Oak reported 63, Bloomington reported 62, and Evansville reported 67. Just outside Indiana, it was cloudy. It was 64 at Chicago, 63 at Champaign, and 60 at Dayton. St. Louis reported 69, Cincinnati reported 62, and Louisville reported 68. Once again, at Indianapolis, it was 63 degrees with cloudy skies. The Indianapolis climate summary is of 7 p.m., September 23, 2026. So far today, the high temperature has been 64 degrees. The normal high is 76. So far today, the low temperature has been 59 degrees. The normal low is 55. 0.02 inches of precipitation has fallen, which brings the monthly total to 1.29 inches. This is 1.12 inches below the normal amount of 2.41 inches for September. The total precipitation for the year now stands at 36.07 inches, which is 2.76 inches above normal. No snow has fallen, which brings the monthly total to 0.0 inches. The total snowfall since July 1st still stands at a trace. The record high for tomorrow is 92, which last occurred in 2007, and the record low is 34, which occurred in 1887. Sunset tonight is at 7:40 p.m. Sunrise tomorrow is at 7:35 a.m. Here is a public information statement. 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We apologize for any inconvenience. 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And now a look at your forecast for Indianapolis and central Indiana. Tonight, cloudy with a slight chance of very light drizzle. Near steady temperature in the upper 50s. Northeast winds 5 to 10 miles an hour. For Thursday, mostly cloudy through early afternoon, then becoming partly cloudy. Highs in the lower 70s. East winds 5 to 10 miles an hour. Thursday night, mostly clear. Lows in the lower 50s. Northeast winds 5 to 10 miles an hour. For Friday, mostly sunny through early afternoon, then becoming partly cloudy. Highs in the lower 70s. Northeast winds 5 to 10 miles an hour. Once again, the forecast for tonight. Cloudy with a slight chance of very light drizzle. Near steady temperature in the upper 50s. Northeast winds 5 to 10 miles an hour. Taking a look at the 3 through 7 day forecast for Indianapolis and central Indiana. Friday night, partly cloudy through the late overnight, then clearing. Lows around 50. Northeast winds around 5 miles an hour. For Saturday through Sunday night, partly cloudy. Highs in the lower 70s. Lows in the lower 50s. Monday and Monday night, mostly clear. Highs in the mid 70s. Lows in the mid 50s. For Tuesday, mostly sunny through early afternoon, then becoming partly cloudy. Highs in the lower 80s. Tuesday night, partly cloudy through the late overnight, then becoming mostly cloudy. A 50% chance of showers. Not as cool with lows in the mid 60s. For Wednesday, mostly cloudy with a 50% chance of showers. Highs in the upper 70s. The 14-day outlook for Thursday, October 1st through Wednesday, October 7th, calls for both temperatures and precipitation to be above normal. Normal highs for the period are around 70 degrees, and normal lows are between 45 and 50. The normal precipitation total for the 7 days is around 0.75 inches. The ultraviolet index for Indianapolis on Thursday will be 4. The Environmental Protection Agency categorizes an index of 4 as moderate exposure to ultraviolet radiation. At 7 p.m. at Indianapolis, it was cloudy. The temperature was 63 degrees, the dew point 57, and the relative humidity 81%. The wind was northeast at 13 miles an hour. The barometric pressure was 30.26 inches and rising. Around central Indiana, it was cloudy, with a temperature of 60 at Anderson, 60 at Muncie, 59 at Zionsville,
62 at Eagle Creek Air Park, and 63 at Shelbyville. Elsewhere across Indiana, it was cloudy. It was 63 at South Bend, 61 at Fort Wayne, and 61 at Lafayette. Terre Haute reported 63, Bloomington reported 62, and Evansville reported 67. Outside Indiana, it was cloudy. It was 64 at Chicago, 63 at Champaign, and 60 at Dayton. St. Louis reported 69, Cincinnati reported 62, and Louisville reported 68. Once again, at Indianapolis, it was 63 degrees with cloudy skies. The Indianapolis climate summary is of 7 p.m., September 23, 2026. So far today, the high temperature has been 64 degrees. The normal high is 76. So far today, the low temperature has been 59 degrees. The normal low is 55. 0.02 inches of precipitation has fallen, which brings the monthly total to 1.29 inches. This is 1.12 inches below the normal amount of 2.41 inches for September. The total precipitation for the year now stands at 36.07 inches, which is 2.76 inches above normal. No snow has fallen, which brings the monthly total to 0.0 inches. The total snowfall since July 1st still stands at a trace. The record high for tomorrow is 92, which last occurred in 2007, and the record low is 34, which occurred in 1887. Sunset tonight is at 7:40 p.m. Sunrise tomorrow is at 7:35 a.m. Now here is the hazardous weather outlook for central Indiana. For the period through tonight, no hazardous weather is expected at this time. And now the extended outlook for the period Thursday through Tuesday. No hazardous weather is expected at this time. Spotter information statement. Spotter activation is not anticipated. The current time is 8:08 p.m. Eastern Daylight Time. Here is a public information statement. 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We apologize for any inconvenience. This is NOAA All Hazards Radio KEC 74 in Indianapolis. Now a look at your forecast for Indianapolis and central Indiana. Tonight, cloudy with a slight chance of very light drizzle. Near steady temperature in the upper 50s. Northeast winds 5 to 10 miles an hour. For Thursday, mostly cloudy through early afternoon, then becoming partly cloudy. Highs in the lower 70s. East winds 5 to 10 miles an hour. Thursday night, mostly clear. Lows in the lower 50s. Northeast winds 5 to 10 miles an hour. For Friday, mostly sunny through early afternoon, then becoming partly cloudy. Highs in the lower 70s. Northeast winds 5 to 10 miles an hour. Once again, the forecast for tonight. Cloudy with a slight chance of very light drizzle. Near steady temperature in the upper 50s. Northeast winds 5 to 10 miles an hour. Taking a look at the 3 through 7 day forecast for Indianapolis and central Indiana. Friday night. Partly cloudy through the late overnight, then clearing. Lows around 50. Northeast winds around 5 miles an hour. For Saturday through Sunday night. Partly cloudy. Highs in the lower 70s. Lows in the lower 50s. Monday and Monday night. Mostly clear. Highs in the mid 70s. Lows in the mid 50s. For Tuesday. Mostly sunny through early afternoon, then becoming partly cloudy. Highs in the lower 80s. Tuesday night, partly cloudy through the late overnight, then becoming mostly cloudy. A 50% chance of showers. Not as cool with lows in the mid-60s. For Wednesday, mostly cloudy with a 50% chance of showers. Highs in the upper 70s. The 8 to 14 day outlook for Thursday, October 1st through Wednesday, October 7th, calls for both temperatures and precipitation to be above normal. Normal highs for the period are around 70 degrees, and normal lows are between 45 and 50.
The normal precipitation total for the 7 days is around 0.75 inches. The ultraviolet index for Indianapolis on Thursday will be 4. The Environmental Protection Agency categorizes an index of 4 as moderate exposure to ultraviolet radiation. At 8 p.m. at Indianapolis, light rain was falling. The temperature was 60 degrees, the dew point 58, and the relative humidity 92%. The wind was northeast at 9 miles an hour. The barometric pressure was 30.27 inches and rising. Around central Indiana, it was cloudy, with a temperature of 59 at Anderson, 59 at Muncie, 58 at Zionsville, 61 at Eagle Creek Airpark, and 61 at Shelbyville. Elsewhere across Indiana, it was cloudy. It was 62 at South Bend, 60 at Fort Wayne, and 61 at Lafayette. Terre Haute reported 62, Bloomington reported 61, and Evansville reported 65. Just outside Indiana, at Louisville, drizzle was falling, with a temperature of 66. It was cloudy, with a temperature of 64 at Chicago, 61 at Champaign, 60 at Dayton, 68 at St. Louis, and 63 at Cincinnati. Once again, at Indianapolis, it was 60 degrees with light rain. The Indianapolis climate summary is of 7 p.m., September 23, 2026. So far today, the high temperature has been 64 degrees. The normal high is 76. So far today, the low temperature has been 59 degrees. The normal low is 55. 0.02 inches of precipitation has fallen, which brings the monthly total to 1.29 inches. This is 1.12 inches below the normal amount of 2.41 inches for September. The total precipitation for the year now stands at 36.07 inches, which is 2.76 inches above normal. No snow has fallen, which brings the monthly total to 0.0 inches. The total snowfall since July 1st still stands at a trace. The record high for tomorrow is 92, which last occurred in 2007, and the record low is 34, which occurred in 1887. Sunset tonight is at 7:40 p.m. Sunrise tomorrow is at 7:35 a.m. Here is a public information statement. 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We apologize for any inconvenience. 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Now a look at your forecast for Indianapolis and central Indiana. Tonight, cloudy with a slight chance of very light drizzle. Near steady temperature in the upper 50s. Northeast winds 5 to 10 miles an hour. For Thursday, mostly cloudy through early afternoon, then becoming partly cloudy. Highs in the lower 70s. East winds 5 to 10 miles an hour. Thursday night, mostly clear. Lows in the lower 50s. Northeast winds 5 to 10 miles an hour. For Friday, mostly sunny through early afternoon, then becoming partly cloudy. Highs in the lower 70s. Northeast winds 5 to 10 miles an hour. Once again, the forecast for tonight. Cloudy with a slight chance of very light drizzle. Near steady temperature in the upper 50s. Northeast winds 5 to 10 miles an hour. Taking a look at the 3 through 7 day forecast for Indianapolis and central Indiana. Friday night, partly cloudy through the late overnight, then clearing. Lows around 50. Northeast winds around 5 miles an hour. For Saturday through Sunday night, partly cloudy. Highs in the lower 70s. Lows in the lower 50s. Monday and Monday night, mostly clear. Highs in the mid 70s. Lows in the mid 50s. For Tuesday, mostly sunny through early afternoon, then becoming partly cloudy. Highs in the lower 80s. Tuesday night, partly cloudy through the late overnight, then becoming mostly cloudy. A 50% chance of showers. Not as cool with lows in the mid 60s. For Wednesday, mostly cloudy with a 50% chance of showers. Highs in the upper 70s.
the 8 to 14 day outlook for Thursday, October 1st through Wednesday, October 7th, calls for both temperatures and precipitation to be above normal. Normal highs for the period are around 70 degrees, and normal lows are between 45 and 50. The normal precipitation total for the 7 days is around 0.75 inches. The ultraviolet index for Indianapolis on Thursday will be 4. The Environmental Protection Agency categorizes an index of 4 as moderate exposure to ultraviolet radiation. At 8 p.m. at Indianapolis, light rain was falling. The temperature was 60 degrees, the dew point 58, and the relative humidity 92%. The wind was northeast at 9 miles an hour. The barometric pressure was 30.27 inches and rising. Around central Indiana, it was cloudy, with a temperature of 59 at Anderson, 59 at Muncie, 58 at Zionsville, 61 at Eagle Creek Airpark, and 61 at Shelbyville. Elsewhere across Indiana, it was cloudy. It was 62 at South Bend, 60 at Fort Wayne, and 61 at Lafayette. Terre Haute reported 62, Bloomington reported 61, and Evansville reported 65. Just outside Indiana, at Louisville, drizzle was falling, with a temperature of 66. It was cloudy, with a temperature of 64 at Chicago, 61 at Champaign, 60 at Dayton, 68 at St. Louis, and 63 at Cincinnati. Once again, at Indianapolis, it was 60 degrees with light rain. The Indianapolis climate summary is of 7 p.m., September 23, 2026. So far today, the high temperature has been 64 degrees. The normal high is 76. So far today, the low temperature has been 59 degrees. The normal low is 55. 0.02 inches of precipitation has fallen, which brings the monthly total to 1.29 inches. This is 1.12 inches below the normal amount of 2.41 inches for September. The total precipitation for the year now stands at 36.07 inches, which is 2.76 inches above normal. No snow has fallen, which brings the monthly total to 0.0 inches. The total snowfall since July 1st still stands at a trace. The record high for tomorrow is 92, which last occurred in 2007, and the record low is 34, which occurred in 1887. Sunset tonight is at 7:40 p.m. Sunrise tomorrow is at 7:35 a.m. Here is a public information statement. 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We apologize for any inconvenience. 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Now a look at your forecast for Indianapolis and central Indiana. Tonight, cloudy with a slight chance of very light drizzle. Near steady temperature in the upper 50s. Northeast winds 5 to 10 miles an hour. For Thursday, mostly cloudy through early afternoon, then becoming partly cloudy. Highs in the lower 70s. East winds 5 to 10 miles an hour. Thursday night, mostly clear. Lows in the lower 50s. Northeast winds 5 to 10 miles an hour. For Friday, mostly sunny through early afternoon, then becoming partly cloudy. Highs in the lower 70s. Northeast winds 5 to 10 miles an hour. Once again, the forecast for tonight. Cloudy with a slight chance of very light drizzle. Near steady temperature in the upper 50s. Northeast winds 5 to 10 miles an hour. Taking a look at the 3 through 7 day forecast for Indianapolis and central Indiana. Friday night, partly cloudy through the late overnight, then clearing. Lows around 50. Northeast winds around 5 miles an hour. For Saturday through Sunday night, partly cloudy. Highs in the lower 70s. Lows in the lower 50s. Monday and Monday night, mostly clear. Highs in the mid 70s. Lows in the mid-50s. For Tuesday, mostly sunny through early afternoon, then becoming partly cloudy. Highs in the lower 80s. Tuesday night, partly cloudy through the late overnight, then becoming mostly cloudy.
a 50% chance of showers. Not as cool with lows in the mid-60s. For Wednesday, mostly cloudy with a 50% chance of showers. Highs in the upper 70s. The 8 to 14 day outlook for Thursday, October 1st through Wednesday, October 7th, calls for both temperatures and precipitation to be above normal. Normal highs for the period are around 70 degrees, and normal lows are between 45 and 50. The normal precipitation total for the 7 days is around 0.75 inches. The ultraviolet index for Indianapolis on Thursday will be 4. The Environmental Protection Agency categorizes an index of 4 as moderate exposure to ultraviolet radiation. At 8 p.m. at Indianapolis, light rain was falling. The temperature was 60 degrees, the dew point 58, and the relative humidity 92%. The wind was northeast at 9 miles an hour. The barometric pressure was 30.27 inches and rising. Around central Indiana, it was cloudy, with a temperature of 59 at Anderson, 59 at Muncie, 58 at Zionsville, 61 at Eagle Creek Airpark, and 61 at Shelbyville. Elsewhere across Indiana, it was cloudy. It was 62 at South Bend, 60 at Fort Wayne, and 61 at Lafayette. Terre Haute reported 62, Bloomington reported 61, and Evansville reported 65. Just outside Indiana, at Louisville, drizzle was falling, with a temperature of 66. It was cloudy, with a temperature of 64 at Chicago, 61 at Champaign, 60 at Dayton, 68 at St. Louis, and 63 at Cincinnati. Once again, at Indianapolis, it was 60 degrees with light rain. The current time is 8:23 p.m. Eastern Daylight Time. Annapolis climate summary is of 7 p.m., September 23, 2026. So far today, the high temperature has been 64 degrees. The normal high is 76. So far today, the low temperature has been 59 degrees. The normal low is 55. 0.02 inches of precipitation has fallen, which brings the monthly total to 1.29 inches. This is 1.12 inches below the normal amount of 2.41 inches for September. The total precipitation for the year now stands at 36.07 inches, which is 2.76 inches above normal. No snow has fallen, which brings the monthly total to 0.0 inches. The total snowfall since July 1st still stands at a trace. The record high for tomorrow is 92, which last occurred in 2007, and the record low is 34, which occurred in 1887. Sunset tonight is at 7:40 p.m. Sunrise tomorrow is at 7:35 a.m. Here is a public information statement. 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Between 11 a.m. and noon. We apologize for any inconvenience. This is NOAA All Hazards Radio KEC 74 in Indianapolis. Now a look at your forecast for Indianapolis and central Indiana. Tonight, cloudy with a slight chance of very light drizzle. Near steady temperature in the upper 50s. Northeast winds 5 to 10 miles an hour. For Thursday, mostly cloudy through early afternoon, then becoming partly cloudy. Highs in the lower 70s. East winds 5 to 10 miles an hour. Thursday night, mostly clear. Lows in the lower 50s. Northeast winds 5 to 10 miles an hour. For Friday, mostly sunny through early afternoon, then becoming partly cloudy. Highs in the lower 70s. Northeast winds 5 to 10 miles an hour. Once again, the forecast for tonight. Cloudy with a slight chance of very light drizzle. Near steady temperature in the upper 50s. Northeast winds 5 to 10 miles an hour. Taking a look at the 3 through 7 day forecast for Indianapolis and central Indiana. Friday night. Partly cloudy through the late overnight, then clearing. Lows around 50. Northeast winds around 5 miles an hour. For Saturday through Sunday night, partly cloudy. Highs in the lower 70s. Lows in the lower 50s. Monday and Monday night, mostly clear.
highs in the mid-70s, lows in the mid-50s. For Tuesday, mostly sunny through early afternoon, then becoming partly cloudy. Highs in the lower 80s. Tuesday night, partly cloudy through the late overnight, then becoming mostly cloudy. A 50% chance of showers. Not as cool with lows in the mid-60s. For Wednesday, mostly cloudy with a 50% chance of showers. Highs in the upper 70s. The 8 to 14 day outlook for Thursday, October 1st through Wednesday, October 7th, calls for both temperatures and precipitation to be above normal. Normal highs for the period are around 70 degrees, and normal lows are between 45 and 50. The normal precipitation total for the 7 days is around 0.75 inches. Now here is the hazardous weather outlook for central Indiana. For the period through tonight, no hazardous weather is expected at this time. And now the extended outlook for the period Thursday through Tuesday. No hazardous weather is expected at this time. Spotter information statement, spotter activation is not anticipated. The ultraviolet index for Indianapolis on Thursday will be 4. The Environmental Protection Agency categorizes an index of 4 as moderate exposure to ultraviolet radiation. At 8 p.m. at Indianapolis, light rain was falling. The temperature was 60 degrees, the dew point 58, and the relative humidity 92%. The wind was northeast at 9 miles an hour. The barometric pressure was 30.27 inches and rising. Around central Indiana, it was cloudy, with a temperature of 59 at Anderson, 59 at Muncie, 58 at Zionsville, 61 at Eagle Creek Airpark, and 61 at Shelbyville. Elsewhere across Indiana, it was cloudy. It was 62 at South Bend, 60 at Fort Wayne, and 61 at Lafayette. Terre Haute reported 62, Bloomington reported 61, and Evansville reported 65. Just outside Indiana, at Louisville, drizzle was falling, with a temperature of 66. It was cloudy, with a temperature of 64 at Chicago, 61 at Champaign, 60 at Dayton, 68 at St. Louis, and 63 at Cincinnati. Once again, at Indianapolis, it was 60 degrees with light rain. The Indianapolis climate summary is of 7 p.m., September 23, 2026. So far today, the high temperature has been 64 degrees. The normal high is 76. So far today, the low temperature has been 59 degrees. The normal low is 55. 0.02 inches of precipitation has fallen, which brings the monthly total to 1.29 inches. This is 1.12 inches below the normal amount of 2.41 inches for September. The total precipitation for the year now stands at 36.07 inches, which is 2.76 inches above normal. No snow has fallen, which brings the monthly total to 0.0 inches. The total snowfall since July 1st still stands at a trace. The record high for tomorrow is 92, which last occurred in 2007, and the record low is 34, which occurred in 1887. Sunset tonight is at 7:40 p.m. Sunrise tomorrow is at 7:35 a.m. Here is a public information statement. 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We apologize for any inconvenience. 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Now a look at your forecast for Indianapolis and central Indiana. Tonight, cloudy with a slight chance of very light drizzle. Near steady temperature in the upper 50s. Northeast winds 5 to 10 miles an hour. For Thursday, mostly cloudy through early afternoon, then becoming partly cloudy. Highs in the lower 70s. East winds 5 to 10 miles an hour. Thursday night, mostly clear. Lows in the lower 50s. Northeast winds 5 to 10 miles an hour. For Friday, mostly sunny through early afternoon, then becoming partly cloudy. Highs in the lower 70s. Northeast winds 5 to 10 miles an hour. Once again, the forecast for tonight.
cloudy with a slight chance of very light drizzle. Near steady temperature in the upper 50s.

becoming partly cloudy. Highs in the lower 80s. Tuesday night. Partly cloudy through the late overnight, then becoming mostly cloudy. A 50% chance of showers. Not as cool with lows in the mid-60s. For Wednesday. Mostly cloudy with a 50% chance of showers. Highs in the upper 70s. The 8 to 14 day outlook for Thursday, October 1st through Wednesday, October 7th, calls for both temperatures and precipitation to be above normal. Normal highs for the period are around 70 degrees, and normal lows are between 45 and 50. The normal precipitation total for the 7 days is around 0.75 inches. The ultraviolet index for Indianapolis on Thursday will be 4. The Environmental Protection Agency categorizes an index of 4 as moderate exposure to ultraviolet radiation. At 8 p.m. at Indianapolis, light rain was falling. The temperature was 60 degrees, the dew point 58, and the relative humidity 92%. The wind was northeast at 9 miles an hour. The barometric pressure was 30.27 inches and rising. Around central Indiana, it was cloudy, with a temperature of 59 at Anderson, 59 at Muncie, 58 at Zionsville, 61 at Eagle Creek Airpark, and 61 at Shelbyville. Elsewhere across Indiana, it was cloudy. It was 62 at South Bend, 60 at Fort Wayne, and 61 at Lafayette. Terre Haute reported 62, Bloomington reported 61, and Evansville reported 65. Just outside Indiana, at Louisville, drizzle was falling, with a temperature of 66. It was cloudy, with a temperature of 64 at Chicago, 61 at Champaign, 60 at Dayton, 68 at St. Louis, and 63 at Cincinnati. Once again, at Indianapolis, it was 60 degrees with light rain. The Indianapolis climate summary is of 7 p.m., September 23, 2026. So far today, the high temperature has been 64 degrees. The normal high is 76. So far today, the low temperature has been 59 degrees. The normal low is 55. 0.02 inches of precipitation has fallen, which brings the monthly total to 1.29 inches. This is 1.12 inches below the normal amount of 2.41 inches for September. The total precipitation for the year now stands at 36.07 inches, which is 2.76 inches above normal. No snow has fallen, which brings the monthly total to 0.0 inches. The total snowfall since July 1st still stands at a trace. The record high for tomorrow is 92, which last occurred in 2007, and the record low is 34, which occurred in 1887. Sunset tonight is at 7:40 p.m. Sunrise tomorrow is at 7:35 a.m. Here is a public information statement. 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The NOAA All Hazards Radio Weekly Test will be conducted Thursday, September 24th, between 11 a.m. and noon. We apologize for any inconvenience. 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And now a look at your forecast for Indianapolis and central Indiana. Tonight, cloudy with a slight chance of very light drizzle. Near steady temperature in the upper 50s. Northeast winds 5 to 10 miles an hour. For Thursday, mostly cloudy through early afternoon, then becoming partly cloudy. Highs in the lower 70s. East winds 5 to 10 miles an hour. Thursday night, mostly clear. Lows in the lower 50s. Northeast winds 5 to 10 miles an hour. For Friday, mostly sunny through early afternoon, then becoming partly cloudy. Highs in the lower 70s. Northeast winds 5 to 10 miles an hour. Once again, the forecast for tonight. Cloudy with a slight chance of very light drizzle. Near steady temperature in the upper 50s. Northeast winds 5 to 10 miles an hour. Taking a look at the 3 through 7 day forecast for Indianapolis and central Indiana. Friday night. Partly cloudy through the late overnight, then clearing. Lows around 50. Northeast winds around 5 miles an hour. For Saturday through Sunday night. Partly cloudy. Highs in the lower 70s. Lows in the

lower 50s. Monday and Monday night, mostly clear. Highs in the mid-70s. Lows in the mid-50s. For Tuesday, mostly sunny through early afternoon, then becoming partly cloudy. Highs in the lower 80s. Tuesday night, partly cloudy through the late overnight, then becoming mostly cloudy. A 50% chance of showers. Not as cool with lows in the mid-60s. For Wednesday, mostly cloudy with a 50% chance of showers. Highs in the upper 70s. The 8 to 14 day outlook for Thursday, October 1st through Wednesday, October 7th, calls for both temperatures and precipitation to be above normal. Normal highs for the period are around 70 degrees, and normal lows are between 45 and 50. The normal precipitation total for the 7 days is around 0.75 inches. The ultraviolet index for Indianapolis on Thursday will be 4. The Environmental Protection Agency categorizes an index of 4 as moderate exposure to ultraviolet radiation. The current time is 8:38 p.m. Eastern Daylight Time. At 8 p.m. at Indianapolis, light rain was falling. The temperature was 60 degrees, the dew point 58, and the relative humidity 92%. The wind was northeast at 9 miles an hour. The barometric pressure was 30.27 inches and rising. Around central Indiana, it was cloudy, with a temperature of 59 at Anderson, 59 at Muncie, 58 at Zionsville, 61 at Eagle Creek Airpark, and 61 at Shelbyville. Elsewhere across Indiana, it was cloudy. It was 62 at South Bend, 60 at Fort Wayne, and 61 at Lafayette. Terre Haute reported 62, Bloomington reported 61, and Evansville reported 65. Just outside Indiana, at Louisville, drizzle was falling, with a temperature of 66. It was cloudy, with a temperature of 64 at Chicago, 61 at Champaign, 60 at Dayton, 68 at St. Louis, and 63 at Cincinnati. Once again, at Indianapolis, it was 60 degrees with light rain. The Indianapolis climate summary is of 7 p.m., September 23, 2026. So far today, the high temperature has been 64 degrees. The normal high is 76. So far today, the low temperature has been 59 degrees. The normal low is 55. 0.02 inches of precipitation has fallen, which brings the monthly total to 1.29 inches. This is 1.12 inches below the normal amount of 2.41 inches for September. The total precipitation for the year now stands at 36.07 inches, which is 2.76 inches above normal. No snow has fallen, which brings the monthly total to 0.0 inches. The total snowfall since July 1st still stands at a trace. The record high for tomorrow is 92, which last occurred in 2007, and the record low is 34, which occurred in 1887. Sunset tonight is at 7:40 p.m. Sunrise tomorrow is at 7:35 a.m. Here is a public information statement. 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Between 11 a.m. and noon. We apologize for any inconvenience. All Hazards Radio KEC 74 in Indianapolis. And now a look at your forecast for Indianapolis and central Indiana. Tonight, cloudy with a slight chance of very light drizzle. Near steady temperature in the upper 50s. Northeast winds 5 to 10 miles an hour. For Thursday, mostly cloudy through early afternoon, then becoming partly cloudy. Highs in the lower 70s. East winds 5 to 10 miles an hour. Thursday night, mostly clear. Lows in the lower 50s. Northeast winds 5 to 10 miles an hour. For Friday, mostly sunny through early afternoon, then becoming partly cloudy. Highs in the lower 70s. Northeast winds 5 to 10 miles an hour. Once again, the forecast for tonight. Cloudy with a slight chance of very light drizzle. Near steady temperature in the upper 50s. Northeast winds 5 to 10 miles an hour.
taking a look at the 3-7 day forecast for Indianapolis and central Indiana. Friday night, partly cloudy through the late overnight, then clearing. Lows around 50. Northeast winds around 5 miles an hour. For Saturday through Sunday night, partly cloudy. Highs in the lower 70s. Lows in the lower 50s. Monday and Monday night, mostly clear. Highs in the mid-70s. Lows in the mid-50s. For Tuesday, mostly sunny through early afternoon, then becoming partly cloudy. Highs in the lower 80s. Tuesday night, partly cloudy through the late overnight, then becoming mostly cloudy. A 50% chance of showers. Not as cool with lows in the mid-60s. For Wednesday, mostly cloudy with a 50% chance of showers. Highs in the upper 70s. The 8-14 day outlook for Thursday, October 1st through Wednesday, October 7th, calls for both temperatures and precipitation to be above normal. Normal highs for the period are around 70 degrees, and normal lows are between 45 and 50. The normal precipitation total for the 7 days is around 0.75 inches. The ultraviolet index for Indianapolis on Thursday will be 4. The Environmental Protection Agency categorizes an index of 4 as moderate exposure to ultraviolet radiation. At 8 p.m. at Indianapolis, light rain was falling. The temperature was 60 degrees, the dew point 58, and the relative humidity 92%. The wind was northeast at 9 miles an hour. The barometric pressure was 30.27 inches and rising. Around central Indiana, it was cloudy, with a temperature of 59 at Anderson, 59 at Muncie, 58 at Zionsville, 61 at Eagle Creek Airpark, and 61 at Shelbyville. Elsewhere across Indiana, it was cloudy. It was 62 at South Bend, 60 at Fort Wayne, and 61 at Lafayette. Terre Haute reported 62, Bloomington reported 61, and Evansville reported 65. Just outside Indiana, at Louisville, drizzle was falling, with a temperature of 66. It was cloudy, with a temperature of 64 at Chicago, 61 at Champaign, 60 at Dayton, 68 at St. Louis, and 63 at Cincinnati. Once again, at Indianapolis, it was 60 degrees with light rain. The Indianapolis climate summary is of 7 p.m., September 23, 2026. So far today, the high temperature has been 64 degrees. The normal high is 76. So far today, the low temperature has been 59 degrees. The normal low, 5. 0.02 inches of precipitation has fallen, which brings the monthly total to 1.29 inches. This is 1.12 inches below the normal amount of 2.41 inches for September. The total precipitation for the year now stands at 36.07 inches, which is 2.76 inches above normal. No snow has fallen, which brings the monthly total to 0.0 inches. The total snowfall since July 1st still stands at a trace. The record high for tomorrow is 92, which last occurred in 2007, and the record low is 34, which occurred in 1887. Sunset tonight is at 7:40 p.m. Sunrise tomorrow is at 7:35 a.m. Here is a public information statement. 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We apologize for any inconvenience. 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And now a look at your forecast for Indianapolis and central Indiana. Tonight, cloudy with a slight chance of very light drizzle. Near steady temperature in the upper 50s. Northeast winds 5 to 10 miles an hour. For Thursday, mostly cloudy through early afternoon, then becoming partly cloudy. Highs in the lower 70s. East winds 5 to 10 miles an hour. Thursday night, mostly clear. Lows in the lower 50s. Northeast winds 5 to 10 miles an hour. For Friday, mostly sunny through early afternoon, then becoming partly cloudy. Highs in the lower 70s. Northeast winds 5 to 10 miles an hour.
Once again, the forecast for tonight. Cloudy with a slight chance of very light drizzle. Near steady temperature in the upper 50s. Northeast winds 5 to 10 miles an hour. Now here is the hazardous weather outlook for central Indiana. For the period through tonight, no hazardous weather is expected at this time. And now the extended outlook for the period Thursday through Tuesday. No hazardous weather is expected at this time. Spotter information statement. Spotter activation is not anticipated. Taking a look at the 3 through 7 day forecast for Indianapolis and central Indiana. Friday night. Partly cloudy through the late overnight, then clearing. Lows around 50. Northeast winds around 5 miles an hour. For Saturday through Sunday night. Partly cloudy. Highs in the lower 70s. Lows in the lower 50s. Monday and Monday night. Mostly clear. Highs in the mid 70s. Lows in the mid 50s. For Tuesday. Mostly sunny through early afternoon, then becoming partly cloudy. Highs in the lower 80s. Tuesday night. Partly cloudy through the late overnight, then becoming mostly cloudy. A 50% chance of showers. Not as cool with lows in the mid-60s. For Wednesday, mostly cloudy with a 50% chance of showers. Highs in the upper 70s. The 8 to 14 day outlook for Thursday, October 1st through Wednesday, October 7th, calls for both temperatures and precipitation to be above normal. Normal highs for the period are around 70 degrees, and normal lows are between 45 and 50. The normal precipitation total for the 7 days is around 0.75 inches. The ultraviolet index for Indianapolis on Thursday will be 4. The Environmental Protection Agency categorizes an index of 4 as moderate exposure to ultraviolet radiation. At 8 p.m. at Indianapolis, light rain was falling. The temperature was 60 degrees, the dew point 58, and the relative humidity 92%. The wind was northeast at 9 miles an hour. The barometric pressure was 30.27 inches and rising. Around central Indiana, it was cloudy, with a temperature of 59 at Anderson, 59 at Muncie, 58 at Zionsville, 61 at Eagle Creek Airpark, and 61 at Shelbyville. Elsewhere across Indiana, it was cloudy. It was 62 at South Bend, 60 at Fort Wayne, and 61 at Lafayette. Terre Haute reported 62, Bloomington reported 61, and Evansville reported 65. Just outside Indiana, at Louisville, drizzle was falling, with a temperature of 66. It was cloudy, with a temperature of 64 at Chicago, 61 at Champaign, 60 at Dayton, 68 at St. Louis, and 63 at Cincinnati. Once again, at Indianapolis, it was 60 degrees with light rain. The Indianapolis climate summary is of 7 p.m., September 23, 2026. So far today, the high temperature has been 64 degrees. The normal high is 76. So far today, the low temperature has been 59 degrees. The normal low is 55. 0.02 inches of precipitation has fallen, which brings the monthly total to 1.29 inches. This is 1.12 inches below the normal amount of 2.41 inches for September. The total precipitation for the year now stands at 36.07 inches, which is 2.76 inches above normal. No snow has fallen, which brings the monthly total to 0.0 inches. The total snowfall since July 1st still stands at a trace. The record high for tomorrow is 92, which last occurred in 2007, and the record low is 34, which occurred in 1887. Sunset tonight is at 7:40 p.m. Sunrise tomorrow is at 7:35 a.m. Here is a public information statement. 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Between 11 a.m. and noon. We apologize for any inconvenience. 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And now a look at your forecast for Indianapolis and central Indiana. Tonight, cloudy with a slight chance of very light drizzle.
Near steady temperature in the upper 50s. Northeast winds 5 to 10 miles an hour. For Thursday, mostly cloudy through early afternoon, then becoming partly cloudy. Highs in the lower 70s. East winds 5 to 10 miles an hour. Thursday night, mostly clear. Lows in the lower 50s. Northeast winds 5 to 10 miles an hour. For Friday, mostly sunny through early afternoon, then becoming partly cloudy. Highs in the lower 70s. Northeast winds 5 to 10 miles an hour. Once again, the forecast for tonight. Cloudy with a slight chance of very light drizzle. Near steady temperature in the upper 50s. Northeast winds 5 to 10 miles an hour. Taking a look at the 3 through 7 day forecast for Indianapolis and central Indiana. Friday night. Partly cloudy through the late overnight, then clearing. Lows around 50. Northeast winds around 5 miles an hour. For Saturday through Sunday night. Partly cloudy. Highs in the lower 70s. Lows in the lower 50s. Monday and Monday night. Mostly clear. Highs in the mid 70s. Lows in the mid 50s. For Tuesday. Mostly sunny through early afternoon, then becoming partly cloudy. Highs in the lower 80s. Tuesday night. Partly cloudy through the late overnight, then becoming mostly cloudy. A 50% chance of showers. Not as cool with lows in the mid-60s. For Wednesday, mostly cloudy with a 50% chance of showers. Highs in the upper 70s. Current time is 8:53 p.m. Eastern Daylight Time. The 14-day outlook for Thursday, October 1st through Wednesday, October 7th, calls for both temperatures and precipitation to be above normal. Normal highs for the period are around 70 degrees, and normal lows are between 45 and 50. The normal precipitation total for the 7 days is around 0.75 inches. The ultraviolet index for Indianapolis on Thursday will be 4. The Environmental Protection Agency categorizes an index of 4 as moderate exposure to ultraviolet radiation. At 8 p.m. at Indianapolis, light rain was falling. The temperature was 60 degrees, the dew point 58, and the relative humidity 92%. The wind was northeast at 9 miles an hour. The barometric pressure was 30.27 inches and rising. Around central Indiana, it was cloudy, with a temperature of 59 at Anderson, 59 at Muncie, 58 at Zionsville, 61 at Eagle Creek Airpark, and 61 at Shelbyville. Elsewhere across Indiana, it was cloudy. It was 62 at South Bend, 60 at Fort Wayne, and 61 at Lafayette. Terre Haute reported 62, Bloomington reported 61, and Evansville reported 65. Just outside Indiana, at Louisville, drizzle was falling, with a temperature of 66. It was cloudy, with a temperature of 64 at Chicago, 61 at Champaign, 60 at Dayton, 68 at St. Louis, and 63 at Cincinnati. Once again, at Indianapolis, it was 60 degrees with light rain. The Indianapolis climate summary is of 7 p.m., September 23, 2026. So far today, the high temperature has been 64 degrees. The normal high is 76. So far today, the low temperature has been 59 degrees. The normal low is 55. 0.02 inches of precipitation has fallen, which brings the monthly total to 1.29 inches. This is 1.12 inches below the normal amount of 2.41 inches for September. The total precipitation for the year now stands at 36.07 inches, which is 2.76 inches above normal. No snow has fallen, which brings the monthly total to 0.0 inches. The total snowfall since July 1st still stands at a trace. The record high for tomorrow is 92, which last occurred in 2007, and the record low is 34, which occurred in 1887. Sunset tonight is at 7:40 p.m. Sunrise tomorrow is at 7:35 a.m. Here is a public information statement. 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
between 11 a.m. and noon. We apologize for any inconvenience. 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And now a look at your forecast for Indianapolis and central Indiana. Tonight, cloudy with a slight chance of very light drizzle. Near steady temperature in the upper 50s. Northeast winds 5 to 10 miles an hour. For Thursday, mostly cloudy through early afternoon, then becoming partly cloudy. Highs in the lower 70s. East winds 5 to 10 miles an hour. Thursday night, mostly clear. Lows in the lower 50s. Northeast winds 5 to 10 miles an hour. For Friday, mostly sunny through early afternoon, then becoming partly cloudy. Highs in the lower 70s. Northeast winds 5 to 10 miles an hour. Once again, the forecast for tonight. Cloudy with a slight chance of very light drizzle. Near steady temperature in the upper 50s. Northeast winds 5 to 10 miles an hour. Taking a look at the 3 through 7 day forecast for Indianapolis and central Indiana. Friday night, partly cloudy through the late overnight, then clearing. Lows around 50. Northeast winds around 5 miles an hour. For Saturday through Sunday night, partly cloudy. Highs in the lower 70s. Lows in the lower 50s. Monday and Monday night, mostly clear. Highs in the mid 70s. Lows in the mid 50s. For Tuesday, mostly sunny through early afternoon, then becoming partly cloudy. Highs in the lower 80s. Tuesday night, partly cloudy through the late overnight, then becoming mostly cloudy. A 50% chance of showers. Not as cool with lows in the mid-60s. For Wednesday, mostly cloudy with a 50% chance of showers. Highs in the upper 70s. The 8 to 14 day outlook for Thursday, October 1st through Wednesday, October 7th, calls for both temperatures and precipitation to be above normal. Normal highs for the period are around 70 degrees, and normal lows are between 45 and 50. The normal precipitation total for the 7 days is around 0.75 inches. The ultraviolet index for Indianapolis on Thursday will be 4. The Environmental Protection Agency categorizes an index of 4 as moderate exposure to ultraviolet radiation. At 8 p.m. at Indianapolis, light rain was falling. The temperature was 60 degrees, the dew point 58, and the relative humidity 92%. The wind was northeast at 9 miles an hour. The barometric pressure was 30.27 inches and rising. Around central Indiana, it was cloudy, with a temperature of 59 at Anderson, 59 at Muncie, 58 at Zionsville, 61 at Eagle Creek Airpark, and 61 at Shelbyville. Elsewhere across Indiana, it was cloudy. It was 62 at South Bend, 60 at Fort Wayne, and 61 at Lafayette. Terre Haute reported 62, Bloomington reported 61, and Evansville reported 65. Just outside Indiana, at Louisville, drizzle was falling, with a temperature of 66. It was cloudy, with a temperature of 64 at Chicago, 61 at Champaign, 60 at Dayton, 68 at St. Louis, and 63 at Cincinnati. Once again, at Indianapolis, it was 60 degrees with light rain. The Indianapolis climate summary is of 7 p.m., September 23, 2026. So far today, the high temperature has been 64 degrees. The normal high is 76. So far today, the low temperature has been 59 degrees. The normal low is 55. 0.02 inches of precipitation has fallen, which brings the monthly total to 1.29 inches. This is 1.12 inches below the normal amount of 2.41 inches for September. The total precipitation for the year now stands at 36.07 inches, which is 2.76 inches above normal. No snow has fallen, which brings the monthly total to 0.0 inches. The total snowfall since July 1st still stands at a trace. The record high for tomorrow is 92, which last occurred in 2007, and the record low is 34, which occurred in 1887. Sunset tonight is at 7:40 p.m.
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We apologize for any inconvenience. 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Now a look at your forecast for Indianapolis and central Indiana. Tonight, cloudy with a slight chance of very light drizzle. Near steady temperature in the upper 50s. Northeast winds 5 to 10 miles an hour. For Thursday, mostly cloudy through early afternoon, then becoming partly cloudy. Highs in the lower 70s. East winds 5 to 10 miles an hour. Thursday night, mostly clear. Lows in the lower 50s. Northeast winds 5 to 10 miles an hour. For Friday, mostly sunny through early afternoon, then becoming partly cloudy. Highs in the lower 70s. Northeast winds 5 to 10 miles an hour. Once again, the forecast for tonight. Cloudy with a slight chance of very light drizzle. Near steady temperature in the upper 50s. Northeast winds 5 to 10 miles an hour. Taking a look at the 3 through 7 day forecast for Indianapolis and central Indiana. Friday night. Partly cloudy through the late overnight, then clearing. Lows around 50. Northeast winds around 5 miles an hour. For Saturday through Sunday night. Partly cloudy. Highs in the lower 70s. Lows in the lower 50s. Monday and Monday night. Mostly clear. Highs in the mid 70s. Lows in the mid 50s. For Tuesday. Mostly sunny through early afternoon, then becoming partly cloudy. Highs in the lower 80s. Tuesday night. Partly cloudy through the late overnight, then becoming mostly cloudy. A 50% chance of showers. Not as cool with lows in the mid-60s. For Wednesday, mostly cloudy with a 50% chance of showers. Highs in the upper 70s. Look for Thursday, October 1st through Wednesday, October 7th, calls for both temperatures and precipitation to be above normal. Normal highs for the period are around 70 degrees, and normal lows are between 45 and 50. The normal precipitation total for the 7 days is around 0.75 inches. The ultraviolet index for Indianapolis on Thursday will be 4. The Environmental Protection Agency categorizes an index of 4 as moderate exposure to ultraviolet radiation. At 8 p.m. at Indianapolis, light rain was falling. The temperature was 60 degrees, the dew point 58, and the relative humidity 92%. The wind was northeast at 9 miles an hour. The barometric pressure was 30.27 inches and rising. Around central Indiana, it was cloudy, with a temperature of 59 at Anderson, 59 at Muncie, 58 at Zionsville, 61 at Eagle Creek Airpark, and 61 at Shelbyville. Elsewhere across Indiana, it was cloudy. It was 62 at South Bend, 60 at Fort Wayne, and 61 at Lafayette. Terre Haute reported 62, Bloomington reported 61, and Evansville reported 65. Just outside Indiana, at Louisville, drizzle was falling, with a temperature of 66. It was cloudy, with a temperature of 64 at Chicago, 61 at Champaign, 60 at Dayton, 68 at St. Louis, and 63 at Cincinnati. Once again, at Indianapolis, it was 60 degrees with light rain. The Indianapolis climate summary is of 7 p.m., September 23, 2026. So far today, the high temperature has been 64 degrees. The normal high is 76. So far today, the low temperature has been 59 degrees. The normal low is 55. 0.02 inches of precipitation has fallen, which brings the monthly total to 1.29 inches. This is 1.12 inches below the normal amount of 2.41 inches for September. The total precipitation for the year now stands at 36.07 inches, which is 2.76 inches above normal. No snow has fallen, which brings the monthly total to 0.0 inches.
The total snowfall since July 1st still stands at a trace. The record high for tomorrow is 92, which last occurred in 2007, and the record low is 34, which occurred in 1887. Sunset tonight is at 7:40 p.m. Sunrise tomorrow is at 7:35 a.m. Now here is the hazardous weather outlook for central Indiana. For the period through tonight, no hazardous weather is expected at this time. The extended outlook for the period Thursday through Tuesday. No hazardous weather is expected at this time. Spotter information statement. Spotter activation is not anticipated. Here is a public information statement. 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We apologize for any inconvenience. This is All Hazards Radio KEC 74 in Indianapolis. Now a look at your forecast for Indianapolis and central Indiana. Tonight, cloudy with a slight chance of very light drizzle. Near steady temperature in the upper 50s. Northeast winds 5 to 10 miles an hour. For Thursday, mostly cloudy through early afternoon, then becoming partly cloudy. Highs in the lower 70s. East winds 5 to 10 miles an hour. Thursday night, mostly clear. Lows in the lower 50s. Northeast winds 5 to 10 miles an hour. For Friday, mostly sunny through early afternoon, then becoming partly cloudy. Highs in the lower 70s. Northeast winds 5 to 10 miles an hour. Once again, the forecast for tonight. Cloudy with a slight chance of very light drizzle. Near steady temperature in the upper 50s. Northeast winds 5 to 10 miles an hour. The current time is 9:08 p.m. Eastern Daylight Time. Taking a look at the 3 through 7 day forecast for Indianapolis and central Indiana. Friday night, partly cloudy through the late overnight, then clearing. Lows around 50. Northeast winds around 5 miles an hour. For Saturday through Sunday night, partly cloudy. Highs in the lower 70s. Lows in the lower 50s. Monday and Monday night, mostly clear. Highs in the mid 70s. Lows in the mid 50s. For Tuesday, mostly sunny through early afternoon, then becoming partly cloudy. Highs in the lower 80s. Tuesday night, partly cloudy through the late overnight, then becoming mostly cloudy. A 50% chance of showers. Not as cool with lows in the mid 60s. For Wednesday, mostly cloudy with a 50% chance of showers. Highs in the upper 70s. The 8 to 14 day outlook for Thursday, October 1st through Wednesday, October 7th, calls for both temperatures and precipitation to be above normal. Normal highs for the period are around 70 degrees, and normal lows are between 45 and 50. The normal precipitation total for the 7 days is around 0.75 inches. The ultraviolet index for Indianapolis on Thursday will be 4. The Environmental Protection Agency categorizes an index of 4 as moderate exposure to ultraviolet radiation. At 8 p.m. at Indianapolis, light rain was falling. The temperature was 60 degrees, the dew point 58, and the relative humidity 92%. The wind was northeast at 9 miles an hour. The barometric pressure was 30.27 inches and rising. Around central Indiana, it was cloudy, with a temperature of 59 at Anderson, 59 at Muncie, 58 at Zionsville, 61 at Eagle Creek Airpark, and 61 at Shelbyville. Elsewhere across Indiana, it was cloudy. It was 62 at South Bend, 60 at Fort Wayne, and 61 at Lafayette. Terre Haute reported 62, Bloomington reported 61, and Evansville reported 65. Just outside Indiana, at Louisville, drizzle was falling, with a temperature of 66. It was cloudy, with a temperature of 64 at Chicago, 61 at Champaign, 60 at Dayton, 68 at St. Louis, and 63 at Cincinnati. Once again, at Indianapolis, it was 60 degrees with light rain. At 9 p.m., at Indianapolis, drizzle was falling,
The temperature was 60 degrees, the dew point 58, and the relative humidity 92%. The wind was north at 9 miles an hour. The barometric pressure was 30.27 inches and steady. Around central Indiana, at Anderson, fog was reported with a temperature of 59. It was cloudy, with a temperature of 59 at Muncie, 58 at Zionsville, 60 at Eagle Creek Airpark, and 60 at Shelbyville. Elsewhere across Indiana, skies ranged from mostly cloudy to cloudy. It was 62 at South Bend, 60 at Fort Wayne, and 60 at Lafayette. Terre Haute reported 61, Bloomington reported 60, and Evansville reported 64. Just outside Indiana, it was cloudy. It was 65 at Chicago, 59 at Champaign, and 60 at Dayton. St. Louis reported 68, Cincinnati reported 63, and Louisville reported 65. Once again, at Indianapolis it was 60 degrees with drizzle. The Indianapolis climate summary is of 7 p.m., September 23, 2026. So far today the high temperature has been 64 degrees. The normal high is 76. So far today the low temperature has been 59 degrees. The normal low is 55. 0.02 inches of precipitation has fallen, which brings the monthly total to 1.29 inches. This is 1.12 inches below the normal amount of 2.41 inches for September. The total precipitation for the year now stands at 36.07 inches, which is 2.76 inches above normal. No snow has fallen, which brings the monthly total to 0.0 inches. The total snowfall since July 1st still stands at a trace. The record high for tomorrow is 92, which last occurred in 2007, and the record low is 34, which occurred in 1887. Sunset tonight is at 7:40 p.m. Sunrise tomorrow is at 7:35 a.m. Here is a public information statement. 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Between 11 a.m. and noon. We apologize for any inconvenience. 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And now a look at your forecast for Indianapolis and central Indiana. Tonight, cloudy with a slight chance of very light drizzle. Near steady temperature in the upper 50s. Northeast winds 5 to 10 miles an hour. For Thursday, mostly cloudy through early afternoon, then becoming partly cloudy. Highs in the lower 70s. East winds 5 to 10 miles an hour. Thursday night, mostly clear. Lows in the lower 50s. Northeast winds 5 to 10 miles an hour. For Friday, mostly sunny through early afternoon, then becoming partly cloudy. Highs in the lower 70s. Northeast winds 5 to 10 miles an hour. Once again, the forecast for tonight. Cloudy with a slight chance of very light drizzle. Near steady temperature in the upper 50s. Northeast winds 5 to 10 miles an hour. Taking a look at the 3 through 7 day forecast for Indianapolis and central Indiana. Friday night. Partly cloudy through the late overnight, then clearing. Lows around 50. Northeast winds around 5 miles an hour. For Saturday through Sunday night, partly cloudy. Highs in the lower 70s. Lows in the lower 50s. Monday and Monday night, mostly clear. Highs in the mid 70s. Lows in the mid 50s. For Tuesday, mostly sunny through early afternoon, then becoming partly cloudy. Highs in the lower 80s. Tuesday night, partly cloudy through the late overnight, then becoming mostly cloudy. A 50% chance of showers. Not as cool with lows in the mid-60s. For Wednesday, mostly cloudy with a 50% chance of showers. Highs in the upper 70s. The 8 to 14 day outlook for Thursday, October 1st through Wednesday, October 7th, calls for both temperatures and precipitation to be above normal. Normal highs for the period are around 70 degrees, and normal lows are between 45 and 50. The normal precipitation total for the 7 days is around 0.75 inches.
The ultraviolet index for Indianapolis on Thursday will be 4. The Environmental Protection Agency categorizes an index of 4 as moderate exposure to ultraviolet radiation. At 9 p.m., at Indianapolis, drizzle was falling. The temperature was 60 degrees, the dew point 58, and the relative humidity 92%. The wind was north at 9 miles an hour. The barometric pressure was 30.27 inches and steady. Around central Indiana, at Anderson, fog was reported with a temperature of 59. It was cloudy, with a temperature of 59 at Muncie, 58 at Zionsville, 60 at Eagle Creek Airpark, and 60 at Shelbyville. Elsewhere across Indiana, skies ranged from mostly cloudy to cloudy. It was 62 at South Bend, 60 at Fort Wayne, and 60 at Lafayette. Terre Haute reported 61, Bloomington reported 60, and Evansville reported 64. Just outside Indiana, it was cloudy. It was 65 at Chicago, 59 at Champaign, and 60 at Dayton. St. Louis reported 68, Cincinnati reported 63, and Louisville reported 65. Once again, at Indianapolis, it was 60 degrees with drizzle. The Indianapolis climate summary is of 7 p.m., September 23, 2026. So far today, the high temperature has been 64 degrees. The normal high is 76. So far today, the low temperature has been 59 degrees. The normal low is 55. 0.02 inches of precipitation has fallen, which brings the monthly total to 1.29 inches. This is 1.12 inches below the normal amount of 2.41 inches for September. The total precipitation for the year now stands at 36.07 inches, which is 2.76 inches above normal. No snow has fallen, which brings the monthly total to 0.0 inches. The total snowfall since July 1st still stands at a trace. The record high for tomorrow is 92, which last occurred in 2007, and the record low is 34, which occurred in 1887. Sunset tonight is at 7:40 p.m. Sunrise tomorrow is at 7:35 a.m. Here is a public information statement. 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Between 11 a.m. and noon. We apologize for any inconvenience. 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Now a look at your forecast for Indianapolis and central Indiana. Tonight, cloudy with a slight chance of very light drizzle. Near steady temperature in the upper 50s. Northeast winds 5 to 10 miles an hour. For Thursday, mostly cloudy through early afternoon, then becoming partly cloudy. Highs in the lower 70s. East winds 5 to 10 miles an hour. Thursday night, mostly clear. Lows in the lower 50s. Northeast winds 5 to 10 miles an hour. For Friday, mostly sunny through early afternoon, then becoming partly cloudy. Highs in the lower 70s. Northeast winds 5 to 10 miles an hour. Once again, the forecast for tonight. Cloudy with a slight chance of very light drizzle. Near steady temperature in the upper 50s. Northeast winds 5 to 10 miles an hour. Taking a look at the 3 through 7 day forecast for Indianapolis and central Indiana. Friday night. Partly cloudy through the late overnight, then clearing. Lows around 50. Northeast winds around 5 miles an hour. For Saturday through Sunday night, partly cloudy. Highs in the lower 70s. Lows in the lower 50s. Monday and Monday night, mostly clear. Highs in the mid 70s. Lows in the mid 50s. For Tuesday, mostly sunny through early afternoon, then becoming partly cloudy. Highs in the lower 80s. Tuesday night, partly cloudy through the late overnight, then becoming mostly cloudy. A 50% chance of showers. Not as cool with lows in the mid-60s. For Wednesday, mostly cloudy with a 50% chance of showers. Highs in the upper 70s. Day outlook for Thursday, October 1st through Wednesday, October 7th,
calls for both temperatures and precipitation to be above normal. Normal highs for the period are around 70 degrees, and normal lows are between 45 and 50. The normal precipitation total for the 7 days is around 0.75 inches. The ultraviolet index for Indianapolis on Thursday will be 4. The Environmental Protection Agency categorizes an index of 4 as moderate exposure to ultraviolet radiation. At 9 p.m., at Indianapolis, drizzle was falling. The temperature was 60 degrees, the dew point 58, and the relative humidity 92%. The wind was north at 9 miles an hour. The barometric pressure was 30.27 inches and steady. Around central Indiana, at Anderson, fog was reported, with a temperature of 59. It was cloudy, with a temperature of 59 at Muncie, 58 at Zionsville, 60 at Eagle Creek Airpark, and 60 at Shelbyville. Elsewhere across Indiana, skies ranged from mostly cloudy to cloudy. It was 62 at South Bend, 60 at Fort Wayne, and 60 at Lafayette. Terre Haute reported 61, Bloomington reported 60, and Evansville reported 64. Just outside Indiana, it was cloudy. It was 65 at Chicago, 59 at Champaign, and 60 at Dayton. St. Louis reported 68, Cincinnati reported 63, and Louisville reported 65. Once again, at Indianapolis, it was 60 degrees with drizzle. The current time is 9:23 p.m. Eastern Daylight Time. The Indianapolis climate summary is of 7 p.m., September 23, 2026. So far today, the high temperature has been 64 degrees. The normal high is 76. So far today, the low temperature has been 59 degrees. The normal low is 55. 0.02 inches of precipitation has fallen, which brings the monthly total to 1.29 inches. This is 1.12 inches below the normal amount of 2.41 inches for September. The total precipitation for the year now stands at 36.07 inches, which is 2.76 inches above normal. No snow has fallen, which brings the monthly total to 0.0 inches. The total snowfall since July 1st still stands at a trace. The record high for tomorrow is 92, which last occurred in 2007, and the record low is 34, which occurred in 1887. Sunset tonight is at 7:40 p.m. Sunrise tomorrow is at 7:35 a.m. Here is a public information statement. 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Between 11 a.m. and noon. We apologize for any inconvenience. 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Now a look at your forecast for Indianapolis and central Indiana. Tonight, cloudy with a slight chance of very light drizzle. Near steady temperature in the upper 50s. Northeast winds 5 to 10 miles an hour. For Thursday, mostly cloudy through early afternoon, then becoming partly cloudy. Highs in the lower 70s. East winds 5 to 10 miles an hour. Thursday night, mostly clear. Lows in the lower 50s. Northeast winds 5 to 10 miles an hour. For Friday, mostly sunny through early afternoon, then becoming partly cloudy. Highs in the lower 70s. Northeast winds 5 to 10 miles an hour. Once again, the forecast for tonight. Cloudy with a slight chance of very light drizzle. Near steady temperature in the upper 50s. Northeast winds 5 to 10 miles an hour. Taking a look at the 3 through 7 day forecast for Indianapolis and central Indiana. Friday night. Partly cloudy through the late overnight, then clearing. Lows around 50. Northeast winds around 5 miles an hour. For Saturday through Sunday night, partly cloudy. Highs in the lower 70s. Lows in the lower 50s. Monday and Monday night, mostly clear. Highs in the mid 70s. Lows in the mid 50s. For Tuesday, mostly sunny through early afternoon, then becoming partly cloudy. Highs in the lower 80s. Tuesday night, partly cloudy through the late overnight,
then becoming mostly cloudy. A 50% chance of showers. Not as cool with lows in the mid-60s. For Wednesday, mostly cloudy with a 50% chance of showers. Highs in the upper 70s. The 14-day outlook for Thursday, October 1st through Wednesday, October 7th, calls for both temperatures and precipitation to be above normal. Normal highs for the period are around 70 degrees, and normal lows are between 45 and 50. The normal precipitation total for the 7 days is around 0.75 inches. Now here is the hazardous weather outlook for central Indiana. For the period through tonight, no hazardous weather is expected at this time. And now the extended outlook for the period Thursday through Tuesday. No hazardous weather is expected at this time. Spotter information statement. Spotter activation is not anticipated. The ultraviolet index for Indianapolis on Thursday will be 4. The Environmental Protection Agency categorizes an index of 4 as moderate exposure to ultraviolet radiation. At 9 p.m. at Indianapolis, drizzle was falling. The temperature was 60 degrees, the dew point 58, and the relative humidity 92%. The wind was north at 9 miles an hour. The barometric pressure was 30.27 inches and steady. Around central Indiana, at Anderson, fog was reported with a temperature of 59. It was cloudy with a temperature of 59 at Muncie, 58 at Zionsville, 60 at Eagle Creek Airpark, and 60 at Shelbyville. Elsewhere across Indiana, skies ranged from mostly cloudy to cloudy. It was 62 at South Bend, 60 at Fort Wayne, and 60 at Lafayette. Terre Haute reported 61, Bloomington reported 60, and Evansville reported 64. Just outside Indiana, it was cloudy. It was 65 at Chicago, 59 at Champaign, and 60 at Dayton. St. Louis reported 68, Cincinnati reported 63, and Louisville reported 65. Once again, at Indianapolis, it was 60 degrees with drizzle. The Indianapolis climate summary is of 7 p.m., September 23, 2026. So far today, the high temperature has been 64 degrees. The normal high is 76. So far today, the low temperature has been 59 degrees. The normal low is 55. 0.02 inches of precipitation has fallen, which brings the monthly total to 1.29 inches. This is 1.12 inches below the normal amount of 2.41 inches for September. The total precipitation for the year now stands at 36.07 inches, which is 2.76 inches above normal. No snow has fallen, which brings the monthly total to 0.0 inches. The total snowfall since July 1st still stands at a trace. The record high for tomorrow is 92, which last occurred in 2007, and the record low is 34, which occurred in 1887. Sunset tonight is at 7:40 p.m. Sunrise tomorrow is at 7:35 a.m. Here is a public information statement. 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Between 11 a.m. and noon. We apologize for any inconvenience. All Hazards Radio KEC 74 in Indianapolis. Now a look at your forecast for Indianapolis and central Indiana. Tonight, cloudy with a slight chance of very light drizzle. Near steady temperature in the upper 50s. Northeast winds 5 to 10 miles an hour. For Thursday, mostly cloudy through early afternoon, then becoming partly cloudy. Highs in the lower 70s. East winds 5 to 10 miles an hour. Thursday night, mostly clear. Lows in the lower 50s. Northeast winds 5 to 10 miles an hour. For Friday, mostly sunny through early afternoon, then becoming partly cloudy. Highs in the lower 70s. Northeast winds 5 to 10 miles an hour. Once again, the forecast for tonight. Cloudy with a slight chance of very light drizzle. Near steady temperature in the upper 50s. Northeast winds 5 to 10 miles an hour. Taking a look at the 3 through 7 day forecast for Indianapolis and central Indiana. For
Friday night. Partly cloudy through the late overnight, then clearing. Lows around 50. Northeast winds around 5 miles an hour. For Saturday through Sunday night.

both temperatures and precipitation to be above normal. Normal highs for the period are around 70 degrees, and normal lows are between 45 and 50. The normal precipitation total for the 7 days is around 0.75 inches. The ultraviolet index for Indianapolis on Thursday will be 4. The Environmental Protection Agency categorizes an index of 4 as moderate exposure to ultraviolet radiation. At 9 p.m., at Indianapolis, drizzle was falling. The temperature was 60 degrees, the dew point 58, and the relative humidity 92%. The wind was north at 9 miles an hour. The barometric pressure was 30.27 inches and steady. From central Indiana, at Anderson, fog was reported, with a temperature of 59. It was cloudy, with a temperature of 59 at Muncie, 58 at Zionsville, 60 at Eagle Creek Airpark, and 60 at Shelbyville. Elsewhere across Indiana, skies ranged from mostly cloudy to cloudy. It was 62 at South Bend, 60 at Fort Wayne, and 60 at Lafayette. Terre Haute reported 61, Bloomington reported 60, and Evansville reported 64. Just outside Indiana, it was cloudy. It was 65 at Chicago, 59 at Champaign, and 60 at Dayton. St. Louis reported 68, Cincinnati reported 63, and Louisville reported 65. Once again, at Indianapolis, it was 60 degrees with drizzle. Here is a public information statement. 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We apologize for any inconvenience. This is NOAA All Hazards Radio KEC 74 in Indianapolis. Now a look at your forecast for Indianapolis and central Indiana. Tonight, cloudy with a slight chance of very light drizzle. Near steady temperature in the upper 50s. Northeast winds 5 to 10 miles an hour. For Thursday, mostly cloudy through early afternoon, then becoming partly cloudy. Highs in the lower 70s. East winds 5 to 10 miles an hour. Thursday night, mostly clear. Lows in the lower 50s. Northeast winds 5 to 10 miles an hour. For Friday, mostly sunny through early afternoon, then becoming partly cloudy. Highs in the lower 70s. Northeast winds 5 to 10 miles an hour. Once again, the forecast for tonight. Cloudy with a slight chance of very light drizzle. Near steady temperature in the upper 50s. Northeast winds 5 to 10 miles an hour. Taking a look at the 3 through 7 day forecast for Indianapolis and central Indiana. Friday night, partly cloudy through the late overnight, then clearing. Lows around 50. Northeast winds around 5 miles an hour. For Saturday through Sunday night, partly cloudy. Highs in the lower 70s. Lows in the lower 50s. Monday and Monday night, mostly clear. Highs in the mid 70s. Lows in the mid 50s. For Tuesday, mostly sunny through early afternoon, then becoming partly cloudy. Highs in the lower 80s. Tuesday night, partly cloudy through the late overnight, then becoming mostly cloudy. A 50% chance of showers. Not as cool with lows in the mid-60s. For Wednesday, mostly cloudy with a 50% chance of showers. Highs in the upper 70s. The 14-day outlook for Thursday, October 1st through Wednesday, October 7th, calls for both temperatures and precipitation to be above normal. Normal highs for the period are around 70 degrees, and normal lows are between 45 and 50. The normal precipitation total for the 7 days is around 0.75 inches. The ultraviolet index for Indianapolis on Thursday will be 4. The Environmental Protection Agency categorizes an index of 4 as moderate exposure to ultraviolet radiation. At 9 p.m., at Indianapolis, drizzle was falling. The temperature was 60 degrees, the dew point 58, and the relative humidity 92%. The wind was north at 9 miles an hour. The barometric pressure was 30.27 inches and steady. Around central Indiana, at Anderson, fog was reported with a temperature

temperature of 59. It was cloudy, with a temperature of 59 at Muncie, 58 at Zionsville, 60 at Eagle Creek Airpark, and 60 at Shelbyville. Elsewhere across Indiana, skies ranged from mostly cloudy to cloudy. It was 62 at South Bend, 60 at Fort Wayne, and 60 at Lafayette. Terre Haute reported 61, Bloomington reported 60, and Evansville reported 64. Just outside Indiana, it was cloudy. It was 65 at Chicago, 59 at Champaign, and 60 at Dayton. St. Louis reported 68, Cincinnati reported 63, and Louisville reported 65. Once again, at Indianapolis it was 60 degrees with drizzle. The current time is 9:38 p.m. Eastern Daylight Time. Here is a public information statement. 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We apologize for any inconvenience. 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Now a look at your forecast for Indianapolis and central Indiana. Tonight, cloudy with a slight chance of very light drizzle. Near steady temperature in the upper 50s. Northeast winds 5 to 10 miles an hour. For Thursday, mostly cloudy through early afternoon, then becoming partly cloudy. Highs in the lower 70s. East winds 5 to 10 miles an hour. Thursday night, mostly clear. Lows in the lower 50s. Northeast winds 5 to 10 miles an hour. For Friday, mostly sunny through early afternoon, then becoming partly cloudy. Highs in the lower 70s. Northeast winds 5 to 10 miles an hour. Once again, the forecast for tonight. Cloudy with a slight chance of very light drizzle. Near steady temperature in the upper 50s. Northeast winds 5 to 10 miles an hour. Taking a look at the 3 through 7 day forecast for Indianapolis and central Indiana. Friday night. Partly cloudy through the late overnight, then clearing. Lows around 50. Northeast winds around 5 miles an hour. For Saturday through Sunday night. Partly cloudy. Highs in the lower 70s. Lows in the lower 50s. Monday and Monday night. Mostly clear. Highs in the mid 70s. Lows in the mid 50s. For Tuesday. Mostly sunny through early afternoon, then becoming partly cloudy. Highs in the lower 80s. Tuesday night. Partly cloudy through the late overnight, then becoming mostly cloudy. A 50% chance of showers. Not as cool with lows in the mid-60s. For Wednesday. Mostly cloudy with a 50% chance of showers. Highs in the upper 70s. And now a look at your forecast for Indianapolis and central Indiana. Rest of tonight. Cloudy with patchy very light drizzle. Near steady temperature in the upper 50s. Northeast winds 5 to 10 miles an hour. For Thursday. Mostly cloudy through early afternoon, then becoming partly cloudy. Highs in the lower 70s. East winds 5 to 10 miles an hour. Thursday night. Mostly clear. Lows in the lower 50s. Northeast winds 5 to 10 miles an hour. For Friday. Mostly sunny through early afternoon, then becoming partly cloudy. Highs in the lower 70s. Northeast winds 5 to 10 miles an hour. Once again, the forecast for rest of tonight. Cloudy with patchy very light drizzle. Near steady temperature in the upper 50s. Northeast winds 5 to 10 miles an hour. Taking a look at the 3 through 7 day forecast for Indianapolis and central Indiana. Friday night. Partly cloudy through the late overnight, then clearing. Lows around 50. Northeast winds around 5 miles an hour. For Saturday through Sunday night. Partly cloudy. Highs in the lower 70s. Lows in the lower 50s. Monday and Monday night. Mostly clear. Highs in the mid 70s. Lows in the mid 50s. For Tuesday. Mostly sunny through early afternoon, then becoming partly cloudy. Highs in the lower 80s.
Tuesday night. Partly cloudy through the late overnight, then becoming mostly cloudy. A 50% chance of showers. Not as cool with lows in the mid-60s. For Wednesday, mostly cloudy with a 50% chance of showers. Highs in the upper 70s. The 8 to 14 day outlook for Thursday, October 1st through Wednesday, October 7th, calls for both temperatures and precipitation to be above normal. Normal highs for the period are around 70 degrees, and normal lows are between 45 and 50. The normal precipitation total for the 7 days is around 0.75 inches. The ultraviolet index for Indianapolis on Thursday will be 4. The Environmental Protection Agency categorizes an index of 4 as moderate exposure to ultraviolet radiation. At 9 p.m., at Indianapolis, drizzle was falling. The temperature was 60 degrees, the dew point 58, and the relative humidity 92%. The wind was north at 9 miles an hour. The barometric pressure was 30.27 inches and steady. Around central Indiana, at Anderson, fog was reported with a temperature of 59. It was cloudy with a temperature of 59 at Muncie, 58 at Zionsville, 60 at Eagle Creek Airpark, and 60 at Shelbyville. Elsewhere across Indiana, skies ranged from mostly cloudy to cloudy. It was 62 at South Bend, 60 at Fort Wayne, and 60 at Lafayette. Terre Haute reported 61, Bloomington reported 60, and Evansville reported 64. Just outside Indiana, it was cloudy. It was 65 at Chicago, 59 at Champaign, and 60 at Dayton. St. Louis reported 68, Cincinnati reported 63, and Louisville reported 65. Once again, at Indianapolis, it was 60 degrees with drizzle. Here is a public information statement. 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We apologize for any inconvenience. This is NOAA All Hazards Radio KEC 74 in Indianapolis. And now a look at your forecast for Indianapolis and central Indiana. Rest of tonight. Cloudy with patchy very light drizzle. Near steady temperature in the upper 50s. Northeast winds 5 to 10 miles an hour. For Thursday, mostly cloudy through early afternoon, then becoming partly cloudy. Highs in the lower 70s. East winds 5 to 10 miles an hour. Thursday night, mostly clear. Lows in the lower 50s. Northeast winds 5 to 10 miles an hour. For Friday, mostly sunny through early afternoon, then becoming partly cloudy. Highs in the lower 70s. Northeast winds 5 to 10 miles an hour. Once again, the forecast for rest of tonight. Cloudy with patchy very light drizzle. Near steady temperature in the upper 50s. Northeast winds 5 to 10 miles an hour. Taking a look at the 3 through 7 day forecast for Indianapolis and central Indiana. Friday night, partly cloudy through the late overnight, then clearing. Lows around 50. Northeast winds around 5 miles an hour. For Saturday through Sunday night, partly cloudy. Highs in the lower 70s. Lows in the lower 50s. Monday and Monday night, mostly clear. Highs in the mid-70s. Lows in the mid-50s. For Tuesday, mostly sunny through early afternoon, then becoming partly cloudy. Highs in the lower 80s. Tuesday night, partly cloudy through the late overnight, then becoming mostly cloudy. A 50% chance of showers. Not as cool with lows in the mid-60s. For Wednesday, mostly cloudy with a 50% chance of showers. Highs in the upper 70s. Now here is the hazardous weather outlook for central Indiana. For the period through tonight, no hazardous weather is expected at this time. And now the extended outlook for the period Thursday through Tuesday. No hazardous weather is expected at this time. Spotter information statement, spotter activation is not anticipated. The 8 to 14 day outlook for
Thursday, October 1st through Wednesday, October 7th, calls for both temperatures and precipitation to be above normal. Normal highs for the period are around 70 degrees, and normal lows are between 45 and 50. The normal precipitation total for the 7 days is around 0.75 inches. The ultraviolet index for Indianapolis on Thursday will be 4. The Environmental Protection Agency categorizes an index of 4 as moderate exposure to ultraviolet radiation. At 9 p.m., at Indianapolis, drizzle was falling. The temperature was 60 degrees, the dew point 58, and the relative humidity 92%. The wind was north at 9 miles an hour. The barometric pressure was 30.27 inches and steady. Around central Indiana, at Anderson, fog was reported with a temperature of 59. It was cloudy with a temperature of 59 at Muncie, 58 at Zionsville, 60 at Eagle Creek Airpark, and 60 at Shelbyville. Elsewhere across Indiana, skies ranged from mostly cloudy to cloudy. It was 62 at South Bend, 60 at Fort Wayne, and 60 at Lafayette. Terre Haute reported 61, Bloomington reported 60, and Evansville reported 64. Just outside Indiana, it was cloudy. It was 65 at Chicago, 59 at Champaign, and 60 at Dayton. St. Louis reported 68, Cincinnati reported 63, and Louisville reported 65. Once again, at Indianapolis, it was 60 degrees with drizzle. Here is a public information statement. 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We apologize for any inconvenience. This is NOAA All Hazards Radio KEC 74 in Indianapolis. Now a look at your forecast for Indianapolis and central Indiana. Rest of tonight. Cloudy with patchy very light drizzle. Near steady temperature in the upper 50s. Northeast winds 5 to 10 miles an hour. For Thursday, mostly cloudy through early afternoon, then becoming partly cloudy. Highs in the lower 70s. East winds 5 to 10 miles an hour. Thursday night, mostly clear. Lows in the lower 50s. Northeast winds 5 to 10 miles an hour. For Friday, mostly sunny through early afternoon, then becoming partly cloudy. Highs in the lower 70s. Northeast winds 5 to 10 miles an hour. Once again, the forecast for rest of tonight. Cloudy with patchy very light drizzle. Near steady temperature in the upper 50s. Northeast winds 5 to 10 miles an hour. Taking a look at the 3 through 7 day forecast for Indianapolis and central Indiana. Friday night, partly cloudy through the late overnight, then clearing. Lows around 50. Northeast winds around 5 miles an hour. For Saturday through Sunday night, partly cloudy. Highs in the lower 70s. Lows in the lower 50s. Monday and Monday night, mostly clear. Highs in the mid 70s. Lows in the mid 50s. For Tuesday, mostly sunny through early afternoon, then becoming partly cloudy. Highs in the lower 80s. Tuesday night, partly cloudy through the late overnight, then becoming mostly cloudy. A 50% chance of showers. Not as cool with lows in the mid-60s. For Wednesday, mostly cloudy with a 50% chance of showers. Highs in the upper 70s. Day outlook for Thursday, October 1st through Wednesday, October 7th, calls for both temperatures and precipitation to be above normal. Normal highs for the period are around 70 degrees, and normal lows are between 45 and 50. The normal precipitation total for the 7 days is around 0.75 inches. The ultraviolet index for Indianapolis on Thursday will be 4. The Environmental Protection Agency categorizes an index of 4 as moderate exposure to ultraviolet radiation. At 9 p.m., at Indianapolis, drizzle was falling. The temperature was 60 degrees, the dew point 58, and the relative humidity 92%. The wind was north at 9 miles an hour. The barometric pressure was 30.27 inches and steady.
around central Indiana. At Anderson, fog was reported with a temperature of 59. It was cloudy with a temperature of 59 at Muncie, 58 at Zionsville, 60 at Eagle Creek Airpark, and 60 at Shelbyville. Elsewhere across Indiana, skies ranged from mostly cloudy to cloudy. It was 62 at South Bend, 60 at Fort Wayne, and 60 at Lafayette. Terre Haute reported 61, Bloomington reported 60, and Evans 64. Just outside Indiana, it was cloudy. It was 65 at Chicago, 59 at Champaign, and 60 at Dayton. St. Louis reported 68, Cincinnati reported 63, and Louisville reported 65. Once again, at Indianapolis, it was 60 degrees with drizzle. The current time is 9:53 p.m. Eastern Daylight Time. Here is a public information statement. 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We apologize for any inconvenience. This is NOAA All Hazards Radio KEC 74 in Indianapolis. Now a look at your forecast for Indianapolis and central Indiana. Rest of tonight. Cloudy with patchy very light drizzle. Near steady temperature in the upper 50s. Northeast winds 5 to 10 miles an hour. For Thursday. Mostly cloudy through early afternoon, then becoming partly cloudy. Highs in the lower 70s. East winds 5 to 10 miles an hour. Thursday night. Mostly clear. Lows in the lower 50s. Northeast winds 5 to 10 miles an hour. For Friday. Mostly sunny through early afternoon, then becoming partly cloudy. Highs in the lower 70s. Northeast winds 5 to 10 miles an hour. Once again, the forecast for rest of tonight. Cloudy with patchy very light drizzle. Near steady temperature in the upper 50s. Northeast winds 5 to 10 miles an hour. Taking a look at the 3 through 7 day forecast for Indianapolis and central Indiana. Friday night. Partly cloudy through the late overnight, then clearing. Lows around 50. Northeast winds around 5 miles an hour. For Saturday through Sunday night. Partly cloudy. Highs in the lower 70s. Lows in the lower 50s. Monday and Monday night. Mostly clear. Highs in the mid 70s. Lows in the mid 50s. For Tuesday. Mostly sunny through early afternoon, then becoming partly cloudy. Highs in the lower 80s. Tuesday night. Partly cloudy through the late overnight, then becoming mostly cloudy. A 50% chance of showers. Not as cool with lows in the mid-60s. For Wednesday, mostly cloudy with a 50% chance of showers. Highs in the upper 70s. The 8 to 14 day outlook for Thursday, October 1st through Wednesday, October 7th, calls for both temperatures and precipitation to be above normal. Normal highs for the period are around 70 degrees, and normal lows are between 45 and 50. The normal precipitation total for the 7 days is around 0.75 inches. The ultraviolet index for Indianapolis on Thursday will be 4. The Environmental Protection Agency categorizes an index of 4 as moderate exposure to ultraviolet radiation. At 9 p.m., at Indianapolis, drizzle was falling. The temperature was 60 degrees, the dew point 58, and the relative humidity 92%. The wind was north at 9 miles an hour. The barometric pressure was 30.27 inches and steady. Around central Indiana, at Anderson, fog was reported with a temperature of 59. It was cloudy, with a temperature of 59 at Muncie, 58 at Zionsville, 60 at Eagle Creek Airpark, and 60 at Shelbyville. Elsewhere across Indiana, skies ranged from mostly cloudy to cloudy. It was 62 at South Bend, 60 at Fort Wayne, and 60 at Lafayette. Terre Haute reported 61, Bloomington reported 60, and 64. Just outside Indiana, it was cloudy. It was 65 at Chicago, 59 at Champaign, and 60 at Dayton. St. Louis reported 68.
Cincinnati reported 63, and Louisville reported 65. Once again, at Indianapolis, it was 60 degrees with drizzle. Here is a public information statement. 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The NOAA All Hazards Radio Weekly Test will be conducted Thursday, September 24th, between 11 a.m. and noon. We apologize for any inconvenience. This is NOAA All Hazards Radio KEC 74 in Indianapolis. Now we look at your forecast for Indianapolis and central Indiana. Rest of tonight. Cloudy with patchy very light drizzle. Near steady temperature in the upper 50s. Northeast winds 5 to 10 miles an hour. For Thursday, mostly cloudy through early afternoon, then becoming partly cloudy. Highs in the lower 70s. East winds 5 to 10 miles an hour. Thursday night, mostly clear. Lows in the lower 50s. Northeast winds 5 to 10 miles an hour. For Friday, mostly sunny through early afternoon, then becoming partly cloudy. Highs in the lower 70s. Northeast winds 5 to 10 miles an hour. Once again, the forecast for rest of tonight. Cloudy with patchy very light drizzle. Near steady temperature in the upper 50s. Northeast winds 5 to 10 miles an hour. Taking a look at the 3 through 7 day forecast for Indianapolis and central Indiana. Friday night. Partly cloudy through the late overnight, then clearing. Lows around 50. Northeast winds around 5 miles an hour. For Saturday through Sunday night. Partly cloudy. Highs in the lower 70s. Lows in the lower 50s. Monday and Monday night. Mostly clear. Highs in the mid 70s. Lows in the mid 50s. For Tuesday. Mostly sunny through early afternoon, then becoming partly cloudy. Highs in the lower 80s. Tuesday night. Partly cloudy through the late overnight, then becoming mostly cloudy. A 50% chance of showers. Not as cool with lows in the mid-60s. For Wednesday, mostly cloudy with a 50% chance of showers. Highs in the upper 70s. The 8 to 14 day outlook for Thursday, October 1st through Wednesday, October 7th, calls for both temperatures and precipitation to be above normal. Normal highs for the period are around 70 degrees, and normal lows are between 45 and 50. The normal precipitation total for the 7 days is around 0.75 inches. The ultraviolet index for Indianapolis on Thursday will be 4. The Environmental Protection Agency categorizes an index of 4 as moderate exposure to ultraviolet radiation. At 9 p.m., at Indianapolis, drizzle was falling. The temperature was 60 degrees, the dew point 58, and the relative humidity 92%. The wind was north miles an hour. The barometric pressure was 30.27 inches and steady. Around central Indiana, at Anderson, fog was reported with a temperature of 59. It was cloudy with a temperature of 59 at Muncie, 58 at Zionsville, 60 at Eagle Creek Airpark, and 60 at Shelbyville. Elsewhere across Indiana, skies ranged from mostly cloudy to cloudy. It was 62 at South Bend, 60 at Fort Wayne, and 60 at Lafayette. Terre Haute reported 61, Bloomington reported 60, and Evansville reported 64. Just outside Indiana, it was cloudy. It was 65 at Chicago, 59 at Champaign, and 60 at Dayton. St. Louis reported 68, Cincinnati reported 63, and Louisville reported 65. Once again, at Indianapolis, it was 60 degrees with drizzle. Here is a public information statement. 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We apologize for any inconvenience. 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Now we look at your forecast for Indianapolis and central Indiana. Rest of tonight. Cloudy with patchy very light drizzle. Near steady temperature in the upper 50s. Northeast winds 5 to 10 miles an hour. For Thursday,
mostly cloudy through early afternoon, then becoming partly cloudy. Highs in the lower 70s. East winds 5 to 10 miles an hour. Thursday night, mostly clear. Lows in the lower 50s. Northeast winds 5 to 10 miles an hour. For Friday, mostly sunny through early afternoon, then becoming partly cloudy. Highs in the lower 70s. Northeast winds 5 to 10 miles an hour. Once again, the forecast for rest of tonight. Cloudy with patchy very light drizzle. Near steady temperature in the upper 50s. Northeast winds 5 to 10 miles an hour. Taking a look at the 3 through 7 day forecast for Indianapolis and central Indiana. Friday night. Partly cloudy through the late overnight, then clearing. Lows around 50. Northeast winds around 5 miles an hour. For Saturday through Sunday night. Partly cloudy. Highs in the lower 70s. Lows in the lower 50s. Monday and Monday night. Mostly clear. Highs in the mid-70s. Lows in the mid-50s. For Tuesday. Mostly sunny through early afternoon, then becoming partly cloudy. Highs in the lower 80s. Tuesday night. Partly cloudy through the late overnight, then becoming mostly cloudy. A 50% chance of showers. Not as cool with lows in the mid-60s. For Wednesday. Mostly cloudy with a 50% chance of showers. Highs in the upper 70s. The 8 to 14 day outlook for Thursday, October 1st through Wednesday, October 7th, calls for both temperatures and precipitation to be above normal. Normal highs for the period are around 70 degrees, and normal lows are between 45 and 50. The normal precipitation total for the 7 days is around 0.75 inches. The ultraviolet index for Indianapolis on Thursday will be 4. The Environmental Protection Agency categorizes an index of 4 as moderate exposure to ultraviolet radiation. At 9 p.m. at Indianapolis, drizzle was falling. The temperature was 60 degrees, the dew point 58, and the relative humidity 92%. The wind was north at 9 miles an hour. The barometric pressure was 30.27 inches and steady. Around central Indiana, at Anderson, fog was reported with a temperature of 59. It was cloudy, with a temperature of 59 at Muncie, 58 at Zionsville, 60 at Eagle Creek Airpark, and 60 at Shelbyville. Elsewhere across Indiana, skies ranged from mostly cloudy to cloudy. It was 62 at South Bend, 60 at Fort Wayne, and 60 at Lafayette. Terre Haute reported 61, Bloomington reported 60, and Evansville reported 64. Just outside Indiana, it was cloudy. It was 65 at Chicago, 59 at Champaign, and 60 at Dayton. St. Louis reported 68, Cincinnati reported 63, and Louisville reported 65. Once again, at Indianapolis, it was 60 degrees with drizzle. Here is a public information statement. 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We apologize for any inconvenience. 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Now a look at your forecast for Indianapolis and central Indiana. Rest of tonight. Cloudy with patchy very light drizzle. Near steady temperature in the upper 50s. Northeast winds 5 to 10 miles an hour. For Thursday, mostly cloudy through early afternoon, then becoming partly cloudy. Highs in the lower 70s. East winds 5 to 10 miles an hour. Thursday night, mostly clear. Lows in the lower 50s. Northeast winds 5 to 10 miles an hour. For Friday, mostly sunny through early afternoon, then becoming partly cloudy. Highs in the lower 70s. Northeast winds 5 to 10 miles an hour. Once again, the forecast for rest of tonight. Cloudy with patchy very light drizzle. Near steady temperature in the upper 50s. Northeast winds 5 to 10 miles an hour. Now here is the hazardous weather outlook for central Indiana. For the period through tonight.
No hazardous weather is expected at this time. And now the extended outlook for the period Thursday through Tuesday. No hazardous weather is expected at this time. Spotter information statement. Spotter activation is not anticipated. Taking a look at the 3 through 7 day forecast for Indianapolis and central Indiana. Friday night. Partly cloudy through the late overnight, then clearing. Lows around 50. Northeast winds around 5 miles an hour. For Saturday through Sunday night. Partly cloudy. Highs in the lower 70s. Lows in the lower 50s. Monday and Monday night. Mostly clear. Highs in the mid 70s. Lows in the mid 50s. For Tuesday. Mostly sunny through early afternoon, then becoming partly cloudy. Highs in the lower 80s. Tuesday night. Partly cloudy through the late overnight, then becoming mostly cloudy. A 50% chance of showers. Not as cool with lows in the mid-60s. For Wednesday. Mostly cloudy with a 50% chance of showers. Highs in the upper 70s. Time is 10:08 p.m. Eastern Daylight Time. The 8 to 14 outlook for Thursday, October 1st through Wednesday, October 7th, calls for both temperatures and precipitation to be above normal. Normal highs for the period are around 70 degrees, and normal lows are between 45 and 50. The normal precipitation total for the 7 days is around 0.75 inches. The ultraviolet index for Indianapolis on Thursday will be 4. The Environmental Protection Agency categorizes an index of 4 as moderate exposure to ultraviolet radiation. At 9 p.m. at Indianapolis, drizzle was falling. The temperature was 60 degrees, the dew point 58, and the relative humidity 92%. The wind was north at 9 miles an hour. The barometric pressure was 30.27 inches and steady. Around central Indiana, at Anderson, fog was reported with a temperature of 59. It was cloudy with a temperature of 59 at Muncie, 58 at Zionsville, 60 at Eagle Creek Airpark, and 60 at Shelbyville. Elsewhere across Indiana, skies ranged from mostly cloudy to cloudy. It was 62 at South Bend, 60 at Fort Wayne, and 60 at Lafayette. Terre Haute reported 61, Bloomington reported 60, and Evansville reported 64. Just outside Indiana, it was cloudy. It was 65 at Chicago, 59 at Champaign, and 60 at Dayton. St. Louis reported 68, Cincinnati reported 63, and Louisville reported 65. Once again, at Indianapolis, it was 60 degrees with drizzle. Here is a public information statement. 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We apologize for any inconvenience. 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Now a look at your forecast for Indianapolis and central Indiana. Rest of tonight. Cloudy with patchy very light drizzle. Near steady temperature in the upper 50s. Northeast winds 5 to 10 miles an hour. For Thursday. Mostly cloudy through early afternoon, then becoming partly cloudy. Highs in the lower 70s. East winds 5 to 10 miles an hour. Thursday night. Mostly clear. Lows in the lower 50s. Northeast winds 5 to 10 miles an hour. For Friday. Mostly sunny through early afternoon, then becoming partly cloudy. Highs in the lower 70s. Northeast winds 5 to 10 miles an hour. Once again, the forecast for rest of tonight. Cloudy with patchy very light drizzle. Near steady temperature in the upper 50s. Northeast winds 5 to 10 miles an hour. Taking a look at the 3 through 7 day forecast for Indianapolis and central Indiana. Friday night. Partly cloudy through the late overnight, then clearing. Lows around 50. Northeast winds around 5 miles an hour. For Saturday through Sunday night. Partly cloudy. Highs in the lower 70s. Lows in the lower 50s. Monday and Monday night. Mostly clear.
Highs in the mid-70s. Lows in the mid-50s. For Tuesday, mostly sunny through early afternoon, then becoming partly cloudy. Highs in the lower 80s. Tuesday night, partly cloudy through the late overnight, then becoming mostly cloudy. A 50% chance of showers. Not as cool with lows in the mid-60s. For Wednesday, mostly cloudy with a 50% chance of showers. Highs in the upper 70s. Outlook for Thursday, October 1st through Wednesday, October 7th, calls for both temperatures and precipitation to be above normal. Normal highs for the period are around 70 degrees, and normal lows are between 45 and 50. The normal precipitation total for the 7 days is around 0.75 inches. The ultraviolet index for Indianapolis on Thursday will be 4. The Environmental Protection Agency categorizes an index of 4 as moderate exposure to ultraviolet radiation. At 10 p.m. at Indianapolis, it was cloudy. The temperature was 60 degrees, the dew point 58, and the relative humidity 92%. The wind was northeast at 8 miles an hour. The barometric pressure was 30.28 inches and rising. Around central Indiana, at Anderson, rain was falling, with a temperature of 59. It was cloudy, with a temperature of 59 at Muncie, 58 at Zionsville, 59 at Eagle Creek Airpark, and 60 at Shelbyville. Elsewhere across Indiana, at Evansville, drizzle was falling, with a temperature of 64. It was cloudy, with a temperature of 62 at South Bend, 60 at Fort Wayne, 60 at Lafayette, 61 at Terre Haute, and 60 at Bloomington. Just outside Indiana, it was cloudy. It was 65 at Chicago, 60 at Champaign, and 61 at Dayton. St. Louis reported 68, Cincinnati reported 63, and Louisville reported 65. Once again, at Indianapolis, it was 60 degrees with cloudy skies. Here is a public information statement. 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We apologize for any inconvenience. 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Now a look at your forecast for Indianapolis and central Indiana. Rest of tonight. Cloudy with patchy very light drizzle. Near steady temperature in the upper 50s. Northeast winds 5 to 10 miles an hour. For Thursday, mostly cloudy through early afternoon, then becoming partly cloudy. Highs in the lower 70s. East winds 5 to 10 miles an hour. Thursday night, mostly clear. Lows in the lower 50s. Northeast winds 5 to 10 miles an hour. For Friday, mostly sunny through early afternoon, then becoming partly cloudy. Highs in the lower 70s. Northeast winds 5 to 10 miles an hour. Once again, the forecast for rest of tonight. Cloudy with patchy very light drizzle. Near steady temperature in the upper 50s. Northeast winds 5 to 10 miles an hour. Taking a look at the 3 through 7 day forecast for Indianapolis and central Indiana. Friday night. Partly cloudy through the late overnight, then clearing. Lows around 50. Northeast winds around 5 miles an hour. For Saturday through Sunday night. Partly cloudy. Highs in the lower 70s. Lows in the lower 50s. Monday and Monday night. Mostly clear. Highs in the mid-70s. Lows in the mid-50s. For Tuesday. Mostly sunny through early afternoon, then becoming partly cloudy. Highs in the lower 80s. Tuesday night. Partly cloudy through the late overnight, then becoming mostly cloudy. A 50% chance of showers. Not as cool with lows in the mid-60s. For Wednesday. Mostly cloudy with a 50% chance of showers. Highs in the upper 70s. The 8 to 14 day outlook for Thursday, October 1st through Wednesday, October 7th, calls for both temperatures and precipitation to be above normal. Normal highs for the period are around 70 degrees, and normal lows are between 45 and 50.
The normal precipitation total for the 7 days is around 0.75 inches. The ultraviolet index for Indianapolis on Thursday will be 4. The Environmental Protection Agency categorizes an index of 4 as moderate exposure to ultraviolet radiation. At 10 p.m. at Indianapolis, it was cloudy. The temperature was 60 degrees, the dew point 58, and the relative humidity 92%. The wind was northeast at 8 miles an hour. The barometric pressure was 30.28 inches and rising. Around central Indiana, at Anderson, rain was falling with a temperature of 59. It was cloudy with a temperature of 59 at Muncie, 58 at Zionsville, 59 at Eagle Creek Airpark, and 60 at Shelbyville. Elsewhere across Indiana, at Evansville, drizzle was falling with a temperature of 64. It was cloudy with a temperature of 62 at South Bend, 60 at Fort Wayne, 60 at Lafayette, 61 at Terre Haute, and 60 at Bloomington. Just outside Indiana, it was cloudy. It was 65 at Chicago, 60 at Champaign, and 61 at Dayton. St. Louis reported 68, Cincinnati reported 63, and Louisville reported 65. Once again, at Indianapolis, it was 60 degrees with cloudy skies. Here is a public information statement. 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We apologize for any inconvenience. 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Now a look at your forecast for Indianapolis and central Indiana. Rest of tonight. Cloudy with patchy very light drizzle. Near steady temperature in the upper 50s. Northeast winds 5 to 10 miles an hour. For Thursday, mostly cloudy through early afternoon, then becoming partly cloudy. Highs in the lower 70s. East winds 5 to 10 miles an hour. Thursday night, mostly clear. Lows in the lower 50s. Northeast winds 5 to 10 miles an hour. For Friday, mostly sunny through early afternoon, then becoming partly cloudy. Highs in the lower 70s. Northeast winds 5 to 10 miles an hour. Once again, the forecast for rest of tonight. Cloudy with patchy very light drizzle. Near steady temperature in the upper 50s. Northeast winds 5 to 10 miles an hour. Taking a look at the 3 through 7 day forecast for Indianapolis and central Indiana. Friday night. Partly cloudy through the late overnight, then clearing. Lows around 50. Northeast winds around 5 miles an hour. For Saturday through Sunday night. Partly cloudy. Highs in the lower 70s. Lows in the lower 50s. Monday and Monday night. Mostly clear. Highs in the mid 70s. Lows in the mid-50s. For Tuesday, mostly sunny through early afternoon, then becoming partly cloudy. Highs in the lower 80s. Tuesday night, partly cloudy through the late overnight, then becoming mostly cloudy. A 50% chance of showers. Not as cool with lows in the mid-60s. For Wednesday, mostly cloudy with a 50% chance of showers. Highs in the upper 70s. The 8 to 14 day outlook for Thursday, October 1st through Wednesday, October 7th, calls for both temperatures and precipitation to be above normal. Normal highs for the period are around 70 degrees, and normal lows are between 45 and 50. The normal precipitation total for the 7 days is around 0.75 inches. The ultraviolet index for Indianapolis on Thursday will be 4. The Environmental Protection Agency categorizes an index of 4 as moderate exposure to ultraviolet radiation. At 10 p.m. at Indianapolis, it was cloudy. The temperature was 60 degrees, the dew point 58, and the relative humidity 92%. The wind was northeast at 8 miles an hour. The barometric pressure was 30.28 inches and rising. Around central Indiana, at Anderson, rain was falling with a temperature of 59. It was cloudy with a temperature of 59 at Muncie, 58 at Zionsville, 59 at Eagle Creek Airpark, and 60 at Shelbyville.
Elsewhere across Indiana, at Evansville, drizzle was falling with a temperature of 64. It was cloudy, with a temperature of 62 at South Bend, 60 at Fort Wayne, 60 at Lafayette, 61 at Terre Haute, and 60 at Bloomington. Just outside Indiana, it was cloudy. It was 65 at Chicago, 60 at Champaign, and 61 at Dayton. St. Louis reported 68, Cincinnati reported 63, and Louisville reported 65. Once again, at Indianapolis, it was 60 degrees with cloudy skies. The current time is 10:23 p.m. Eastern Daylight Time. Here is a public information statement. 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We apologize for any inconvenience. All Hazards Radio KEC 74 in Indianapolis. Now a look at your forecast for Indianapolis and central Indiana. Rest of tonight. Cloudy with patchy very light drizzle. Near steady temperature in the upper 50s. Northeast winds 5 to 10 miles an hour. For Thursday. Mostly cloudy through early afternoon, then becoming partly cloudy. Highs in the lower 70s. East winds 5 to 10 miles an hour. Thursday night. Mostly clear. Lows in the lower 50s. Northeast winds 5 to 10 miles an hour. For Friday. Mostly sunny through early afternoon, then becoming partly cloudy. Highs in the lower 70s. Northeast winds 5 to 10 miles an hour. Once again, the forecast for rest of tonight. Cloudy with patchy very light drizzle. Near steady temperature in the upper 50s. Northeast winds 5 to 10 miles an hour. Taking a look at the 3 through 7 day forecast for Indianapolis and central Indiana. Friday night. Partly cloudy through the late overnight, then clearing. Lows around 50. Northeast winds around 5 miles an hour. For Saturday through Sunday night. Partly cloudy. Highs in the lower 70s. Lows in the lower 50s. Monday and Monday night. Mostly clear. Highs in the mid 70s. Lows in the mid 50s. For Tuesday. Mostly sunny through early afternoon, then becoming partly cloudy. Highs in the lower 80s. Tuesday night. Partly cloudy through the late overnight, then becoming mostly cloudy. A 50% chance of showers. Not as cool with lows in the mid-60s. For Wednesday. Mostly cloudy with a 50% chance of showers. Highs in the upper 70s. Look for Thursday, October 1st through Wednesday, October 7th, calls for both temperatures and precipitation to be above normal. Normal highs for the period are around 70 degrees, and normal lows are between 45 and 50. The normal precipitation total for the 7 days is around 0.75 inches. The ultraviolet index for Indianapolis on Thursday will be 4. The Environmental Protection Agency categorizes an index of 4 as moderate exposure to ultraviolet radiation. At 10 p.m., at Indianapolis, it was cloudy. The temperature was 60 degrees, the dew point 58, and the relative humidity 92%. The wind was northeast at 8 miles an hour. The barometric pressure was 30.28 inches and rising. Around central Indiana, at Anderson, rain was falling with a temperature of 59. It was cloudy with a temperature of 59 at Muncie, 58 at Zionsville, 59 at Eagle Creek Airpark, and 60 at Shelbyville. Elsewhere across Indiana, at Evansville, drizzle was falling with a temperature of 64. It was cloudy with a temperature of 62 at South Bend, 60 at Fort Wayne, 60 at Lafayette, 61 at Terre Haute, and 60 at Bloomington. Just outside Indiana, it was cloudy. It was 65 at Chicago, 60 at Champaign, and 61 at Dayton. St. Louis reported 68, Cincinnati reported 63, and Louisville reported 65. Once again, at Indianapolis, it was 60 degrees with cloudy skies. Now here is the hazardous weather outlook for central Indiana. For the period through tonight,
No hazardous weather is expected at this time. And now the extended outlook for the period Thursday through Tuesday. No hazardous weather is expected at this time. Spotter information statement. Spotter activation is not anticipated. Here is a public information statement. 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We apologize for any inconvenience. This is NOAA All Hazards Radio KEC 74 in Indianapolis. And now a look at your forecast for Indianapolis and central Indiana. Rest of tonight. Cloudy with patchy very light drizzle. Near steady temperature in the upper 50s. Northeast winds 5 to 10 miles an hour. For Thursday, mostly cloudy through early afternoon, then becoming partly cloudy. Highs in the lower 70s. East winds 5 to 10 miles an hour. Thursday night, mostly clear. Lows in the lower 50s. Northeast winds 5 to 10 miles an hour. For Friday, mostly sunny through early afternoon, then becoming partly cloudy. Highs in the lower 70s. Northeast winds 5 to 10 miles an hour. Once again, the forecast for rest of tonight. Cloudy with patchy very light drizzle. Near steady temperature in the upper 50s. Northeast winds 5 to 10 miles an hour. Taking a look at the 3 through 7 day forecast for Indianapolis and central Indiana. Friday night, partly cloudy through the late overnight, then clearing. Lows around 50. Northeast winds around 5 miles an hour. For Saturday through Sunday night, partly cloudy. Highs in the lower 70s. Lows in the lower 50s. Monday and Monday night, mostly clear. Highs in the mid 70s. Lows in the mid 50s. For Tuesday, mostly sunny through early afternoon, then becoming partly cloudy. Highs in the lower 80s. Tuesday night, partly cloudy through the late overnight, then becoming mostly cloudy. A 50% chance of showers. Not as cool with lows in the mid-60s. For Wednesday, mostly cloudy with a 50% chance of showers. Highs in the upper 70s. The 14-day outlook for Thursday, October 1st through Wednesday, October 7th, calls for both temperatures and precipitation to be above normal. Normal highs for the period are around 70 degrees, and normal lows are between 45 and 50. The normal precipitation total for the 7 days is around 0.75 inches. The ultraviolet index for Indianapolis on Thursday will be 4. The Environmental Protection Agency categorizes an index of 4 as moderate exposure to ultraviolet radiation. At 10 p.m. at Indianapolis, it was cloudy. The temperature was 60 degrees, the dew point 58, and the relative humidity 92%. The wind was northeast at 8 miles an hour. The barometric pressure was 30.28 inches and rising. Around central Indiana, at Anderson, rain was falling, with a temperature of 59. It was cloudy, with a temperature of 59 at Muncie, 58 at Zionsville, 59 at Eagle Creek Airpark, and 60 at Shelbyville. Elsewhere across Indiana, at Evansville, drizzle was falling, with a temperature of 64. It was cloudy, with a temperature of 62 at South Bend, 60 at Fort Wayne, 60 at Lafayette, 61 at Terre Haute, and 60 at Bloomington. Just outside Indiana, it was cloudy. It was 65 at Chicago, 60 at Champaign, and 61 at Dayton. St. Louis reported 68, Cincinnati reported 63, and Louisville reported 65. Once again, at Indianapolis, it was 60 degrees with cloudy skies. Here is a public information statement. 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We apologize for any inconvenience. All Hazards Radio KEC 74 in Indianapolis. Now a look at your forecast for Indianapolis and central Indiana. Rest of tonight. Cloudy with patchy very light drizzle.
near steady temperature in the upper 50s. Northeast winds 5 to 10 miles an hour. For Thursday, mostly cloudy through early afternoon, then becoming partly cloudy. Highs in the lower 70s. East winds 5

5 to 10 miles an hour. Taking a look at the 3-through-7-day forecast for Indianapolis and central Indiana. Friday night. Partly cloudy through the late overnight, then clearing. Lows around 50. Northeast winds around 5 miles an hour. For Saturday through Sunday night. Partly cloudy. Highs in the lower 70s. Lows in the lower 50s. Monday and Monday night. Mostly clear. Highs in the mid-70s. Lows in the mid-50s. For Tuesday. Mostly sunny through early afternoon, then becoming partly cloudy. Highs in the lower 80s. Tuesday night. Partly cloudy through the late overnight, then becoming mostly cloudy. A 50% chance of showers. Not as cool with lows in the mid-60s. For Wednesday. Mostly cloudy with a 50% chance of showers. Highs in the upper 70s. The 14-day outlook for Thursday, October 1st through Wednesday, October 7th, calls for both temperatures and precipitation to be above normal. Normal highs for the period are around 70 degrees, and normal lows are between 45 and 50. The normal precipitation total for the 7 days is around 0.75 inches. The ultraviolet index for Indianapolis on Thursday will be 4. The Environmental Protection Agency categorizes an index of 4 as moderate exposure to ultraviolet radiation. At 10 p.m. at Indianapolis, it was cloudy. The temperature was 60 degrees, the dew point 58, and the relative humidity 92%. The wind was northeast at 8 miles an hour. The barometric pressure was 30.28 inches and rising. Around central Indiana, at Anderson, rain was falling, with a temperature of 59. It was cloudy, with a temperature of 59 at Muncie, 58 at Zionsville, 59 at Eagle Creek Airpark, and 60 at Shelbyville. Elsewhere across Indiana, at Evansville, drizzle was falling, with a temperature of 64. It was cloudy, with a temperature of 62 at South Bend, 60 at Fort Wayne, 60 at Lafayette, 61 at Terre Haute, and 60 at Bloomington. Just outside Indiana, it was cloudy. It was 65 at Chicago, 60 at Champaign, and 61 at Dayton. St. Louis reported 68, Cincinnati reported 63, and Louisville reported 65. Once again, at Indianapolis, it was 60 degrees with cloudy skies. Here is a public information statement. 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We apologize for any inconvenience. This is NOAA All Hazards Radio KEC 74 in Indianapolis. Now we'll look at your forecast for Indianapolis and central Indiana. Rest of tonight. Cloudy with patchy very light drizzle. Near steady temperature in the upper 50s. Northeast winds 5 to 10 miles an hour. For Thursday. Mostly cloudy through early afternoon, then becoming partly cloudy. Highs in the lower 70s. East winds 5 to 10 miles an hour. Thursday night. Mostly clear. Lows in the lower 50s. Northeast winds 5 to 10 miles an hour. For Friday. Mostly sunny through early afternoon, then becoming partly cloudy. Highs in the lower 70s. Northeast winds 5 to 10 miles an hour. Once again, the forecast for rest of tonight. Cloudy with patchy very light drizzle. Near steady temperature in the upper 50s. Northeast winds 5 to 10 miles an hour. Taking a look at the 3-through-7-day forecast for Indianapolis and central Indiana. Friday night. Partly cloudy through the late overnight, then clearing. Lows around 50. Northeast winds around 5 miles an hour. For Saturday through Sunday night. Partly cloudy. Highs in the lower 70s. Lows in the lower 50s. Monday and Monday night. Mostly clear. Highs in the mid-70s. Lows in the mid-50s. For Tuesday. Mostly sunny through early afternoon, then becoming partly cloudy. Highs in the lower 80s. Tuesday night. Partly cloudy through the late overnight, then becoming mostly cloudy.

60% chance of showers. Not as cool with lows in the mid-60s. For Wednesday, mostly cloudy with a 50% chance of showers. Highs in the upper 70s. The current time is 10:38 p.m. Eastern Daylight Time. The 8 to 14 day outlook for Thursday, October 1st through Wednesday, October 7th, calls for both temperatures and precipitation to be above normal. Normal highs for the period are around 70 degrees, and normal lows are between 45 and 50. The normal precipitation total for the 7 days is around 0.75 inches. The ultraviolet index for Indianapolis on Thursday will be 4. The Environmental Protection Agency categorizes an index of 4 as moderate exposure to ultraviolet radiation. At 10 p.m. at Indianapolis, it was cloudy. The temperature was 60 degrees, the dew point 58, and the relative humidity 92%. The wind was northeast at 8 miles an hour. The barometric pressure was 30.28 inches and rising. Around central Indiana, at Anderson, rain was falling with a temperature of 59. It was cloudy with a temperature of 59 at Muncie, 58 at Zionsville, 59 at Eagle Creek Airpark, and 60 at Shelbyville. Elsewhere across Indiana, at Evansville, drizzle was falling with a temperature of 64. It was cloudy with a temperature of 62 at South Bend, 60 at Fort Wayne, 60 at Lafayette, 61 at Terre Haute, and 60 at Bloomington. Just outside Indiana, it was cloudy. It was 65 at Chicago, 60 at Champaign, and 61 at Dayton. St. Louis reported 68, Cincinnati reported 63, and Louisville reported 65. Once again, at Indianapolis, it was 60 degrees with cloudy skies. Here is a public information statement. 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We apologize for any inconvenience. 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Now a look at your forecast for Indianapolis and central Indiana. Rest of tonight. Cloudy with patchy very light drizzle. Near steady temperature in the upper 50s. Northeast winds 5 to 10 miles an hour. For Thursday, mostly cloudy through early afternoon, then becoming partly cloudy. Highs in the lower 70s. East winds 5 to 10 miles an hour. Thursday night, mostly clear. Lows in the lower 50s. Northeast winds 5 to 10 miles an hour. For Friday, mostly sunny through early afternoon, then becoming partly cloudy. Highs in the lower 70s. Northeast winds 5 to 10 miles an hour. Once again, the forecast for rest of tonight. Cloudy with patchy very light drizzle. Near steady temperature in the upper 50s. Northeast winds 5 to 10 miles an hour. Taking a look at the 3 through 7 day forecast for Indianapolis and central Indiana. Friday night. Partly cloudy through the late overnight, then clearing. Lows around 50. Northeast winds around 5 miles an hour. For Saturday through Sunday night. Partly cloudy. Highs in the lower 70s. Lows in the lower 50s. Monday and Monday night. Mostly clear. Highs in the mid 70s. Lows in the mid-50s. For Tuesday, mostly sunny through early afternoon, then becoming partly cloudy. Highs in the lower 80s. Tuesday night, partly cloudy through the late overnight, then becoming mostly cloudy. A 50% chance of showers. Not as cool with lows in the mid-60s. For Wednesday, mostly cloudy with a 50% chance of showers. Highs in the upper 70s. The 8 to 14 day outlook for Thursday, October 1st through Wednesday, October 7th, calls for both temperatures and precipitation to be above normal. Normal highs for the period are around 70 degrees, and normal lows are between 45 and 50. The normal precipitation total for the 7 days is around 0.75 inches. The ultraviolet index for Indianapolis on Thursday will be 4.
The Environmental Protection Agency categorizes an index of 4 as moderate exposure to ultraviolet radiation. At 10 p.m. at Indianapolis, it was cloudy. The temperature was 60 degrees, the dew point 58, and the relative humidity 92%. The wind was northeast at 8 miles an hour. The barometric pressure was 30.28 inches and rising. Around central Indiana, at Anderson, rain was falling with a temperature of 59. It was cloudy with a temperature of 59 at Muncie, 58 at Zionsville, 59 at Eagle Creek Airpark, and 60 at Shelbyville. Elsewhere across Indiana, at Evansville, drizzle was falling with a temperature of 64. It was cloudy with a temperature of 62 at South Bend, 60 at Fort Wayne, 60 at Lafayette, 61 at Terre Haute, and 60 at Bloomington. Just outside Indiana, it was cloudy. It was 65 at Chicago, 60 at Champaign, and 61 at Dayton. St. Louis reported 68, Cincinnati reported 63, and Louisville reported 65. Once again, at Indianapolis, it was 60 degrees with cloudy skies. Here is a public information statement. 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Now a look at your forecast for Indianapolis and central Indiana. Rest of tonight. Cloudy with patchy very light drizzle. Near steady temperature in the upper 50s. Northeast winds 5 to 10 miles an hour. For Thursday, mostly cloudy through early afternoon, then becoming partly cloudy. Highs in the lower 70s. East winds 5 to 10 miles an hour. Thursday night, mostly clear. Lows in the lower 50s. Northeast winds 5 to 10 miles an hour. For Friday, mostly sunny through early afternoon, then becoming partly cloudy. Highs in the lower 70s. Northeast winds 5 to 10 miles an hour. Once again, the forecast for rest of tonight. Cloudy with patchy very light drizzle. Near steady temperature in the upper 50s. Northeast winds 5 to 10 miles an hour. Taking a look at the 3 through 7 day forecast for Indianapolis and central Indiana. Friday night, partly cloudy through the late overnight, then clearing. Lows around 50. Northeast winds around 5 miles an hour. For Saturday through Sunday night, partly cloudy. Highs in the lower 70s. Lows in the lower 50s. Monday and Monday night, mostly clear. Highs in the mid-70s. Lows in the mid-50s. For Tuesday, mostly sunny through early afternoon, then becoming partly cloudy. Highs in the lower 80s. Tuesday night, partly cloudy through the late overnight, then becoming mostly cloudy. A 50% chance of showers. Not as cool with lows in the mid-60s. For Wednesday, mostly cloudy with a 50% chance of showers. Highs in the upper 70s. Outlook for Thursday, October 1st through Wednesday, October 7th, calls for both temperatures and precipitation to be above normal. Normal highs for the period are around 70 degrees, and normal lows are between 45 and 50. The normal precipitation total for the 7 days is around 0.75 inches. Now here is the hazardous weather outlook for central Indiana. For the period through tonight, no hazardous weather is expected at this time. And now the extended outlook for the period Thursday through Tuesday. No hazardous weather is expected at this time. Spotter information statement. Spotter activation is not anticipated. The ultraviolet index for Indianapolis on Thursday will be 4. The Environmental Protection Agency categorizes an index of 4 as moderate exposure to ultraviolet radiation. At 10 p.m. at Indianapolis, it was cloudy. The temperature was 60 degrees, the dew point 58, and the relative humidity 92%. The wind was northeast at 8 miles an hour. The barometric pressure was 30.28 inches and rising.
around central Indiana. At Anderson, rain was falling with a temperature of 59. It was cloudy with a temperature of 59 at Muncie, 58 at Zionsville, 59 at Eagle Creek Airpark, and 60 at Shelbyville. Elsewhere across Indiana, at Evansville, drizzle was falling with a temperature of 64. It was cloudy with a temperature of 62 at South Bend, 60 at Fort Wayne, 60 at Lafayette, 61 at Terre Haute, and 60 at Bloomington. Just outside Indiana, it was cloudy. It was 65 at Chicago, 60 at Champaign, and 61 at Dayton. St. Louis reported 68, Cincinnati reported 63, and Louisville reported 65. Once again, at Indianapolis, it was 60 degrees with cloudy skies. Here is a public information statement. 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We apologize for any inconvenience. All Hazards Radio KEC 74 in Indianapolis. Now a look at your forecast for Indianapolis and central Indiana. Rest of tonight. Cloudy with patchy very light drizzle. Near steady temperature in the upper 50s. Northeast winds 5 to 10 miles an hour. For Thursday, mostly cloudy through early afternoon, then becoming partly cloudy. Highs in the lower 70s. East winds 5 to 10 miles an hour. Thursday night, mostly clear. Lows in the lower 50s. Northeast winds 5 to 10 miles an hour. For Friday, mostly sunny through early afternoon, then becoming partly cloudy. Highs in the lower 70s. Northeast winds 5 to 10 miles an hour. Once again, the forecast for rest of tonight. Cloudy with patchy very light drizzle. Near steady temperature in the upper 50s. Northeast winds 5 to 10 miles an hour. Taking a look at the 3 through 7 day forecast for Indianapolis and central Indiana. Friday night. Partly cloudy through the late overnight, then clearing. Lows around 50. Northeast winds around 5 miles an hour. For Saturday through Sunday night. Partly cloudy. Highs in the lower 70s. Lows in the lower 50s. Monday and Monday night. Mostly clear. Highs in the mid-70s. Lows in the mid-50s. For Tuesday. Mostly sunny through early afternoon, then becoming partly cloudy. Highs in the lower 80s. Tuesday night. Partly cloudy through the late overnight, then becoming mostly cloudy. A 50% chance of showers. Not as cool with lows in the mid-60s. For Wednesday, mostly cloudy with a 50% chance of showers. Highs in the upper 70s. The 8 to 14 day outlook for Thursday, October 1st through Wednesday, October 7th, calls for both temperatures and precipitation to be above normal. Normal highs for the period are around 70 degrees, and normal lows are between 45 and 50. The normal precipitation total for the 7 days is around 0.75 inches. The ultraviolet index for Indianapolis on Thursday will be 4. The Environmental Protection Agency categorizes an index of 4 as moderate exposure to ultraviolet radiation. At 10 p.m., at Indianapolis, it was cloudy. The temperature was 60 degrees, the dew point 58, and the relative humidity 92%. The wind was northeast at 8 miles an hour. The barometric pressure was 30.28 inches and rising. Around central Indiana, at Anderson, rain was falling with a temperature of 59. It was cloudy with a temperature of 59 at Muncie, 58 at Zionsville, 59 at Eagle Creek Airpark, and 60 at Shelbyville. Elsewhere across Indiana, at Evansville, drizzle was falling with a temperature of 64. It was cloudy, with a temperature of 62 at South Bend, 60 at Fort Wayne, 60 at Lafayette, 61 at Terre Haute, and 60 at Bloomington. Just outside Indiana, it was cloudy. It was 65 at Chicago, 60 at Champaign, and 61 at Dayton. St. Louis reported 68, Cincinnati reported 63, and Louisville reported 65. Once again, at Indianapolis, it was 60 degrees with cloudy skies.
The current time is 10:53 p.m. Eastern Daylight Time. Here is a public information statement. 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We apologize for any inconvenience. 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And now a look at your forecast for Indianapolis and central Indiana. Rest of tonight. Cloudy with patchy very light drizzle. Near steady temperature in the upper 50s. Northeast winds 5 to 10 miles an hour. For Thursday. Mostly cloudy through early afternoon, then becoming partly cloudy. Highs in the lower 70s. East winds 5 to 10 miles an hour. Thursday night. Mostly clear. Lows in the lower 50s. Northeast winds 5 to 10 miles an hour. For Friday. Mostly sunny through early afternoon, then becoming partly cloudy. Highs in the lower 70s. Northeast winds 5 to 10 miles an hour. Once again, the forecast for rest of tonight. Cloudy with patchy very light drizzle. Near steady temperature in the upper 50s. Northeast winds 5 to 10 miles an hour. Taking a look at the 3 through 7 day forecast for Indianapolis and central Indiana. Friday night. Partly cloudy through the late overnight, then clearing. Lows around 50. Northeast winds around 5 miles an hour. For Saturday through Sunday night. Partly cloudy. Highs in the lower 70s. Lows in the lower 50s. Monday and Monday night. Mostly clear. Highs in the mid 70s. Lows in the mid 50s. Tuesday. Mostly sunny through early afternoon, then becoming partly cloudy. Highs in the lower 80s. Tuesday night. Partly cloudy through the late overnight, then becoming mostly cloudy. A 50% chance of showers. Not as cool with lows in the mid 60s. For Wednesday. Mostly cloudy with a 50% chance of showers. Highs in the upper 70s. 14-day outlook for Thursday, October 1st through Wednesday, October 7th, calls for both temperatures and precipitation to be above normal. Normal highs for the period are around 70 degrees, and normal lows are between 45 and 50. The normal precipitation total for the 7 days is around 0.75 inches. The ultraviolet index for Indianapolis on Thursday will be 4. The Environmental Protection Agency categorizes an index of 4 as moderate exposure to ultraviolet radiation. At 10 p.m. at Indianapolis, it was cloudy. The temperature was 60 degrees, the dew point 58, and the relative humidity 92%. The wind was northeast at 8 miles an hour. The barometric pressure was 30.28 inches and rising. Around central Indiana, at Anderson, rain was falling, with a temperature of 59. It was cloudy, with a temperature of 59 at Muncie, 58 at Zionsville, 59 at Eagle Creek Airpark, and 60 at Shelbyville. Elsewhere across Indiana, at Evansville, drizzle was falling, with a temperature of 64. It was cloudy, with a temperature of 62 at South Bend, 60 at Fort Wayne, 60 at Lafayette, 61 at Terre Haute, and 60 at Bloomington. Just outside Indiana, it was cloudy. It was 65 at Chicago, 60 at Champaign, and 61 at Dayton. St. Louis reported 68, Cincinnati reported 63, and Louisville reported 65. Once again, at Indianapolis, it was 60 degrees with cloudy skies. Here is a public information statement. 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We apologize for any inconvenience. This is NOAA All Hazards Radio KEC 74 in Indianapolis. Now we look at your forecast for Indianapolis and central Indiana. Rest of tonight. Cloudy with patchy very light drizzle. Near steady temperature in the upper 50s. Northeast winds 5 to 10 miles an hour. For Thursday. Mostly cloudy through early afternoon, then becoming partly cloudy.
highs in the lower 70s. East winds 5 to 10 miles an hour. Thursday night, mostly clear. Lows in the lower 50s. Northeast winds 5 to 10 miles an hour. For Friday, mostly sunny through early afternoon, then becoming partly cloudy. Highs in the lower 70s. Northeast winds 5 to 10 miles an hour. Once again, the forecast for rest of tonight. Cloudy with patchy very light drizzle. Near steady temperature in the upper 50s. Northeast winds 5 to 10 miles an hour. Taking a look at the 3 through 7 day forecast for Indianapolis and central Indiana. Friday night. Partly cloudy through the late overnight, then clearing. Lows around 50. Northeast winds around 5 miles an hour. For Saturday through Sunday night. Partly cloudy. Highs in the lower 70s. Lows in the lower 50s. Monday and Monday night. Mostly clear. Highs in the mid-70s. Lows in the mid-50s. For Tuesday. Mostly sunny through early afternoon, then becoming partly cloudy. Highs in the lower 80s. Tuesday night. Partly cloudy through the late overnight, then becoming mostly cloudy. A 50% chance of showers. Not as cool with lows in the mid-60s. For Wednesday. Mostly cloudy with a 50% chance of showers. Highs in the upper 70s. The 14-day outlook for Thursday, October 1st through Wednesday, October 7th, calls for both temperatures and precipitation to be above normal. Normal highs for the period are around 70 degrees, and normal lows are between 45 and 50. The normal precipitation total for the 7 days is around 0.75 inches. The ultraviolet index for Indianapolis on Thursday will be 4. The Environmental Protection Agency categorizes an index of 4 as moderate exposure to ultraviolet radiation. At 10 p.m. at Indianapolis, it was cloudy. The temperature was 60 degrees, the dew point 58, and the relative humidity 92%. The wind was northeast at 8 miles an hour. The barometric pressure was 30.28 inches and rising. Around central Indiana, at Anderson, rain was falling, with a temperature of 59. It was cloudy, with a temperature of 59 at Muncie, 58 at Zionsville, 59 at Eagle Creek Airpark, and 60 at Shelbyville. Elsewhere across Indiana, at Evansville, drizzle was falling, with a temperature of 64. It was cloudy, with a temperature of 62 at South Bend, 60 at Fort Wayne, 60 at Lafayette, 61 at Terre Haute, and 60 at Bloomington. Just outside Indiana, it was cloudy. It was 65 at Chicago, 60 at Champaign, and 61 at Dayton. St. Louis reported 68, Cincinnati reported 63, and Louisville reported 65. Once again, at Indianapolis, it was 60 degrees with cloudy skies. Here is a public information statement. 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We apologize for any inconvenience. This is NOAA All Hazards Radio KEC 74 in Indianapolis. Now a look at your forecast for Indianapolis and central Indiana. Rest of tonight. Cloudy with patchy very light drizzle. Near steady temperature in the upper 50s. Northeast winds 5 to 10 miles an hour. For Thursday. Mostly cloudy through early afternoon, then becoming partly cloudy. Highs in the lower 70s. East winds 5 to 10 miles an hour. Thursday night. Mostly clear. Lows in the lower 50s. Northeast winds 5 to 10 miles an hour. For Friday, mostly sunny through early afternoon, then becoming partly cloudy. Highs in the lower 70s. Northeast winds 5 to 10 miles an hour. Once again, the forecast for rest of tonight. Cloudy with patchy very light drizzle. Near steady temperature in the upper 50s. Northeast winds 5 to 10 miles an hour. Taking a look at the 3 through 7 day forecast for Indianapolis and central Indiana. Friday night. Partly cloudy through the late overnight, then clearing.
Lows around 50. Northeast winds around 5 miles an hour. For Saturday through Sunday night, partly cloudy. Highs in the lower 70s. Lows in the lower 50s. Monday and Monday night, mostly clear. Highs in the mid 70s. Lows in the mid 50s. For Tuesday, mostly sunny through early afternoon, then becoming partly cloudy. Highs in the lower 80s. Tuesday night, partly cloudy through the late overnight, then becoming mostly cloudy. A 50% chance of showers. Not as cool with lows in the mid-60s. For Wednesday, mostly cloudy with a 50% chance of showers. Highs in the upper 70s. The 14-day outlook for Thursday, October 1st through Wednesday, October 7th, calls for both temperatures and precipitation to be above normal. Normal highs for the period are around 70 degrees, and normal lows are between 45 and 50. The normal precipitation total for the 7 days is around 0.75 inches. The ultraviolet index for Indianapolis on Thursday will be 4. The Environmental Protection Agency categorizes an index of 4 as moderate exposure to ultraviolet radiation. At 10 p.m. at Indianapolis, it was cloudy. The temperature was 60 degrees, the dew point 58, and the relative humidity 92%. The wind was northeast at 8 miles an hour. The barometric pressure was 30.28 inches and rising. Around central Indiana, at Anderson, rain was falling, with a temperature of 59. It was cloudy, with a temperature of 59 at Muncie, 58 at Zionsville, 59 at Eagle Creek Airport, and 60 at Shelbyville. Elsewhere across Indiana, at Evansville, drizzle was falling, with a temperature of 64. It was cloudy, with a temperature of 62 at South Bend, 60 at Fort Wayne, 60 at Lafayette, 61 at Terre Haute, and 60 at Bloomington. Just outside Indiana, it was cloudy. It was 65 at Chicago, 60 at Champaign, and 61 at Dayton. St. Louis reported 68, Cincinnati reported 63, and Louisville reported 65. Once again, at Indianapolis, it was 60 degrees with cloudy skies. Here is a public information statement. 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We apologize for any inconvenience. This is NOAA All Hazards Radio KEC 74 in Indianapolis. Now a look at your forecast for Indianapolis and central Indiana. Rest of tonight. Cloudy with patchy very light drizzle. Near steady temperature in the upper 50s. Northeast winds 5 to 10 miles an hour. For Thursday, mostly cloudy through early afternoon, then becoming partly cloudy. Highs in the lower 70s. East winds 5 to 10 miles an hour. Thursday night, mostly clear. Lows in the lower 50s. Northeast winds 5 to 10 miles an hour. For Friday, mostly sunny through early afternoon, then becoming partly cloudy. Highs in the lower 70s. Northeast winds 5 to 10 miles an hour. Once again, the forecast for rest of tonight. Cloudy with patchy very light drizzle. Near steady temperature in the upper 50s. Northeast winds 5 to 10 miles an hour. Now here is the hazardous weather outlook for central Indiana. For the period through tonight, no hazardous weather is expected at this time. And now the extended outlook for the period Thursday through Tuesday. No hazardous weather is expected at this time. Spotter information statement, spotter activation is not anticipated. Taking a look at the 3 through 7 day forecast for Indianapolis and central Indiana. Friday night, partly cloudy through the late overnight, then clearing. Lows around 50. Northeast winds around 5 miles an hour. For Saturday through Sunday night, partly cloudy. Highs in the lower 70s. Lows in the lower 50s. Monday and Monday night, mostly clear. Highs in the mid 70s. Lows in the mid 50s. For Tuesday, mostly sunny through early afternoon, then becoming partly cloudy.
Highs in the lower 80s. Tuesday night. Partly cloudy through the late overnight, then becoming mostly cloudy. A 50% chance of showers. Not as cool with lows in the mid-60s. For Wednesday. Mostly cloudy with a 50% chance of showers. Highs in the upper 70s. The current time is 11:08 p.m. Eastern Daylight Time. The 8 to 14 day outlook for Thursday, October 1st through Wednesday, October 7th, calls for both temperatures and precipitation to be above normal. Normal highs for the period are around 70 degrees, and normal lows are between 45 and 50. The normal precipitation total for the 7 days is around 0.75 inches. The ultraviolet index for Indianapolis on Thursday will be 4. The Environmental Protection Agency categorizes an index of 4 as moderate exposure to ultraviolet radiation. At 10 p.m. at Indianapolis, it was cloudy. The temperature was 60 degrees, the dew point 58, and the relative humidity 92%. The wind was northeast at 8 miles an hour. The barometric pressure was 30.28 inches and rising. Around central Indiana, at Anderson, rain was falling, with a temperature of 59. It was cloudy, with a temperature of 59 at Muncie, 58 at Zionsville, 59 at Eagle Creek Airpark, and 60 at Shelbyville. Elsewhere across Indiana, at Evansville, drizzle was falling, with a temperature of 64. It was cloudy, with a temperature of 62 at South Bend, 60 at Fort Wayne, 60 at Lafayette, 61 at Terre Haute, and 60 at Bloomington. Just outside Indiana, it was cloudy. It was 65 at Chicago, 60 at Champaign, and 61 at Dayton. St. Louis reported 68, Cincinnati reported 63, and Louisville reported 65. Once again, at Indianapolis, it was 60 degrees with cloudy skies. Here is a public information statement. 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We apologize for any inconvenience. All Hazards Radio KEC 74 in Indianapolis. Now a look at your forecast for Indianapolis and central Indiana. Rest of tonight. Cloudy with patchy very light drizzle. Near steady temperature in the upper 50s. Northeast winds 5 to 10 miles an hour. For Thursday, mostly cloudy through early afternoon, then becoming partly cloudy. Highs in the lower 70s. East winds 5 to 10 miles an hour. Thursday night, mostly clear. Lows in the lower 50s. Northeast winds 5 to 10 miles an hour. For Friday, mostly sunny through early afternoon, then becoming partly cloudy. Highs in the lower 70s. Northeast winds 5 to 10 miles an hour. Once again, the forecast for rest of tonight. Cloudy with patchy very light drizzle. Near steady temperature in the upper 50s. Northeast winds 5 to 10 miles an hour. Taking a look at the 3 through 7 day forecast for Indianapolis and central Indiana. Friday night. Partly cloudy through the late overnight, then clearing. Lows around 50. Northeast winds around 5 miles an hour. For Saturday through Sunday night. Partly cloudy. Highs in the lower 70s. Lows in the lower 50s. Monday and Monday night. Mostly clear. Highs in the mid 70s. Lows in the mid-50s. For Tuesday, mostly sunny through early afternoon, then becoming partly cloudy. Highs in the lower 80s. Tuesday night, partly cloudy through the late overnight, then becoming mostly cloudy. A 50% chance of showers. Not as cool with lows in the mid-60s. For Wednesday, mostly cloudy with a 50% chance of showers. Highs in the upper 70s. The 8 to 14 day outlook for Thursday, October 1st through Wednesday, October 7th, calls for both temperatures and precipitation to be above normal. Normal highs for the period are around 70 degrees, and normal lows are between 45 and 50. The normal precipitation total for the 7 days is around 0.75 inches.
The ultraviolet index for Indianapolis on Thursday will be 4. The Environmental Protection Agency categorizes an index of 4 as moderate exposure to ultraviolet radiation. At 11 p.m. at Indianapolis, it was cloudy. The temperature was 60 degrees, the dew point 58, and the relative humidity 92%. The wind was northeast at 8 miles an hour. The barometric pressure was 30.28 inches and steady. Around central Indiana and Zionsville, fog was reported with a temperature of 58. It was cloudy with a temperature of 59 at Anderson, 59 at Muncie, 60 at Eagle Creek Airpark, and 60 at Shelbyville. Elsewhere across Indiana, at Evansville, drizzle was falling with a temperature of 64. It was cloudy with a temperature of 61 at South Bend, 60 at Fort Wayne, 60 at Lafayette, 61 at Terre Haute, and 60 at Bloomington. Just outside Indiana, it was cloudy. It was 65 at Chicago, 59 at Champaign, and 61 at Dayton. St. Louis reported 67, Cincinnati reported 63, and Louisville reported 65. Once again, at Indianapolis, it was 60 degrees with cloudy skies. Here is a public information statement. 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We apologize for any inconvenience. This is NOAA All Hazards Radio KEC 74 in Indianapolis. Now we'll look at your forecast for Indianapolis and central Indiana. Rest of tonight. Cloudy with patchy very light drizzle. Near steady temperature in the upper 50s. Northeast winds 5 to 10 miles an hour. For Thursday, mostly cloudy through early afternoon, then becoming partly cloudy. Highs in the lower 70s. East winds 5 to 10 miles an hour. Thursday night, mostly clear. Lows in the lower 50s. Northeast winds 5 to 10 miles an hour. For Friday, mostly sunny through early afternoon, then becoming partly cloudy. Highs in the lower 70s. Northeast winds 5 to 10 miles an hour. Once again, the forecast for rest of tonight. Cloudy with patchy very light drizzle. Near steady temperature in the upper 50s. Northeast winds 5 to 10 miles an hour. Taking a look at the 3 through 7 day forecast for Indianapolis and central Indiana. Friday night. Partly cloudy through the late overnight, then clearing. Lows around 50. Northeast winds around 5 miles an hour. For Saturday through Sunday night. Partly cloudy. Highs in the lower 70s. Lows in the lower 50s. Monday and Monday night. Mostly clear. Highs in the mid 70s. Lows in the mid-50s. For Tuesday, mostly sunny through early afternoon, then becoming partly cloudy. Highs in the lower 80s. Tuesday night, partly cloudy through the late overnight, then becoming mostly cloudy. A 50% chance of showers. Not as cool with lows in the mid-60s. For Wednesday, mostly cloudy with a 50% chance of showers. Highs in the upper 70s. The 8 to 14 day outlook for Thursday, October 1st through Wednesday, October 7th, calls for both temperatures and precipitation to be above normal. Normal highs for the period are around 70 degrees, and normal lows are between 45 and 50. The normal precipitation total for the 7 days is around 0.75 inches. The ultraviolet index for Indianapolis on Thursday will be 4. The Environmental Protection Agency categorizes an index of 4 as moderate exposure to ultraviolet radiation. At 11 p.m. at Indianapolis, it was cloudy. The temperature was 60 degrees, the dew point 58, and the relative humidity 92%. The wind was northeast at 8 miles an hour. The barometric pressure was 30.28 inches and steady. Around central Indiana and Zionsville, fog was reported with a temperature of 58. It was cloudy with a temperature of 59 at Anderson, 59 at Muncie, 60 at Eagle Creek Airpark, and 60 at Shelbyville.
Elsewhere across Indiana, at Evansville, drizzle was falling with a temperature of 64. It was cloudy with a temperature of 61 at South Bend, 60 at Fort Wayne, 60 at Lafayette, 61 at Terre Haute, and 60 at Bloomington.

just outside Indiana. It was cloudy. It was 65 at Chicago, 59 at Champaign, and 61 at Dayton. St. Louis reported 67, Cincinnati reported 63, and Louisville reported 65. Once again, at Indianapolis, it was 60 degrees with cloudy skies. Here is a public information statement. 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We apologize for any inconvenience. This is NOAA All Hazards Radio KEC 74 in Indianapolis. And now a look at your forecast for Indianapolis and central Indiana. Rest of tonight. Cloudy with patchy very light drizzle. Near steady temperature in the upper 50s. Northeast winds 5 to 10 miles an hour. For Thursday, mostly cloudy through early afternoon, then becoming partly cloudy. Highs in the lower 70s. East winds 5 to 10 miles an hour. Thursday night, mostly clear. Lows in the lower 50s. Northeast winds 5 to 10 miles an hour. For Friday, mostly sunny through early afternoon, then becoming partly cloudy. Highs in the lower 70s. Northeast winds 5 to 10 miles an hour. Once again, the forecast for rest of tonight. Cloudy with patchy very light drizzle. Near steady temperature in the upper 50s. Northeast winds 5 to 10 miles an hour. Taking a look at the 3 through 7 day forecast for Indianapolis and central Indiana. Friday night, partly cloudy through the late overnight, then clearing. Lows around 50. Northeast winds around 5 miles an hour. For Saturday through Sunday night, partly cloudy. Highs in the lower 70s. Lows in the lower 50s. Monday and Monday night, mostly clear. Highs in the mid 70s. Lows in the mid 50s. For Tuesday, mostly sunny through early afternoon, then becoming partly cloudy. Highs in the lower 80s. Tuesday night, partly cloudy through the late overnight, then becoming mostly cloudy. A 50% chance of showers. Not as cool with lows in the mid-60s. For Wednesday, mostly cloudy with a 50% chance of showers. Highs in the upper 70s. The 8 to 14 day outlook for Thursday, October 1st through Wednesday, October 7th, calls for both temperatures and precipitation to be above normal. Normal highs for the period are around 70 degrees, and normal lows are between 45 and 50. The normal precipitation total for the 7 days is around 0.75 inches. The ultraviolet index for Indianapolis on Thursday will be 4. The Environmental Protection Agency categorizes an index of 4 as moderate exposure to ultraviolet radiation. At 11 p.m. at Indianapolis, it was cloudy. The temperature was 60 degrees, the dew point 58, and the relative humidity 92%. The wind was northeast at 8 miles an hour. The barometric pressure was 30.28 inches and steady. Around central Indiana, at Zionsville, fog was reported with a temperature of 58. It was cloudy, with a temperature of 59 at Anderson, 59 at Muncie, 60 at Eagle Creek Airpark, and 60 at Shelbyville. Elsewhere across Indiana, at Evansville, drizzle was falling, with a temperature of 64. It was cloudy, with a temperature of 61 at South Bend, 60 at Fort Wayne, 60 at Lafayette, 61 at Terre Haute, and 60 at Bloomington. Just outside Indiana, it was cloudy. It was 65 at Chicago, 59 at Champaign, and 61 at Dayton. St. Louis reported 67, Cincinnati reported 63, and Louisville reported 65. Once again, at Indianapolis, it was 60 degrees with cloudy skies. Here is a public information statement. 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We apologize for any inconvenience. 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
Now we'll look at your forecast for Indianapolis and central Indiana. Rest of tonight. Cloudy with patchy very light drizzle. Near steady temperature in the upper 50s. Northeast winds 5 to 10 miles an hour. For Thursday, mostly cloudy through early afternoon, then becoming partly cloudy. Highs in the lower 70s. East winds 5 to 10 miles an hour. Thursday night, mostly clear. Lows in the lower 50s. Northeast winds 5 to 10 miles an hour. For Friday, mostly sunny through early afternoon, then becoming partly cloudy. Highs in the lower 70s. Northeast winds 5 to 10 miles an hour. Once again, the forecast for rest of tonight. Cloudy with patchy very light drizzle. Near steady temperature in the upper 50s. Northeast winds 5 to 10 miles an hour. Taking a look at the 3 through 7 day forecast for Indianapolis and central Indiana. Friday night. Partly cloudy through the late overnight, then clearing. Lows around 50. Northeast winds around 5 miles an hour. For Saturday through Sunday night. Partly cloudy. Highs in the lower 70s. Lows in the lower 50s. Monday and Monday night. Mostly clear. Highs in the mid 70s. Lows in the mid 50s. For Tuesday. Mostly sunny through early afternoon, then becoming partly cloudy. Highs in the lower 80s. Tuesday night. Partly cloudy through the late overnight, then becoming mostly cloudy. A 50% chance of showers. Not as cool with lows in the mid-60s. For Wednesday, mostly cloudy with a 50% chance of showers. Highs in the upper 70s. 14-day outlook for Thursday, October 1st through Wednesday, October 7th, calls for both temperatures and precipitation to be above normal. Normal highs for the period are around 70 degrees, and normal lows are between 45 and 50. The normal precipitation total for the 7 days is around 0.75 inches. The ultraviolet index for Indianapolis on Thursday will be 4. The Environmental Protection Agency categorizes an index of 4 as moderate exposure to ultraviolet radiation. At 11 p.m. at Indianapolis, it was cloudy. The temperature was 60 degrees, the dew point 58, and the relative humidity 92%. The wind was northeast at 8 miles an hour. The barometric pressure was 30.28 inches and steady. Around central Indiana and Zionsville, fog was reported with a temperature of 58. It was cloudy with a temperature of 59 at Anderson, 59 at Muncie, 60 at Eagle Creek Airpark, and 60 at Shelbyville. Elsewhere across Indiana, at Evansville, drizzle was falling with a temperature of 64. It was cloudy with a temperature of 61 at South Bend, 60 at Fort Wayne, 60 at Lafayette, 61 at Terre Haute, and 60 at Bloomington. Just outside Indiana, it was cloudy. It was 65 at Chicago, 59 at Champaign, and 61 at Dayton. St. Louis reported 67, Cincinnati reported 63, and Louisville reported 65. Once again, at Indianapolis it was 60 degrees with cloudy skies. Now here is the hazardous weather outlook for central Indiana. For the period through tonight, no hazardous weather is expected at this time. And now the extended outlook for the period Thursday through Tuesday. No hazardous weather is expected at this time. Spotter information statement. Spotter activation is not anticipated. Here is a public information statement. 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We apologize for any inconvenience. 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Now a look at your forecast for Indianapolis and central Indiana. Rest of tonight. Cloudy with patchy very light drizzle. Near steady temperature in the upper 50s. Northeast winds 5 to 10 miles an hour. For Thursday. Mostly cloudy through early afternoon, then becoming partly cloudy. Highs in the lower 70s. East winds 5 to 10 miles an hour.
Thursday night. Mostly clear. Lows in the lower 50s. Northeast winds 5 to 10 miles an hour. For Friday. Mostly sunny through early afternoon, then becoming partly cloudy. Highs in the lower 70s. Northeast winds 5 to 10 miles an hour. Once again, the forecast for rest of tonight. Cloudy with patchy very light drizzle. Near steady temperature in the upper 50s. Northeast winds 5 to 10 miles an hour. Taking a look at the 3 through 7 day forecast for Indianapolis and central Indiana. Friday night. Partly cloudy through the late overnight, then clearing. Lows around 50. Northeast winds around 5 miles an hour. For Saturday through Sunday night. Partly cloudy. Highs in the lower 70s. Lows in the lower 50s. Monday and Monday night. Mostly clear. Highs in the mid 70s. Lows in the mid 50s. For Tuesday. Mostly sunny through early afternoon, then becoming partly cloudy. Highs in the lower 80s. Tuesday night. Partly cloudy through the late overnight, then becoming mostly cloudy. A 50% chance of showers. Not as cool with lows in the mid-60s. For Wednesday, mostly cloudy with a 50% chance of showers. Highs in the upper 70s. Look for Thursday, October 1st through Wednesday, October 7th. Calls for both temperatures and precipitation to be above normal. Normal highs for the period are around 70 degrees, and normal lows are between 45 and 50. The normal precipitation total for the 7 days is around 0.75 inches. The ultraviolet index for Indianapolis on Thursday will be 4. The Environmental Protection Agency categorizes an index of 4 as moderate exposure to ultraviolet radiation. At 11 p.m. at Indianapolis, it was cloudy. The temperature was 60 degrees, the dew point 58, and the relative humidity 92%. The wind was northeast at 8 miles an hour. The barometric pressure was 30.28 inches and steady. Around central Indiana and Zionsville, fog was reported with a temperature of 58. It was cloudy with a temperature of 59 at Anderson, 59 at Muncie, 60 at Eagle Creek Airpark, and 60 at Shelbyville. Elsewhere across Indiana, at Evansville, drizzle was falling with a temperature of 64. It was cloudy, with a temperature of 61 at South Bend, 60 at Fort Wayne, 60 at Lafayette, 61 at Terre Haute, and 60 at Bloomington. Just outside Indiana, it was cloudy. It was 65 at Chicago, 59 at Champaign, and 61 at Dayton. St. Louis reported 67, Cincinnati reported 63, and Louisville reported 65. Once again, at Indianapolis, it was 60 degrees with cloudy skies. Here is a public information statement. 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We apologize for any inconvenience. All Hazards Radio KEC 74 in Indianapolis. Now a look at your forecast for Indianapolis and central Indiana. Rest of tonight. Cloudy with patchy very light drizzle. Near steady temperature in the upper 50s. Northeast winds 5 to 10 miles an hour. For Thursday. Mostly cloudy through early afternoon, then becoming partly cloudy. Highs in the lower 70s. East winds 5 to 10 miles an hour. Thursday night. Mostly clear. Lows in the lower 50s. Northeast winds 5 to 10 miles an hour. For Friday, mostly sunny through early afternoon, then becoming partly cloudy. Highs in the lower 70s. Northeast winds 5 to 10 miles an hour. Once again, the forecast for rest of tonight. Cloudy with patchy very light drizzle. Near steady temperature in the upper 50s. Northeast winds 5 to 10 miles an hour. Taking a look at the 3 through 7 day forecast for Indianapolis and central Indiana. Friday night. Partly cloudy through the late overnight, then clearing. Lows around 50. Northeast winds around 5 miles an hour.
for Saturday.

50% chance of showers. Highs in the upper 70s. The 8 to 14 day outlook for Thursday, October 1st through Wednesday, October 7th, calls for both temperatures and precipitation to be above normal. Normal highs for the period are around 70 degrees, and normal lows are between 45 and 50. The normal precipitation total for the 7 days is around 0.75 inches. The ultraviolet index for Indianapolis on Thursday will be 4. The Environmental Protection Agency categorizes an index of 4 as moderate exposure to ultraviolet radiation. At 11 p.m. at Indianapolis, it was cloudy. The temperature was 60 degrees, the dew point 58, and the relative humidity 92%. The wind was northeast at 8 miles an hour. The barometric pressure was 30.28 inches and steady. Around central Indiana and Zionsville, fog was reported with a temperature of 58. It was cloudy with a temperature of 59 at Anderson, 59 at Muncie, 60 at Eagle Creek Air Park, and 60 at Shelbyville. Elsewhere across Indiana, at Evansville, drizzle was falling with a temperature of 64. It was cloudy with a temperature of 61 at South Bend, 60 at Fort Wayne, 60 at Lafayette, 61 at Terre Haute, and 60 at Bloomington. Just outside Indiana, it was cloudy. It was 65 at Chicago, 59 at Champaign, and 61 at Dayton. St. Louis reported 67, Cincinnati reported 63, and Louisville reported 65. Once again, at Indianapolis, it was 60 degrees with cloudy skies. Here is a public information statement. 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We apologize for any inconvenience. 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Now a look at your forecast for Indianapolis and central Indiana. Rest of tonight. Cloudy with patchy very light drizzle. Near steady temperature in the upper 50s. Northeast winds 5 to 10 miles an hour. For Thursday. Mostly cloudy through early afternoon, then becoming partly cloudy. Highs in the lower 70s. East winds 5 to 10 miles an hour. Thursday night. Mostly clear. Lows in the lower 50s. Northeast winds 5 to 10 miles an hour. For Friday. Mostly sunny through early afternoon, then becoming partly cloudy. Highs in the lower 70s. Northeast winds 5 to 10 miles an hour. Once again, the forecast for rest of tonight. Cloudy with patchy very light drizzle. Near steady temperature in the upper 50s. Northeast winds 5 to 10 miles an hour. Taking a look at the 3 through 7 day forecast for Indianapolis and central Indiana. Friday night. Partly cloudy through the late overnight, then clearing. Lows around 50. Northeast winds around 5 miles an hour. For Saturday through Sunday night. Partly cloudy. Highs in the lower 70s. Lows in the lower 50s. Monday and Monday night. Mostly clear. Highs in the mid 70s. Lows in the mid 50s. For Tuesday. Mostly sunny through early afternoon, then becoming partly cloudy. Highs in the lower 80s. Tuesday night. Partly cloudy through the late overnight, then becoming mostly cloudy. A 50% chance of showers. Not as cool with lows in the mid-60s. For Wednesday. Mostly cloudy with a 50% chance of showers. Highs in the upper 70s. The current time is 11:38 p.m. Eastern Daylight Time. The 8 to 14 day outlook for Thursday, October 1st through Wednesday, October 7th, calls for both temperatures and precipitation to be above normal. Normal highs for the period are around 70 degrees, and normal lows are between 45 and 50. The normal precipitation total for the 7 days is around 0.75 inches. The ultraviolet index for Indianapolis on Thursday will be 4. The Environmental Protection Agency categorizes an index of 4 as moderate exposure to ultraviolet radiation. At 11 p.m. at Indianapolis, it was cloudy. The temperature was 60 degrees.

the dew point 58, and the relative humidity 92%. The wind was northeast at 8 miles an hour. The barometric pressure was 30.28 inches and steady. Around central Indiana and Zionsville, fog was reported with a temperature of 58. It was cloudy with a temperature of 59 at Anderson, 59 at Muncie, 60 at Eagle Creek Airport, and 60 at Shelbyville. Elsewhere across Indiana, at Evansville, drizzle was falling with a temperature of 64. It was cloudy with a temperature of 61 at South Bend, 60 at Fort Wayne, 60 at Lafayette, 61 at Terre Haute, and 60 at Bloomington. Just outside Indiana, it was cloudy. It was 65 at Chicago, 59 at Champaign, and 61 at Dayton. St. Louis reported 67, Cincinnati reported 63, and Louisville reported 65. Once again, at Indianapolis, it was 60 degrees with cloudy skies. Here is a public information statement. 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We apologize for any inconvenience. 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Now a look at your forecast for Indianapolis and central Indiana. Rest of tonight. Cloudy with patchy very light drizzle. Near steady temperature in the upper 50s. Northeast winds 5 to 10 miles an hour. For Thursday, mostly cloudy through early afternoon, then becoming partly cloudy. Highs in the lower 70s. East winds 5 to 10 miles an hour. Thursday night, mostly clear. Lows in the lower 50s. Northeast winds 5 to 10 miles an hour. For Friday, mostly sunny through early afternoon, then becoming partly cloudy. Highs in the lower 70s. Northeast winds 5 to 10 miles an hour. Once again, the forecast for rest of tonight. Cloudy with patchy very light drizzle. Near steady temperature in the upper 50s. Northeast winds 5 to 10 miles an hour. Taking a look at the 3 through 7 day forecast for Indianapolis and central Indiana. Friday night. Partly cloudy through the late overnight, then clearing. Lows around 50. Northeast winds around 5 miles an hour. For Saturday through Sunday night. Partly cloudy. Highs in the lower 70s. Lows in the lower 50s. Monday and Monday night. Mostly clear. Highs in the mid 70s. Lows in the mid 50s. For Tuesday. Mostly sunny through early afternoon, then becoming partly cloudy. Highs in the lower 80s. Tuesday night. Partly cloudy through the late overnight, then becoming mostly cloudy. A 50% chance of showers. Not as cool with lows in the mid 60s. For Wednesday, mostly cloudy with a 50% chance of showers. Highs in the upper 70s. The 8 to 14 day outlook for Thursday, October 1st through Wednesday, October 7th, calls for both temperatures and precipitation to be above normal. Normal highs for the period are around 70 degrees, and normal lows are between 45 and 50. The normal precipitation total for the 7 days is around 0.75 inches. The ultraviolet index for Indianapolis on Thursday will be 4. The Environmental Protection Agency categorizes an index of 4 as moderate exposure to ultraviolet radiation. At 11 p.m. at Indianapolis, it was cloudy. The temperature was 60 degrees, the dew point 58, and the relative humidity 92%. The wind was northeast at 8 miles an hour. The barometric pressure was 30.28 inches and steady. Around central Indiana and Zionsville, fog was reported with a temperature of 58. It was cloudy with a temperature of 59 at Anderson, 59 at Muncie, 60 at Eagle Creek Airport, and 60 at Shelbyville. Elsewhere across Indiana, at Evansville, drizzle was falling with a temperature of 64. It was cloudy with a temperature of 61 at South Bend, 60 at Fort Wayne, 60 at Lafayette, 61 at Terre Haute, and 60 at Bloomington. Just outside Indiana, it was cloudy. It was 65 at Chicago, 59 at Champaign,
and 61 at Dayton. St. Louis reported 67, Cincinnati reported 63, and Louisville reported 65. Once again, at Indianapolis it was 60 degrees with cloudy skies. Here is a public information statement. 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We apologize for any inconvenience. This is NOAA All Hazards Radio KEC 74 in Indianapolis. Now a look at your forecast for Indianapolis and central Indiana. Rest of tonight. Cloudy with patchy very light drizzle. Near steady temperature in the upper 50s. Northeast winds 5 to 10 miles an hour. For Thursday. Mostly cloudy through early afternoon, then becoming partly cloudy. Highs in the lower 70s. East winds 5 to 10 miles an hour. Thursday night. Mostly clear. Lows in the lower 50s. Northeast winds 5 to 10 miles an hour. For Friday. Mostly sunny through early afternoon, then becoming partly cloudy. Highs in the lower 70s. Northeast winds 5 to 10 miles an hour. Once again, the forecast for rest of tonight. Cloudy with patchy very light drizzle. Near steady temperature in the upper 50s. Northeast winds 5 to 10 miles an hour. Taking a look at the 3 through 7 day forecast for Indianapolis and central Indiana. Friday night. Partly cloudy through the late overnight, then clearing. Lows around 50. Northeast winds around 5 miles an hour. For Saturday through Sunday night. Partly cloudy. Highs in the lower 70s. Lows in the lower 50s. Monday and Monday night. Mostly clear. Highs in the mid 70s. Lows in the mid 50s. For Tuesday. Mostly sunny through early afternoon, then becoming partly cloudy. Highs in the lower 80s. Tuesday night. Partly cloudy through the late overnight, then becoming mostly cloudy. A 50% chance of showers. Not as cool with lows in the mid-60s. For Wednesday. Mostly cloudy with a 50% chance of showers. Highs in the upper 70s. The 8 to 14 day outlook for Thursday, October 1st through Wednesday, October 7th, calls for both temperatures and precipitation to be above normal. Normal highs for the period are around 70 degrees, and normal lows are between 45 and 50. The normal precipitation total for the 7 days is around 0.75 inches. The ultraviolet index for Indianapolis on Thursday will be 4. The Environmental Protection Agency categorizes an index of 4 as moderate exposure to ultraviolet radiation. Now here is the hazardous weather outlook for central Indiana. For the period through tonight, no hazardous weather is expected at this time. And now the extended outlook for the period Thursday through Tuesday. No hazardous weather is expected at this time. Spotter information statement, spotter activation is not anticipated. At 11 p.m. at Indianapolis, it was cloudy. The temperature was 60 degrees, the dew point 58, and the relative humidity 92%. The wind was northeast at 8 miles an hour. The barometric pressure was 30.28 inches and steady. Around central Indiana and Zionsville, fog was reported with a temperature of 58. It was cloudy, with a temperature of 59 at Anderson, 59 at Muncie, 60 at Eagle Creek Airpark, and 60 at Shelbyville. Elsewhere across Indiana, at Evansville, drizzle was falling, with a temperature of 64. It was cloudy, with a temperature of 61 at South Bend, 60 at Fort Wayne, 60 at Lafayette, 61 at Terre Haute, and 60 at Bloomington. Just outside Indiana, it was cloudy. It was 65 at Chicago, 59 at Champaign, and 61 at Dayton. St. Louis reported 67, Cincinnati reported 63, and Louisville reported 65. Once again, at Indianapolis it was 60 degrees with cloudy skies. Here is a public information statement. 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
between 11 a.m. and noon. We apologize for any inconvenience. This is NOAA All Hazards Radio KEC 74 in Indianapolis. Now we'll look at your forecast for Indianapolis and central Indiana. Rest of tonight. Cloudy with patchy very light drizzle. Near steady temperature in the upper 50s. Northeast winds 5 to 10 miles an hour. For Thursday, mostly cloudy through early afternoon, then becoming partly cloudy. Highs in the lower 70s. East winds 5 to 10 miles an hour. Thursday night, mostly clear. Lows in the lower 50s. Northeast winds 5 to 10 miles an hour. For Friday, mostly sunny through early afternoon, then becoming partly cloudy. Highs in the lower 70s. Northeast winds 5 to 10 miles an hour. Once again, the forecast for rest of tonight. Cloudy with patchy very light drizzle. Near steady temperature in the upper 50s. Northeast winds 5 to 10 miles an hour. Taking a look at the 3 through 7 day forecast for Indianapolis and central Indiana. Friday night. Partly cloudy through the late overnight, then clearing. Lows around 50. Northeast winds around 5 miles an hour. For Saturday through Sunday night. Partly cloudy. Highs in the lower 70s. Lows in the lower 50s. Monday and Monday night. Mostly clear. Highs in the mid 70s. Lows in the mid 50s. For Tuesday. Mostly sunny through early afternoon, then becoming partly cloudy. Highs in the lower 80s. Tuesday night. Partly cloudy through the late overnight, then becoming mostly cloudy. A 50% chance of showers. Not as cool with lows in the mid-60s. For Wednesday, mostly cloudy with a 50% chance of showers. Highs in the upper 70s. The 8 to 14 day outlook for Thursday, October 1st through Wednesday, October 7th, calls for both temperatures and precipitation to be above normal. Normal highs for the period are around 70 degrees, and normal lows are between 45 and 50. The normal precipitation total for the 7 days is around 0.75 inches. The ultraviolet index for Indianapolis on Thursday will be 4. The Environmental Protection Agency categorizes an index of 4 as moderate exposure to ultraviolet radiation. At 11 p.m. at Indianapolis, it was cloudy. The temperature was 60 degrees, the dew point 58, and the relative humidity 92%. The wind was northeast at 8 miles an hour. The barometric pressure was 30.28 inches and steady. Around central Indiana and Zionsville, fog was reported with a temperature of 58. It was cloudy with a temperature of 59 at Anderson, 59 at Muncie, 60 at Eagle Creek Airpark, and 60 at Shelbyville. Elsewhere across Indiana, at Evansville, drizzle was falling with a temperature of 64. It was cloudy, with a temperature of 61 at South Bend, 60 at Fort Wayne, 60 at Lafayette, 61 at Terre Haute, and 60 at Bloomington. Just outside Indiana, it was cloudy. It was 65 at Chicago, 59 at Champaign, and 61 at Dayton. St. Louis reported 67, Cincinnati reported 63, and Louisville reported 65. Once again, at Indianapolis, it was 60 degrees with cloudy skies. Here is a public information statement. 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We apologize for any inconvenience. The current time is 11:53 p.m. Eastern Daylight Time. 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Now we'll look at your forecast for Indianapolis and central Indiana. Rest of tonight. Cloudy with patchy very light drizzle. Near steady temperature in the upper 50s. Northeast winds 5 to 10 miles an hour. For Thursday, mostly cloudy through early afternoon, then becoming partly cloudy. Highs in the lower 70s. East winds 5 to 10 miles an hour. Thursday night, mostly clear. Lows in the lower 50s.
Northeast winds 5 to 10 miles an hour. For Friday, mostly sunny through early afternoon, then becoming partly cloudy. Highs in the lower 70s. Northeast winds 5 to 10 miles an hour. Once again, the forecast for rest of tonight. Cloudy with patchy very light drizzle. Near steady temperature in the upper 50s. Northeast winds 5 to 10 miles an hour. Taking a look at the 3 through 7 day forecast for Indianapolis and central Indiana. Friday night. Partly cloudy through the late overnight, then clearing. Lows around 50. Northeast winds around 5 miles an hour. For Saturday through Sunday night. Partly cloudy. Highs in the lower 70s. Lows in the lower 50s. Monday and Monday night. Mostly clear. Highs in the mid-70s. Lows in the mid-50s. For Tuesday. Mostly sunny through early afternoon, then becoming partly cloudy. Highs in the lower 80s. Tuesday night. Partly cloudy through the late overnight, then becoming mostly cloudy. A 50% chance of showers. Not as cool with lows in the mid-60s. For Wednesday. Mostly cloudy with a 50% chance of showers. Highs in the upper 70s. The outlook for Thursday, October 1st through Wednesday, October 7th, calls for both temperatures and precipitation to be above normal. Normal highs for the period are around 70 degrees, and normal lows are between 45 and 50. The normal precipitation total for the 7 days is around 0.75 inches. The ultraviolet index for Indianapolis on Thursday will be 4. The Environmental Protection Agency categorizes an index of 4 as moderate exposure to ultraviolet radiation. At 11 p.m. at Indianapolis, it was cloudy. The temperature was 60 degrees, the dew point 58, and the relative humidity 92%. The wind was northeast at 8 miles an hour. The barometric pressure was 30.28 inches and steady. Around central Indiana, at Zionsville, fog was reported, with a temperature of 58. It was cloudy, with a temperature of 59 at Anderson, 59 at Muncie, 60 at Eagle Creek Airpark, and 60 at Shelbyville. Elsewhere across Indiana, at Evansville, drizzle was falling, with a temperature of 64. It was cloudy, with a temperature of 61 at South Bend, 60 at Fort Wayne, 60 at Lafayette, 61 at Terre Haute, and 60 at Bloomington. Just outside Indiana, it was cloudy. It was 65 at Chicago, 59 at Champaign, and 61 at Dayton. St. Louis reported 67, Cincinnati reported 63, and Louisville reported 65. Once again, at Indianapolis, it was 60 degrees with cloudy skies. Here is a public information statement. 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We apologize for any inconvenience. 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And now a look at your forecast for Indianapolis and central Indiana. Rest of tonight. Cloudy with patchy very light drizzle. Near steady temperature in the upper 50s. Northeast winds 5 to 10 miles an hour. For Thursday. Mostly cloudy through early afternoon, then becoming partly cloudy. Highs in the lower 70s. East winds 5 to 10 miles an hour. Thursday night. Mostly clear. Lows in the lower 50s. Northeast winds 5 to 10 miles an hour. For Friday. Mostly sunny through early afternoon, then becoming partly cloudy. Highs in the lower 70s. Northeast winds 5 to 10 miles an hour. Once again, the forecast for rest of tonight. Cloudy with patchy very light drizzle. Near steady temperature in the upper 50s. Northeast winds 5 to 10 miles an hour. Taking a look at the 3 through 7 day forecast for Indianapolis and central Indiana. Friday night. Partly cloudy through the late overnight, then clearing. Lows around 50. Northeast winds around 5 miles an hour. For Saturday through Sunday night. Partly cloudy. Highs in the lower 70s.
Lows in the lower 50s. Monday and Monday night. Mostly clear. Highs in the mid-70s. Lows in the mid-50s. For Tuesday. Mostly sunny through early afternoon, then becoming partly cloudy. Highs in the lower 80s. Tuesday night. Partly cloudy through the late overnight, then becoming mostly cloudy. A 50% chance of showers. Not as cool with lows in the mid-60s. For Wednesday. Mostly cloudy with a 50% chance of showers. Highs in the upper 70s. The 8 to 14 day outlook for Thursday, October 1st through Wednesday, October 7th, calls for both temperatures and precipitation to be above normal. Normal highs for the period are around 70 degrees, and normal lows are between 45 and 50. The normal precipitation total for the 7 days is around 0.75 inches. The ultraviolet index for Indianapolis on Thursday will be 4. The Environmental Protection Agency categorizes an index of 4 as moderate exposure to ultraviolet radiation. At 11 p.m., at Indianapolis, it was cloudy. The temperature was 60 degrees, the dew point 58, and the relative humidity 92%. The wind was northeast at 8 miles an hour. The barometric pressure was 30.28 inches and steady. Around central Indiana, at Zionsville, fog was reported, with a temperature of 58. It was cloudy, with a temperature of 59 at Anderson, 59 at Muncie, 60 at Eagle Creek Airpark, and 60 at Shelbyville. Elsewhere across Indiana, at Evansville, drizzle was falling, with a temperature of 64. It was cloudy, with a temperature of 61 at South Bend, 60 at Fort Wayne, 60 at Lafayette, 61 at Terre Haute, and 60 at Bloomington. Just outside Indiana, it was cloudy. It was 65 at Chicago, 59 at Champaign, and 61 at Dayton. St. Louis reported 67, Cincinnati reported 63, and Louisville reported 65. Once again, at Indianapolis it was 60 degrees with cloudy skies. This is NOAA All Hazards Radio KEC 74 in Indianapolis. And now a look at your forecast for Indianapolis and central Indiana. Rest of tonight. Cloudy with patchy very light drizzle. Near steady temperature in the upper 50s. Northeast winds 5 to 10 miles an hour. For Thursday. Mostly cloudy through early afternoon, then becoming partly cloudy. Highs in the lower 70s. East winds 5 to 10 miles an hour. Thursday night. Mostly clear. Lows in the lower 50s. Northeast winds 5 to 10 miles an hour. For Friday. Mostly sunny through early afternoon, then becoming partly cloudy. Highs in the lower 70s. Northeast winds 5 to 10 miles an hour. Once again. The forecast for rest of tonight. Cloudy with patchy very light drizzle. Near steady temperature in the upper 50s. Northeast winds 5 to 10 miles an hour. Taking a look at the 3 through 7 day forecast for Indianapolis and central Indiana. Friday night. Partly cloudy through the late overnight, then clearing. Lows around 50. Northeast winds around 5 miles an hour. For Saturday through Sunday night. Partly cloudy. Highs in the lower 70s. Lows in the lower 50s. Monday and Monday night. Mostly clear. Highs in the mid-70s. Lows in the mid-50s. For Tuesday. Mostly sunny through early afternoon, then becoming partly cloudy. Highs in the lower 80s. Tuesday night. Partly cloudy through the late overnight, then becoming mostly cloudy. A 50% chance of showers. Not as cool with lows in the mid-60s. For Wednesday, mostly cloudy with a 50% chance of showers. Highs in the upper 70s. Outlook for Thursday, October 1st through Wednesday, October 7th, calls for both temperatures and precipitation to be above normal. Normal highs for the period are around 70 degrees, and normal lows are between 45 and 50. The normal precipitation total for the 7 days is around 0.75 inches. The ultraviolet index for Indianapolis on Thursday will be 4.
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At 11 p.m. at Indianapolis, it was cloudy. The temperature was 60 degrees, the dew point 58, and the relative humidity 92%. The wind was northeast at 8 miles an hour. The barometric pressure was 30.28 inches and steady. Around central Indiana and Zionsville, fog was reported with a temperature of 58. It was cloudy with a temperature of 59 at Anderson, 59 at Muncie, 60 at Eagle Creek Airport, and 60 at Shelbyville. Elsewhere across Indiana, at Evansville, drizzle was falling with a temperature of 64. It was cloudy with a temperature of 61 at South Bend, 60 at Fort Wayne, 60 at Lafayette, 61 at Terre Haute, and 60 at Bloomington. Just outside Indiana, it was cloudy. It was 65 at Chicago, 59 at Champaign, and 61 at Dayton. St. Louis reported 67, Cincinnati reported 63, and Louisville reported 65. Once again, at Indianapolis, it was 60 degrees with cloudy skies. This is NOAA All Hazards Radio KEC 74 in Indianapolis. And now a look at your forecast for Indianapolis and central Indiana. Rest of tonight. Cloudy with patchy very light drizzle. Near steady temperature in the upper 50s. Northeast winds 5 to 10 miles an hour. For Thursday, mostly cloudy through early afternoon, then becoming partly cloudy. Highs in the lower 70s. East winds 5 to 10 miles an hour. Thursday night, mostly clear. Lows in the lower 50s. Northeast winds 5 to 10 miles an hour. For Friday, mostly sunny through early afternoon, then becoming partly cloudy. Highs in the lower 70s. Northeast winds 5 to 10 miles an hour. Once again, the forecast for rest of tonight. Cloudy with patchy very light drizzle. Near steady temperature in the upper 50s. Northeast winds 5 to 10 miles an hour. Taking a look at the 3 through 7 day forecast for Indianapolis and central Indiana. Friday night. Partly cloudy through the late overnight, then clearing. Lows around 50. Northeast winds around 5 miles an hour. For Saturday through Sunday night. Partly cloudy. Highs in the lower 70s. Lows in the lower 50s. Monday and Monday night. Mostly clear. Highs in the mid 70s. Lows in the mid 50s. For Tuesday. Mostly sunny through early afternoon, then becoming partly cloudy. Highs in the lower 80s. Tuesday night. Partly cloudy through the late overnight, then becoming mostly cloudy. A 50% chance of showers. Not as cool with lows in the mid-60s. For Wednesday. Mostly cloudy with a 50% chance of showers. Highs in the upper 70s. Now here is the hazardous weather outlook for central Indiana. For the period through tonight. No hazardous weather is expected at this time. And now the extended outlook for the period Thursday through Tuesday. No hazardous weather is expected at this time. Spotter information statement. Spotter activation is not anticipated. The 8 to 14 day outlook for Thursday, October 1st through Wednesday, October 7th, calls for both temperatures and precipitation to be above normal. Normal highs for the period are around 70 degrees, and normal lows are between 45 and 50. The normal precipitation total for the 7 days is around 0.75 inches. The ultraviolet index for Indianapolis on Thursday will be 4. The Environmental Protection Agency categorizes an index of 4 as moderate exposure to ultraviolet radiation. The current time is 12:08 a.m. Eastern Daylight Time. At 11 p.m. at Indianapolis, it was cloudy. The temperature was 60 degrees. The dew point 58, and the relative humidity 92%. The wind was northeast at 8 miles an hour. The barometric pressure was 30.28 inches and steady. Around central Indiana and Zionsville, fog was reported with a temperature of 58. It was cloudy with a temperature of 59 at Anderson, 59 at Muncie, 60 at Eagle Creek Airport, and 60 at Shelbyville.
Elsewhere across Indiana, at Evansville, drizzle was falling with a temperature of 64. It was cloudy with a temperature of 61 at South Bend, 60 at Fort Wayne, 60 at Lafayette, 61 at Terre Haute, and 60 at Bloomington. Just outside Indiana, it was cloudy. It was 65 at Chicago, 59 at Champaign, and 61 at Dayton. St. Louis reported 67, Cincinnati reported 63, and Louisville reported 65. Once again, at Indianapolis, it was 60 degrees with cloudy skies. This is NOAA All Hazards Radio KEC 74 in Indianapolis. Now a look at your forecast for Indianapolis and central Indiana. Rest of tonight. Cloudy with patchy very light drizzle. Near steady temperature in the upper 50s. Northeast winds 5 to 10 miles an hour. For Thursday. Mostly cloudy through early afternoon, then becoming partly cloudy. Highs in the lower 70s. East winds 5 to 10 miles an hour. Thursday night. Mostly clear. Lows in the lower 50s. Northeast winds 5 to 10 miles an hour. For Friday. Mostly sunny through early afternoon, then becoming partly cloudy. Highs in the lower 70s. Northeast winds 5 to 10 miles an hour. Once again. The forecast for rest of tonight. Cloudy with patchy very light drizzle. Near steady temperature in the upper 50s. Northeast winds 5 to 10 miles an hour. Taking a look at the 3 through 7 day forecast for Indianapolis and central Indiana. Friday night. Partly cloudy through the late overnight, then clearing. Lows around 50. Northeast winds around 5 miles an hour. For Saturday through Sunday night. Partly cloudy. Highs in the lower 70s. Lows in the lower 50s. Monday and Monday night. Mostly clear. Highs in the mid-70s. Lows in the mid-50s. For Tuesday. Mostly sunny through early afternoon, then becoming partly cloudy. Highs in the lower 80s. Tuesday night. Partly cloudy through the late overnight, then becoming mostly cloudy. A 50% chance of showers. Not as cool with lows in the mid-60s. For Wednesday, mostly cloudy with a 50% chance of showers. Highs in the upper 70s. The 8 to 14 day outlook for Thursday, October 1st through Wednesday, October 7th, calls for both temperatures and precipitation to be above normal. Normal highs for the period are around 70 degrees, and normal lows are between 45 and 50. The normal precipitation total for the 7 days is around 0.75 inches. The ultraviolet index for Indianapolis on Thursday will be 4. The Environmental Protection Agency categorizes an index of 4 as moderate exposure to ultraviolet radiation. At midnight, at Indianapolis, drizzle was falling. The temperature was 60 degrees, the dew point 58, and the relative humidity 92%. The wind was northeast at 9 miles an hour. The barometric pressure was 30.27 inches and falling. Around central Indiana, it was cloudy, with a temperature of 59 at Anderson, 59 at Muncie, 60 at Eagle Creek Airpark, and 61 at Shelbyville. Elsewhere across Indiana, it was cloudy. It was 61 at South Bend, 59 at Fort Wayne, and 60 at Lafayette. Terre Haute reported 61, Bloomington reported 60, and Evansville reported 63. Just outside Indiana, at Louisville, drizzle was falling, with a temperature of 64. At Chicago, it was mostly cloudy, with a temperature of 64. It was cloudy, with a temperature of 59 at Champaign, 61 at Dayton, 66 at St. Louis, and 64 at Cincinnati. Once again, at Indianapolis, it was 60 degrees with drizzle. This is NOAA All Hazards Radio KEC 74 in Indianapolis. Now a look at your forecast for Indianapolis and central Indiana. Rest of tonight. Cloudy with patchy very light drizzle. Near steady temperature in the upper 50s. Northeast winds 5 to 10 miles an hour. For Thursday. Mostly cloudy through early afternoon, then becoming partly cloudy. Highs in the lower 70s. East winds 5 to 10 miles an hour. Thursday night.
mostly clear. Lows in the lower 50s. Northeast winds 5 to 10 miles an hour. For Friday, mostly sunny through early afternoon, then becoming partly cloudy. Highs in the lower 70s. Northeast winds 5 to 10 miles an hour. Once again, the forecast for rest of tonight. Cloudy with patchy very light drizzle. Near steady temperature in the upper 50s. Northeast winds 5 to 10 miles an hour. Taking a look at the 3 through 7 day forecast for Indianapolis and central Indiana. Friday night. Partly cloudy through the late overnight, then clearing. Lows around 50. Northeast winds around 5 miles an hour. For Saturday through Sunday night. Partly cloudy. Highs in the lower 70s. Lows in the lower 50s. Monday and Monday night. Mostly clear. Highs in the mid 70s. Lows in the mid 50s. For Tuesday. Mostly sunny through early afternoon, then becoming partly cloudy. Highs in the lower 80s. Tuesday night. Partly cloudy through the late overnight, then becoming mostly cloudy. A 50% chance of showers. Not as cool with lows in the mid-60s. For Wednesday, mostly cloudy with a 50% chance of showers. Highs in the upper 70s. Outlook for Thursday, October 1st through Wednesday, October 7th, calls for both temperatures and precipitation to be above normal. Normal highs for the period are around 70 degrees, and normal lows are between 45 and 50. The normal precipitation total for the 7 days is around 0.75 inches. The ultraviolet index for Indianapolis on Thursday will be 4. The Environmental Protection Agency categorizes an index of 4 as moderate exposure to ultraviolet radiation. At midnight, at Indianapolis, drizzle was falling. The temperature was 60 degrees, the dew point 58, and the relative humidity 92%. The wind was northeast at 9 miles an hour. The barometric pressure was 30.27 inches and falling. Around central Indiana, it was cloudy, with a temperature of 59 at Anderson, 59 at Muncie, 60 at Eagle Creek Airpark, and 61 at Shelbyville. Elsewhere across Indiana, it was cloudy. It was 61 at South Bend, 59 at Fort Wayne, and 60 at Lafayette. Terre Haute reported 61, Bloomington reported 60, and Evansville reported 63. Just outside Indiana, at Louisville, drizzle was falling, with a temperature of 64. At Chicago, it was mostly cloudy, with a temperature of 64. It was cloudy, with a temperature of 59 at Champaign, 61 at Dayton, 66 at St. Louis, and 64 at Cincinnati. Once again, at Indianapolis, it was 60 degrees with drizzle. This is NOAA All Hazards Radio KEC 74 in Indianapolis. And now a look at your forecast for Indianapolis and central Indiana. Rest of tonight. Cloudy with patchy very light drizzle. Near steady temperature in the upper 50s. Northeast winds 5 to 10 miles an hour. For Thursday. Mostly cloudy through early afternoon, then becoming partly cloudy. Highs in the lower 70s. East winds 5 to 10 miles an hour. Thursday night. Mostly clear. Lows in the lower 50s. Northeast winds 5 to 10 miles an hour. For Friday. Mostly sunny through early afternoon, then becoming partly cloudy. Highs in the lower 70s. Northeast winds 5 to 10 miles an hour. Once again, the forecast for rest of tonight. Cloudy with patchy very light drizzle. Near steady temperature in the upper 50s. Northeast winds 5 to 10 miles an hour. Taking a look at the 3 through 7 day forecast for Indianapolis and central Indiana. Friday night. Partly cloudy through the late overnight, then clearing. Lows around 50. Northeast winds around 5 miles an hour. For Saturday through Sunday night. Partly cloudy. Highs in the lower 70s. Lows in the lower 50s. Monday and Monday night. Mostly clear. Highs in the mid 70s. Lows in the mid-50s. For Tuesday. Mostly sunny through early afternoon,
then becoming partly cloudy. Highs in the lower 80s. Tuesday night, partly cloudy through the late overnight, then becoming mostly cloudy. A 50% chance of showers. Not as cool with lows in the mid-60s. For Wednesday, mostly cloudy with a 50% chance of showers. Highs in the upper 70s. The 8-14 day outlook for Thursday, October 1st through Wednesday, October 7th, calls for both temperatures and precipitation to be above normal. Normal highs for the period are around 70 degrees, and normal lows are between 45 and 50. The normal precipitation total for the 7 days is around 0.75 inches. The ultraviolet index for Indianapolis on Thursday will be 4. The Environmental Protection Agency categorizes an index of 4 as moderate exposure to ultraviolet radiation. At midnight, at Indianapolis, drizzle was falling. The temperature was 60 degrees, the dew point 58, and the relative humidity 92%. The wind was northeast at 9 miles an hour. The barometric pressure was 30.27 inches and falling. Around central Indiana, it was cloudy, with a temperature of 59 at Anderson, 59 at Muncie, 60 at Eagle Creek Airpark, and 61 at Shelbyville. Elsewhere across Indiana, it was cloudy. It was 61 at South Bend, 59 at Fort Wayne, and 60 at Lafayette. Terre Haute reported 61, Bloomington reported 60, and Evansville reported 63. Just outside Indiana, at Louisville, drizzle was falling, with a temperature of 64. At Chicago, it was mostly cloudy, with a temperature of 64. It was cloudy, with a temperature of 59 at Champaign, 61 at Dayton, 66 at St. Louis, and 64 at Cincinnati. Once again, at Indianapolis, it was 60 degrees with drizzle. This is NOAA All Hazards Radio KEC 74 in Indianapolis. Now a look at your forecast for Indianapolis and central Indiana. Rest of tonight. Cloudy with patchy very light drizzle. Near steady temperature in the upper 50s. Northeast winds 5 to 10 miles an hour. For Thursday. Mostly cloudy through early afternoon, then becoming partly cloudy. Highs in the lower 70s. East winds 5 to 10 miles an hour. Thursday night. Mostly clear. Lows in the lower 50s. Northeast winds 5 to 10 miles an hour. For Friday. Mostly sunny through early afternoon, then becoming partly cloudy. Highs in the lower 70s. Northeast winds 5 to 10 miles an hour. Once again, the forecast for rest of tonight. Cloudy with patchy very light drizzle. Near steady temperature in the upper 50s. Northeast winds 5 to 10 miles an hour. Taking a look at the 3 through 7 day forecast for Indianapolis and central Indiana. Friday night. Partly cloudy through the late overnight, then clearing. Lows around 50. Northeast winds around 5 miles an hour. For Saturday through Sunday night. Partly cloudy. Highs in the lower 70s. Lows in the lower 50s. Monday and Monday night. Mostly clear. Highs in the mid 70s. Lows in the mid 50s. For Tuesday. Mostly sunny through early afternoon, then becoming partly cloudy. Highs in the lower 80s. Tuesday night. Partly cloudy through the late overnight, then becoming mostly cloudy. A 50% chance of showers. Not as cool with lows in the mid-60s. For Wednesday, mostly cloudy with a 50% chance of showers. Highs in the upper 70s. Time is 12:23 a.m. Eastern Daylight Time. The 8-14 day outlook for Thursday, October 1st through Wednesday, October 7th, calls for both temperatures and precipitation to be above normal. Normal highs for the period are around 70 degrees, and normal lows are between 45 and 50. The normal precipitation total for the 7 days is around 0.75 inches. The ultraviolet index for Indianapolis on Thursday will be 4. The Environmental Protection Agency categorizes an index of 4 as moderate exposure to ultraviolet radiation. At midnight, at Indianapolis, drizzle was falling. The temperature was 60 degrees,
the dew point 58, and the relative humidity 92%. The wind was northeast at 9 miles an hour. The barometric pressure was 30.27 inches and falling. Around central Indiana, it was cloudy, with a temperature of 59 at Anderson, 59 at Muncie, 60 at Eagle Creek Airpark, and 61 at Shelbyville. Elsewhere across Indiana, it was cloudy. It was 61 at South Bend, 59 at Fort Wayne, and 60 at Lafayette. Terre Haute reported 61, Bloomington reported 60, and Evansville reported 63. Just outside Indiana, at Louisville, drizzle was falling, with a temperature of 64. At Chicago, it was mostly cloudy, with a temperature of 64. It was cloudy, with a temperature of 59 at Champaign, 61 at Dayton, 66 at St. Louis, and 64 at Cincinnati. Once again, at Indianapolis, it was 60 degrees with drizzle. This is NOAA All Hazards Radio KEC 74 in Indianapolis. And now a look at your forecast for Indianapolis and central Indiana. Rest of tonight. Cloudy with patchy very light drizzle. Near steady temperature in the upper 50s. Northeast winds 5 to 10 miles an hour. For Thursday. Mostly cloudy through early afternoon, then becoming partly cloudy. Highs in the lower 70s. East winds 5 to 10 miles an hour. Thursday night. Mostly clear. Lows in the lower 50s. Northeast winds 5 to 10 miles an hour. For Friday. Mostly sunny through early afternoon, then becoming partly cloudy. Highs in the lower 70s. Northeast winds 5 to 10 miles an hour. Once again, the forecast for rest of tonight. Cloudy with patchy very light drizzle. Near steady temperature in the upper 50s. Northeast winds 5 to 10 miles an hour. Taking a look at the 3 through 7 day forecast for Indianapolis and central Indiana. Friday night. Partly cloudy through the late overnight, then clearing. Lows around 50. Northeast winds around 5 miles an hour. For Saturday through Sunday night. Partly cloudy. Highs in the lower 70s. Lows in the lower 50s. Monday and Monday night. Mostly clear. Highs in the mid 70s. Lows in the mid 50s. For Tuesday. Mostly sunny through early afternoon, then becoming partly cloudy. Highs in the lower 80s. Tuesday night. Partly cloudy through the late overnight, then becoming mostly cloudy. A 50% chance of showers. Not as cool with lows in the mid 60s. For Wednesday. Mostly cloudy with a 50% chance of showers. Highs in the upper 70s. Look for Thursday, October 1st through Wednesday, October 7th, calls for both temperatures and precipitation to be above normal. Normal highs for the period are around 70 degrees, and normal lows are between 45 and 50. The normal precipitation total for the 7 days is around 0.75 inches. Now here is the hazardous weather outlook for central Indiana. For the period through tonight, no hazardous weather is expected at this time. And now the extended outlook for the period Thursday through Tuesday. No hazardous weather is expected at this time. Spotter information statement. Spotter activation is not anticipated. The ultraviolet index for Indianapolis on Thursday will be 4. The Environmental Protection Agency categorizes an index of 4 as moderate exposure to ultraviolet radiation. At midnight, at Indianapolis, drizzle was falling. The temperature was 60 degrees, the dew point 58, and the relative humidity 92%. The wind was northeast at 9 miles an hour. The barometric pressure was 30.27 inches and falling. Around central Indiana, it was cloudy, with a temperature of 59 at Anderson, 59 at Muncie, 60 at Eagle Creek Airpark, and 61 at Shelbyville. Elsewhere across Indiana, it was cloudy. It was 61 at South Bend, 59 at Fort Wayne, and 60 at Lafayette. Terre Haute reported 61, Bloomington reported 60, and Evansville reported 63. Just outside Indiana, at Louisville, drizzle was falling, with a temperature of 64. At Chicago, it was mostly cloudy, with a temperature of 64.
It was cloudy, with a temperature of 59 at Champaign, 61 at Dayton, 66 at St. Louis, and 64 at Cincinnati. Once again, at Indianapolis, it was 60 degrees with drizzle. This is NOAA All Hazards Radio KEC 74 in Indianapolis. Now a look at your forecast for Indianapolis and central Indiana. Rest of tonight. Cloudy with patchy very light drizzle. Near steady temperature in the upper 50s. Northeast winds 5 to 10 miles an hour. For Thursday. Mostly cloudy through early afternoon, then becoming partly cloudy. Highs in the lower 70s. East winds 5 to 10 miles an hour. Thursday night. Mostly clear. Lows in the lower 50s. Northeast winds 5 to 10 miles an hour. For Friday. Mostly sunny through early afternoon, then becoming partly cloudy. Highs in the lower 70s. Northeast winds 5 to 10 miles an hour. Once again, the forecast for rest of tonight. Cloudy with patchy very light drizzle. Near steady temperature in the upper 50s. Northeast winds 5 to 10 miles an hour. Taking a look at the 3 through 7 day forecast for Indianapolis and central Indiana. Friday night. Partly cloudy through the late overnight, then clearing. Lows around 50. Northeast winds around 5 miles an hour. For Saturday through Sunday night. Partly cloudy. Highs in the lower 70s. Lows in the lower 50s. Monday and Monday night. Mostly clear. Highs in the mid 70s. Lows in the mid 50s. For Tuesday. Mostly sunny through early afternoon, then becoming partly cloudy. Highs in the lower 80s. Tuesday night. Partly cloudy through the late overnight, then becoming mostly cloudy. A 50% chance of showers. Not as cool with lows in the mid-60s. For Wednesday. Mostly cloudy with a 50% chance of showers. Highs in the upper 70s. The 14-day outlook for Thursday, October 1st through Wednesday, October 7th, calls for both temperatures and precipitation to be above normal. Normal highs for the period are around 70 degrees, and normal lows are between 45 and 50. The normal precipitation total for the 7 days is around 0.75 inches. The ultraviolet index for Indianapolis on Thursday will be 4. The Environmental Protection Agency categorizes an index of 4 as moderate exposure to ultraviolet radiation. At midnight, at Indianapolis, drizzle was falling. The temperature was 60 degrees, the dew point 58, and the relative humidity 92%. The wind was northeast at 9 miles an hour. The barometric pressure was 30.27 inches and falling. Around central Indiana, it was cloudy, with a temperature of 59 at Anderson, 59 at Muncie, 60 at Eagle Creek Airpark, and 61 at Shelbyville. Elsewhere across Indiana, it was cloudy. It was 61 at South Bend, 59 at Fort Wayne, and 60 at Lafayette. Terre Haute reported 61, Bloomington reported 60, and Evansville reported 63. Just outside Indiana, at Louisville, drizzle was falling, with a temperature of 64. At Chicago, it was mostly cloudy, with a temperature of 64. It was cloudy, with a temperature of 59 at Champaign, 61 at Dayton, 66 at St. Louis, and 64 at Cincinnati. Once again, at Indianapolis, it was 60 degrees with drizzle. This is NOAA All Hazards Radio KEC 74 in Indianapolis. Now a look at your forecast for Indianapolis and central Indiana. Rest of tonight. Cloudy with patchy very light drizzle. Near steady temperature in the upper 50s. Northeast winds 5 to 10 miles an hour. For Thursday. Mostly cloudy through early afternoon, then becoming partly cloudy. Highs in the lower 70s. East winds 5 to 10 miles an hour. Thursday night. Mostly clear. Lows in the lower 50s. Northeast winds 5 to 10 miles an hour. For Friday. Mostly sunny through early afternoon, then becoming partly cloudy. Highs in the lower 70s. Northeast winds 5 to 10 miles an hour. Once again, the forecast for rest of tonight.
cloudy with patchy very light drizzle. Near steady temperature in the upper 50s.

Tuesday. Mostly sunny through early afternoon, then becoming partly cloudy. Highs in the lower 80s. Tuesday night. Partly cloudy through the late overnight, then becoming mostly cloudy. A 50% chance of showers. Not as cool with lows in the mid-60s. For Wednesday. Mostly cloudy with a 50% chance of showers. Highs in the upper 70s. The 8 to 14 day outlook for Thursday, October 1st through Wednesday, October 7th, calls for both temperatures and precipitation to be above normal. Normal highs for the period are around 70 degrees, and normal lows are between 45 and 50. The normal precipitation total for the 7 days is around 0.75 inches. The ultraviolet index for Indianapolis on Thursday will be 4. The Environmental Protection Agency categorizes an index of 4 as moderate exposure to ultraviolet radiation. At midnight, at Indianapolis, drizzle was falling. The temperature was 60 degrees, the dew point 58, and the relative humidity 92%. The wind was northeast at 9 miles an hour. The barometric pressure was 30.27 inches and falling. Around central Indiana, it was cloudy, with a temperature of 59 at Anderson, 59 at Muncie, 60 at Eagle Creek Airpark, and 61 at Shelbyville. Elsewhere across Indiana, it was cloudy. It was 61 at South Bend, 59 at Fort Wayne, and 60 at Lafayette. Terre Haute reported 61, Bloomington reported 60, and Evansville reported 63. Just outside Indiana, at Louisville, drizzle was falling, with a temperature of 64. At Chicago, it was mostly cloudy, with a temperature of 64. It was cloudy, with a temperature of 59 at Champaign, 61 at Dayton, 66 at St. Louis, and 64 at Cincinnati. Once again, at Indianapolis, it was 60 degrees with drizzle. This is NOAA All Hazards Radio KEC 74 in Indianapolis. Now a look at your forecast for Indianapolis and central Indiana. Rest of tonight. Cloudy with patchy very light drizzle. Near steady temperature in the upper 50s. Northeast winds 5 to 10 miles an hour. For Thursday. Mostly cloudy through early afternoon, then becoming partly cloudy. Highs in the lower 70s. East winds 5 to 10 miles an hour. Thursday night. Mostly clear. Lows in the lower 50s. Northeast winds 5 to 10 miles an hour. For Friday. Mostly sunny through early afternoon, then becoming partly cloudy. Highs in the lower 70s. Northeast winds 5 to 10 miles an hour. Once again, the forecast for rest of tonight. Cloudy with patchy very light drizzle. Near steady temperature in the upper 50s. Northeast winds 5 to 10 miles an hour. Taking a look at the 3 through 7 day forecast for Indianapolis and central Indiana. Friday night. Partly cloudy through the late overnight, then clearing. Lows around 50. Northeast winds around 5 miles an hour. For Saturday through Sunday night. Partly cloudy. Highs in the lower 70s. Lows in the lower 50s. Monday and Monday night. Mostly clear. Highs in the mid 70s. Lows in the mid 50s. For Tuesday. Mostly sunny through early afternoon, then becoming partly cloudy. Highs in the lower 80s. Tuesday night. Partly cloudy through the late overnight, then becoming mostly cloudy. A 50% chance of showers. Not as cool with lows in the mid-60s. For Wednesday, mostly cloudy with a 50% chance of showers. Highs in the upper 70s. The current time is 12:38 a.m. Eastern Daylight Time. The 8 to 14 day outlook for Thursday, October 1st through Wednesday, October 7th, calls for both temperatures and precipitation to be above normal. Normal highs for the period are around 70 degrees, and normal lows are between 45 and 50. The normal precipitation total for the 7 days is around 0.75 inches. The ultraviolet index for Indianapolis on Thursday will be 4. The Environmental Protection Agency categorizes an index of 4 as moderate exposure to ultraviolet radiation. At midnight, at Indianapolis, drizzle was falling.

The temperature was 60 degrees, the dew point 58, and the relative humidity 92%. The wind was northeast at 9 miles an hour. The barometric pressure was 30.27 inches and falling. Around central Indiana, it was cloudy, with a temperature of 59 at Anderson, 59 at Muncie, 60 at Eagle Creek Airpark, and 61 at Shelbyville. Elsewhere across Indiana, it was cloudy. It was 61 at South Bend, 59 at Fort Wayne, and 60 at Lafayette. Terre Haute reported 61, Bloomington reported 60, and Evansville reported 63. Just outside Indiana, at Louisville, drizzle was falling with a temperature of 64. At Chicago, it was mostly cloudy with a temperature of 64. It was cloudy with a temperature of 59 at Champaign, 61 at Dayton, 66 at St. Louis, and 64 at Cincinnati. Once again, at Indianapolis, it was 60 degrees with drizzle. This is NOAA All Hazards Radio KEC 74 in Indianapolis. Now a look at your forecast for Indianapolis and central Indiana. Rest of tonight. Cloudy with patchy very light drizzle. Near steady temperature in the upper 50s. Northeast winds 5 to 10 miles an hour. For Thursday. Mostly cloudy through early afternoon, then becoming partly cloudy. Highs in the lower 70s. East winds 5 to 10 miles an hour. Thursday night. Mostly clear. Lows in the lower 50s. Northeast winds 5 to 10 miles an hour. For Friday. Mostly sunny through early afternoon, then becoming partly cloudy. Highs in the lower 70s. Northeast winds 5 to 10 miles an hour. Once again, the forecast for rest of tonight. Cloudy with patchy very light drizzle. Near steady temperature in the upper 50s. Northeast winds 5 to 10 miles an hour. Taking a look at the 3 through 7 day forecast for Indianapolis and central Indiana. Friday night. Partly cloudy through the late overnight, then clearing. Lows around 50. Northeast winds around 5 miles an hour. For Saturday through Sunday night. Partly cloudy. Highs in the lower 70s. Lows in the lower 50s. Monday and Monday night. Mostly clear. Highs in the mid 70s. Lows in the 50s. For Tuesday. Mostly sunny through early afternoon, then becoming partly cloudy. Highs in the lower 80s. Tuesday night. Partly cloudy through the late overnight, then becoming mostly cloudy. A 50% chance of showers. Not as cool with lows in the mid-60s. For Wednesday. Mostly cloudy with a 50% chance of showers. Highs in the upper 70s. The 8 to 14 day outlook for Thursday, October 1st through Wednesday, October 7th, calls for both temperatures and precipitation to be above normal. Normal highs for the period are around 70 degrees, and normal lows are between 45 and 50. The normal precipitation total for the 7 days is around 0.75 inches. The ultraviolet index for Indianapolis on Thursday will be 4. The Environmental Protection Agency categorizes an index of 4 as moderate exposure to ultraviolet radiation. At midnight, at Indianapolis, drizzle was falling. The temperature was 60 degrees, the dew point 58, and the relative humidity 92%. The wind was northeast at 9 miles an hour. The barometric pressure was 30.27 inches and falling. Around central Indiana, it was cloudy, with a temperature of 59 at Anderson, 59 at Muncie, 60 at Eagle Creek Airpark, and 61 at Shelbyville. Elsewhere across Indiana, it was cloudy. It was 61 at South Bend, 59 at Fort Wayne, and 60 at Lafayette. Terre Haute reported 61, Bloomington reported 60, and Evansville reported 63. Just outside Indiana, at Louisville, drizzle was falling with a temperature of 64. At Chicago, it was mostly cloudy with a temperature of 64. It was cloudy with a temperature of 59 at Champaign, 61 at Dayton, 66 at St. Louis, and 64 at Cincinnati. Once again, at Indianapolis, it was 60 degrees with drizzle. This is NOAA All Hazards Radio KEC 74 in Indianapolis.
Now we'll look at your forecast for Indianapolis and central Indiana. Rest of tonight. Cloudy with patchy very light drizzle. Near steady temperature in the upper 50s. Northeast winds 5 to 10 miles an hour. For Thursday, mostly cloudy through early afternoon, then becoming partly cloudy. Highs in the lower 70s. East winds 5 to 10 miles an hour. Thursday night, mostly clear. Lows in the lower 50s. Northeast winds 5 to 10 miles an hour. For Friday, mostly sunny through early afternoon, then becoming partly cloudy. Highs in the lower 70s. Northeast winds 5 to 10 miles an hour. Once again, the forecast for rest of tonight. Cloudy with patchy very light drizzle. Near steady temperature in the upper 50s. Northeast winds 5 to 10 miles an hour. Taking a look at the 3 through 7 day forecast for Indianapolis and central Indiana. Friday night, partly cloudy through the late overnight, then clearing. Lows around 50. Northeast winds around 5 miles an hour. For Saturday through Sunday night, partly cloudy. Highs in the lower 70s. Lows in the lower 50s. Monday and Monday night, mostly clear. Highs in the mid 70s. Lows in the mid 50s. For Tuesday, mostly sunny through early afternoon, then becoming partly cloudy. Highs in the lower 80s. Tuesday night, partly cloudy through the late overnight, then becoming mostly cloudy. A 50% chance of showers. Not as cool with lows in the mid-60s. For Wednesday, mostly cloudy with a 50% chance of showers. Highs in the upper 70s. 14-day outlook for Thursday, October 1st through Wednesday, October 7th, calls for both temperatures and precipitation to be above normal. Normal highs for the period are around 70 degrees, and normal lows are between 45 and 50. The normal precipitation total for the 7 days is around 0.75 inches. The ultraviolet index for Indianapolis on Thursday will be 4. The Environmental Protection Agency categorizes an index of 4 as moderate exposure to ultraviolet radiation. Now here is the hazardous weather outlook for central Indiana. For the period through tonight, no hazardous weather is expected at this time. And now the extended outlook for the period Thursday through Tuesday. No hazardous weather is expected at this time. Spotter information statement, spotter activation is not anticipated. At midnight, at Indianapolis, drizzle was falling. The temperature was 60 degrees, the dew point 58, and the relative humidity 92%. The wind was northeast at 9 miles an hour. The barometric pressure was 30.27 inches and falling. Around central Indiana, it was cloudy, with a temperature of 59 at Anderson, 59 at Muncie, 60 at Eagle Creek Airpark, and 61 at Shelbyville. Elsewhere across Indiana, it was cloudy. It was 61 at South Bend, 59 at Fort Wayne, and 60 at Lafayette. Terre Haute reported 61, Bloomington reported 60, and Evansville reported 63. Just outside Indiana, at Louisville, drizzle was falling, with a temperature of 64. At Chicago, it was mostly cloudy, with a temperature of 64. It was cloudy, with a temperature of 59 at Champaign, 61 at Dayton, 66 at St. Louis, and 64 at Cincinnati. Once again, at Indianapolis, it was 60 degrees with drizzle. This is NOAA All Hazards Radio KEC 74 in Indianapolis. And now a look at your forecast for Indianapolis and central Indiana. Rest of tonight. Cloudy with patchy very light drizzle. Near steady temperature in the upper 50s. Northeast winds 5 to 10 miles an hour. For Thursday. Mostly cloudy through early afternoon, then becoming partly cloudy. Highs in the lower 70s. East winds 5 to 10 miles an hour. Thursday night. Mostly clear. Lows in the lower 50s. Northeast winds 5 to 10 miles an hour. For Friday. Mostly sunny through early afternoon, then becoming partly cloudy. Highs in the lower 70s. Northeast winds 5 to 10 miles an hour.
once again. The forecast for rest of tonight. Cloudy with patchy very light drizzle. Near steady temperature in the upper 50s. Northeast winds 5 to 10 miles an hour. Taking a look at the 3 through 7 day forecast for Indianapolis and central Indiana. Friday night. Partly cloudy through the late overnight, then clearing. Lows around 50. Northeast winds around 5 miles an hour. For Saturday through Sunday night. Partly cloudy. Highs in the lower 70s. Lows in the lower 50s. Monday and Monday night. Mostly clear. Highs in the mid-70s. Lows in the mid-50s. For Tuesday. Mostly sunny through early afternoon, then becoming partly cloudy. Highs in the lower 80s. Tuesday night. Partly cloudy through the late overnight, then becoming mostly cloudy. A 50% chance of showers. Not as cool with lows in the mid-60s. For Wednesday. Mostly cloudy with a 50% chance of showers. Highs in the upper 70s. And now a look at your forecast for Indianapolis and central Indiana. Rest of tonight. Cloudy with patchy very light drizzle. Near steady temperature in the upper 50s. Northeast winds 5 to 10 miles an hour. For Thursday. Mostly cloudy. Highs in the lower 70s. East winds 5 to 10 miles an hour. Thursday night. Mostly clear. Lows around 50. Northeast winds 5 to 10 miles an hour. For Friday. Partly cloudy. Highs in the lower 70s. Northeast winds 5 to 10 miles an hour. Once again, the forecast for rest of tonight. Cloudy with patchy very light drizzle. Near steady temperature in the upper 50s. Northeast winds 5 to 10 miles an hour. Taking a look at the 3 through 7 day forecast for Indianapolis and central Indiana. Friday night. Partly cloudy. Lows in the lower 50s. Northeast winds around 5 miles an hour. For Saturday. Mostly sunny. Highs in the mid-70s. Saturday night through Sunday night. Partly cloudy. Lows in the lower 50s. Highs in the lower 70s. For Monday and Monday night. Mostly clear. Highs in the mid-70s. Lows in the mid-50s. Tuesday. Mostly sunny through early afternoon, then becoming partly cloudy. Highs in the lower 80s. For Tuesday night. Partly cloudy through the late overnight, then becoming mostly cloudy. A 50% chance of showers. Not as cool with lows in the mid-60s. Wednesday. Mostly cloudy with a 50% chance of showers. Highs in the upper 70s. The 8 to 14 day outlook for Thursday, October 1st through Wednesday, October 7th, calls for both temperatures and precipitation to be above normal. Normal highs for the period are around 70 degrees, and normal lows are between 45 and 50. The normal precipitation total for the 7 days is around 0.75 inches. The ultraviolet index for Indianapolis on Thursday will be 4. The Environmental Protection Agency categorizes an index of 4 as moderate exposure to ultraviolet radiation. At midnight, at Indianapolis, drizzle was falling. The temperature was 60 degrees, the dew point 58, and the relative humidity 92%. The wind was northeast at 9 miles an hour. The barometric pressure was 30.27 inches and falling. Around central Indiana, it was cloudy, with a temperature of 59 at Anderson, 59 at Muncie, 60 at Eagle Creek Airpark, and 61 at Shelbyville. Elsewhere across Indiana, it was cloudy. It was 61 at South Bend, 59 at Fort Wayne, and 60 at Lafayette. Terre Haute reported 61, Bloomington reported 60, and Evansville reported 63. Just outside Indiana, at Louisville, drizzle was falling, with a temperature of 64. At Chicago, it was mostly cloudy, with a temperature of 64. It was cloudy, with a temperature of 59 at Champaign, 61 at Dayton, 66 at St. Louis, and 64 at Cincinnati. Once again, at Indianapolis, it was 60 degrees with drizzle.
The current time is 12:54 a.m. Eastern Daylight Time. 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Now a look at your forecast for Indianapolis and central Indiana. Rest of tonight. Cloudy with patchy very light drizzle. Near steady temperature in the upper 50s. Northeast winds 5 to 10 miles an hour. For Thursday, mostly cloudy. Highs in the lower 70s. East winds 5 to 10 miles an hour. Thursday night, mostly clear. Lows around 50. Northeast winds 5 to 10 miles an hour. For Friday, partly cloudy. Highs in the lower 70s. Northeast winds 5 to 10 miles an hour. Once again, the forecast for rest of tonight. Cloudy with patchy very light drizzle. Near steady temperature in the upper 50s. Northeast winds 5 to 10 miles an hour. Taking a look at the 3 through 7 day forecast for Indianapolis and central Indiana. Friday night. Partly cloudy. Lows in the lower 50s. Northeast winds around 5 miles an hour. For Saturday, mostly sunny. Highs in the mid-70s. Saturday night through Sunday night, partly cloudy. Lows in the lower 50s. Highs in the lower 70s. For Monday and Monday night, mostly clear. Highs in the mid-70s. Lows in the mid-50s. Tuesday, mostly sunny through early afternoon, then becoming partly cloudy. Highs in the lower 80s. For Tuesday night, partly cloudy through the late overnight, then becoming mostly cloudy. A 50% chance of showers. Not as cool with lows in the mid-60s. Wednesday, mostly cloudy with a 50% chance of showers. Highs in the upper 70s. Look for Thursday, October 1st through Wednesday, October 7th, calls for both temperatures and precipitation to be above normal. Normal highs for the period are around 70 degrees, and normal lows are between 45 and 50. The normal precipitation total for the 7 days is around 0.75 inches. The ultraviolet index for Indianapolis on Thursday will be 4. The Environmental Protection Agency categorizes an index of 4 as moderate exposure to ultraviolet radiation. At midnight, at Indianapolis, drizzle was falling. The temperature was 60 degrees, the dew point 58, and the relative humidity 92%. The wind was northeast at 9 miles an hour. The barometric pressure was 30.27 inches and falling. Around central Indiana, it was cloudy, with a temperature of 59 at Anderson, 59 at Muncie, 60 at Eagle Creek Air Park, and 61 at Shelbyville. Elsewhere across Indiana, it was cloudy. It was 61 at South Bend, 59 at Fort Wayne, and 60 at Lafayette. Terre Haute reported 61, Bloomington reported 60, and Evansville reported 63. Just outside Indiana, at Louisville, drizzle was falling, with a temperature of 64. At Chicago, it was mostly cloudy, with a temperature of 64. It was cloudy, with a temperature of 59 at Champaign, 61 at Dayton, 66 at St. Louis, and 64 at Cincinnati. Once again, at Indianapolis, it was 60 degrees with drizzle. This is NOAA All Hazards Radio KEC 74 in Indianapolis. Now a look at your forecast for Indianapolis and central Indiana. Rest of tonight. Cloudy with patchy very light drizzle. Near steady temperature in the upper 50s. Northeast winds 5 to 10 miles an hour. For Thursday, mostly cloudy. Highs in the lower 70s. East winds 5 to 10 miles an hour. Thursday night, mostly clear. Lows around 50. Northeast winds 5 to 10 miles an hour. For Friday, partly cloudy. Highs in the lower 70s. Northeast winds 5 to 10 miles an hour. Once again, the forecast for rest of tonight. Cloudy with patchy very light drizzle. Near steady temperature in the upper 50s. Northeast winds 5 to 10 miles an hour. Taking a look at the 3 through 7 day forecast for Indianapolis and central Indiana. Friday night,
partly cloudy. Lows in the lower 50s. Northeast winds around 5 miles an hour. For Saturday, mostly sunny. Highs in the mid-70s. Saturday night through Sunday night, partly cloudy. Lows in the lower 50s. Highs in the lower 70s. For Monday and Monday night, mostly clear. Highs in the mid-70s. Lows in the mid-50s. Tuesday, mostly sunny through early afternoon, then becoming partly cloudy. Highs in the lower 80s. For Tuesday night, partly cloudy through the late overnight, then becoming mostly cloudy. A 50% chance of showers. Not as cool with lows in the mid-60s. Wednesday, mostly cloudy with a 50% chance of showers. Highs in the upper 70s. The 8 to 14 day outlook for Thursday, October 1st through Wednesday, October 7th, calls for both temperatures and precipitation to be above normal. Normal highs for the period are around 70 degrees, and normal lows are between 45 and 50. The normal precipitation total for the 7 days is around 0.75 inches. At midnight, at Indianapolis, drizzle was falling. The temperature was 60 degrees, the dew point 58, and the relative humidity 92%. The wind was northeast at 9 miles an hour. The barometric pressure was 30.27 inches and falling. Around central Indiana, it was cloudy, with a temperature of 59 at Anderson, 59 at Muncie, 60 at Eagle Creek Airpark, and 61 at Shelbyville. Elsewhere across Indiana, it was cloudy. It was 61 at South Bend, 59 at Fort Wayne, and 60 at Lafayette. Terre Haute reported 61, Bloomington reported 60, and Evansville reported 63. Just outside Indiana, at Louisville, drizzle was falling, with a temperature of 64. At Chicago, it was mostly cloudy, with a temperature of 64. It was cloudy, with a temperature of 59 at Champaign, 61 at Dayton, 66 at St. Louis, and 64 at Cincinnati. Once again, at Indianapolis, it was 60 degrees with drizzle. This is NOAA All Hazards Radio KEC 74 in Indianapolis. Now a look at your forecast for Indianapolis and central Indiana. Rest of tonight. Cloudy with patchy very light drizzle. Near steady temperature in the upper 50s. Northeast winds 5 to 10 miles an hour. For Thursday. Mostly cloudy. Highs in the lower 70s. East winds 5 to 10 miles an hour. Thursday night. Mostly clear. Lows around 50. Northeast winds 5 to 10 miles an hour. For Friday, partly cloudy. Highs in the lower 70s. Northeast winds 5 to 10 miles an hour. Once again, the forecast for rest of tonight. Cloudy with patchy very light drizzle. Near steady temperature in the upper 50s. Northeast winds 5 to 10 miles an hour. Taking a look at the 3 through 7 day forecast for Indianapolis and central Indiana. Friday night, partly cloudy. Lows in the lower 50s. Northeast winds around 5 miles an hour. For Saturday, mostly sunny. Highs in the mid-70s. Saturday night through Sunday night, partly cloudy. Lows in the lower 50s. Highs in the lower 70s. For Monday and Monday night, mostly clear. Highs in the mid-70s. Lows in the mid-50s. Tuesday, mostly sunny through early afternoon, then becoming partly cloudy. Highs in the lower 80s. For Tuesday night, partly cloudy through the late overnight, then becoming mostly cloudy. A 50% chance of showers. Not as cool with lows in the mid-60s. Wednesday, mostly cloudy with a 50% chance of showers. Highs in the upper 70s. The 8 to 14 day outlook for Thursday, October 1st through Wednesday, October 7th, calls for both temperatures and precipitation to be above normal. Normal highs for the period are around 70 degrees, and normal lows are between 45 and 50. The normal precipitation total for the 7 days is around 0.75 inches. At midnight, at Indianapolis, drizzle was falling.
The temperature was 60 degrees, the dew point 58, and the relative humidity 92%. The wind was northeast at 9 miles an hour. The barometric pressure was 30.27 inches and falling. Around central Indiana, it was cloudy, with a temperature of 59 at Anderson, 59 at Muncie, 60 at Eagle Creek Airpark, and 61 at Shelbyville. Elsewhere across Indiana, it was cloudy. It was 61 at South Bend, 59 at Fort Wayne, and 60 at Lafayette. Terre Haute reported 61, Bloomington reported 60, and Evansville reported 63. Just outside Indiana, at Louisville, drizzle was falling, with a temperature of 64. At Chicago, it was mostly cloudy, with a temperature of 64. It was cloudy, with a temperature of 59 at Champaign, 61 at Dayton, 66 at St. Louis, and 64 at Cincinnati. Once again, at Indianapolis, it was 60 degrees with drizzle. This is NOAA All Hazards Radio KEC 74 in Indianapolis. Now a look at your forecast for Indianapolis and central Indiana. Rest of tonight. Cloudy with patchy very light drizzle. Near steady temperature in the upper 50s. Northeast winds 5 to 10 miles an hour. For Thursday. Mostly cloudy. Highs in the lower 70s. East winds 5 to 10 miles an hour. Thursday night. Mostly clear. Lows around 50. Northeast winds 5 to 10 miles an hour. For Friday. Partly cloudy. Highs in the lower 70s. Northeast winds 5 to 10 miles an hour. Once again, the forecast for rest of tonight. Cloudy with patchy very light drizzle. Near steady temperature in the upper 50s. Northeast winds 5 to 10 miles an hour. Taking a look at the 3 through 7 day forecast for Indianapolis and central Indiana. Friday night. Partly cloudy. Lows in the lower 50s. Northeast winds around 5 miles an hour. For Saturday. Mostly sunny. Highs in the mid 70s. Saturday night through Sunday night. Partly cloudy. Lows in the lower 50s. Highs in the lower 70s. For Monday and Monday night. Mostly clear. Highs in the mid 70s. Lows in the mid 50s. Tuesday. Mostly sunny through early afternoon, then becoming partly cloudy. Highs in the lower 80s. For Tuesday night. Partly cloudy through the late overnight, then becoming mostly cloudy. A 50% chance of showers. Not as cool with lows in the mid-60s. Wednesday. Mostly cloudy with a 50% chance of showers. Highs in the upper 70s. Now here is the hazardous weather outlook for central Indiana. For the period through tonight. No hazardous weather is expected at this time. And now the extended outlook for the period Thursday through Tuesday. No hazardous weather is expected at this time. Spotter information statement. Spotter activation is not anticipated. The time is 1:08 a.m. Eastern Daylight Time. The outlook for Thursday, October 1st through Wednesday, October 7th, calls for both temperatures and precipitation to be above normal. Normal highs for the period are around 70 degrees, and normal lows are between 45 and 50. The normal precipitation total for the 7 days is around 0.75 inches. At midnight, at Indianapolis, drizzle was falling. The temperature was 60 degrees, the dew point 58, and the relative humidity 92%. The wind was northeast at 9 miles an hour. The barometric pressure was 30.27 inches and falling. Around central Indiana, it was cloudy, with a temperature of 59 at Anderson, 59 at Muncie, 60 at Eagle Creek Airpark, and 61 at Shelbyville. Elsewhere across Indiana, it was cloudy. It was 61 at South Bend, 59 at Fort Wayne, and 60 at Lafayette. Terre Haute reported 61, Bloomington reported 60, and Evansville reported 63. Just outside Indiana, at Louisville, drizzle was falling, with a temperature of 64. At Chicago, it was mostly cloudy, with a temperature of 64. It was cloudy, with a temperature of 59 at Champaign, 61 at Dayton,
66 at St. Louis and 64 at Cincinnati. Once again, at Indianapolis, it was 60 degrees with drizzle. This is NOAA All Hazards Radio KEC 74 in Indianapolis. Now a look at your forecast for Indianapolis and central Indiana. Rest of tonight. Cloudy with patchy very light drizzle. Near steady temperature in the upper 50s. Northeast winds 5 to 10 miles an hour. For Thursday, mostly cloudy. Highs in the lower 70s. East winds 5 to 10 miles an hour. Thursday night, mostly clear. Lows around 50. Northeast winds 5 to 10 miles an hour. For Friday, partly cloudy. Highs in the lower 70s. Northeast winds 5 to 10 miles an hour. Once again, the forecast for rest of tonight. Cloudy with patchy very light drizzle. Near steady temperature in the upper 50s. Northeast winds 5 to 10 miles an hour. Taking a look at the 3 through 7 day forecast for Indianapolis and central Indiana. Friday night. Partly cloudy. Lows in the lower 50s. Northeast winds around 5 miles an hour. For Saturday, mostly sunny. Highs in the mid-70s. Saturday night through Sunday night, partly cloudy. Lows in the lower 50s. Highs in the lower 70s. For Monday and Monday night, mostly clear. Highs in the mid-70s. Lows in the mid-50s. Tuesday, mostly sunny through early afternoon, then becoming partly cloudy. Highs in the lower 80s. For Tuesday night, partly cloudy through the late overnight, then becoming mostly cloudy. A 50% chance of showers. Not as cool with lows in the mid-60s. Wednesday, mostly cloudy with a 50% chance of showers. Highs in the upper 70s. The 8 to 14 day outlook for Thursday, October 1st through Wednesday, October 7th, calls for both temperatures and precipitation to be above normal. Normal highs for the period are around 70 degrees, and normal lows are between 45 and 50. The normal precipitation total for the 7 days is around 0.75 inches. At 1 a.m., at Indianapolis, light rain was falling. The temperature was 60 degrees, the dew point 59, and the relative humidity 96%. The wind was northeast at 9 miles an hour. The barometric pressure was 30.26 inches and falling. Around central Indiana, it was cloudy, with a temperature of 59 at Anderson, 59 at Muncie, 58 at Zionsville, 60 at Eagle Creek Airpark, and 61 at Shelbyville. Elsewhere across Indiana, it was cloudy, with a temperature of 60 at South Bend, 59 at Fort Wayne, 59 at Lafayette, 60 at Bloomington, and 63 at Evansville. Just outside Indiana, at Louisville, drizzle was falling, with a temperature of 64. At Chicago, it was mostly cloudy, with a temperature of 63. It was cloudy, with a temperature of 59 at Champaign, 61 at Dayton, 65 at St. Louis, and 64 at Cincinnati. Once again, at Indianapolis, it was 60 degrees with light rain. This is NOAA All Hazards Radio KEC 74 in Indianapolis. Now a look at your forecast for Indianapolis and central Indiana. Rest of tonight. Cloudy with patchy very light drizzle. Near steady temperature in the upper 50s. Northeast winds 5 to 10 miles an hour. For Thursday, mostly cloudy. Highs in the lower 70s. East winds 5 to 10 miles an hour. Thursday night, mostly clear. Lows around 50. Northeast winds 5 to 10 miles an hour. For Friday, partly cloudy. Highs in the lower 70s. Northeast winds 5 to 10 miles an hour. Once again, the forecast for rest of tonight. Cloudy with patchy very light drizzle. Near steady temperature in the upper 50s. Northeast winds 5 to 10 miles an hour. Taking a look at the 3 through 7 day forecast for Indianapolis and central Indiana. Friday night. Partly cloudy. Lows in the lower 50s. Northeast winds around 5 miles an hour. For Saturday,
mostly sunny. Highs in the mid-70s. Saturday night through Sunday night, partly cloudy. Lows in the lower 50s. Highs in the lower 70s. For Monday and Monday night, mostly clear. Highs in the mid-70s. Lows in the mid-50s. Tuesday, mostly sunny through early afternoon, then becoming partly cloudy. Highs in the lower 80s. For Tuesday night, partly cloudy through the late overnight, then becoming mostly cloudy. A 50% chance of showers. Not as cool with lows in the mid-60s. Wednesday, mostly cloudy with a 50% chance of showers. Highs in the upper 70s. The outlook for Thursday, October 1st through Wednesday, October 7th, calls for both temperatures and precipitation to be above normal. Normal highs for the period are around 70 degrees, and normal lows are between 45 and 50. The normal precipitation total for the 7 days is around 0.75 inches. At 1 a.m., at Indianapolis, light rain was falling. The temperature was 60 degrees, the dew point 59, and the relative humidity 96%. The wind was northeast at 9 miles an hour. The barometric pressure was 30.26 inches and falling. Around central Indiana, it was cloudy, with a temperature of 59 at Anderson, 59 at Muncie, 58 at Zionsville, 60 at Eagle Creek Airpark, and 61 at Shelbyville. Elsewhere across Indiana, it was cloudy, with a temperature of 60 at South Bend, 59 at Fort Wayne, 59 at Lafayette, 60 at Bloomington, and 63 at Evansville. Just outside Indiana, at Louisville, drizzle was falling, with a temperature of 64. At Chicago, it was mostly cloudy, with a temperature of 63. It was cloudy, with a temperature of 59 at Champaign, 61 at Dayton, 65 at St. Louis, and 64 at Cincinnati. Once again, at Indianapolis, it was 60 degrees with light rain. This is NOAA All Hazards Radio KEC 74 in Indianapolis. Now a look at your forecast for Indianapolis and central Indiana. Rest of tonight. Cloudy with patchy very light drizzle. Near steady temperature in the upper 50s. Northeast winds 5 to 10 miles an hour. For Thursday, mostly cloudy. Highs in the lower 70s. East winds 5 to 10 miles an hour. Thursday night, mostly clear. Lows around 50. Northeast winds 5 to 10 miles an hour. For Friday, partly cloudy. Highs in the lower 70s. Northeast winds 5 to 10 miles an hour. Once again, the forecast for rest of tonight. Cloudy with patchy very light drizzle. Near steady temperature in the upper 50s. Northeast winds 5 to 10 miles an hour. Taking a look at the 3 through 7 day forecast for Indianapolis and central Indiana. Friday night. Partly cloudy. Lows in the lower 50s. Northeast winds around 5 miles an hour. For Saturday, mostly sunny. Highs in the mid-70s. Saturday night through Sunday night, partly cloudy. Lows in the lower 50s. Highs in the lower 70s. For Monday and Monday night, mostly clear. Highs in the mid-70s. Lows in the mid-50s. Tuesday, mostly sunny through early afternoon, then becoming partly cloudy. Highs in the lower 80s. For Tuesday night, partly cloudy through the late overnight, then becoming mostly cloudy. A 50% chance of showers. Not as cool with lows in the mid-60s. Wednesday, mostly cloudy with a 50% chance of showers. Highs in the upper 70s. The 8 to 14 day outlook for Thursday, October 1st through Wednesday, October 7th, calls for both temperatures and precipitation to be above normal. Normal highs for the period are around 70 degrees, and normal lows are between 45 and 50. The normal precipitation total for the 7 days is around 0.75 inches. At 1 a.m., at Indianapolis, light rain was falling. The temperature was 60 degrees, the dew point 59, and the relative humidity 96%. The wind was northeast at 9 miles an hour.
The barometric pressure was 30.26 inches and falling. Around central Indiana, it was cloudy, with a temperature of 59 at Anderson, 59 at Muncie, 58 at Zionsville, 60 at Eagle Creek Air Park, and 61 at Shelbyville. Elsewhere across Indiana, it was cloudy, with a temperature of 60 at South Bend, 59 at Fort Wayne, 59 at Lafayette, 60 at Bloomington, and 63 at Evansville. Just outside Indiana, at Louisville, drizzle was falling, with a temperature of 64. At Chicago, it was mostly cloudy, with a temperature of 63. It was cloudy, with a temperature of 59 at Champaign, 61 at Dayton, 65 at St. Louis, and 64 at Cincinnati. Once again, at Indianapolis, it was 60 degrees with light rain. This is NOAA All Hazards Radio KEC 74 in Indianapolis. Now a look at your forecast for Indianapolis and central Indiana. Rest of tonight. Cloudy with patchy very light drizzle. Near steady temperature in the upper 50s. Northeast winds 5 to 10 miles an hour. For Thursday, mostly cloudy. Highs in the lower 70s. East winds 5 to 10 miles an hour. Thursday night, mostly clear. Lows around 50. Northeast winds 5 to 10 miles an hour. For Friday, partly cloudy. Highs in the lower 70s. Northeast winds 5 to 10 miles an hour. Once again, the forecast for rest of tonight. Cloudy with patchy very light drizzle. Near steady temperature in the upper 50s. Northeast winds 5 to 10 miles an hour. Taking a look at the 3 through 7 day forecast for Indianapolis and central Indiana. Friday night. Partly cloudy. Lows in the lower 50s. Northeast winds around 5 miles an hour. For Saturday, mostly sunny. Highs in the mid-70s. Saturday night through Sunday night, partly cloudy. Lows in the lower 50s. Highs in the lower 70s. For Monday and Monday night, mostly clear. Highs in the mid-70s. Lows in the mid-50s. Tuesday, mostly sunny through early afternoon, then becoming partly cloudy. Highs in the lower 80s. For Tuesday night, partly cloudy through the late overnight, then becoming mostly cloudy. A 50% chance of showers. Not as cool with lows in the mid-60s. Wednesday, mostly cloudy with a 50% chance of showers. Highs in the upper 70s. The 8 to 14 day outlook for Thursday, October 1st through Wednesday, October 7th, calls for both temperatures and precipitation to be above normal. Normal highs for the period are around 70 degrees, and normal lows are between 45 and 50. The normal precipitation total for the 7 days is around 0.75 inches. At 1 a.m., at Indianapolis, light rain was falling. The temperature was 60 degrees. The dew point 59, and the relative humidity 96%. The wind was northeast at 9 miles an hour. The barometric pressure was 30.26 inches and falling. Around central Indiana, it was cloudy, with a temperature of 59 at Anderson, 59 at Muncie, 58 at Zionsville, 60 at Eagle Creek Air Park, and 61 at Shelbyville. Elsewhere across Indiana, it was cloudy, with a temperature of 60 at South Bend, 59 at Fort Wayne, 59 at Lafayette, 60 at Bloomington, and 63 at Evansville. Just outside Indiana, at Louisville, drizzle was falling, with a temperature of 64. At Chicago, it was mostly cloudy, with a temperature of 63. It was cloudy, with a temperature of 59 at Champaign, 61 at Dayton, 65 at St. Louis, and 64 at Cincinnati. Once again, at Indianapolis, it was 60 degrees with light rain. The current time is 1:23 a.m. Eastern Daylight Time. This is NOAA All Hazards Radio KEC 74 in Indianapolis. And now a look at your forecast for Indianapolis and central Indiana. Rest of tonight. Cloudy with patchy very light drizzle. Near steady temperature in the upper 50s. Northeast winds 5 to 10 miles an hour. For Thursday, mostly cloudy. Highs in the lower 70s.
East winds 5 to 10 miles an hour. Thursday night, mostly clear. Lows around 50. Northeast winds 5 to 10 miles an hour. For Friday, partly cloudy. Highs in the lower 70s. Northeast winds 5 to 10 miles an hour. Once again, the forecast for rest of tonight. Cloudy with patchy very light drizzle. Near steady temperature in the upper 50s. Northeast winds 5 to 10 miles an hour. Taking a look at the 3 through 7 day forecast for Indianapolis and central Indiana. Friday night. Partly cloudy. Lows in the lower 50s. Northeast winds around 5 miles an hour. For Saturday. Mostly sunny. Highs in the mid 70s. Saturday night through Sunday night. Partly cloudy. Lows in the lower 50s. Highs in the lower 70s. For Monday and Monday night. Mostly clear. Highs in the mid 70s. Lows in the mid 50s. Tuesday. Mostly sunny through early afternoon, then becoming partly cloudy. Highs in the lower 80s. For Tuesday night. Partly cloudy through the late overnight, then becoming mostly cloudy. A 50% chance of showers. Not as cool with lows in the mid-60s. Wednesday. Mostly cloudy with a 50% chance of showers. Highs in the upper 70s. The 8 to 14 day outlook for Thursday, October 1st through Wednesday, October 7th, calls for both temperatures and precipitation to be above normal. Normal highs for the period are around 70 degrees, and normal lows are between 45 and 50. The normal precipitation total for the 7 days is around 0.75 inches. At 1 a.m., at Indianapolis, light rain was falling. The temperature was 60 degrees, the dew point 59, and the relative humidity 96%. The wind was northeast at 9 miles an hour. The barometric pressure was 30.26 inches and falling. Around central Indiana, it was cloudy, with a temperature of 59 at Anderson, 59 at Muncie, 58 at Zionsville, 60 at Eagle Creek Airpark, and 61 at Shelbyville. Elsewhere across Indiana, it was cloudy, with a temperature of 60 at South Bend, 59 at Fort Wayne, 59 at Lafayette, 60 at Bloomington, and 63 at Evansville. Just outside Indiana, at Louisville, drizzle was falling, with a temperature of 64. At Chicago, it was cloudy, with a temperature of 63. It was cloudy, with a temperature of 59 at Champaign, 61 at Dayton, 65 at St. Louis, and 64 at Cincinnati. Once again, at Indianapolis, it was 60 degrees with light rain. Now here is the hazardous weather outlook for central Indiana. For the period through tonight, no hazardous weather is expected at this time. And now the extended outlook for the period Thursday through Tuesday. No hazardous weather is expected at this time. Spotter information statement. Spotter activation is not anticipated. This is All Hazards Radio KEC 74 in Indianapolis. Now a look at your forecast for Indianapolis and central Indiana. Rest of tonight. Cloudy with patchy very light drizzle. Near steady temperature in the upper 50s. Northeast winds 5 to 10 miles an hour. For Thursday, mostly cloudy. Highs in the lower 70s. East winds 5 to 10 miles an hour. Thursday night, mostly clear. Lows around 50. Northeast winds 5 to 10 miles an hour. For Friday, partly cloudy. Highs in the lower 70s. Northeast winds 5 to 10 miles an hour. Once again, the forecast for rest of tonight. Cloudy with patchy very light drizzle. Near steady temperature in the upper 50s. Northeast winds 5 to 10 miles an hour. Taking a look at the 3 through 7 day forecast for Indianapolis and central Indiana. Friday night. Partly cloudy. Lows in the lower 50s. Northeast winds around 5 miles an hour. For Saturday. Mostly sunny. Highs in the mid 70s. Saturday night through Sunday night. Partly cloudy. Lows in the lower 50s. Highs in the lower 70s.
for Monday and Monday night. Mostly clear. Highs in the mid-70s. Lows in the mid-50s. Tuesday. Mostly sunny through early afternoon, then becoming partly cloudy. Highs in the lower 80s. For Tuesday night. Partly cloudy through the late overnight, then becoming mostly cloudy. A 50% chance of showers. Not as cool with lows in the mid-60s. Wednesday. Mostly cloudy with a 50% chance of showers. Highs in the upper 70s. The 8 to 14 day outlook for Thursday, October 1st through Wednesday, October 7th, calls for both temperatures and precipitation to be above normal. Normal highs for the period are around 70 degrees, and normal lows are between 45 and 50. The normal precipitation total for the 7 days is around 0.75 inches. At 1 a.m., at Indianapolis, light rain was falling. The temperature was 60 degrees, the dew point 59, and the relative humidity 96%. The wind was northeast at 9 miles an hour. The barometric pressure was 30.26 inches and falling. Around central Indiana, it was cloudy, with a temperature of 59 at Anderson, 59 at Muncie, 58 at Zionsville, 60 at Eagle Creek Airpark, and 61 at Shelbyville. Elsewhere across Indiana, it was cloudy, with a temperature of 60 at South Bend, 59 at Fort Wayne, 59 at Lafayette, 60 at Bloomington, and 63 at Evansville. Just outside Indiana, at Louisville, drizzle was falling, with a temperature of 64. At Chicago, it was mostly cloudy, with a temperature of 63. It was cloudy, with a temperature of 59 at Champaign, 61 at Dayton, 65 at St. Louis, and 64 at Cincinnati. Once again, at Indianapolis, it was 60 degrees with light rain. This is NOAA All Hazards Radio KEC 74 in Indianapolis. Now a look at your forecast for Indianapolis and central Indiana. Rest of tonight. Cloudy with patchy very light drizzle. Near steady temperature in the upper 50s. Northeast winds 5 to 10 miles an hour. For Thursday. Mostly cloudy. Highs in the lower 70s. East winds 5 to 10 miles an hour. Thursday night. Mostly clear. Lows around 50. Northeast winds 5 to 10 miles an hour. For Friday. Partly cloudy. Highs in the lower 70s. Northeast winds 5 to 10 miles an hour. Once again, the forecast for rest of tonight. Cloudy with patchy very light drizzle. Near steady temperature in the upper 50s. Northeast winds 5 to 10 miles an hour. Taking a look at the 3 through 7 day forecast for Indianapolis and central Indiana. Friday night. Partly cloudy. Lows in the lower 50s. Northeast winds around 5 miles an hour. For Saturday. Mostly sunny. Highs in the mid-70s. Saturday night through Sunday night. Partly cloudy. Lows in the lower 50s. Highs in the lower 70s. For Monday and Monday night. Mostly clear. Highs in the mid-70s. Lows in the mid-50s. Tuesday. Mostly sunny through early afternoon, then becoming partly cloudy. Highs in the lower 80s. For Tuesday night. Partly cloudy through the late overnight, then becoming mostly cloudy. A 50% chance of showers. Not as cool with lows in the mid-60s. Wednesday. Mostly cloudy with a 50% chance of showers. Highs in the upper 70s. The 8 to 14 day outlook for Thursday, October 1st through Wednesday, October 7th, calls for both temperatures and precipitation to be above normal. Normal highs for the period are around 70 degrees, and normal lows are between 45 and 50. The normal precipitation total for the 7 days is around 0.75 inches. At 1 a.m., at Indianapolis, light rain was falling. The temperature was 60 degrees, the dew point 59, and the relative humidity 96%. The wind was northeast at 9 miles an hour. The barometric pressure was 30.26 inches and falling. Around central Indiana, it was cloudy, with a temperature of 59 at Anderson, 59 at Muncie, 58 at Zionsville,
60 at Eagle Creek Air Park and 61 at Shelbyville. Elsewhere across Indiana, it was cloudy.

look at your forecast for Indianapolis and central Indiana. Rest of tonight. Cloudy with patchy very light drizzle. Near steady temperature in the upper 50s. Northeast winds 5 to 10 miles an hour. For Thursday, mostly cloudy. Highs in the lower 70s. East winds 5 to 10 miles an hour. Thursday night, mostly clear. Lows around 50. Northeast winds 5 to 10 miles an hour. For Friday, partly cloudy. Highs in the lower 70s. Northeast winds 5 to 10 miles an hour. Once again, the forecast for rest of tonight. Cloudy with patchy very light drizzle. Near steady temperature in the upper 50s. Northeast winds 5 to 10 miles an hour. Taking a look at the 3 through 7 day forecast for Indianapolis and central Indiana. Friday night, partly cloudy. Lows in the lower 50s. Northeast winds around 5 miles an hour. For Saturday, mostly sunny. Highs in the mid 70s. Saturday night through Sunday night, partly cloudy. Lows in the lower 50s. Highs in the lower 70s. For Monday and Monday night, mostly clear. Highs in the mid 70s. Lows in the mid 50s. Tuesday, mostly sunny through early afternoon, then becoming partly cloudy. Highs in the lower 80s. For Tuesday night, partly cloudy through the late overnight, then becoming mostly cloudy. A 50% chance of showers. Not as cool with lows in the mid 60s. Wednesday, mostly cloudy with a 50% chance of showers. Highs in the upper 70s. The 8 to 14 day outlook for Thursday, October 1st through Wednesday, October 7th, calls for both temperatures and precipitation to be above normal. Normal highs for the period are around 70 degrees, and normal lows are between 45 and 50. The normal precipitation total for the 7 days is around 0.75 inches. At 1 a.m., at Indianapolis, light rain was falling. The temperature was 60 degrees, the dew point 59, and the relative humidity 96%. The wind was northeast at 9 miles an hour. The barometric pressure was 30.26 inches and falling. Around central Indiana, it was cloudy, with a temperature of 59 at Anderson, 59 at Muncie, 58 at Zionsville, 60 at Eagle Creek Airpark, and 61 at Shelbyville. Elsewhere across Indiana, it was cloudy, with a temperature of 60 at South Bend, 59 at Fort Wayne, 59 at Lafayette, 60 at Bloomington, and 63 at Evansville. Just outside Indiana, at Louisville, drizzle was falling, with a temperature of 64. At Chicago, it was mostly cloudy, with a temperature of 63. It was cloudy, with a temperature of 59 at Champaign, 61 at Dayton, 65 at St. Louis, and 64 at Cincinnati. Once again, at Indianapolis, it was 60 degrees with light rain. The current time is 1:38 a.m. Eastern Daylight Time. This is NOAA All Hazards Radio KEC 74 in Indianapolis. Now we look at your forecast for Indianapolis and central Indiana. Rest of tonight. Cloudy with patchy very light drizzle. Near steady temperature in the upper 50s. Northeast winds 5 to 10 miles an hour. For Thursday, mostly cloudy. Highs in the lower 70s. East winds 5 to 10 miles an hour. Thursday night, mostly clear. Lows around 50. Northeast winds 5 to 10 miles an hour. For Friday, partly cloudy. Highs in the lower 70s. Northeast winds 5 to 10 miles an hour. Once again, the forecast for rest of tonight. Cloudy with patchy very light drizzle. Near steady temperature in the upper 50s. Northeast winds 5 to 10 miles an hour. Taking a look at the 3 through 7 day forecast for Indianapolis and central Indiana. Friday night, partly cloudy. Lows in the lower 50s. Northeast winds around 5 miles an hour. For Saturday, mostly sunny. Highs in the mid-70s. Saturday night through Sunday night, partly cloudy.

lows in the lower 50s, highs in the lower 70s. For Monday and Monday night, mostly clear, highs in the mid 70s, lows in the mid 50s. Tuesday, mostly sunny through early afternoon, then becoming partly cloudy, highs in the lower 80s. For Tuesday night, partly cloudy through the late overnight, then becoming mostly cloudy. A 50% chance of showers. Not as cool with lows in the mid-60s. Wednesday, mostly cloudy with a 50% chance of showers. Highs in the upper 70s. The 8 to 14 day outlook for Thursday, October 1st through Wednesday, October 7th, calls for both temperatures and precipitation to be above normal. Normal highs for the period are around 70 degrees, and normal lows are between 45 and 50. The normal precipitation total for the 7 days is around 0.75 inches. At 1 a.m., at Indianapolis, light rain was falling. The temperature was 60 degrees, the dew point 59, and the relative humidity 96%. The wind was northeast at 9 miles an hour. The barometric pressure was 30.26 inches and falling. Around central Indiana, it was cloudy, with a temperature of 59 at Anderson, 59 at Muncie, 58 at Zionsville, 60 at Eagle Creek Airpark, and 61 at Shelbyville. Elsewhere across Indiana, it was cloudy, with a temperature of 60 at South Bend, 59 at Fort Wayne, 59 at Lafayette, 60 at Bloomington, and 63 at Evansville. Just outside Indiana, at Louisville, drizzle was falling, with a temperature of 64. At Chicago, cloudy, with a temperature of 63. It was cloudy, with a temperature of 59 at Champaign, 61 at Dayton, 65 at St. Louis, and 64 at Cincinnati. Once again, at Indianapolis, it was 60 degrees with light rain. This is NOAA All Hazards Radio KEC 74 in Indianapolis. And now a look at your forecast for Indianapolis and central Indiana. Rest of tonight. Cloudy with patchy very light drizzle. Near steady temperature in the upper 50s. Northeast winds 5 to 10 miles an hour. For Thursday, mostly cloudy. Highs in the lower 70s. East winds 5 to 10 miles an hour. Thursday night, mostly clear. Lows around 50. Northeast winds 5 to 10 miles an hour. For Friday, partly cloudy. Highs in the lower 70s. Northeast winds 5 to 10 miles an hour. Once again, the forecast for rest of tonight. Cloudy with patchy very light drizzle. Near steady temperature in the upper 50s. Northeast winds 5 to 10 miles an hour. Taking a look at the 3 through 7 day forecast for Indianapolis and central Indiana. Friday night. Partly cloudy. Lows in the lower 50s. Northeast winds around 5 miles an hour. For Saturday, mostly sunny. Highs in the mid-70s. Saturday night through Sunday night, partly cloudy. Lows in the lower 50s. Highs in the lower 70s. For Monday and Monday night, mostly clear. Highs in the mid-70s. Lows in the mid-50s. Tuesday, mostly sunny through early afternoon, then becoming partly cloudy. Highs in the lower 80s. For Tuesday night, partly cloudy through the late overnight, then becoming mostly cloudy. A 50% chance of showers. Not as cool with lows in the mid-60s. Wednesday, mostly cloudy with a 50% chance of showers. Highs in the upper 70s. Outlook for Thursday, October 1st through Wednesday, October 7th, calls for both temperatures and precipitation to be above normal. Normal highs for the period are around 70 degrees, and normal lows are between 45 and 50. The normal precipitation total for the 7 days is around 0.75 inches. At 1 a.m., at Indianapolis, light rain was falling. The temperature was 60 degrees. The dew point 59, and the relative humidity 96%. The wind was northeast at 9 miles an hour. The barometric pressure was 30.26 inches and falling. Around central Indiana,
It was cloudy, with a temperature of 59 at Anderson, 59 at Muncie, 58 at Zionsville, 60 at Eagle Creek Airpark, and 61 at Shelbyville. Elsewhere across Indiana, it was cloudy, with a temperature of 60 at South Bend, 59 at Fort Wayne, 59 at Lafayette, 60 at Bloomington, and 63 at Evansville. Just outside Indiana, at Louisville, drizzle was falling, with a temperature of 64. At Chicago, it was mostly cloudy, with a temperature of 63. It was cloudy, with a temperature of 59 at Champaign, 61 at Dayton, 65 at St. Louis, and 64 at Cincinnati. Once again, at Indianapolis, it was 60 degrees with light rain. This is NOAA All Hazards Radio KEC 74 in Indianapolis. Now a look at your forecast for Indianapolis and central Indiana. Rest of tonight. Cloudy with patchy very light drizzle. Near steady temperature in the upper 50s. Northeast winds 5 to 10 miles an hour. For Thursday, mostly cloudy. Highs in the lower 70s. East winds 5 to 10 miles an hour. Thursday night, mostly clear. Lows around 50. Northeast winds 5 to 10 miles an hour. For Friday, partly cloudy. Highs in the lower 70s. Northeast winds 5 to 10 miles an hour. Once again, the forecast for rest of tonight. Cloudy with patchy very light drizzle. Near steady temperature in the upper 50s. Northeast winds 5 to 10 miles an hour. Taking a look at the 3 through 7 day forecast for Indianapolis and central Indiana. Friday night, partly cloudy. Lows in the lower 50s. Northeast winds around 5 miles an hour. For Saturday, mostly sunny. Highs in the mid 70s. Saturday night through Sunday night, partly cloudy. Lows in the lower 50s. Highs in the lower 70s. For Monday and Monday night, mostly clear. Highs in the mid 70s. Lows in the mid 50s. Tuesday, mostly sunny through early afternoon, then becoming partly cloudy. Highs in the lower 80s. For Tuesday night, partly cloudy through the late overnight, then becoming mostly cloudy. A 50% chance of showers. Not as cool with lows in the mid-60s. Wednesday, mostly cloudy with a 50% chance of showers. Highs in the upper 70s. Now here is the hazardous weather outlook for central Indiana. For the period through tonight, no hazardous weather is expected at this time. And now the extended outlook for the period Thursday through Tuesday. No hazardous weather is expected at this time. Spotter information statement. Spotter activation is not anticipated. The 8 to 14 day outlook for Thursday, October 1st through Wednesday, October 7th, calls for both temperatures and precipitation to be above normal. Normal highs for the period are around 70 degrees, and normal lows are between 45 and 50. The normal precipitation total for the 7 days is around 0.75 inches. At 1 a.m., at Indianapolis, light rain was falling. The temperature was 60 degrees, the dew point 59, and the relative humidity 96%. The wind was northeast at 9 miles an hour. The barometric pressure was 30.26 inches and falling. Around central Indiana, it was cloudy, with a temperature of 59 at Anderson, 59 at Muncie, 58 at Zionsville, 60 at Eagle Creek Airpark, and 61 at Shelbyville. Elsewhere across Indiana, it was cloudy, with a temperature of 60 at South Bend, 59 at Fort Wayne, 59 at Lafayette, 60 at Bloomington, and 63 at Evansville. Just outside Indiana, at Louisville, drizzle was falling, with a temperature of 64. At Chicago, it was mostly cloudy, with a temperature of 63. It was cloudy, with a temperature of 59 at Champaign, 61 at Dayton, 65 at St. Louis, and 64 at Cincinnati. Once again, at Indianapolis, it was 60 degrees with light rain. This is NOAA All Hazards Radio KEC 74 in Indianapolis. Now a look at your forecast for Indianapolis and central Indiana. Rest of tonight. Cloudy with patchy very light drizzle.
Near steady temperature in the upper 50s. Northeast winds 5 to 10 miles an hour. For Thursday, mostly cloudy. Highs in the lower 70s. East winds 5 to 10 miles an hour. Thursday night, mostly clear. Lows around 50. Northeast winds 5 to 10 miles an hour. For Friday, partly cloudy. Highs in the lower 70s. Northeast winds 5 to 10 miles an hour. Once again, the forecast for rest of tonight. Cloudy with patchy very light drizzle. Near steady temperature in the upper 50s. Northeast winds 5 to 10 miles an hour. Taking a look at the 3 through 7 day forecast for Indianapolis and central Indiana. Friday night. Partly cloudy. Lows in the lower 50s. Northeast winds around 5 miles an hour. For Saturday, mostly sunny. Highs in the mid-70s. Saturday night through Sunday night, partly cloudy. Lows in the lower 50s. Highs in the lower 70s. For Monday and Monday night, mostly clear. Highs in the mid-70s. Lows in the mid-50s. Tuesday, mostly sunny through early afternoon, then becoming partly cloudy. Highs in the lower 80s. For Tuesday night, partly cloudy through the late overnight, then becoming mostly cloudy. A 50% chance of showers. Not as cool with lows in the mid-60s. Wednesday, mostly cloudy with a 50% chance of showers. Highs in the upper 70s. The 8 to 14 day outlook for Thursday, October 1st through Wednesday, October 7th, calls for both temperatures and precipitation to be above normal. Normal highs for the period are around 70 degrees, and normal lows are between 45 and 50. The normal precipitation total for the 7 days is around 0.75 inches. At 1 a.m., at Indianapolis, light rain was falling. The temperature was 60 degrees, the dew point 59, and the relative humidity 96%. The wind was northeast at 9 miles an hour. The barometric pressure was 30.26 inches and falling. Around central Indiana, it was cloudy, with a temperature of 59 at Anderson, 59 at Muncie, 58 at Zionsville, 60 at Eagle Creek Airpark, and 61 at Shelbyville. Elsewhere across Indiana, it was cloudy, with a temperature of 60 at South Bend, 59 at Fort Wayne, 59 at Lafayette, 60 at Bloomington, and 63 at Evansville. Just outside Indiana, at Louisville, drizzle was falling, with a temperature of 64. At Chicago, it was mostly cloudy, with a temperature of 63. It was cloudy, with a temperature of 59 at Champaign, 61 at Dayton, 65 at St. Louis, and 64 at Cincinnati. Once again, at Indianapolis, it was 60 degrees with light rain. The current time is 1:53 a.m. Eastern Daylight Time. This is NOAA All Hazards Radio KEC 74 in Indianapolis. Now a look at your forecast for Indianapolis and central Indiana. Rest of tonight. Cloudy with patchy very light drizzle. Near steady temperature in the upper 50s. Northeast winds 5 to 10 miles an hour. For Thursday, mostly cloudy. Highs in the lower 70s. East winds 5 to 10 miles an hour. Thursday night, mostly clear. Lows around 50. Northeast winds 5 to 10 miles an hour. For Friday, partly cloudy. Highs in the lower 70s. Northeast winds 5 to 10 miles an hour. Once again, the forecast for rest of tonight. Cloudy with patchy very light drizzle. Near steady temperature in the upper 50s. Northeast winds 5 to 10 miles an hour. Taking a look at the 3 through 7 day forecast for Indianapolis and central Indiana. Friday night, partly cloudy. Lows in the lower 50s. Northeast winds around 5 miles an hour. For Saturday, mostly sunny. Highs in the mid-70s. Saturday night through Sunday night, partly cloudy. Lows in the lower 50s. Highs in the lower 70s. For Monday and Monday night, mostly clear. Highs in the mid-70s.
Lows in the mid-50s. Tuesday. Mostly sunny through early afternoon, then becoming partly cloudy. Highs in the lower 80s. For Tuesday night. Partly cloudy through the late overnight, then becoming mostly cloudy. A 50% chance of showers. Not as cool with lows in the mid-60s. Wednesday. Mostly cloudy with a 50% chance of showers. Highs in the upper 70s. The 8 to 14 day outlook for Thursday, October 1st through Wednesday, October 7th, calls for both temperatures and precipitation to be above normal. Normal highs for the period are around 70 degrees, and normal lows are between 45 and 50. The normal precipitation total for the 7 days is around 0.75 inches. At 1 a.m., at Indianapolis, light rain was falling. The temperature was 60 degrees, the dew point 59, and the relative humidity 96%. The wind was northeast at 9 miles an hour. The barometric pressure was 30.26 inches and falling. Around central Indiana, it was cloudy, with a temperature of 59 at Anderson, 59 at Muncie, 58 at Zionsville, 60 at Eagle Creek Airpark, and 61 at Shelbyville. Elsewhere across Indiana, it was cloudy, with a temperature of 60 at South Bend, 59 at Fort Wayne, 59 at Lafayette, 60 at Bloomington, and 63 at Evansville. Just outside Indiana, at Louisville, drizzle was falling, with a temperature of 64. At Chicago, it was mostly cloudy, with a temperature of 63. It was cloudy, with a temperature of 59 at Champaign, 61 at Dayton, 65 at St. Louis, and 64 at Cincinnati. Once again, at Indianapolis, it was 60 degrees with light rain. This is NOAA All Hazards Radio KEC 74 in Indianapolis. Now a look at your forecast for Indianapolis and central Indiana. Rest of tonight. Cloudy with patchy very light drizzle. Near steady temperature in the upper 50s. Northeast winds 5 to 10 miles an hour. For Thursday. Mostly cloudy. Highs in the lower 70s. East winds 5 to 10 miles an hour. Thursday night. Mostly clear. Lows around 50. Northeast winds 5 to 10 miles an hour. For Friday. Partly cloudy. Highs in the lower 70s. Northeast winds 5 to 10 miles an hour. Once again, the forecast for rest of tonight. Cloudy with patchy very light drizzle. Near steady temperature in the upper 50s. Northeast winds 5 to 10 miles an hour. Taking a look at the 3 through 7 day forecast for Indianapolis and central Indiana. Friday night. Partly cloudy. Lows in the lower 50s. Northeast winds around 5 miles an hour. For Saturday. Mostly sunny. Highs in the mid-70s. Saturday night through Sunday night. Partly cloudy. Lows in the lower 50s. Highs in the lower 70s. For Monday and Monday night. Mostly clear. Highs in the mid-70s. Lows in the mid-50s. Tuesday. Mostly sunny through early afternoon, then becoming partly cloudy. Highs in the lower 80s. For Tuesday night. Partly cloudy through the late overnight, then becoming mostly cloudy. A 50% chance of showers. Not as cool with lows in the mid-60s. Wednesday. Mostly cloudy with a 50% chance of showers. Highs in the upper 70s. The 8 to 14 day outlook for Thursday, October 1st through Wednesday, October 7th, calls for both temperatures and precipitation to be above normal. Normal highs for the period are around 70 degrees, and normal lows are between 45 and 50. The normal precipitation total for the 7 days is around 0.75 inches. At 1 a.m., at Indianapolis, light rain was falling. The temperature was 60 degrees, the dew point 59, and the relative humidity 96%. The wind was northeast at 9 miles an hour. The barometric pressure was 30.26 inches and falling. Around central Indiana, it was cloudy, with a temperature of 59 at Anderson, 59 at Muncie, 58 at Zionsville, 60 at Eagle Creek Airpark, and 61 at Shelbyville.
Elsewhere across Indiana, it was cloudy, with a temperature of 60 at South Bend, 59 at Fort Wayne, 59 at Lafayette, 60 at Bloomington, and 63 at Evansville. Just outside Indiana, at Louisville, drizzle was falling, with a temperature of 64. At Chicago, it was mostly cloudy, with a temperature of 63. It was cloudy, with a temperature of 59 at Champaign, 61 at Dayton, 65 at St. Louis, and 64 at Cincinnati. Once again, at Indianapolis, it was 60 degrees with light rain. This is NOAA All Hazards Radio KEC 74 in Indianapolis. Now a look at your forecast for Indianapolis and central Indiana. Rest of tonight. Cloudy with patchy very light drizzle. Near steady temperature in the upper 50s. Northeast winds 5 to 10 miles an hour. For Thursday, mostly cloudy. Highs in the lower 70s. East winds 5 to 10 miles an hour. Thursday night, mostly clear. Lows around 50. Northeast winds 5 to 10 miles an hour. For Friday, partly cloudy. Highs in the lower 70s. Northeast winds 5 to 10 miles an hour. Once again, the forecast for rest of tonight. Cloudy with patchy very light drizzle. Near steady temperature in the upper 50s. Northeast winds 5 to 10 miles an hour. Taking a look at the 3 through 7 day forecast for Indianapolis and central Indiana. Friday night, partly cloudy. Lows in the lower 50s. Northeast winds around 5 miles an hour. For Saturday, mostly sunny. Highs in the mid-70s. Saturday night through Sunday night, partly cloudy. Lows in the lower 50s. Highs in the lower 70s. For Monday and Monday night, mostly clear. Highs in the mid-70s. Lows in the mid-50s. Tuesday, mostly sunny through early afternoon, then becoming partly cloudy. Highs in the lower 80s. For Tuesday night, partly cloudy through the late overnight, then becoming mostly cloudy. A 50% chance of showers. Not as cool with lows in the mid-60s. Wednesday, mostly cloudy with a 50% chance of showers. Highs in the upper 70s. The 8 to 14 day outlook for Thursday, October 1st through Wednesday, October 7th, calls for both temperatures and precipitation to be above normal. Normal highs for the period are around 70 degrees, and normal lows are between 45 and 50. The normal precipitation total for the 7 days is around 0.75 inches. At 1 a.m., at Indianapolis, light rain was falling. The temperature was 60 degrees, the dew point 59, and the relative humidity 96%. The wind was northeast at 9 miles an hour. The barometric pressure was 30.26 inches and falling. Around central Indiana, it was cloudy, with a temperature of 59 at Anderson, 59 at Muncie, 58 at Zionsville, 60 at Eagle Creek Airpark, and 61 at Shelbyville. Elsewhere across Indiana, it was cloudy, with a temperature of 60 at South Bend, 59 at Fort Wayne, 59 at Lafayette, 60 at Bloomington, and 63 at Evansville. Just outside Indiana, at Louisville, drizzle was falling, with a temperature of 64. At Chicago, it was mostly cloudy, with a temperature of 63. It was cloudy, with a temperature of 59 at Champaign, 61 at Dayton, 65 at St. Louis, and 64 at Cincinnati. Once again, at Indianapolis, it was 60 degrees with light rain. This is NOAA All Hazards Radio KEC 74 in Indianapolis. Now a look at your forecast for Indianapolis and central Indiana. Rest of tonight. Cloudy with patchy very light drizzle. Near steady temperature in the upper 50s. Northeast winds 5 to 10 miles an hour. For Thursday, mostly cloudy. Highs in the lower 70s. East winds 5 to 10 miles an hour. Thursday night, mostly clear. Lows around 50. Northeast winds 5 to 10 miles an hour. For Friday, partly cloudy. Highs in the lower 70s. Northeast winds 5 to 10 miles an hour. Once again,
The forecast for rest of tonight. Cloudy with patchy very light drizzle. Near steady temperature in the upper 50s. Northeast winds 5 to 10 miles an hour. Taking a look at the 3 through 7 day forecast for Indianapolis and central Indiana. Friday night. Partly cloudy. Lows in the lower 50s. Northeast winds around 5 miles an hour. For Saturday. Mostly sunny. Highs in the mid-70s. Saturday night through Sunday night. Partly cloudy. Lows in the lower 50s. Highs in the lower 70s. For Monday and Monday night. Mostly clear. Highs in the mid-70s. Lows in the mid-50s. Tuesday. Mostly sunny through early afternoon, then becoming partly cloudy. Highs in the lower 80s. For Tuesday night. Partly cloudy through the late overnight, then becoming mostly cloudy. A 50% chance of showers. Not as cool with lows in the mid-60s. Wednesday. Mostly cloudy with a 50% chance of showers. Highs in the upper 70s. The 8 to 14 day outlook for Thursday, October 1st through Wednesday, October 7th, calls for both temperatures and precipitation to be above normal. Normal highs for the period are around 70 degrees, and normal lows are between 45 and 50. The normal precipitation total for the 7 days is around 0.75 inches. At 1 a.m., at Indianapolis, light rain was falling. The temperature was 60 degrees, the dew point 59, and the relative humidity 96%. The wind was northeast at 9 miles an hour. The barometric pressure was 30.26 inches and falling. Around central Indiana, it was cloudy, with a temperature of 59 at Anderson, 59 at Muncie, 58 at Zionsville, 60 at Eagle Creek Airpark, and 61 at Shelbyville. Elsewhere across Indiana, it was cloudy, with a temperature of 60 at South Bend, 59 at Fort Wayne, 59 at Lafayette, 60 at Bloomington, and 63 at Evansville. Just outside Indiana, at Louisville, drizzle was falling, with a temperature of 64. At Chicago, it was mostly cloudy, with a temperature of 63. It was cloudy, with a temperature of 59 at Champaign, 61 at Dayton, 65 at St. Louis, and 64 at Cincinnati. Once again, at Indianapolis, it was 60 degrees with light rain. Now here is the hazardous weather outlook for central Indiana. For the period through tonight. No hazardous weather is expected at this time. And now the extended outlook for the period Thursday through Tuesday. No hazardous weather is expected at this time. Spotter information statement. Spotter activation is not anticipated. The current time is 2:08 a.m. Eastern Daylight Time. This is NOAA All Hazards Radio KEC 74 in Indianapolis. Now a look at your forecast for Indianapolis and central Indiana. Rest of tonight. Cloudy with patchy very light drizzle. Near steady temperature in the upper 50s. Northeast winds 5 to 10 miles an hour. For Thursday. Mostly cloudy. Highs in the lower 70s. East winds 5 to 10 miles an hour. Thursday night. Mostly clear. Lows around 50. Northeast winds 5 to 10 miles an hour. For Friday, partly cloudy. Highs in the lower 70s. Northeast winds 5 to 10 miles an hour. Once again, the forecast for rest of tonight. Cloudy with patchy very light drizzle. Near steady temperature in the upper 50s. Northeast winds 5 to 10 miles an hour. Taking a look at the 3 through 7 day forecast for Indianapolis and central Indiana. Friday night. Partly cloudy. Lows in the lower 50s. Northeast winds around 5 miles an hour. For Saturday. Mostly sunny. Highs in the mid-70s. Saturday night through Sunday night. Partly cloudy. Lows in the lower 50s. Highs in the lower 70s. For Monday and Monday night. Mostly clear. Highs in the mid-70s. Lows in the mid-50s. Tuesday. Mostly sunny through early afternoon, then becoming partly cloudy. Highs in the lower 80s.
for Tuesday night. Partly cloudy through the late overnight, then becoming mostly cloudy. A 50% chance of showers. Not as cool with lows in the mid-60s. Wednesday. Mostly cloudy with a 50% chance of showers. Highs in the upper 70s. The 8 to 14 day outlook for Thursday, October 1st through Wednesday, October 7th, calls for both temperatures and precipitation to be above normal. Normal highs for the period are around 70 degrees, and normal lows are between 45 and 50. The normal precipitation total for the 7 days is around 0.75 inches. At 2 a.m., at Indianapolis, drizzle was falling. The temperature was 61 degrees, the dew point 59, and the relative humidity 93%. The wind was northeast at 9 miles an hour. The barometric pressure was 30.26 inches and steady. Around central Indiana, it was cloudy, with a temperature of 58 at Anderson, 59 at Muncie, 58 at Zionsville, 60 at Eagle Creek Airpark, and 61 at Shelbyville. Elsewhere across Indiana, at Bloomington, fog was reported, with a temperature of 60. It was cloudy, with a temperature of 59 at South Bend, 59 at Fort Wayne, 59 at Lafayette, and 63 at Evansville. Just outside Indiana, at Chicago, it was partly cloudy, with a temperature of 60. It was cloudy, with a temperature of 59 at Champaign, 60 at Dayton, 64 at St. Louis, 63 at Cincinnati, and 64 at Louisville. Once again, at Indianapolis, it was 61 degrees with drizzle. This is NOAA All Hazards Radio KEC 74 in Indianapolis. Now a look at your forecast for Indianapolis and central Indiana. Rest of tonight. Cloudy with patchy very light drizzle. Near steady temperature in the upper 50s. Northeast winds 5 to 10 miles an hour. For Thursday. Mostly cloudy. Highs in the lower 70s. East winds 5 to 10 miles an hour. Thursday night. Mostly clear. Lows around 50. Northeast winds 5 to 10 miles an hour. For Friday. Partly cloudy. Highs in the lower 70s. Northeast winds 5 to 10 miles an hour. Once again, the forecast for rest of tonight. Cloudy with patchy very light drizzle. Near steady temperature in the upper 50s. Northeast winds 5 to 10 miles an hour. Taking a look at the 3 through 7 day forecast for Indianapolis and central Indiana. Friday night. Partly cloudy. Lows in the lower 50s. Northeast winds around 5 miles an hour. For Saturday. Mostly sunny. Highs in the mid 70s. Saturday night through Sunday night. Partly cloudy. Lows in the lower 50s. Highs in the lower 70s. For Monday and Monday night. Mostly clear. Highs in the mid-70s. Lows in the mid-50s. Tuesday. Mostly sunny through early afternoon, then becoming partly cloudy. Highs in the lower 80s. For Tuesday night. Partly cloudy through the late overnight, then becoming mostly cloudy. A 50% chance of showers. Not as cool with lows in the mid-60s. Wednesday. Mostly cloudy with a 50% chance of showers. Highs in the upper 70s. 14-day outlook for Thursday, October 1st through Wednesday, October 7th, calls for both temperatures and precipitation to be above normal. Normal highs for the period are around 70 degrees, and normal lows are between 45 and 50. The normal precipitation total for the 7 days is around 0.75 inches. At 2 a.m., at Indianapolis, drizzle was falling. The temperature was 61 degrees, the dew point 59, and the relative humidity 93%. The wind was northeast at 9 miles an hour. The barometric pressure was 30.26 inches and steady. Around central Indiana, it was cloudy, with a temperature of 58 at Anderson, 59 at Muncie, 58 at Zionsville, 60 at Eagle Creek Airpark, and 61 at Shelbyville. Elsewhere across Indiana, at Bloomington, fog was reported, with a temperature of 60. It was cloudy, with a temperature of 59 at South Bend, 59 at Fort Wayne, 59 at Lafayette,
and 63 at Evansville. Just outside Indiana and Chicago, it was partly cloudy with a temperature of 60. It was cloudy with a temperature of 59 at Champaign, 60 at Dayton, 64 at St. Louis, 63 at Cincinnati, and 64 at Louisville. Once again, at Indianapolis, it was 61 degrees with drizzle. This is NOAA All Hazards Radio KEC 74 in Indianapolis. And now a look at your forecast for Indianapolis and central Indiana. Rest of tonight. Cloudy with patchy very light drizzle. Near steady temperature in the upper 50s. Northeast winds 5 to 10 miles an hour. For Thursday, mostly cloudy. Highs in the lower 70s. East winds 5 to 10 miles an hour. Thursday night, mostly clear. Lows around 50. Northeast winds 5 to 10 miles an hour. For Friday, partly cloudy. Highs in the lower 70s. Northeast winds 5 to 10 miles an hour. Once again, the forecast for rest of tonight. Cloudy with patchy very light drizzle. Near steady temperature in the upper 50s. Northeast winds 5 to 10 miles an hour. Taking a look at the 3 through 7 day forecast for Indianapolis and central Indiana. Friday night, partly cloudy. Lows in the lower 50s. Northeast winds around 5 miles an hour. For Saturday, mostly sunny. Highs in the mid 70s. Saturday night through Sunday night, partly cloudy. Lows in the lower 50s. Highs in the lower 70s. For Monday and Monday night, mostly clear. Highs in the mid 70s. Lows in the mid 50s. Tuesday, mostly sunny through early afternoon, then becoming partly cloudy. Highs in the lower 80s. For Tuesday night, partly cloudy through the late overnight, then becoming mostly cloudy. A 50% chance of showers. Not as cool with lows in the mid-60s. Wednesday, mostly cloudy with a 50% chance of showers. Highs in the upper 70s. The 8 to 14 day outlook for Thursday, October 1st through Wednesday, October 7th, calls for both temperatures and precipitation to be above normal. Normal highs for the period are around 70 degrees, and normal lows are between 45 and 50. The normal precipitation total for the 7 days is around 0.75 inches. At 2 a.m., at Indianapolis, drizzle was falling. The temperature was 61 degrees, the dew point 59, and the relative humidity 93%. The wind was northeast at 9 miles an hour. The barometric pressure was 30.26 inches and steady. Around central Indiana, it was cloudy, with a temperature of 58 at Anderson, 59 at Muncie, 58 at Zionsville, 60 at Eagle Creek Airpark, and 61 at Shelbyville. Elsewhere across Indiana, at Bloomington, fog was reported, with a temperature of 60. It was cloudy, with a temperature of 59 at South Bend, 59 at Fort Wayne, 59 at Lafayette, and 63 at Evansville. Just outside Indiana, at Chicago, it was partly cloudy, with a temperature of 60. It was cloudy, with a temperature of 59 at Champaign, 60 at Dayton, 64 at St. Louis, 63 at Cincinnati, and 64 at Louisville. Once again, at Indianapolis, it was 61 degrees with drizzle. This is NOAA All Hazards Radio KEC 74 in Indianapolis. Now a look at your forecast for Indianapolis and central Indiana. Rest of tonight. Cloudy with patchy very light drizzle. Near steady temperature in the upper 50s. Northeast winds 5 to 10 miles an hour. For Thursday, mostly cloudy. Highs in the lower 70s. East winds 5 to 10 miles an hour. Thursday night, mostly clear. Lows around 50. Northeast winds 5 to 10 miles an hour. For Friday, partly cloudy. Highs in the lower 70s. Northeast winds 5 to 10 miles an hour. Once again, the forecast for rest of tonight. Cloudy with patchy very light drizzle. Near steady temperature in the upper 50s. Northeast winds 5 to 10 miles an hour.
taking a look at the 3-7 day forecast for Indianapolis and central Indiana. Friday night, partly cloudy. Lows in the lower 50s. Northeast winds around 5 miles an hour. For Saturday, mostly sunny. Highs in the mid-70s. Saturday night through Sunday night, partly cloudy. Lows in the lower 50s. Highs in the lower 70s. For Monday and Monday night, mostly clear. Highs in the mid-70s. Lows in the mid-50s. Tuesday, mostly sunny through early afternoon, then becoming partly cloudy. Highs in the lower 80s. For Tuesday night, partly cloudy through the late overnight, then becoming mostly cloudy. A 50% chance of showers. Not as cool with lows in the mid-60s. Wednesday, mostly cloudy with a 50% chance of showers. Highs in the upper 70s. The 8-14 day outlook for Thursday, October 1st through Wednesday, October 7th, calls for both temperatures and precipitation to be above normal. Normal highs for the period are around 70 degrees, and normal lows are between 45 and 50. The normal precipitation total for the 7 days is around 0.75 inches. At 2 a.m., at Indianapolis, drizzle was falling. The temperature was 61 degrees, the dew point 59, and the relative humidity 93%. The wind was northeast at 9 miles an hour. The barometric pressure was 30.26 inches and steady. Around central Indiana, it was cloudy, with a temperature of 58 at Anderson, 59 at Muncie, 58 at Zionsville, 60 at Eagle Creek Airpark, and 61 at Shelbyville. Elsewhere across Indiana, at Bloomington, fog was reported, with a temperature of 60. It was cloudy, with a temperature of 59 at South Bend, 59 at Fort Wayne, 59 at Lafayette, and 63 at Evansville. Just outside Indiana, at Chicago, it was partly cloudy, with a temperature of 60. It was cloudy, with a temperature of 59 at Champaign, 60 at Dayton, 64 at St. Louis, 63 at Cincinnati, and 64 at Louisville. Once again, at Indianapolis, it was 61 degrees with drizzle. This is NOAA All Hazards Radio KEC 74 in Indianapolis. Now a look at your forecast for Indianapolis and central Indiana. Rest of tonight. Cloudy with patchy very light drizzle. Near steady temperature in the upper 50s. Northeast winds 5 to 10 miles an hour. For Thursday, mostly cloudy. Highs in the lower 70s. East winds 5 to 10 miles an hour. Thursday night, mostly clear. Lows around 50. Northeast winds 5 to 10 miles an hour. For Friday, partly cloudy. Highs in the lower 70s. Northeast winds 5 to 10 miles an hour. Once again, the forecast for rest of tonight. Cloudy with patchy very light drizzle. Near steady temperature in the upper 50s. Northeast winds 5 to 10 miles an hour. The current time is 2:23 a.m. Eastern Daylight Time. Taking a look at the 3-7 day forecast for Indianapolis and central Indiana. Friday night, partly cloudy. Lows in the lower 50s. Northeast winds around 5 miles an hour. For Saturday, mostly sunny. Highs in the mid-70s. Saturday night through Sunday night, partly cloudy. Lows in the lower 50s. Highs in the lower 70s. For Monday and Monday night, mostly clear. Highs in the mid-70s. Lows in the mid-50s. Tuesday, mostly sunny through early afternoon, then becoming partly cloudy. Highs in the lower 80s. For Tuesday night, partly cloudy through the late overnight, then becoming mostly cloudy. A 50% chance of showers. Not as cool with lows in the mid-60s. Wednesday, mostly cloudy with a 50% chance of showers. Highs in the upper 70s. 14-day outlook for Thursday, October 1st through Wednesday, October 7th, calls for both temperatures and precipitation to be above normal. Normal highs for the period are around 70 degrees, and normal lows are between 45 and 50.
The normal precipitation total for the 7 days is around 0.75 inches. At 2 a.m., at Indianapolis, drizzle was falling. The temperature was 61 degrees, the dew point 59, and the relative humidity 93%. The wind was northeast at 9 miles an hour. The barometric pressure was 30.26 inches and steady. Around central Indiana, it was cloudy, with a temperature of 58 at Anderson, 59 at Muncie, 58 at Zionsville, 60 at Eagle Creek Airpark, and 61 at Shelbyville. Elsewhere across Indiana, at Bloomington, fog was reported, with a temperature of 60. It was cloudy, with a temperature of 59 at South Bend, 59 at Fort Wayne, 59 at Lafayette, and 63 at Evansville. Just outside Indiana, at Chicago, it was partly cloudy, with a temperature of 60. It was cloudy, with a temperature of 59 at Champaign, 60 at Dayton, 64 at St. Louis, 63 at Cincinnati, and 64 at Louisville. Once again, at Indianapolis, it was 61 degrees with drizzle. This is NOAA All Hazards Radio KEC 74 in Indianapolis. Now a look at your forecast for Indianapolis and central Indiana. Rest of tonight. Cloudy with patchy very light drizzle. Near steady temperature in the upper 50s. Northeast winds 5 to 10 miles an hour. For Thursday, mostly cloudy. Highs in the lower 70s. East winds 5 to 10 miles an hour. Thursday night, mostly clear. Lows around 50. Northeast winds 5 to 10 miles an hour. For Friday, partly cloudy. Highs in the lower 70s. Northeast winds 5 to 10 miles an hour. Once again, the forecast for rest of tonight. Cloudy with patchy very light drizzle. Near steady temperature in the upper 50s. Northeast winds 5 to 10 miles an hour. Now, hazardous weather outlook for central Indiana. For the period through tonight, no hazardous weather is expected at this time. And now the extended outlook for the period Thursday through Tuesday. No hazardous weather is expected at this time. Spotter information statement. Spotter activation is not anticipated. Taking a look at the 3 through 7 day forecast for Indianapolis and central Indiana. Friday night, partly cloudy. Lows in the lower 50s. Northeast winds around 5 miles an hour. For Saturday, mostly sunny. Highs in the mid 70s. Saturday night through Sunday night, partly cloudy. Lows in the lower 50s. Highs in the lower 70s. For Monday and Monday night, mostly clear. Highs in the mid 70s. Lows in the mid 50s. Tuesday, mostly sunny through early afternoon, then becoming partly cloudy. Highs in the lower 80s. For Tuesday night, partly cloudy through the late overnight, then becoming mostly cloudy. A 50% chance of showers. Not as cool with lows in the mid-60s. Wednesday, mostly cloudy with a 50% chance of showers. Highs in the upper 70s. The outlook for Thursday, October 1st through Wednesday, October 7th, calls for both temperatures and precipitation to be above normal. Normal highs for the period are around 70 degrees, and normal lows are between 45 and 50. The normal precipitation total for the 7 days is around 0.75 inches. At 2 a.m., at Indianapolis, drizzle was falling. The temperature was 61 degrees, the dew point 59, and the relative humidity 93%. The wind was northeast at 9 miles an hour. The barometric pressure was 30.26 inches and steady. Around central Indiana, it was cloudy, with a temperature of 58 at Anderson, 59 at Muncie, 58 at Zionsville, 60 at Eagle Creek Airpark, and 61 at Shelbyville. Elsewhere across Indiana, at Bloomington, fog was reported, with a temperature of 60. It was cloudy, with a temperature of 59 at South Bend, 59 at Fort Wayne, 59 at Lafayette, and 63 at Evansville. Just outside Indiana, at Chicago, it was partly cloudy, with a temperature of 60. It was cloudy, with a temperature of 59 at Champaign, 60 at Dayton, 64 at St. Louis,
63 at Cincinnati and 64 at Louisville. Once again, at Indianapolis, it was 61 degrees with drizzle. This is NOAA All Hazards Radio KEC 74 in Indianapolis. Now a look at your forecast for Indianapolis and central Indiana. Rest of tonight. Cloudy with patchy very light drizzle. Near steady temperature in the upper 50s. Northeast winds 5 to 10 miles an hour. For Thursday, mostly cloudy. Highs in the lower 70s. East winds 5 to 10 miles an hour. Thursday night, mostly clear. Lows around 50. Northeast winds 5 to 10 miles an hour. For Friday, partly cloudy. Highs in the lower 70s. Northeast winds 5 to 10 miles an hour. Once again, the forecast for rest of tonight. Cloudy with patchy very light drizzle. Near steady temperature in the upper 50s. Northeast winds 5 to 10 miles an hour. And now a look at your forecast for Indianapolis and central Indiana. Today, mostly cloudy. Patchy very light drizzle toward daybreak. Highs in the lower 70s. Northeast winds 5 to 10 miles an hour. For tonight, mostly clear. Lows around 50. Northeast winds 5 to 10 miles an hour. Friday, partly cloudy. Highs in the lower 70s. Northeast winds 5 to 10 miles an hour. For Friday night, partly cloudy. Lows in the lower 50s. Northeast winds around 5 miles an hour. Saturday, mostly sunny. Highs in the mid-70s. Northeast winds around 5 miles an hour. Once again, the forecast for today. Mostly cloudy. Patchy very light drizzle toward daybreak. Highs in the lower 70s. Northeast winds 5 to 10 miles an hour. Taking a look at the 3 through 7 day forecast for Indianapolis and central Indiana. For Saturday night through Sunday night, partly cloudy. Lows in the lower 50s. Highs in the mid-70s. Monday and Monday night, mostly clear. Highs in the mid-70s. Lows in the lower 50s. For Tuesday, mostly sunny. Highs in the upper 70s. Tuesday night and Wednesday, partly cloudy with a 50% chance of showers. Lows in the mid-60s. Highs in the upper 70s. 14-day outlook for Thursday, October 1st through Wednesday, October 7th, calls for both temperatures and precipitation to be above normal. Normal highs for the period are around 70 degrees, and normal lows are between 45 and 50. The normal precipitation total for the 7 days is around 0.75 inches. At 2 a.m., at Indianapolis, drizzle was falling. The temperature was 61 degrees, the dew point 59, and the relative humidity 93%. The wind was northeast at 9 miles an hour. The barometric pressure was 30.26 inches and steady. Around central Indiana, it was cloudy, with a temperature of 58 at Anderson, 59 at Muncie, 58 at Zionsville, 60 at Eagle Creek Airpark, and 61 at Shelbyville. Elsewhere across Indiana, at Bloomington, fog was reported with a temperature of 60. It was cloudy with a temperature of 59 at South Bend, 59 at Fort Wayne, 59 at Lafayette, and 63 at Evansville. Just outside Indiana, at Chicago, it was partly cloudy with a temperature of 60. It was cloudy with a temperature of 59 at Champaign, 60 at Dayton, 64 at St. Louis, 63 at Cincinnati, and 64 at Louisville. Once again, at Indianapolis, it was 61 degrees with drizzle. This is NOAA All Hazards Radio KEC 74 in Indianapolis. And now a look at your forecast for Indianapolis and central Indiana. Today, mostly cloudy. Patchy very light drizzle toward daybreak. Highs in the lower 70s. Northeast winds 5 to 10 miles an hour. For tonight, mostly clear. Lows around 50. Northeast winds 5 to 10 miles an hour. Friday, partly cloudy. Highs in the lower 70s. Northeast winds 5 to 10 miles an hour.
for Friday night. Partly cloudy. Lows in the lower 50s. Northeast winds around 5 miles an hour. Saturday.

Highs in the mid-70s. Lows in the lower 50s. For Tuesday, mostly sunny. Highs in the upper 70s. Tuesday night and Wednesday, partly cloudy with a 50% chance of showers. Lows in the mid-60s. Highs in the upper 70s. The 8 to 14 day outlook for Thursday, October 1st through Wednesday, October 7th, calls for both temperatures and precipitation to be above normal. Normal highs for the period are around 70 degrees, and normal lows are between 45 and 50. The normal precipitation total for the 7 days is around 0.75 inches. At 2 a.m., at Indianapolis, drizzle was falling. The temperature was 61 degrees, the dew point 59, and the relative humidity 93%. The wind was northeast at 9 miles an hour. The barometric pressure was 30.26 inches and steady. Around central Indiana, it was cloudy, with a temperature of 58 at Anderson, 59 at Muncie, 58 at Zionsville, 60 at Eagle Creek Airpark, and 61 at Shelbyville. Elsewhere across Indiana, at Bloomington, fog was reported, with a temperature of 60. It was cloudy, with a temperature of 59 at South Bend, 59 at Fort Wayne, 59 at Lafayette, and 63 at Evansville. Just outside Indiana, at Chicago, it was partly cloudy, with a temperature of 60. It was cloudy, with a temperature of 59 at Champaign, 60 at Dayton, 64 at St. Louis, 63 at Cincinnati, and 64 at Louisville. Once again, at Indianapolis, it was 61 degrees with drizzle. This is NOAA All Hazards Radio KEC 74 in Indianapolis. Now a look at your forecast for Indianapolis and central Indiana. Today, mostly cloudy. Patchy very light drizzle toward daybreak. Highs in the lower 70s. Northeast winds 5 to 10 miles an hour. For tonight, mostly clear. Lows around 50. Northeast winds 5 to 10 miles an hour. Friday, partly cloudy. Highs in the lower 70s. Northeast winds 5 to 10 miles an hour. For Friday night, partly cloudy. Lows in the lower 50s. Northeast winds around 5 miles an hour. Saturday, mostly sunny. Highs in the mid-70s. Northeast winds around 5 miles an hour. Once again, the forecast for today. Mostly cloudy. Patchy very light drizzle toward daybreak. Highs in the lower 70s. Northeast winds 5 to 10 miles an hour. The current time is 2:38 a.m. Eastern Daylight Time. Taking a look at the 3 through 7 day forecast for Indianapolis and central Indiana. For Saturday night through Sunday night, partly cloudy. Lows in the lower 50s. Highs in the mid-70s. Monday and Monday night, mostly clear. Highs in the mid-70s. Lows in the lower 50s. For Tuesday, mostly sunny. Highs in the upper 70s. Tuesday night and Wednesday, partly cloudy with a 50% chance of showers. Lows in the mid-60s. Highs in the upper 70s. The 8 to 14 day outlook for Thursday, October 1st through Wednesday, October 7th, calls for both temperatures and precipitation to be above normal. Normal highs for the period are around 70 degrees, and normal lows are between 45 and 50. The normal precipitation total for the 7 days is around 0.75 inches. At 2 a.m., at Indianapolis, drizzle was falling. The temperature was 61 degrees, the dew point 59, and the relative humidity 93%. The wind was northeast at 9 miles an hour. The barometric pressure was 30.26 inches and steady. Around central Indiana, it was cloudy, with a temperature of 58 at Anderson, 59 at Muncie, 58 at Zionsville, 60 at Eagle Creek Airpark, and 61 at Shelbyville. Elsewhere across Indiana, at Bloomington, fog was reported, with a temperature of 60. It was cloudy, with a temperature of 59 at South Bend, 59 at Fort Wayne, 59 at Lafayette, and 63 at Evansville. Just outside Indiana, at Chicago, it was partly cloudy, with a temperature of 60. It was cloudy, with a temperature of 59 at

Champaign, 60 at Dayton, 64 at St. Louis, 63 at Cincinnati, and 64 at Louisville. Once again, at Indianapolis, it was 61 degrees with drizzle. This is NOAA All Hazards Radio KEC 74 in Indianapolis. Now a look at your forecast for Indianapolis and central Indiana. Today, mostly cloudy. Patchy very light drizzle toward daybreak. Highs in the lower 70s. Northeast winds 5 to 10 miles an hour. For tonight, mostly clear. Lows around 50. Northeast winds 5 to 10 miles an hour. Friday, partly cloudy. Highs in the lower 70s. Northeast winds 5 to 10 miles an hour. For Friday night, partly cloudy. Lows in the lower 50s. Northeast winds around 5 miles an hour. Saturday, mostly sunny. Highs in the mid-70s. Northeast winds around 5 miles an hour. Once again, the forecast for today. Mostly cloudy. Patchy very light drizzle toward daybreak. Highs in the lower 70s. Northeast winds 5 to 10 miles an hour. Taking a look at the 3 through 7 day forecast for Indianapolis and central Indiana. For Saturday night through Sunday night, partly cloudy. Lows in the lower 50s. Highs in the mid-70s. Monday and Monday night, mostly clear. Highs in the mid-70s. Lows in the lower 50s. For Tuesday, mostly sunny. Highs in the upper 70s. Tuesday night and Wednesday, partly cloudy with a 50% chance of showers. Lows in the mid-60s. Highs in the upper 70s. The 8 to 14 day outlook for Thursday, October 1st through Wednesday, October 7th, calls for both temperatures and precipitation to be above normal. Normal highs for the period are around 70 degrees, and normal lows are between 45 and 50. The normal precipitation total for the 7 days is around 0.75 inches. At 2 a.m., at Indianapolis, drizzle was falling. The temperature was 61 degrees, the dew point 59, and the relative humidity 93%. The wind was northeast at 9 miles an hour. The barometric pressure was 30.26 inches and steady. Around central Indiana, it was cloudy, with a temperature of 58 at Anderson, 59 at Muncie, 58 at Zionsville, 60 at Eagle Creek Airpark, and 61 at Shelbyville. Elsewhere across Indiana, at Bloomington, fog was reported, with a temperature of 60. It was cloudy, with a temperature of 59 at South Bend, 59 at Fort Wayne, 59 at Lafayette, and 63 at Evansville. Just outside Indiana, at Chicago, it was partly cloudy, with a temperature of 60. It was cloudy, with a temperature of 59 at Champaign, 60 at Dayton, 64 at St. Louis, 63 at Cincinnati, and 64 at Louisville. Once again, at Indianapolis, it was 61 degrees with drizzle. This is NOAA All Hazards Radio KEC 74 in Indianapolis. Now a look at your forecast for Indianapolis and central Indiana. Today, mostly cloudy. Patchy very light drizzle toward daybreak. Highs in the lower 70s. Northeast winds 5 to 10 miles an hour. For tonight, mostly clear. Lows around 50. Northeast winds 5 to 10 miles an hour. Friday, partly cloudy. Highs in the lower 70s. Northeast winds 5 to 10 miles an hour. For Friday night, partly cloudy. Lows in the lower 50s. Northeast winds around 5 miles an hour. Saturday, mostly sunny. Highs in the mid-70s. Northeast winds around 5 miles an hour. Once again, the forecast for today. Mostly cloudy. Patchy very light drizzle toward daybreak. Highs in the lower 70s. Northeast winds 5 to 10 miles an hour. Taking a look at the 3 through 7 day forecast for Indianapolis and central Indiana. For Saturday night through Sunday night, partly cloudy. Lows in the lower 50s. Highs in the mid-70s. Monday and Monday night, mostly clear. Highs in the mid-70s.
lows in the lower 50s. For Tuesday, mostly sunny, highs in the upper 70s. Tuesday night and Wednesday, partly cloudy with a 50% chance of showers. Lows in the mid-60s. Highs in the upper 70s. Look for Thursday, October 1st through Wednesday, October 7th. Calls for both temperatures and precipitation to be above normal. Normal highs for the period are around 70 degrees, and normal lows are between 45 and 50. The normal precipitation total for the 7 days is around 0.75 inches. At 2 a.m., at Indianapolis, drizzle was falling. The temperature was 61 degrees, the dew point 59, and the relative humidity 93%. The wind was northeast at 9 miles an hour. The barometric pressure was 30.26 inches and steady. Around central Indiana, it was cloudy, with a temperature of 58 at Anderson, 59 at Muncie, 58 at Zionsville, 60 at Eagle Creek Airpark, and 61 at Shelbyville. Elsewhere across Indiana, at Bloomington, fog was reported with a temperature of 60. It was cloudy, with a temperature of 59 at South Bend, 59 at Fort Wayne, 59 at Lafayette, and 63 at Evansville. Just outside Indiana, at Chicago, it was partly cloudy, with a temperature of 60. It was cloudy, with a temperature of 59 at Champaign, 60 at Dayton, 64 at St. Louis, 63 at Cincinnati, and 64 at Louisville. Once again, at Indianapolis, it was 61 degrees with drizzle. Now here is the hazardous weather outlook for central Indiana. For the period through tonight, no hazardous weather is expected at this time. And now the extended outlook for the period Thursday through Tuesday. No hazardous weather is expected at this time. Spotter information statement. Spotter activation is not anticipated. This is NOAA All Hazards Radio KEC 74 in Indianapolis. Now a look at your forecast for Indianapolis and central Indiana. Today, mostly cloudy. Patchy very light drizzle toward daybreak. Highs in the lower 70s. Northeast winds 5 to 10 miles an hour. For tonight, mostly clear. Lows around 50. Northeast winds 5 to 10 miles an hour. Friday, partly cloudy. Highs in the lower 70s. Northeast winds 5 to 10 miles an hour. For Friday night, partly cloudy. Lows in the lower 50s. Northeast winds around 5 miles an hour. Saturday, mostly sunny. Highs in the mid-70s. Northeast winds around 5 miles an hour. Once again, the forecast for today. Mostly cloudy. Patchy very light drizzle toward daybreak. Highs in the lower 70s. Northeast winds 5 to 10 miles an hour. Taking a look at the 3 through 7 day forecast for Indianapolis and central Indiana. For Saturday night through Sunday night. Partly cloudy. Lows in the lower 50s. Highs in the mid-70s. Monday and Monday night. Mostly clear. Highs in the mid-70s. Lows in the lower 50s. For Tuesday. Mostly sunny. Highs in the upper 70s. Tuesday night and Wednesday. Partly cloudy with a 50% chance of showers. Lows in the mid-60s. Highs in the upper 70s. 14-day outlook for Thursday, October 1st through Wednesday, October 7th, calls for both temperatures and precipitation to be above normal. Normal highs for the period are around 70 degrees, and normal lows are between 45 and 50. The normal precipitation total for the 7 days is around 0.75 inches. At 2 a.m., at Indianapolis, drizzle was falling. The temperature was 61 degrees, the dew point 59, and the relative humidity 93%. The wind was northeast at 9 miles an hour. The barometric pressure was 30.26 inches and steady. Around central Indiana, it was cloudy, with a temperature of 58 at Anderson, 59 at Muncie, 58 at Zionsville, 60 at Eagle Creek Airpark, and 61 at Shelbyville. Elsewhere across Indiana, at Bloomington, fog was reported with a temperature of 60.
It was cloudy, with a temperature of 59 at South Bend, 59 at Fort Wayne, 59 at Lafayette, and 63 at Evansville. Just outside Indiana, at Chicago, it was partly cloudy, with a temperature of 60. It was cloudy, with a temperature of 59 at Champaign, 60 at Dayton, 64 at St. Louis, 63 at Cincinnati, and 64 at Louisville. Once again, at Indianapolis, it was 61 degrees with drizzle. This is NOAA All Hazards Radio KEC 74 in Indianapolis. Now a look at your forecast for Indianapolis and central Indiana. Today, mostly cloudy. Patchy very light drizzle toward daybreak. Highs in the lower 70s. Northeast winds 5 to 10 miles an hour. For tonight, mostly clear. Lows around 50. Northeast winds 5 to 10 miles an hour. Friday, partly cloudy. Highs in the lower 70s. Northeast winds 5 to 10 miles an hour. For Friday night, partly cloudy. Lows in the lower 50s. Northeast winds around 5 miles an hour. Saturday, mostly sunny. Highs in the mid 70s. Northeast winds around 5 miles an hour. Once again, the forecast for today. Mostly cloudy. Patchy very light drizzle toward daybreak. Highs in the lower 70s. Northeast winds 5 to 10 miles an hour. Taking a look at the 3 through 7 day forecast for Indianapolis and central Indiana. For Saturday night through Sunday night. Partly cloudy. Lows in the lower 50s. Highs in the mid 70s. Monday and Monday night. Mostly clear. Highs in the mid 70s. Lows in the lower 50s. For Tuesday. Mostly sunny. Highs in the upper 70s. Tuesday night and Wednesday. Partly cloudy with a 50% chance of showers. Lows in the mid 60s. Highs in the upper 70s. The current time is 2:53 a.m. Eastern Daylight Time. The 14-day outlook for Thursday, October 1st through Wednesday, October 7th, calls for both temperatures and precipitation to be above normal. Normal highs for the period are around 70 degrees, and normal lows are between 45 and 50. The normal precipitation total for the 7 days is around 0.75 inches. At 2 a.m., at Indianapolis, drizzle was falling. The temperature was 61 degrees, the dew point 59, and the relative humidity 93%. The wind was northeast at 9 miles an hour. The barometric pressure was 30.26 inches and steady. Around central Indiana, it was cloudy, with a temperature of 58 at Anderson, 59 at Muncie, 58 at Zionsville, 60 at Eagle Creek Airpark, and 61 at Shelbyville. Elsewhere across Indiana, at Bloomington, fog was reported, with a temperature of 60. It was cloudy, with a temperature of 59 at South Bend, 59 at Fort Wayne, 59 at Lafayette, and 63 at Evansville. Just outside Indiana, at Chicago, it was partly cloudy, with a temperature of 60. It was cloudy, with a temperature of 59 at Champaign, 60 at Dayton, 64 at St. Louis, 63 at Cincinnati, and 64 at Louisville. Once again, at Indianapolis, it was 61 degrees with drizzle. This is NOAA All Hazards Radio KEC 74 in Indianapolis. Now a look at your forecast for Indianapolis and central Indiana. Today, mostly cloudy. Patchy very light drizzle toward daybreak. Highs in the lower 70s. Northeast winds 5 to 10 miles an hour. For tonight, mostly clear. Lows around 50. Northeast winds 5 to 10 miles an hour. Friday, partly cloudy. Highs in the lower 70s. Northeast winds 5 to 10 miles an hour. For Friday night, partly cloudy. Lows in the lower 50s. Northeast winds around 5 miles an hour. Saturday, mostly sunny. Highs in the mid 70s. Northeast winds around 5 miles an hour. Once again, the forecast for today. Mostly cloudy. Patchy very light drizzle toward daybreak. Highs in the lower 70s.
northeast winds 5 to 10 miles an hour. Taking a look at the 3 through 7 day forecast for Indianapolis and central Indiana. For Saturday night through Sunday night, partly cloudy. Lows in the lower 50s. Highs in the mid 70s. Monday and Monday night, mostly clear. Highs in the mid 70s. Lows in the lower 50s. For Tuesday, mostly sunny. Highs in the upper 70s. Tuesday night and Wednesday, partly cloudy with a 50% chance of showers. Lows in the mid-60s. Highs in the upper 70s. The 8 to 14 day outlook for Thursday, October 1st through Wednesday, October 7th, calls for both temperatures and precipitation to be above normal. Normal highs for the period are around 70 degrees, and normal lows are between 45 and 50. The normal precipitation total for the 7 days is around 0.75 inches. At 2 a.m., at Indianapolis, drizzle was falling. The temperature was 61 degrees, the dew point 59, and the relative humidity 93%. The wind was northeast at 9 miles an hour. The barometric pressure was 30.26 inches and steady. Around central Indiana, it was cloudy, with a temperature of 58 at Anderson, 59 at Muncie, 58 at Zionsville, 60 at Eagle Creek Airpark, and 61 at Shelbyville. Elsewhere across Indiana, at Bloomington, fog was reported, with a temperature of 60. It was cloudy, with a temperature of 59 at South Bend, 59 at Fort Wayne, 59 at Lafayette, and 63 at Evansville. Just outside Indiana, at Chicago, it was partly cloudy, with a temperature of 60. It was cloudy, with a temperature of 59 at Champaign, 60 at Dayton, 64 at St. Louis, 63 at Cincinnati, and 64 at Louisville. Once again, at Indianapolis, it was 61 degrees with drizzle. This is NOAA All Hazards Radio KEC 74 in Indianapolis. And now a look at your forecast for Indianapolis and central Indiana. Today, mostly cloudy. Patchy very light drizzle toward daybreak. Highs in the lower 70s. Northeast winds 5 to 10 miles an hour. For tonight, mostly clear. Lows around 50. Northeast winds 5 to 10 miles an hour. Friday, partly cloudy. Highs in the lower 70s. Northeast winds 5 to 10 miles an hour. For Friday night, partly cloudy. Lows in the lower 50s. Northeast winds around 5 miles an hour. Saturday, mostly sunny. Highs in the mid-70s. Northeast winds around 5 miles an hour. Once again, the forecast for today. Mostly cloudy. Patchy very light drizzle toward daybreak. Highs in the lower 70s. Northeast winds 5 to 10 miles an hour. Taking a look at the 3 through 7 day forecast for Indianapolis and central Indiana. For Saturday night through Sunday night, partly cloudy. Lows in the lower 50s. Highs in the mid 70s. Monday and Monday night, mostly clear. Highs in the mid 70s. Lows in the lower 50s. For Tuesday, mostly sunny. Highs in the upper 70s. Tuesday night and Wednesday, partly cloudy with a 50% chance of showers. Lows in the mid-60s. Highs in the upper 70s. The 8 to 14 look for Thursday, October 1st through Wednesday, October 7th, calls for both temperatures and precipitation to be above normal. Normal highs for the period are around 70 degrees, and normal lows are between 45 and 50. The normal precipitation total for the 7 days is around 0.75 inches. At 2 a.m., at Indianapolis, drizzle was falling. The temperature was 61 degrees, the dew point 59, and the relative humidity 93%. The wind was northeast at 9 miles an hour. The barometric pressure was 30.26 inches and steady. Around central Indiana, it was cloudy, with a temperature of 58 at Anderson, 59 at Muncie, 58 at Zionsville, 60 at Eagle Creek Airpark, and 61 at Shelbyville. Elsewhere across Indiana, at Bloomington, fog was reported, with a temperature of 60.
It was cloudy, with a temperature of 59 at South Bend, 59 at Fort Wayne, 59 at Lafayette, and 63 at Evansville. Just outside Indiana, at Chicago, it was partly cloudy, with a temperature of 60. It was cloudy, with a temperature of 59 at Champaign, 60 at Dayton, 64 at St. Louis, 63 at Cincinnati, and 64 at Louisville. Once again, at Indianapolis, it was 61 degrees with drizzle. This is NOAA All Hazards Radio KEC 74 in Indianapolis. Now a look at your forecast for Indianapolis and central Indiana. Today, mostly cloudy. Patchy very light drizzle toward daybreak. Highs in the lower 70s. Northeast winds 5 to 10 miles an hour. For tonight, mostly clear. Lows around 50. Northeast winds 5 to 10 miles an hour. Friday, partly cloudy. Highs in the lower 70s. Northeast winds 5 to 10 miles an hour. For Friday night, partly cloudy. Lows in the lower 50s. Northeast winds around 5 miles an hour. Saturday, mostly sunny. Highs in the mid 70s. Northeast winds around 5 miles an hour. Once again, the forecast for today. Mostly cloudy. Patchy very light drizzle toward daybreak. Highs in the lower 70s. Northeast winds 5 to 10 miles an hour. Taking a look at the 3 through 7 day forecast for Indianapolis and central Indiana. For Saturday night through Sunday night. Partly cloudy. Lows in the lower 50s. Highs in the mid 70s. Monday and Monday night. Mostly clear. Highs in the mid 70s. Lows in the lower 50s. For Tuesday. Mostly sunny. Highs in the upper 70s. Tuesday night and Wednesday. Partly cloudy with a 50% chance of showers. Lows in the mid 60s. Highs in the upper 70s. The 8 to 14 day outlook for Thursday, October 1st through Wednesday, October 7th calls for both temperatures and precipitation to be above normal. Normal highs for the period are around 70 degrees, and normal lows are between 45 and 50. The normal precipitation total for the 7 days is around 0.75 inches. At 2 a.m., at Indianapolis, drizzle was falling. The temperature was 61 degrees, the dew point 59, and the relative humidity 93%. The wind was northeast at 9 miles an hour. The barometric pressure was 30.26 inches and steady. Around central Indiana, it was cloudy, with a temperature of 58 at Anderson, 59 at Muncie, 58 at Zionsville, 60 at Eagle Creek Airpark, and 61 at Shelbyville. Elsewhere across Indiana, at Bloomington, fog was reported, with a temperature of 60. It was cloudy, with a temperature of 59 at South Bend, 59 at Fort Wayne, 59 at Lafayette, and 63 at Evansville. Just outside Indiana, at Chicago, it was partly cloudy, with a temperature of 60. It was cloudy, with a temperature of 59 at Champaign, 60 at Dayton, 64 at St. Louis, 63 at Cincinnati, and 64 at Louisville. Once again, at Indianapolis, it was 61 degrees with drizzle. This is NOAA All Hazards Radio KEC 74 in Indianapolis. Now a look at your forecast for Indianapolis and central Indiana. Today, mostly cloudy. Patchy very light drizzle toward daybreak. Highs in the lower 70s. Northeast winds 5 to 10 miles an hour. For tonight, mostly clear. Lows around 50. Northeast winds 5 to 10 miles an hour. Friday, partly cloudy. Highs in the lower 70s. Northeast winds 5 to 10 miles an hour. For Friday night, partly cloudy. Lows in the lower 50s. Northeast winds around 5 miles an hour. Saturday, mostly sunny. Highs in the mid 70s. Northeast winds around 5 miles an hour. Once again, the forecast for today. Mostly cloudy. Patchy very light drizzle toward daybreak. Highs in the lower 70s. Northeast winds 5 to 10 miles an hour.
taking a look at the 3 through 7 day forecast for Indianapolis and central Indiana. For Saturday night through Sunday night, partly cloudy. Lows in the lower 50s. Highs in the mid-70s. Monday and Monday night, mostly clear. Highs in the mid-70s. Lows in the lower 50s. For Tuesday, mostly sunny. Highs in the upper 70s. Tuesday night and Wednesday, partly cloudy with a 50% chance of showers. Lows in the mid-60s. Highs in the upper 70s. The 8 to 14 day outlook for Thursday, October 1st through Wednesday, October 7th, calls for both temperatures and precipitation to be above normal. Normal highs for the period are around 70 degrees, and normal lows are between 45 and 50. The normal precipitation total for the 7 days is around 0.75 inches. At 2 a.m., at Indianapolis, drizzle was falling. The temperature was 61 degrees, the dew point 59, and the relative humidity 93%. The wind was northeast at 9 miles an hour. The barometric pressure was 30.26 inches and steady. Around central Indiana, it was cloudy, with a temperature of 58 at Anderson, 59 at Muncie, 58 at Zionsville, 60 at Eagle Creek Airpark, and 61 at Shelbyville. Elsewhere across Indiana, at Bloomington, fog was reported, with a temperature of 60. It was cloudy, with a temperature of 59 at South Bend, 59 at Fort Wayne, 59 at Lafayette, and 63 at Evansville. Just outside Indiana, at Chicago, it was partly cloudy, with a temperature of 60. It was cloudy, with a temperature of 59 at Champaign, 60 at Dayton, 64 at St. Louis, 63 at Cincinnati, and 64 at Louisville. Once again, at Indianapolis, it was 61 degrees with drizzle. Now here is the hazardous weather outlook for central Indiana. For the period through tonight, no hazardous weather is expected at this time. And now the extended outlook for the period Thursday through Tuesday. No hazardous weather is expected at this time. Spotter information statement. Spotter activation is not anticipated. Time is 3:08 a.m. Eastern Daylight Time. All Hazards Radio KEC 74 in Indianapolis. And now a look at your forecast for Indianapolis and central Indiana. Today, mostly cloudy. Patchy very light drizzle toward daybreak. Highs in the lower 70s. Northeast winds 5 to 10 miles an hour. For tonight, mostly clear. Lows around 50. Northeast winds 5 to 10 miles an hour. Friday, partly cloudy. Highs in the lower 70s. Northeast winds 5 to 10 miles an hour. For Friday night, partly cloudy. Lows in the lower 50s. Northeast winds around 5 miles an hour. Saturday, mostly sunny. Highs in the mid-70s. Northeast winds around 5 miles an hour. Once again, the forecast for today. Mostly cloudy. Patchy very light drizzle toward daybreak. Highs in the lower 70s. Northeast winds 5 to 10 miles an hour. Taking a look at the 3 through 7 day forecast for Indianapolis and central Indiana. For Saturday night through Sunday night, partly cloudy. Lows in the lower 50s. Highs in the mid-70s. Monday and Monday night, mostly clear. Highs in the mid-70s. Lows in the lower 50s. For Tuesday, mostly sunny. Highs in the upper 70s. Tuesday night and Wednesday, partly cloudy with a 50% chance of showers. Lows in the mid-60s. Highs in the upper 70s. The 8 to 14 day outlook for Thursday, October 1st through Wednesday, October 7th, calls for both temperatures and precipitation to be above normal. Normal highs for the period are around 70 degrees, and normal lows are between 45 and 50. The normal precipitation total for the 7 days is around 0.75 inches. At 2 a.m., at Indianapolis, drizzle was falling. The temperature was 61 degrees, the dew point 59, and the relative humidity 93%. The wind was northeast at 9 miles an hour.
The barometric pressure was 30.26 inches and steady. Around central Indiana, it was cloudy, with a temperature of 58 at Anderson, 59 at Muncie, 58 at Zionsville, 60 at Eagle Creek Airpark, and 61 at Shelbyville. Elsewhere across Indiana, at Bloomington, fog was reported, with a temperature of 60. It was cloudy, with a temperature of 59 at South Bend, 59 at Fort Wayne, 59 at Lafayette, and 63 at Evansville. Just outside Indiana, at Chicago, it was partly cloudy, with a temperature of 60. It was cloudy, with a temperature of 59 at Champaign, 60 at Dayton, 64 at St. Louis, 63 at Cincinnati, and 64 at Louisville. Once again, at Indianapolis, it was 61 degrees with drizzle. At 3 a.m., at Indianapolis, it was cloudy. The temperature was 61 degrees, the dew point 59, and the relative humidity 93%. The wind was northeast at 8 miles an hour. The barometric pressure was 30.26 inches and steady. Around central Indiana, it was cloudy, with a temperature of 58 at Anderson, 59 at Muncie, 58 at Zionsville, 60 at Eagle Creek Airpark, and 61 at Shelbyville. Elsewhere across Indiana, it was cloudy, with a temperature of 59 at South Bend, 58 at Fort Wayne, 59 at Lafayette, 60 at Bloomington, and 63 at Evansville. Just outside Indiana, skies ranged from mostly cloudy to cloudy. It was 61 at Chicago, 59 at Champaign, and 59 at Dayton. St. Louis reported 63, Cincinnati reported 63, and Louisville reported 64. Once again, at Indianapolis, it was 61 degrees with cloudy skies. This is NOAA All Hazards Radio KEC 74 in Indianapolis. Now a look at your forecast for Indianapolis and central Indiana. Today, mostly cloudy. Patchy very light drizzle toward daybreak. Highs in the lower 70s. Northeast winds 5 to 10 miles an hour. For tonight, mostly clear. Lows around 50. Northeast winds 5 to 10 miles an hour. Friday, partly cloudy. Highs in the lower 70s. Northeast winds 5 to 10 miles an hour. For Friday night, partly cloudy. Lows in the lower 50s. Northeast winds around 5 miles an hour. Saturday, mostly sunny. Highs in the mid 70s. Northeast winds around 5 miles an hour. Once again, the forecast for today. Mostly cloudy. Patchy very light drizzle toward daybreak. Highs in the lower 70s. Northeast winds 5 to 10 miles an hour. Taking a look at the 3 through 7 day forecast for Indianapolis and central Indiana. For Saturday night through Sunday night. Partly cloudy. Lows in the lower 50s. Highs in the mid-70s. Monday and Monday night. Mostly clear. Highs in the mid-70s. Lows in the lower 50s. For Tuesday. Mostly sunny. Highs in the upper 70s. Tuesday night and Wednesday. Partly cloudy with a 50% chance of showers. Lows in the mid-60s. Highs in the upper 70s. The 8 to 14 day outlook for Thursday, October 1st through Wednesday, October 7th, calls for both temperatures and precipitation to be above normal. Normal highs for the period are around 70 degrees, and normal lows are between 45 and 50. The normal precipitation total for the 7 days is around 0.75 inches. At 3 a.m., at Indianapolis, it was cloudy. The temperature was 61 degrees. The dew point 59, and the relative humidity 93%. The wind was northeast at 8 miles an hour. The barometric pressure was 30.26 inches and steady. Around central Indiana, it was cloudy, with a temperature of 58 at Anderson, 59 at Muncie, 58 at Zionsville, 60 at Eagle Creek Airpark, and 61 at Shelbyville. Elsewhere across Indiana, it was cloudy, with a temperature of 59 at South Bend, 58 at Fort Wayne, 59 at Lafayette, 60 at Bloomington, and 63 at Evansville. Just outside Indiana, skies ranged from mostly cloudy to cloudy. It was 61 at Chicago, 59 at Champaign, and 59 at Dayton.
St. Louis reported 63, Cincinnati reported 63, and Louisville reported 64. Once again, at Indianapolis it was 61 degrees with cloudy skies. This is NOAA All Hazards Radio KEC 74 in Indianapolis. Now a look at your forecast for Indianapolis and central Indiana. Today, mostly cloudy. Patchy very light drizzle toward daybreak. Highs in the lower 70s. Northeast winds 5 to 10 miles an hour. For tonight, mostly clear. Lows around 50. Northeast winds 5 to 10 miles an hour. Friday, partly cloudy. Highs in the lower 70s. Northeast winds 5 to 10 miles an hour. For Friday night, partly cloudy. Lows in the lower 50s. Northeast winds around 5 miles an hour. Saturday, mostly sunny. Highs in the mid-70s. Northeast winds around 5 miles an hour. Once again, the forecast for today. Mostly cloudy. Patchy very light drizzle toward daybreak. Highs in the lower 70s. Northeast winds 5 to 10 miles an hour. Taking a look at the 3 through 7 day forecast for Indianapolis and central Indiana. For Saturday night through Sunday night, partly cloudy. Lows in the lower 50s. Highs in the mid-70s. Monday and Monday night, mostly clear. Highs in the mid-70s. Lows in the lower 50s. For Tuesday, mostly sunny. Highs in the upper 70s. Tuesday night and Wednesday, partly cloudy with a 50% chance of showers. Lows in the mid-60s. Highs in the upper 70s. The 8 to 14 day outlook for Thursday, October 1st through Wednesday, October 7th, calls for both temperatures and precipitation to be above normal. Normal highs for the period are around 70 degrees, and normal lows are between 45 and 50. The normal precipitation total for the 7 days is around 0.75 inches. At 3 a.m., at Indianapolis, it was cloudy. The temperature was 61 degrees, the dew point 59, and the relative humidity 93%. The wind was northeast at 8 miles an hour. The barometric pressure was 30.26 inches and steady. Around central Indiana, it was cloudy, with a temperature of 58 at Anderson, 59 at Muncie, 58 at Zionsville, 60 at Eagle Creek Airpark, and 61 at Shelbyville. Elsewhere across Indiana, it was cloudy, with a temperature of 59 at South Bend, 58 at Fort Wayne, 59 at Lafayette, 60 at Bloomington, and 63 at Evansville. Just outside Indiana, skies ranged from mostly cloudy to cloudy. It was 61 at Chicago, 59 at Champaign, and 59 at Dayton. St. Louis reported 63, Cincinnati reported 63, and Louisville reported 64. Once again, at Indianapolis, it was 61 degrees with cloudy skies. This is All Hazards Radio KEC 74 in Indianapolis. Now a look at your forecast for Indianapolis and central Indiana. Today, mostly cloudy. Patchy very light drizzle toward daybreak. Highs in the lower 70s. Northeast winds 5 to 10 miles an hour. For tonight, mostly clear. Lows around 50. Northeast winds 5 to 10 miles an hour. Friday, partly cloudy. Highs in the lower 70s. Northeast winds 5 to 10 miles an hour. For Friday night, partly cloudy. Lows in the lower 50s. Northeast winds around 5 miles an hour. Saturday, mostly sunny. Highs in the mid-70s. Northeast winds around 5 miles an hour. Once again, the forecast for today. Mostly cloudy. Patchy very light drizzle toward daybreak. Highs in the lower 70s. Northeast winds 5 to 10 miles an hour. Taking a look at the 3 through 7 day forecast for Indianapolis and central Indiana. For Saturday night through Sunday night, partly cloudy. Lows in the lower 50s. Highs in the mid-70s. Monday and Monday night, mostly clear. Highs in the mid-70s.
lows in the lower 50s. For Tuesday, mostly sunny, highs in the upper 70s. Tuesday night and Wednesday, partly cloudy with a 50% chance of showers. Lows in the mid-60s. Highs in the upper 70s. The 8 to 14 day outlook for Thursday, October 1st through Wednesday, October 7th, calls for both temperatures and precipitation to be above normal. Normal highs for the period are around 70 degrees, and normal lows are between 45 and 50. The normal precipitation total for the 7 days is around 0.75 inches. At 3 a.m., at Indianapolis, it was cloudy. The temperature was 61 degrees, the dew point 59, and the relative humidity 93%. The wind was northeast at 8 miles an hour. The barometric pressure was 30.26 inches and steady. Around central Indiana, it was cloudy, with a temperature of 58 at Anderson, 59 at Muncie, 58 at Zionsville, 60 at Eagle Creek Airpark, and 61 at Shelbyville. Elsewhere across Indiana, it was cloudy, with a temperature of 59 at South Bend, 58 at Fort Wayne, 59 at Lafayette, 60 at Bloomington, and 63 at Evansville. Just outside Indiana, skies ranged from mostly cloudy to cloudy. It was 61 at Chicago, 59 at Champaign, and 59 at Dayton. St. Louis reported 63, Cincinnati reported 63, and Louisville reported 64. Once again, at Indianapolis, it was 61 degrees with cloudy skies. This is NOAA All Hazards Radio KEC 74 in Indianapolis. Now a look at your forecast for Indianapolis and central Indiana. Today, mostly cloudy. Patchy very light drizzle toward daybreak. Highs in the lower 70s. Northeast winds 5 to 10 miles an hour. For tonight, mostly clear. Lows around 50. Northeast winds 5 to 10 miles an hour. Friday, partly cloudy. Highs in the lower 70s. Northeast winds 5 to 10 miles an hour. For Friday night, partly cloudy. Lows in the lower 50s. Northeast winds around 5 miles an hour. Saturday, mostly sunny. Highs in the mid 70s. Northeast winds around 5 miles an hour. Once again, the forecast for today. Mostly cloudy. Patchy very light drizzle toward daybreak. Highs in the lower 70s. Northeast winds 5 to 10 miles an hour. The current time is 3:23 a.m. Eastern Daylight Time. Taking a look at the 3 through 7 day forecast for Indianapolis and central Indiana. For Saturday night through Sunday night, partly cloudy. Lows in the lower 50s. Highs in the mid 70s. Monday and Monday night, mostly clear. Highs in the mid 70s. Lows in the lower 50s. For Tuesday, mostly sunny. Highs in the upper 70s. Tuesday night and Wednesday, partly cloudy with a 50% chance of showers. Lows in the mid 60s. Highs in the upper 70s. 14-day outlook for Thursday, October 1st through Wednesday, October 7th, calls for both temperatures and precipitation to be above normal. Normal highs for the period are around 70 degrees, and normal lows are between 45 and 50. The normal precipitation total for the 7 days is around 0.75 inches. At 3 a.m., at Indianapolis, it was cloudy. The temperature was 61 degrees, the dew point 59, and the relative humidity 93%. The wind was northeast at 8 miles an hour. The barometric pressure was 30.26 inches and steady. Around central Indiana, it was cloudy, with a temperature of 58 at Anderson, 59 at Muncie, 58 at Zionsville, 60 at Eagle Creek Airpark, and 61 at Shelbyville. Elsewhere across Indiana, it was cloudy, with a temperature of 59 at South Bend, 58 at Fort Wayne, 59 at Lafayette, 60 at Bloomington, and 63 at Evansville. Just outside Indiana, skies ranged from mostly cloudy to cloudy. It was 61 at Chicago, 59 at Champaign, and 59 at Dayton. St. Louis reported 63, Cincinnati reported 63, and Louisville reported 64.
Once again, at Indianapolis, it was 61 degrees with cloudy skies. This is NOAA All Hazards Radio KEC 74 in Indianapolis. Now a look at your forecast for Indianapolis and central Indiana. Today, mostly cloudy. Patchy very light drizzle toward daybreak. Highs in the lower 70s. Northeast winds 5 to 10 miles an hour. For tonight, mostly clear. Lows around 50. Northeast winds 5 to 10 miles an hour. Friday, partly cloudy. Highs in the lower 70s. Northeast winds 5 to 10 miles an hour. For Friday night, partly cloudy. Lows in the lower 50s. Northeast winds around 5 miles an hour. Saturday, mostly sunny. Highs in the mid 70s. Northeast winds around 5 miles an hour. Once again, the forecast for today. Mostly cloudy. Patchy very light drizzle toward daybreak. Highs in the lower 70s. Northeast winds 5 to 10 miles an hour. Taking a look at the 3 through 7 day forecast for Indianapolis and central Indiana. For Saturday night through Sunday night, partly cloudy. Lows in the lower 50s. Highs in the mid 70s. Monday and Monday night, mostly clear. Highs in the mid 70s. Lows in the lower 50s. For Tuesday, mostly sunny. Highs in the upper 70s. Tuesday night and Wednesday, partly cloudy with a 50% chance of showers. Lows in the mid 60s. Highs in the upper 70s. Now here is the hazardous weather outlook for central Indiana. For the period through tonight, no hazardous weather is expected at this time. And now the extended outlook for the period Thursday through Tuesday. No hazardous weather is expected at this time. Spotter information statement. Spotter activation is not anticipated. The 8 to 14 day outlook for Thursday, October 1st through Wednesday, October 7th, calls for both temperatures and precipitation to be above normal. Normal highs for the period are around 70 degrees, and normal lows are between 45 and 50. The normal precipitation total for the 7 days is around 0.75 inches. At 3 a.m., at Indianapolis, it was cloudy. The temperature was 61 degrees, the dew point 59, and the relative humidity 93%. The wind was northeast at 8 miles an hour. The barometric pressure was 30.26 inches and steady. Around central Indiana, it was cloudy, with a temperature of 58 at Anderson, 59 at Muncie, 58 at Zionsville, 60 at Eagle Creek Airpark, and 61 at Shelbyville. Elsewhere across Indiana, it was cloudy, with a temperature of 59 at South Bend, 58 at Fort Wayne, 59 at Lafayette, 60 at Bloomington, and 63 at Evansville. Just outside Indiana, skies ranged from mostly cloudy to cloudy. It was 61 at Chicago, 59 at Champaign, and 59 at Dayton. St. Louis reported 63, Cincinnati reported 63, and Louisville reported 64. Once again, at Indianapolis, it was 61 degrees with cloudy skies. This is NOAA All Hazards Radio KEC 74 in Indianapolis. Now a look at your forecast for Indianapolis and central Indiana. Today, mostly cloudy. Patchy very light drizzle toward daybreak. Highs in the lower 70s. Northeast winds 5 to 10 miles an hour. For tonight, mostly clear. Lows around 50. Northeast winds 5 to 10 miles an hour. Friday, partly cloudy. Highs in the lower 70s. Northeast winds 5 to 10 miles an hour. For Friday night, partly cloudy. Lows in the lower 50s. Northeast winds around 5 miles an hour. Saturday, mostly sunny. Highs in the mid 70s. Northeast winds around 5 miles an hour. Once again, the forecast for today. Mostly cloudy. Patchy very light drizzle toward daybreak. Highs in the lower 70s. Northeast winds 5 to 10 miles an hour. Taking a look at the 3 through 7 day forecast for Indianapolis and central Indiana.
for Saturday night through Sunday night. Partly cloudy. Lows in the lower 50s. Highs in the mid-70s. Monday and Monday night. Mostly clear. Highs in the mid-70s. Lows in the lower 50s. For Tuesday. Mostly sunny. Highs in the upper 70s. Tuesday night and Wednesday. Partly cloudy with a 50% chance of showers. Lows in the mid-60s. Highs in the upper 70s. The 8 to 14 day outlook for Thursday, October 1st through Wednesday, October 7th, calls for both temperatures and precipitation to be above normal. Normal highs for the period are around 70 degrees, and normal lows are between 45 and 50. The normal precipitation total for the 7 days is around 0.75 inches. At 3 a.m., at Indianapolis, it was cloudy. The temperature was 61 degrees, the dew point 59, and the relative humidity 93%. The wind was northeast at 8 miles an hour. The barometric pressure was 30.26 inches and steady. Around central Indiana, it was cloudy, with a temperature of 58 at Anderson, 59 at Muncie, 58 at Zionsville, 60 at Eagle Creek Airpark, and 61 at Shelbyville. Elsewhere across Indiana, it was cloudy, with a temperature of 59 at South Bend, 58 at Fort Wayne, 59 at Lafayette, 60 at Bloomington, and 63 at Evansville. Just outside Indiana, skies ranged from mostly cloudy to cloudy. It was 61 at Chicago, 59 at Champaign, and 59 at Dayton. St. Louis reported 63, Cincinnati reported 63, and Louisville reported 64. Once again, at Indianapolis, it was 61 degrees with cloudy skies. This is NOAA All Hazards Radio KEC 74 in Indianapolis. Now a look at your forecast for Indianapolis and central Indiana. Today, mostly cloudy. Patchy very light drizzle toward daybreak. Highs in the lower 70s. Northeast winds 5 to 10 miles an hour. For tonight, mostly clear. Lows around 50. Northeast winds 5 to 10 miles an hour. Friday, partly cloudy. Highs in the lower 70s. Northeast winds 5 to 10 miles an hour. For Friday night, partly cloudy. Lows in the lower 50s. Northeast winds around 5 miles an hour. Saturday, mostly sunny. Highs in the mid-70s. Northeast winds around 5 miles an hour. Once again, the forecast for today. Mostly cloudy. Patchy very light drizzle toward daybreak. Highs in the lower 70s. Northeast winds 5 to 10 miles an hour. Taking a look at the 3 through 7 day forecast for Indianapolis and central Indiana. For Saturday night through Sunday night. Partly cloudy. Lows in the lower 50s. Highs in the mid-70s. Monday and Monday night. Mostly clear. Highs in the mid-70s. Lows in the lower 50s. For Tuesday. Mostly sunny. Highs in the upper 70s. Tuesday night and Wednesday. Partly cloudy with a 50% chance of showers. Lows in the mid-60s. Highs in the upper 70s. 14-day outlook for Thursday, October 1st through Wednesday, October 7th, calls for both temperatures and precipitation to be above normal. Normal highs for the period are around 70 degrees, and normal lows are between 45 and 50. The normal precipitation total for the 7 days is around 0.75 inches. At 3 a.m., at Indianapolis, it was cloudy. The temperature was 61 degrees, the dew point 59, and the relative humidity 93%. The wind was northeast at 8 miles an hour. The barometric pressure was 30.26 inches and steady. Around central Indiana, it was cloudy, with a temperature of 58 at Anderson, 59 at Muncie, 58 at Zionsville, 60 at Eagle Creek Airpark, and 61 at Shelbyville. Elsewhere across Indiana, it was cloudy, with a temperature of 59 at South Bend, 58 at Fort Wayne, 59 at Lafayette, 60 at Bloomington, and 63 at Evansville. Just outside Indiana, skies ranged from mostly cloudy to cloudy.
It was 61 at Chicago, 59 at Champaign, and 59 at Dayton. St. Louis reported 63, Cincinnati reported 63, and Louisville reported 63.

highs in the lower 70s. Northeast winds 5 to 10 miles an hour. For Friday night, partly cloudy. Lows in the lower 50s. Northeast winds around 5 miles an hour. Saturday, mostly sunny. Highs in the mid-70s. Northeast winds around 5 miles an hour. Once again, the forecast for today. Mostly cloudy. Patchy very light drizzle toward daybreak. Highs in the lower 70s. Northeast winds 5 to 10 miles an hour. Taking a look at the 3 through 7 day forecast for Indianapolis and central Indiana. For Saturday night through Sunday night. Partly cloudy. Lows in the lower 50s. Highs in the mid-70s. Monday and Monday night. Mostly clear. Highs in the mid-70s. Lows in the lower 50s. For Tuesday. Mostly sunny. Highs in the upper 70s. Tuesday night and Wednesday. Partly cloudy with a 50% chance of showers. Lows in the mid-60s. Highs in the upper 70s. Look for Thursday, October 1st through Wednesday, October 7th, calls for both temperatures and precipitation to be above normal. Normal highs for the period are around 70 degrees, and normal lows are between 45 and 50. The normal precipitation total for the 7 days is around 0.75 inches. The current time is 3:38 a.m. Eastern Daylight Time. At 3 a.m. at Indianapolis, it was cloudy. The temperature was 61 degrees, the dew point 59, and the relative humidity 93%. The wind was northeast at 8 miles an hour. The barometric pressure was 30.26 inches and steady. Around central Indiana, it was cloudy, with a temperature of 58 at Anderson, 59 at Muncie, 58 at Zionsville, 60 at Eagle Creek Airpark, and 61 at Shelbyville. Elsewhere across Indiana, it was cloudy, with a temperature of 59 at South Bend, 58 at Fort Wayne, 59 at Lafayette, 60 at Bloomington, and 63 at Evansville. Just outside Indiana, skies ranged from mostly cloudy to cloudy. It was 61 at Chicago, 59 at Champaign, and 59 at Dayton. St. Louis reported 63, Cincinnati reported 63, and Louisville reported 64. Once again, at Indianapolis, it was 61 degrees with cloudy skies. Now here is the hazardous weather outlook for central Indiana. For the period today and tonight, no hazardous weather is expected at this time. And now the extended outlook for the period Friday through Wednesday. No hazardous weather is expected at this time. Spotter information statement. Spotter activation is not anticipated. 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And now a look at your forecast for Indianapolis and central Indiana. Today, mostly cloudy. Patchy very light drizzle toward daybreak. Highs in the lower 70s. Northeast winds 5 to 10 miles an hour. For tonight, mostly clear. Lows around 50. Northeast winds 5 to 10 miles an hour. Friday, partly cloudy. Highs in the lower 70s. Northeast winds 5 to 10 miles an hour. For Friday night, partly cloudy. Lows in the lower 50s. Northeast winds around 5 miles an hour. Saturday, mostly sunny. Highs in the mid-70s. Northeast winds around 5 miles an hour. Once again, the forecast for today. Mostly cloudy. Patchy very light drizzle toward daybreak. Highs in the lower 70s. Northeast winds 5 to 10 miles an hour. Taking a look at the 3 through 7 day forecast for Indianapolis and central Indiana. For Saturday night through Sunday night. Partly cloudy. Lows in the lower 50s. Highs in the mid-70s. Monday and Monday night. Mostly clear. Highs in the mid-70s. Lows in the lower 50s. For Tuesday. Mostly sunny. Highs in the upper 70s. Tuesday night and Wednesday. Partly cloudy with a 50% chance of showers. Lows in the mid-60s. Highs in the upper 70s.

for Thursday, October 1st through Wednesday, October 7th, calls for both temperatures and precipitation to be above normal. Normal highs for the period are around 70 degrees, and normal lows are between 45 and 50. The normal precipitation total for the 7 days is around 0.75 inches. At 3 a.m., at Indianapolis, it was cloudy. The temperature was 61 degrees, the dew point 59, and the relative humidity 93%. The wind was northeast at 8 miles an hour. The barometric pressure was 30.26 inches and steady. Around central Indiana, it was cloudy, with a temperature of 58 at Anderson, 59 at Muncie, 58 at Zionsville, 60 at Eagle Creek Air Park, and 61 at Shelbyville. Elsewhere across Indiana, it was cloudy, with a temperature of 59 at South Bend, 58 at Fort Wayne, 59 at Lafayette, 60 at Bloomington, and 63 at Evansville. Just outside Indiana, skies ranged from mostly cloudy to cloudy. It was 61 at Chicago, 59 at Champaign, and 59 at Dayton. St. Louis reported 63, Cincinnati reported 63, and Louisville reported 64. Once again, at Indianapolis, it was 61 degrees with cloudy skies. This is NOAA All Hazards Radio KEC 74 in Indianapolis. And now a look at your forecast for Indianapolis and central Indiana. Today, mostly cloudy. Patchy very light drizzle toward daybreak. Highs in the lower 70s. Northeast winds 5 to 10 miles an hour. For tonight, mostly clear. Lows around 50. Northeast winds 5 to 10 miles an hour. Friday, partly cloudy. Highs in the lower 70s. Northeast winds 5 to 10 miles an hour. For Friday night, partly cloudy. Lows in the lower 50s. Northeast winds around 5 miles an hour. Saturday, mostly sunny. Highs in the mid 70s. Northeast winds around 5 miles an hour. Once again, the forecast for today. Mostly cloudy. Patchy very light drizzle toward daybreak. Highs in the lower 70s. Northeast winds 5 to 10 miles an hour. Taking a look at the 3 through 7 day forecast for Indianapolis and central Indiana. For Saturday night through Sunday night. Partly cloudy. Lows in the lower 50s. Highs in the mid-70s. Monday and Monday night. Mostly clear. Highs in the mid-70s. Lows in the lower 50s. For Tuesday. Mostly sunny. Highs in the upper 70s. Tuesday night and Wednesday. Partly cloudy with a 50% chance of showers. Lows in the mid-60s. Highs in the upper 70s. Look for Thursday, October 1st through Wednesday, October 7th, calls for both temperatures and precipitation to be above normal. Normal highs for the period are around 70 degrees, and normal lows are between 45 and 50. The normal precipitation total for the 7 days is around 0.75 inches. At 3 a.m., at Indianapolis, it was cloudy. The temperature was 61 degrees, the dew point 59, and the relative humidity 93%. The wind was northeast at 8 miles an hour. The barometric pressure was 30.26 inches and steady. Around central Indiana, it was cloudy, with a temperature of 58 at Anderson, 59 at Muncie, 58 at Zionsville, 60 at Eagle Creek Air Park, and 61 at Shelbyville. Elsewhere across Indiana, it was cloudy, with a temperature of 59 at South Bend, 58 at Fort Wayne, 59 at Lafayette, 60 at Bloomington, and 63 at Evansville. Just outside Indiana, skies ranged from mostly cloudy to cloudy. It was 61 at Chicago, 59 at Champaign, and 59 at Dayton. St. Louis reported 63, Cincinnati reported 63, and Louisville reported 64. Once again, at Indianapolis, it was 61 degrees with cloudy skies. This is NOAA All Hazards Radio KEC 74 in Indianapolis. Now a look at your forecast for Indianapolis and central Indiana. Today, mostly cloudy. Patchy very light drizzle toward daybreak. Highs in the lower 70s.
northeast winds 5 to 10 miles an hour. For tonight, mostly clear. Lows around 50. Northeast winds 5 to 10 miles an hour. Friday, partly cloudy. Highs in the lower 70s. Northeast winds 5 to 10 miles an hour. For Friday night, partly cloudy. Lows in the lower 50s. Northeast winds around 5 miles an hour. Saturday, mostly sunny. Highs in the mid-70s. Northeast winds around 5 miles an hour. Once again, the forecast for today. Mostly cloudy. Patchy very light drizzle toward daybreak. Highs in the lower 70s. Northeast winds 5 to 10 miles an hour. Taking a look at the 3 through 7 day forecast for Indianapolis and central Indiana. For Saturday night through Sunday night, partly cloudy. Lows in the lower 50s. Highs in the mid-70s. Monday and Monday night, mostly clear. Highs in the mid-70s. Lows in the lower 50s. For Tuesday, mostly sunny. Highs in the upper 70s. Tuesday night and Wednesday, partly cloudy with a 50% chance of showers. Lows in the mid-60s. Highs in the upper 70s. The 14-day outlook for Thursday, October 1st through Wednesday, October 7th, calls for both temperatures and precipitation to be above normal. Normal highs for the period are around 70 degrees, and normal lows are between 45 and 50. The normal precipitation total for the 7 days is around 0.75 inches. At 3 a.m., at Indianapolis, it was cloudy. The temperature was 61 degrees, the dew point 59, and the relative humidity 93%. The wind was northeast at 8 miles an hour. The barometric pressure was 30.26 inches and steady. Around central Indiana, it was cloudy, with a temperature of 58 at Anderson, 59 at Muncie, 58 at Zionsville, 60 at Eagle Creek Airpark, and 61 at Shelbyville. Elsewhere across Indiana, it was cloudy, with a temperature of 59 at South Bend, 58 at Fort Wayne, 59 at Lafayette, 60 at Bloomington, and 63 at Evansville. Just outside Indiana, skies ranged from mostly cloudy to cloudy. It was 61 at Chicago, 59 at Champaign, and 59 at Dayton. St. Louis reported 63, Cincinnati reported 63, and Louisville reported 64. Once again, at Indianapolis, it was 61 degrees with cloudy skies. This is NOAA All Hazards Radio KEC 74 in Indianapolis. Now a look at your forecast for Indianapolis and central Indiana. Today, mostly cloudy. Patchy very light drizzle toward daybreak. Highs in the lower 70s. Northeast winds 5 to 10 miles an hour. For tonight, mostly clear. Lows around 50. Northeast winds 5 to 10 miles an hour. Friday, partly cloudy. Highs in the lower 70s. Northeast winds 5 to 10 miles an hour. For Friday night, partly cloudy. Lows in the lower 50s. Northeast winds around 5 miles an hour. Saturday, mostly sunny. Highs in the mid-70s. Northeast winds around 5 miles an hour. Once again, the forecast for today. Mostly cloudy. Patchy very light drizzle toward daybreak. Highs in the lower 70s. Northeast winds 5 to 10 miles an hour. Taking a look at the 3 through 7 day forecast for Indianapolis and central Indiana. For Saturday night through Sunday night, partly cloudy. Lows in the lower 50s. Highs in the mid-70s. Monday and Monday night, mostly clear. Highs in the mid-70s. Lows in the lower 50s. For Tuesday, mostly sunny. Highs in the upper 70s. Tuesday night and Wednesday, partly cloudy with a 50% chance of showers. Lows in the mid-60s. Highs in the upper 70s. The 8 to 14 day outlook for Thursday, October 1st through Wednesday, October 7th, calls for both temperatures and precipitation to be above normal. Normal highs for the period are around 70 degrees,
and normal lows are between 45 and 50. The normal precipitation total for the 7 days is around 0.75 inches. At 3 a.m. at Indianapolis, it was cloudy. The temperature was 61 degrees, the dew point 59, and the relative humidity 93%. The wind was northeast at 8 miles an hour. The barometric pressure was 30.26 inches and steady. Around central Indiana, it was cloudy, with a temperature of 58 at Anderson, 59 at Muncie, 58 at Zionsville, 60 at Eagle Creek Airpark, and 61 at Shelbyville. Elsewhere across Indiana, it was cloudy, with a temperature of 59 at South Bend, 58 at Fort Wayne, 59 at Lafayette, 60 at Bloomington, and 63 at Evansville. Just outside Indiana, skies ranged from mostly cloudy to cloudy. It was 61 at Chicago, 59 at Champaign, and 59 at Dayton. St. Louis reported 63, Cincinnati reported 63, and Louisville reported 64. Once again, at Indianapolis, it was 61 degrees with cloudy skies. This is NOAA All Hazards Radio KEC 74 in Indianapolis. Now a look at your forecast for Indianapolis and central Indiana. Today, mostly cloudy. Patchy very light drizzle toward daybreak. Highs in the lower 70s. Northeast winds 5 to 10 miles an hour. For tonight, mostly clear. Lows around 50. Northeast winds 5 to 10 miles an hour. Friday, partly cloudy. Highs in the lower 70s. Northeast winds 5 to 10 miles an hour. For Friday night, partly cloudy. Lows in the lower 50s. Northeast winds around 5 miles an hour. Saturday, mostly sunny. Highs in the mid 70s. Northeast winds around 5 miles an hour. Once again, the forecast for today. Mostly cloudy. Patchy very light drizzle toward daybreak. Highs in the lower 70s. Northeast winds 5 to 10 miles an hour. The current time is 3:53 a.m. Eastern Daylight Time. Taking a look at the 3-7 day forecast for Indianapolis and central Indiana. For Saturday night through Sunday night, partly cloudy. Lows in the lower 50s. Highs in the mid 70s. Monday and Monday night, mostly clear. Highs in the mid 70s. Lows in the lower 50s. For Tuesday, mostly sunny. Highs in the upper 70s. Tuesday night and Wednesday, partly cloudy with a 50% chance of showers. Lows in the mid 60s. Highs in the upper 70s. The 8-14 day outlook for Thursday, October 1st through Wednesday, October 7th, calls for both temperatures and precipitation to be above normal. Normal highs for the period are around 70 degrees, and normal lows are between 45 and 50. The normal precipitation total for the 7 days is around 0.75 inches. At 3 a.m., at Indianapolis, it was cloudy. The temperature was 61 degrees, the dew point 59, and the relative humidity 93%. The wind was northeast at 8 miles an hour. The barometric pressure was 30.26 inches and steady. Around central Indiana, it was cloudy, with a temperature of 58 at Anderson, 59 at Muncie, 58 at Zionsville, 60 at Eagle Creek Airpark, and 61 at Shelbyville. Elsewhere across Indiana, it was cloudy, with a temperature of 59 at South Bend, 58 at Fort Wayne, 59 at Lafayette, 60 at Bloomington, and 63 at Evansville. Just outside Indiana, skies ranged from mostly cloudy to cloudy. It was 61 at Chicago, 59 at Champaign, and 59 at Dayton. St. Louis reported 63, Cincinnati reported 63, and Louisville reported 64. Once again, at Indianapolis, it was 61 degrees with cloudy skies. Now here is the hazardous weather outlook for central Indiana. For the period today and tonight, no hazardous weather is expected at this time. And now the extended outlook for the period Friday through Wednesday. No hazardous weather is expected at this time. Spotter information statement. Spotter activation is not anticipated.
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Now a look at your forecast for Indianapolis and central Indiana. Today, mostly cloudy. Patchy very light drizzle toward daybreak. Highs in the lower 70s. Northeast winds 5 to 10 miles an hour. For tonight, mostly clear. Lows around 50. Northeast winds 5 to 10 miles an hour. Friday, partly cloudy. Highs in the lower 70s. Northeast winds 5 to 10 miles an hour. For Friday night, partly cloudy. Lows in the lower 50s. Northeast winds around 5 miles an hour. Saturday, sunny. Highs in the mid 70s. Northeast winds around 5 miles an hour. Once again, the forecast for today. Mostly cloudy. Patchy very light drizzle toward daybreak. Highs in the lower 70s. Northeast winds 5 to 10 miles an hour. Taking a look at the 3 through 7 day forecast for Indianapolis and central Indiana. For Saturday night through Sunday night. Partly cloudy. Lows in the lower 50s. Highs in the mid 70s. Monday and Monday night. Mostly clear. Highs in the mid 70s. Lows in the lower 50s. For Tuesday. Mostly sunny. Highs in the upper 70s. Tuesday night and Wednesday. Partly cloudy with a 50% chance of showers. Lows in the mid 60s. Highs in the upper 70s. The 8 to 14 day outlook for Thursday, October 1st through Wednesday, October 7th calls for both temperatures and precipitation to be above normal. Normal highs for the period are around 70 degrees, and normal lows are between 45 and 50. The normal precipitation total for the 7 days is around 0.75 inches. At 3 a.m., at Indianapolis, it was cloudy. The temperature was 61 degrees, the dew point 59, and the relative humidity 93%. The wind was northeast at 8 miles an hour. The barometric pressure was 30.26 inches and steady. Around central Indiana, it was cloudy, with a temperature of 58 at Anderson, 59 at Muncie, 58 at Zionsville, 60 at Eagle Creek Airpark, and 61 at Shelbyville. Elsewhere across Indiana, it was cloudy, with a temperature of 59 at South Bend, 58 at Fort Wayne, 59 at Lafayette, 60 at Bloomington, and 63 at Evansville. Just outside Indiana, skies ranged from mostly cloudy to cloudy. It was 61 at Chicago, 59 at Champaign, and 59 at Dayton. St. Louis reported 63, Cincinnati reported 63, and Louisville reported 64. Once again, at Indianapolis, it was 61 degrees with cloudy skies. This is NOAA All Hazards Radio KEC 74 in Indianapolis. Now a look at your forecast for Indianapolis and central Indiana. Today, mostly cloudy. Patchy very light drizzle toward daybreak. Highs in the lower 70s. Northeast winds 5 to 10 miles an hour. For tonight, mostly clear. Lows around 50. Northeast winds 5 to 10 miles an hour. Friday, partly cloudy. Highs in the lower 70s. Northeast winds 5 to 10 miles an hour. For Friday night, partly cloudy. Lows in the lower 50s. Northeast winds around 5 miles an hour. Saturday, mostly sunny. Highs in the mid 70s. Northeast winds around 5 miles an hour. Once again, the forecast for today. Mostly cloudy. Patchy very light drizzle toward daybreak. Highs in the lower 70s. Northeast winds 5 to 10 miles an hour. Taking a look at the 3 through 7 day forecast for Indianapolis and central Indiana. For Saturday night through Sunday night. Partly cloudy. Lows in the lower 50s. Highs in the mid 70s. Monday and Monday night. Mostly clear. Highs in the mid 70s. Lows in the lower 50s. For Tuesday. Mostly sunny. Highs in the upper 70s. Tuesday night and Wednesday. Partly cloudy with a 50% chance of showers.
lows in the mid-60s, highs in the upper 70s. The 8 to 14 day outlook for Thursday, October 1st through Wednesday, October 7th, calls for both temperatures and precipitation to be above normal. Normal highs for the period are around 70 degrees, and normal lows are between 45 and 50. The normal precipitation total for the 7 days is around 0.75 inches. At 3 a.m., at Indianapolis, it was cloudy. The temperature was 61 degrees, the dew point 59, and the relative humidity 93%. The wind was northeast at 8 miles an hour. The barometric pressure was 30.26 inches and steady. Around central Indiana, it was cloudy, with a temperature of 58 at Anderson, 59 at Muncie, 58 at Zionsville, 60 at Eagle Creek Airpark, and 61 at Shelbyville. Elsewhere across Indiana, it was cloudy, with a temperature of 59 at South Bend, 58 at Fort Wayne, 59 at Lafayette, 60 at Bloomington, and 63 at Evansville. Just outside Indiana, skies ranged from mostly cloudy to cloudy. It was 61 at Chicago, 59 at Champaign, and 59 at Dayton. St. Louis reported 63, Cincinnati reported 63, and Louisville reported 64. Once again, at Indianapolis, it was 61 degrees with cloudy skies. This is NOAA All Hazards Radio KEC 74 in Indianapolis. We'll look at your forecast for Indianapolis and central Indiana. Today, mostly cloudy. Patchy very light drizzle toward daybreak. Highs in the lower 70s. Northeast winds 5 to 10 miles an hour. For tonight, mostly clear. Lows around 50. Northeast winds 5 to 10 miles an hour. Friday, partly cloudy. Highs in the lower 70s. Northeast winds 5 to 10 miles an hour. For Friday night, partly cloudy. Lows in the lower 50s. Northeast winds around 5 miles an hour. Saturday, mostly sunny. Highs in the mid 70s. Northeast winds around 5 miles an hour. Once again, the forecast for today. Mostly cloudy. Patchy very light drizzle toward daybreak. Highs in the lower 70s. Northeast winds 5 to 10 miles an hour. Taking a look at the 3 through 7 day forecast for Indianapolis and central Indiana. For Saturday night through Sunday night. Partly cloudy. Lows in the lower 50s. Highs in the mid-70s. Monday and Monday night. Mostly clear. Highs in the mid-70s. Lows in the lower 50s. For Tuesday. Mostly sunny. Highs in the upper 70s. Tuesday night and Wednesday. Partly cloudy with a 50% chance of showers. Lows in the mid-60s. Highs in the upper 70s. The 8 to 14 day outlook for Thursday, October 1st through Wednesday, October 7th, calls for both temperatures and precipitation to be above normal. Normal highs for the period are around 70 degrees, and normal lows are between 45 and 50. The normal precipitation total for the 7 days is around 0.75 inches. At 3 a.m., at Indianapolis, it was cloudy. The temperature was 61 degrees, the dew point 59, and the relative humidity 93%. The wind was northeast at 8 miles an hour. The barometric pressure was 30.26 inches and steady. Around central Indiana, it was cloudy, with a temperature of 58 at Anderson, 59 at Muncie, 58 at Zionsville, 60 at Eagle Creek Airpark, and 61 at Shelbyville. Elsewhere across Indiana, it was cloudy, with a temperature of 59 at South Bend, 58 at Fort Wayne, 59 at Lafayette, 60 at Bloomington, and 63 at Evansville. Just outside Indiana, skies ranged from mostly cloudy to cloudy. It was 61 at Chicago, 59 at Champaign, and 59 at Dayton. St. Louis reported 63, Cincinnati reported 63, and Louisville reported 64. Once again, at Indianapolis, it was 61 degrees with cloudy skies. This is NOAA All Hazards Radio KEC 74 in Indianapolis. Now we'll look at your forecast for Indianapolis and central Indiana. Today, mostly cloudy.
Patchy, very light drizzle toward daybreak. Highs in the lower 70s. Northeast winds 5 to 10 miles an hour. For tonight, mostly clear. Lows around 50. Northeast winds 5 to 10 miles an hour. Friday, partly cloudy. Highs in the lower 70s. Northeast winds 5 to 10 miles an hour. For Friday night, partly cloudy. Lows in the lower 50s. Northeast winds around 5 miles an hour. Saturday, mostly sunny. Highs in the mid 70s. Northeast winds around 5 miles an hour. Once again, the forecast for today. Mostly cloudy. Patchy, very light drizzle toward daybreak. Highs in the lower 70s. Northeast winds 5 to 10 miles an hour. Taking a look at the 3 through 7 day forecast for Indianapolis and central Indiana. For Saturday night through Sunday night, partly cloudy. Lows in the lower 50s. Highs in the mid 70s. Monday and Monday night, mostly clear. Highs in the mid 70s. Lows in the lower 50s. For Tuesday, mostly sunny. Highs in the upper 70s. Tuesday night and Wednesday, partly cloudy with a 50% chance of showers. Lows in the mid 60s. Highs in the upper 70s. The current time is 4:08 a.m. Eastern Daylight Time. The 8 to 14 day outlook for Thursday, October 1st through Wednesday, October 7th, calls for both temperatures and precipitation to be above normal. Normal highs for the period are around 70 degrees, and normal lows are between 45 and 50. The normal precipitation total for the 7 days is around 0.75 inches. At 3 a.m., at Indianapolis, it was cloudy. The temperature was 61 degrees, the dew point 59, and the relative humidity 93%. The wind was northeast at 8 miles an hour. The barometric pressure was 30.26 inches and steady. Around central Indiana, it was cloudy, with a temperature of 58 at Anderson, 59 at Muncie, 58 at Zionsville, 60 at Eagle Creek Airpark, and 61 at Shelbyville. Elsewhere across Indiana, it was cloudy, with a temperature of 59 at South Bend, 58 at Fort Wayne, 59 at Lafayette, 60 at Bloomington, and 63 at Evansville. Just outside Indiana, skies ranged from mostly cloudy to cloudy. It was 61 at Chicago, 59 at Champaign, and 59 at Dayton. St. Louis reported 63, Cincinnati reported 63, and Louisville reported 64. Once again, at Indianapolis, it was 61 degrees with cloudy skies. This is NOAA All Hazards Radio KEC 74 in Indianapolis. Now a look at your forecast for Indianapolis and central Indiana. Today, mostly cloudy. Patchy, very light drizzle toward daybreak. Highs in the lower 70s. Northeast winds 5 to 10 miles an hour. For tonight, mostly clear. Lows around 50. Northeast winds 5 to 10 miles an hour. Friday, partly cloudy. Highs in the lower 70s. Northeast winds 5 to 10 miles an hour. For Friday night, partly cloudy. Lows in the lower 50s. Northeast winds around 5 miles an hour. Saturday, mostly sunny. Highs in the mid 70s. Northeast winds around 5 miles an hour. Once again, the forecast for today. Mostly cloudy. Patchy, very light drizzle toward daybreak. Highs in the lower 70s. Northeast winds 5 to 10 miles an hour. Taking a look at the 3 through 7 day forecast for Indianapolis and central Indiana. For Saturday night through Sunday night, partly cloudy. Lows in the lower 50s. Highs in the mid 70s. Monday and Monday night, mostly clear. Highs in the mid 70s. Lows in the lower 50s. For Tuesday, mostly sunny. Highs in the upper 70s. Tuesday night and Wednesday, partly cloudy with a 50% chance of showers. Lows in the mid 60s. Highs in the upper 70s. The 8 to 14 day outlook for
Thursday, October 1st through Wednesday, October 7th, calls for both temperatures and precipitation to be above normal. Normal highs for the period are around 70 degrees, and normal lows are between 45 and 50. The normal precipitation total for the 7 days is around 0.75 inches. At 4 a.m., at Indianapolis, it was cloudy. The temperature was 61 degrees, the dew point 59, and the relative humidity 93%. The wind was northeast at 9 miles an hour. The barometric pressure was 30.26 inches and steady. Around central Indiana, it was cloudy, with a temperature of 58 at Anderson, 59 at Muncie, 58 at Zionsville, 59 at Eagle Creek Airpark, and 61 at Shelbyville. Elsewhere across Indiana, it was mostly cloudy, with a temperature of 57 at South Bend and 56 at Fort Wayne. It was cloudy, with a temperature of 59 at Lafayette, 60 at Bloomington, and 63 at Evansville. Just outside Indiana, skies ranged from mostly cloudy to cloudy. It was 61 at Chicago, 59 at Champaign, and 58 at Dayton. St. Louis reported 63, Cincinnati reported 63, and Louisville reported 65. Once again, at Indianapolis, it was 61 degrees with cloudy skies. This is All Hazards Radio KEC 74 in Indianapolis. Now a look at your forecast for Indianapolis and central Indiana. Today, mostly cloudy. Patchy very light drizzle toward daybreak. Highs in the lower 70s. Northeast winds 5 to 10 miles an hour. For tonight, mostly clear. Lows around 50. Northeast winds 5 to 10 miles an hour. Friday, partly cloudy. Highs in the lower 70s. Northeast winds 5 to 10 miles an hour. For Friday night, partly cloudy. Lows in the lower 50s. Northeast winds around 5 miles an hour. Saturday, mostly sunny. Highs in the mid-70s. Northeast winds around 5 miles an hour. Once again, the forecast for today. Mostly cloudy. Patchy very light drizzle toward daybreak. Highs in the lower 70s. Northeast winds 5 to 10 miles an hour. Taking a look at the 3 through 7 day forecast for Indianapolis and central Indiana. For Saturday night through Sunday night, partly cloudy. Lows in the lower 50s. Highs in the mid-70s. Monday and Monday night, mostly clear. Highs in the mid-70s. Lows in the lower 50s. For Tuesday, mostly sunny. Highs in the upper 70s. Tuesday night and Wednesday, partly cloudy with a 50% chance of showers. Lows in the mid-60s. Highs in the upper 70s. The 14-day outlook for Thursday, October 1st through Wednesday, October 7th, calls for both temperatures and precipitation to be above normal. Normal highs for the period are around 70 degrees, and normal lows are between 45 and 50. The normal precipitation total for the 7 days is around 0.75 inches. At 4 a.m., at Indianapolis, it was cloudy. The temperature was 61 degrees, the dew point 59, and the relative humidity 93%. The wind was northeast at 9 miles an hour. The barometric pressure was 30.26 inches and steady. Around central Indiana, it was cloudy, with a temperature of 58 at Anderson, 59 at Muncie, 58 at Zionsville, 59 at Eagle Creek Airpark, and 61 at Shelbyville. Elsewhere across Indiana, it was mostly cloudy, with a temperature of 57 at South Bend and 56 at Fort Wayne. It was cloudy, with a temperature of 59 at Lafayette, 60 at Bloomington, and 63 at Evansville. Just outside Indiana, skies ranged from mostly cloudy to cloudy. It was 61 at Chicago, 59 at Champaign, and 58 at Dayton. St. Louis reported 63, Cincinnati reported 63, and Louisville reported 65. Once again, at Indianapolis, it was 61 degrees with cloudy skies. Now here is the hazardous weather outlook for central Indiana. For the period today and tonight, no hazardous weather is expected at this time.
and now the extended outlook for the period Friday through Wednesday. No hazardous weather is expected at this time. Spotter information statement. Spotter activation is not anticipated. 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Now a look at your forecast for Indianapolis and central Indiana. Today, mostly cloudy. Patchy very light drizzle toward daybreak. Highs in the lower 70s. Northeast winds 5 to 10 miles an hour. For tonight, mostly clear. Lows around 50. Northeast winds 5 to 10 miles an hour. Friday, partly cloudy. Highs in the lower 70s. Northeast winds 5 to 10 miles an hour. For Friday night, partly cloudy. Lows in the lower 50s. Northeast winds around 5 miles an hour. Saturday, mostly sunny. Highs in the mid 70s. Northeast winds around 5 miles an hour. Once again, the forecast for today. Mostly cloudy. Patchy very light drizzle toward daybreak. Highs in the lower 70s. Northeast winds 5 to 10 miles an hour. Taking a look at the 3 through 7 day forecast for Indianapolis and central Indiana. For Saturday night through Sunday night. Partly cloudy. Lows in the lower 50s. Highs in the mid 70s. Monday and Monday night. Mostly clear. Highs in the mid 70s. Lows in the lower 50s. For Tuesday. Mostly sunny. Highs in the upper 70s. Tuesday night and Wednesday. Partly cloudy with a 50% chance of showers. Lows in the mid 60s. Highs in the upper 70s. 14-day outlook for Thursday, October 1st through Wednesday, October 7th, calls for both temperatures and precipitation to be above normal. Normal highs for the period are around 70 degrees, and normal lows are between 45 and 50. The normal precipitation total for the 7 days is around 0.75 inches. At 4 a.m., at Indianapolis, it was cloudy. The temperature was 61 degrees. The dew point 59, and the relative humidity 93%. The wind was northeast at 9 miles an hour. The barometric pressure was 30.26 inches and steady. Around central Indiana, it was cloudy, with a temperature of 58 at Anderson, 59 at Muncie, 58 at Zionsville, 59 at Eagle Creek Airpark, and 61 at Shelbyville. Elsewhere across Indiana, it was mostly cloudy, with a temperature of 57 at South Bend and 56 at Fort Wayne. It was cloudy, with a temperature of 59 at Lafayette, 60 at Bloomington, and 63 at Evansville. Just outside Indiana, skies ranged from mostly cloudy to cloudy. It was 61 at Chicago, 59 at Champaign, and 58 at Dayton. St. Louis reported 63, Cincinnati reported 63, and Louisville reported 65. Once again, at Indianapolis it was 61 degrees with cloudy skies. This is NOAA All Hazards Radio KEC 74 in Indianapolis. And now a look at your forecast for Indianapolis and central Indiana. Today, mostly cloudy. Patchy very light drizzle toward daybreak. Highs in the lower 70s. Northeast winds 5 to 10 miles an hour. For tonight, mostly clear. Lows around 50. Northeast winds 5 to 10 miles an hour. Friday, partly cloudy. Highs in the lower 70s. Northeast winds 5 to 10 miles an hour. For Friday night, partly cloudy. Lows in the lower 50s. Northeast winds around 5 miles an hour. Saturday, mostly sunny. Highs in the mid-70s. Northeast winds around 5 miles an hour. Once again, the forecast for today. Mostly cloudy. Patchy very light drizzle toward daybreak. Highs in the lower 70s. Northeast winds 5 to 10 miles an hour. Taking a look at the 3 through 7 day forecast for Indianapolis and central Indiana. For Saturday night through Sunday night. Partly cloudy. Lows in the lower 50s. Highs in the mid 70s. Monday and Monday night.
mostly clear. Highs in the mid-70s. Lows in the lower 50s. For Tuesday, mostly sunny. Highs in the upper 70s. Tuesday night and Wednesday, partly cloudy with a 50% chance of showers. Lows in the mid-60s. Highs in the upper 70s. The 8-to-14-day outlook for Thursday, October 1st through Wednesday, October 7th, calls for both temperatures and precipitation to be above normal. Normal highs for the period are around 70 degrees, and normal lows are between 45 and 50. The normal precipitation total for the 7 days is around 0.75 inches. At 4 a.m. at Indianapolis, it was cloudy. The temperature was 61 degrees, the dew point 59, and the relative humidity 93%. The wind was northeast at 9 miles an hour. The barometric pressure was 30.26 inches and steady. Around central Indiana, it was cloudy, with a temperature of 58 at Anderson, 59 at Muncie, 58 at Zionsville, 59 at Eagle Creek Airpark, and 61 at Shelbyville. Elsewhere across Indiana, it was mostly cloudy, with a temperature of 57 at South Bend and 56 at Fort Wayne. It was cloudy, with a temperature of 59 at Lafayette, 60 at Bloomington, and 63 at Evansville. Just outside Indiana, skies ranged from mostly cloudy to cloudy. It was 61 at Chicago, 59 at Champaign, and 58 at Dayton. St. Louis reported 63, Cincinnati reported 63, and Louisville reported 65. Once again, at Indianapolis it was 61 degrees with cloudy skies. The current time is 4:23 a.m. Eastern Daylight Time. This is NOAA All Hazards Radio KEC 74 in Indianapolis. Now a look at your forecast for Indianapolis and central Indiana. Today, mostly cloudy. Patchy very light drizzle toward daybreak. Highs in the lower 70s. Northeast winds 5 to 10 miles an hour. For tonight, mostly clear. Lows around 50. Northeast winds 5 to 10 miles an hour. Friday, partly cloudy. Highs in the lower 70s. Northeast winds 5 to 10 miles an hour. For Friday night, partly cloudy. Lows in the lower 50s. Northeast winds around 5 miles an hour. Saturday, mostly sunny. Highs in the mid-70s. Northeast winds around 5 miles an hour. Once again, the forecast for today. Mostly cloudy. Patchy very light drizzle toward daybreak. Highs in the lower 70s. Northeast winds 5 to 10 miles an hour. Taking a look at the 3-through-7-day forecast for Indianapolis and central Indiana. For Saturday night through Sunday night, partly cloudy. Lows in the lower 50s. Highs in the mid-70s. Monday and Monday night, mostly clear. Highs in the mid-70s. Lows in the lower 50s. For Tuesday, mostly sunny. Highs in the upper 70s. Tuesday night and Wednesday, partly cloudy with a 50% chance of showers. Lows in the mid-60s. Highs in the upper 70s. Look for Thursday, October 1st through Wednesday, October 7th. Calls for both temperatures and precipitation to be above normal. Normal highs for the period are around 70 degrees, and normal lows are between 45 and 50. The normal precipitation total for the 7 days is around 0.75 inches. At 4 a.m. at Indianapolis, it was cloudy. The temperature was 61 degrees, the dew point 59, and the relative humidity 93%. The wind was northeast at 9 miles an hour. The barometric pressure was 30.26 inches and steady. Around central Indiana, it was cloudy, with a temperature of 58 at Anderson, 59 at Muncie, 58 at Zionsville, 59 at Eagle Creek Airpark, and 61 at Shelbyville. Elsewhere across Indiana, it was mostly cloudy, with a temperature of 57 at South Bend and 56 at Fort Wayne. It was cloudy, with a temperature of 59 at Lafayette, 60 at Bloomington, and 63 at Evansville. Just outside Indiana, skies ranged from mostly cloudy to cloudy.
8 with 61 at Chicago, 59 at Champaign, and 58 at Dayton. St. Louis reported 63, Cincinnati reported 63, and Louisville reported 65. Once again, at Indianapolis, it was 61 degrees with cloudy skies. This is NOAA All Hazards Radio KEC 74 in Indianapolis. Now a look at your forecast for Indianapolis and central Indiana. Today, mostly cloudy. Patchy very light drizzle toward daybreak. Highs in the lower 70s. Northeast winds 5 to 10 miles an hour. For tonight, mostly clear. Lows around 50. Northeast winds 5 to 10 miles an hour. Friday, partly cloudy. Highs in the lower 70s. Northeast winds 5 to 10 miles an hour. For Friday night, partly cloudy. Lows in the lower 50s. Northeast winds around 5 miles an hour. Saturday, mostly sunny. Highs in the mid 70s. Northeast winds around 5 miles an hour. Once again, the forecast for today. Mostly cloudy. Patchy very light drizzle toward daybreak. Highs in the lower 70s. Northeast winds 5 to 10 miles an hour. Taking a look at the 3 through 7 day forecast for Indianapolis and central Indiana. For Saturday night through Sunday night, partly cloudy. Lows in the lower 50s. Highs in the mid 70s. Monday and Monday night, mostly clear. Highs in the mid 70s. Lows in the lower 50s. For Tuesday, mostly sunny. Highs in the upper 70s. Tuesday night and Wednesday, partly cloudy with a 50% chance of showers. Lows in the mid 60s. Highs in the upper 70s. The 8 to 14 day outlook for Thursday, October 1st through Wednesday, October 7th calls for both temperatures and precipitation to be above normal. Normal highs for the period are around 70 degrees, and normal lows are between 45 and 50. The normal precipitation total for the 7 days is around 0.75 inches. At 4 a.m., at Indianapolis, it was cloudy. The temperature was 61 degrees, the dew point 59, and the relative humidity 93%. The wind was northeast at 9 miles an hour. The barometric pressure was 30.26 inches and steady. Around central Indiana, it was cloudy, with a temperature of 58 at Anderson, 59 at Muncie, 58 at Zionsville, 59 at Eagle Creek Airpark, and 61 at Shelbyville. Elsewhere across Indiana, it was mostly cloudy, with a temperature of 57 at South Bend, and 56 at Fort Wayne. It was cloudy, with a temperature of 59 at Lafayette, 60 at Bloomington, and 63 at Evansville. Just outside Indiana, skies ranged from mostly cloudy to cloudy. It was 61 at Chicago, 59 at Champaign, and 58 at Dayton. St. Louis reported 63, Cincinnati reported 63, and Louisville reported 65. Once again, at Indianapolis, it was 61 degrees with cloudy skies. This is NOAA All Hazards Radio KEC 74 in Indianapolis. Now a look at your forecast for Indianapolis and central Indiana. Today, mostly cloudy. Patchy very light drizzle toward daybreak. Highs in the lower 70s. Northeast winds 5 to 10 miles an hour. For tonight, mostly clear. Lows around 50. Northeast winds 5 to 10 miles an hour. Friday, partly cloudy. Highs in the lower 70s. Northeast winds 5 to 10 miles an hour. For Friday night, partly cloudy. Lows in the lower 50s. Northeast winds around 5 miles an hour. Saturday, mostly sunny. Highs in the mid 70s. Northeast winds around 5 miles an hour. Once again, the forecast for today. Mostly cloudy. Patchy very light drizzle toward daybreak. Highs in the lower 70s. Northeast winds 5 to 10 miles an hour. Taking a look at the 3 through 7 day forecast for Indianapolis and central Indiana. For Saturday night through Sunday night, partly cloudy. Lows in the lower 50s.
highs in the mid-70s. Monday and Monday night, mostly clear. Highs in the mid-70s. Lows in the lower 50s. For Tuesday, mostly sunny. Highs in the upper 70s. Tuesday night and Wednesday, partly cloudy with a 50% chance of showers. Lows in the mid-60s. Highs in the upper 70s. The 14-day outlook for Thursday, October 1st through Wednesday, October 7th, calls for both temperatures and precipitation to be above normal. Normal highs for the period are around 70 degrees, and normal lows are between 45 and 50. The normal precipitation total for the 7 days is around 0.75 inches. At 4 a.m., at Indianapolis, it was cloudy. The temperature was 61 degrees, the dew point 59, and the relative humidity 93%. The wind was northeast at 9 miles an hour. The barometric pressure was 30.26 inches and steady. Around central Indiana, it was cloudy, with a temperature of 58 at Anderson, 59 at Muncie, 58 at Zionsville, 59 at Eagle Creek Airpark, and 61 at Shelbyville. Elsewhere across Indiana, it was mostly cloudy, with a temperature of 57 at South Bend and 56 at Fort Wayne. It was cloudy, with a temperature of 59 at Lafayette, 60 at Bloomington, and 63 at Evansville. Just outside Indiana, skies ranged from mostly cloudy to cloudy. It was 61 at Chicago, 59 at Champaign, and 58 at Dayton. St. Louis reported 63, Cincinnati reported 63, and Louisville reported 65. Once again, at Indianapolis it was 61 degrees with cloudy skies. This is NOAA All Hazards Radio KEC 74 in Indianapolis. Now a look at your forecast for Indianapolis and central Indiana. Today, mostly cloudy. Patchy very light drizzle toward daybreak. Highs in the lower 70s. Northeast winds 5 to 10 miles an hour. For tonight, mostly clear. Lows around 50. Northeast winds 5 to 10 miles an hour. Friday, partly cloudy. Highs in the lower 70s. Northeast winds 5 to 10 miles an hour. For Friday night, partly cloudy. Lows in the lower 50s. Northeast winds around 5 miles an hour. Saturday, mostly sunny. Highs in the mid-70s. Northeast winds around 5 miles an hour. Once again, the forecast for today. Mostly cloudy. Patchy very light drizzle toward daybreak. Highs in the lower 70s. Northeast winds 5 to 10 miles an hour. Taking a look at the 3 through 7 day forecast for Indianapolis and central Indiana. For Saturday night through Sunday night, partly cloudy. Lows in the lower 50s. Highs in the mid 70s. Monday and Monday night, mostly clear. Highs in the mid 70s. Lows in the lower 50s. For Tuesday, mostly sunny. Highs in the upper 70s. Tuesday night and Wednesday, partly cloudy with a 50% chance of showers. Lows in the mid-60s. Highs in the upper 70s. The 8 to 14-day outlook for Thursday, October 1st through Wednesday, October 7th, calls for both temperatures and precipitation to be above normal. Normal highs for the period are around 70 degrees, and normal lows are between 45 and 50. The normal precipitation total for the 7 days is around 0.75 inches. At 4 a.m., at Indianapolis, it was cloudy. The temperature was 61 degrees, the dew point 59, and the relative humidity 93%. The wind was northeast at 9 miles an hour. The barometric pressure was 30.26 inches and steady. Around central Indiana, it was cloudy, with a temperature of 58 at Anderson, 59 at Muncie, 58 at Zionsville, 59 at Eagle Creek Airpark, and 61 at Shelbyville. Elsewhere across Indiana, it was mostly cloudy, with a temperature of 57 at South Bend and 56 at Fort Wayne. It was cloudy, with a temperature of 59 at Lafayette, 60 at Bloomington, and 63 at Evansville. Just outside Indiana, skies ranged from mostly cloudy to cloudy.
It was 61 at Chicago, 59 at Champaign, and 58 at Dayton. St. Louis reported 63. Cincinnati reported 63.

forecast for Indianapolis and central Indiana. Today, mostly cloudy. Patchy very light drizzle toward daybreak. Highs in the lower 70s. Northeast winds 5 to 10 miles an hour. For tonight, mostly clear. Lows around 50. Northeast winds 5 to 10 miles an hour. Friday, partly cloudy. Highs in the lower 70s. Northeast winds 5 to 10 miles an hour. For Friday night, partly cloudy. Lows in the lower 50s. Northeast winds around 5 miles an hour. Saturday, mostly sunny. Highs in the mid 70s. Northeast winds around 5 miles an hour. Once again, the forecast for today. Mostly cloudy. Patchy very light drizzle toward daybreak. Highs in the lower 70s. Northeast winds 5 to 10 miles an hour. The current time is 4:38 a.m. Eastern Daylight Time. Taking a look at the 3-7 day forecast for Indianapolis and central Indiana. For Saturday night through Sunday night, partly cloudy. Lows in the lower 50s. Highs in the mid 70s. Monday and Monday night, mostly clear. Highs in the mid 70s. Lows in the lower 50s. For Tuesday, mostly sunny. Highs in the upper 70s. Tuesday night and Wednesday, partly cloudy with a 50% chance of showers. Lows in the mid 60s. Highs in the upper 70s. The outlook for Thursday, October 1st through Wednesday, October 7th, calls for both temperatures and precipitation to be above normal. Normal highs for the period are around 70 degrees, and normal lows are between 45 and 50. The normal precipitation total for the 7 days is around 0.75 inches. At 4 a.m. at Indianapolis, it was cloudy. The temperature was 61 degrees, the dew point 59, and the relative humidity 93%. The wind was northeast at 9 miles an hour. The barometric pressure was 30.26 inches and steady. Around central Indiana, it was cloudy, with a temperature of 58 at Anderson, 59 at Muncie, 58 at Zionsville, 59 at Eagle Creek Airpark, and 61 at Shelbyville. Elsewhere across Indiana, it was mostly cloudy, with a temperature of 57 at South Bend and 56 at Fort Wayne. It was cloudy, with a temperature of 59 at Lafayette, 60 at Bloomington, and 63 at Evansville. Just outside Indiana, skies ranged from mostly cloudy to cloudy. It was 61 at Chicago, 59 at Champaign, and 58 at Dayton. St. Louis reported 63, Cincinnati reported 63, and Louisville reported 65. Once again, at Indianapolis, it was 61 degrees with cloudy skies. This is NOAA All Hazards Radio KEC 74 in Indianapolis. Now a look at your forecast for Indianapolis and central Indiana. Today, mostly cloudy. Patchy very light drizzle toward daybreak. Highs in the lower 70s. Northeast winds 5 to 10 miles an hour. For tonight, mostly clear. Lows around 50. Northeast winds 5 to 10 miles an hour. Friday, partly cloudy. Highs in the lower 70s. Northeast winds 5 to 10 miles an hour. For Friday night, partly cloudy. Lows in the lower 50s. Northeast winds around 5 miles an hour. Saturday, mostly sunny. Highs in the mid 70s. Northeast winds around 5 miles an hour. Once again, the forecast for today. Mostly cloudy. Patchy very light drizzle toward daybreak. Highs in the lower 70s. Northeast winds 5 to 10 miles an hour. Taking a look at the 3-7 day forecast for Indianapolis and central Indiana. For Saturday night through Sunday night, partly cloudy. Lows in the lower 50s. Highs in the mid 70s. Monday and Monday night, mostly clear. Highs in the mid 70s. Lows in the lower 50s. For Tuesday, mostly sunny. Highs in the upper 70s. Tuesday night and Wednesday, partly cloudy with a 50%

chance of showers. Lows in the mid-60s. Highs in the upper 70s. The 8 to 14 day outlook for Thursday, October 1st through Wednesday, October 7th, calls for both temperatures and precipitation to be above normal. Normal highs for the period are around 70 degrees, and normal lows are between 45 and 50. The normal precipitation total for the 7 days is around 0.75 inches. At 4 a.m., at Indianapolis, it was cloudy. The temperature was 61 degrees, the dew point 59, and the relative humidity 93%. The wind was northeast at 9 miles an hour. The barometric pressure was 30.26 inches and steady. Around central Indiana, it was cloudy, with a temperature of 58 at Anderson, 59 at Muncie, 58 at Zionsville, 59 at Eagle Creek Airpark, and 61 at Shelbyville. Elsewhere across Indiana, it was mostly cloudy, with a temperature of 57 at South Bend and 56 at Fort Wayne. It was cloudy, with a temperature of 59 at Lafayette, 60 at Bloomington, and 63 at Evansville. Just outside Indiana, skies ranged from mostly cloudy to cloudy. It was 61 at Chicago, 59 at Champaign, and 58 at Dayton. St. Louis reported 63, Cincinnati reported 63, and Louisville reported 65. Once again, at Indianapolis, it was 61 degrees with cloudy skies. This is NOAA All Hazards Radio KEC 74 in Indianapolis. Now a look at your forecast for Indianapolis and central Indiana. Today, mostly cloudy. Patchy very light drizzle toward daybreak. Highs in the lower 70s. Northeast winds 5 to 10 miles an hour. For tonight, mostly clear. Lows around 50. Northeast winds 5 to 10 miles an hour. Friday, partly cloudy. Highs in the lower 70s. Northeast winds 5 to 10 miles an hour. For Friday night, partly cloudy. Lows in the lower 50s. Northeast winds around 5 miles an hour. Saturday, mostly sunny. Highs in the mid-70s. Northeast winds around 5 miles an hour. Once again, the forecast for today. Mostly cloudy. Patchy very light drizzle toward daybreak. Highs in the lower 70s. Northeast winds 5 to 10 miles an hour. Taking a look at the 3 through 7 day forecast for Indianapolis and central Indiana. For Saturday night through Sunday night. Partly cloudy. Lows in the lower 50s. Highs in the mid 70s. Monday and Monday night. Mostly clear. Highs in the mid 70s. Lows in the lower 50s. For Tuesday. Mostly sunny. Highs in the upper 70s. Tuesday night and Wednesday. Partly cloudy with a 50% chance of showers. Lows in the mid-60s. Highs in the upper 70s. The outlook for Thursday, October 1st through Wednesday, October 7th, calls for both temperatures and precipitation to be above normal. Normal highs for the period are around 70 degrees, and normal lows are between 45 and 50. The normal precipitation total for the 7 days is around 0.75 inches. At 4 a.m., at Indianapolis, it was cloudy. The temperature was 61 degrees, the dew point 59, and the relative humidity 93%. The wind was northeast at 9 miles an hour. The barometric pressure was 30.26 inches and steady. Around central Indiana, it was cloudy, with a temperature of 58 at Anderson, 59 at Muncie, 58 at Zionsville, 59 at Eagle Creek Airpark, and 61 at Shelbyville. Elsewhere across Indiana, it was mostly cloudy, with a temperature of 57 at South Bend and 56 at Fort Wayne. It was cloudy, with a temperature of 59 at Lafayette, 60 at Bloomington, and 63 at Evansville. Just outside Indiana, skies ranged from mostly cloudy to cloudy. It was 61 at Chicago, 59 at Champaign, and 58 at Dayton. St. Louis reported 63, Cincinnati reported 63, and Louisville reported 65. Once again, at Indianapolis, it was 61 degrees with cloudy skies. This is NOAA All Hazards Radio KEC 74 in Indianapolis.
Now a look at your forecast for Indianapolis and central Indiana. Today, mostly cloudy. Patchy very light drizzle toward daybreak. Highs in the lower 70s. Northeast winds 5 to 10 miles an hour. For tonight, mostly clear. Lows around 50. Northeast winds 5 to 10 miles an hour. Friday, partly cloudy. Highs in the lower 70s. Northeast winds 5 to 10 miles an hour. For Friday night, partly cloudy. Lows in the lower 50s. Northeast winds around 5 miles an hour. Saturday, mostly sunny. Highs in the mid-70s. Northeast winds around 5 miles an hour. Once again, the forecast for today. Mostly cloudy. Patchy very light drizzle toward daybreak. Highs in the lower 70s. Northeast winds 5 to 10 miles an hour. Taking a look at the 3 through 7 day forecast for Indianapolis and central Indiana. For Saturday night through Sunday night, partly cloudy. Lows in the lower 50s. Highs in the mid-70s. Monday and Monday night, mostly clear. Highs in the mid-70s. Lows in the lower 50s. For Tuesday, mostly sunny. Highs in the upper 70s. Tuesday night and Wednesday, partly cloudy with a 50% chance of showers. Lows in the mid-60s. Highs in the upper 70s. The 8 to 14 day outlook for Thursday, October 1st through Wednesday, October 7th, calls for both temperatures and precipitation to be above normal. Normal highs for the period are around 70 degrees, and normal lows are between 45 and 50. The normal precipitation total for the 7 days is around 0.75 inches. At 4 a.m. at Indianapolis, it was cloudy. The temperature was 61 degrees, the dew point 59, and the relative humidity 93%. The wind was northeast at 9 miles an hour. The barometric pressure was 30.26 inches and steady. Around central Indiana, it was cloudy, with a temperature of 58 at Anderson, 59 at Muncie, 58 at Zionsville, 59 at Eagle Creek Airpark, and 61 at Shelbyville. Elsewhere across Indiana, it was mostly cloudy, with a temperature of 57 at South Bend and 56 at Fort Wayne. It was cloudy, with a temperature of 59 at Lafayette, 60 at Bloomington, and 63 at Evansville. Just outside Indiana, skies ranged from mostly cloudy to cloudy. It was 61 at Chicago, 59 at Champaign, and 58 at Dayton. St. Louis reported 63, Cincinnati reported 63, and Louisville reported 65. Once again, at Indianapolis, it was 61 degrees with cloudy skies. This is NOAA All Hazards Radio KEC 74 in Indianapolis. And now a look at your forecast for Indianapolis and central Indiana. Today, mostly cloudy. Patchy very light drizzle toward daybreak. Highs in the lower 70s. Northeast winds 5 to 10 miles an hour. For tonight, mostly clear. Lows around 50. Northeast winds 5 to 10 miles an hour. Friday, partly cloudy. Highs in the lower 70s. Northeast winds 5 to 10 miles an hour. For Friday night, partly cloudy. Lows in the lower 50s. Northeast winds around 5 miles an hour. Saturday, mostly sunny. Highs in the mid-70s. Northeast winds around 5 miles an hour. Once again, the forecast for today. Mostly cloudy. Patchy very light drizzle toward daybreak. Highs in the lower 70s. Northeast winds 5 to 10 miles an hour. Taking a look at the 3 through 7 day forecast for Indianapolis and central Indiana. For Saturday night through Sunday night, partly cloudy. Lows in the lower 50s. Highs in the mid-70s. Monday and Monday night, mostly clear. Highs in the mid-70s. Lows in the lower 50s. For Tuesday, mostly sunny. Highs in the upper 70s. Tuesday night and Wednesday, partly cloudy with a 50% chance of showers. Lows in the mid-60s.
highs in the upper 70s. The 14-day outlook for Thursday, October 1st through Wednesday, October 7th, calls for both temperatures and precipitation to be above normal. Normal highs for the period are around 70 degrees, and normal lows are between 45 and 50. The normal precipitation total for the 7 days is around 0.75 inches. At 4 a.m. at Indianapolis, it was cloudy. The temperature was 61 degrees, the dew point 59, and the relative humidity 93%. The wind was northeast at 9 miles an hour. The barometric pressure was 30.26 inches and steady. Around central Indiana, it was cloudy, with a temperature of 58 at Anderson, 59 at Muncie, 58 at Zionsville, 59 at Eagle Creek Airpark, and 61 at Shelbyville. Elsewhere across Indiana, it was mostly cloudy, with a temperature of 57 at South Bend and 56 at Fort Wayne. It was cloudy, with a temperature of 59 at Lafayette, 60 at Bloomington, and 63 at Evansville. Just outside Indiana, skies ranged from mostly cloudy to cloudy. It was 61 at Chicago, 59 at Champaign, and 58 at Dayton. St. Louis reported 63, Cincinnati reported 63, and Louisville reported 65. Once again, at Indianapolis, it was 61 degrees with cloudy skies. The current time is 4:53 a.m. Eastern Daylight Time. This is NOAA All Hazards Radio KEC 74 in Indianapolis. I will look at your forecast for Indianapolis and central Indiana. Today, mostly cloudy. Patchy very light drizzle toward daybreak. Highs in the lower 70s. Northeast winds 5 to 10 miles an hour. For tonight, mostly clear. Lows around 50. Northeast winds 5 to 10 miles an hour. Friday, partly cloudy. Highs in the lower 70s. Northeast winds 5 to 10 miles an hour. For Friday night, partly cloudy. Lows in the lower 50s. Northeast winds around 5 miles an hour. Saturday, mostly sunny. Highs in the mid 70s. Northeast winds around 5 miles an hour. Once again, the forecast for today. Mostly cloudy. Patchy very light drizzle toward daybreak. Highs in the lower 70s. Northeast winds 5 to 10 miles an hour. Taking a look at the 3 through 7 day forecast for Indianapolis and central Indiana. For Saturday night through Sunday night. Partly cloudy. Lows in the lower 50s. Highs in the mid 70s. Monday and Monday night. Mostly clear. Highs in the mid-70s. Lows in the lower 50s. For Tuesday, mostly sunny. Highs in the upper 70s. Tuesday night and Wednesday, partly cloudy with a 50% chance of showers. Lows in the mid-60s. Highs in the upper 70s. The 14-day outlook for Thursday, October 1st through Wednesday, October 7th, calls for both temperatures and precipitation to be above normal. Normal highs for the period are around 70 degrees, and normal lows are between 45 and 50. The normal precipitation total for the 7 days is around 0.75 inches. At 4 a.m. at Indianapolis, it was cloudy. The temperature was 61 degrees, the dew point 59, and the relative humidity 93%. The wind was northeast at 9 miles an hour. The barometric pressure was 30.26 inches and steady. Around central Indiana, it was cloudy, with a temperature of 58 at Anderson, 59 at Muncie, 58 at Zionsville, 59 at Eagle Creek Airpark, and 61 at Shelbyville. Elsewhere across Indiana, it was mostly cloudy, with a temperature of 57 at South Bend and 56 at Fort Wayne. It was cloudy, with a temperature of 59 at Lafayette, 60 at Bloomington, and 63 at Evansville. Just outside Indiana, skies ranged from mostly cloudy to cloudy. It was 61 at Chicago, 59 at Champaign, and 58 at Dayton. St. Louis reported 63, Cincinnati reported 63, and Louisville reported 65. Once again, at Indianapolis, it was 61 degrees with cloudy skies.
Now here is the hazardous weather outlook for central Indiana. For the period today and tonight, no hazardous weather is expected at this time. And now the extended outlook for the period Friday through Wednesday. No hazardous weather is expected at this time. Spotter information statement. Spotter activation is not anticipated. 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And now a look at your forecast for Indianapolis and central Indiana. Today, mostly cloudy. Patchy very light drizzle toward daybreak. Highs in the lower 70s. Northeast winds 5 to 10 miles an hour. For tonight, mostly clear. Lows around 50. Northeast winds 5 to 10 miles an hour. Friday, partly cloudy. Highs in the lower 70s. Northeast winds 5 to 10 miles an hour. For Friday night, partly cloudy. Lows in the lower 50s. Northeast winds around 5 miles an hour. Saturday, mostly sunny. Highs in the mid 70s. Northeast winds around 5 miles an hour. Once again, the forecast for today. Mostly cloudy. Patchy very light drizzle toward daybreak. Highs in the lower 70s. Northeast winds 5 to 10 miles an hour. Taking a look at the 3 through 7 day forecast for Indianapolis and central Indiana. For Saturday night through Sunday night. Partly cloudy. Lows in the lower 50s. Highs in the mid 70s. Monday and Monday night. Mostly clear. Highs in the mid 70s. Lows in the lower 50s. For Tuesday, mostly sunny. Highs in the upper 70s. Tuesday night and Wednesday, partly cloudy with a 50% chance of showers. Lows in the mid 60s. Highs in the upper 70s. The 8 to 14 day outlook for Thursday, October 1st through Wednesday, October 7th, calls for both temperatures and precipitation to be above normal. Normal highs for the period are around 70 degrees, and normal lows are between 45 and 50. The normal precipitation total for the 7 days is around 0.75 inches. At 4 a.m. at Indianapolis, it was cloudy. The temperature was 61 degrees, the dew point 59, and the relative humidity 93%. The wind was northeast at 9 miles an hour. The barometric pressure was 30.26 inches and steady. Around central Indiana, it was cloudy, with a temperature of 58 at Anderson, 59 at Muncie, 58 at Zionsville, 59 at Eagle Creek Airpark, and 61 at Shelbyville. Elsewhere across Indiana, it was mostly cloudy, with a temperature of 57 at South Bend, and 56 at Fort Wayne. It was cloudy, with a temperature of 59 at Lafayette, 60 at Bloomington, and 63 at Evansville. Just outside Indiana, skies ranged from mostly cloudy to cloudy. It was 61 at Chicago, 59 at Champaign, and 58 at Dayton. St. Louis reported 63, Cincinnati reported 63, and Louisville reported 65. Once again, at Indianapolis, it was 61 degrees with cloudy skies. All Hazards Radio KEC 74 in Indianapolis. Now a look at your forecast for Indianapolis and central Indiana. Today, mostly cloudy. Patchy very light drizzle toward daybreak. Highs in the lower 70s. Northeast winds 5 to 10 miles an hour. For tonight, mostly clear. Lows around 50. Northeast winds 5 to 10 miles an hour. Friday, partly cloudy. Highs in the lower 70s. Northeast winds 5 to 10 miles an hour. For Friday night, partly cloudy. Lows in the lower 50s. Northeast winds around 5 miles an hour. Saturday, mostly sunny. Highs in the mid 70s. Northeast winds around 5 miles an hour. Once again, the forecast for today. Mostly cloudy. Patchy very light drizzle toward daybreak. Highs in the lower 70s. Northeast winds 5 to 10 miles an hour. Taking a look at the 3 through 7 day forecast for Indianapolis and central Indiana. For Saturday night through Sunday night,
partly cloudy. Lows in the lower 50s. Highs in the mid-70s. Monday and Monday night. Mostly clear. Highs in the mid-70s. Lows in the lower 50s. For Tuesday. Mostly sunny. Highs in the upper 70s. Tuesday night and Wednesday. Partly cloudy with a 50% chance of showers. Lows in the mid-60s. Highs in the upper 70s. The 8 to 14 day outlook for Thursday, October 1st through Wednesday, October 7th, calls for both temperatures and precipitation to be above normal. Normal highs for the period are around 70 degrees, and normal lows are between 45 and 50. The normal precipitation total for the 7 days is around 0.75 inches. At 4 a.m., at Indianapolis, it was cloudy. The temperature was 61 degrees, the dew point 59, and the relative humidity 93%. The wind was northeast at 9 miles an hour. The barometric pressure was 30.26 inches and steady. Around central Indiana, it was cloudy, with a temperature of 58 at Anderson, 59 at Muncie, 58 at Zionsville, 59 at Eagle Creek Airpark, and 61 at Shelbyville. Elsewhere across Indiana, it was mostly cloudy, with a temperature of 57 at South Bend and 56 at Fort Wayne. It was cloudy, with a temperature of 59 at Lafayette, 60 at Bloomington, and 63 at Evansville. Just outside Indiana, skies ranged from mostly cloudy to cloudy. It was 61 at Chicago, 59 at Champaign, and 58 at Dayton. St. Louis reported 63, Cincinnati reported 63, and Louisville reported 65. Once again, at Indianapolis it was 61 degrees with cloudy skies. This is NOAA All Hazards Radio KEC 74 in Indianapolis. Now a look at your forecast for Indianapolis and central Indiana. Today, mostly cloudy. Patchy very light drizzle toward daybreak. Highs in the lower 70s. Northeast winds 5 to 10 miles an hour. For tonight, mostly clear. Lows around 50. Northeast winds 5 to 10 miles an hour. Friday, partly cloudy. Highs in the lower 70s. Northeast winds 5 to 10 miles an hour. For Friday night, partly cloudy. Lows in the lower 50s. Northeast winds around 5 miles an hour. Saturday, mostly sunny. Highs in the mid-70s. Northeast winds around 5 miles an hour. Once again, the forecast for today. Mostly cloudy. Patchy very light drizzle toward daybreak. Highs in the lower 70s. Northeast winds 5 to 10 miles an hour. Taking a look at the 3 through 7 day forecast for Indianapolis and central Indiana. For Saturday night through Sunday night, partly cloudy. Lows in the lower 50s. Highs in the mid-70s. Monday and Monday night, mostly clear. Highs in the mid-70s. Lows in the lower 50s. For Tuesday, mostly sunny. Highs in the upper 70s. Tuesday night and Wednesday, partly cloudy with a 50% chance of showers. Lows in the mid-60s. Highs in the upper 70s. The 14-day outlook for Thursday, October 1st through Wednesday, October 7th, calls for both temperatures and precipitation to be above normal. Normal highs for the period are around 70 degrees, and normal lows are between 45 and 50. The normal precipitation total for the 7 days is around 0.75 inches. At 4 a.m., at Indianapolis, it was cloudy. The temperature was 61 degrees, the dew point 59, and the relative humidity 93%. The wind was northeast at 9 miles an hour. The barometric pressure was 30.26 inches and steady. Around central Indiana, it was cloudy, with a temperature of 58 at Anderson, 59 at Muncie, 58 at Zionsville, 59 at Eagle Creek Airpark, and 61 at Shelbyville. Elsewhere across Indiana, it was mostly cloudy, with a temperature of 57 at South Bend and 56 at Fort Wayne. It was cloudy, with a temperature of 59 at Lafayette, 60 at Bloomington, and 63 at Evansville. Just outside Indiana,
skies ranged from mostly cloudy to cloudy. It was 61 at Chicago, 59 at Champaign, and 58 at Dayton. St. Louis reported 63, Cincinnati reported 63, and Louisville reported 65. Once again, at Indianapolis, it was 61 degrees with cloudy skies. This is NOAA All Hazards Radio KEC 74 in Indianapolis. Now a look at your forecast for Indianapolis and central Indiana. Today, mostly cloudy. Patchy very light drizzle toward daybreak. Highs in the lower 70s. Northeast winds 5 to 10 miles an hour. For tonight, mostly clear. Lows around 50. Northeast winds 5 to 10 miles an hour. Friday, partly cloudy. Highs in the lower 70s. Northeast winds 5 to 10 miles an hour. For Friday night, partly cloudy. Lows in the lower 50s. Northeast winds around 5 miles an hour. Saturday, mostly sunny. Highs in the mid-70s. Northeast winds around 5 miles an hour. Once again, the forecast for today. Mostly cloudy. Patchy very light drizzle toward daybreak. Highs in the lower 70s. Northeast winds 5 to 10 miles an hour. The current time is 5:08 a.m. Eastern Daylight Time. Taking a look at the 3 through 7 day forecast for Indianapolis and central Indiana. For Saturday night through Sunday night, partly cloudy. Lows in the lower 50s. Highs in the mid-70s. Monday and Monday night, mostly clear. Highs in the mid-70s. Lows in the lower 50s. For Tuesday, mostly sunny. Highs in the upper 70s. Tuesday night and Wednesday, partly cloudy with a 50% chance of showers. Lows in the mid-60s. Highs in the upper 70s. The 8 to 14 day outlook for Thursday, October 1st through Wednesday, October 7th, calls for both temperatures and precipitation to be above normal. Normal highs for the period are around 70 degrees, and normal lows are between 45 and 50. The normal precipitation total for the 7 days is around 0.75 inches. At 4 a.m., at Indianapolis, it was cloudy. The temperature was 61 degrees, the dew point 59, and the relative humidity 93%. The wind was northeast at 9 miles an hour. The barometric pressure was 30.26 inches and steady. Around central Indiana, it was cloudy, with a temperature of 58 at Anderson, 59 at Muncie, 58 at Zionsville, 59 at Eagle Creek Airpark, and 61 at Shelbyville. Elsewhere across Indiana, it was mostly cloudy, with a temperature of 57 at South Bend and 56 at Fort Wayne. It was cloudy, with a temperature of 59 at Lafayette, 60 at Bloomington, and 63 at Evansville. Just outside Indiana, skies ranged from mostly cloudy to cloudy. It was 61 at Chicago, 59 at Champaign, and 58 at Dayton. St. Louis reported 63, Cincinnati reported 63, and Louisville reported 65. Once again, at Indianapolis, it was 61 degrees with cloudy skies. At 5 a.m., at Indianapolis, it was cloudy. The temperature was 60 degrees, the dew point 58, and the relative humidity 92%. The wind was northeast at 8 miles an hour. The barometric pressure was 30.25 inches and falling. Around central Indiana, it was cloudy, with a temperature of 58 at Anderson, 58 at Muncie, 57 at Zionsville, 59 at Eagle Creek Airpark, and 61 at Shelbyville. Elsewhere across Indiana, at South Bend, it was partly cloudy, with a temperature of 52. It was cloudy, with a temperature of 57 at Fort Wayne, 59 at Lafayette, 61 at Terre Haute, 61 at Bloomington, and 63 at Evansville. Just outside Indiana, at Louisville, rain was falling, with a temperature of 65. At Chicago, it was mostly cloudy, with a temperature of 61. It was cloudy, with a temperature of 59 at Champaign, 58 at Dayton, 63 at St. Louis, and 63 at Cincinnati. Once again, at Indianapolis, it was 60 degrees with cloudy skies.
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And now a look at your forecast for Indianapolis and central Indiana. Today, mostly cloudy. Patchy very light drizzle toward daybreak. Highs in the lower 70s. Northeast winds 5 to 10 miles an hour. For tonight, mostly clear. Lows around 50. Northeast winds 5 to 10 miles an hour. Friday, partly cloudy. Highs in the lower 70s. Northeast winds 5 to 10 miles an hour. For Friday night, partly cloudy. Lows in the lower 50s. Northeast winds around 5 miles an hour. Saturday, mostly sunny. Highs in the mid-70s. Northeast winds around 5 miles an hour. Once again, the forecast for today. Mostly cloudy. Patchy very light drizzle toward daybreak. Highs in the lower 70s. Northeast winds 5 to 10 miles an hour. Taking a look at the 3 through 7 day forecast for Indianapolis and central Indiana. For Saturday night through Sunday night, partly cloudy. Lows in the lower 50s. Highs in the mid-70s. Monday and Monday night, mostly clear. Highs in the mid-70s. Lows in the lower 50s. For Tuesday, mostly sunny. Highs in the upper 70s. Tuesday night and Wednesday, partly cloudy with a 50% chance of showers. Lows in the mid-60s. Highs in the upper 70s. The outlook for Thursday, October 1st through Wednesday, October 7th, calls for both temperatures and precipitation to be above normal. Normal highs for the period are around 70 degrees, and normal lows are between 45 and 50. The normal precipitation total for the 7 days is around 0.75 inches. At 5 a.m., at Indianapolis, it was cloudy. The temperature was 60 degrees, the dew point 58, and the relative humidity 92%. The wind was northeast at 8 miles an hour. The barometric pressure was 30.25 inches and falling. Around central Indiana, it was cloudy, with a temperature of 58 at Anderson, 58 at Muncie, 57 at Zionsville, 59 at Eagle Creek Airpark, and 61 at Shelbyville. Elsewhere across Indiana, at South Bend, it was partly cloudy, with a temperature of 52. It was cloudy, with a temperature of 57 at Fort Wayne, 59 at Lafayette, 61 at Terre Haute, 61 at Bloomington, and 63 at Evansville. Just outside Indiana, at Louisville, rain was falling, with a temperature of 65. At Chicago, it was mostly cloudy, with a temperature of 61. It was cloudy, with a temperature of 59 at Champaign, 58 at Dayton, 63 at St. Louis, and 63 at Cincinnati. Once again, at Indianapolis, it was 60 degrees with cloudy skies. This is NOAA All Hazards Radio KEC 74 in Indianapolis. Now a look at your forecast for Indianapolis and central Indiana. Today, mostly cloudy. Patchy very light drizzle toward daybreak. Highs in the lower 70s. Northeast winds 5 to 10 miles an hour. For tonight, mostly clear. Lows around 50. Northeast winds 5 to 10 miles an hour. Friday, partly cloudy. Highs in the lower 70s. Northeast winds 5 to 10 miles an hour. For Friday night, partly cloudy. Lows in the lower 50s. Northeast winds around 5 miles an hour. Saturday, mostly sunny. Highs in the mid-70s. Northeast winds around 5 miles an hour. Once again, the forecast for today. Mostly cloudy. Patchy very light drizzle toward daybreak. Highs in the lower 70s. Northeast winds 5 to 10 miles an hour. Now here is the hazardous weather outlook for central Indiana. For the period today and tonight, no hazardous weather is expected at this time. And now the extended outlook for the period Friday through Wednesday. No hazardous weather is expected at this time. Spotter information statement. Spotter activation is not anticipated.
taking a look at the 3 through 7 day forecast for Indianapolis and central Indiana. For Saturday night through Sunday night, partly cloudy. Lows in the lower 50s. Highs in the mid 70s. Monday and Monday night, mostly clear. Highs in the mid 70s. Lows in the lower 50s. For Tuesday, mostly sunny. Highs in the upper 70s. Tuesday night and Wednesday, partly cloudy with a 50% chance of showers. Lows in the mid-60s. Highs in the upper 70s. The 8 to 14 day outlook for Thursday, October 1st through Wednesday, October 7th, calls for both temperatures and precipitation to be above normal. Normal highs for the period are around 70 degrees, and normal lows are between 45 and 50. The normal precipitation total for the 7 days is around 0.75 inches. At 5 a.m., at Indianapolis, it was cloudy. The temperature was 60 degrees, the dew point 58, and the relative humidity 92%. The wind was northeast at 8 miles an hour. The barometric pressure was 30.25 inches and falling. Around central Indiana, it was cloudy, with a temperature of 58 at Anderson, 58 at Muncie, 57 at Zionsville, 59 at Eagle Creek Airpark, and 61 at Shelbyville. Elsewhere across Indiana, at South Bend, it was partly cloudy, with a temperature of 52. It was cloudy, with a temperature of 57 at Fort Wayne, 59 at Lafayette, 61 at Terre Haute, 61 at Bloomington, and 63 at Evansville. Just outside Indiana, at Louisville, rain was falling, with a temperature of 65. At Chicago, it was cloudy, with a temperature of 61. It was cloudy, with a temperature of 59 at Champaign, 58 at Dayton, 63 at St. Louis, and 63 at Cincinnati. Once again, at Indianapolis, it was 60 degrees with cloudy skies. This is NOAA All Hazards Radio KEC 74 in Indianapolis. And now a look at your forecast for Indianapolis and central Indiana. Today, mostly cloudy. Patchy very light drizzle toward daybreak. Highs in the lower 70s. Northeast winds 5 to 10 miles an hour. For tonight, mostly clear. Lows around 50. Northeast winds 5 to 10 miles an hour. Friday, partly cloudy. Highs in the lower 70s. Northeast winds 5 to 10 miles an hour. For Friday night, partly cloudy. Lows in the lower 50s. Northeast winds around 5 miles an hour. Saturday, mostly sunny. Highs in the mid-70s. Northeast winds around 5 miles an hour. Once again, the forecast for today. Mostly cloudy. Patchy very light drizzle toward daybreak. Highs in the lower 70s. Northeast winds 5 to 10 miles an hour. Taking a look at the 3 through 7 day forecast for Indianapolis and central Indiana. For Saturday night through Sunday night, partly cloudy. Lows in the lower 50s. Highs in the mid 70s. Monday and Monday night, mostly clear. Highs in the mid 70s. Lows in the lower 50s. For Tuesday, mostly sunny. Highs in the upper 70s. Tuesday night and Wednesday, partly cloudy with a 50% chance of showers. Lows in the mid-60s. Highs in the upper 70s. The 8 to 14 day outlook for Thursday, October 1st through Wednesday, October 7th, calls for both temperatures and precipitation to be above normal. Normal highs for the period are around 70 degrees, and normal lows are between 45 and 50. The normal precipitation total for the 7 days is around 0.75 inches. At 5 a.m., at Indianapolis, it was cloudy. The temperature was 60 degrees, the dew point 58, and the relative humidity 92%. The wind was northeast at 8 miles an hour. The barometric pressure was 30.25 inches and falling. Around central Indiana, it was cloudy, with a temperature of 58 at Anderson, 58 at Muncie, 57 at Zionsville, 59 at Eagle Creek Airpark, and 61 at Shelbyville. Elsewhere across Indiana,
At South Bend, it was partly cloudy, with a temperature of 52. It was cloudy, with a temperature of 57 at Fort Wayne, 59 at Lafayette, 61 at Terre Haute, 61 at Bloomington, and 63 at Evansville. Just outside Indiana, at Louisville, rain was falling, with a temperature of 65. At Chicago, it was mostly cloudy, with a temperature of 61. It was cloudy, with a temperature of 59 at Champaign, 58 at Dayton, 63 at St. Louis, and 63 at Cincinnati. Once again, at Indianapolis, it was 60 degrees with cloudy skies. This is NOAA All Hazards Radio KEC 74 in Indianapolis. And now a look at your forecast for Indianapolis and central Indiana. Today, mostly cloudy. Patchy very light drizzle toward daybreak. Highs in the lower 70s. Northeast winds 5 to 10 miles an hour. For tonight, mostly clear. Lows around 50. Northeast winds 5 to 10 miles an hour. Friday, partly cloudy. Highs in the lower 70s. Northeast winds 5 to 10 miles an hour. For Friday night, partly cloudy. Lows in the lower 50s. Northeast winds around 5 miles an hour. Saturday, mostly sunny. Highs in the mid-70s. Northeast winds around 5 miles an hour. Once again, the forecast for today. Mostly cloudy. Patchy very light drizzle toward daybreak. Highs in the lower 70s. Northeast winds 5 to 10 miles an hour. The current time is 5:23 a.m. Eastern Daylight Time. Taking a look at the 3-7 day forecast for Indianapolis and central Indiana. For Saturday night through Sunday night, partly cloudy. Lows in the lower 50s. Highs in the mid-70s. Monday and Monday night, mostly clear. Highs in the mid-70s. Lows in the lower 50s. For Tuesday, mostly sunny. Highs in the upper 70s. Tuesday night and Wednesday, partly cloudy with a 50% chance of showers. Lows in the mid-60s. Highs in the upper 70s. The 8-14 day outlook for Thursday, October 1st through Wednesday, October 7th, calls for both temperatures and precipitation to be above normal. Normal highs for the period are around 70 degrees, and normal lows are between 45 and 50. The normal precipitation total for the 7 days is around 0.75 inches. At 5 a.m., at Indianapolis, it was cloudy. The temperature was 60 degrees, the dew point 58, and the relative humidity 92%. The wind was northeast at 8 miles an hour. The barometric pressure was 30.25 inches and falling. Around central Indiana, it was cloudy, with a temperature of 58 at Anderson, 58 at Muncie, 57 at Zionsville, 59 at Eagle Creek Airpark, and 61 at Shelbyville. Elsewhere across Indiana, at South Bend, it was partly cloudy, with a temperature of 52. It was cloudy, with a temperature of 57 at Fort Wayne, 59 at Lafayette, 61 at Terre Haute, 61 at Bloomington, and 63 at Evansville. Just outside Indiana, at Louisville, rain was falling, with a temperature of 65. At Chicago, it was mostly cloudy, with a temperature of 61. It was cloudy, with a temperature of 59 at Champaign, 58 at Dayton, 63 at St. Louis, and 63 at Cincinnati. Once again, at Indianapolis, it was 60 degrees with cloudy skies. This is NOAA All Hazards Radio KEC 74 in Indianapolis. Now a look at your forecast for Indianapolis and central Indiana. Today, mostly cloudy. Patchy very light drizzle toward daybreak. Highs in the lower 70s. Northeast winds 5 to 10 miles an hour. For tonight, mostly clear. Lows around 50. Northeast winds 5 to 10 miles an hour. Friday, partly cloudy. Highs in the lower 70s. Northeast winds 5 to 10 miles an hour. For Friday night, partly cloudy. Lows in the lower 50s. Northeast winds around 5 miles an hour. Saturday, mostly sunny.
Highs in the mid-70s. Northeast winds around 5 miles an hour. Once again, the forecast for today. Mostly cloudy. Patchy very light drizzle toward daybreak. Highs in the lower 70s. Northeast winds 5 to 10 miles an hour. Taking a look at the 3 through 7 day forecast for Indianapolis and central Indiana. For Saturday night through Sunday night. Partly cloudy. Lows in the lower 50s. Highs in the mid 70s. Monday and Monday night. Mostly clear. Highs in the mid 70s. Lows in the lower 50s. For Tuesday. Mostly sunny. Highs in the upper 70s. Tuesday night and Wednesday. Partly cloudy with a 50% chance of showers. Lows in the mid 60s. Highs in the upper 70s. The 14-day outlook for Thursday, October 1st through Wednesday, October 7th, calls for both temperatures and precipitation to be above normal. Normal highs for the period are around 70 degrees, and normal lows are between 45 and 50. The normal precipitation total for the 7 days is around 0.75 inches. At 5 a.m., at Indianapolis, it was cloudy. The temperature was 60 degrees, the dew point 58, and the relative humidity 92%. The wind was northeast at 8 miles an hour. The barometric pressure was 30.25 inches and falling. Around central Indiana, it was cloudy, with a temperature of 58 at Anderson, 58 at Muncie, 57 at Zionsville, 59 at Eagle Creek Airpark, and 61 at Shelbyville. Elsewhere across Indiana, at South Bend, it was partly cloudy, with a temperature of 52. It was cloudy, with a temperature of 57 at Fort Wayne, 59 at Lafayette, 61 at Terre Haute, 61 at Bloomington, and 63 at Evansville. Just outside Indiana, at Louisville, rain was falling, with a temperature of 65. At Chicago, it was mostly cloudy, with a temperature of 61. It was cloudy, with a temperature of 59 at Champaign, 58 at Dayton, 63 at St. Louis, and 63 at Cincinnati. Once again, at Indianapolis, it was 60 degrees with cloudy skies. This is NOAA All Hazards Radio KEC 74 in Indianapolis. Now a look at your forecast for Indianapolis and central Indiana. Today, mostly cloudy. Patchy very light drizzle toward daybreak. Highs in the lower 70s. Northeast winds 5 to 10 miles an hour. For tonight, mostly clear. Lows around 50. Northeast winds 5 to 10 miles an hour. Friday, partly cloudy. Highs in the lower 70s. Northeast winds 5 to 10 miles an hour. For Friday night, partly cloudy. Lows in the lower 50s. Northeast winds around 5 miles an hour. Saturday, mostly sunny. Highs in the mid-70s. Northeast winds around 5 miles an hour. Once again, the forecast for today. Mostly cloudy. Patchy very light drizzle toward daybreak. Highs in the lower 70s. Northeast winds 5 to 10 miles an hour. Taking a look at the 3 through 7 day forecast for Indianapolis and central Indiana. For Saturday night through Sunday night. Partly cloudy. Lows in the lower 50s. Highs in the mid 70s. Monday and Monday night. Mostly clear. Highs in the mid 70s. Lows in the lower 50s. For Tuesday. Mostly sunny. Highs in the upper 70s. Tuesday night and Wednesday. Partly cloudy with a 50% chance of showers. Lows in the mid-60s. Highs in the upper 70s. The 8-14-day outlook for Thursday, October 1st through Wednesday, October 7th, calls for both temperatures and precipitation to be above normal. Normal highs for the period are around 70 degrees, and normal lows are between 45 and 50. The normal precipitation total for the 7 days is around 0.75 inches. At 5 a.m., at Indianapolis, it was cloudy. The temperature was 60 degrees, the dew point 58, and the relative humidity 92%. The wind was northeast at 8 miles an hour.
The barometric pressure was 30.25 inches and falling. Around central Indiana, it was cloudy, with a temperature of 58 at Anderson, 58 at Muncie, 57 at Zionsville, 59 at Eagle Creek Airpark, and 61 at Shelbyville. Elsewhere across Indiana, at South Bend, it was partly cloudy, with a temperature of 52. It was cloudy, with a temperature of 57 at Fort Wayne, 59 at Lafayette, 61 at Terre Haute, 61 at Bloomington, and 63 at Evansville. Just outside Indiana, at Louisville, rain was falling, with a temperature of 65. At Chicago, it was mostly cloudy, with a temperature of 61. It was cloudy, with a temperature of 59 at Champaign, 58 at Dayton, 63 at St. Louis, and 63 at Cincinnati. Once again, at Indianapolis, it was 60 degrees with cloudy skies. This is NOAA All Hazards Radio KEC 74 in Indianapolis. Now a look at your forecast for Indianapolis and central Indiana. Today, mostly cloudy. Patchy very light drizzle toward daybreak. Highs in the lower 70s. Northeast winds 5 to 10 miles an hour. For tonight, mostly clear. Lows around 50. Northeast winds 5 to 10 miles an hour. Friday, partly cloudy. Highs in the lower 70s. Northeast winds 5 to 10 miles an hour. For Friday night, partly cloudy. Lows in the lower 50s. Northeast winds around 5 miles an hour. Saturday, mostly sunny. Highs in the mid-70s. Northeast winds around 5 miles an hour. Once again, the forecast for today. Mostly cloudy. Patchy very light drizzle toward daybreak. Highs in the lower 70s. Northeast winds 5 to 10 miles an hour. Taking a look at the 3 through 7 day forecast for Indianapolis and central Indiana. For Saturday night through Sunday night. Partly cloudy. Lows in the lower 50s. Highs in the mid 70s. Monday and Monday night. Mostly clear. Highs in the mid 70s. Lows in the lower 50s. For Tuesday. Mostly sunny. Highs in the upper 70s. Tuesday night and Wednesday. Partly cloudy with a 50% chance of showers. Lows in the mid-60s. Highs in the upper 70s. The 8 to 14 day outlook for Thursday, October 1st through Wednesday, October 7th, calls for both temperatures and precipitation to be above normal. Normal highs for the period are around 70 degrees, and normal lows are between 45 and 50. The normal precipitation total for the 7 days is around 0.75 inches. At 5 a.m., at Indianapolis, it was cloudy. The temperature was 60 degrees, the dew point 58, and the relative humidity 92%. The wind was northeast at 8 miles an hour. The barometric pressure was 30.25 inches and falling. Around central Indiana, it was cloudy, with a temperature of 58 at Anderson, 58 at Muncie, 57 at Zionsville, 59 at Eagle Creek Airpark, and 61 at Shelbyville. Elsewhere across Indiana, at South Bend, it was partly cloudy, with a temperature of 52. It was cloudy, with a temperature of 57 at Fort Wayne, 59 at Lafayette, 61 at Terre Haute, 61 at Bloomington, and 63 at Evansville. Just outside Indiana, at Louisville, rain was falling, with a temperature of 65. At Chicago, it was mostly cloudy, with a temperature of 61. It was cloudy, with a temperature of 59 at Champaign, 58 at Dayton, 63 at St. Louis, and 63 at Cincinnati. Once again, at Indianapolis, it was 60 degrees with cloudy skies. Now here is the hazardous weather outlook for central Indiana. For the period today and tonight. No hazardous weather is expected at this time. And now the extended outlook for the period Friday through Wednesday. No hazardous weather is expected at this time. Spotter information statement. Spotter activation is not anticipated. This is All Hazards Radio KEC 74 in Indianapolis. Now a look at your forecast for Indianapolis and central Indiana. Today, mostly cloudy. Highs in the lower 70s.
east winds 5 to 10 miles an hour. For tonight, mostly clear. Lows around 50. Northeast winds 5 to 10 miles an hour. Friday, partly cloudy. Highs in the lower

forecast for Indianapolis and central Indiana for Saturday night through Sunday night. Partly cloudy. Lows in the lower 50s. Highs in the mid-70s. Monday and Monday night. Mostly clear. Highs in the mid-70s. Lows in the lower 50s. For Tuesday. Mostly sunny. Highs in the upper 70s. Tuesday night and Wednesday. Partly cloudy with a 50% chance of showers. Lows in the mid-60s. Highs in the upper 70s. Current time is 5:38 a.m. Eastern Daylight Time. The 14-day outlook for Thursday, October 1st through Wednesday, October 7th, calls for both temperatures and precipitation to be above normal. Normal highs for the period are around 70 degrees, and normal lows are between 45 and 50. The normal precipitation total for the 7 days is around 0.75 inches. At 5 a.m., at Indianapolis, it was cloudy. The temperature was 60 degrees, the dew point 58, and the relative humidity 92%. The wind was northeast at 8 miles an hour. The barometric pressure was 30.25 inches and falling. Around central Indiana, it was cloudy, with a temperature of 58 at Anderson, 58 at Muncie, 57 at Zionsville, 59 at Eagle Creek Airpark, and 61 at Shelbyville. Elsewhere across Indiana, at South Bend, it was partly cloudy, with a temperature of 52. It was cloudy, with a temperature of 57 at Fort Wayne, 59 at Lafayette, 61 at Terre Haute, 61 at Bloomington, and 63 at Evansville. Just outside Indiana, at Louisville, rain was falling, with a temperature of 65. At Chicago, it was mostly cloudy, with a temperature of 61. It was cloudy, with a temperature of 59 at Champaign, 58 at Dayton, 63 at St. Louis, and 63 at Cincinnati. Once again, at Indianapolis, it was 60 degrees with cloudy skies. This is NOAA All Hazards Radio KEC 74 in Indianapolis. Now a look at your forecast for Indianapolis and central Indiana. Today, mostly cloudy. Highs in the lower 70s. East winds 5 to 10 miles an hour. For tonight, mostly clear. Lows around 50. Northeast winds 5 to 10 miles an hour. Friday, partly cloudy. Highs in the lower 70s. Northeast winds 5 to 10 miles an hour. For Friday night, partly cloudy. Lows in the lower 50s. Northeast winds around 5 miles an hour. Saturday, mostly sunny. Highs in the mid-70s. Northeast winds around 5 miles an hour. Once again, the forecast for today. Mostly cloudy. Highs in the lower 70s. East winds 5 to 10 miles an hour. Taking a look at the 3 through 7 day forecast for Indianapolis and central Indiana. For Saturday night through Sunday night. Partly cloudy. Lows in the lower 50s. Highs in the mid-70s. Monday and Monday night. Mostly clear. Highs in the mid-70s. Lows in the lower 50s. For Tuesday. Mostly sunny. Highs in the upper 70s. Tuesday night and Wednesday. Partly cloudy with a 50% chance of showers. Lows in the mid-60s. Highs in the upper 70s. The 8 to 14-day outlook for Thursday, October 1st through Wednesday, October 7th, calls for both temperatures and precipitation to be above normal. Normal highs for the period are around 70 degrees, and normal lows are between 45 and 50. The normal precipitation total for the 7 days is around 0.75 inches. At 5 a.m., at Indianapolis, it was cloudy. The temperature was 60 degrees, the dew point 58, and the relative humidity 92%. The wind was northeast at 8 miles an hour. The barometric pressure was 30.25 inches and falling. Around central Indiana, it was cloudy, with a temperature of 58 at Anderson, 58 at Muncie, 57 at Zionsville, 59 at Eagle Creek Airpark, and 61 at Shelbyville. Elsewhere across Indiana, at South Bend, it was partly cloudy, with a temperature of 52. It was cloudy, with a temperature of 57 at

Fort Wayne, 59 at Lafayette, 61 at Terre Haute, 61 at Bloomington, and 63 at Evansville. Just outside Indiana, at Louisville, rain was falling with a temperature of 65. At Chicago, it was mostly cloudy with a temperature of 61. It was cloudy with a temperature of 59 at Champaign, 58 at Dayton, 63 at St. Louis, and 63 at Cincinnati. Once again, at Indianapolis, it was 60 degrees with cloudy skies. This is NOAA All Hazards Radio KEC 74 in Indianapolis. Now a look at your forecast for Indianapolis and central Indiana. Today, mostly cloudy. Highs in the lower 70s. East winds 5 to 10 miles an hour. For tonight, mostly clear. Lows around 50. Northeast winds 5 to 10 miles an hour. Friday, partly cloudy. Highs in the lower 70s. Northeast winds 5 to 10 miles an hour. For Friday night, partly cloudy. Lows in the lower 50s. Northeast winds around 5 miles an hour. Saturday, mostly sunny. Highs in the mid 70s. Northeast winds around 5 miles an hour. Once again, the forecast for today. Mostly cloudy. Highs in the lower 70s. East winds 5 to 10 miles an hour. Taking a look at the 3 through 7 day forecast for Indianapolis and central Indiana. For Saturday night through Sunday night, partly cloudy. Lows in the lower 50s. Highs in the mid 70s. Monday and Monday night, mostly clear. Highs in the mid 70s. Lows in the lower 50s. For Tuesday, mostly sunny. Highs in the upper 70s. Tuesday night and Wednesday, partly cloudy with a 50% chance of showers. Lows in the mid-60s. Highs in the upper 70s. The 8 to 14 day outlook for Thursday, October 1st through Wednesday, October 7th, calls for both temperatures and precipitation to be above normal. Normal highs for the period are around 70 degrees, and normal lows are between 45 and 50. The normal precipitation total for the 7 days is around 0.75 inches. At 5 a.m., at Indianapolis, it was cloudy. The temperature was 60 degrees, the dew point 58, and the relative humidity 92%. The wind was northeast at 8 miles an hour. The barometric pressure was 30.25 inches and falling. Around central Indiana, it was cloudy, with a temperature of 58 at Anderson, 58 at Muncie, 57 at Zionsville, 59 at Eagle Creek Airpark, and 61 at Shelbyville. Elsewhere across Indiana, at South Bend, it was partly cloudy, with a temperature of 52. It was cloudy, with a temperature of 57 at Fort Wayne, 59 at Lafayette, 61 at Terre Haute, 61 at Bloomington, and 63 at Evansville. Just outside Indiana, at Louisville, rain was falling with a temperature of 65. At Chicago, it was mostly cloudy with a temperature of 61. It was cloudy with a temperature of 59 at Champaign, 58 at Dayton, 63 at St. Louis, and 63 at Cincinnati. Once again, at Indianapolis, it was 60 degrees with cloudy skies. This is NOAA All Hazards Radio KEC 74 in Indianapolis. A look at your forecast for Indianapolis and central Indiana. Today, mostly cloudy. Highs in the lower 70s. East winds 5 to 10 miles an hour. For tonight, mostly clear. Lows around 50. Northeast winds 5 to 10 miles an hour. Friday, partly cloudy. Highs in the lower 70s. Northeast winds 5 to 10 miles an hour. For Friday night, partly cloudy. Lows in the lower 50s. Northeast winds around 5 miles an hour. Saturday, mostly sunny. Highs in the mid-70s. Northeast winds around 5 miles an hour. Once again, the forecast for today. Mostly cloudy. Highs in the lower 70s. East winds 5 to 10 miles an hour. Taking a look at the 3 through 7 day forecast for Indianapolis and central Indiana.
for Saturday night through Sunday night. Partly cloudy. Lows in the lower 50s. Highs in the mid-70s. Monday and Monday night. Mostly clear. Highs in the mid-70s. Lows in the lower 50s. For Tuesday. Mostly sunny. Highs in the upper 70s. Tuesday night and Wednesday. Partly cloudy with a 50% chance of showers. Lows in the mid-60s. Highs in the upper 70s. Outlook for Thursday, October 1st through Wednesday, October 7th, calls for both temperatures and precipitation to be above normal. Normal highs for the period are around 70 degrees, and normal lows are between 45 and 50. The normal precipitation total for the 7 days is around 0.75 inches. At 5 a.m., at Indianapolis, it was cloudy. The temperature was 60 degrees, the dew point 58, and the relative humidity 92%. The wind was northeast at 8 miles an hour. The barometric pressure was 30.25 inches and falling. Around central Indiana, it was cloudy, with a temperature of 58 at Anderson, 58 at Muncie, 57 at Zionsville, 59 at Eagle Creek Airpark, and 61 at Shelbyville. Elsewhere across Indiana, at South Bend, it was partly cloudy, with a temperature of 52. It was cloudy, with a temperature of 57 at Fort Wayne, 59 at Lafayette, 61 at Terre Haute, 61 at Bloomington, and 63 at Evansville. Just outside Indiana, at Louisville, rain was falling, with a temperature of 65. At Chicago, it was mostly cloudy, with a temperature of 61. It was cloudy, with a temperature of 59 at Champaign, 58 at Dayton, 63 at St. Louis, and 63 at Cincinnati. Once again, at Indianapolis, it was 60 degrees with cloudy skies. This is NOAA All Hazards Radio KEC 74 in Indianapolis. Now a look at your forecast for Indianapolis and central Indiana. Today, mostly cloudy. Highs in the lower 70s. East winds 5 to 10 miles an hour. For tonight, mostly clear. Lows around 50. Northeast winds 5 to 10 miles an hour. Friday, partly cloudy. Highs in the lower 70s. Northeast winds 5 to 10 miles an hour. For Friday night, partly cloudy. Lows in the lower 50s. Northeast winds around 5 miles an hour. Saturday, sunny. Highs in the mid-70s. Northeast winds around 5 miles an hour. Once again, the forecast for today. Mostly cloudy. Highs in the lower 70s. East winds 5 to 10 miles an hour. Taking a look at the 3 through 7 day forecast for Indianapolis and central Indiana. For Saturday night through Sunday night. Partly cloudy. Lows in the lower 50s. Highs in the mid-70s. Monday and Monday night. Mostly clear. Highs in the mid-70s. Lows in the lower 50s. For Tuesday. Mostly sunny. Highs in the upper 70s. Tuesday night and Wednesday. Partly cloudy with a 50% chance of showers. Lows in the mid-60s. Highs in the upper 70s. Taking a look at the 3 through 7 day forecast for Indianapolis and central Indiana. For Saturday night through Sunday night. Partly cloudy. Lows in the lower 50s. Highs in the mid-70s. Monday and Monday night. Mostly clear. Highs in the mid-70s. Lows in the lower 50s. For Tuesday. Mostly sunny. Highs in the upper 70s. Tuesday night and Wednesday. Partly cloudy with a 50% chance of showers. Lows in the mid-60s. Highs in the upper 70s. The 14-day outlook for Thursday, October 1st through Wednesday, October 7th, calls for both temperatures and precipitation to be above normal. Normal highs for the period are around 70 degrees, and normal lows are between 45 and 50. The normal precipitation total for the 7 days is around 0.75 inches. At 5 a.m., at Indianapolis, it was cloudy. The temperature was 60 degrees,
the dew point 58, and the relative humidity 92%. The wind was northeast at 8 miles an hour. The barometric pressure was 30.25 inches and falling. Around central Indiana, it was cloudy, with a temperature of 58 at Anderson, 58 at Muncie, 57 at Zionsville, 59 at Eagle Creek Airpark, and 61 at Shelbyville. Elsewhere across Indiana, at South Bend, it was partly cloudy, with a temperature of 52. It was cloudy, with a temperature of 57 at Fort Wayne, 59 at Lafayette, 61 at Terre Haute, 61 at Bloomington, and 63 at Evansville. Just outside Indiana, at Louisville, rain was falling, with a temperature of 65. At Chicago, it was mostly cloudy, with a temperature of 61. It was cloudy, with a temperature of 59 at Champaign, 58 at Dayton, 63 at St. Louis, and 63 at Cincinnati. Once again, at Indianapolis, it was 60 degrees with cloudy skies. The current time is 5:53 a.m. Eastern Daylight Time. This is All Hazards Radio KEC-74 in Indianapolis. Now a look at your forecast for Indianapolis and central Indiana. Today, mostly cloudy. Highs in the lower 70s. East winds 5 to 10 miles an hour. For tonight, mostly clear. Lows around 50. Northeast winds 5 to 10 miles an hour. Friday, partly cloudy. Highs in the lower 70s. Northeast winds 5 to 10 miles an hour. For Friday night, partly cloudy. Lows in the lower 50s. Northeast winds around 5 miles an hour. Saturday, mostly sunny. Highs in the mid-70s. Northeast winds around 5 miles an hour. Once again, the forecast for today. Mostly cloudy. Highs in the lower 70s. East winds 5 to 10 miles an hour. Taking a look at the 3 through 7 day forecast for Indianapolis and central Indiana. For Saturday night through Sunday night, partly cloudy. Lows in the lower 50s. Highs in the mid-70s. Monday and Monday night, mostly clear. Highs in the mid-70s. Lows in the lower 50s. For Tuesday, mostly sunny. Highs in the upper 70s. Tuesday night and Wednesday, partly cloudy with a 50% chance of showers. Lows in the mid-60s. Highs in the upper 70s. The 8 to 14 day outlook for Thursday, October 1st through Wednesday, October 7th, calls for both temperatures and precipitation to be above normal. Normal highs for the period are around 70 degrees, and normal lows are between 45 and 50. The normal precipitation total for the 7 days is around 0.75 inches. At 5 a.m., at Indianapolis, it was cloudy. The temperature was 60 degrees, the dew point 58, and the relative humidity 92%. The wind was northeast at 8 miles an hour. The barometric pressure was 30.25 inches and falling. Around central Indiana, it was cloudy, with a temperature of 58 at Anderson, 58 at Muncie, 57 at Zionsville, 59 at Eagle Creek Airpark, and 61 at Shelbyville. Elsewhere across Indiana, at South Bend, it was partly cloudy, with a temperature of 52. It was cloudy, with a temperature of 57 at Fort Wayne, 59 at Lafayette, 61 at Terre Haute, 61 at Bloomington, and 63 at Evansville. Just outside Indiana, at Louisville, rain was falling, with a temperature of 65. At Chicago, it was mostly cloudy, with a temperature of 61. It was cloudy, with a temperature of 59 at Champaign, 58 at Dayton, 63 at St. Louis, and 63 at Cincinnati. Once again, at Indianapolis, it was 60 degrees with cloudy skies. Now here is the hazardous weather outlook for central Indiana. For the period today and tonight, no hazardous weather is expected at this time. And now the extended outlook for the period Friday through Wednesday. No hazardous weather is expected at this time. Spotter information statement. Spotter activation is not anticipated. 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
And now a look at your forecast for Indianapolis and central Indiana. Today, mostly cloudy. Highs in the lower 70s. East winds 5 to 10 miles an hour. For tonight, mostly clear. Lows around 50. Northeast winds 5 to 10 miles an hour. Friday, partly cloudy. Highs in the lower 70s. Northeast winds 5 to 10 miles an hour. For Friday night, partly cloudy. Lows in the lower 50s. Northeast winds around 5 miles an hour. Saturday, mostly sunny. Highs in the mid-70s. Northeast winds around 5 miles an hour. Once again, the forecast for today. Mostly cloudy. Highs in the lower 70s. East winds 5 to 10 miles an hour. Taking a look at the 3 through 7 day forecast for Indianapolis and central Indiana. For Saturday night through Sunday night, partly cloudy. Lows in the lower 50s. Highs in the mid-70s. Monday and Monday night, mostly clear. Highs in the mid-70s. Lows in the lower 50s. For Tuesday, mostly sunny. Highs in the upper 70s. Tuesday night and Wednesday, partly cloudy with a 50% chance of showers. Lows in the mid-60s. Highs in the upper 70s. The 8 to 14 day outlook for Thursday, October 1st through Wednesday, October 7th, calls for both temperatures and precipitation to be above normal. Normal highs for the period are around 70 degrees, and normal lows are between 45 and 50. The normal precipitation total for the 7 days is around 0.75 inches. At 5 a.m., at Indianapolis, it was cloudy. The temperature was 60 degrees, the dew point 58, and the relative humidity 92%. The wind was northeast at 8 miles an hour. The barometric pressure was 30.25 inches and falling. Around central Indiana, it was cloudy, with a temperature of 58 at Anderson, 58 at Muncie, 57 at Zionsville, 59 at Eagle Creek Airpark, and 61 at Shelbyville. Elsewhere across Indiana, at South Bend, it was partly cloudy, with a temperature of 52. It was cloudy, with a temperature of 57 at Fort Wayne, 59 at Lafayette, 61 at Terre Haute, 61 at Bloomington, and 63 at Evansville. Just outside Indiana, at Louisville, rain was falling, with a temperature of 65. At Chicago, it was mostly cloudy, with a temperature of 61. It was cloudy, with a temperature of 59 at Champaign, 58 at Dayton, 63 at St. Louis, and 63 at Cincinnati. Once again, at Indianapolis, it was 60 degrees with cloudy skies. This is NOAA All Hazards Radio KEC 74 in Indianapolis. Now a look at your forecast for Indianapolis and central Indiana. Today, mostly cloudy. Highs in the lower 70s. East winds 5 to 10 miles an hour. For tonight, mostly clear. Lows around 50. Northeast winds 5 to 10 miles an hour. Friday, partly cloudy. Highs in the lower 70s. Northeast winds 5 to 10 miles an hour. For Friday night, partly cloudy. Lows in the lower 50s. Northeast winds around 5 miles an hour. Saturday, mostly sunny. Highs in the mid-70s. Northeast winds around 5 miles an hour. Once again, the forecast for today. Mostly cloudy. Highs in the lower 70s. East winds 5 to 10 miles an hour. Taking a look at the 3 through 7 day forecast for Indianapolis and central Indiana. For Saturday night through Sunday night, partly cloudy. Lows in the lower 50s. Highs in the mid-70s. Monday and Monday night, mostly clear. Highs in the mid-70s. Lows in the lower 50s. For Tuesday, mostly sunny. Highs in the upper 70s. Tuesday night and Wednesday, partly cloudy with a 50% chance of showers. Lows in the mid-60s. Highs in the upper 70s. Outlook for
Thursday, October 1st through Wednesday, October 7th, calls for both temperatures and precipitation to be above normal. Normal highs for the period are around 70 degrees, and normal lows are between 45 and 50. The normal precipitation total for the 7 days is around 0.75 inches. At 5 a.m., at Indianapolis, it was cloudy. The temperature was 60 degrees, the dew point 58, and the relative humidity 92%. The wind was northeast at 8 miles an hour. The barometric pressure was 30.25 inches and falling. Around central Indiana, it was cloudy, with a temperature of 58 at Anderson, 58 at Muncie, 57 at Zionsville, 59 at Eagle Creek Airpark, and 61 at Shelbyville. Elsewhere across Indiana, at South Bend, it was partly cloudy, with a temperature of 52. It was cloudy, with a temperature of 57 at Fort Wayne, 59 at Lafayette, 61 at Terre Haute, 61 at Bloomington, and 63 at Evansville. Just outside Indiana, at Louisville, rain was falling, with a temperature of 65. At Chicago, it was mostly cloudy, with a temperature of 61. It was cloudy, with a temperature of 59 at Champaign, 58 at Dayton, 63 at St. Louis, and 63 at Cincinnati. Once again, at Indianapolis, it was 60 degrees with cloudy skies. All Hazards Radio KEC 74 in Indianapolis. Now a look at your forecast for Indianapolis and central Indiana. Today, mostly cloudy. Highs in the lower 70s. East winds 5 to 10 miles an hour. For tonight, mostly clear. Lows around 50. Northeast winds 5 to 10 miles an hour. Friday, partly cloudy. Highs in the lower 70s. Northeast winds 5 to 10 miles an hour. For Friday night, partly cloudy. Lows in the lower 50s. Northeast winds around 5 miles an hour. Saturday, mostly sunny. Highs in the mid-70s. Northeast winds around 5 miles an hour. Once again, the forecast for today. Mostly cloudy. Highs in the lower 70s. East winds 5 to 10 miles an hour. Taking a look at the 3 through 7 day forecast for Indianapolis and central Indiana. For Saturday night through Sunday night. Partly cloudy. Lows in the lower 50s. Highs in the mid-70s. Monday and Monday night. Mostly clear. Highs in the mid-70s. Lows in the lower 50s. For Tuesday. Mostly sunny. Highs in the upper 70s. Tuesday night and Wednesday. Partly cloudy with a 50% chance of showers. Lows in the mid-60s. Highs in the upper 70s. The 8 to 14 day outlook for Thursday, October 1st through Wednesday, October 7th, calls for both temperatures and precipitation to be above normal. Normal highs for the period are around 70 degrees, and normal lows are between 45 and 50. The normal precipitation total for the 7 days is around 0.75 inches. At 5 a.m., at Indianapolis, it was cloudy. The temperature was 60 degrees, the dew point 58, and the relative humidity 92%. The wind was northeast at 8 miles an hour. The barometric pressure was 30.25 inches and falling. Around central Indiana, it was cloudy, with a temperature of 58 at Anderson, 58 at Muncie, 57 at Zionsville, 59 at Eagle Creek Airpark, and 61 at Shelbyville. Elsewhere across Indiana, at South Bend, it was partly cloudy, with a temperature of 52. It was cloudy, with a temperature of 57 at Fort Wayne, 59 at Lafayette, 61 at Terre Haute, 61 at Bloomington, and 63 at Evansville. Just outside Indiana, at Louisville, rain was falling, with a temperature of 65. At Chicago, it was mostly cloudy, with a temperature of 61. It was cloudy, with a temperature of 59 at Champaign, 58 at Dayton, 63 at St. Louis, and 63 at Cincinnati. Once again, at Indianapolis, it was 60 degrees with cloudy skies. This is NOAA All Hazards Radio KEC 74 in Indianapolis. We'll look at your forecast for Indianapolis and central Indiana. Today,
mostly cloudy. Highs in the lower 70s. East winds 5 to 10 miles an hour. For tonight, mostly clear. Lows around 50. Northeast winds 5 to 10 miles an hour. Friday, partly cloudy. Highs in the lower 70s. Northeast winds 5 to 10 miles an hour. For Friday night, partly cloudy. Lows in the lower 50s. Northeast winds around 5 miles an hour. Saturday, mostly sunny. Highs in the mid-70s. Northeast winds around 5 miles an hour. Once again, the forecast for today. Mostly cloudy. Highs in the lower 70s. East winds 5 to 10 miles an hour. The current time is 6:08 a.m. Eastern Daylight Time. Taking a look at the 3 through 7 day forecast for Indianapolis and central Indiana. For Saturday night through Sunday night, partly cloudy. Lows in the lower 50s. Highs in the mid 70s. Monday and Monday night, mostly clear. Highs in the mid 70s. Lows in the lower 50s. For Tuesday, mostly sunny. Highs in the upper 70s. Tuesday night and Wednesday, partly cloudy with a 50% chance of showers. Lows in the mid-60s. Highs in the upper 70s. The 8 to 14 day outlook for Thursday, October 1st through Wednesday, October 7th, calls for both temperatures and precipitation to be above normal. Normal highs for the period are around 70 degrees, and normal lows are between 45 and 50. The normal precipitation total for the 7 days is around 0.75 inches. At 5 a.m., at Indianapolis, it was cloudy. The temperature was 60 degrees, the dew point 58, and the relative humidity 92%. The wind was northeast at 8 miles an hour. The barometric pressure was 30.25 inches and falling. Around central Indiana, it was cloudy, with a temperature of 58 at Anderson, 58 at Muncie, 57 at Zionsville, 59 at Eagle Creek Airpark, and 61 at Shelbyville. Elsewhere across Indiana, at South Bend, it was partly cloudy, with a temperature of 52. It was cloudy, with a temperature of 57 at Fort Wayne, 59 at Lafayette, 61 at Terre Haute, 61 at Bloomington, and 63 at Evansville. Just outside Indiana, at Louisville, rain was falling, with a temperature of 65. At Chicago, cloudy, with a temperature of 61. It was cloudy, with a temperature of 59 at Champaign, 58 at Dayton, 63 at St. Louis, and 63 at Cincinnati. Once again, at Indianapolis, it was 60 degrees with cloudy skies. At 6 a.m., at Indianapolis, it was cloudy. The temperature was 60 degrees, the dew point 57, and the relative humidity 89%. The wind was northeast at 10 miles an hour. The barometric pressure was 30.26 inches and rising. Around central Indiana, it was cloudy, with a temperature of 58 at Anderson, 57 at Muncie, 57 at Zionsville, 59 at Eagle Creek Airpark, and 61 at Shelbyville. Elsewhere across Indiana, it was cloudy. It was 55 at South Bend, 57 at Fort Wayne, and 60 at Lafayette. Terre Haute reported 61, Bloomington reported 61, and Evansville reported 63. Outside Indiana, skies ranged from mostly cloudy to cloudy. It was 62 at Chicago, 59 at Champaign, and 58 at Dayton. St. Louis reported 63, Cincinnati reported 63, and Louisville reported 65. Once again, at Indianapolis, it was 60 degrees with cloudy skies. This is NOAA All Hazards Radio KEC 74 in Indianapolis. Now a look at your forecast for Indianapolis and central Indiana. Today, mostly cloudy. Highs in the lower 70s. East winds 5 to 10 miles an hour. For tonight, mostly clear. Lows around 50. Northeast winds 5 to 10 miles an hour. Friday, partly cloudy. Highs in the lower 70s. Northeast winds 5 to 10 miles an hour. For Friday night, partly cloudy. Lows in the lower 50s.
Northeast winds around 5 miles an hour. Saturday, mostly sunny. Highs in the mid-70s. Northeast winds around 5 miles an hour. Once again, the forecast for today. Mostly cloudy. Highs in the lower 70s. East winds 5 to 10 miles an hour. Taking a look at the 3 through 7 day forecast for Indianapolis and central Indiana. For Saturday night through Sunday night. Partly cloudy. Lows in the lower 50s. Highs in the mid-70s. Monday and Monday night. Mostly clear. Highs in the mid-70s. Lows in the lower 50s. For Tuesday. Mostly sunny. Highs in the upper 70s. Tuesday night and Wednesday. Partly cloudy with a 50% chance of showers. Lows in the mid-60s. Highs in the upper 70s. The 8 to 14 day outlook for Thursday, October 1st through Wednesday, October 7th, calls for both temperatures and precipitation to be above normal. Normal highs for the period are around 70 degrees, and normal lows are between 45 and 50. The normal precipitation total for the 7 days is around 0.75 inches. At 6 a.m. at Indianapolis, it was cloudy. The temperature was 60 degrees, the dew point 57, and the relative humidity 89%. The wind was northeast at 10 miles an hour. The barometric pressure was 30.26 inches and rising. Around central Indiana, it was cloudy, with a temperature of 58 at Anderson, 57 at Muncie, 57 at Zionsville, 59 at Eagle Creek Airpark, and 61 at Shelbyville. Elsewhere across Indiana, it was cloudy. It was 55 at South Bend, 57 at Fort Wayne, and 60 at Lafayette. Terre Haute reported 61, Bloomington reported 61, and Evansville reported 63. Just outside Indiana, skies ranged from mostly cloudy to cloudy. It was 62 at Chicago, 59 at Champaign, and 58 at Dayton. St. Louis reported 63, Cincinnati reported 63, and Louisville reported 65. Once again, at Indianapolis, it was 60 degrees with cloudy skies. This is NOAA All Hazards Radio KEC 74 in Indianapolis. Now a look at your forecast for Indianapolis and central Indiana. Today, mostly cloudy. Highs in the lower 70s. East winds 5 to 10 miles an hour. For tonight, mostly clear. Lows around 50. Northeast winds 5 to 10 miles an hour. Friday, partly cloudy. Highs in the lower 70s. Northeast winds 5 to 10 miles an hour. For Friday night, partly cloudy. Lows in the lower 50s. Northeast winds around 5 miles an hour. Saturday, mostly sunny. Highs in the mid-70s. Northeast winds around 5 miles an hour. Once again, the forecast for today. Mostly cloudy. Highs in the lower 70s. East winds 5 to 10 miles an hour. Now here is the hazardous weather outlook for central Indiana. For the period today and tonight. No hazardous weather is expected at this time. And now the extended outlook for the period Friday through Wednesday. No hazardous weather is expected at this time. Spotter information statement. Spotter activation is not anticipated. Taking a look at the 3 through 7 day forecast for Indianapolis and central Indiana. For Saturday night through Sunday night. Partly cloudy. Lows in the lower 50s. Highs in the mid-70s. Monday and Monday night. Mostly clear. Highs in the mid-70s. Lows in the lower 50s. For Tuesday. Mostly sunny. Highs in the upper 70s. Tuesday night and Wednesday. Partly cloudy with a 50% chance of showers. Lows in the mid-60s. Highs in the upper 70s. The 8 to 14 day outlook for Thursday, October 1st through Wednesday, October 7th, calls for both temperatures and precipitation to be above normal. Normal highs for the period are around 70 degrees, and normal lows are between 45 and 50. The normal precipitation total for the 7 days is around 0.75 inches.
At 6 a.m. at Indianapolis, it was cloudy. The temperature was 60 degrees, the dew point 57, and the relative humidity 89%. The wind was northeast at 10 miles an hour. The barometric pressure was 30.26 inches and rising. Around central Indiana, it was cloudy, with a temperature of 58 at Anderson, 57 at Muncie, 57 at Zionsville, 59 at Eagle Creek Airpark, and 61 at Shelbyville. Elsewhere across Indiana, it was cloudy. It was 55 at South Bend, 57 at Fort Wayne, and 60 at Lafayette. Terre Haute reported 61, Bloomington reported 61, and Evansville reported 63. Just outside Indiana, skies ranged from mostly cloudy to cloudy. It was 62 at Chicago, 59 at Champaign, and 58 at Dayton. St. Louis reported 63, Cincinnati reported 63, and Louisville reported 65. Once again, at Indianapolis, it was 60 degrees with cloudy skies. This is NOAA All Hazards Radio KEC 74 in Indianapolis. Now a look at your forecast for Indianapolis and central Indiana. Today, mostly cloudy. Highs in the lower 70s. East winds 5 to 10 miles an hour. For tonight, mostly clear. Lows around 50. Northeast winds 5 to 10 miles an hour. Friday, partly cloudy. Highs in the lower 70s. Northeast winds 5 to 10 miles an hour. For Friday night, partly cloudy. Lows in the lower 50s. Northeast winds around 5 miles an hour. Saturday, mostly sunny. Highs in the mid 70s. Northeast winds around 5 miles an hour. Once again, the forecast for today. Mostly cloudy. Highs in the lower 70s. East winds 5 to 10 miles an hour. Taking a look at the 3 through 7 day forecast for Indianapolis and central Indiana. For Saturday night through Sunday night, partly cloudy. Lows in the lower 50s. Highs in the mid 70s. Monday and Monday night, mostly clear. Highs in the mid 70s. Lows in the lower 50s. For Tuesday, mostly sunny. Highs in the upper 70s. Tuesday night and Wednesday, partly cloudy with a 50% chance of showers. Lows in the mid-60s. Highs in the upper 70s. The 8 to 14 day outlook for Thursday, October 1st through Wednesday, October 7th, calls for both temperatures and precipitation to be above normal. Normal highs for the period are around 70 degrees, and normal lows are between 45 and 50. The normal precipitation total for the 7 days is around 0.75 inches. At 6 a.m. at Indianapolis, it was cloudy. The temperature was 60 degrees, the dew point 57, and the relative humidity 89%. The wind was northeast at 10 miles an hour. The barometric pressure was 30.26 inches and rising. Around central Indiana, it was cloudy, with a temperature of 58 at Anderson, 57 at Muncie, 57 at Zionsville, 59 at Eagle Creek Airpark, and 61 at Shelbyville. Elsewhere across Indiana, it was cloudy. It was 55 at South Bend, 57 at Fort Wayne, and 60 at Lafayette. Terre Haute reported 61, Bloomington reported 61, and Evansville reported 60. Outside Indiana, skies ranged from mostly cloudy to cloudy. It was 62 at Chicago, 59 at Champaign, and 58 at Dayton. St. Louis reported 63, Cincinnati reported 63, and Louisville reported 65. Once again, at Indianapolis, it was 60 degrees with cloudy skies. This is NOAA All Hazards Radio KEC 74 in Indianapolis. Now a look at your forecast for Indianapolis and central Indiana. Today, mostly cloudy. Highs in the lower 70s. East winds 5 to 10 miles an hour. For tonight, mostly clear. Lows around 50. Northeast winds 5 to 10 miles an hour. Friday, partly cloudy. Highs in the lower 70s. Northeast winds 5 to 10 miles an hour. For Friday night, partly cloudy.
lows in the lower 50s. Northeast winds around 5 miles an hour. Saturday, mostly sunny. Highs in the mid-70s. Northeast winds around 5 miles an hour. Once again, the forecast for today. Mostly cloudy. Highs in the lower 70s. East winds 5 to 10 miles an hour. Taking a look at the 3 through 7 day forecast for Indianapolis and central Indiana. For Saturday night through Sunday night. Partly cloudy. Lows in the lower 50s. Highs in the mid-70s. Monday and Monday night. Mostly clear. Highs in the mid-70s. Lows in the lower 50s. For Tuesday. Mostly sunny. Highs in the upper 70s. Tuesday night and Wednesday. Partly cloudy with a 50% chance of showers. Lows in the mid-60s. Highs in the upper 70s. Time is 6:23 a.m. Eastern Daylight Time. The 14-day outlook for Thursday, October 1st through Wednesday, October 7th, calls for both temperatures and precipitation to be above normal. Normal highs for the period are around 70 degrees, and normal lows are between 45 and 50. The normal precipitation total for the 7 days is around 0.75 inches. At 6 a.m. at Indianapolis, it was cloudy. The temperature was 60 degrees, the dew point 57, and the relative humidity 89%. The wind was northeast at 10 miles an hour. The barometric pressure was 30.26 inches and rising. Around central Indiana, it was cloudy, with a temperature of 58 at Anderson, 57 at Muncie, 57 at Zionsville, 59 at Eagle Creek Airpark, and 61 at Shelbyville. Elsewhere across Indiana, it was cloudy. It was 55 at South Bend, 57 at Fort Wayne, and 60 at Lafayette. Terre Haute reported 61, Bloomington reported 61, and Evansville reported 63. Just outside Indiana, skies ranged from mostly cloudy to cloudy. It was 62 at Chicago, 59 at Champaign, and 58 at Dayton. St. Louis reported 63, Cincinnati reported 63, and Louisville reported 65. Once again, at Indianapolis, it was 60 degrees with cloudy skies. This is NOAA All Hazards Radio KEC 74 in Indianapolis. Now a look at your forecast for Indianapolis and central Indiana. Today, mostly cloudy. Highs in the lower 70s. East winds 5 to 10 miles an hour. For tonight, mostly clear. Lows around 50. Northeast winds 5 to 10 miles an hour. Friday, partly cloudy. Highs in the lower 70s. Northeast winds 5 to 10 miles an hour. For Friday night, partly cloudy. Lows in the northeast winds around 5 miles an hour. Saturday, mostly sunny. Highs in the mid-70s. Northeast winds around 5 miles an hour. Once again, the forecast for today. Mostly cloudy. Highs in the lower 70s. East winds 5 to 10 miles an hour. Taking a look at the 3 through 7 day forecast for Indianapolis and central Indiana. For Saturday night through Sunday night. Partly cloudy. Lows in the 50s. Highs in the mid-70s. Monday and Monday night. Mostly clear. Highs in the mid-70s. Lows in the lower 50s. For Tuesday. Mostly sunny. Highs in the upper 70s. Tuesday night and Wednesday. Partly cloudy with a 50% chance of showers. Lows in the mid-60s. Highs in the upper 70s. The 8 to 14 day outlook for Thursday, October 1st through Wednesday, October 7th, calls for both temperatures and precipitation to be above normal. Normal highs for the period are around 70 degrees, and normal lows are between 45 and 50. The normal precipitation total for the 7 days is around 0.75 inches. At 6 a.m. at Indianapolis, it was cloudy. The temperature was 60 degrees, the dew point 57, and the relative humidity 89%. The wind was northeast at 10 miles an hour.
The barometric pressure was 30.26 inches and rising. Around central Indiana, it was cloudy, with a temperature of 58 at Anderson, 57 at Muncie, 57 at Zionsville, 59 at Eagle Creek Airpark, and 61 at Shelbyville. Elsewhere across Indiana, it was cloudy. It was 55 at South Bend, 57 at Fort Wayne, and 60 at Lafayette. Terre Haute reported 61, Bloomington reported 61, and Evansville reported 63. Just outside Indiana, skies ranged from mostly cloudy to cloudy. It was 62 at Chicago, 59 at Champaign, and 58 at Dayton. St. Louis reported 63, Cincinnati reported 63, and Louisville reported 65. Once again, at Indianapolis, it was 60 degrees with cloudy skies. All Hazards Radio KEC 74 in Indianapolis. Now a look at your forecast for Indianapolis and central Indiana. Today, mostly cloudy. Highs in the lower 70s. East winds 5 to 10 miles an hour. For tonight, mostly clear. Lows around 50. Northeast winds 5 to 10 miles an hour. Friday, partly cloudy. Highs in the lower 70s. Northeast winds 5 to 10 miles an hour. For Friday night, partly cloudy. Lows in the lower 50s. Northeast winds around 5 miles an hour. Saturday, mostly sunny. Highs in the mid 70s. Northeast winds around 5 miles an hour. Once again, the forecast for today. Mostly cloudy. Highs in the lower 70s. East winds 5 to 10 miles an hour. Taking a look at the 3 through 7 day forecast for Indianapolis and central Indiana. For Saturday night through Sunday night, partly cloudy. Lows in the lower 50s. Highs in the mid 70s. Monday and Monday night, mostly clear. Highs in the mid 70s. Lows in the lower 50s. For Tuesday, mostly sunny. Highs in the upper 70s. Tuesday night and Wednesday, partly cloudy with a 50% chance of showers. Lows in the mid-60s. Highs in the upper 70s. Look for Thursday, October 1st through Wednesday, October 7th. Calls for both temperatures and precipitation to be above normal. Normal highs for the period are around 70 degrees, and normal lows are between 45 and 50. The normal precipitation total for the 7 days is around 0.75 inches. At 6 a.m., at Indianapolis, it was cloudy. The temperature was 60 degrees, the dew point 57, and the relative humidity 89%. The wind was northeast at 10 miles an hour. The barometric pressure was 30.26 inches and rising. Around central Indiana, it was cloudy, with a temperature of 58 at Anderson, 57 at Muncie, 57 at Zionsville, 59 at Eagle Creek Airpark, and 61 at Shelbyville. Elsewhere across Indiana, it was cloudy. It was 55 at South Bend, 57 at Fort Wayne, and 60 at Lafayette. Terre Haute reported 61, Bloomington reported 61, and Evansville reported 63. Just outside Indiana, skies ranged from mostly cloudy to cloudy. It was 62 at Chicago, 59 at Champaign, and 58 at Dayton. St. Louis reported 63, Cincinnati reported 63, and Louisville reported 65. Once again, at Indianapolis, it was 60 degrees with cloudy skies. This is NOAA All Hazards Radio KEC 74 in Indianapolis. And now a look at your forecast for Indianapolis and central Indiana. Today, mostly cloudy. Highs in the lower 70s. East winds 5 to 10 miles an hour. For tonight, mostly clear. Lows around 50. Northeast winds 5 to 10 miles an hour. Friday, partly cloudy. Highs in the lower 70s. Northeast winds 5 to 10 miles an hour. For Friday night, partly cloudy. Lows in the lower 50s. Northeast winds around 5 miles an hour. Saturday, mostly sunny. Highs in the mid 70s.
northeast winds around 5 miles an hour. Once again, the forecast for today. Mostly cloudy. Highs in the lower 70s. East winds 5 to 10 miles an hour. Taking a look at the 3 through 7 day forecast for Indianapolis and central Indiana. For Saturday night through Sunday night. Partly cloudy. Lows in the lower 50s. Highs in the mid 70s. Monday and Monday night. Mostly clear. Highs in the mid 70s. Lows in the lower 50s. For Tuesday. Mostly sunny. Highs in the upper 70s. Tuesday night and Wednesday. Partly cloudy with a 50% chance of showers. Lows in the mid 60s. Highs in the upper 70s. 14-day outlook for Thursday, October 1st through Wednesday, October 7th, calls for both temperatures and precipitation to be above normal. Normal highs for the period are around 70 degrees, and normal lows are between 45 and 50. The normal precipitation total for the 7 days is around 0.75 inches. At 6 a.m., at Indianapolis, it was cloudy. The temperature was 60 degrees, the dew point 57, and the relative humidity 89%. The wind was northeast at 10 miles an hour. The barometric pressure was 30.26 inches and rising. Around central Indiana, it was cloudy, with a temperature of 58 at Anderson, 57 at Muncie, 57 at Zionsville, 59 at Eagle Creek Airpark, and 61 at Shelbyville. Elsewhere across Indiana, it was cloudy. It was 55 at South Bend, 57 at Fort Wayne, and 60 at Lafayette. Terre Haute reported 61, Bloomington reported 61, and Evansville reported 63. Just outside Indiana, skies ranged from mostly cloudy to cloudy. It was 62 at Chicago, 59 at Champaign, and 58 at Dayton. St. Louis reported 63, Cincinnati reported 63, and Louisville reported 65. Once again, at Indianapolis, it was 60 degrees with cloudy skies. This is NOAA All Hazards Radio KEC 74 in Indianapolis. Now a look at your forecast for Indianapolis and central Indiana. Today, mostly cloudy. Highs in the lower 70s. East winds 5 to 10 miles an hour. For tonight, mostly clear. Lows around 50. Northeast winds 5 to 10 miles an hour. Friday, partly cloudy. Highs in the lower 70s. Northeast winds 5 to 10 miles an hour. For Friday night, partly cloudy. Lows in the lower 50s. Northeast winds around 5 miles an hour. Saturday, mostly sunny. Highs in the mid 70s. Northeast winds around 5 miles an hour. Once again, the forecast for today. Mostly cloudy. Highs in the lower 70s. East winds 5 to 10 miles an hour. Taking a look at the 3 through 7 day forecast for Indianapolis and central Indiana. For Saturday night through Sunday night. Partly cloudy. Lows in the lower 50s. Highs in the mid 70s. Monday and Monday night. Mostly clear. Highs in the mid 70s. Lows in the lower 50s. For Tuesday. Mostly sunny. Highs in the upper 70s. Tuesday night and Wednesday. Partly cloudy with a 50% chance of showers. Lows in the mid 60s. Highs in the upper 70s. Now here is the hazardous weather outlook for central Indiana. For the period today and tonight. No hazardous weather is expected at this time. And now the extended outlook for the period Friday through Wednesday. No hazardous weather is expected at this time. Spotter information statement. Spotter activation is not anticipated. The 14-day outlook for Thursday, October 1st through Wednesday, October 7th, calls for both temperatures and precipitation to be above normal. Normal highs for the period are around 70 degrees, and normal lows are between 45 and 50. The normal precipitation total for the 7 days is around 0.75 inches. At 6 a.m., at Indianapolis, it was cloudy. The temperature was 60 degrees,
the dew point 57, and the relative humidity 89%. The wind was northeast at 10 miles an hour. The barometric pressure was 30.26 inches and rising. Around central Indiana, it was cloudy, with a temperature of 58 at Anderson.

and Louisville reported 65. Once again, at Indianapolis, it was 60 degrees with cloudy skies. The current time is 6:38 a.m. Eastern Daylight Time. This is NOAA All Hazards Radio KEC 74 in Indianapolis. Now a look at your forecast for Indianapolis and central Indiana. Today, mostly cloudy. Highs in the lower 70s. East winds 5 to 10 miles an hour. For tonight, mostly clear. Lows around 50. Northeast winds 5 to 10 miles an hour. Friday, partly cloudy. Highs in the lower 70s. Northeast winds 5 to 10 miles an hour. For Friday night, partly cloudy. Lows in the lower 50s. Northeast winds around 5 miles an hour. Saturday, mostly sunny. Highs in the mid 70s. Northeast winds around 5 miles an hour. Once again, the forecast for today. Mostly cloudy. Highs in the lower 70s. East winds 5 to 10 miles an hour. Taking a look at the 3 through 7 day forecast for Indianapolis and central Indiana. For Saturday night through Sunday night, partly cloudy. Lows in the lower 50s. Highs in the mid 70s. Monday and Monday night, mostly clear. Highs in the mid 70s. Lows in the lower 50s. For Tuesday, mostly sunny. Highs in the upper 70s. Tuesday night and Wednesday, partly cloudy with a 50% chance of showers. Lows in the mid 60s. Highs in the upper 70s. Look for Thursday, October 1st through Wednesday, October 7th, calls for both temperatures and precipitation to be above normal. Normal highs for the period are around 70 degrees, and normal lows are between 45 and 50. The normal precipitation total for the 7 days is around 0.75 inches. At 6 a.m., at Indianapolis, it was cloudy. The temperature was 60 degrees, the dew point 57, and the relative humidity 89%. The wind was northeast at 10 miles an hour. The barometric pressure was 30.26 inches and rising. Around central Indiana, it was cloudy, with a temperature of 58 at Anderson, 57 at Muncie, 57 at Zionsville, 59 at Eagle Creek Airpark, and 61 at Shelbyville. Elsewhere across Indiana, it was cloudy. It was 55 at South Bend, 57 at Fort Wayne, and 60 at Lafayette. Terre Haute reported 61, Bloomington reported 61, and Evansville reported 63. Just outside Indiana, skies ranged from mostly cloudy to cloudy. It was 62 at Chicago, 59 at Champaign, and 58 at Dayton. St. Louis reported 63, Cincinnati reported 63, and Louisville reported 65. Once again, at Indianapolis, it was 60 degrees with cloudy skies. This is NOAA All Hazards Radio KEC 74 in Indianapolis. We'll look at your forecast for Indianapolis and central Indiana. Today, mostly cloudy. Highs in the lower 70s. East winds 5 to 10 miles an hour. For tonight, mostly clear. Lows around 50. Northeast winds 5 to 10 miles an hour. Friday, partly cloudy. Highs in the lower 70s. Northeast winds 5 to 10 miles an hour. For Friday night, partly cloudy. Lows in the lower 50s. Northeast winds around 5 miles an hour. Saturday, mostly sunny. Highs in the mid 70s. Northeast winds around 5 miles an hour. Once again, the forecast for today. Mostly cloudy. Highs in the lower 70s. East winds 5 to 10 miles an hour. Taking a look at the 3 through 7 day forecast for Indianapolis and central Indiana. For Saturday night through Sunday night, partly cloudy. Lows in the lower 50s. Highs in the mid 70s. Monday and Monday night, mostly clear. Highs in the mid 70s. Lows in the lower 50s. For Tuesday, mostly sunny. Highs in the upper 70s. Tuesday night and Wednesday.

partly cloudy with a 50% chance of showers. Lows in the mid-60s. Highs in the upper 70s. The 8 to 14 day outlook for Thursday, October 1st through Wednesday, October 7th, calls for both temperatures and precipitation to be above normal. Normal highs for the period are around 70 degrees, and normal lows are between 45 and 50. The normal precipitation total for the 7 days is around 0.75 inches. At 10 a.m. at Indianapolis, it was cloudy. The temperature was 60 degrees, the dew point 57, and the relative humidity 89%. The wind was northeast at 10 miles an hour. The barometric pressure was 30.26 inches and rising. Around central Indiana, it was cloudy, with a temperature of 58 at Anderson, 57 at Muncie, 57 at Zionsville, 59 at Eagle Creek Airpark, and 61 at Shelbyville. Elsewhere across Indiana, it was cloudy. It was 55 at South Bend, 57 at Fort Wayne, and 60 at Lafayette. Terre Haute reported 61, Bloomington reported 61, and Evansville reported 63. Just outside Indiana, skies ranged from mostly cloudy to cloudy. It was 62 at Chicago, 59 at Champaign, and 58 at Dayton. St. Louis reported 63, Cincinnati reported 63, and Louisville reported 65. Once again, at Indianapolis, it was 60 degrees with cloudy skies. This is NOAA All Hazards Radio KEC 74 in Indianapolis. Now a look at your forecast for Indianapolis and central Indiana. Today, mostly cloudy. Highs in the lower 70s. East winds 5 to 10 miles an hour. For tonight, mostly clear. Lows around 50. Northeast winds 5 to 10 miles an hour. Friday, partly cloudy. Highs in the lower 70s. Northeast winds 5 to 10 miles an hour. For Friday night, partly cloudy. Lows in the lower 50s. Northeast winds around 5 miles an hour. Saturday, mostly sunny. Highs in the mid-70s. Northeast winds around 5 miles an hour. Once again, the forecast for today. Mostly cloudy. Highs in the lower 70s. East winds 5 to 10 miles an hour. Taking a look at the 3 through 7 day forecast for Indianapolis and central Indiana. For Saturday night through Sunday night, partly cloudy. Lows in the lower 50s. Highs in the mid-70s. Monday and Monday night, mostly clear. Highs in the mid-70s. Lows in the lower 50s. For Tuesday, mostly sunny. Highs in the upper 70s. Tuesday night and Wednesday, partly cloudy with a 50% chance of showers. Lows in the mid-60s. Highs in the upper 70s. The 8 to 14 day outlook for Thursday, October 1st through Wednesday, October 7th, calls for both temperatures and precipitation to be above normal. Normal highs for the period are around 70 degrees, and normal lows are between 45 and 50. The normal precipitation total for the 7 days is around 0.75 inches. At 6 a.m. at Indianapolis, it was cloudy. The temperature was 60 degrees, the dew point 57, and the relative humidity 89%. The wind was northeast at 10 miles an hour. The barometric pressure was 30.26 inches and rising. Around central Indiana, it was cloudy, with a temperature of 58 at Anderson, 57 at Muncie, 57 at Zionsville, 59 at Eagle Creek Airpark, and 61 at Shelbyville. Elsewhere across Indiana, it was cloudy. It was 55 at South Bend, 57 at Fort Wayne, and 60 at Lafayette. Terre Haute reported 61, Bloomington reported 61, and Evansville reported 63. Just outside Indiana, skies ranged from mostly cloudy to cloudy. It was 62 at Chicago, 59 at Champaign, and 58 at Dayton. St. Louis reported 63, Cincinnati reported 63, and Louisville reported 65. Once again, at Indianapolis, it was 60 degrees with cloudy skies. This is NOAA All Hazards Radio KEC 74 in Indianapolis.
Now we'll look at your forecast for Indianapolis and central Indiana. Today, mostly cloudy. Highs in the lower 70s. East winds 5 to 10 miles an hour. For tonight, mostly clear. Lows around 50. Northeast winds 5 to 10 miles an hour. Friday, partly cloudy. Highs in the lower 70s. Northeast winds 5 to 10 miles an hour. For Friday night, partly cloudy. Lows in the lower 50s. Northeast winds around 5 miles an hour. Saturday, mostly sunny. Highs in the mid-70s. Northeast winds around 5 miles an hour. Once again, the forecast for today. Mostly cloudy. Highs in the lower 70s. East winds 5 to 10 miles an hour. Taking a look at the 3-7 day forecast for Indianapolis and central Indiana. For Saturday night through Sunday night, partly cloudy. Lows in the lower 50s. Highs in the mid-70s. Monday and Monday night, mostly clear. Highs in the mid-70s. Lows in the lower 50s. For Tuesday, mostly sunny. Highs in the upper 70s. Tuesday night and Wednesday, partly cloudy with a 50% chance of showers. Lows in the mid-60s. Highs in the upper 70s. The 8-14 day outlook for Thursday, October 1st through Wednesday, October 7th, calls for both temperatures and precipitation to be above normal. Normal highs for the period are around 70 degrees, and normal lows are between 45 and 50. The normal precipitation total for the 7 days is around 0.75 inches. At 6 a.m. at Indianapolis, it was cloudy. The temperature was 60 degrees, the dew point 57, and the relative humidity 89%. The wind was northeast at 10 miles an hour. The barometric pressure was 30.26 inches and rising. Around central Indiana, it was cloudy, with a temperature of 58 at Anderson, 57 at Muncie, 57 at Zionsville, 59 at Eagle Creek Airpark, and 61 at Shelbyville. Elsewhere across Indiana, it was cloudy. It was 55 at South Bend, 57 at Fort Wayne, and 60 at Lafayette. Terre Haute reported 61, Bloomington reported 61, and Evansville reported 63. Just outside Indiana, skies ranged from mostly cloudy to cloudy. It was 62 at Chicago, 59 at Champaign, and 58 at Dayton. St. Louis reported 63, Cincinnati reported 63, and Louisville reported 65. Once again, at Indianapolis it was 60 degrees with cloudy skies. This is NOAA All Hazards Radio KEC 74 in Indianapolis. Now we'll look at your forecast for Indianapolis and central Indiana. Today, mostly cloudy. Highs in the lower 70s. East winds 5 to 10 miles an hour. For tonight, mostly clear. Lows around 50. Northeast winds 5 to 10 miles an hour. Friday, partly cloudy. Highs in the lower 70s. Northeast winds 5 to 10 miles an hour. For Friday night, partly cloudy. Lows in the lower 50s. Northeast winds around 5 miles an hour. Saturday, mostly sunny. Highs in the mid-70s. Northeast winds around 5 miles an hour. Once again, the forecast for today. Mostly cloudy. Highs in the lower 70s. East winds 5 to 10 miles an hour. Taking a look at the 3-7 day forecast for Indianapolis and central Indiana. For Saturday night through Sunday night, partly cloudy. Lows in the lower 50s. Highs in the mid-70s. Monday and Monday night, mostly clear. Highs in the mid-70s. Lows in the lower 50s. For Tuesday, mostly sunny. Highs in the upper 70s. Tuesday night and Wednesday, partly cloudy with a 50% chance of showers. Lows in the mid-60s. Highs in the upper 70s. The current time is 6:53 a.m. Eastern Daylight Time.
The 8 to 14 day outlook for Thursday, October 1st through Wednesday, October 7th, calls for both temperatures and precipitation to be above normal. Normal highs for the period are around 70 degrees, and normal lows are between 45 and 50. The normal precipitation total for the 7 days is around 0.75 inches. At 6 a.m., at Indianapolis, it was cloudy. The temperature was 60 degrees, the dew point 57, and the relative humidity 89%. The wind was northeast at 10 miles an hour. The barometric pressure was 30.26 inches and rising. Around central Indiana, it was cloudy, with a temperature of 58 at Anderson, 57 at Muncie, 57 at Zionsville, 59 at Eagle Creek Airpark, and 61 at Shelbyville. Elsewhere across Indiana, it was cloudy. It was 55 at South Bend, 57 at Fort Wayne, and 60 at Lafayette. Terre Haute reported 61, Bloomington reported 61, and Evansville reported 63. Just outside Indiana, skies ranged from mostly cloudy to cloudy. It was 62 at Chicago, 59 at Champaign, and 58 at Dayton. St. Louis reported 63, Cincinnati reported 63, and Louisville reported 65. Once again, at Indianapolis, it was 60 degrees with cloudy skies. This is NOAA All Hazards Radio KEC 74 in Indianapolis. And now a look at your forecast for Indianapolis and central Indiana. Today, mostly cloudy. Highs in the lower 70s. East winds 5 to 10 miles an hour. For tonight, mostly clear. Lows around 50. Northeast winds 5 to 10 miles an hour. Friday, partly cloudy. Highs in the lower 70s. Northeast winds 5 to 10 miles an hour. For Friday night, partly cloudy. Lows in the lower 50s. Northeast winds around 5 miles an hour. Saturday, mostly sunny. Highs in the mid-70s. Northeast winds around 5 miles an hour. Once again, the forecast for today. Mostly cloudy. Highs in the lower 70s. East winds 5 to 10 miles an hour. Taking a look at the 3 through 7 day forecast for Indianapolis and central Indiana. For Saturday night through Sunday night, partly cloudy. Lows in the lower 50s. Highs in the mid-70s. Monday and Monday night, mostly clear. Highs in the mid-70s. Lows in the lower 50s. For Tuesday, mostly sunny. Highs in the upper 70s. Tuesday night and Wednesday, partly cloudy with a 50% chance of showers. Lows in the mid-60s. Highs in the upper 70s. Now here is the hazardous weather outlook for central Indiana. For the period today and tonight, no hazardous weather is expected at this time. And now the extended outlook for the period Friday through Wednesday. No hazardous weather is expected at this time. Spotter information statement. Spotter activation is not anticipated. The 8 to 14 day outlook for Thursday, October 1st through Wednesday, October 7th, calls for both temperatures and precipitation to be above normal. Normal highs for the period are around 70 degrees, and normal lows are between 45 and 50. The normal precipitation total for the 7 days is around 0.75 inches. At 6 a.m., at Indianapolis, it was cloudy. The temperature was 60 degrees, the dew point 57, and the relative humidity 89%. The wind was northeast at 10 miles an hour. The barometric pressure was 30.26 inches and rising. Around central Indiana, it was cloudy, with a temperature of 58 at Anderson, 57 at Muncie, 57 at Zionsville, 59 at Eagle Creek Airpark, and 61 at Shelbyville. Elsewhere across Indiana, it was cloudy. It was 55 at South Bend, 57 at Fort Wayne, and 60 at Lafayette. Terre Haute reported 61, Bloomington reported 61, and Evansville reported 63. Just outside Indiana, skies ranged from mostly cloudy to cloudy. It was 62 at Chicago, 59 at Champaign, and 58 at Dayton. St. Louis reported 63.
Cincinnati reported 63, and Louisville reported 65. Once again, at Indianapolis it was 60 degrees with cloudy skies. All Hazards Radio KEC 74 in Indianapolis. Now a look at your forecast for Indianapolis and central Indiana. Today, mostly cloudy. Highs in the lower 70s. East winds 5 to 10 miles an hour. For tonight, mostly clear. Lows around 50. Northeast winds 5 to 10 miles an hour. Friday, partly cloudy. Highs in the lower 70s. Northeast winds 5 to 10 miles an hour. For Friday night, partly cloudy. Lows in the lower 50s. Northeast winds around 5 miles an hour. Saturday, mostly sunny. Highs in the mid-70s. Northeast winds around 5 miles an hour. Once again, the forecast for today. Mostly cloudy. Highs in the lower 70s. East winds 5 to 10 miles an hour. Taking a look at the 3 through 7 day forecast for Indianapolis and central Indiana. For Saturday night through Sunday night, partly cloudy. Lows in the lower 50s. Highs in the mid-70s. Monday and Monday night, mostly clear. Highs in the mid-70s. Lows in the lower 50s. For Tuesday, mostly sunny. Highs in the upper 70s. Tuesday night and Wednesday, partly cloudy with a 50% chance of showers. Lows in the mid-60s. Highs in the upper 70s. The 8 to 14 day outlook for Thursday, October 1st through Wednesday, October 7th, calls for both temperatures and precipitation to be above normal. Normal highs for the period are around 70 degrees, and normal lows are between 45 and 50. The normal precipitation total for the 7 days is around 0.75 inches. At 6 a.m., at Indianapolis, it was cloudy. The temperature was 60 degrees, the dew point 57, and the relative humidity 89%. The wind was northeast at 10 miles an hour. The barometric pressure was 30.26 inches and rising. Around central Indiana, it was cloudy, with a temperature of 58 at Anderson, 57 at Muncie, 57 at Zionsville, 59 at Eagle Creek Airpark, and 61 at Shelbyville. Elsewhere across Indiana, it was cloudy. It was 55 at South Bend, 57 at Fort Wayne, and 60 at Lafayette. Terre Haute reported 61, Bloomington reported 61, and Evansville reported 63. Just outside Indiana, skies ranged from mostly cloudy to cloudy. It was 62 at Chicago, 59 at Champaign, and 58 at Dayton. St. Louis reported 63, Cincinnati reported 63, and Louisville reported 65. Once again, at Indianapolis it was 60 degrees with cloudy skies. This is NOAA All Hazards Radio KEC 74 in Indianapolis. And now a look at your forecast for Indianapolis and central Indiana. Today, mostly cloudy. Highs in the lower 70s. East winds 5 to 10 miles an hour. For tonight, mostly clear. Lows around 50. Northeast winds 5 to 10 miles an hour. Friday, partly cloudy. Highs in the lower 70s. Northeast winds 5 to 10 miles an hour. For Friday night, partly cloudy. Lows in the lower 50s. Northeast winds around 5 miles an hour. Saturday, mostly sunny. Highs in the mid-70s. Northeast winds around 5 miles an hour. Once again, the forecast for today. Mostly cloudy. Highs in the lower 70s. East winds 5 to 10 miles an hour. Taking a look at the 3 through 7 day forecast for Indianapolis and central Indiana. For Saturday night through Sunday night, partly cloudy. Lows in the lower 50s. Highs in the mid-70s. Monday and Monday night, mostly clear. Highs in the mid-70s. Lows in the lower 50s. For Tuesday, mostly sunny. Highs in the upper 70s. Tuesday night and Wednesday,
Partly cloudy with a 50% chance of showers. Lows in the mid-60s. Highs in the upper 70s. The outlook for Thursday, October 1st through Wednesday, October 7th, calls for both temperatures and precipitation to be above normal. Normal highs for the period are around 70 degrees, and normal lows are between 45 and 50. The normal precipitation total for the 7 days is around 0.75 inches. At 6 a.m., at Indianapolis, it was cloudy. The temperature was 60 degrees, the dew point 57, and the relative humidity 89%. The wind was northeast at 10 miles an hour. The barometric pressure was 30.26 inches and rising. Around central Indiana, it was cloudy, with a temperature of 58 at Anderson, 57 at Muncie, 57 at Zionsville, 59 at Eagle Creek Airpark, and 61 at Shelbyville. Elsewhere across Indiana, it was cloudy. It was 55 at South Bend, 57 at Fort Wayne, and 60 at Lafayette. Terre Haute reported 61, Bloomington reported 61, and Evansville reported 63. In Indiana, skies ranged from mostly cloudy to cloudy. It was 62 at Chicago, 59 at Champaign, and 58 at Dayton. St. Louis reported 63, Cincinnati reported 63, and Louisville reported 65. Once again, at Indianapolis, it was 60 degrees with cloudy skies. This is NOAA All Hazards Radio KEC 74 in Indianapolis. Now a look at your forecast for Indianapolis and central Indiana. Today, mostly cloudy. Highs in the lower 70s. East winds 5 to 10 miles an hour. For tonight, mostly clear. Lows around 50. Northeast winds 5 to 10 miles an hour. Friday, partly cloudy. Highs in the lower 70s. Northeast winds 5 to 10 miles an hour. For Friday night, partly cloudy. Lows in the lower 50s. Northeast winds around 5 miles an hour. Saturday, mostly sunny. Highs in the mid-70s. Northeast winds around 5 miles an hour. Once again, the forecast for today. Mostly cloudy. Highs in the lower 70s. East winds 5 to 10 miles an hour. Taking a look at the 3 through 7 day forecast for Indianapolis and central Indiana. For Saturday night through Sunday night. Partly cloudy. Lows in the lower 50s. Highs in the mid-70s. Monday and Monday night. Mostly clear. Highs in the mid-70s. Lows in the lower 50s. For Tuesday. Mostly sunny. Highs in the upper 70s. Tuesday night and Wednesday. Partly cloudy with a 50% chance of showers. Lows in the mid-60s. Highs in the upper 70s. The 14-day outlook for Thursday, October 1st through Wednesday, October 7th, calls for both temperatures and precipitation to be above normal. Normal highs for the period are around 70 degrees, and normal lows are between 45 and 50. The normal precipitation total for the 7 days is around 0.75 inches. At 6 a.m., at Indianapolis, it was cloudy. The temperature was 60 degrees, the dew point 57, and the relative humidity 89%. The wind was northeast at 10 miles an hour. The barometric pressure was 30.26 inches and rising. Around central Indiana, it was cloudy, with a temperature of 58 at Anderson, 57 at Muncie, 57 at Zionsville, 59 at Eagle Creek Airpark, and 61 at Shelbyville. Elsewhere across Indiana, it was cloudy. It was 55 at South Bend, 57 at Fort Wayne, and 60 at Lafayette. Terre Haute reported 61, Bloomington reported 61, and Evansville reported 60. Outside Indiana, skies ranged from mostly cloudy to cloudy. It was 62 at Chicago, 59 at Champaign, and 58 at Dayton. St. Louis reported 63, Cincinnati reported 63, and Louisville reported 65. Once again, at Indianapolis, it was 60 degrees with cloudy skies. The current time is 7:08 a.m. Eastern Daylight Time. This is
is NOAA All Hazards Radio KEC 74 in Indianapolis. Now a look at your forecast for Indianapolis and central Indiana. Today, mostly cloudy. Highs in the lower 70s. East winds 5 to 10 miles an hour. For tonight, mostly clear. Lows around 50. Northeast winds 5 to 10 miles an hour. Friday, partly cloudy. Highs in the lower 70s. Northeast winds 5 to 10 miles an hour. For Friday night, partly cloudy. Lows in the lower 50s. Northeast winds around 5 miles an hour. Saturday, mostly sunny. Highs in the mid 70s. Northeast winds around 5 miles an hour. Once again, the forecast for today. Mostly cloudy. Highs in the lower 70s. East winds 5 to 10 miles an hour. Taking a look at the 3 through 7 day forecast for Indianapolis and central Indiana. For Saturday night through Sunday night, partly cloudy. Lows in the lower 50s. Highs in the mid 70s. Monday and Monday night, mostly clear. Highs in the mid 70s. Lows in the lower 50s. For Tuesday, mostly sunny. Highs in the upper 70s. Tuesday night and Wednesday, partly cloudy with a 50% chance of showers. Lows in the mid 60s. Highs in the upper 70s. The 8 to 14 day outlook for Thursday, October 1st through Wednesday, October 7th, calls for both temperatures and precipitation to be above normal. Normal highs for the period are around 70 degrees, and normal lows are between 45 and 50. The normal precipitation total for the 7 days is around 0.75 inches. At 6 a.m. at Indianapolis, it was cloudy. The temperature was 60 degrees, the dew point 57, and the relative humidity 89%. The wind was northeast at 10 miles an hour. The barometric pressure was 30.26 inches and rising. Around central Indiana, it was cloudy, with a temperature of 58 at Anderson, 57 at Muncie, 57 at Zionsville, 59 at Eagle Creek Airpark, and 61 at Shelbyville. Elsewhere across Indiana, it was cloudy. It was 55 at South Bend, 57 at Fort Wayne, and 60 at Lafayette. Terre Haute reported 61, Bloomington reported 61, and Evansville reported 63. Just outside Indiana, skies ranged from mostly cloudy to cloudy. It was 62 at Chicago, 59 at Champaign, and 58 at Dayton. St. Louis reported 63, Cincinnati reported 63, and Louisville reported 65. Once again, at Indianapolis, it was 60 degrees with cloudy skies. At 7 a.m., at Indianapolis, it was cloudy. The temperature was 60 degrees, the dew point 57, and the relative humidity 89%. The wind was northeast at 9 miles an hour. The barometric pressure was 30.27 inches and rising. Around central Indiana, it was cloudy, with a temperature of 58 at Anderson, 58 at Muncie, 58 at Zionsville, 59 at Eagle Creek Airpark, and 61 at Shelbyville. Elsewhere across Indiana, skies ranged from mostly cloudy to cloudy. It was 55 at South Bend, 56 at Fort Wayne, and 59 at Lafayette. Terre Haute reported 61, Bloomington reported 61, and Evansville reported 63. Just outside Indiana, it was cloudy. It was 61 at Chicago, 59 at Champaign, and 58 at Dayton. St. Louis reported 63, Cincinnati reported 62, and Louisville reported 65. Once again, at Indianapolis, it was 60 degrees with cloudy skies. All Hazards Radio KEC 74 in Indianapolis. Now a look at your forecast for Indianapolis and central Indiana. Today, mostly cloudy. Highs in the lower 70s. East winds 5 to 10 miles an hour. For tonight, mostly clear. Lows around 50. Northeast winds 5 to 10 miles an hour. Friday, partly cloudy. Highs in the lower 70s. Northeast winds 5 to 10 miles an hour. For Friday night, partly cloudy.
Lows in the lower 50s. Northeast winds around 5 miles an hour. Saturday, mostly sunny. Highs in the mid-70s. Northeast winds around 5 miles an hour. Once again, the forecast for today. Mostly cloudy. Highs in the lower 70s. East winds 5 to 10 miles an hour. Taking a look at the 3 through 7 day forecast for Indianapolis and central Indiana. For Saturday night through Sunday night. Partly cloudy. Lows in the lower 50s. Highs in the mid-70s. Monday and Monday night. Mostly clear. Highs in the mid-70s. Lows in the lower 50s. For Tuesday. Mostly sunny. Highs in the upper 70s. Tuesday night and Wednesday. Partly cloudy with a 50% chance of showers. Lows in the mid-60s. Highs in the upper 70s. The 8 to 14 day outlook for Thursday, October 1st through Wednesday, October 7th, calls for both temperatures and precipitation to be above normal. Normal highs for the period are around 70 degrees, and normal lows are between 45 and 50. The normal precipitation total for the 7 days is around 0.75 inches. At 7 a.m., at Indianapolis, it was cloudy. The temperature was 60 degrees, the dew point 57, and the relative humidity 89%. The wind was northeast at 9 miles an hour. The barometric pressure was 30.27 inches and rising. Around central Indiana, it was cloudy, with a temperature of 58 at Anderson, 58 at Muncie, 58 at Zionsville, 59 at Eagle Creek Airpark, and 61 at Shelbyville. Elsewhere across Indiana, skies ranged from mostly cloudy to cloudy. It was 55 at South Bend, 56 at Fort Wayne, and 59 at Lafayette. Terre Haute reported 61, Bloomington reported 61, and Evansville reported 63. Just outside Indiana, it was cloudy. It was 61 at Chicago, 59 at Champaign, and 58 at Dayton. St. Louis reported 63, Cincinnati reported 62, and Louisville reported 65. Once again, at Indianapolis, it was 60 degrees with cloudy skies. This is NOAA All Hazards Radio KEC 74 in Indianapolis. And now a look at your forecast for Indianapolis and central Indiana. Today, mostly cloudy. Highs in the lower 70s. East winds 5 to 10 miles an hour. For tonight, mostly clear. Lows around 50. Northeast winds 5 to 10 miles an hour. Friday, partly cloudy. Highs in the lower 70s. Northeast wind 5 to 10 miles an hour. For Friday night, partly cloudy. Lows in the lower 50s. Northeast winds around 5 miles an hour. Saturday, mostly sunny. Highs in the mid-70s. Northeast winds around 5 miles an hour. Once again, the forecast for today. Mostly cloudy. Highs in the lower 70s. East winds 5 to 10 miles an hour. Now here is the hazardous weather outlook for central Indiana. For the period today and tonight. No hazardous weather is expected at this time. And now the extended outlook for the period Friday through Wednesday. No hazardous weather is expected at this time. Spotter information statement. Spotter activation is not anticipated. Taking a look at the 3 through 7 day forecast for Indianapolis and central Indiana. For Saturday night through Sunday night. Partly cloudy. Lows in the lower 50s. Highs in the mid-70s. Monday and Monday night. Mostly clear. Highs in the mid-70s. Lows in the lower 50s. For Tuesday. Mostly sunny. Highs in the upper 70s. Tuesday night and Wednesday. Partly cloudy with a 50% chance of showers. Lows in the mid-60s. Highs in the upper 70s. Outlook for Thursday, October 1st through Wednesday, October 7th, calls for both temperatures and precipitation to be above normal. Normal highs for the period are around 70 degrees, and normal lows are between 45 and 50.
The normal precipitation total for the 7 days is around 0.75 inches. At 7 a.m., at Indianapolis, it was cloudy. The temperature was 60 degrees, the dew point 57, and the relative humidity 89%. The wind was northeast at 9 miles an hour. The barometric pressure was 30.27 inches and rising. Around central Indiana, it was cloudy, with a temperature of 58 at Anderson, 58 at Muncie, 58 at Zionsville, 59 at Eagle Creek Airpark, and 61 at Shelbyville. Elsewhere across Indiana, skies ranged from mostly cloudy to cloudy. It was 55 at South Bend, 56 at Fort Wayne, and 59 at Lafayette. Terre Haute reported 61, Bloomington reported 61, and Evansville reported 63. Just outside Indiana, it was cloudy. It was 61 at Chicago, 59 at Champaign, and 58 at Dayton. St. Louis reported 63, Cincinnati reported 62, and Louisville reported 65. Once again, at Indianapolis, it was 60 degrees with cloudy skies. This is All Hazards Radio KEC 74 in Indianapolis. Now a look at your forecast for Indianapolis and central Indiana. Today, mostly cloudy. Highs in the lower 70s. East winds 5 to 10 miles an hour. For tonight, mostly clear. Lows around 50. Northeast winds 5 to 10 miles an hour. Friday, partly cloudy. Highs in the lower 70s. Northeast winds 5 to 10 miles an hour. For Friday night, partly cloudy. Lows in the lower 50s. Northeast winds around 5 miles an hour. Saturday, mostly sunny. Highs in the mid-70s. Northeast winds around 5 miles an hour. Once again, the forecast for today. Mostly cloudy. Highs in the lower 70s. East winds 5 to 10 miles an hour. Taking a look at the 3 through 7 day forecast for Indianapolis and central Indiana. For Saturday night through Sunday night. Partly cloudy. Lows in the lower 50s. Highs in the mid-70s. Monday and Monday night. Mostly clear. Highs in the mid-70s. Lows in the lower 50s. For Tuesday. Mostly sunny. Highs in the upper 70s. Tuesday night and Wednesday. Partly cloudy with a 50% chance of showers. Lows in the mid-60s. Highs in the upper 70s. The 14-day outlook for Thursday, October 1st through Wednesday, October 7th, calls for both temperatures and precipitation to be above normal. Normal highs for the period are around 70 degrees, and normal lows are between 45 and 50. The normal precipitation total for the 7 days is around 0.75 inches. At 7 a.m., at Indianapolis, it was cloudy. The temperature was 60 degrees, the dew point 57, and the relative humidity 89%. The wind was northeast at 9 miles an hour. The barometric pressure was 30.27 inches and rising. Around central Indiana, it was cloudy, with a temperature of 58 at Anderson, 58 at Muncie, 58 at Zionsville, 59 at Eagle Creek Airpark, and 61 at Shelbyville. Elsewhere across Indiana, skies ranged from mostly cloudy to cloudy. It was 55 at South Bend, 56 at Fort Wayne, and 59 at Lafayette. Terre Haute reported 61, Bloomington reported 61, and Evansville reported 63. Just outside Indiana, it was cloudy. It was 61 at Chicago, 59 at Champaign, and 58 at Dayton. St. Louis reported 63, Cincinnati reported 62, and Louisville reported 65. Once again, at Indianapolis, it was 60 degrees with cloudy skies. This is NOAA All Hazards Radio KEC 74 in Indianapolis. Now a look at your forecast for Indianapolis and central Indiana. Today, mostly cloudy. Highs in the lower 70s. East winds 5 to 10 miles an hour. For tonight, mostly clear. Lows around 50. Northeast winds 5 to 10 miles an hour. Friday, partly cloudy. Highs in the lower 70s.
Northeast winds 5 to 10 miles an hour. For Friday night, partly cloudy. Lows in the lower 50s. Northeast winds around 5 miles an hour. Saturday, mostly sunny. Highs in the mid-70s. Northeast winds around 5 miles an hour. Once again, the forecast for today. Mostly cloudy. Highs in the lower 70s. East winds 5 to 10 miles an hour. The current time is 7:23 a.m. Eastern Daylight Time. Taking a look at the 3 through 7 day forecast for Indianapolis and central Indiana. For Saturday night through Sunday night. Partly cloudy. Lows in the lower 50s. Highs in the mid 70s. Monday and Monday night. Mostly clear. Highs in the mid 70s. Lows in the lower 50s. For Tuesday. Mostly sunny. Highs in the upper 70s. Tuesday night and Wednesday. Partly cloudy with a 50% chance of showers. Lows in the mid 60s. Highs in the upper 70s. The 8 to 14 day outlook for Thursday, October 1st through Wednesday, October 7th, calls for both temperatures and precipitation to be above normal. Normal highs for the period are around 70 degrees, and normal lows are between 45 and 50. The normal precipitation total for the 7 days is around 0.75 inches. At 7 a.m. at Indianapolis, it was cloudy. The temperature was 60 degrees, the dew point 57, and the relative humidity 89%. The wind was northeast at 9 miles an hour. The barometric pressure was 30.27 inches and rising. Around central Indiana, it was cloudy, with a temperature of 58 at Anderson, 58 at Muncie, 58 at Zionsville, 59 at Eagle Creek Airpark, and 61 at Shelbyville. Elsewhere across Indiana, skies ranged from mostly cloudy to cloudy. It was 55 at South Bend, 56 at Fort Wayne, and 59 at Lafayette. Terre Haute reported 61, Bloomington reported 61, and Evansville reported 63. Just outside Indiana, it was cloudy. It was 61 at Chicago, 59 at Champaign, and 58 at Dayton. St. Louis reported 63, Cincinnati reported 62, and Louisville reported 65. Once again, at Indianapolis, it was 60 degrees with cloudy skies. This is NOAA All Hazards Radio KEC 74 in Indianapolis. Now a look at your forecast for Indianapolis and central Indiana. Today, mostly cloudy. Highs in the lower 70s. East winds 5 to 10 miles an hour. For tonight, mostly clear. Lows around 50. Northeast winds 5 to 10 miles an hour. Friday, partly cloudy. Highs in the lower 70s. Northeast winds 5 to 10 miles an hour. For Friday night, partly cloudy. Lows in the lower 50s. Northeast winds around 5 miles an hour. Saturday, mostly sunny. Highs in the mid-70s. Northeast winds around 5 miles an hour. Once again, the forecast for today. Mostly cloudy. Highs in the lower 70s. East winds 5 to 10 miles an hour. Taking a look at the 3 through 7 day forecast for Indianapolis and central Indiana. For Saturday night through Sunday night. Partly cloudy. Lows in the lower 50s. Highs in the mid-70s. Monday and Monday night. Mostly clear. Highs in the mid-70s. Lows in the lower 50s. For Tuesday. Mostly sunny. Highs in the upper 70s. Tuesday night and Wednesday. Partly cloudy with a 50% chance of showers. Lows in the mid-60s. Highs in the upper 70s. The 8 to 14 day outlook for Thursday, October 1st through Wednesday, October 7th, calls for both temperatures and precipitation to be above normal. Normal highs for the period are around 70 degrees, and normal lows are between 45 and 50. The normal precipitation total for the 7 days is around 0.75 inches. At 7 a.m. at Indianapolis, it was cloudy. The temperature was 60 degrees,
the dew point 57, and the relative humidity 89%. The wind was northeast at 9 miles an hour. The barometric pressure was 30.27 inches and rising. Around central Indiana, it was cloudy, with a temperature of 58 at Anderson, 58 at Muncie, 58 at Zionsville, 59 at Eagle Creek Airport, and 61 at Shelbyville. Elsewhere across Indiana, skies ranged from mostly cloudy to cloudy. It was 55 at South Bend, 56 at Fort Wayne, and 59 at Lafayette. Terre Haute reported 61, Bloomington reported 61, and Evansville reported 63. Just outside Indiana, it was cloudy. It was 61 at Chicago, 59 at Champaign, and 58 at Dayton. St. Louis reported 63, Cincinnati reported 62, and Louisville reported 65. Once again, at Indianapolis, it was 60 degrees with cloudy skies. This is NOAA All Hazards Radio KEC 74 in Indianapolis. Now a look at your forecast for Indianapolis and central Indiana. Today, mostly cloudy. Highs in the lower 70s. East winds 5 to 10 miles an hour. For tonight, mostly clear. Lows around 50. Northeast winds 5 to 10 miles an hour. Friday, partly cloudy. Highs in the lower 70s. Northeast winds 5 to 10 miles an hour. For Friday night, partly cloudy. Lows in the lower 50s. Northeast winds around 5 miles an hour. Saturday, mostly sunny. Highs in the mid-70s. Northeast winds around 5 miles an hour. Once again, the forecast for today. Mostly cloudy. Highs in the lower 70s. East winds 5 to 10 miles an hour. Taking a look at the 3 through 7 day forecast for Indianapolis and central Indiana. For Saturday night through Sunday night, partly cloudy. Lows in the lower 50s. Highs in the mid-70s. Monday and Monday night, mostly clear. Highs in the mid-70s. Lows in the lower 50s. For Tuesday, mostly sunny. Highs in the upper 70s. Tuesday night and Wednesday, partly cloudy with a 50% chance of showers. Lows in the mid-60s. Highs in the upper 70s. The 8 to 14 day outlook for Thursday, October 1st through Wednesday, October 7th, calls for both temperatures and precipitation to be above normal. Normal highs for the period are around 70 degrees, and normal lows are between 45 and 50. The normal precipitation total for the 7 days is around 0.75 inches. At 7 a.m., at Indianapolis, it was cloudy. The temperature was 60 degrees, the dew point 57, and the relative humidity 89%. The wind was northeast at 9 miles an hour. The barometric pressure was 30.27 inches and rising. Around central Indiana, it was cloudy, with a temperature of 58 at Anderson, 58 at Muncie, 58 at Zionsville, 59 at Eagle Creek Airport, and 61 at Shelbyville. Elsewhere across Indiana, skies ranged from mostly cloudy to cloudy. It was 55 at South Bend, 56 at Fort Wayne, and 59 at Lafayette. Terre Haute reported 61, Bloomington reported 61, and Evansville reported 63. Just outside Indiana, it was cloudy. It was 61 at Chicago, 59 at Champaign, and 58 at Dayton. St. Louis reported 63, Cincinnati reported 62, and Louisville reported 65. Once again, at Indianapolis, it was 60 degrees with cloudy skies. The Indianapolis climate summary for yesterday, September 23, 2026. Yesterday's high temperature was 64 degrees. The normal high is 76. Yesterday's low temperature was 59 degrees. The normal low is 55. 0.02 inches of precipitation fell yesterday, which brings the monthly total to 1.29 inches. This is 1.12 inches below the normal amount of 2.41 inches for September. The total precipitation for the year now stands at 36.07 inches, which is 2.76 inches above normal. No snow fell yesterday, which brings the monthly total to 0.0 inches.
The total snowfall since July 1st still stands at a trace. There were 3 heating degree days yesterday. This brings the monthly total to 8. The yearly total since July 1st is 8. There were no cooling degree days yesterday. This leaves the monthly total at 278. The yearly total since January 1st is 1,393. The record high for today is 92, which last occurred in 2007, and the record low is 34, which occurred in 1887. Sunrise today is at 7:35 a.m. and sunset is at 7:39 p.m. This is NOAA All Hazards Radio KEC 74 in Indianapolis. Now a look at your forecast for Indianapolis and central Indiana. Today, mostly cloudy. Highs in the lower 70s. East winds 5 to 10 miles an hour. For tonight, mostly clear. Lows around 50. Northeast winds 5 to 10 miles an hour. Friday, partly cloudy. Highs in the lower 70s. Northeast winds 5 to 10 miles an hour. For Friday night, partly cloudy. Lows in the lower 50s. Northeast winds around 5 miles an hour. Saturday, mostly sunny. Highs in the mid 70s. Northeast winds around 5 miles an hour. Once again, the forecast for today. Mostly cloudy. Highs in the lower 70s. East winds 5 to 10 miles an hour. Taking a look at the 3 through 7 day forecast for Indianapolis and central Indiana. For Saturday night through Sunday night, partly cloudy. Lows in the lower 50s. Highs in the mid 70s. Monday and Monday night, mostly clear. Highs in the mid 70s. Lows in the lower 50s. For Tuesday, mostly sunny. Highs in the upper 70s. Tuesday night and Wednesday, partly cloudy with a 50% chance of showers. Lows in the mid 60s. Highs in the upper 70s. The 8 to 14 day outlook for Thursday, October 1st through Wednesday, October 7th, calls for both temperatures and precipitation to be above normal. Normal highs for the period are around 70 degrees, and normal lows are between 45 and 50. The normal precipitation total for the 7 days is around 0.75 inches. At 7 a.m., at Indianapolis, it was cloudy. The temperature was 60 degrees, the dew point 57, and the relative humidity 89%. The wind was northeast at 9 miles an hour. The barometric pressure was 30.27 inches and rising. Around central Indiana, it was cloudy, with a temperature of 58 at Anderson, 58 at Muncie, 58 at Zionsville, 59 at Eagle Creek Airpark, and 61 at Shelbyville. Elsewhere across Indiana, skies ranged from mostly cloudy to cloudy. It was 55 at South Bend, 56 at Fort Wayne, and 59 at Lafayette. Terre Haute reported 61, Bloomington reported 61, and Evansville reported 63. Just outside Indiana, it was cloudy. It was 61 at Chicago, 59 at Champaign, and 58 at Dayton. St. Louis reported 63, Cincinnati reported 62, and Louisville reported 65. Once again, at Indianapolis, it was 60 degrees with cloudy skies. Now here is the hazardous weather outlook for central Indiana. For the period today and tonight, no hazardous weather is expected at this time. And now the extended outlook for the period Friday through Wednesday. No hazardous weather is expected at this time. Spotter information statement. Spotter activation is not anticipated. Indianapolis climate summary for yesterday, September 23, 2026. Yesterday's high temperature was 64 degrees. The normal high is 76. Yesterday's low temperature was 59 degrees. The normal low is 55. 0.02 inches of precipitation fell yesterday, which brings the monthly total to 1.29 inches. This is 1.12 inches below the normal amount of 2.41 inches for September. The total precipitation for the year now stands at 36.07 inches, which is 2.76 inches above normal. No snow fell yesterday, which brings the monthly total to 0.0 inches.
The total snowfall since July 1st still stands at a trace. There were 3 heating degree days yesterday. This brings the monthly total to 8. The yearly total since July 1st is 8. There were no cooling degree days yesterday. This leaves the monthly total at 278. The yearly total since January

east winds 5 to 10 miles an hour. For tonight, mostly clear. Lows around 50. Northeast winds 5 to 10 miles an hour. Friday, partly cloudy. Highs in the lower 70s. Northeast winds 5 to 10 miles an hour. For Friday night, partly cloudy. Lows in the lower 50s. Northeast winds around 5 miles an hour. Saturday, mostly sunny. Highs in the mid-70s. Northeast winds around 5 miles an hour. Once again, the forecast for today. Mostly cloudy. Highs in the lower 70s. East winds 5 to 10 miles an hour. Taking a look at the 3 through 7 day forecast for Indianapolis and central Indiana. For Saturday night through Sunday night, partly cloudy. Lows in the lower 50s. Highs in the mid-70s. Monday and Monday night, mostly clear. Highs in the mid-70s. Lows in the lower 50s. For Tuesday, mostly sunny. Highs in the upper 70s. Tuesday night and Wednesday, partly cloudy with a 50% chance of showers. Lows in the mid-60s. Highs in the upper 70s. 14-day outlook for Thursday, October 1st through Wednesday, October 7th, calls for both temperatures and precipitation to be above normal. Normal highs for the period are around 70 degrees, and normal lows are between 45 and 50. The normal precipitation total for the 7 days is around 0.75 inches. At 7 a.m., at Indianapolis, it was cloudy. The temperature was 60 degrees. The dew point 57, and the relative humidity 89%. The wind was northeast at 9 miles an hour. The barometric pressure was 30.27 inches and rising. Around central Indiana, it was cloudy, with a temperature of 58 at Anderson, 58 at Muncie, 58 at Zionsville, 59 at Eagle Creek Airpark, and 61 at Shelbyville. Elsewhere across Indiana, skies ranged from mostly cloudy to cloudy. It was 55 at South Bend, 56 at Fort Wayne, and 59 at Lafayette. Terre Haute reported 61, Bloomington reported 61, and Evansville reported 63. Just outside Indiana, it was cloudy. It was 61 at Chicago, 59 at Champaign, and 58 at Dayton. St. Louis reported 63, Cincinnati reported 62, and Louisville reported 65. Once again, at Indianapolis, it was 60 degrees with cloudy skies. The Indianapolis climate summary for yesterday, September 23, 2026. Yesterday's high temperature was 64 degrees. The normal high is 76. Yesterday's low temperature was 59 degrees. The normal low is 55. 0.02 inches of precipitation fell yesterday, which brings the monthly total to 1.29 inches. This is 1.12 inches below the normal amount of 2.41 inches for September. The total precipitation for the year now stands at 36.07 inches, which is 2.76 inches above normal. No snow fell yesterday, which brings the monthly total to 0.0 inches. The total snowfall since July 1st still stands at a trace. There were 3 heating degree days yesterday. This brings the monthly total to 8. The yearly total since July 1st is 8. There were no cooling degree days yesterday. This leaves the monthly total at 278. The yearly total since January 1st is 1,393. The record high for today is 92, which last occurred in 2007, and the record low is 34, which occurred in 1887. Sunrise today is at 7:35 a.m. and sunset is at 7:39 p.m. This is NOAA All Hazards Radio KEC 74 in Indianapolis. Now a look at your forecast for Indianapolis and central Indiana. Today, mostly cloudy. Highs in the lower 70s. East winds 5 to 10 miles an hour. For tonight, mostly clear. Lows around 50. Northeast winds 5 to 10 miles an hour. Friday, partly cloudy. Highs in the lower 70s. Northeast winds 5 to 10 miles an hour. For Friday night, partly cloudy.

lows in the lower 50s. Northeast winds around 5 miles an hour. Saturday, mostly sunny. Highs in the mid-70s. Northeast winds around 5 miles an hour. Once again, the forecast for today. Mostly cloudy. Highs in the lower 70s. East winds 5 to 10 miles an hour. Taking a look at the 3-7 day forecast for Indianapolis and central Indiana. For Saturday night through Sunday night, partly cloudy. Lows in the lower 50s. Highs in the mid-70s. Monday and Monday night, mostly clear. Highs in the mid-70s. Lows in the lower 50s. For Tuesday, mostly sunny. Highs in the upper 70s. Tuesday night and Wednesday, partly cloudy with a 50% chance of showers. Lows in the mid-60s. Highs in the upper 70s. The 14-day outlook for Thursday, October 1st through Wednesday, October 7th, calls for both temperatures and precipitation to be above normal. Normal highs for the period are around 70 degrees, and normal lows are between 45 and 50. The normal precipitation total for the 7 days is around 0.75 inches. At 7 a.m., at Indianapolis, it was cloudy. The temperature was 60 degrees, the dew point 57, and the relative humidity 89%. The wind was northeast at 9 miles an hour. The barometric pressure was 30.27 inches and rising. Around central Indiana, it was cloudy, with a temperature of 58 at Anderson, 58 at Muncie, 58 at Zionsville, 59 at Eagle Creek Airpark, and 61 at Shelbyville. Elsewhere across Indiana, skies ranged from mostly cloudy to cloudy. It was 55 at South Bend, 56 at Fort Wayne, and 59 at Lafayette. Terre Haute reported 61, Bloomington reported 61, and Evansville reported 63. Just outside Indiana, it was cloudy. It was 61 at Chicago, 59 at Champaign, and 58 at Dayton. St. Louis reported 63, Cincinnati reported 62, and Louisville reported 65. Once again, at Indianapolis, it was 60 degrees with cloudy skies. The Indianapolis climate summary for yesterday, September 23, 2026. Yesterday's high temperature was 64 degrees. The normal high is 76. Yesterday's low temperature was 59 degrees. The normal low is 55. 0.02 inches of precipitation fell yesterday, which brings the monthly total to 1.29 inches. This is 1.12 inches below the normal amount of 2.41 inches for September. The total precipitation for the year now stands at 36.07 inches, which is 2.76 inches above normal. No snow fell yesterday, which brings the monthly total to 0.0 inches. The total snowfall since July 1st still stands at a trace. There were 3 heating degree days yesterday. This brings the monthly total to 8. The yearly total since July 1st is 8. There were no cooling degree days yesterday. This leaves the monthly total at 278. The yearly total since January 1st is 1,393. The record high for today is 92, which last occurred in 2007, and the record low is 34, which occurred in 1887. Sunrise today is at 7:35 a.m. and sunset is at 7:39 p.m. This is NOAA All Hazards Radio KEC 74 in Indianapolis. Now a look at your forecast for Indianapolis and central Indiana. Today, mostly cloudy. Highs in the lower 70s. East winds 5 to 10 miles an hour. For tonight, mostly clear. Lows around 50. Northeast winds 5 to 10 miles an hour. Friday, partly cloudy. Highs in the lower 70s. Northeast winds 5 to 10 miles an hour. For Friday night, partly cloudy. Lows in the lower 50s. Northeast winds around 5 miles an hour. Saturday, mostly sunny. Highs in the mid-70s. Northeast winds around 5 miles an hour. Once again, the forecast for today. Mostly cloudy. Highs in the lower 70s.
northeast winds 5 to 10 miles an hour. Taking a look at the 3 through 7 day forecast for Indianapolis and central Indiana. For Saturday night through Sunday night, partly cloudy. Lows in the lower 50s. Highs in the mid 70s. Monday and Monday night, mostly clear. Highs in the mid 70s. Lows in the lower 50s. For Tuesday, mostly sunny. Highs in the upper 70s. Tuesday night and Wednesday, partly cloudy with a 50% chance of showers. Lows in the mid 60s. Highs in the upper 70s. The 8 to 14 day outlook for Thursday, October 1st through Wednesday, October 7th, calls for both temperatures and precipitation to be above normal. Normal highs for the period are around 70 degrees, and normal lows are between 45 and 50. The normal precipitation total for the 7 days is around 0.75 inches. At 7 a.m., at Indianapolis, it was cloudy. The temperature was 60 degrees, the dew point 57, and the relative humidity 89%. The wind was northeast at 9 miles an hour. The barometric pressure was 30.27 inches and rising. Around central Indiana, it was cloudy, with a temperature of 58 at Anderson, 58 at Muncie, 58 at Zionsville, 59 at Eagle Creek Airpark, and 61 at Shelbyville. Elsewhere across Indiana, skies ranged from mostly cloudy to cloudy. It was 55 at South Bend, 56 at Fort Wayne, and 59 at Lafayette. Terre Haute reported 61, Bloomington reported 61, and Evansville reported 63. Just outside Indiana, it was cloudy. It was 61 at Chicago, 59 at Champaign, and 58 at Dayton. St. Louis reported 63, Cincinnati reported 62, and Louisville reported 65. Once again, at Indianapolis, it was 60 degrees with cloudy skies. The Indianapolis climate summary for yesterday, September 23, 2026. Yesterday's high temperature was 64 degrees. The normal high is 76. Yesterday's low temperature was 59 degrees. The normal low is 55. 0.02 inches of precipitation fell yesterday, which brings the monthly total to 1.29 inches. This is 1.12 inches below the normal amount of 2.41 inches for September. The total precipitation for the year now stands at 36.07 inches, which is 2.76 inches above normal. No snow fell yesterday, which brings the monthly total to 0.0 inches. The total snowfall since July 1st still stands at a trace. There were 3 heating degree days yesterday. This brings the monthly total to 8. The yearly total since July 1st is 8. There were no cooling degree days yesterday. This leaves the monthly total at 278. The yearly total since January 1st is 1,393. The record high for today is 92, which last occurred in 2007, and the record low is 34, which occurred in 1887. Sunrise today is at 7:35 a.m. and sunset is at 7:39 p.m. This is NOAA All Hazards Radio KEC 74 in Indianapolis. Now a look at your forecast for Indianapolis and central Indiana. Today, mostly cloudy. Highs in the lower 70s. East winds 5 to 10 miles an hour. For tonight, mostly clear. Lows around 50. Northeast winds 5 to 10 miles an hour. Friday, partly cloudy. Highs in the lower 70s. Northeast winds 5 to 10 miles an hour. For Friday night, partly cloudy. Lows in the lower 50s. Northeast winds around 5 miles an hour. Saturday, mostly sunny. Highs in the mid-70s. Northeast winds around 5 miles an hour. Once again, the forecast for today. Mostly cloudy. Highs in the lower 70s. East winds 5 to 10 miles an hour. The current time is 7:53 a.m. Eastern Daylight Time. Taking a look at the 3 through 7 day forecast for Indianapolis and central Indiana. For Saturday night through Sunday night, partly cloudy. Lows in the lower 50s.
Highs in the mid-70s. Monday and Monday night. Mostly clear. Highs in the mid-70s. Lows in the lower 50s. For Tuesday. Mostly sunny. Highs in the upper 70s. Tuesday night and Wednesday. Partly cloudy with a 50% chance of showers. Lows in the mid-60s. Highs in the upper 70s. Outlook for Thursday, October 1st through Wednesday, October 7th, calls for both temperatures and precipitation to be above normal. Normal highs for the period are around 70 degrees, and normal lows are between 45 and 50. The normal precipitation total for the 7 days is around 0.75 inches. At 7 a.m., at Indianapolis, it was cloudy. The temperature was 60 degrees, the dew point 57, and the relative humidity 89%. The wind was northeast at 9 miles an hour. The barometric pressure was 30.27 inches and rising. Around central Indiana, it was cloudy, with a temperature of 58 at Anderson, 58 at Muncie, 58 at Zionsville, 59 at Eagle Creek Airpark, and 61 at Shelbyville. Elsewhere across Indiana, skies ranged from mostly cloudy to cloudy. It was 55 at South Bend, 56 at Fort Wayne, and 59 at Lafayette. Terre Haute reported 61, Bloomington reported 61, and Evansville reported 63. Just outside Indiana, it was cloudy. It was 61 at Chicago, 59 at Champaign, and 58 at Dayton. St. Louis reported 63, Cincinnati reported 62, and Louisville reported 65. Once again, at Indianapolis it was 60 degrees with cloudy skies. The Indianapolis climate summary for yesterday, September 23, 2026. Yesterday's high temperature was 64 degrees. The normal high is 76. Yesterday's low temperature was 59 degrees. The normal low is 55. 0.02 inches of precipitation fell yesterday, which brings the monthly total to 1.29 inches. This is 1.12 inches below the normal amount of 2.41 inches for September. The total precipitation for the year now stands at 36.07 inches, which is 2.76 inches above normal. No snow fell yesterday, which brings the monthly total to 0.0 inches. The total snowfall since July 1st still stands at a trace. There were 3 heating degree days yesterday. This brings the monthly total to 8. The yearly total since July 1st is 8. There were no cooling degree days yesterday. This leaves the monthly total at 278. The yearly total since January 1st is 1,393. The record high for today is 92, which last occurred in 2007, and the record low is 34, which occurred in 1887. Sunrise today is at 7:35 a.m. and sunset is at 7:39 p.m. Now here is the hazardous weather outlook for central Indiana. For the period today and tonight, no hazardous weather is expected at this time. Extended outlook for the period Friday through Wednesday. No hazardous weather is expected at this time. Spotter information statement. Spotter activation is not anticipated. 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Now a look at your forecast for Indianapolis and central Indiana. Today, mostly cloudy. Highs in the lower 70s. East winds 5 to 10 miles an hour. For tonight, mostly clear. Lows around 50. Northeast winds 5 to 10 miles an hour. Friday. Partly cloudy. Highs in the lower 70s. Northeast winds 5 to 10 miles an hour. For Friday night. Partly cloudy. Lows in the lower 50s. Northeast winds around 5 miles an hour. Saturday. Mostly sunny. Highs in the mid-70s. Northeast winds around 5 miles an hour. Once again, the forecast for today. Mostly cloudy. Highs in the lower 70s. East winds 5 to 10 miles an hour. Taking a look at the 3 through 7 day forecast for Indianapolis and central Indiana. For Saturday night through Sunday night. Partly cloudy. Lows in the lower 50s.
Highs in the mid-70s. Monday and Monday night. Mostly clear. Highs in the mid-70s. Lows in the lower 50s. For Tuesday. Mostly sunny. Highs in the upper 70s. Tuesday night and Wednesday. Partly cloudy with a 50% chance of showers. Lows in the mid-60s. Highs in the upper 70s. The 8 to 14 day outlook for Thursday, October 1st through Wednesday, October 7th, calls for both temperatures and precipitation to be above normal. Normal highs for the period are around 70 degrees, and normal lows are between 45 and 50. The normal precipitation total for the 7 days is around 0.75 inches. At 7 a.m., at Indianapolis, it was cloudy. The temperature was 60 degrees, the dew point 57, and the relative humidity 89%. The wind was northeast at 9 miles an hour. The barometric pressure was 30.27 inches and rising. Around central Indiana, it was cloudy, with a temperature of 58 at Anderson, 58 at Muncie, 58 at Zionsville, 59 at Eagle Creek Airpark, and 61 at Shelbyville. Elsewhere across Indiana, skies ranged from mostly cloudy to cloudy. It was 55 at South Bend, 56 at Fort Wayne, and 59 at Lafayette. Terre Haute reported 61, Bloomington reported 61, and Evansville reported 63. Just outside Indiana, it was cloudy. It was 61 at Chicago, 59 at Champaign, and 58 at Dayton. St. Louis reported 63, Cincinnati reported 62, and Louisville reported 65. Once again, at Indianapolis, it was 60 degrees with cloudy skies. The Indianapolis climate summary for yesterday, September 23, 2026. Yesterday's high temperature was 64 degrees. The normal high is 76. Yesterday's low temperature was 59 degrees. The normal low is 55. 0.02 inches of precipitation fell yesterday, which brings the monthly total to 1.29 inches. This is 1.12 inches below the normal amount of 2.41 inches for September. The total precipitation for the year now stands at 36.07 inches, which is 2.76 inches above normal. No snow fell yesterday, which brings the monthly total to 0.0 inches. The total snowfall since July 1st still stands at a trace. There were 3 heating degree days yesterday. This brings the monthly total to 8. The yearly total since July 1st is 8. There were no cooling degree days yesterday. This leaves the monthly total at 278. The yearly total since January 1st is 1,393. The record high for today is 92, which last occurred in 2007, and the record low is 34, which occurred in 1887. Sunrise today is at 7:35 a.m. and sunset is at 7:39 p.m. This is NOAA All Hazards Radio KEC 74 in Indianapolis. Now a look at your forecast for Indianapolis and central Indiana. Today, mostly cloudy. Highs in the lower 70s. East winds 5 to 10 miles an hour. For tonight, mostly clear. Lows around 50. Northeast winds 5 to 10 miles an hour. Friday, partly cloudy. Highs in the lower 70s. Northeast winds 5 to 10 miles an hour. For Friday night, partly cloudy. Lows in the lower 50s. Northeast winds around 5 miles an hour. Saturday, mostly sunny. Highs in the mid-70s. Northeast winds around 5 miles an hour. Once again, the forecast for today. Mostly cloudy. Highs in the lower 70s. East winds 5 to 10 miles an hour. Taking a look at the 3 through 7 day forecast for Indianapolis and central Indiana. For Saturday night through Sunday night, partly cloudy. Lows in the lower 50s. Highs in the mid-70s. Monday and Monday night, mostly clear. Highs in the mid-70s. Lows in the lower 50s. For Tuesday, mostly sunny. Highs in the upper 70s. Tuesday night and Wednesday, partly cloudy with a 50% chance of showers.
lows in the mid-60s, highs in the upper 70s. The outlook for Thursday, October 1st through Wednesday, October 7th, calls for both temperatures and precipitation to be above normal. Normal highs for the period are around 70 degrees, and normal lows are between 45 and 50. The normal precipitation total for the 7 days is around 0.75 inches. At 7 a.m., at Indianapolis, it was cloudy. The temperature was 60 degrees, the dew point 57, and the relative humidity 89%. The wind was northeast at 9 miles an hour. The barometric pressure was 30.27 inches and rising. Around central Indiana, it was cloudy, with a temperature of 58 at Anderson, 58 at Muncie, 58 at Zionsville, 59 at Eagle Creek Airpark, and 61 at Shelbyville. Elsewhere across Indiana, skies ranged from mostly cloudy to cloudy. It was 55 at South Bend, 56 at Fort Wayne, and 59 at Lafayette. Terre Haute reported 61, Bloomington reported 61, and Evansville reported 63. Just outside Indiana, it was cloudy. It was 61 at Chicago, 59 at Champaign, and 58 at Dayton. St. Louis reported 63, Cincinnati reported 62, and Louisville reported 65. Once again, at Indianapolis, it was 60 degrees with cloudy skies. The Indianapolis climate summary for yesterday, September 23, 2026. Yesterday's high temperature was 64 degrees. The normal high is 76. Yesterday's low temperature was 59 degrees. The normal low is 55. 0.02 inches of precipitation fell yesterday, which brings the monthly total to 1.29 inches. This is 1.12 inches below the normal amount of 2.41 inches for September. The total precipitation for the year now stands at 36.07 inches, which is 2.76 inches above normal. No snow fell yesterday, which brings the monthly total to 0.0 inches. The total snowfall since July 1st still stands at a trace. There were 3 heating degree days yesterday. This brings the monthly total to 8. The yearly total since July 1st is 8. There were no cooling degree days yesterday. This leaves the monthly total at 278. The yearly total since January 1st is 1,393. The record high for today is 92, which last occurred in 2007, and the record low is 34, which occurred in 1887. Sunrise today is at 7:35 a.m. and sunset is at 7:39 p.m. This is NOAA All Hazards Radio KEC 74 in Indianapolis. And now a look at your forecast for Indianapolis and central Indiana. Today, mostly cloudy. Highs in the lower 70s. East winds 5 to 10 miles an hour. For tonight, mostly clear. Lows around 50. Northeast winds 5 to 10 miles an hour. Friday, partly cloudy. Highs in the lower 70s. Northeast winds 5 to 10 miles an hour. For Friday night, partly cloudy. Lows in the lower 50s. Northeast winds around 5 miles an hour. Saturday, mostly sunny. Highs in the mid-70s. Northeast winds around 5 miles an hour. Once again, the forecast for today. Mostly cloudy. Highs in the lower 70s. East winds 5 to 10 miles an hour. The current time is 8:08 a.m. Eastern Daylight Time. Taking a look at the 3 through 7 day forecast for Indianapolis and central Indiana. For Saturday night through Sunday night, partly cloudy. Lows in the lower 50s. Highs in the mid 70s. Monday and Monday night, mostly clear. Highs in the mid 70s. Lows in the lower 50s. For Tuesday, mostly sunny. Highs in the upper 70s. Tuesday night and Wednesday, partly cloudy with a 50% chance of showers. Lows in the mid-60s. Highs in the upper 70s. The 14-day outlook for Thursday, October 1st through Wednesday, October 7th, calls for both temperatures and precipitation to be above normal.
Normal highs for the period are around 70 degrees, and normal lows are between 45 and 50. The normal precipitation total for the 7 days is around 0.75 inches. At 7 a.m., at Indianapolis, it was cloudy. The temperature was 60 degrees, the dew point 57, and the relative humidity 89%. The wind was northeast at 9 miles an hour. The barometric pressure was 30.27 inches and rising. Around central Indiana, it was cloudy, with a temperature of 58 at Anderson, 58 at Muncie, 58 at Zionsville, 59 at Eagle Creek Airpark, and 61 at Shelbyville. Elsewhere across Indiana, skies ranged from mostly cloudy to cloudy. It was 55 at South Bend, 56 at Fort Wayne, and 59 at Lafayette. Terre Haute reported 61, Bloomington reported 61, and Evansville reported 63. Just outside Indiana, it was cloudy. It was 61 at Chicago, 59 at Champaign, and 58 at Dayton. St. Louis reported 63, Cincinnati reported 62, and Louisville reported 65. Once again, at Indianapolis, it was 60 degrees with cloudy skies. The Indianapolis climate summary for yesterday, September 23, 2026. Yesterday's high temperature was 64 degrees. The normal high is 76. Yesterday's low temperature was 59 degrees. The normal low is 55. 0.02 inches of precipitation fell yesterday, which brings the monthly total to 1.29 inches. This is 1.12 inches below the normal amount of 2.41 inches for September. The total precipitation for the year now stands at 36.07 inches, which is 2.76 inches above normal. No snow fell yesterday, which brings the monthly total to 0.0 inches. The total snowfall since July 1st still stands at a trace. There were 3 heating degree days yesterday. This brings the monthly total to 8. The yearly total since July 1st is 8. There were no cooling degree days yesterday. This leaves the monthly total at 278. The yearly total since January 1st is 1,393. The record high for today is 92, which last occurred in 2007, and the record low is 34, which occurred in 1887. Sunrise today is at 7:35 a.m. and sunset is at 7:39 p.m. This is NOAA All Hazards Radio KEC 74 in Indianapolis. Now we look at your forecast for Indianapolis and central Indiana. Today, mostly cloudy. Highs in the lower 70s. East winds 5 to 10 miles an hour. For tonight, mostly clear. Lows around 50. Northeast winds 5 to 10 miles an hour. Friday, partly cloudy. Highs in the lower 70s. Northeast winds 5 to 10 miles an hour. For Friday night, partly cloudy. Lows in the lower 50s. Northeast winds around 5 miles an hour. Saturday, mostly sunny. Highs in the mid-70s. Northeast winds around 5 miles an hour. Once again, the forecast for today. Mostly cloudy. Highs in the lower 70s. East winds 5 to 10 miles an hour. Taking a look at the 3 through 7 day forecast for Indianapolis and central Indiana. For Saturday night through Sunday night, partly cloudy, lows in the lower 50s, highs in the mid-70s. Monday and Monday night, mostly clear, highs in the mid-70s, lows in the lower 50s. For Tuesday, mostly sunny, highs in the upper 70s. Tuesday night and Wednesday, partly cloudy with a 50% chance of showers, lows in the mid-60s. Highs in the upper 70s. The 8 to 14 day outlook for Thursday, October 1st through Wednesday, October 7th, calls for both temperatures and precipitation to be above normal. Normal highs for the period are around 70 degrees, and normal lows are between 45 and 50. The normal precipitation total for the 7 days is around 0.75 inches. At 8 a.m., at Indianapolis, it was cloudy. The temperature was 60 degrees, the dew point 57, and the relative humidity 89%.
The wind was northeast at 12 miles an hour. The barometric pressure was 30.28 inches and rising. Around central Indiana, it was cloudy, with a temperature of 58 at Anderson, 58 at Muncie, 58 at Zionsville, 59 at Eagle Creek Airpark, and 61 at Shelbyville. Elsewhere across Indiana, at South Bend, it was clear, with a temperature of 54. At Fort Wayne, it was mostly cloudy, with a temperature of 56. It was cloudy, with a temperature of 60 at Lafayette, 61 at Terre Haute, 62 at Bloomington, and 63 at Evansville. Just outside Indiana, it was cloudy. It was 62 at Chicago, 59 at Champaign, and 58 at Dayton. St. Louis reported 63, Cincinnati reported 62, and Louisville reported 66. Once again, at Indianapolis, it was 60 degrees with cloudy skies. The Indianapolis Climate Summary for yesterday, September 23, 2026. Yesterday's high temperature was 64 degrees. The normal high is 76. Yesterday's low temperature was 59 degrees. The normal low is 55. 0.02 inches of precipitation fell yesterday, which brings the monthly total to 1.29 inches. This is 1.12 inches below the normal amount of 2.41 inches for September. The total precipitation for the year now stands at 36.07 inches, which is 2.76 inches above normal. No snow fell yesterday, which brings the monthly total to 0.0 inches. The total snowfall since July 1st still stands at a trace. There were 3 heating degree days yesterday. This brings the monthly total to 8. The yearly total since July 1st is 8. There were no cooling degree days yesterday. This leaves the monthly total at 278. The yearly total since January 1st is 1,393. The record high for today is 92, which last occurred in 2007, and the record low is 34, which occurred in 1887. Sunrise today is at 7:35 a.m. and sunset is at 7:39 p.m. Now here is the hazardous weather outlook for central Indiana. For the period today and tonight, no hazardous weather is expected at this time. And now the extended outlook for the period Friday through Wednesday. No hazardous weather is expected at this time. Spotter information statement. Spotter activation is not anticipated. 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And now a look at your forecast for Indianapolis and central Indiana. Today, mostly cloudy. Highs in the lower 70s. East winds 5 to 10 miles an hour. For tonight, mostly clear. Lows around 50. Northeast winds 5 to 10 miles an hour. Friday, partly cloudy. Highs in the lower 70s. Northeast winds 5 to 10 miles an hour. For Friday night, partly cloudy. Lows in the lower 50s. Northeast winds around 5 miles an hour. Saturday, mostly sunny. Highs in the mid-70s. Northeast winds around 5 miles an hour. Once again, the forecast for today. Mostly cloudy. Highs in the lower 70s. East winds 5 to 10 miles an hour. Taking a look at the 3 through 7 day forecast for Indianapolis and central Indiana. For Saturday night through Sunday night, partly cloudy. Lows in the lower 50s. Highs in the mid-70s. Monday and Monday night, mostly clear. Highs in the mid-70s. Lows in the lower 50s. For Tuesday, mostly sunny. Highs in the upper 70s. Tuesday night and Wednesday, partly cloudy with a 50% chance of showers. Lows in the mid-60s. Highs in the upper 70s. The outlook for Thursday, October 1st through Wednesday, October 7th, calls for both temperatures and precipitation to be above normal. Normal highs for the period are around 70 degrees, and normal lows are between 45 and 50. The normal precipitation total for the 7 days is around 0.75 inches. At 8 a.m., at Indianapolis, it was cloudy.
The temperature was 60 degrees, the dew point 57, and the relative humidity 89%. The wind was northeast at 12 miles an hour. The barometric pressure was 30.28 inches and rising. Around central Indiana, it was cloudy, with a temperature of 58 at Anderson, 58 at Muncie, 58 at Zionsville, 59 at Eagle Creek Airpark, and 61 at Shelbyville. Elsewhere across Indiana, at South Bend, it was clear, with a temperature of 54. At Fort Wayne, it was mostly cloudy, with a temperature of 56. It was cloudy, with a temperature of 60 at Lafayette, 61 at Terre Haute, 62 at Bloomington, and 63 at Evansville. Just outside Indiana, it was cloudy. It was 62 at Chicago, 59 at Champaign, and 58 at Dayton. St. Louis reported 63, Cincinnati reported 62, and Louisville reported 66. Once again, at Indianapolis, it was 60 degrees with cloudy skies. The Indianapolis climate summary for yesterday, September 23, 2026. Yesterday's high temperature was 64 degrees. The normal high is 76. Yesterday's low temperature was 59 degrees. The normal low is 55. 0.02 inches of precipitation fell yesterday, which brings the monthly total to 1.29 inches. This is 1.12 inches below the normal amount of 2.41 inches for September. The total precipitation for the year now stands at 36.07 inches, which is 2.76 inches above normal. No snow fell yesterday, which brings the monthly total to 0.0 inches. The total snowfall since July 1st still stands at a trace. There were 3 heating degree days yesterday. This brings the monthly total to 8. The yearly total since July 1st is 8. There were no cooling degree days yesterday. This leaves the monthly total at 278. The yearly total since January 1st is 1,393. The record high for today is 92, which last occurred in 2007, and the record low is 34, which occurred in 1887. Sunrise today is at 7:35 a.m. and sunset is at 7:39 p.m. This is NOAA All Hazards Radio KEC 74 in Indianapolis. Now a look at your forecast for Indianapolis and central Indiana. Today, mostly cloudy. Highs in the lower 70s. East winds 5 to 10 miles an hour. For tonight, mostly clear. Lows around 50. Northeast winds 5 to 10 miles an hour. Friday, partly cloudy. Highs in the lower 70s. Northeast winds 5 to 10 miles an hour. For Friday night, partly cloudy. Lows in the lower 50s. Northeast winds around 5 miles an hour. Saturday, mostly sunny. Highs in the mid-70s. Northeast winds around 5 miles an hour. Once again, the forecast for today. Mostly cloudy. Highs in the lower 70s. East winds 5 to 10 miles an hour. Taking a look at the 3 through 7 day forecast for Indianapolis and central Indiana. For Saturday night through Sunday night, partly cloudy. Lows in the lower 50s. Highs in the mid-70s. Monday and Monday night, mostly clear. Highs in the mid-70s. Lows in the lower 50s. For Tuesday, mostly sunny. Highs in the upper 70s. Tuesday night and Wednesday, partly cloudy with a 50% chance of showers. Lows in the mid-60s. Highs in the upper 70s. The current time is 8:23 a.m. Eastern Daylight Time. The outlook for Thursday, October 1st through Wednesday, October 7th, calls for both temperatures and precipitation to be above normal. Normal highs for the period are around 70 degrees, and normal lows are between 45 and 50. The normal precipitation total for the 7 days is around 0.75 inches. At 8 a.m., at Indianapolis, it was cloudy. The temperature was 60 degrees, the dew point 57, and the relative humidity 89%. The wind was northeast at 12 miles an hour. The barometric pressure was 30.28 inches and rising.
around central Indiana. It was cloudy, with a temperature of 58 at Anderson, 58 at Muncie, 58 at Zionsville, 59 at Eagle Creek Airpark, and 61 at Shelbyville. Elsewhere across Indiana, at South Bend, it was clear, with a temperature of 54. At Fort Wayne, it was mostly cloudy, with a temperature of 56. It was cloudy, with a temperature of 60 at Lafayette, 61 at Terre Haute, 62 at Bloomington, and 63 at Evansville. Just outside Indiana, it was cloudy. It was 62 at Chicago, 59 at Champaign, and 58 at Dayton. St. Louis reported 63, Cincinnati reported 62, and Louisville reported 66. Once again, at Indianapolis, it was 60 degrees with cloudy skies. Indianapolis climate summary for yesterday, September 23, 2026. Yesterday's high temperature was 64 degrees. The normal high is 76. Yesterday's low temperature was 59 degrees. The normal low is 55. 0.02 inches of precipitation fell yesterday, which brings the monthly total to 1.29 inches. This is 1.12 inches below the normal amount of 2.41 inches for September. The total precipitation for the year now stands at 36.07 inches, which is 2.76 inches above normal. No snow fell yesterday, which brings the monthly total to 0.0 inches. The total snowfall since July 1st still stands at a trace. There were 3 heating degree days yesterday. This brings the monthly total to 8. The yearly total since July 1st is 8. There were no cooling degree days yesterday. This leaves the monthly total at 278. The yearly total since January 1st is 1,393. The record high for today is 92, which last occurred in 2007, and the record low is 34, which occurred in 1887. Sunrise today is at 7:35 a.m. and sunset is at 7:39 p.m. This is All Hazards Radio KEC 74 in Indianapolis. Now a look at your forecast for Indianapolis and central Indiana. Today, mostly cloudy. Highs in the lower 70s. East winds 5 to 10 miles an hour. For tonight, mostly clear. Lows around 50. Northeast winds 5 to 10 miles an hour. Friday, partly cloudy. Highs in the lower 70s. Northeast winds 5 to 10 miles an hour. For Friday night, partly cloudy. Lows in the lower 50s. Northeast winds around 5 miles an hour. Saturday, mostly sunny. Highs in the mid-70s. Northeast winds around 5 miles an hour. Once again, the forecast for today. Mostly cloudy. Highs in the lower 70s. East winds 5 to 10 miles an hour. Taking a look at the 3-7 day forecast for Indianapolis and central Indiana. For Saturday night through Sunday night, partly cloudy. Lows in the lower 50s. Highs in the mid-70s. Monday and Monday night, mostly clear. Highs in the mid-70s. Lows in the lower 50s. For Tuesday, mostly sunny. Highs in the upper 70s. Tuesday night and Wednesday, partly cloudy with a 50% chance of showers. Lows in the mid-60s. Highs in the upper 70s. The 14-day outlook for Thursday, October 1st through Wednesday, October 7th, calls for both temperatures and precipitation to be above normal. Normal highs for the period are around 70 degrees, and normal lows are between 45 and 50. The normal precipitation total for the 7 days is around 0.75 inches. At 8 a.m., at Indianapolis, it was cloudy. The temperature was 60 degrees, the dew point 57, and the relative humidity 89%. The wind was northeast at 12 miles an hour. The barometric pressure was 30.28 inches and rising. Around central Indiana, it was cloudy, with a temperature of 58 at Anderson, 58 at Muncie, 58 at Zionsville, 59 at Eagle Creek Airpark, and 61 at Shelbyville. Elsewhere across Indiana, at South Bend, it was clear, with a temperature of 54.
At Fort Wayne, it was mostly cloudy, with a temperature of 56. It was cloudy, with a temperature of 60 at Lafayette, 61 at Terre Haute, 62 at Bloomington, and 63 at Evansville. Just outside Indiana, it was cloudy. It was 62 at Chicago, 59 at Champaign, and 58 at Dayton. St. Louis reported 63, Cincinnati reported 62, and Louisville reported 66. Once again, at Indianapolis, it was 60 degrees with cloudy skies. Indianapolis climate summary for yesterday, September 23, 2026. Yesterday's high temperature was 64 degrees. The normal high is 76. Yesterday's low temperature was 59 degrees. The normal low is 55. 0.02 inches of precipitation fell yesterday, which brings the monthly total to 1.29 inches. This is 1.12 inches below the normal amount of 2.41 inches for September. The total precipitation for the year now stands at 36.07 inches, which is 2.76 inches above normal. No snow fell yesterday, which brings the monthly total to 0.0 inches. The total snowfall since July 1st still stands at a trace. There were 3 heating degree days yesterday. This brings the monthly total to 8. The yearly total since July 1st is 8. There were no cooling degree days yesterday. This leaves the monthly total at 278. The yearly total since January 1st is 1,393. The record high for today is 92, which last occurred in 2007, and the record low is 34, which occurred in 1887. Sunrise today is at 7:35 a.m. and sunset is at 7:39 p.m. This is NOAA All Hazards Radio KEC 74 in Indianapolis. Now a look at your forecast for Indianapolis and central Indiana. Rest of today. Mostly cloudy. Patchy very light drizzle through early afternoon. Highs in the lower 70s. East winds 5 to 10 miles an hour. For tonight, mostly clear. Lows around 50. Northeast winds 5 to 10 miles an hour. Friday, partly cloudy. Highs in the lower 70s. Northeast winds 5 to 10 miles an hour. For Friday night, partly cloudy. Lows in the lower 50s. Northeast winds around 5 miles an hour. Saturday, mostly sunny. Highs in the mid-70s. Northeast winds around 5 miles an hour. Once again, the forecast for rest of today. Mostly cloudy. Patchy very light drizzle through early afternoon. Highs in the lower 70s. East winds 5 to 10 miles an hour. Taking a look at the 3-7 day forecast for Indianapolis and central Indiana. For Saturday night through Sunday night, partly cloudy. Lows in the lower 50s. Highs in the mid-70s. Monday and Monday night, mostly clear. Highs in the mid-70s. Lows in the lower 50s. For Tuesday, mostly sunny. Highs in the upper 70s. Tuesday night and Wednesday, partly cloudy with a 50% chance of showers. Lows in the mid-60s. Highs in the upper 70s. The 8-14-day outlook for Thursday, October 1st through Wednesday, October 7th, calls for both temperatures and precipitation to be above normal. Normal highs for the period are around 70 degrees, and normal lows are between 45 and 50. The normal precipitation total for the 7 days is around 0.75 inches. At 8 a.m., at Indianapolis, it was cloudy. The temperature was 60 degrees, the dew point 57, and the relative humidity 89%. The wind was northeast at 12 miles an hour. The barometric pressure was 30.28 inches and rising. Around central Indiana, it was cloudy, with a temperature of 58 at Anderson, 58 at Muncie, 58 at Zionsville, 59 at Eagle Creek Airpark, and 61 at Shelbyville. Elsewhere across Indiana, at South Bend, it was clear, with a temperature of 54. At Fort Wayne, it was mostly cloudy, with a temperature of 56. It was cloudy, with a temperature of 60 at Lafayette, 61 at Terre Haute, 62 at Bloomington, and 63 at Evansville.
just outside Indiana. It was cloudy. It was 62 in Chicago, 59 in Champaign, and 58 in Dayton. St. Louis reported 63, Cincinnati reported 62, and Louisville reported 66. Once again, at Indianapolis, it was 60 degrees with cloudy skies. The Indianapolis climate summary for yesterday, September 23, 2026. Yesterday's high temperature was 64 degrees. The normal high is 76. Yesterday's low temperature was 59 degrees. The normal low is 55. 0.02 inches of precipitation fell yesterday, which brings the monthly total to 1.29 inches. This is 1.12 inches below the normal amount of 2.41 inches for September. The total precipitation for the year now stands at 36.07 inches, which is 2.76 inches above normal. No snow fell yesterday, which brings the monthly total to 0.0 inches. The total snowfall since July 1st still stands at a trace. There were 3 heating degree days yesterday. This brings the monthly total to 8. The yearly total since July 1st is 8. There were no cooling degree days yesterday. This leaves the monthly total at 278. The yearly total since January 1st is 1,393. The record high for today is 92, which last occurred in 2007, and the record low is 34, which occurred in 1887. Sunrise today is at 7:35 a.m. and sunset is at 7:39 p.m. This is NOAA All Hazards Radio KEC 74 in Indianapolis. 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Rest of today. Mostly cloudy. Patchy very light drizzle through early afternoon. Highs in the lower 70s. East winds 5 to 10 miles an hour. For tonight, mostly clear. Lows around 50. Northeast winds 5 to 10 miles an hour. Friday, partly cloudy. Highs in the lower 70s. Northeast winds 5 to 10 miles an hour. For Friday night, partly cloudy. Lows in the lower 50s. Northeast winds around 5 miles an hour. Saturday, mostly sunny. Highs in the mid-70s. Northeast winds around 5 miles an hour. Once again, the forecast for rest of today. Mostly cloudy. Patchy very light drizzle through early afternoon. Highs in the lower 70s. East winds 5 to 10 miles an hour. Now here is the hazardous weather outlook for central Indiana. For the period today and tonight, no hazardous weather is expected at this time. And now the extended outlook for the period Friday through Wednesday. No hazardous weather is expected at this time. Spotter information statement, spotter activation is not anticipated. Taking a look at the 3 through 7 day forecast for Indianapolis and central Indiana. For Saturday night through Sunday night, partly cloudy. Lows in the lower 50s. Highs in the mid-70s. Monday and Monday night, mostly clear. Highs in the mid-70s. Lows in the lower 50s. For Tuesday, mostly sunny. Highs in the upper 70s. Tuesday night and Wednesday, partly cloudy with a 50% chance of showers. Lows in the mid-60s. Highs in the upper 70s. 14-day outlook for Thursday, October 1st through Wednesday, October 7th, calls for both temperatures and precipitation to be above normal. Normal highs for the period are around 70 degrees, and normal lows are between 45 and 50. The normal precipitation total for the 7 days is around 0.75 inches. The current time is 8:38 a.m. Eastern Daylight Time. At 8 a.m. at Indianapolis, it was cloudy. The temperature was 60 degrees, the dew point 57, and the relative humidity 89%. The wind was northeast at 12 miles an hour. The barometric pressure was 30.28 inches and rising. Around central Indiana, it was cloudy, with a temperature of 58 at Anderson, 58 at Muncie, 58 at Zionsville, 59 at Eagle Creek Airpark, and 61 at Shelbyville. Elsewhere across Indiana, at South Bend,
it was clear, with a temperature of 54. At Fort Wayne, it was mostly cloudy, with a temperature of 56. It was cloudy, with a temperature of 60 at Lafayette.

degrees. The normal low is 55. 0.02 inches of precipitation fell yesterday, which brings the monthly total to 1.29 inches. This is 1.12 inches below the normal amount of 2.41 inches for September. The total precipitation for the year now stands at 36.07 inches, which is 2.76 inches above normal. No snow fell yesterday, which brings the monthly total to 0.0 inches. The total snowfall since July 1st still stands at a trace. There were 3 heating degree days yesterday. This brings the monthly total to 8. The yearly total since July 1st is 8. There were no cooling degree days yesterday. This leaves the monthly total at 278. The yearly total since January 1st is 1,393. The record high for today is 92, which last occurred in 2007, and the record low is 34, which occurred in 1887. Sunrise today is at 7:35 a.m. and sunset is at 7:39 p.m. This is NOAA All Hazards Radio KEC 74 in Indianapolis. And now a look at your forecast for Indianapolis and central Indiana. Rest of today. Mostly cloudy. Patchy very light drizzle through early afternoon. Highs in the lower 70s. East winds 5 to 10 miles an hour. For tonight, mostly clear. Lows around 50. Northeast winds 5 to 10 miles an hour. Friday, partly cloudy. Highs in the lower 70s. Northeast winds 5 to 10 miles an hour. For Friday night, partly cloudy. Lows in the lower 50s. Northeast winds around 5 miles an hour. Saturday, mostly sunny. Highs in the mid-70s. Northeast winds around 5 miles an hour. Once again, the forecast for rest of today. Mostly cloudy. Patchy very light drizzle through early afternoon. Highs in the lower 70s. East winds 5 to 10 miles an hour. Taking a look at the 3 through 7 day forecast for Indianapolis and central Indiana. For Saturday night through Sunday night, partly cloudy. Lows in the lower 50s. Highs in the mid 70s. Monday and Monday night, mostly clear. Highs in the mid 70s. Lows in the lower 50s. For Tuesday, mostly sunny. Highs in the upper 70s. Tuesday night and Wednesday, partly cloudy with a 50% chance of showers. Lows in the mid-60s. Highs in the upper 70s. 14-day outlook for Thursday, October 1st through Wednesday, October 7th, calls for both temperatures and precipitation to be above normal. Normal highs for the period are around 70 degrees, and normal lows are between 45 and 50. The normal precipitation total for the 7 days is around 0.75 inches. At 8 a.m., at Indianapolis, it was cloudy. The temperature was 60 degrees, the dew point 57, and the relative humidity 89%. The wind was northeast at 12 miles an hour. The barometric pressure was 30.28 inches and rising. Around central Indiana, it was cloudy, with a temperature of 58 at Anderson, 58 at Muncie, 58 at Zionsville, 59 at Eagle Creek Airpark, and 61 at Shelbyville. Elsewhere across Indiana, at South Bend, it was clear, with a temperature of 54. At Fort Wayne, it was mostly cloudy, with a temperature of 56. It was cloudy, with a temperature of 60 at Lafayette, 61 at Terre Haute, 62 at Bloomington, and 63 at Evansville. Just outside Indiana, it was cloudy. It was 62 at Chicago, 59 at Champaign, and 58 at Dayton. St. Louis reported 63, Cincinnati reported 62, and Louisville reported 66. Once again, at Indianapolis, it was 60 degrees with cloudy skies. The Indianapolis climate summary for yesterday, September 23, 2026. Yesterday's high temperature was 64 degrees. The normal high is 76. Yesterday's low temperature was 59 degrees. The normal low is 55. 0.02 inches of precipitation fell yesterday, which brings the monthly total to 1.29 inches. This is 1.12 inches.

below the normal amount of 2.41 inches for September. The total precipitation for the year now stands at 36.07 inches, which is 2.76 inches above normal. No snow fell yesterday, which brings the monthly total to 0.0 inches. The total snowfall since July 1st still stands at a trace. There were 3 heating degree days yesterday. This brings the monthly total to 8. The yearly total since July 1st is 8. There were no cooling degree days yesterday. This the total at 278. The yearly total since January 1st is 1,393. The record high for today is 92, which last occurred in 2007, and the record low is 34, which occurred in 1887. Sunrise today is at 7:35 a.m. and sunset is at 7:39 p.m. This is NOAA All Hazards Radio KEC 74 in Indianapolis. Now a look at your forecast for Indianapolis and central Indiana. Rest of today. Mostly cloudy. Patchy very light drizzle through early afternoon. Highs in the lower 70s. East winds 5 to 10 miles an hour. For tonight. Mostly clear. Lows around 50. Northeast winds 5 to 10 miles an hour. Friday. Partly cloudy. Highs in the lower 70s. Northeast winds 5 to 10 miles an hour. For Friday night. Partly cloudy. Lows in the lower 50s. Northeast winds around 5 miles an hour. Saturday. Mostly sunny. Highs in the mid-70s. Northeast winds around 5 miles an hour. Once again, the forecast for rest of today. Mostly cloudy. Patchy very light drizzle through early afternoon. Highs in the lower 70s. East winds 5 to 10 miles an hour. Taking a look at the 3 through 7 day forecast for Indianapolis and central Indiana. For Saturday night through Sunday night. Partly cloudy. Lows in the lower 50s. Highs in the mid 70s. Monday and Monday night. Mostly clear. Highs in the mid 70s. Lows in the lower 50s. For Tuesday. Mostly sunny. Highs in the upper 70s. Tuesday night and Wednesday. Partly cloudy with a 50% chance of showers. Lows in the mid-60s. Highs in the upper 70s. 14-day outlook for Thursday, October 1st through Wednesday, October 7th calls for both temperatures and precipitation to be above normal. Normal highs for the period are around 70 degrees, and normal lows are between 45 and 50. The normal precipitation total for the 7 days is around 0.75 inches. At 8 a.m. at Indianapolis, it was cloudy. The temperature was 60 degrees, the dew point 57, and the relative humidity 89%. The wind was northeast at 12 miles an hour. The barometric pressure was 30.28 inches and rising. Around central Indiana, it was cloudy, with a temperature of 58 at Anderson, 58 at Muncie, 58 at Zionsville, 59 at Eagle Creek Airpark, and 61 at Shelbyville. Elsewhere across Indiana, at South Bend, it was clear, with a temperature of 54. At Fort Wayne, it was mostly cloudy, with a temperature of 56. It was cloudy, with a temperature of 60 at Lafayette, 61 at Terre Haute, 62 at Bloomington, and 63 at Evansville. Just outside Indiana, it was cloudy. It was 62 at Chicago, 59 at Champaign, and 58 at Dayton. St. Louis reported 63, Cincinnati reported 62, and Louisville reported 66. Once again, at Indianapolis, it was 60 degrees with cloudy skies. The Indianapolis climate summary for yesterday, September 23, 2026. Yesterday's high temperature was 64 degrees. The normal high is 76. Yesterday's low temperature was 59 degrees. The normal low is 55. 0.02 inches of precipitation fell yesterday, which brings the monthly total to 1.29 inches. This is 1.12 inches below the normal amount of 2.41 inches for September. The total precipitation for the year now stands at 36.07 inches, which is 2.76 inches above normal.
No snow fell yesterday, which brings the monthly total to 0.0 inches. The total snowfall since July 1st still stands at a trace. There were 3 heating degree days yesterday. This brings the monthly total to 8. The yearly total since July 1st is 8. There were no cooling degree days yesterday. This leaves the monthly total at 278. The yearly total since January 1st is 1,393. The record high for today is 92, which last occurred in 2007, and the record low is 34, which occurred in 1887. Sunrise today is at 7:35 a.m. and sunset is at 7:39 p.m. This is NOAA All Hazards Radio KEC 74 in Indianapolis. 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Rest of today. Mostly cloudy. Patchy very light drizzle through early afternoon. Highs in the lower 70s. East winds 5 to 10 miles an hour. For tonight. Mostly clear. Lows around 50. Northeast winds 5 to 10 miles an hour. Friday. Partly cloudy. Highs in the lower 70s. Northeast winds 5 to 10 miles an hour. For Friday night. Partly cloudy. Lows in the lower 50s. Northeast winds around 5 miles an hour. Saturday. Mostly sunny. Highs in the mid 70s. Northeast winds around 5 miles an hour. Once again, the forecast for rest of today. Mostly cloudy. Patchy very light drizzle through early afternoon. Highs in the lower 70s. East winds 5 to 10 miles an hour. Taking a look at the 3 through 7 day forecast for Indianapolis and central Indiana. For Saturday night through Sunday night. Partly cloudy. Lows in the lower 50s. Highs in the mid 70s. Monday and Monday night. Mostly clear. Highs in the mid 70s. Lows in the lower 50s. For Tuesday. Mostly sunny. Highs in the upper 70s. Tuesday night and Wednesday. Partly cloudy with a 50% chance of showers. Lows in the mid 60s. Highs in the upper 70s. The outlook for Thursday, October 1st through Wednesday, October 7th, calls for both temperatures and precipitation to be above normal. Normal highs for the period are around 70 degrees, and normal lows are between 45 and 50. The normal precipitation total for the 7 days is around 0.75 inches. At 8 a.m., at Indianapolis, it was cloudy. The temperature was 60 degrees, the dew point 57, and the relative humidity 89%. The wind was northeast at 12 miles an hour. The barometric pressure was 30.28 inches and rising. Around central Indiana, it was cloudy, with a temperature of 58 at Anderson, 58 at Muncie, 58 at Zionsville, 59 at Eagle Creek Airpark, and 61 at Shelbyville. Elsewhere across Indiana, at South Bend, it was clear, with a temperature of 54. At Fort Wayne, it was mostly cloudy, with a temperature of 56. It was cloudy, with a temperature of 60 at Lafayette, 61 at Terre Haute, 62 at Bloomington, and 63 at Evansville. Just outside Indiana, it was cloudy. It was 62 at Chicago, 59 at Champaign, and 58 at Dayton. St. Louis reported 63, Cincinnati reported 62, and Louisville reported 66. Once again, at Indianapolis, it was 60 degrees with cloudy skies. The current time is 8:53 a.m. Eastern Daylight Time. The Indianapolis climate summary for yesterday, September 23, 2026. Yesterday's high temperature was 64 degrees. The normal high is 76. Yesterday's low temperature was 59 degrees. The normal low is 55. 0.02 inches of precipitation fell yesterday, which brings the monthly total to 1.29 inches. This is 1.12 inches below the normal amount of 2.41 inches for September. The total precipitation for the year now stands at 36.07 inches, which is 2.76 inches above normal. No snow fell yesterday, which brings the monthly total to 0.0 inches.
The total snowfall since July 1st still stands at a trace. There were 3 heating degree days yesterday. This brings the monthly total to 8. The yearly total since July 1st is 8. There were no cooling degree days yesterday. This leaves the monthly total at 278. The yearly total since January 1st is 1,393. The record high for today is 92, which last occurred in 2007, and the record low is 34, which occurred in 1887. Sunrise today is at 7:35 a.m. and sunset is at 7:39 p.m. This is NOAA All Hazards Radio KEC 74 in Indianapolis. 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Rest of today. Mostly cloudy. Patchy very light drizzle through early afternoon. Highs in the lower 70s. East winds 5 to 10 miles an hour. For tonight. Mostly clear. Lows around 50. Northeast winds 5 to 10 miles an hour. Friday. Partly cloudy. Highs in the lower 70s. Northeast winds 5 to 10 miles an hour. For Friday night. Partly cloudy. Lows in the lower 50s. Northeast winds around 5 miles an hour. Saturday. Mostly sunny. Highs in the mid 70s. Northeast winds around 5 miles an hour. Once again, the forecast for rest of today. Mostly cloudy. Patchy very light drizzle through early afternoon. Highs in the lower 70s. East winds 5 to 10 miles an hour. Now here is the hazardous weather outlook for central Indiana. For the period today and tonight. No hazardous weather is expected at this time. And now the extended outlook for the period Friday through Wednesday. No hazardous weather is expected at this time. Spotter information statement. Spotter activation is not anticipated. Taking a look at the 3 through 7 day forecast for Indianapolis and central Indiana. For Saturday night through Sunday night. Partly cloudy. Lows in the lower 50s. Highs in the mid 70s. Monday and Monday night. Mostly clear. Highs in the mid 70s. Lows in the lower 50s. For Tuesday. Mostly sunny. Highs in the upper 70s. Tuesday night and Wednesday. Partly cloudy with a 50% chance of showers. Lows in the mid 60s. Highs in the upper 70s. The 8 to 14 day outlook for Thursday, October 1st through Wednesday, October 7th, calls for both temperatures and precipitation to be above normal. Normal highs for the period are around 70 degrees, and normal lows are between 45 and 50. The normal precipitation total for the 7 days is around 0.75 inches. At 8 a.m., at Indianapolis, it was cloudy. The temperature was 60 degrees, the dew point 57, and the relative humidity 89%. The wind was northeast at 12 miles an hour. The barometric pressure was 30.28 inches and rising. Around central Indiana, it was cloudy, with a temperature of 58 at Anderson, 58 at Muncie, 58 at Zionsville, 59 at Eagle Creek Airpark, and 61 at Shelbyville. Elsewhere across Indiana, at South Bend, it was clear, with a temperature of 54. At Fort Wayne, it was mostly cloudy, with a temperature of 56. It was cloudy, with a temperature of 60 at Lafayette, 61 at Terre Haute, 62 at Bloomington, and 63 at Evansville. Just outside Indiana, it was cloudy. It was 62 at Chicago, 59 at Champaign, and 58 at Dayton. St. Louis reported 63, Cincinnati reported 62, and Louisville reported 66. Once again, at Indianapolis it was 60 degrees with cloudy skies. The Indianapolis climate summary for yesterday, September 23, 2026. Yesterday's high temperature was 64 degrees. The normal high is 76. Yesterday's low temperature was 59 degrees. The normal low is 55. 0.02 inches of precipitation fell yesterday, which brings the monthly total to 1.29 inches. This is 1.12 inches below the normal amount of 2.41 inches for September.
The total precipitation for the year now stands at 36.07 inches, which is 2.76 inches above normal. No snow fell yesterday, which brings the monthly total to 0.0 inches. The total snowfall since July 1st still stands at a trace. There were 3 heating degree days yesterday. This brings the monthly total to 8. The yearly total since July 1st is 8. There were no cooling degree days yesterday. This leaves the monthly total at 278. The yearly total since January 1st is 1,393. The record high for today is 92, which last occurred in 2007, and the record low is 34, which occurred in 1887. Sunrise today is at 7:35 a.m. and sunset is at 7:39 p.m. This is NOAA All Hazards Radio KEC 74 in Indianapolis. Now a look at your forecast for Indianapolis and central Indiana. Rest of today. Mostly cloudy. Patchy very light drizzle through early afternoon. Highs in the lower 70s. East winds 5 to 10 miles an hour. For tonight. Mostly clear. Lows around 50. Northeast winds 5 to 10 miles an hour. Friday. Partly cloudy. Highs in the lower 70s. Northeast winds 5 to 10 miles an hour. For Friday night. Partly cloudy. Lows in the lower 50s. Northeast winds around 5 miles an hour. Saturday. Mostly sunny. Highs in the mid 70s. Northeast winds around 5 miles an hour. Once again, the forecast for rest of today. Mostly cloudy. Patchy very light drizzle through early afternoon. Highs in the lower 70s. East winds 5 to 10 miles an hour. Taking a look at the 3 through 7 day forecast for Indianapolis and central Indiana. For Saturday night through Sunday night. Partly cloudy. Lows in the lower 50s. Highs in the mid 70s. Monday and Monday night. Mostly clear. Highs in the mid 70s. Lows in the lower 50s. For Tuesday. Mostly sunny. Highs in the upper 70s. Tuesday night and Wednesday. Partly cloudy with a 50% chance of showers. Lows in the mid-60s. Highs in the upper 70s. The 8 to 14 day outlook for Thursday, October 1st through Wednesday, October 7th, calls for both temperatures and precipitation to be above normal. Normal highs for the period are around 70 degrees, and normal lows are between 45 and 50. The normal precipitation total for the 7 days is around 0.75 inches. At 8 a.m., at Indianapolis, it was cloudy. The temperature was 60 degrees, the dew point 57, and the relative humidity 89%. The wind was northeast at 12 miles an hour. The barometric pressure was 30.28 inches and rising. Around central Indiana, it was cloudy, with a temperature of 58 at Anderson, 58 at Muncie, 58 at Zionsville, 59 at Eagle Creek Airpark, and 61 at Shelbyville. Elsewhere across Indiana, at South Bend, it was clear, with a temperature of 54. At Fort Wayne, it was mostly cloudy, with a temperature of 56. It was cloudy, with a temperature of 60 at Lafayette, 61 at Terre Haute, 62 at Bloomington, and 63 at Evansville. Just outside Indiana, it was cloudy. It was 62 at Chicago, 59 at Champaign, and 58 at Dayton. St. Louis reported 63, Cincinnati reported 62, and Louisville reported 66. Once again, at Indianapolis it was 60 degrees with cloudy skies. The Indianapolis climate summary for yesterday, September 23, 2026. Yesterday's high temperature was 64 degrees. The normal high is 76. Yesterday's low temperature was 59 degrees. The normal low is 55. 0.02 inches of precipitation fell yesterday, which brings the monthly total to 1.29 inches. This is 1.12 inches below the normal amount of 2.41 inches for September. The total precipitation for the year now stands at 36.07 inches, which is 2.76 inches above normal. No snow fell yesterday, which brings the monthly total to 0.0 inches.
The total snowfall since July 1st still stands at a trace. There were 3 heating degree days yesterday. This brings the monthly total to 8. The yearly total since July 1st is 8. There were no cooling degree days yesterday. This leaves the monthly total at 278. The yearly total since January 1st is 1,393. The record high for today is 92, which last occurred in 2007, and the record low is 34, which occurred in 1887. Sunrise today is at 7:35 a.m. and sunset is at 7:39 p.m. This is NOAA All Hazards Radio KEC 74 in Indianapolis. And now a look at your forecast for Indianapolis and central Indiana. Rest of today. Mostly cloudy. Patchy very light drizzle through early afternoon. Highs in the lower 70s. East winds 5 to 10 miles an hour. For tonight. Mostly clear. Lows around 50. Northeast winds 5 to 10 miles an hour. Friday. Partly cloudy. Highs in the lower 70s. Northeast winds 5 to 10 miles an hour. For Friday night. Partly cloudy. Lows in the lower 50s. Northeast winds around 5 miles an hour. Saturday. Mostly sunny. Highs in the mid 70s. Northeast winds around 5 miles an hour. Once again, the forecast for rest of today. Mostly cloudy. Patchy very light drizzle through early afternoon. Highs in the lower 70s. East winds 5 to 10 miles an hour. Taking a look at the 3 through 7 day forecast for Indianapolis and central Indiana. For Saturday night through Sunday night. Partly cloudy. Lows in the lower 50s. Highs in the mid 70s. Monday and Monday night. Mostly clear. Highs in the mid 70s. Lows in the lower 50s. For Tuesday. Mostly sunny. Highs in the upper 70s. Tuesday night and Wednesday. Partly cloudy with a 50% chance of showers. Lows in the mid 60s. Highs in the upper 70s. The 8 to 14 day outlook for Thursday, October 1st through Wednesday, October 7th calls for both temperatures and precipitation to be above normal. Normal highs for the period are around 70 degrees, and normal lows are between 45 and 50. The normal precipitation total for the 7 days is around 0.75 inches. At 8 a.m., at Indianapolis, it was cloudy. The temperature was 60 degrees, the dew point 57, and the relative humidity 89%. The wind was northeast at 12 miles an hour. The barometric pressure was 30.28 inches and rising. Around central Indiana, it was cloudy, with a temperature of 58 at Anderson, 58 at Muncie, 58 at Zionsville, 59 at Eagle Creek Airpark, and 61 at Shelbyville. Elsewhere across Indiana, at South Bend, it was clear, with a temperature of 54. At Fort Wayne, it was mostly cloudy, with a temperature of 56. It was cloudy, with a temperature of 60 at Lafayette, 61 at Terre Haute, 62 at Bloomington, and 63 at Evansville. Just outside Indiana, it was cloudy. It was 62 at Chicago, 59 at Champaign, and 58 at Dayton. St. Louis reported 63, Cincinnati reported 62, and Louisville reported 66. Once again, at Indianapolis, it was 60 degrees with cloudy skies. The current time is 9:08 a.m. Eastern Daylight Time. The Indianapolis climate summary for yesterday, September 23, 2026. Yesterday's high temperature was 64 degrees. The normal high is 76. Yesterday's low temperature was 59 degrees. The normal low is 55. 0.02 inches of precipitation fell yesterday, which brings the monthly total to 1.29 inches. This is 1.12 inches below the normal amount of 2.41 inches for September. The total precipitation for the year now stands at 36.07 inches, which is 2.76 inches above normal. No snow fell yesterday, which brings the monthly total to 0.0 inches. The total snowfall since July 1st still stands at a trace. There were 3 heating degree days yesterday.
This brings the monthly total to 8. The yearly total since July 1st is 8. There were no cooling degree days yesterday. This leaves the monthly total at 278. The yearly total since January 1st is 1,393. The record high for today is 92, which last occurred in 2007, and the record low is 34, which occurred in 1887. Sunrise today is at 7:35 a.m. and sunset is at 7:39 p.m. This is NOAA All Hazards Radio KEC 74 in Indianapolis. And now a look at your forecast for Indianapolis and central Indiana. Rest of today. Mostly cloudy. Patchy very light drizzle through early afternoon. Highs in the lower 70s. East winds 5 to 10 miles an hour. For tonight. Mostly clear. Lows around 50. Northeast winds 5 to 10 miles an hour. Friday. Partly cloudy. Highs in the lower 70s. Northeast winds 5 to 10 miles an hour. For Friday night. Partly cloudy. Lows in the lower 50s. Northeast winds around 5 miles an hour. Saturday. Mostly sunny. Highs in the mid 70s. Northeast winds around 5 miles an hour. Once again, the forecast for rest of today. Mostly cloudy. Patchy very light drizzle through early afternoon. Highs in the lower 70s. East winds 5 to 10 miles an hour. Taking a look at the 3 through 7 day forecast for Indianapolis and central Indiana. For Saturday night through Sunday night. Partly cloudy. Lows in the lower 50s. Highs in the mid 70s. Monday and Monday night. Mostly clear. Highs in the mid 70s. Lows in the lower 50s. For Tuesday. Mostly sunny. Highs in the upper 70s. Tuesday night and Wednesday. Partly cloudy with a 50% chance of showers. Lows in the mid 60s. Highs in the upper 70s. The 8 to 14 day outlook for Thursday, October 1st through Wednesday, October 7th, calls for both temperatures and precipitation to be above normal. Normal highs for the period are around 70 degrees, and normal lows are between 45 and 50. The normal precipitation total for the 7 days is around 0.75 inches. At 9 a.m., at Indianapolis, it was cloudy. The temperature was 60 degrees, the dew point 58, and the relative humidity 92%. The wind was northeast at 7 miles an hour. The barometric pressure was 30.29 inches and rising. Around central Indiana, it was cloudy, with a temperature of 59 at Muncie, 58 at Zionsville, 59 at Eagle Creek Airpark, and 61 at Shelbyville. Elsewhere across Indiana, skies ranged from partly sunny to cloudy. It was 55 at South Bend, 57 at Fort Wayne, and 61 at Lafayette. Terre Haute reported 62, Bloomington reported 63, and Evansville reported 63. Just outside Indiana, it was cloudy. It was 61 at Chicago, 60 at Champaign, and 58 at Dayton. St. Louis reported 62, Cincinnati reported 62, and Louisville reported 67. Once again, at Indianapolis it was 60 degrees with cloudy skies. Indianapolis climate summary for yesterday, September 23, 2026. Yesterday's high temperature was 64 degrees. The normal high is 76. Yesterday's low temperature was 59 degrees. The normal low is 55. 0.02 inches of precipitation fell yesterday, which brings the monthly total to 1.29 inches. This is 1.12 inches below the normal amount of 2.41 inches for September. The total precipitation for the year now stands at 36.07 inches, which is 2.76 inches above normal. No snow fell yesterday, which brings the monthly total to 0.0 inches. The total snowfall since July 1st still stands at a trace. There were 3 heating degree days yesterday. This brings the monthly total to 8. The yearly total since July 1st is 8. There were no cooling degree days yesterday. This leaves the monthly total at 278.
The yearly total since January 1st is 1,393. The record high for today is 92, which last occurred in 2007, and the record low is 34, which occurred in 1887. Sunrise today is at 7:35 a.m. and sunset is at 7:39 p.m. This is NOAA All Hazards Radio KEC 74 in Indianapolis. Now we'll look at your forecast for Indianapolis and central Indiana. Rest of today. Mostly cloudy. Patchy very light drizzle through early afternoon. Highs in the lower 70s. East winds 5 to 10 miles an hour. For tonight. Mostly clear. Lows around 50. Northeast winds 5 to 10 miles an hour. Friday. Partly cloudy. Highs in the lower 70s. Northeast winds 5 to 10 miles an hour. For Friday night. Partly cloudy. Lows in the lower 50s. Northeast winds around 5 miles an hour. Saturday. Mostly sunny. Highs in the mid 70s. Northeast winds around 5 miles an hour. Once again, the forecast for rest of today. Mostly cloudy. Patchy very light drizzle through early afternoon. Highs in the lower 70s. East winds 5 to 10 miles an hour. Now here is the hazardous weather outlook for central Indiana. For the period today and tonight. No hazardous weather is expected at this time. And now the extended outlook for the period Friday through Wednesday. No hazardous weather is expected at this time. Spotter information statement. Spotter activation is not anticipated. Taking a look at the 3 through 7 day forecast for Indianapolis and central Indiana. For Saturday night through Sunday night. Partly cloudy. Lows in the lower 50s. Highs in the mid 70s. Monday and Monday night. Mostly clear. Highs in the mid 70s. Lows in the lower 50s. For Tuesday. Mostly sunny. Highs in the upper 70s. Tuesday night and Wednesday. Partly cloudy with a 50% chance of showers. Lows in the mid 60s. Highs in the upper 70s. The 14-day outlook for Thursday, October 1st through Wednesday, October 7th, calls for both temperatures and precipitation to be above normal. Normal highs for the period are around 70 degrees, and normal lows are between 45 and 50. The normal precipitation total for the 7 days is around 0.75 inches. At 9 a.m. at Indianapolis, it was cloudy. The temperature was 60 degrees, the dew point 58, and the relative humidity 92%. The wind was northeast at 7 miles an hour. The barometric pressure was 30.29 inches and rising. Around central Indiana, it was cloudy, with a temperature of 59 at Muncie, 58 at Zionsville, 59 at Eagle Creek Airpark, and 61 at Shelbyville. Elsewhere across Indiana, skies ranged from partly sunny to cloudy. It was 55 at South Bend, 57 at Fort Wayne, and 61 at Lafayette. Terre Haute reported 62, Bloomington reported 63, and Evansville reported 63. Just outside Indiana, it was cloudy. It was 61 at Chicago, 60 at Champaign, and 58 at Dayton. St. Louis reported 62, Cincinnati reported 62, and Louisville reported 67. Once again, at Indianapolis, it was 60 degrees with cloudy skies. The Indianapolis climate summary for yesterday, September 23, 2026. Yesterday's high temperature was 64 degrees. The normal high is 76. Yesterday's low temperature was 59 degrees. The normal low is 55. 0.02 inches of precipitation fell yesterday, which brings the monthly total to 1.29 inches. This is 1.12 inches below the normal amount of 2.41 inches for September. The total precipitation for the year now stands at 36.07 inches, which is 2.76 inches above normal. No snow fell yesterday, which brings the monthly total to 0.0 inches. The total snowfall since July 1st still stands at a trace. There were 3 heating degree days yesterday. This brings the monthly total to 8. The yearly total since July 1st is 8.
There were no cooling degree days yesterday. This leaves the monthly total at 278. The yearly total since January 1st is 1,393. The record high for today is 92, which last occurred in 2007, and the record low is 34, which occurred in 1887. Sunrise today is at 7:35 a.m. and sunset is at 7:39 p.m. This is NOAA All Hazards Radio KEC 74 in Indianapolis. Now a look at your forecast for Indianapolis and central Indiana. Rest of today. Mostly cloudy. Patchy very light drizzle through early afternoon. Highs in the lower 70s. East winds 5 to 10 miles an hour. For tonight, mostly clear. Lows around 50. Northeast winds 5 to 10 miles an hour. Friday, partly cloudy. Highs in the lower 70s. Northeast winds 5 to 10 miles an hour. For Friday night, partly cloudy. Lows in the lower 50s. Northeast winds around 5 miles an hour. Saturday, mostly sunny. Highs in the mid 70s. Northeast winds around 5 miles an hour. Once again, the forecast for rest of today. Mostly cloudy. Patchy very light drizzle through early afternoon. Highs in the lower 70s. East winds 5 to 10 miles an hour. Taking a look at the 3 through 7 day forecast for Indianapolis and central Indiana. For Saturday night through Sunday night, partly cloudy. Lows in the lower 50s. Highs in the mid 70s. Monday and Monday night, mostly clear. Highs in the mid 70s. Lows in the lower 50s. For Tuesday, mostly sunny. Highs in the upper 70s. Tuesday night and Wednesday, partly cloudy with a 50% chance of showers. Lows in the mid-60s. Highs in the upper 70s. The 8 to 14 day outlook for Thursday, October 1st through Wednesday, October 7th, calls for both temperatures and precipitation to be above normal. Normal highs for the period are around 70 degrees, and normal lows are between 45 and 50. The normal precipitation total for the 7 days is around 0.75 inches. At 9 a.m. at Indianapolis, it was cloudy. The temperature was 60 degrees, the dew point 58, and the relative humidity 92%. The wind was northeast at 7 miles an hour. The barometric pressure was 30.29 inches and rising. Around central Indiana, it was cloudy, with a temperature of 59 at Muncie, 58 at Zionsville, 59 at Eagle Creek Airpark, and 61 at Shelbyville. Elsewhere across Indiana, skies ranged from partly sunny to cloudy. It was 55 at South Bend, 57 at Fort Wayne, and 61 at Lafayette. Terre Haute reported 62, Bloomington reported 63, and Evansville reported 63. Just outside Indiana, it was cloudy. It was 61 at Chicago, 60 at Champaign, and 58 at Dayton. St. Louis reported 62, Cincinnati reported 62, and Louisville reported 67. Once again, at Indianapolis, it was 60 degrees with cloudy skies. The current time is 9:23 a.m. Eastern Daylight Time. The Indianapolis climate summary for yesterday, September 23, 2026. Yesterday's high temperature was 64 degrees. The normal high is 76. Yesterday's low temperature was 59 degrees. The normal low is 55. 0.02 inches of precipitation fell yesterday, which brings the monthly total to 1.29 inches. This is 1.12 inches below the normal amount of 2.41 inches for September. The total precipitation for the year now stands at 36.07 inches, which is 2.76 inches above normal. No snow fell yesterday, which brings the monthly total to 0.0 inches. The total snowfall since July 1st still stands at a trace. There were 3 heating degree days yesterday. This brings the monthly total to 8. The yearly total since July 1st is 8. There were no cooling degree days yesterday. This leaves the monthly total at 278. The yearly total since January 1st is 1,393.
The record high for today is 92, which last occurred in 2007, and the record low is 34, which occurred in 1887. Sunrise today is at 7:35 a.m. and sunset is at 7:39 p.m. This is NOAA All Hazards Radio KEC 74 in Indianapolis. Now a look at your forecast for Indianapolis and central Indiana. Rest of today. Mostly cloudy. Patchy very light drizzle through early afternoon. Highs in the lower 70s. East winds 5 to 10 miles an hour. For tonight, mostly clear. Lows around 50. Northeast winds 5 to 10 miles an hour. Friday, partly cloudy. Highs in the lower 70s. Northeast winds 5 to 10 miles an hour. For Friday night, partly cloudy. Lows in the lower 50s. Northeast winds around 5 miles an hour. Saturday, mostly sunny. Highs in the mid 70s. Northeast winds around 5 miles an hour. Once again, the forecast for rest of today. Mostly cloudy. Patchy very light drizzle through early afternoon. Highs in the lower 70s. East winds 5 to 10 miles an hour. Taking a look at the 3 through 7 day forecast for Indianapolis and central Indiana. For Saturday night through Sunday night, partly cloudy. Lows in the lower 50s. Highs in the mid 70s. Monday and Monday night, mostly clear. Highs in the mid 70s. Lows in the lower 50s. For Tuesday, mostly sunny. Highs in the upper 70s. Tuesday night and Wednesday, partly cloudy with a 50% chance of showers. Lows in the mid-60s. Highs in the upper 70s. The 8 to 14 day outlook for Thursday, October 1st through Wednesday, October 7th, calls for both temperatures and precipitation to be above normal. Normal highs for the period are around 70 degrees, and normal lows are between 45 and 50. The normal precipitation total for the 7 days is around 0.75 inches. At 9 a.m. at Indianapolis, it was cloudy. The temperature was 60 degrees, the dew point 58, and the relative humidity 92%. The wind was northeast at 7 miles an hour. The barometric pressure was 30.29 inches and rising. Around central Indiana, it was cloudy, with a temperature of 59 at Muncie, 58 at Zionsville, 59 at Eagle Creek Airpark, and 61 at Shelbyville. Elsewhere across Indiana, skies ranged from partly sunny to cloudy. It was 55 at South Bend, 57 at Fort Wayne, and 61 at Lafayette. Terre Haute reported 62, Bloomington reported 63, and Evansville reported 63. Just outside Indiana, it was cloudy. It was 61 at Chicago, 60 at Champaign, and 58 at Dayton. St. Louis reported 62, Cincinnati reported 62, and Louisville reported 67. Once again, at Indianapolis, it was 60 degrees with cloudy skies. The Indianapolis climate summary for yesterday, September 23, 2026. Yesterday's high temperature was 64 degrees. The normal high is 76. Yesterday's low temperature was 59 degrees. The normal low is 55. 0.02 inches of precipitation fell yesterday, which brings the monthly total to 1.29 inches. This is 1.12 inches below the normal amount of 2.41 inches for September. The total precipitation for the year now stands at 36.07 inches, which is 2.76 inches above normal. No snow fell yesterday, which brings the monthly total to 0.0 inches. The total snowfall since July 1st still stands at a trace. There were 3 heating degree days yesterday. This brings the monthly total to 8. The yearly total since July 1st is 8. There were no cooling degree days yesterday. This leaves the monthly total at 278. The yearly total since January 1st is 1,393. The record high for today is 92, which last occurred in 2007, and the record low is 34, which occurred in 1887. Sunrise today is at 7:35 a.m. and sunset is at 7:39 p.m.
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Rest of today. Mostly cloudy. Patchy very light drizzle through early afternoon. Highs in the lower 70s. East winds 5 to 10 miles an hour. For tonight. Mostly clear. Lows around 50. Northeast winds 5 to 10 miles an hour. Friday. Partly cloudy. Highs in the lower 70s. Northeast winds 5 to 10 miles an hour. For Friday night. Partly cloudy. Lows in the lower 50s. Northeast winds around 5 miles an hour. Saturday. Mostly sunny. Highs in the mid 70s. Northeast winds around 5 miles an hour. Once again, the forecast for rest of today. Mostly cloudy. Patchy very light drizzle through early afternoon. Highs in the lower 70s. East winds 5 to 10 miles an hour. Taking a look at the 3 through 7 day forecast for Indianapolis and central Indiana. For Saturday night through Sunday night. Partly cloudy. Lows in the lower 50s. Highs in the mid 70s. Monday and Monday night. Mostly clear. Highs in the mid 70s. Lows in the lower 50s. For Tuesday. Mostly sunny. Highs in the upper 70s. Tuesday night and Wednesday. Partly cloudy with a 50% chance of showers. Lows in the mid 60s. Highs in the upper 70s. The 8 to 14 day outlook for Thursday, October 1st through Wednesday, October 7th, calls for both temperatures and precipitation to be above normal. Normal highs for the period are around 70 degrees, and normal lows are between 45 and 50. The normal precipitation total for the 7 days is around 0.75 inches. At 9 a.m., at Indianapolis, it was cloudy. The temperature was 60 degrees, the dew point 58, and the relative humidity 92%. The wind was northeast at 7 miles an hour. The barometric pressure was 30.29 inches and rising. Around central Indiana, it was cloudy, with a temperature of 59 at Muncie, 58 at Zionsville, 59 at Eagle Creek Airpark, and 61 at Shelbyville. Elsewhere across Indiana, skies ranged from partly sunny to cloudy. It was 55 at South Bend, 57 at Fort Wayne, and 61 at Lafayette. Terre Haute reported 62, Bloomington reported 63, and Evansville reported 63. Just outside Indiana, it was cloudy. It was 61 at Chicago, 60 at Champaign, and 58 at Dayton. St. Louis reported 62, Cincinnati reported 62, and Louisville reported 67. Once again, at Indianapolis it was 60 degrees with cloudy skies. This is NOAA All Hazards Radio KEC 74 in Indianapolis. Now a look at your forecast for Indianapolis and central Indiana. Rest of today. Mostly cloudy. Patchy very light drizzle through early afternoon. Highs in the lower 70s. East winds 5 to 10 miles an hour. For tonight. Mostly clear. Lows around 50. Northeast winds 5 to 10 miles an hour. Friday. Partly cloudy. Highs in the lower 70s. Northeast winds 5 to 10 miles an hour. For Friday night. Partly cloudy. Lows in the lower 50s. Northeast winds around 5 miles an hour. Saturday. Mostly sunny. Highs in the mid-70s. Northeast winds around 5 miles an hour. Once again, the forecast for rest of today. Mostly cloudy. Patchy very light drizzle through early afternoon. Highs in the lower 70s. East winds 5 to 10 miles an hour. Taking a look at the 3 through 7 day forecast for Indianapolis and central Indiana. For Saturday night through Sunday night. Partly cloudy. Lows in the lower 50s. Highs in the mid 70s. Monday and Monday night. Mostly clear. Highs in the mid 70s. Lows in the lower 50s. For Tuesday. Mostly sunny. Highs in the upper 70s. Tuesday night and Wednesday.
partly cloudy with a 50% chance of showers. Lows in the mid-60s. Highs in the upper 70s. The 8 to 14 day outlook for Thursday, October 1st through Wednesday, October 7th, calls for both temperatures and precipitation to be above normal. Normal highs for the period are around 70 degrees, and normal lows are between 45 and 50. The normal precipitation total for the 7 days is around 0.75 inches. At 9 a.m., at Indianapolis, it was cloudy. The temperature was 60 degrees, the dew point 58, and the relative humidity 92%. The wind was northeast at 7 miles an hour. The barometric pressure was 30.29 inches and rising. Around central Indiana, it was cloudy, with a temperature of 59 at Muncie, 58 at Zionsville, 59 at Eagle Creek Airpark, and 61 at Shelbyville. Elsewhere across Indiana, skies ranged from partly sunny to cloudy. It was 55 at South Bend, 57 at Fort Wayne, and 61 at Lafayette. Terre Haute reported 62, Bloomington reported 63, and Evansville reported 63. Just outside Indiana, it was cloudy. It was 61 at Chicago, 60 at Champaign, and 58 at Dayton. St. Louis reported 62, Cincinnati reported 62, and Louisville reported 67. Once again, at Indianapolis, it was 60 degrees with cloudy skies. Now here is the hazardous weather outlook for central Indiana. For the period today and tonight, no hazardous weather is expected at this time. And now the extended outlook for the period Friday through Wednesday. No hazardous weather is expected at this time. Spotter information statement. Spotter activation is not anticipated. 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Rest of today. Mostly cloudy. Patchy very light drizzle through early afternoon. Highs in the lower 70s. East winds 5 to 10 miles an hour. For tonight, mostly clear. Lows around 50. Northeast winds 5 to 10 miles an hour. Friday, partly cloudy. Highs in the lower 70s. Northeast winds 5 to 10 miles an hour. For Friday night, partly cloudy. Lows in the lower 50s. Northeast winds around 5 miles an hour. Saturday, mostly sunny. Highs in the mid-70s. Northeast winds around 5 miles an hour. Once again, the forecast for rest of today. Mostly cloudy. Patchy very light drizzle through early afternoon. Highs in the lower 70s. East winds 5 to 10 miles an hour. Taking a look at the 3 through 7 day forecast for Indianapolis and central Indiana. For Saturday night through Sunday night, partly cloudy. Lows in the lower 50s. Highs in the mid 70s. Monday and Monday night, mostly clear. Highs in the mid 70s. Lows in the lower 50s. For Tuesday, mostly sunny. Highs in the upper 70s. Tuesday night and Wednesday, partly cloudy with a 50% chance of showers. Lows in the mid-60s. Highs in the upper 70s. The current time is 9:38 a.m. Eastern Daylight Time. The 8 to 14 day outlook for Thursday, October 1st through Wednesday, October 7th, calls for both temperatures and precipitation to be above normal. Normal highs for the period are around 70 degrees, and normal lows are between 45 and 50. The normal precipitation total for the 7 days is around 0.75 inches. At 9 a.m., at Indianapolis, it was cloudy. The temperature was 60 degrees, the dew point 58, and the relative humidity 92%. The wind was northeast at 7 miles an hour. The barometric pressure was 30.29 inches and rising. Around central Indiana, it was cloudy, with a temperature of 59 at Muncie, 58 at Zionsville, 59 at Eagle Creek Airpark, and 61 at Shelbyville. Elsewhere across Indiana, skies ranged from partly sunny to cloudy. It was 55 at South Bend, 57 at Fort Wayne, and 61 at Lafayette.
Terre Haute reported 62, Bloomington reported 63, and Evansville reported 63. Just outside Indiana, it was cloudy. It was 61 at Chicago, 60 at Champaign, and 58 at

lows around 50. Northeast winds 5 to 10 miles an hour. Friday, partly cloudy. Highs in the lower 70s. Northeast winds 5 to 10 miles an hour. For Friday night, partly cloudy. Lows in the lower 50s. Northeast winds around 5 miles an hour. Saturday, mostly sunny. Highs in the mid-70s. Northeast winds around 5 miles an hour. Once again, the forecast for rest of today. Mostly cloudy. Patchy very light drizzle through early afternoon. Highs in the lower 70s. East winds 5 to 10 miles an hour. Taking a look at the 3 through 7 day forecast for Indianapolis and central Indiana. For Saturday night through Sunday night. Partly cloudy. Lows in the lower 50s. Highs in the mid-70s. Monday and Monday night. Mostly clear. Highs in the mid-70s. Lows in the lower 50s. For Tuesday. Mostly sunny. Highs in the upper 70s. Tuesday night and Wednesday. Partly cloudy with a 50% chance of showers. Lows in the mid-60s. Highs in the upper 70s. The 8 to 14 day outlook for Thursday, October 1st through Wednesday, October 7th, calls for both temperatures and precipitation to be above normal. Normal highs for the period are around 70 degrees, and normal lows are between 45 and 50. The normal precipitation total for the 7 days is around 0.75 inches. At 9 a.m. at Indianapolis, it was cloudy. The temperature was 60 degrees. The dew point 58, and the relative humidity 92%. The wind was northeast at 7 miles an hour. The barometric pressure was 30.29 inches and rising. Around central Indiana, it was cloudy, with a temperature of 59 at Muncie, 58 at Zionsville, 59 at Eagle Creek Airpark, and 61 at Shelbyville. Elsewhere across Indiana, skies ranged from partly sunny to cloudy. It was 55 at South Bend, 57 at Fort Wayne, and 61 at Lafayette. Terre Haute reported 62, Bloomington reported 63, and Evansville reported 63. Just outside Indiana, it was cloudy. It was 61 at Chicago, 60 at Champaign, and 58 at Dayton. St. Louis reported 62, Cincinnati reported 62, and Louisville reported 67. Once again, at Indianapolis, it was 60 degrees with cloudy skies. All Hazards Radio KEC 74 in Indianapolis. Now a look at your forecast for Indianapolis and central Indiana. Rest of today. Mostly cloudy. Patchy very light drizzle through early afternoon. Highs in the lower 70s. East winds 5 to 10 miles an hour. For tonight. Mostly clear. Lows around 50. Northeast winds 5 to 10 miles an hour. Friday, partly cloudy. Highs in the lower 70s. Northeast winds 5 to 10 miles an hour. For Friday night, partly cloudy. Lows in the lower 50s. Northeast winds around 5 miles an hour. Saturday, mostly sunny. Highs in the mid-70s. Northeast winds around 5 miles an hour. Once again, the forecast for rest of today. Mostly cloudy. Patchy very light drizzle through early afternoon. Highs in the lower 70s. East winds 5 to 10 miles an hour. Taking a look at the 3 through 7 day forecast for Indianapolis and central Indiana. For Saturday night through Sunday night. Partly cloudy. Lows in the lower 50s. Highs in the mid-70s. Monday and Monday night. Mostly clear. Highs in the mid-70s. Lows in the lower 50s. For Tuesday. Mostly sunny. Highs in the upper 70s. Tuesday night and Wednesday. Partly cloudy with a 50% chance of showers. Lows in the mid-60s. Highs in the upper 70s. The 14-day outlook for Thursday, October 1st through Wednesday, October 7th, calls for both temperatures and precipitation to be above normal. Normal highs for the period are around 70 degrees, and normal lows are between 45 and 50.

precipitation total for the 7 days is around 0.75 inches. At 9 a.m. at Indianapolis, it was cloudy. The temperature was 60 degrees, the dew point 58, and the relative humidity 92%. The wind was northeast at 7 miles an hour. The barometric pressure was 30.29 inches and rising. Around central Indiana, it was cloudy, with a temperature of 59 at Muncie, 58 at Zionsville, 59 at Eagle Creek Airpark, and 61 at Shelbyville. Elsewhere across Indiana, skies ranged from partly sunny to cloudy. It was 55 at South Bend, 57 at Fort Wayne, and 61 at Lafayette. Terre Haute reported 62, Bloomington reported 63, and Evansville reported 63. Just outside Indiana, it was cloudy. It was 61 at Chicago, 60 at Champaign, and 58 at Dayton. St. Louis reported 62, Cincinnati reported 62, and Louisville reported 67. Once again, at Indianapolis, it was 60 degrees with cloudy skies. This is NOAA All Hazards Radio KEC 74 in Indianapolis. Now a look at your forecast for Indianapolis and central Indiana. Rest of today. Mostly cloudy. Patchy very light drizzle through early afternoon. Highs in the lower 70s. East winds 5 to 10 miles an hour. For tonight. Mostly clear. Lows around 50. Northeast winds 5 to 10 miles an hour. Friday. Partly cloudy. Highs in the lower 70s. Northeast winds 5 to 10 miles an hour. For Friday night. Partly cloudy. Lows in the lower 50s. Northeast winds around 5 miles an hour. Saturday. Mostly sunny. Highs in the mid-70s. Northeast winds around 5 miles an hour. Once again, the forecast for rest of today. Mostly cloudy. Patchy very light drizzle through early afternoon. Highs in the lower 70s. East winds 5 to 10 miles an hour. Taking a look at the 3-7 day forecast for Indianapolis and central Indiana. For Saturday night through Sunday night. Partly cloudy. Lows in the lower 50s. Highs in the mid-70s. Monday and Monday night. Mostly clear. Highs in the mid-70s. Lows in the lower 50s. For Tuesday. Mostly sunny. Highs in the upper 70s. Tuesday night and Wednesday. Partly cloudy with a 50% chance of showers. Lows in the mid-60s. Highs in the upper 70s. The 8-14 day outlook for Thursday, October 1st through Wednesday, October 7th, calls for both temperatures and precipitation to be above normal. Normal highs for the period are around 70 degrees, and normal lows are between 45 and 50. The normal precipitation total for the 7 days is around 0.75 inches. At 9 a.m. at Indianapolis, it was cloudy. The temperature was 60 degrees, the dew point 58, and the relative humidity 92%. The wind was northeast at 7 miles an hour. The barometric pressure was 30.29 inches and rising. Around central Indiana, it was cloudy, with a temperature of 59 at Muncie, 58 at Zionsville, 59 at Eagle Creek Airpark, and 61 at Shelbyville. Elsewhere across Indiana, skies ranged from partly sunny to cloudy. It was 55 at South Bend, 57 at Fort Wayne, and 61 at Lafayette. Terre Haute reported 62, Bloomington reported 63, and Evansville reported 63. Just outside Indiana, it was cloudy. It was 61 at Chicago, 60 at Champaign, and 58 at Dayton. St. Louis reported 62, Cincinnati reported 62, and Louisville reported 67. Once again, at Indianapolis, it was 60 degrees with cloudy skies. All Hazards Radio KEC 74 in Indianapolis. A look at your forecast for Indianapolis and central Indiana. Rest of today. Mostly cloudy. Patchy very light drizzle through early afternoon. Highs in the lower 70s. East winds 5 to 10 miles an hour. For tonight. Mostly clear. Lows around 50.
Northeast winds 5 to 10 miles an hour. Friday, partly cloudy. Highs in the lower 70s. Northeast winds 5 to 10 miles an hour. For Friday night, partly cloudy. Lows in the lower 50s. Northeast winds around 5 miles an hour. Saturday, mostly sunny. Highs in the mid 70s. Northeast winds around 5 miles an hour. Once again, the forecast for rest of today. Mostly cloudy. Patchy very light drizzle through early afternoon. Highs in the lower 70s. East winds 5 to 10 miles an hour. Taking a look at the 3 through 7 day forecast for Indianapolis and central Indiana. For Saturday night through Sunday night. Partly cloudy. Lows in the lower 50s. Highs in the mid 70s. Monday and Monday night. Mostly clear. Highs in the mid 70s. Lows in the lower 50s. For Tuesday. Mostly sunny. Highs in the upper 70s. Tuesday night and Wednesday. Partly cloudy with a 50% chance of showers. Lows in the mid 60s. Highs in the upper 70s. The 8 to 14 day outlook for Thursday, October 1st through Wednesday, October 7th, calls for both temperatures and precipitation to be above normal. Normal highs for the period are around 70 degrees, and normal lows are between 45 and 50. The normal precipitation total for the 7 days is around 0.75 inches. At 9 a.m. at Indianapolis, it was cloudy. The temperature was 60 degrees, the dew point 58, and the relative humidity 92%. The wind was northeast at 7 miles an hour. The barometric pressure was 30.29 inches and rising. Around central Indiana, it was cloudy, with a temperature of 59 at Muncie, 58 at Zionsville, 59 at Eagle Creek Airpark, and 61 at Shelbyville. Elsewhere across Indiana, skies ranged from partly sunny to cloudy. It was 55 at South Bend, 57 at Fort Wayne, and 61 at Lafayette. Terre Haute reported 62, Bloomington reported 63, and Evansville reported 60. Outside Indiana, it was cloudy. It was 61 at Chicago, 60 at Champaign, and 58 at Dayton. St. Louis reported 62, Cincinnati reported 62, and Louisville reported 67. Once again, at Indianapolis, it was 60 degrees with cloudy skies. The current time is 9:53 a.m. Eastern Daylight Time. 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And now a look at your forecast for Indianapolis and central Indiana. Rest of today. Mostly cloudy. Patchy very light drizzle through early afternoon. Highs in the lower 70s. East winds 5 to 10 miles an hour. For tonight, mostly clear. Lows around 50. Northeast winds 5 to 10 miles an hour. Friday, partly cloudy. Highs in the lower 70s. Northeast winds 5 to 10 miles an hour. For Friday night, partly cloudy. Lows in the lower 50s. Northeast winds around 5 miles an hour. Saturday, mostly sunny. Highs in the mid-70s. Northeast winds around 5 miles an hour. Once again, the forecast for rest of today. Mostly cloudy. Patchy very light drizzle through early afternoon. Highs in the lower 70s. East winds 5 to 10 miles an hour. Taking a look at the 3 through 7 day forecast for Indianapolis and central Indiana. For Saturday night through Sunday night. Partly cloudy. Lows in the lower 50s. Highs in the mid-70s. Monday and Monday night. Mostly clear. Highs in the mid-70s. Lows in the lower 50s. For Tuesday. Mostly sunny. Highs in the upper 70s. Tuesday night and Wednesday. Partly cloudy with a 50% chance of showers. Lows in the mid-60s. Highs in the upper 70s. The 14-day outlook for Thursday, October 1st through Wednesday, October 7th, calls for both temperatures and precipitation to be above normal.
Normal highs for the period are around 70 degrees, and normal lows are between 45 and 50. The normal precipitation total for the 7 days is around 0.75 inches. At 9 a.m. at Indianapolis, it was cloudy. The temperature was 60 degrees, the dew point 58, and the relative humidity 92%. The wind was northeast at 7 miles an hour. The barometric pressure was 30.29 inches and rising. Around central Indiana, it was cloudy, with a temperature of 59 at Muncie, 58 at Zionsville, 59 at Eagle Creek Airpark, and 61 at Shelbyville. Elsewhere across Indiana, skies ranged from partly sunny to cloudy. It was 55 at South Bend, 57 at Fort Wayne, and 61 at Lafayette. Terre Haute reported 62, Bloomington reported 63, and Evansville reported 63. Just outside Indiana, it was cloudy. It was 61 at Chicago, 60 at Champaign, and 58 at Dayton. St. Louis reported 62, Cincinnati reported 62, and Louisville reported 67. Once again, at Indianapolis, it was 60 degrees with cloudy skies. Now here is the hazardous weather outlook for central Indiana. For the period today and tonight, no hazardous weather is expected at this time. And now the extended outlook for the period Friday through Wednesday. No hazardous weather is expected at this time. Spotter information statement. Spotter activation is not anticipated. 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And now a look at your forecast for Indianapolis and central Indiana. Rest of today. Mostly cloudy. Patchy very light drizzle through early afternoon. Highs in the lower 70s. East winds 5 to 10 miles an hour. For tonight, mostly clear. Lows around 50. Northeast winds 5 to 10 miles an hour. Friday, partly cloudy. Highs in the lower 70s. Northeast winds 5 to 10 miles an hour. For Friday night, partly cloudy. Lows in the lower 50s. Northeast winds around 5 miles an hour. Saturday, mostly sunny. Highs in the mid-70s. Northeast winds around 5 miles an hour. Once again, the forecast for rest of today. Mostly cloudy. Patchy very light drizzle through early afternoon. Highs in the lower 70s. East winds 5 to 10 miles an hour. Taking a look at the 3 through 7 day forecast for Indianapolis and central Indiana. For Saturday night through Sunday night, partly cloudy. Lows in the lower 50s. Highs in the mid-70s. Monday and Monday night, mostly clear. Highs in the mid-70s. Lows in the lower 50s. For Tuesday, mostly sunny. Highs in the upper 70s. Tuesday night and Wednesday, partly cloudy with a 50% chance of showers. Lows in the mid-60s. Highs in the upper 70s. The 8 to 14 day outlook for Thursday, October 1st through Wednesday, October 7th, calls for both temperatures and precipitation to be above normal. Normal highs for the period are around 70 degrees, and normal lows are between 45 and 50. The normal precipitation total for the 7 days is around 0.75 inches. At 9 a.m. at Indianapolis, it was cloudy. The temperature was 60 degrees, the dew point 58, and the relative humidity 92%. The wind was northeast at 7 miles an hour. The barometric pressure was 30.29 inches and rising. Around central Indiana, it was cloudy, with a temperature of 59 at Muncie, 58 at Zionsville, 59 at Eagle Creek Airpark, and 61 at Shelbyville. Elsewhere across Indiana, skies ranged from partly sunny to cloudy. It was 55 at South Bend, 57 at Fort Wayne, and 61 at Lafayette. Terre Haute reported 62, Bloomington reported 63, and Evansville reported 63. Just outside Indiana, it was cloudy. It was 61 at Chicago, 60 at Champaign, and 58 at Dayton. St. Louis reported 62, Cincinnati reported 62, and Louisville reported 67. Once again, at Indianapolis, it was 60 degrees with cloudy skies.
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And now a look at your forecast for Indianapolis and central Indiana. Rest of today. Mostly cloudy. Patchy very light drizzle through early afternoon. Highs in the lower 70s. East winds 5 to 10 miles an hour. For tonight. Mostly clear. Lows around 50. Northeast winds 5 to 10 miles an hour. Friday. Partly cloudy. Highs in the lower 70s. Northeast winds 5 to 10 miles an hour. For Friday night. Partly cloudy. Lows in the lower 50s. Northeast winds around 5 miles an hour. Saturday. Mostly sunny. Highs in the mid 70s. Northeast winds around 5 miles an hour. Once again, the forecast for rest of today. Mostly cloudy. Patchy very light drizzle through early afternoon. Highs in the lower 70s. East winds 5 to 10 miles an hour. Taking a look at the 3 through 7 day forecast for Indianapolis and central Indiana. For Saturday night through Sunday night. Partly cloudy. Lows in the lower 50s. Highs in the mid 70s. Monday and Monday night. Mostly clear. Highs in the mid 70s. Lows in the lower 50s. For Tuesday. Mostly sunny. Highs in the upper 70s. Tuesday night and Wednesday. Partly cloudy with a 50% chance of showers. Lows in the mid 60s. Highs in the upper 70s. The 8 to 14 day outlook for Thursday, October 1st through Wednesday, October 7th, calls for both temperatures and precipitation to be above normal. Normal highs for the period are around 70 degrees, and normal lows are between 45 and 50. The normal precipitation total for the 7 days is around 0.75 inches. At 9 a.m., at Indianapolis, it was cloudy. The temperature was 60 degrees, the dew point 58, and the relative humidity 92%. The wind was northeast at 7 miles an hour. The barometric pressure was 30.29 inches and rising. Around central Indiana, it was cloudy, with a temperature of 59 at Muncie, 58 at Zionsville, 59 at Eagle Creek Airpark, and 61 at Shelbyville. Elsewhere across Indiana, skies ranged from partly sunny to cloudy. It was 55 at South Bend, 57 at Fort Wayne, and 61 at Lafayette. Terre Haute reported 62, Bloomington reported 63, and Evansville reported 63. Outside Indiana, it was cloudy. It was 61 at Chicago, 60 at Champaign, and 58 at Dayton. St. Louis reported 62, Cincinnati reported 62, and Louisville reported 67. Once again, at Indianapolis, it was 60 degrees with cloudy skies. This is NOAA All Hazards Radio KEC 74 in Indianapolis. Now a look at your forecast for Indianapolis and central Indiana. Rest of today. Mostly cloudy. Patchy very light drizzle through early afternoon. Highs in the lower 70s. East winds 5 to 10 miles an hour. For tonight. Mostly clear. Lows around 50. Northeast winds 5 to 10 miles an hour. Friday. Partly cloudy. Highs in the lower 70s. Northeast winds 5 to 10 miles an hour. For Friday night. Partly cloudy. Lows in the lower 50s. Northeast winds around 5 miles an hour. Saturday. Mostly sunny. Highs in the mid 70s. Northeast winds around 5 miles an hour. Once again, the forecast for rest of today. Mostly cloudy. Patchy very light drizzle through early afternoon. Highs in the lower 70s. East winds 5 to 10 miles an hour. Taking a look at the 3 through 7 day forecast for Indianapolis and central Indiana. For Saturday night through Sunday night. Partly cloudy. Lows in the lower 50s. Highs in the mid 70s. Monday and Monday night. Mostly clear. Highs in the mid 70s. Lows in the lower 50s. For Tuesday. Mostly sunny. Highs in the upper 70s. Tuesday night and Wednesday.
partly cloudy with a 50% chance of showers. Lows in the mid-60s. Highs in the upper 70s. The outlook for Thursday, October 1st through Wednesday, October 7th, calls for both temperatures and precipitation to be above normal. Normal highs for the period are around 70 degrees, and normal lows are between 45 and 50. The normal precipitation total for the 7 days is around 0.75 inches. At 9 a.m. at Indianapolis, it was cloudy. The temperature was 60 degrees, the dew point 58, and the relative humidity 92%. The wind was northeast at 7 miles an hour. The barometric pressure was 30.29 inches and rising. Around central Indiana, it was cloudy, with a temperature of 59 at Muncie, 58 at Zionsville, 59 at Eagle Creek Airpark, and 61 at Shelbyville. Elsewhere across Indiana, skies ranged from partly sunny to cloudy. It was 55 at South Bend, 57 at Fort Wayne, and 61 at Lafayette. Terre Haute reported 62, Bloomington reported 63, and Evansville reported 63. Just outside Indiana, it was cloudy. It was 61 at Chicago, 60 at Champaign, and 58 at Dayton. St. Louis reported 62, Cincinnati reported 62, and Louisville reported 67. Once again, at Indianapolis, it was 60 degrees with cloudy skies. This is NOAA All Hazards Radio KEC 74 in Indianapolis. And now a look at your forecast for Indianapolis and central Indiana. Rest of today. Mostly cloudy. Patchy very light drizzle through early afternoon. Highs in the lower 70s. East winds 5 to 10 miles an hour. For tonight. Mostly clear. Lows around 50. Northeast winds 5 to 10 miles an hour. Friday. Partly cloudy. Highs in the lower 70s. Northeast winds 5 to 10 miles an hour. For Friday night. Partly cloudy. Lows in the lower 50s. Northeast winds around 5 miles an hour. Saturday. Mostly sunny. Highs in the mid-70s. Northeast winds around 5 miles an hour. Once again, the forecast for rest of today. Mostly cloudy. Patchy very light drizzle through early afternoon. Highs in the lower 70s. East winds 5 to 10 miles an hour. The current time is 10:08 a.m. Eastern Daylight Time. Taking a look at the 3 through 7 day forecast for Indianapolis and central Indiana. For Saturday night through Sunday night, partly cloudy. Lows in the lower 50s. Highs in the mid-70s. Monday and Monday night, mostly clear. Highs in the mid-70s. Lows in the lower 50s. For Tuesday, mostly sunny. Highs in the upper 70s. Tuesday night and Wednesday. Partly cloudy with a 50% chance of showers. Lows in the mid-60s. Highs in the upper 70s. The 8 to 14 day outlook for Thursday, October 1st through Wednesday, October 7th, calls for both temperatures and precipitation to be above normal. Normal highs for the period are around 70 degrees, and normal lows are between 45 and 50. The normal precipitation total for the 7 days is around 0.75 inches. At 9 a.m. at Indianapolis, it was cloudy. The temperature was 60 degrees, the dew point 58, and the relative humidity 92%. The wind was northeast at 7 miles an hour. The barometric pressure was 30.29 inches and rising. Around central Indiana, it was cloudy, with a temperature of 59 at Muncie, 58 at Zionsville, 59 at Eagle Creek Airpark, and 61 at Shelbyville. Elsewhere across Indiana, skies ranged from partly sunny to cloudy. It was 55 at South Bend, 57 at Fort Wayne, and 61 at Lafayette. Terre Haute reported 62, Bloomington reported 63, and Evansville reported. Just outside Indiana, it was cloudy. It was 61 at Chicago, 60 at Champaign, and 58 at Dayton. St. Louis reported 62, Cincinnati reported 62, and Louisville reported 67. Once again, at Indianapolis, it was 60 degrees with cloudy skies.
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Rest of today. Mostly cloudy. Patchy very light drizzle through early afternoon. Highs in the lower 70s. East winds 5 to 10 miles an hour. For tonight. Mostly clear. Lows around 50. Northeast winds 5 to 10 miles an hour. Friday. Partly cloudy. Highs in the lower 70s. Northeast winds 5 to 10 miles an hour. For Friday night. Partly cloudy. Lows in the lower 50s. Northeast winds around 5 miles an hour. Saturday. Mostly sunny. Highs in the mid 70s. Northeast winds around 5 miles an hour. Once again, the forecast for rest of today. Mostly cloudy. Patchy very light drizzle through early afternoon. Highs in the lower 70s. East winds 5 to 10 miles an hour. Taking a look at the 3 through 7 day forecast for Indianapolis and central Indiana. For Saturday night through Sunday night. Partly cloudy. Lows in the lower 50s. Highs in the mid 70s. Monday and Monday night. Mostly clear. Highs in the mid 70s. Lows in the lower 50s. For Tuesday. Mostly sunny. Highs in the upper 70s. Tuesday night and Wednesday. Partly cloudy with a 50% chance of showers. Lows in the mid 60s. Highs in the upper 70s. The 8 to 14 day outlook for Thursday, October 1st through Wednesday, October 7th, calls for both temperatures and precipitation to be above normal. Normal highs for the period are around 70 degrees, and normal lows are between 45 and 50. The normal precipitation total for the 7 days is around 0.75 inches. At 10 a.m., at Indianapolis, it was cloudy. The temperature was 61 degrees, the dew point 58, and the relative humidity 90%. The wind was 18 miles an hour. The barometric pressure was 30.29 inches and steady. Around central Indiana, it was cloudy, with a temperature of 60 at Muncie, 60 at Zionsville, 60 at Eagle Creek Airpark, and 62 at Shelbyville. Elsewhere across Indiana, skies ranged from partly sunny to cloudy. It was 58 at South Bend, 59 at Fort Wayne, and 62 at Lafayette. Terre Haute reported 62, Bloomington reported 63, and Evansville reported 63. Just outside Indiana, at St. Louis, drizzle was falling, with a temperature of 61. It was cloudy, with a temperature of 62 at Chicago, 61 at Champaign, 58 at Dayton, 63 at Cincinnati, and 67 at Louisville. Once again, at Indianapolis, it was 61 degrees with cloudy skies. This is NOAA All Hazards Radio KEC-74 in Indianapolis. And now a look at your forecast for Indianapolis and central Indiana. Rest of today. Mostly cloudy. Patchy very light drizzle through early afternoon. Highs in the lower 70s. East winds 5 to 10 miles an hour. For tonight. Mostly clear. Lows around 50. Northeast winds 5 to 10 miles an hour. Friday. Partly cloudy. Highs in the lower 70s. Northeast winds 5 to 10 miles an hour. For Friday night. Partly cloudy. Lows in the lower 50s. Northeast winds around 5 miles an hour. Saturday. Mostly sunny. Highs in the mid 70s. Northeast winds around 5 miles an hour. Once again, the forecast for rest of today. Mostly cloudy. Patchy very light drizzle through early afternoon. Highs in the lower 70s. East winds 5 to 10 miles an hour. Taking a look at the 3 through 7 day forecast for Indianapolis and central Indiana. For Saturday night through Sunday night. Partly cloudy. Lows in the lower 50s. Highs in the mid 70s. Monday and Monday night. Mostly clear. Highs in the mid 70s. Lows in the lower 50s. For Tuesday. Mostly sunny. Highs in the upper 70s.
Tuesday night and Wednesday. Partly cloudy with a 50% chance of showers. Lows in the mid-60s. Highs in the upper 70s. The 8 to 14 day outlook for Thursday, October 1st through Wednesday, October 7th, calls for both temperatures and precipitation to be above normal. Normal highs for the period are around 70 degrees, and normal lows are between 45 and 50. The normal precipitation total for the 7 days is around 0.75 inches. At 10 a.m., at Indianapolis, it was cloudy. The temperature was 61 degrees, the dew point 58, and the relative humidity 90%. The wind was east at 9 miles an hour. The barometric pressure was 30.29 inches and steady. Around central Indiana, it was cloudy, with a temperature of 60 at Muncie, 60 at Zionsville, 60 at Eagle Creek Airpark, and 62 at Shelbyville. Elsewhere across Indiana, skies ranged from partly sunny to cloudy. It was 58 at South Bend, 59 at Fort Wayne, and 62 at Lafayette. Terre Haute reported 62, Bloomington reported 63, and Evansville reported 63. Just outside Indiana, at St. Louis, drizzle was falling, with a temperature of 61. It was cloudy, with a temperature of 62 at Chicago, 61 at Champaign, 58 at Dayton, 63 at Cincinnati, and 67 at Louisville. Once again, at Indianapolis, it was 61 degrees with cloudy skies. Now here is the hazardous weather outlook for central Indiana. For the period today and tonight, no hazardous weather is expected at this time. And now the extended outlook for the period Friday through Wednesday. No hazardous weather is expected at this time. Spotter information statement. Spotter activation is not anticipated. 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Now a look at your forecast for Indianapolis and central Indiana. Rest of today. Mostly cloudy. Patchy very light drizzle through early afternoon. Highs in the lower 70s. East winds 5 to 10 miles an hour. For tonight, mostly clear. Lows around 50. Northeast winds 5 to 10 miles an hour. Friday, partly cloudy. Highs in the lower 70s. Northeast winds 5 to 10 miles an hour. For Friday night, partly cloudy. Lows in the lower 50s. Northeast winds around 5 miles an hour. Saturday, mostly sunny. Highs in the mid-70s. Northeast winds around 5 miles an hour. Once again, the forecast for rest of today. Mostly cloudy. Patchy very light drizzle through early afternoon. Highs in the lower 70s. East winds 5 to 10 miles an hour. Taking a look at the 3 through 7 day forecast for Indianapolis and central Indiana. For Saturday night through Sunday night, partly cloudy. Lows in the lower 50s. Highs in the mid-70s. Monday and Monday night, mostly clear. Highs in the mid-70s. Lows in the lower 50s. For Tuesday, mostly sunny. Highs in the upper 70s. Tuesday night and Wednesday, partly cloudy with a 50% chance of showers. Lows in the mid-60s. Highs in the upper 70s. The 8 to 14 day outlook for Thursday, October 1st through Wednesday, October 7th, calls for both temperatures and precipitation to be above normal. Normal highs for the period are around 70 degrees, and normal lows are between 45 and 50. The normal precipitation total for the 7 days is around 0.75 inches. At 10 a.m., at Indianapolis, it was cloudy. The temperature was 61 degrees, the dew point 58, and the relative humidity 90%. The wind was east at 9 miles an hour. The barometric pressure was 30.29 inches and steady. Around central Indiana, it was cloudy, with a temperature of 60 at Muncie, 60 at Zionsville, 60 at Eagle Creek Airpark, and 62 at Shelbyville. Elsewhere across Indiana, skies ranged from partly sunny to cloudy. It was 58 at South Bend, 59 at Fort Wayne, and 62 at Lafayette.
Terre Haute reported 62, Bloomington reported 63, and Evansville reported 63. Just outside Indiana, at St. Louis, drizzle was falling with a temperature of 61. It was cloudy with a temperature of 62 in Chicago, 61 at Champaign, 58 at Dayton, 63 at Cincinnati, and 67 at Louisville. Once again, at Indianapolis, it was 61 degrees with cloudy skies. This is NOAA All Hazards Radio KEC 74 in Indianapolis. And now a look at your forecast for Indianapolis and central Indiana. Rest of today. Mostly cloudy. Patchy very light drizzle through early afternoon. Highs in the lower 70s. East winds 5 to 10 miles an hour. For tonight. Mostly clear. Lows around 50. Northeast winds 5 to 10 miles an hour. Friday. Partly cloudy. Highs in the lower 70s. Northeast winds 5 to 10 miles an hour. For Friday night. Partly cloudy. Lows in the lower 50s. Northeast winds around 5 miles an hour. Saturday. Mostly sunny. Highs in the mid 70s. Northeast winds around 5 miles an hour. Once again, the forecast for rest of today. Mostly cloudy. Patchy very light drizzle through early afternoon. Highs in the lower 70s. East winds 5 to 10 miles an hour. Taking a look at the 3 through 7 day forecast for Indianapolis and central Indiana. For Saturday night through Sunday night. Partly cloudy. Lows in the lower 50s. Highs in the mid 70s. Monday and Monday night. Mostly clear. Highs in the mid 70s. Lows in the lower 50s. For Tuesday. Mostly sunny. Highs in the upper 70s. Tuesday night and Wednesday. Partly cloudy with a 50% chance of showers. Lows in the mid 60s. Highs in the upper 70s. The 8 to 14 day outlook for Thursday, October 1st through Wednesday, October 7th, calls for both temperatures and precipitation to be above normal. Normal highs for the period are around 70 degrees, and normal lows are between 45 and 50. The normal precipitation total for the 7 days is around 0.75 inches. At 10 a.m., at Indianapolis, it was cloudy. The temperature was 61 degrees, the dew point 58, and the relative humidity 90%. The wind was east at 9 miles an hour. The barometric pressure was 30.29 inches and steady. Around central Indiana, it was cloudy, with a temperature of 60 at Muncie, 60 at Zionsville, 60 at Eagle Creek Airpark, and 62 at Shelbyville. Elsewhere across Indiana, skies ranged from partly sunny to cloudy. It was 58 at South Bend, 59 at Fort Wayne, and 62 at Lafayette. Terre Haute reported 62, Bloomington reported 63, and Evansville reported 63. Just outside Indiana, at St. Louis, drizzle was falling with a temperature of 61. It was cloudy, with a temperature of 62 at Chicago, 61 at Champaign, 58 at Dayton, 63 at Cincinnati, and 67 at Louisville. Once again, at Indianapolis, it was 61 degrees with cloudy skies. The current time is 10:23 a.m. Eastern Daylight Time. This is NOAA All Hazards Radio KEC 74 in Indianapolis. Now a look at your forecast for Indianapolis and central Indiana. Rest of today. Mostly cloudy. Patchy very light drizzle through early afternoon. Highs in the lower 70s. East winds 5 to 10 miles an hour. For tonight. Mostly clear. Lows around 50. Northeast winds 5 to 10 miles an hour. Friday. Partly cloudy. Highs in the lower 70s. Northeast winds 5 to 10 miles an hour. For Friday night. Partly cloudy. Lows in the lower 50s. Northeast winds around 5 miles an hour. Saturday. Mostly sunny. Highs in the mid 70s. Northeast winds around 5 miles an hour. Once again, the forecast for rest of today. Mostly cloudy. Patchy very light drizzle through early afternoon.
Highs in the lower 70s. East winds 5 to 10 miles an hour. Taking a look at the 3 through 7 day forecast for Indianapolis and central Indiana. For Saturday night through Sunday night, partly cloudy. Lows in the lower 50s. Highs in the mid 70s. Monday and Monday night, mostly clear. Highs in the mid 70s. Lows in the lower 50s. For Tuesday, mostly sunny. Highs in the upper 70s. Tuesday night and Wednesday, partly cloudy with a 50% chance of showers. Lows in the mid 60s. Highs in the upper 70s. The 8 to 14 day outlook for Thursday, October 1st through Wednesday, October 7th, calls for both temperatures and precipitation to be above normal. Normal highs for the period are around 70 degrees, and normal lows are between 45 and 50. The normal precipitation total for the 7 days is around 0.75 inches. At 10 a.m., at Indianapolis, it was cloudy. The temperature was 61 degrees, the dew point 58, and the relative humidity 90%. The wind was east at 9 miles an hour. The barometric pressure was 30.29 inches and steady. Around central Indiana, it was cloudy, with a temperature of 60 at Muncie, 60 at Zionsville, 60 at Eagle Creek Airpark, and 62 at Shelbyville. Elsewhere across Indiana, skies ranged from partly sunny to cloudy. It was 58 at South Bend, 59 at Fort Wayne, and 62 at Lafayette. Terre Haute reported 62, Bloomington reported 63, and Evansville reported 63. Just outside Indiana, at St. Louis, drizzle was falling, with a temperature of 61. It was cloudy, with a temperature of 62 at Chicago, 61 at Champaign, 58 at Dayton, 63 at Cincinnati, and 67 at Louisville. Once again, at Indianapolis, it was 61 degrees with cloudy skies. This is NOAA All Hazards Radio KEC 74 in Indianapolis. Now we'll look at your forecast for Indianapolis and central Indiana. Rest of today. Mostly cloudy. Patchy very light drizzle through early afternoon. Highs in the lower 70s. East winds 5 to 10 miles an hour. For tonight. Mostly clear. Lows around 50. Northeast winds 5 to 10 miles an hour. Friday. Partly cloudy. Highs in the lower 70s. Northeast winds 5 to 10 miles an hour. For Friday night. Partly cloudy. Lows in the lower 50s. Northeast winds around 5 miles an hour. Saturday. Mostly sunny. Highs in the mid 70s. Northeast winds around 5 miles an hour. Once again, the forecast for rest of today. Mostly cloudy. Patchy very light drizzle through early afternoon. Highs in the lower 70s. East winds 5 to 10 miles an hour. Taking a look at the 3 through 7 day forecast for Indianapolis and central Indiana. For Saturday night through Sunday night. Partly cloudy. Lows in the lower 50s. Highs in the mid 70s. Monday and Monday night. Mostly clear. Highs in the mid 70s. Lows in the lower 50s. For Tuesday. Mostly sunny. Highs in the upper 70s. Tuesday night and Wednesday. Partly cloudy with a 50% chance of showers. Lows in the mid 60s. Highs in the upper 70s. The 8 to 14 day outlook for Thursday, October 1st through Wednesday, October 7th, calls for both temperatures and precipitation to be above normal. Normal highs for the period are around 70 degrees, and normal lows are between 45 and 50. The normal precipitation total for the 7 days is around 0.75 inches. At 10 a.m., at Indianapolis, it was cloudy. The temperature was 61 degrees, the dew point 58, and the relative humidity 90%. The wind was east at 9 miles an hour. The barometric pressure was 30.29 inches and steady. Around central Indiana, it was cloudy, with a temperature of 60 at Muncie, 60 at Zionsville, 60 at Eagle Creek Airpark, and 62 at Shelbyville. Elsewhere across Indiana, skies ranged from partly sunny to cloudy.
It was 58 at South Bend, 59 at Fort Wayne, and 62 at Lafayette. Terre Haute reported 62, Bloomington reported 63, and Evansville reported 63. Just outside Indiana, at St. Louis, drizzle was falling, with a temperature of 61. It was cloudy, with a temperature of 62 at Chicago, 61 at Champaign, 58 at Dayton, 63 at Cincinnati, and 67 at Louisville. Once again, at Indianapolis, it was 61 degrees with cloudy skies. This is NOAA All Hazards Radio KEC 74 in Indianapolis. Now a look at your forecast for Indianapolis and central Indiana. Rest of today. Mostly cloudy. Patchy very light drizzle through early afternoon. Highs in the lower 70s. East winds 5 to 10 miles an hour. For tonight. Mostly clear. Lows around 50. Northeast winds 5 to 10 miles an hour. Friday. Partly cloudy. Highs in the lower 70s. Northeast winds 5 to 10 miles an hour. For Friday night. Partly cloudy. Lows in the lower 50s. Northeast winds around 5 miles an hour. Saturday. Mostly sunny. Highs in the mid 70s. Northeast winds around 5 miles an hour. Once again, the forecast for rest of today. Mostly cloudy. Patchy very light drizzle through early afternoon. Highs in the lower 70s. East winds 5 to 10 miles an hour. Taking a look at the 3 through 7 day forecast for Indianapolis and central Indiana. For Saturday night through Sunday night. Partly cloudy. Lows in the lower 50s. Highs in the mid-70s. Monday and Monday night. Mostly clear. Highs in the mid-70s. Lows in the lower 50s. For Tuesday. Mostly sunny. Highs in the upper 70s. Tuesday night and Wednesday. Partly cloudy with a 50% chance of showers. Lows in the mid-60s. Highs in the upper 70s. The 8 to 14 day outlook for Thursday, October 1st through Wednesday, October 7th, calls for both temperatures and precipitation to be above normal. Normal highs for the period are around 70 degrees, and normal lows are between 45 and 50. The normal precipitation total for the 7 days is around 0.75 inches. At 10 a.m., at Indianapolis, it was cloudy. The temperature was 61 degrees. The dew point 58, and the relative humidity 90%. The wind was east at 9 miles an hour. The barometric pressure was 30.29 inches and steady. Around central Indiana, it was cloudy, with a temperature of 60 at Muncie, 60 at Zionsville, 60 at Eagle Creek Airpark, and 62 at Shelbyville. Elsewhere across Indiana, skies ranged from partly sunny to cloudy. It was 58 at South Bend, 59 at Fort Wayne, and 62 at Lafayette. Terre Haute reported 62, Bloomington reported 63, and Evansville reported 63. Just outside Indiana, at St. Louis, drizzle was falling, with a temperature of 61. It was cloudy, with a temperature of 62 at Chicago, 61 at Champaign, 58 at Dayton, 63 at Cincinnati, and 67 at Louisville. Once again, at Indianapolis, it was 61 degrees with cloudy skies. This is NOAA All Hazards Radio KEC 74 in Indianapolis. Now a look at your forecast for Indianapolis and central Indiana. Rest of today. Mostly cloudy. Patchy very light drizzle through early afternoon. Highs in the lower 70s. East winds 5 to 10 miles an hour. For tonight. Mostly clear. Lows around 50. Northeast winds 5 to 10 miles an hour. Friday. Partly cloudy. Highs in the lower 70s. Northeast winds 5 to 10 miles an hour. For Friday night. Partly cloudy. Lows in the lower 50s. Northeast winds around 5 miles an hour. Saturday. Mostly sunny. Highs in the mid-70s. Northeast winds around 5 miles an hour. Once again, the forecast for rest of today. Mostly cloudy. Patchy very light drizzle through early afternoon.
highs in the lower 70s. East winds 5 to 10 miles an hour. Taking a look at the 3 through 7 day forecast for Indianapolis and central Indiana. For Saturday night through Sunday night, partly cloudy. Lows in the lower 50s. Highs in the mid 70s. Monday and Monday night, mostly clear. Highs in the mid 70s. Lows in the lower 50s. For Tuesday, mostly sunny. Highs in the upper 70s. Tuesday night and Wednesday, partly cloudy with a 50% chance of showers. Lows in the mid 60s. Highs in the upper 70s. The outlook for Thursday, October 1st through Wednesday, October 7th, calls for both temperatures and precipitation to be above normal. Normal highs for the period are around 70 degrees, and normal lows are between 45 and 50. The normal precipitation total for the 7 days is around 0.75 inches. Now here is the hazardous weather outlook for central Indiana. For the period today and tonight, no hazardous weather is expected at this time. And now the extended outlook for the period Friday through Wednesday. No hazardous weather is expected at this time. Spotter information statement. Spotter activation is not anticipated. At 10 a.m. at Indianapolis, it was cloudy. The temperature was 61 degrees, the dew point 58, and the relative humidity 90%. The wind was east at 9 miles an hour. The barometric pressure was 30.29 inches and steady. Around central Indiana, it was cloudy, with a temperature of 60 at Muncie, 60 at Zionsville, 60 at Eagle Creek Airport, and 62 at Shelbyville. Elsewhere across Indiana, skies ranged from partly sunny to cloudy. It was 58 at South Bend, 59 at Fort Wayne, and 62 at Lafayette. Terre Haute reported 62, Bloomington reported 63, and Evansville reported 63. Just outside Indiana, at St. Louis, drizzle was falling, with a temperature of 61. It was cloudy, with a temperature of 62 at Chicago, 61 at Champaign, 58 at Dayton, 63 at Cincinnati, and 67 at Louisville. Once again, at Indianapolis, it was 61 degrees with cloudy skies. This is NOAA All Hazards Radio KEC 74 in Indianapolis. Now we look at your forecast for Indianapolis and central Indiana. Rest of today. Mostly cloudy. Patchy very light drizzle through early afternoon. Highs in the lower 70s. East winds 5 to 10 miles an hour. For tonight. Mostly clear. Lows around 50. Northeast winds 5 to 10 miles an hour. Friday. Partly cloudy. Highs in the lower 70s. Northeast winds 5 to 10 miles an hour. For Friday night, partly cloudy. Lows in the lower 50s. Northeast winds around 5 miles an hour. Saturday, mostly sunny. Highs in the mid 70s. Northeast winds around 5 miles an hour. Once again, the forecast for rest of today. Mostly cloudy. Patchy very light drizzle through early afternoon. Highs in the lower 70s. East winds 5 to 10 miles an hour. The current time is 10:38 a.m. Eastern Daylight Time. Taking a look at the 3 through 7 day forecast for Indianapolis and central Indiana. For Saturday night through Sunday night, partly cloudy. Lows in the lower 50s. Highs in the mid 70s. Monday and Monday night, mostly clear. Highs in the mid 70s. Lows in the lower 50s. For Tuesday, mostly sunny. Highs in the upper 70s. Tuesday night and Wednesday, partly cloudy with a 50% chance of showers. Lows in the mid 60s. Highs in the upper 70s. The 8 to 14 day outlook for Thursday, October 1st through Wednesday, October 7th, calls for both temperatures and precipitation to be above normal. Normal highs for the period are around 70 degrees, and normal lows are between 45 and 50. The normal precipitation total for the 7 days is around 0.75 inches. At 10 a.m., at Indianapolis, it was cloudy.
The temperature was 61 degrees, the dew point 58, and the relative humidity 90%. The wind was east at 9 miles an hour. The barometric pressure was 30.29 inches and steady.

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Now we'll look at your forecast for Indianapolis and central Indiana. Rest of today. Mostly cloudy. Patchy very light drizzle through early afternoon. Highs in the lower 70s. East winds 5 to 10 miles an hour. For tonight. Mostly clear. Lows around 50. Northeast winds 5 to 10 miles an hour. Friday. Partly cloudy. Highs in the lower 70s. Northeast winds 5 to 10 miles an hour. For Friday night. Partly cloudy. Lows in the lower 50s. Northeast winds around 5 miles an hour. Saturday. Mostly sunny. Highs in the mid 70s. Northeast winds around 5 miles an hour. Once again, the forecast for rest of today. Mostly cloudy. Patchy very light drizzle through early afternoon. Highs in the lower 70s. East winds 5 to 10 miles an hour. And now we'll look at your forecast for Indianapolis and central Indiana. Rest of today. Cloudy. Highs in the upper 60s. East winds 5 to 10 miles an hour. For tonight. Mostly clear. Lows around 50. Northeast winds 5 to 10 miles an hour. Friday. Partly cloudy. Highs in the lower 70s. Northeast winds 5 to 10 miles an hour. For Friday night. Partly cloudy. Lows in the lower 50s. Northeast winds around 5 miles an hour. Saturday. Mostly sunny. Highs in the mid 70s. Northeast winds around 5 miles an hour. Once again, the forecast for rest of today. Cloudy. Highs in the upper 60s. East winds 5 to 10 miles an hour. Taking a look at the 3 through 7 day forecast for Indianapolis and central Indiana. For Saturday night through Sunday night. Partly cloudy. Lows in the lower 50s. Highs in the mid 70s. Monday and Monday night. Mostly clear. Highs in the mid 70s. Lows in the lower 50s. For Tuesday. Mostly sunny. Highs in the upper 70s. Tuesday night and Wednesday. Partly cloudy with a 50% chance of showers. Lows in the mid 60s. Highs in the upper 70s. The 8 to 14 day outlook for Thursday, October 1st through Wednesday, October 7th, calls for both temperatures and precipitation to be above normal. Normal highs for the period are around 70 degrees, and normal lows are between 45 and 50. The normal precipitation total for the 7 days is around 0.75 inches. At 10 a.m., at Indianapolis, it was cloudy. The temperature was 61 degrees, the dew point 58, and the relative humidity 90%. The wind was east at 9 miles an hour. The barometric pressure was 30.29 inches and steady. Around central Indiana, it was cloudy, with a temperature of 60 at Muncie, 60 at Zionsville, 60 at Eagle Creek Airpark, and 62 at Shelbyville. Elsewhere across Indiana, skies ranged from partly sunny to cloudy. It was 58 at South Bend, 59 at Fort Wayne, and 62 at Lafayette. Terre Haute reported 62, Bloomington reported 63, and Evansville reported 63. Just outside Indiana, at St. Louis, drizzle was falling, with a temperature of 61. It was cloudy, with a temperature of 62 at Chicago, 61 at Champaign, 58 at Dayton, 63 at Cincinnati, and 67 at Louisville. Once again, at Indianapolis, it was 61 degrees with cloudy skies. This is NOAA All Hazards Radio KEC 74 in Indianapolis. Now we'll look at your forecast for Indianapolis and central Indiana. Rest of today. Cloudy. Highs in the upper 60s. East winds 5 to 10 miles an hour. For tonight. Mostly clear. Lows around 50. Northeast winds 5 to 10 miles an hour. Friday. Partly cloudy. Highs in the lower 70s. Northeast winds 5 to 10 miles an hour. For Friday night. Partly cloudy. Lows in the lower 50s.

winds around 5 miles an hour. Saturday, mostly sunny. Highs in the mid-70s. Northeast winds around 5 miles an hour. Once again, the forecast for rest of today. Cloudy. Highs in the upper 60s. East winds 5 to 10 miles an hour. Taking a look at the 3 through 7 day forecast for Indianapolis and central Indiana. For Saturday night through Sunday night. Partly cloudy. Lows in the lower 50s. Highs in the mid-70s. Monday and Monday night. Mostly clear. Highs in the mid-70s. Lows in the lower 50s. For Tuesday. Mostly sunny. Highs in the upper 70s. Tuesday night and Wednesday. Partly cloudy with a 50% chance of showers. Lows in the mid-60s. Highs in the upper 70s. The 8 to 14 day outlook for Thursday, October 1st through Wednesday, October 7th, calls for both temperatures and precipitation to be above normal. Normal highs for the period are around 70 degrees, and normal lows are between 45 and 50. The normal precipitation total for the 7 days is around 0.75 inches. At 10 a.m., at Indianapolis, it was cloudy. The temperature was 61 degrees, the dew point 58, and the relative humidity 90%. The wind was east at 9 miles an hour. The barometric pressure was 30.29 inches and steady. Around central Indiana, it was cloudy, with a temperature of 60 at Muncie, 60 at Zionsville, 60 at Eagle Creek Airpark, and 62 at Shelbyville. Elsewhere across Indiana, skies ranged from partly sunny to cloudy. It was 58 at South Bend, 59 at Fort Wayne, and 62 at Lafayette. Terre Haute reported 62, Bloomington reported 63, and Evansville reported 63. Just outside Indiana, at St. Louis, drizzle was falling, with a temperature of 61. It was cloudy, with a temperature of 62 at Chicago, 61 at Champaign, 58 at Dayton, 63 at Cincinnati, and 67 at Louisville. Once again, at Indianapolis, it was 61 degrees with cloudy skies. This is NOAA All Hazards Radio KEC 74 in Indianapolis. Now a look at your forecast for Indianapolis and central Indiana. Rest of today. Cloudy. Highs in the upper 60s. East winds 5 to 10 miles an hour. For tonight. Mostly clear. Lows around 50. Northeast winds 5 to 10 miles an hour. Friday. Partly cloudy. Highs in the lower 70s. Northeast winds 5 to 10 miles an hour. For Friday night. Partly cloudy. Lows in the lower 50s. Northeast winds around 5 miles an hour. Saturday. Mostly sunny. Highs in the mid-70s. Northeast winds around 5 miles an hour. Once again, the forecast for rest of today. Cloudy. Highs in the upper 60s. East winds 5 to 10 miles an hour. Taking a look at the 3 through 7 day forecast for Indianapolis and central Indiana. For Saturday night through Sunday night. Partly cloudy. Lows in the lower 50s. Highs in the mid-70s. Monday and Monday night. Mostly clear. Highs in the mid-70s. Lows in the lower 50s. For Tuesday. Mostly sunny. Highs in the upper 70s. Tuesday night and Wednesday. Partly cloudy with a 50% chance of showers. Lows in the mid-60s. Highs in the upper 70s. The 8 to 14 day outlook for Thursday, October 1st through Wednesday, October 7th, calls for both temperatures and precipitation to be above normal. Normal highs for the period are around 70 degrees, and normal lows are between 45 and 50. The normal precipitation total for the 7 days is around 0.75 inches. At 10 a.m., at Indianapolis, it was cloudy. The temperature was 61 degrees, the dew point 58, and the relative humidity 90%. The wind was east at 9 miles an hour. The barometric pressure was 30.29 inches and steady.
around central Indiana. It was cloudy, with a temperature of 60 at Muncie, 60 at Zionsville, 60 at Eagle Creek Airpark, and 62 at Shelbyville. Elsewhere across Indiana, skies ranged from partly sunny to cloudy. It was 58 at South Bend, 59 at Fort Wayne, and 62 at Lafayette. Terre Haute reported 62, Bloomington reported 63, and Evansville reported 63. Just outside Indiana, at St. Louis, drizzle was falling, with a temperature of 61. It was cloudy, with a temperature of 62 at Chicago, 61 at Champaign, 58 at Dayton, 63 at Cincinnati, and 67 at Louisville. Once again, at Indianapolis, it was 61 degrees with cloudy skies. All Hazards Radio KEC 74 in Indianapolis. Now a look at your forecast for Indianapolis and central Indiana. Rest of today. Cloudy. Highs in the upper 60s. East winds 5 to 10 miles an hour. For tonight, mostly clear. Lows around 50. Northeast winds 5 to 10 miles an hour. Friday, partly cloudy. Highs in the lower 70s. Northeast winds 5 to 10 miles an hour. For Friday night, partly cloudy. Lows in the lower 50s. Northeast winds around 5 miles an hour. Saturday, mostly sunny. Highs in the mid-70s. Northeast winds around 5 miles an hour. Once again, the forecast for rest of today. Cloudy. Highs in the upper 60s. East winds 5 to 10 miles an hour. Taking a look at the 3 through 7 day forecast for Indianapolis and central Indiana. For Saturday night through Sunday night, partly cloudy. Lows in the lower 50s. Highs in the mid-70s. Monday and Monday night, mostly clear. Highs in the mid-70s. Lows in the lower 50s. For Tuesday, mostly sunny. Highs in the upper 70s. Tuesday night and Wednesday, partly cloudy with a 50% chance of showers. Lows in the mid-60s. Highs in the upper 70s. The current time is 10:53 a.m. Eastern Daylight Time. The 8 to 14 day outlook for Thursday, October 1st through Wednesday, October 7th, calls for both temperatures and precipitation to be above normal. Normal highs for the period are around 70 degrees, and normal lows are between 45 and 50. The normal precipitation total for the 7 days is around 0.75 inches. At 10 a.m., at Indianapolis, it was cloudy. The temperature was 61 degrees, the dew point 58, and the relative humidity 90%. The wind was 80 miles an hour. The barometric pressure was 30.29 inches and steady. Around central Indiana, it was cloudy, with a temperature of 60 at Muncie, 60 at Zionsville, 60 at Eagle Creek Airpark, and 62 at Shelbyville. Elsewhere across Indiana, skies ranged from partly sunny to cloudy. It was 58 at South Bend, 59 at Fort Wayne, and 62 at Lafayette. Terre Haute reported 62, Bloomington reported 63, and Evansville reported 63. Just outside Indiana, at St. Louis, drizzle was falling, with a temperature of 61. It was cloudy, with a temperature of 62 at Chicago, 61 at Champaign, 58 at Dayton, 63 at Cincinnati, and 67 at Louisville. Once again, at Indianapolis, it was 61 degrees with cloudy skies. All Hazards Radio KEC 74 in Indianapolis. Now a look at your forecast for Indianapolis and central Indiana. Rest of today. Cloudy. Highs in the upper 60s. East winds 5 to 10 miles an hour. For tonight, mostly clear. Lows around 50. Northeast winds 5 to 10 miles an hour. Friday, partly cloudy. Highs in the lower 70s. Northeast winds 5 to 10 miles an hour. For Friday night, partly cloudy. Lows in the lower 50s. Northeast winds around 5 miles an hour. Saturday, mostly sunny. Highs in the mid-70s. Northeast winds around 5 miles an hour.
Once again, the forecast for rest of today. Cloudy. Highs in the upper 60s. East winds 5 to 10 miles an hour. Now here is the hazardous weather outlook for central Indiana. For the period today and tonight. No hazardous weather is expected at this time. And now the extended outlook for the period Friday through Wednesday. No hazardous weather is expected at this time. Spotter information statement. Spotter activation is not anticipated. Taking a look at the 3 through 7 day forecast for Indianapolis and central Indiana. For Saturday night through Sunday night. Partly cloudy. Lows in the lower 50s. Highs in the mid 70s. Monday and Monday night. Mostly clear. Highs in the mid 70s. Lows in the lower 50s. For Tuesday. Mostly sunny. Highs in the upper 70s. Tuesday night and Wednesday. Partly cloudy with a 50% chance of showers. Lows in the mid 60s. Highs in the upper 70s. The 8th outlook for Thursday, October 1st through Wednesday, October 7th, calls for both temperatures and precipitation to be above normal. Normal highs for the period are around 70 degrees, and normal lows are between 45 and 50. The normal precipitation total for the 7 days is around 0.75 inches. At 10 a.m., at Indianapolis, it was cloudy. The temperature was 61 degrees, the dew point 58, and the relative humidity 90%. The wind was east at 9 miles an hour. The barometric pressure was 30.29 inches and steady. Around central Indiana, it was cloudy, with a temperature of 60 at Muncie, 60 at Zionsville, 60 at Eagle Creek Airpark, and 62 at Shelbyville. Elsewhere across Indiana, skies ranged from partly sunny to cloudy. It was 58 at South Bend, 59 at Fort Wayne, and 62 at Lafayette. Terre Haute reported 62, Bloomington reported 63, and Evansville reported 63. Just outside Indiana, at St. Louis, drizzle was falling, with a temperature of 61. It was cloudy, with a temperature of 62 at Chicago, 61 at Champaign, 58 at Dayton, 63 at Cincinnati, and 67 at Louisville. Once again, at Indianapolis, it was 61 degrees with cloudy skies. This is NOAA All Hazards Radio KEC 74 in Indianapolis. Now a look at your forecast for Indianapolis and central Indiana. Rest of today. Cloudy. Highs in the upper 60s. East winds 5 to 10 miles an hour. For tonight. Mostly clear. Lows around 50. Northeast winds 5 to 10 miles an hour. Friday. Partly cloudy. Highs in the lower 70s. Northeast winds 5 to 10 miles an hour. For Friday night, partly cloudy. Lows in the lower 50s. Northeast winds around 5 miles an hour. Saturday, mostly sunny. Highs in the mid 70s. Northeast winds around 5 miles an hour. Once again, the forecast for rest of today. Cloudy. Highs in the upper 60s. East winds 5 to 10 miles an hour. Taking a look at the 3 through 7 day forecast for Indianapolis and central Indiana. For Saturday night through Sunday night. Partly cloudy. Lows in the lower 50s. Highs in the mid 70s. Monday and Monday night. Mostly clear. Highs in the mid 70s. Lows in the lower 50s. For Tuesday. Mostly sunny. Highs in the upper 70s. Tuesday night and Wednesday. Partly cloudy with a 50% chance of showers. Lows in the mid-60s. Highs in the upper 70s. The 8 to 14-day outlook for Thursday, October 1st through Wednesday, October 7th, calls for both temperatures and precipitation to be above normal. Normal highs for the period are around 70 degrees, and normal lows are between 45 and 50. The normal precipitation total for the 7 days is around 0.5.

the National Weather Service office in Indianapolis. The preceding signal was a test of the public warning system on weather radio station KEC-74. During potentially dangerous weather situations, specially built receivers can be automatically activated by the signal to warn of the impending hazard. Tests of the signal and receiver's performance are normally conducted by the National Weather Service between 11 a.m. and noon Eastern Time each Wednesday. If there is a threat of severe weather, the test will be postponed to the next available good weather day. Reception of this broadcast, and especially the warning alarm tone, will vary at any given location. This variability, normally more noticeable at greater distances from the transmitter, can occur even though you are using a good quality receiver in good working order. The warning alarm tone will be activated for hazardous watches and warnings for the following counties in Indiana: Boone, Decatur, Delaware, Hamilton, Hancock, Hendricks, Henry, Johnson, Madison, Marion, Morgan, Rush, Shelby, and Tipton. This concludes the weekly test of weather radio station KEC-74. The 15-day outlook for Thursday, October 1st through Wednesday, October 7th, calls for both temperatures and precipitation to be above normal. Normal highs for the period are around 70 degrees, and normal lows are between 45 and 50. The normal precipitation total for the 7 days is around 0.75 inches. At 10 a.m., at Indianapolis, it was cloudy. The temperature was 61 degrees, the dew point 58, and the relative humidity 90%. The wind was east at 9 miles an hour. The barometric pressure was 30.29 inches and steady. Around central Indiana, it was cloudy, with a temperature of 60 at Muncie, 60 at Zionsville, 60 at Eagle Creek Airpark, and 62 at Shelbyville. Elsewhere across Indiana, skies ranged from partly sunny to cloudy. It was 58 at South Bend, 59 at Fort Wayne, and 62 at Lafayette. Terre Haute reported 62, Bloomington reported 63, and Evansville reported 63. Just outside Indiana, at St. Louis, drizzle was falling, with a temperature of 61. It was cloudy, with a temperature of 62 at Chicago, 61 at Champaign, 58 at Dayton, 63 at Cincinnati, and 67 at Louisville. Once again, at Indianapolis, it was 61 degrees with cloudy skies. This is NOAA All Hazards Radio KEC-74 in Indianapolis. Now a look at your forecast for Indianapolis and central Indiana. Rest of today: cloudy. Highs in the upper 60s. East winds 5 to 10 miles an hour. For tonight: mostly clear. Lows around 50. Northeast winds 5 to 10 miles an hour. Friday: partly cloudy. Highs in the lower 70s. Northeast winds 5 to 10 miles an hour. For Friday night: partly cloudy. Lows in the lower 50s. Northeast winds around 5 miles an hour. Saturday: mostly sunny. Highs in the mid 70s. Northeast winds around 5 miles an hour. Once again, the forecast for rest of today: cloudy. Highs in the upper 60s. East winds 5 to 10 miles an hour. Taking a look at the 3 through 7 day forecast for Indianapolis and central Indiana. For Saturday night through Sunday night: partly cloudy. Lows in the lower 50s. Highs in the mid 70s. Monday and Monday night: mostly clear. Highs in the mid 70s. Lows in the lower 50s. For Tuesday: mostly sunny. Highs in the upper 70s. Tuesday night and Wednesday: partly cloudy with a 50% chance of showers. Lows in the mid-60s. Highs in the upper 70s. The 8 to 14-day outlook for Thursday, October 1st through Wednesday, October 7th, calls for both temperatures and precipitation to be above normal. Normal highs for the period are around 70 degrees, and normal lows are between 45 and 50. The normal precipitation total for the 7 days is around 0.75 inches. At 10 a.m., at Indianapolis, it was cloudy. The temperature was 61 degrees,
the dew point 58, and the relative humidity 90%. The wind was east at 9 miles an hour. The barometric pressure was 30.29 inches and steady. Around central Indiana, it was cloudy, with a temperature of 60 at Muncie, 60 at Zionsville, 60 at Eagle Creek Airpark, and 62 at Shelbyville. Elsewhere across Indiana, skies ranged from partly sunny to cloudy. It was 58 at South Bend, 59 at Fort Wayne, and 62 at Lafayette. Terre Haute reported 62, Bloomington reported 63, and Evansville reported 63. Just outside Indiana, at St. Louis, drizzle was falling, with a temperature of 61. It was cloudy, with a temperature of 62 at Chicago, 61 at Champaign, 58 at Dayton, 63 at Cincinnati, and 67 at Louisville. Once again, at Indianapolis, it was 61 degrees with cloudy skies. This is NOAA All Hazards Radio KEC 74 in Indianapolis. Now a look at your forecast for Indianapolis and central Indiana. Rest of today. Cloudy. Highs in the upper 60s. East winds 5 to 10 miles an hour. For tonight, mostly clear. Lows around 50. Northeast winds 5 to 10 miles an hour. Friday, partly cloudy. Highs in the lower 70s. Northeast winds 5 to 10 miles an hour. For Friday night, partly cloudy. Lows in the lower 50s. Northeast winds around 5 miles an hour. Saturday, mostly sunny. Highs in the mid 70s. Northeast winds around 5 miles an hour. Once again, the forecast for rest of today. Cloudy. Highs in the upper 60s. East winds 5 to 10 miles an hour. The current time is 11:08 a.m. Eastern Daylight Time. Taking a look at the 3 through 7 day forecast for Indianapolis and central Indiana. For Saturday night through Sunday night, partly cloudy. Lows in the lower 50s. Highs in the mid 70s. Monday and Monday night, mostly clear. Highs in the mid 70s. Lows in the lower 50s. For Tuesday, mostly sunny. Highs in the upper 70s. Tuesday night and Wednesday, partly cloudy with a 50% chance of showers. Lows in the mid 60s. Highs in the upper 70s. The 8 to 14 day outlook for Thursday, October 1st through Wednesday, October 7th, calls for both temperatures and precipitation to be above normal. Normal highs for the period are around 70 degrees, and normal lows are between 45 and 50. The normal precipitation total for the 7 days is around 0.75 inches. At 10 a.m., at Indianapolis, it was cloudy. The temperature was 61 degrees, the dew point 58, and the relative humidity 90%. The wind was east at 9 miles an hour. The barometric pressure was 30.29 inches and steady. Around central Indiana, it was cloudy, with a temperature of 60 at Muncie, 60 at Zionsville, 60 at Eagle Creek Airpark, and 62 at Shelbyville. Elsewhere across Indiana, skies ranged from partly sunny to cloudy. It was 58 at South Bend, 59 at Fort Wayne, and 62 at Lafayette. Terre Haute reported 62, Bloomington reported 63, and Evansville reported 63. Just outside Indiana, at St. Louis, drizzle was falling, with a temperature of 61. It was cloudy, with a temperature of 62 at Chicago, 61 at Champaign, 58 at Dayton, 63 at Cincinnati, and 67 at Louisville. Once again, at Indianapolis, it was 61 degrees with cloudy skies. This is NOAA All Hazards Radio KEC 74 in Indianapolis. Now a look at your forecast for Indianapolis and central Indiana. Rest of today. Cloudy. Highs in the upper 60s. East winds 5 to 10 miles an hour. For tonight, mostly clear. Lows around 50. Northeast winds 5 to 10 miles an hour. Friday, partly cloudy. Highs in the lower 70s. Northeast winds 5 to 10 miles an hour. For Friday night, partly cloudy. Lows in the lower 50s.
Northeast winds around 5 miles an hour. Saturday. Mostly sunny. Highs in the mid-70s. Northeast winds around 5 miles an hour. Once again, the forecast for rest of today. Cloudy. Highs in the upper 60s. East winds 5 to 10 miles an hour. Taking a look at the 3 through 7 day forecast for Indianapolis and central Indiana. For Saturday night through Sunday night. Partly cloudy. Lows in the lower 50s. Highs in the mid-70s. Monday and Monday night. Mostly clear. Highs in the mid-70s. Lows in the lower 50s. For Tuesday. Mostly sunny. Highs in the upper 70s. Tuesday night and Wednesday. Partly cloudy with a 50% chance of showers. Lows in the mid-60s. Highs in the upper 70s. The 8 to 14 day outlook for Thursday, October 1st through Wednesday, October 7th, calls for both temperatures and precipitation to be above normal. Normal highs for the period are around 70 degrees, and normal lows are between 45 and 50. The normal precipitation total for the 7 days is around 0.75 inches. At 11 a.m., at Indianapolis, it was cloudy. The temperature was 62 degrees, the dew point 58, and the relative humidity 86%. The wind was northeast at 7 miles an hour. The barometric pressure was 30.30 inches and rising. Around central Indiana, it was cloudy, with a temperature of 61 at Muncie, 62 at Zionsville, 61 at Eagle Creek Airpark, and 62 at Shelbyville. Elsewhere across Indiana, it was cloudy. It was 64 at South Bend, 60 at Fort Wayne, and 64 at Lafayette. Terre Haute reported 63, Bloomington reported 65, and Evansville reported 65. Just outside Indiana, at St. Louis, drizzle was falling, with a temperature of 62. It was cloudy, with a temperature of 63 at Chicago, 63 at Champaign, 58 at Dayton, 63 at Cincinnati, and 68 at Louisville. Once again, at Indianapolis, it was 62 degrees with cloudy skies. This is NOAA All Hazards Radio KEC 74 in Indianapolis. And now a look at your forecast for Indianapolis and central Indiana. Rest of today. Cloudy. Highs in the upper 60s. East winds 5 to 10 miles an hour. For tonight. Mostly clear. Lows around 50. Northeast winds 5 to 10 miles an hour. Friday. Partly cloudy. Highs in the lower 70s. Northeast winds 5 to 10 miles an hour. For Friday night. Partly cloudy. Lows in the lower 50s. Northeast winds around 5 miles an hour. Saturday. Mostly sunny. Highs in the mid-70s. Northeast winds around 5 miles an hour. Once again, the forecast for rest of today. Cloudy. Highs in the upper 60s. East winds 5 to 10 miles an hour. Taking a look at the 3 through 7 day forecast for Indianapolis and central Indiana. For Saturday night through Sunday night. Partly cloudy. Lows in the lower 50s. Highs in the mid-70s. Monday and Monday night. Mostly clear. Highs in the mid-70s. Lows in the lower 50s. For Tuesday. Mostly sunny. Highs in the upper 70s. Tuesday night and Wednesday. Partly cloudy with a 50% chance of showers. Lows in the mid-60s. Highs in the upper 70s. The 8 to 14 day outlook for Thursday, October 1st through Wednesday, October 7th, calls for both temperatures and precipitation to be above normal. Normal highs for the period are around 70 degrees, and normal lows are between 45 and 50. The normal precipitation total for the 7 days is around 0.75 inches. At 11 a.m., at Indianapolis, it was cloudy. The temperature was 62 degrees, the dew point 58, and the relative humidity 86%. The wind was northeast at 7 miles an hour. The barometric pressure was 30.30 inches and rising.
around central Indiana. It was cloudy, with a temperature of 61 at Muncie, 62 at Zionsville, 61 at Eagle Creek Airpark, and 62 at Shelbyville. Elsewhere across Indiana, it was cloudy. It was 64 at South Bend, 60 at Fort Wayne, and 64 at Lafayette. Terre Haute reported 63, Bloomington reported 65, and Evansville reported 65. Just outside Indiana, at St. Louis, drizzle was falling, with a temperature of 62. It was cloudy, with a temperature of 63 at Chicago, 63 at Champaign, 58 at Dayton, 63 at Cincinnati, and 68 at Louisville. Once again, at Indianapolis, it was 62 degrees with cloudy skies. Now here is the hazardous weather outlook for central Indiana. For the period today and tonight, no hazardous weather is expected at this time. And now the extended outlook for the period Friday through Wednesday. No hazardous weather is expected at this time. Spotter information statement. Spotter activation is not anticipated. 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Now a look at your forecast for Indianapolis and central Indiana. Rest of today. Cloudy. Highs in the upper 60s. East winds 5 to 10 miles an hour. For tonight, mostly clear. Lows around 50. Northeast winds 5 to 10 miles an hour. Friday, partly cloudy. Highs in the lower 70s. Northeast winds 5 to 10 miles an hour. For Friday night, partly cloudy. Lows in the lower 50s. Northeast winds around 5 miles an hour. Saturday, mostly sunny. Highs in the mid-70s. Northeast winds around 5 miles an hour. Once again, the forecast for rest of today. Cloudy. Highs in the upper 60s. East winds 5 to 10 miles an hour. Taking a look at the 3 through 7 day forecast for Indianapolis and central Indiana. For Saturday night through Sunday night, partly cloudy. Lows in the lower 50s. Highs in the mid-70s. Monday and Monday night, mostly clear. Highs in the mid-70s. Lows in the lower 50s. For Tuesday, mostly sunny. Highs in the upper 70s. Tuesday night and Wednesday, partly cloudy with a 50% chance of showers. Lows in the mid-60s. Highs in the upper 70s. The outlook for Thursday, October 1st through Wednesday, October 7th, calls for both temperatures and precipitation to be above normal. Normal highs for the period are around 70 degrees, and normal lows are between 45 and 50. The normal precipitation total for the 7 days is around 0.75 inches. At 11 a.m., at Indianapolis, it was cloudy. The temperature was 62 degrees, the dew point 58, and the relative humidity 86%. The wind was northeast at 7 miles an hour. The barometric pressure was 30.30 inches and rising. Around central Indiana, it was cloudy, with a temperature of 61 at Muncie, 62 at Zionsville, 61 at Eagle Creek Airpark, and 62 at Shelbyville. Elsewhere across Indiana, it was cloudy. It was 64 at South Bend, 60 at Fort Wayne, and 64 at Lafayette. Terre Haute reported 63, Bloomington reported 65, and Evansville reported 65. Just outside Indiana, at St. Louis, drizzle was falling, with a temperature of 62. It was cloudy, with a temperature of 63 at Chicago, 63 at Champaign, 58 at Dayton, 63 at Cincinnati, and 68 at Louisville. Once again, at Indianapolis, it was 62 degrees with cloudy skies. This is NOAA All Hazards Radio KEC 74 in Indianapolis. And now a look at your forecast for Indianapolis and central Indiana. Rest of today. Cloudy. Highs in the upper 60s. East winds 5 to 10 miles an hour. For tonight, mostly clear. Lows around 50. Northeast winds 5 to 10 miles an hour. Friday, partly cloudy. Highs in the lower 70s. Northeast winds 5 to 10 miles an hour. For Friday night,
partly cloudy. Lows in the lower 50s. Northeast winds around 5 miles an hour. Saturday, mostly sunny. Highs in the mid-70s. Northeast winds around 5 miles an hour. Once again, the forecast for rest of today. Cloudy. Highs in the upper 60s. East winds 5 to 10 miles an hour. Taking a look at the 3 through 7 day forecast for Indianapolis and central Indiana. For Saturday night through Sunday night. Partly cloudy. Lows in the lower 50s. Highs in the mid-70s. Monday and Monday night. Mostly clear. Highs in the mid-70s. Lows in the lower 50s. For Tuesday. Mostly sunny. Highs in the upper 70s. Tuesday night and Wednesday. Partly cloudy with a 50% chance of showers. Lows in the mid-60s. Highs in the upper 70s. The 8 to 14 day outlook for Thursday, October 1st through Wednesday, October 7th, calls for both temperatures and precipitation to be above normal. Normal highs for the period are around 70 degrees, and normal lows are between 45 and 50. The normal precipitation total for the 7 days is around 0.75 inches. At 11 a.m., at Indianapolis, it was cloudy. The temperature was 62 degrees, the dew point 58, and the relative humidity 86%. The wind was northeast at 7 miles an hour. The barometric pressure was 30.30 inches and rising. Around central Indiana, it was cloudy, with a temperature of 61 at Muncie, 62 at Zionsville, 61 at Eagle Creek Airpark, and 62 at Shelbyville. Elsewhere across Indiana, it was cloudy. It was 64 at South Bend, 60 at Fort Wayne, and 64 at Lafayette. Terre Haute reported 63, Bloomington reported 65, and Evansville reported 65. Just outside Indiana, at St. Louis, drizzle was falling, with a temperature of 62. It was cloudy, with a temperature of 63 at Chicago, 63 at Champaign, 58 at Dayton, 63 at Cincinnati, and 68 at Louisville. Once again, at Indianapolis, it was 62 degrees with cloudy skies. The current time is 11:23 a.m. Eastern Daylight Time. 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Now a look at your forecast for Indianapolis and central Indiana. Rest of today. Cloudy. Highs in the upper 60s. East winds 5 to 10 miles an hour. For tonight. Mostly clear. Lows around 50. Northeast winds 5 to 10 miles an hour. Friday. Partly cloudy. Highs in the lower 70s. Northeast winds 5 to 10 miles an hour. For Friday night. Partly cloudy. Lows in the lower 50s. Northeast winds around 5 miles an hour. Saturday. Mostly sunny. Highs in the mid-70s. Northeast winds around 5 miles an hour. Once again, the forecast for rest of today. Cloudy. Highs in the upper 60s. East winds 5 to 10 miles an hour. Taking a look at the 3 through 7 day forecast for Indianapolis and central Indiana. For Saturday night through Sunday night. Partly cloudy. Lows in the lower 50s. Highs in the mid-70s. Monday and Monday night. Mostly clear. Highs in the mid-70s. Lows in the lower 50s. For Tuesday. Mostly sunny. Highs in the upper 70s. Tuesday night and Wednesday. Partly cloudy with a 50% chance of showers. Lows in the mid-60s. Highs in the upper 70s. The 8 to 14 day outlook for Thursday, October 1st through Wednesday, October 7th, calls for both temperatures and precipitation to be above normal. Normal highs for the period are around 70 degrees, and normal lows are between 45 and 50. The normal precipitation total for the 7 days is around 0.75 inches. At 11 a.m., at Indianapolis, it was cloudy. The temperature was 62 degrees, the dew point 58, and the relative humidity 86%. The wind was northeast at 7 miles an hour.
The barometric pressure was 30.30 inches and rising. Around central Indiana, it was cloudy, with a temperature of 61 at Muncie, 62 at Zionsville, 61 at Eagle Creek Airpark, and 62 at Shelbyville. Elsewhere across Indiana, it was cloudy. It was 64 at South Bend, 60 at Fort Wayne, and 64 at Lafayette. Terre Haute reported 63, Bloomington reported 65, and Evansville reported 65. Just outside Indiana, at St. Louis, drizzle was falling, with a temperature of 62. It was cloudy, with a temperature of 63 at Chicago, 63 at Champaign, 58 at Dayton, 63 at Cincinnati, and 68 at Louisville. Once again, at Indianapolis, it was 62 degrees with cloudy skies. This is NOAA All Hazards Radio KEC 74 in Indianapolis. Now a look at your forecast for Indianapolis and central Indiana. Rest of today. Cloudy. Highs in the upper 60s. East winds 5 to 10 miles an hour. For tonight. Mostly clear. Lows around 50. Northeast winds 5 to 10 miles an hour. Friday. Partly cloudy. Highs in the lower 70s. Northeast winds 5 to 10 miles an hour. For Friday night, partly cloudy. Lows in the lower 50s. Northeast winds around 5 miles an hour. Saturday, mostly sunny. Highs in the mid 70s. Northeast winds around 5 miles an hour. Once again, the forecast for rest of today. Cloudy. Highs in the upper 60s. East winds 5 to 10 miles an hour. Taking a look at the 3 through 7 day forecast for Indianapolis and central Indiana. For Saturday night through Sunday night, partly cloudy. Lows in the lower 50s. Highs in the mid 70s. Monday and Monday night, mostly clear. Highs in the mid 70s. Lows in the lower 50s. For Tuesday, mostly sunny. Highs in the upper 70s. Tuesday night and Wednesday, partly cloudy with a 50% chance of showers. Lows in the mid-60s. Highs in the upper 70s. The 8 to 14 day outlook for Thursday, October 1st through Wednesday, October 7th, calls for both temperatures and precipitation to be above normal. Normal highs for the period are around 70 degrees, and normal lows are between 45 and 50. The normal precipitation total for the 7 days is around 0.75 inches. At 11 a.m., at Indianapolis, it was cloudy. The temperature was 62 degrees, the dew point 58, and the relative humidity 86%. The wind was northeast at 7 miles an hour. The barometric pressure was 30.30 inches and rising. Around central Indiana, it was cloudy, with a temperature of 61 at Muncie, 62 at Zionsville, 61 at Eagle Creek Airpark, and 62 at Shelbyville. Elsewhere across Indiana, it was cloudy. It was 64 at South Bend, 60 at Fort Wayne, and 64 at Lafayette. Terre Haute reported 63, Bloomington reported 65, and Evansville reported 65. Just outside Indiana, at St. Louis, drizzle was falling, with a temperature of 62. It was cloudy, with a temperature of 63 at Chicago, 63 at Champaign, 58 at Dayton, 63 at Cincinnati, and 68 at Louisville. Once again, at Indianapolis, it was 62 degrees with cloudy skies. This is NOAA All Hazards Radio KEC 74 in Indianapolis. Now a look at your forecast for Indianapolis and central Indiana. Rest of today. Cloudy. Highs in the upper 60s. East winds 5 to 10 miles an hour. For tonight. Mostly clear. Lows around 50. Northeast winds 5 to 10 miles an hour. Friday. Partly cloudy. Highs in the lower 70s. Northeast winds 5 to 10 miles an hour. For Friday night, partly cloudy. Lows in the lower 50s. Northeast winds around 5 miles an hour. Saturday, mostly sunny. Highs in the mid-70s. Northeast winds around 5 miles an hour. Once again,
The forecast for rest of today. Cloudy. Highs in the upper 60s. East winds 5 to 10 miles an hour. Taking a look at the 3 through 7 day forecast for Indianapolis and central Indiana. For Saturday night through Sunday night. Partly cloudy. Lows in the lower 50s. Highs in the mid 70s. Monday and Monday night. Mostly clear. Highs in the mid 70s. Lows in the lower 50s. For Tuesday. Mostly sunny. Highs in the upper 70s. Tuesday night and Wednesday. Partly cloudy with a 50% chance of showers. Lows in the mid-60s. Highs in the upper 70s. The 14-day outlook for Thursday, October 1st through Wednesday, October 7th, calls for both temperatures and precipitation to be above normal. Normal highs for the period are around 70 degrees, and normal lows are between 45 and 50. The normal precipitation total for the 7 days is around 0.75 inches. At 11 a.m., at Indianapolis, it was cloudy. The temperature was 62 degrees, the dew point 58, and the relative humidity 86%. The wind was northeast at 7 miles an hour. The barometric pressure was 30.30 inches and rising. Around central Indiana, it was cloudy, with a temperature of 61 at Muncie, 62 at Zionsville, 61 at Eagle Creek Airpark, and 62 at Shelbyville. Elsewhere across Indiana, it was cloudy. It was 64 at South Bend, 60 at Fort Wayne, and 64 at Lafayette. Terre Haute reported 63, Bloomington reported 65, and Evansville reported 65. Just outside Indiana, at St. Louis, drizzle was falling, with a temperature of 62. It was cloudy, with a temperature of 63 at Chicago, 63 at Champaign, 58 at Dayton, 63 at Cincinnati, and 68 at Louisville. Once again, at Indianapolis, it was 62 degrees with cloudy skies. This is NOAA All Hazards Radio KEC 74 in Indianapolis. Now a look at your forecast for Indianapolis and central Indiana. Rest of today. Cloudy. Highs in the upper 60s. East winds 5 to 10 miles an hour. For tonight. Mostly clear. Lows around 50. Northeast winds 5 to 10 miles an hour. Friday. Partly cloudy. Highs in the lower 70s. Northeast winds 5 to 10 miles an hour. For Friday night. Partly cloudy. Lows in the lower 50s. Northeast winds around 5 miles an hour. Saturday. Mostly sunny. Highs in the mid 70s. Northeast winds around 5 miles an hour. Once again. The forecast for rest of today. Cloudy. Highs in the upper 60s. East winds 5 to 10 miles an hour. Taking a look at the 3 through 7 day forecast for Indianapolis and central Indiana. For Saturday night through Sunday night. Partly cloudy. Lows in the lower 50s. Highs in the mid 70s. Monday and Monday night. Mostly clear. Highs in the mid 70s. Lows in the lower 50s. For Tuesday. Mostly sunny. Highs in the upper 70s. Tuesday night and Wednesday. Partly cloudy with a 50% chance of showers. Lows in the mid-60s. Highs in the upper 70s. The 8 to 14 day outlook for Thursday, October 1st through Wednesday, October 7th, calls for both temperatures and precipitation to be above normal. Normal highs for the period are around 70 degrees, and normal lows are between 45 and 50. The normal precipitation total for the 7 days is around 0.75 inches. At 11 a.m., at Indianapolis, it was cloudy. The temperature was 62 degrees, the dew point 58, and the relative humidity 86%. The wind was northeast at 7 miles an hour. The barometric pressure was 30.30 inches and rising. Around central Indiana, it was cloudy, with a temperature of 61 at Muncie, 62 at Zionsville, 61 at Eagle Creek Airpark, and 62 at Shelbyville. Elsewhere across Indiana, it was cloudy. It was 64 at South Bend, 60 at Fort Wayne, and 64 at Lafayette.
Terre Haute reported 63, Bloomington reported 65, and Evansville reported 65. Just outside Indiana, at St. Louis, drizzle was falling with a temperature of 62. It was cloudy with a temperature of 63 at Chicago, 63 at Champaign, 58 at Dayton, 63 at Cincinnati, and 68 at Louisville. Once again, at Indianapolis, it was 62 degrees with cloudy skies. Now here is the hazardous weather outlook for central Indiana. For the period today and tonight, no hazardous weather is expected at this time. And now the extended outlook for the period Friday through Wednesday. No hazardous weather is expected at this time. Spotter information statement. Spotter activation is not anticipated. 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And now a look at your forecast for Indianapolis and central Indiana. Rest of today. Cloudy. Highs in the upper 60s. East winds 5 to 10 miles an hour. For tonight, mostly clear. Lows around 50. Northeast winds 5 to 10 miles an hour. Friday, partly cloudy. Highs in the lower 70s. Northeast winds 5 to 10 miles an hour. For Friday night, partly cloudy. Lows in the lower 50s. Northeast winds around 5 miles an hour. Saturday, mostly sunny. Highs in the mid-70s. Northeast winds around 5 miles an hour. Once again, the forecast for rest of today. Cloudy. Highs in the upper 60s. East winds 5 to 10 miles an hour. Taking a look at the 3 through 7 day forecast for Indianapolis and central Indiana. For Saturday night through Sunday night, partly cloudy. Lows in the lower 50s. Highs in the mid-70s. Monday and Monday night, mostly clear. Highs in the mid-70s. Lows in the lower 50s. For Tuesday, mostly sunny. Highs in the upper 70s. Tuesday night and Wednesday, partly cloudy with a 50% chance of showers. Lows in the mid-60s. Highs in the upper 70s. The current time is 11:38 a.m. Eastern Daylight Time. The 8 to 14 day outlook for Thursday, October 1st through Wednesday, October 7th, calls for both temperatures and precipitation to be above normal. Normal highs for the period are around 70 degrees, and normal lows are between 45 and 50. The normal precipitation total for the 7 days is around 0.75 inches. At 11 a.m., at Indianapolis, it was cloudy. The temperature was 62 degrees, the dew point 58, and the relative humidity 86%. The wind was northeast at 7 miles an hour. The barometric pressure was 30.30 inches and rising. Around central Indiana, it was cloudy, with a temperature of 61 at Muncie, 62 at Zionsville, 61 at Eagle Creek Airpark, and 62 at Shelbyville. Elsewhere across Indiana, it was cloudy. It was 64 at South Bend, 60 at Fort Wayne, and 64 at Lafayette. Terre Haute reported 63, Bloomington reported 65, and Evansville reported 65. Just outside Indiana, at St. Louis, drizzle was falling with a temperature of 62. It was cloudy with a temperature of 63 at Chicago, 63 at Champaign, 58 at Dayton, 63 at Cincinnati, and 68 at Louisville. Once again, at Indianapolis, it was 62 degrees with cloudy skies. This is NOAA All Hazards Radio KEC 74 in Indianapolis. Now a look at your forecast for Indianapolis and central Indiana. Rest of today. Cloudy. Highs in the upper 60s. East winds 5 to 10 miles an hour. For tonight, mostly clear. Lows around 50. Northeast winds 5 to 10 miles an hour. Friday, partly cloudy. Highs in the lower 70s. Northeast winds 5 to 10 miles an hour. For Friday night, partly cloudy. Lows in the lower 50s. Northeast winds around 5 miles an hour. Saturday, mostly sunny. Highs in the mid-70s.
northeast winds around 5 miles an hour. Once again, the forecast for rest of today. Cloudy. Highs in the upper 60s. East winds 5 to 10 miles an hour.

outlook for Thursday, October 1st through Wednesday, October 7th calls for both temperatures and precipitation to be above normal. Normal highs for the period are around 70 degrees, and normal lows are between 45 and 50. The normal precipitation total for the 7 days is around 0.75 inches. At 11 a.m., at Indianapolis, it was cloudy. The temperature was 62 degrees, the dew point 58, and the relative humidity 86%. The wind was northeast at 7 miles an hour. The barometric pressure was 30.30 inches and rising. Around central Indiana, it was cloudy, with a temperature of 61 at Muncie, 62 at Zionsville, 61 at Eagle Creek Airpark, and 62 at Shelbyville. Elsewhere across Indiana, it was cloudy. It was 64 at South Bend, 60 at Fort Wayne, and 64 at Lafayette. Terre Haute reported 63, Bloomington reported 65, and Evansville reported 65. Just outside Indiana, at St. Louis, drizzle was falling, with a temperature of 62. It was cloudy, with a temperature of 63 at Chicago, 63 at Champaign, 58 at Dayton, 63 at Cincinnati, and 68 at Louisville. Once again, at Indianapolis, it was 62 degrees with cloudy skies. This is NOAA All Hazards Radio KEC 74 in Indianapolis. Now a look at your forecast for Indianapolis and central Indiana. Rest of today. Cloudy. Highs in the upper 60s. East winds 5 to 10 miles an hour. For tonight. Mostly clear. Lows around 50. Northeast winds 5 to 10 miles an hour. Friday. Partly cloudy. Highs in the lower 70s. Northeast winds 5 to 10 miles an hour. For Friday night. Partly cloudy. Lows in the lower 50s. Northeast winds around 5 miles an hour. Saturday. Mostly sunny. Highs in the mid 70s. Northeast winds around 5 miles an hour. Once again. The forecast for rest of today. Cloudy. Highs in the upper 60s. East winds 5 to 10 miles an hour. Taking a look at the 3 through 7 day forecast for Indianapolis and central Indiana. For Saturday night through Sunday night. Partly cloudy. Lows in the lower 50s. Highs in the mid 70s. Monday and Monday night. Mostly clear. Highs in the mid 70s. Lows in the lower 50s. For Tuesday. Mostly sunny. Highs in the upper 70s. Tuesday night and Wednesday. Partly cloudy with a 50% chance of showers. Lows in the mid-60s. Highs in the upper 70s. The 8 to 14 day outlook for Thursday, October 1st through Wednesday, October 7th calls for both temperatures and precipitation to be above normal. Normal highs for the period are around 70 degrees, and normal lows are between 45 and 50. The normal precipitation total for the 7 days is around 0.75 inches. At 11 a.m., at Indianapolis, it was cloudy. The temperature was 62 degrees, the dew point 58, and the relative humidity 86%. The wind was northeast at 7 miles an hour. The barometric pressure was 30.30 inches and rising. Around central Indiana, it was cloudy, with a temperature of 61 at Muncie, 62 at Zionsville, 61 at Eagle Creek Airpark, and 62 at Shelbyville. Elsewhere across Indiana, it was cloudy. It was 64 at South Bend, 60 at Fort Wayne, and 64 at Lafayette. Terre Haute reported 63, Bloomington reported 65, and Evansville reported 65. Just outside Indiana, at St. Louis, drizzle was falling, with a temperature of 62. It was cloudy, with a temperature of 63 at Chicago, 63 at Champaign, 58 at Dayton, 63 at Cincinnati, and 68 at Louisville. Once again, at Indianapolis, it was 62 degrees with cloudy skies. This is All Hazards Radio KEC 74 in Indianapolis. Now a look at your forecast for Indianapolis and central Indiana. Rest of today. Cloudy. Highs in the upper 60s. East winds 5 to 10 miles an hour. For tonight. Mostly

clear. Lows around 50. Northeast winds 5 to 10 miles an hour. Friday, partly cloudy. Highs in the lower 70s. Northeast winds 5 to 10 miles an hour. For Friday night, partly cloudy. Lows in the lower 50s. Northeast winds around 5 miles an hour. Saturday, mostly sunny. Highs in the mid-70s. Northeast winds around 5 miles an hour. Once again, the forecast for rest of today. Cloudy. Highs in the upper 60s. East winds 5 to 10 miles an hour. Taking a look at the 3 through 7 day forecast for Indianapolis and central Indiana. For Saturday night through Sunday night, partly cloudy. Lows in the lower 50s. Highs in the mid-70s. Monday and Monday night, mostly clear. Highs in the mid-70s. Lows in the lower 50s. For Tuesday, mostly sunny. Highs in the upper 70s. Tuesday night and Wednesday, partly cloudy with a 50% chance of showers. Lows in the mid-60s. Highs in the upper 70s. 14-day outlook for Thursday, October 1st through Wednesday, October 7th, calls for both temperatures and precipitation to be above normal. Normal highs for the period are around 70 degrees, and normal lows are between 45 and 50. The normal precipitation total for the 7 days is around 0.75 inches. At 11 a.m., at Indianapolis, it was cloudy. The temperature was 62 degrees, the dew point 58, and the relative humidity 86%. The wind was northeast at 7 miles an hour. The barometric pressure was 30.30 inches and rising. Around central Indiana, it was cloudy, with a temperature of 61 at Muncie, 62 at Zionsville, 61 at Eagle Creek Airpark, and 62 at Shelbyville. Elsewhere across Indiana, it was cloudy. It was 64 at South Bend, 60 at Fort Wayne, and 64 at Lafayette. Terre Haute reported 63, Bloomington reported 65, and Evansville reported 65. Just outside Indiana, at St. Louis, drizzle was falling, with a temperature of 62. It was cloudy, with a temperature of 63 at Chicago, 63 at Champaign, 58 at Dayton, 63 at Cincinnati, and 68 at Louisville. Once again, at Indianapolis, it was 62 degrees with cloudy skies. This is NOAA All Hazards Radio KEC 74 in Indianapolis. Now a look at your forecast for Indianapolis and central Indiana. Rest of today. Cloudy. Highs in the upper 60s. East winds 5 to 10 miles an hour. For tonight. Mostly clear. Lows around 50. Northeast winds 5 to 10 miles an hour. Friday. Partly cloudy. Highs in the lower 70s. Northeast winds 5 to 10 miles an hour. For Friday night, partly cloudy. Lows in the lower 50s. Northeast winds around 5 miles an hour. Saturday, mostly sunny. Highs in the mid-70s. Northeast winds around 5 miles an hour. Once again, the forecast for rest of today. Cloudy. Highs in the upper 60s. East winds 5 to 10 miles an hour. Taking a look at the 3 through 7 day forecast for Indianapolis and central Indiana. For Saturday night through Sunday night, partly cloudy. Lows in the lower 50s. Highs in the mid-70s. Monday and Monday night, mostly clear. Highs in the mid-70s. Lows in the lower 50s. For Tuesday, mostly sunny. Highs in the upper 70s. Tuesday night and Wednesday, partly cloudy with a 50% chance of showers. Lows in the mid-60s. Highs in the upper 70s. The 8 to 14 day outlook for Thursday, October 1st through Wednesday, October 7th, calls for both temperatures and precipitation to be above normal. Normal highs for the period are around 70 degrees, and normal lows are between 45 and 50. The normal precipitation total for the 7 days is around 0.75 inches. At 11 a.m., at Indianapolis, it was cloudy. The
temperature was 62 degrees, the dew point 58, and the relative humidity 86%. The wind was northeast at 7 miles an hour. The barometric pressure was 30.30 inches and rising. Around central Indiana, it was cloudy, with a temperature of 61 at Muncie, 62 at Zionsville, 61 at Eagle Creek Airpark, and 62 at Shelbyville. Elsewhere across Indiana, it was cloudy. It was 64 at South Bend, 60 at Fort Wayne, and 64 at Lafayette. Terre Haute reported 63, Bloomington reported 65, and Evansville reported 65. Just outside Indiana, at St. Louis, drizzle was falling, with a temperature of 62. It was cloudy, with a temperature of 63 at Chicago, 63 at Champaign, 58 at Dayton, 63 at Cincinnati, and 68 at Louisville. Once again, at Indianapolis, it was 62 degrees with cloudy skies. This is NOAA All Hazards Radio KEC 74 in Indianapolis. Now a look at your forecast for Indianapolis and central Indiana. Rest of today. Cloudy. Highs in the upper 60s. East winds 5 to 10 miles an hour. For tonight. Mostly clear. Lows around 50. Northeast winds 5 to 10 miles an hour. Friday. Partly cloudy. Highs in the lower 70s. Northeast winds 5 to 10 miles an hour. For Friday night, partly cloudy. Lows in the lower 50s. Northeast winds around 5 miles an hour. Saturday, mostly sunny. Highs in the mid 70s. Northeast winds around 5 miles an hour. Once again, the forecast for rest of today. Cloudy. Highs in the upper 60s. East winds 5 to 10 miles an hour. The current time is 11:53 a.m. Eastern Daylight Time. Taking a look at the 3 through 7 day forecast for Indianapolis and central Indiana. For Saturday night through Sunday night, partly cloudy. Lows in the lower 50s. Highs in the mid 70s. Monday and Monday night, mostly clear. Highs in the mid 70s. Lows in the lower 50s. For Tuesday, mostly sunny. Highs in the upper 70s. Tuesday night and Wednesday, partly cloudy with a 50% chance of showers. Lows in the mid 60s. Highs in the upper 70s. The 8 to 14 day outlook for Thursday, October 1st through Wednesday, October 7th, calls for both temperatures and precipitation to be above normal. Normal highs for the period are around 70 degrees, and normal lows are between 45 and 50. The normal precipitation total for the 7 days is around 0.75 inches. At 11 a.m., at Indianapolis, it was cloudy. The temperature was 62 degrees, the dew point 58, and the relative humidity 86%. The wind was northeast at 7 miles an hour. The barometric pressure was 30.30 inches and rising. Around central Indiana, it was cloudy, with a temperature of 61 at Muncie, 62 at Zionsville, 61 at Eagle Creek Airpark, and 62 at Shelbyville. Elsewhere across Indiana, it was cloudy. It was 64 at South Bend, 60 at Fort Wayne, and 64 at Lafayette. Terre Haute reported 63, Bloomington reported 65, and Evansville reported 65. Just outside Indiana, at St. Louis, drizzle was falling, with a temperature of 62. It was cloudy, with a temperature of 63 at Chicago, 63 at Champaign, 58 at Dayton, 63 at Cincinnati, and 68 at Louisville. Once again, at Indianapolis, it was 62 degrees with cloudy skies. Now here is the hazardous weather outlook for central Indiana. For the period today and tonight, no hazardous weather is expected at this time. And now the extended outlook for the period Friday through Wednesday. No hazardous weather is expected at this time. Spotter information statement. Spotter activation is not anticipated. 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Now a look at your forecast for Indianapolis and central Indiana. Rest of today. Cloudy. Highs in the upper 60s.
East winds 5 to 10 miles an hour. For tonight, mostly clear. Lows around 50. Northeast winds 5 to 10 miles an hour. Friday, partly cloudy. Highs in the lower 70s. Northeast winds 5 to 10 miles an hour. For Friday night, partly cloudy. Lows in the lower 50s. Northeast winds around 5 miles an hour. Saturday, mostly sunny. Highs in the mid-70s. Northeast winds around 5 miles an hour. Once again, the forecast for rest of today. Cloudy. Highs in the upper 60s. East winds 5 to 10 miles an hour. Taking a look at the 3 through 7 day forecast for Indianapolis and central Indiana. For Saturday night through Sunday night, partly cloudy. Lows in the lower 50s. Highs in the mid-70s. Monday and Monday night, mostly clear. Highs in the mid-70s. Lows in the lower 50s. For Tuesday, mostly sunny. Highs in the upper 70s. Tuesday night and Wednesday, partly cloudy with a 50% chance of showers. Lows in the mid-60s. Highs in the upper 70s. The 14-day outlook for Thursday, October 1st through Wednesday, October 7th, calls for both temperatures and precipitation to be above normal. Normal highs for the period are around 70 degrees, and normal lows are between 45 and 50. The normal precipitation total for the 7 days is around 0.75 inches. At 11 a.m., at Indianapolis, it was cloudy. The temperature was 62 degrees, the dew point 58, and the relative humidity 86%. The wind was northeast at 7 miles an hour. The barometric pressure was 30.30 inches and rising. Around central Indiana, it was cloudy, with a temperature of 61 at Muncie, 62 at Zionsville, 61 at Eagle Creek Airpark, and 62 at Shelbyville. Elsewhere across Indiana, it was cloudy. It was 64 at South Bend, 60 at Fort Wayne, and 64 at Lafayette. Terre Haute reported 63, Bloomington reported 65, and Evansville reported 65. Just outside Indiana, at St. Louis, drizzle was falling, with a temperature of 62. It was cloudy, with a temperature of 63 at Chicago, 63 at Champaign, 58 at Dayton, 63 at Cincinnati, and 68 at Louisville. Once again, at Indianapolis, it was 62 degrees with cloudy skies. This is NOAA All Hazards Radio KEC 74 in Indianapolis. Now a look at your forecast for Indianapolis and central Indiana. Rest of today. Cloudy. Highs in the upper 60s. East winds 5 to 10 miles an hour. For tonight, mostly clear. Lows around 50. Northeast winds 5 to 10 miles an hour. Friday, partly cloudy. Highs in the lower 70s. Northeast winds 5 to 10 miles an hour. For Friday night, partly cloudy. Lows in the lower 50s. Northeast winds around 5 miles an hour. Saturday, mostly sunny. Highs in the mid-70s. Northeast winds around 5 miles an hour. Once again, the forecast for rest of today. Cloudy. Highs in the upper 60s. East winds 5 to 10 miles an hour. Taking a look at the 3 through 7 day forecast for Indianapolis and central Indiana. For Saturday night through Sunday night, partly cloudy. Lows in the lower 50s. Highs in the mid-70s. Monday and Monday night, mostly clear. Highs in the mid-70s. Lows in the lower 50s. For Tuesday, mostly sunny. Highs in the upper 70s. Tuesday night and Wednesday, partly cloudy with a 50% chance of showers. Lows in the mid-60s. Highs in the upper 70s. Outlook for Thursday, October 1st through Wednesday, October 7th, calls for both temperatures and precipitation to be above normal. Normal highs for the period are around 70 degrees, and normal lows are between 45 and 50. The normal precipitation total for the 7 days is around 0.75 inches.
at 11 a.m. at Indianapolis, it was cloudy. The temperature was 62 degrees, the dew point 58, and the relative humidity 86%. The wind was northeast at 7 miles an hour. The barometric pressure was 30.30 inches and rising. Around central Indiana, it was cloudy, with a temperature of 61 at Muncie, 62 at Zionsville, 61 at Eagle Creek Airpark, and 62 at Shelbyville. Elsewhere across Indiana, it was cloudy. It was 64 at South Bend, 60 at Fort Wayne, and 64 at Lafayette. Terre Haute reported 63, Bloomington reported 65, and Evansville reported 65. Just outside Indiana, at St. Louis, drizzle was falling, with a temperature of 62. It was cloudy, with a temperature of 63 at Chicago, 63 at Champaign, 58 at Dayton, 63 at Cincinnati, and 68 at Louisville. Once again, at Indianapolis, it was 62 degrees with cloudy skies. This is NOAA All Hazards Radio KEC 74 in Indianapolis. Now a look at your forecast for Indianapolis and central Indiana. Rest of today. Cloudy. Highs in the upper 60s. East winds 5 to 10 miles an hour. For tonight. Mostly clear. Lows around 50. Northeast winds 5 to 10 miles an hour. Friday. Partly cloudy. Highs in the lower 70s. Northeast winds 5 to 10 miles an hour. For Friday night, partly cloudy. Lows in the lower 50s. Northeast winds around 5 miles an hour. Saturday, mostly sunny. Highs in the mid 70s. Northeast winds around 5 miles an hour. Once again, the forecast for rest of today. Cloudy. Highs in the upper 60s. East winds 5 to 10 miles an hour. Taking a look at the 3 through 7 day forecast for Indianapolis and central Indiana. For Saturday night through Sunday night, partly cloudy. Lows in the lower 50s. Highs in the mid 70s. Monday and Monday night, mostly clear. Highs in the mid 70s. Lows in the lower 50s. For Tuesday, mostly sunny. Highs in the upper 70s. Tuesday night and Wednesday, partly cloudy with a 50% chance of showers. Lows in the mid-60s. Highs in the upper 70s. The 8 to 14 day outlook for Thursday, October 1st through Wednesday, October 7th, calls for both temperatures and precipitation to be above normal. Normal highs for the period are around 70 degrees, and normal lows are between 45 and 50. The normal precipitation total for the 7 days is around 0.75 inches. At 11 a.m., at Indianapolis, it was cloudy. The temperature was 62 degrees, the dew point 58, and the relative humidity 86%. The wind was northeast at 7 miles an hour. The barometric pressure was 30.30 inches and rising. Around central Indiana, it was cloudy, with a temperature of 61 at Muncie, 62 at Zionsville, 61 at Eagle Creek Airpark, and 62 at Shelbyville. Elsewhere across Indiana, it was cloudy. It was 64 at South Bend, 60 at Fort Wayne, and 64 at Lafayette. Terre Haute reported 63, Bloomington reported 65, and Evansville reported 65. Just outside Indiana, at St. Louis, drizzle was falling, with a temperature of 62. It was cloudy, with a temperature of 63 at Chicago, 63 at Champaign, 58 at Dayton, 63 at Cincinnati, and 68 at Louisville. Once again, at Indianapolis, it was 62 degrees with cloudy skies. This is NOAA All Hazards Radio KEC 74 in Indianapolis. Now a look at your forecast for Indianapolis and central Indiana. Rest of today. Cloudy. Highs in the upper 60s. East winds 5 to 10 miles an hour. For tonight, mostly clear. Lows around 50. Northeast winds 5 to 10 miles an hour. Friday, partly cloudy. Highs in the lower 70s. Northeast winds 5 to 10 miles an hour. For Friday night, partly cloudy. Lows in the lower 50s.
Northeast winds around 5 miles an hour. Saturday. Sunny. Highs in the mid-70s. Northeast winds around 5 miles an hour. Once again, the forecast for rest of today. Cloudy. Highs in the upper 60s. East winds 5 to 10 miles an hour. Taking a look at the 3 through 7 day forecast for Indianapolis and central Indiana. For Saturday night through Sunday night. Partly cloudy. Lows in the lower 50s. Highs in the mid-70s. Monday and Monday night. Mostly clear. Highs in the mid-70s. Lows in the lower 50s. For Tuesday. Mostly sunny. Highs in the upper 70s. Tuesday night and Wednesday. Partly cloudy with a 50% chance of showers. Lows in the mid-60s. Highs in the upper 70s. The 14-day outlook for Thursday, October 1st through Wednesday, October 7th, calls for both temperatures and precipitation to be above normal. Normal highs for the period are around 70 degrees, and normal lows are between 45 and 50. The normal precipitation total for the 7 days is around 0.75 inches. The current time is 12:08 p.m. Eastern Daylight Time. At Indianapolis, it was cloudy. The temperature was 62 degrees, the dew point 58, and the relative humidity 86%. The wind was northeast at 7 miles an hour. The barometric pressure was 30.30 inches and rising. Around central Indiana, it was cloudy, with a temperature of 61 at Muncie, 62 at Zionsville, 61 at Eagle Creek Airpark, and 62 at Shelbyville. Elsewhere across Indiana, it was cloudy. It was 64 at South Bend, 60 at Fort Wayne, and 64 at Lafayette. Terre Haute reported 63, Bloomington reported 65, and Evansville reported 65. Just outside Indiana, at St. Louis, drizzle was falling, with a temperature of 62. It was cloudy, with a temperature of 63 at Chicago, 63 at Champaign, 58 at Dayton, 63 at Cincinnati, and 68 at Louisville. Once again, at Indianapolis, it was 62 degrees with cloudy skies. This is NOAA All Hazards Radio KEC 74 in Indianapolis. Now a look at your forecast for Indianapolis and central Indiana. Rest of today. Cloudy. Highs in the upper 60s. East winds 5 to 10 miles an hour. For tonight. Mostly clear. Lows around 50. Northeast winds 5 to 10 miles an hour. Friday. Partly cloudy. Highs in the lower 70s. Northeast winds 5 to 10 miles an hour. For Friday night, partly cloudy. Lows in the lower 50s. Northeast winds around 5 miles an hour. Saturday, mostly sunny. Highs in the mid-70s. Northeast winds around 5 miles an hour. Once again, the forecast for rest of today. Cloudy. Highs in the upper 60s. East winds 5 to 10 miles an hour. Taking a look at the 3 through 7 day forecast for Indianapolis and central Indiana. For Saturday night through Sunday night. Partly cloudy. Lows in the lower 50s. Highs in the mid-70s. Monday and Monday night. Mostly clear. Highs in the mid-70s. Lows in the lower 50s. For Tuesday. Mostly sunny. Highs in the upper 70s. Tuesday night and Wednesday. Partly cloudy with a 50% chance of showers. Lows in the mid-60s. Highs in the upper 70s. The outlook for Thursday, October 1st through Wednesday, October 7th, calls for both temperatures and precipitation to be above normal. Normal highs for the period are around 70 degrees, and normal lows are between 45 and 50. The normal precipitation total for the 7 days is around 0.75 inches. At noon, at Indianapolis, it was cloudy. The temperature was 62 degrees, the dew point 58, and the relative humidity 86%. The wind was northeast at 7 miles an hour. The barometric pressure was 30.31 inches and rising. Around central Indiana,
It was cloudy, with a temperature of 62 at Muncie, 64 at Zionsville, 62 at Eagle Creek Airpark, and 64 at Shelbyville. Elsewhere across Indiana, at South Bend, it was sunny, with a temperature of 66. It was cloudy, with a temperature of 61 at Fort Wayne, 66 at Lafayette, 67 at Terre Haute, 67 at Bloomington, and 67 at Evansville. Just outside Indiana, at Dayton, drizzle was falling, with a temperature of 59. At Chicago, partly sunny, with a temperature of 65. It was cloudy, with a temperature of 64 at Champaign, 65 at St. Louis, 64 at Cincinnati, and 69 at Louisville. Once again, at Indianapolis, it was 62 degrees with cloudy skies. This is NOAA All Hazards Radio KEC 74 in Indianapolis. And now a look at your forecast for Indianapolis and central Indiana. Rest of today. Cloudy. Highs in the upper 60s. East winds 5 to 10 miles an hour. For tonight, mostly clear. Lows around 50. Northeast winds 5 to 10 miles an hour. Friday, partly cloudy. Highs in the lower 70s. Northeast winds 5 to 10 miles an hour. For Friday night, partly cloudy. Lows in the lower 50s. Northeast winds around 5 miles an hour. Saturday, mostly sunny. Highs in the mid-70s. Northeast winds around 5 miles an hour. Once again, the forecast for rest of today. Cloudy. Highs in the upper 60s. East winds 5 to 10 miles an hour. Taking a look at the 3 through 7 day forecast for Indianapolis and central Indiana. For Saturday night through Sunday night. Partly cloudy. Lows in the lower 50s. Highs in the mid-70s. Monday and Monday night. Mostly clear. Highs in the mid-70s. Lows in the lower 50s. For Tuesday. Mostly sunny. Highs in the upper 70s. Tuesday night and Wednesday. Partly cloudy with a 50% chance of showers. Lows in the mid-60s. Highs in the upper 70s. The 14-day outlook for Thursday, October 1st through Wednesday, October 7th, calls for both temperatures and precipitation to be above normal. Normal highs for the period are around 70 degrees, and normal lows are between 45 and 50. The normal precipitation total for the 7 days is around 0.75 inches. At noon, at Indianapolis, it was cloudy. The temperature was 62 degrees, the dew point 58, and the relative humidity 86%. The wind was northeast at 7 miles an hour. The barometric pressure was 30.31 inches and rising. Around central Indiana, it was cloudy, with a temperature of 62 at Muncie, 64 at Zionsville, 62 at Eagle Creek Airpark, and 64 at Shelbyville. Elsewhere across Indiana, at South Bend, it was sunny, with a temperature of 66. It was cloudy, with a temperature of 61 at Fort Wayne, 66 at Lafayette, 67 at Terre Haute, 67 at Bloomington, and 67 at Evansville. Just outside Indiana, at Dayton, drizzle was falling, with a temperature of 59. At Chicago, it was partly sunny, with a temperature of 65. It was cloudy, with a temperature of 64 at Champaign, 65 at St. Louis, 64 at Cincinnati, and 69 at Louisville. Once again, at Indianapolis, it was 62 degrees with cloudy skies. This is NOAA All Hazards Radio KEC 74 in Indianapolis. And now a look at your forecast for Indianapolis and central Indiana. Rest of today. Cloudy. Highs in the upper 60s. East winds 5 to 10 miles an hour. For tonight, mostly clear. Lows around 50. Northeast winds 5 to 10 miles an hour. Friday, partly cloudy. Highs in the lower 70s. Northeast winds 5 to 10 miles an hour. For Friday night, partly cloudy. Lows in the lower 50s. Northeast winds around 5 miles an hour. Saturday, mostly sunny. Highs in the mid-70s. Northeast winds around 5 miles an hour.
Once again, the forecast for rest of today. Cloudy. Highs in the upper 60s. East winds 5 to 10 miles an hour. Now here is the hazardous weather outlook for central Indiana. For the period today and tonight. No hazardous weather is expected at this time. And now the extended outlook for the period Friday through Wednesday. No hazardous weather is expected at this time. Spotter information statement. Spotter activation is not anticipated. Taking a look at the 3 through 7 day forecast for Indianapolis and central Indiana. For Saturday night through Sunday night. Partly cloudy. Lows in the lower 50s. Highs in the mid 70s. Monday and Monday night. Mostly clear. Highs in the mid 70s. Lows in the lower 50s. For Tuesday. Mostly sunny. Highs in the upper 70s. Tuesday night and Wednesday. Partly cloudy with a 50% chance of showers. Lows in the mid 60s. Highs in the upper 70s. Look for Thursday, October 1st through Wednesday, October 7th. Calls for both temperatures and precipitation to be above normal. Normal highs for the period are around 70 degrees, and normal lows are between 45 and 50. The normal precipitation total for the 7 days is around 0.75 inches. At noon, at Indianapolis, it was cloudy. The temperature was 62 degrees, the dew point 58, and the relative humidity 86%. The wind was northeast at 7 miles an hour. The barometric pressure was 30.31 inches and rising. Around central Indiana, it was cloudy, with a temperature of 62 at Muncie, 64 at Zionsville, 62 at Eagle Creek Airpark, and 64 at Shelbyville. Elsewhere across Indiana, at South Bend, it was sunny, with a temperature of 66. It was cloudy, with a temperature of 61 at Fort Wayne, 66 at Lafayette, 67 at Terre Haute, 67 at Bloomington, and 67 at Evansville. Just outside Indiana, at Dayton, drizzle was falling, with a temperature of 59. At Chicago, it was partly sunny, with a temperature of 65. It was cloudy, with a temperature of 64 at Champaign, 65 at St. Louis, 64 at Cincinnati, and 69 at Louisville. Once again, at Indianapolis, it was 62 degrees with cloudy skies. This is NOAA All Hazards Radio KEC 74 in Indianapolis. Now a look at your forecast for Indianapolis and central Indiana. Rest of today. Cloudy. Highs in the upper 60s. East winds 5 to 10 miles an hour. For tonight. Mostly clear. Lows around 50. Northeast winds 5 to 10 miles an hour. Friday. Partly cloudy. Highs in the lower 70s. Northeast winds 5 to 10 miles an hour. For Friday night, partly cloudy. Lows in the lower 50s. Northeast winds around 5 miles an hour. Saturday, mostly sunny. Highs in the mid 70s. Northeast winds around 5 miles an hour. Once again, the forecast for rest of today. Cloudy. Highs in the upper 60s. East winds 5 to 10 miles an hour. Taking a look at the 3 through 7 day forecast for Indianapolis and central Indiana. For Saturday night through Sunday night. Partly cloudy. Lows in the lower 50s. Highs in the mid 70s. Monday and Monday night. Mostly clear. Highs in the mid 70s. Lows in the lower 50s. For Tuesday. Mostly sunny. Highs in the upper 70s. Tuesday night and Wednesday. Partly cloudy with a 50% chance of showers. Lows in the mid-60s. Highs in the upper 70s. The 8 to 14 day outlook for Thursday, October 1st through Wednesday, October 7th calls for both temperatures and precipitation to be above normal. Normal highs for the period are around 70 degrees, and normal lows are between 45 and 50. The normal precipitation total for the 7 days is around 0.75 inches. At noon, at Indianapolis, it was cloudy. The temperature was 62 degrees, the dew point 58, and the relative humidity 86%.
The wind was northeast at 7 miles an hour. The barometric pressure was 30.31 inches and rising. Around central Indiana, it was cloudy, with a temperature of 62 at Muncie, 64 at Zionsville, 62 at Eagle Creek Airpark, and 64 at Shelbyville. Elsewhere across Indiana, at South Bend, it was sunny, with a temperature of 66. It was cloudy, with a temperature of 61 at Fort Wayne, 66 at Lafayette, 67 at Terre Haute, 67 at Bloomington, and 67 at Evansville. Just outside Indiana, at Dayton, drizzle was falling, with a temperature of 59. At Chicago, it was partly sunny, with a temperature of 65. It was cloudy, with a temperature of 16 and 67 at Evansville. Just outside Indiana, at Dayton, drizzle was falling, with a temperature of 59. At Chicago, it was partly sunny, with a temperature of 65. It was cloudy, with a temperature of 64 at Champaign, 65 at St. Louis, 64 at Cincinnati, and 69 at Louisville. Once again, at Indianapolis, it was 62 degrees with cloudy skies. This is NOAA All Hazards Radio KEC 74 in Indianapolis. Now a look at your forecast for Indianapolis and central Indiana. Rest of today. Cloudy. Highs in the upper 60s. East winds 5 to 10 miles an hour. For tonight, mostly clear. Lows around 50. Northeast winds 5 to 10 miles an hour. Friday, partly cloudy. Highs in the lower 70s. Northeast winds 5 to 10 miles an hour. For Friday night, partly cloudy. Lows in the lower 50s. Northeast winds around 5 miles. Partly cloudy. Highs in the lower 70s. Northeast winds 5 to 10 miles an hour. For Friday night, partly cloudy. Lows in the lower 50s. Northeast winds around 5 miles an hour. Saturday, mostly sunny. Highs in the mid-70s. Northeast winds around 5 miles an hour. Once again, the forecast for rest of today. Cloudy. Highs in the upper 60s. East winds 5 to 10 miles an hour. The current time is 12:23 p.m. Eastern Daylight Time. Taking a look at the 3 through 7 day forecast for Indianapolis and central Indiana. For Saturday night through Sunday night, partly cloudy. Lows in the lower 50s. Highs in the mid-70s. Monday and Monday night, mostly clear. Highs in the mid-70s. Lows in the lower 50s. For Tuesday, mostly sunny. Highs in the upper 70s. Tuesday night and Wednesday, partly cloudy with a 50% chance of showers. Lows in the mid-60s. Highs in the upper 70s. The 8 to 14 day outlook for Thursday, October 1st through Wednesday, October 7th, calls for both temperatures and precipitation to be above normal. Normal highs for the period are around 70 degrees, and normal lows are between 45 and 50. The normal precipitation total for the 7 days is around 0.75 inches. At noon, at Indianapolis, it was cloudy. The temperature was 62 degrees, the dew point 58, and the relative humidity 86%. The wind was northeast at 7 miles an hour. The barometric pressure was 30.31 inches and rising. Around central Indiana, it was cloudy, with a temperature of 62 at Muncie, 64 at Zionsville, 62 at Eagle Creek Airpark, and 64 at Shelbyville. Elsewhere across Indiana, at South Bend, it was sunny, with a temperature of 66. It was cloudy, with a temperature of 61 at Fort 64 at Zionsville, 62 at Eagle Creek Airpark, and 64 at Shelbyville. Elsewhere across Indiana, at South Bend, it was sunny, with a temperature of 66. It was cloudy, with a temperature of 61 at Fort Wayne, 66 at Lafayette, 67 at Terre Haute, 67 at Bloomington, and 67 at Evansville. Just outside Indiana, at Dayton, drizzle was falling, with a temperature of 59. At Chicago, it was partly sunny, with a temperature of 65. It was cloudy, with a temperature of 64 at Champaign, 65 at St. Louis, 64 at Cincinnati,
and 69 at Louisville. Once again,

Indianapolis, it was 62 degrees with cloudy skies. This is NOAA All Hazards Radio KEC 74 in Indianapolis. Now a look at your forecast for Indianapolis and central Indiana. Rest of today. Cloudy. Highs in the upper 60s. East winds 5 to 10 miles an hour. For tonight, mostly clear. Lows around 50. Northeast winds 5 to 10 miles an hour. Friday, partly cloudy. Highs in the lower 70s. Northeast winds 5 to 10 miles an hour. For Friday night, partly cloudy. Lows in the lower 50s. Northeast winds around 5 miles an hour. Saturday, mostly sunny. Highs in the mid 70s. Northeast winds around 5 miles an hour. Once again, the forecast for rest of today. Cloudy. Highs in the upper 60s. East winds 5 to 10 miles an hour. Taking a look at the 3 through 7 day forecast for Indianapolis and central Indiana. For Saturday night through Sunday night, partly cloudy. Lows in the lower 50s. Highs in the mid 70s. Monday and Monday night, mostly clear. Highs in the mid 70s. Lows in the lower 50s. For Tuesday, mostly sunny. Highs in the upper 70s. Tuesday night and Wednesday, partly cloudy with a 50% chance of showers. Lows in the mid 60s. Highs in the upper 70s. The 14-day outlook for Thursday, October 1st through Wednesday, October 7th, calls for both temperatures and precipitation to be above normal. Normal highs for the period are around 70 degrees, and normal lows are between 45 and 50. The normal precipitation total for the 7 days is around 0.75 inches. At noon, at Indianapolis, it was cloudy. The temperature was 62 degrees, the dew point 58, and the relative humidity 86%. The wind was northeast at 7 miles an hour. The barometric pressure was 30.31 inches and rising. Around central Indiana, it was cloudy, with a temperature of 62 at Muncie, 64 at Zionsville, 62 at Eagle Creek Airpark, and 64 at Shelbyville. Elsewhere across Indiana, at South Bend, it was sunny, with a temperature of 66. It was cloudy, with a temperature of 61 at Fort Wayne, 66 at Lafayette, 67 at Terre Haute, 67 at Bloomington, and 67 at Evansville. Just outside Indiana, at Dayton, drizzle was falling, with a temperature of 59. At Chicago, it was partly sunny, with a temperature of 65. It was cloudy, with a temperature of 64 at Champaign, 65 at St. Louis, 64 at Cincinnati, and 69 at Louisville. Once again, at Chicago, it was partly sunny, with a temperature of 65. It was cloudy, with a temperature of 64 at Champaign, 65 at St. Louis, 64 at Cincinnati, and 69 at Louisville. Once again, at Indianapolis, it was 62 degrees with cloudy skies. This is NOAA All Hazards Radio KEC 74 in Indianapolis. Now a look at your forecast for Indianapolis and central Indiana. Rest of today. Cloudy. Highs in the upper 60s. East winds 5 to 10 miles an hour. For tonight, mostly clear. Lows around 50. Northeast winds 5 to 10 miles an hour. Friday, partly cloudy. Highs in the lower 70s. Northeast winds 5, mostly clear. Lows around 50. Northeast winds 5 to 10 miles an hour. Friday, partly cloudy. Highs in the lower 70s. Northeast winds 5 to 10 miles an hour. For Friday night, partly cloudy. Lows in the lower 50s. Northeast winds around 5 miles an hour. Saturday, mostly sunny. Highs in the mid 70s. Northeast winds around 5 miles an hour. Once again, the forecast for rest of today. Cloudy. Highs in the upper 60s. East winds 5 to 10 miles an hour. Taking a look at the 3 through 7 day forecast for Indianapolis and central Indiana. For Saturday night through Sunday night.

partly cloudy. Lows in the lower 50s. Highs in the mid-70s. Monday and Monday night. Mostly clear. Highs in the mid-70s. Lows in the lower 50s. For Tuesday. Mostly sunny. Highs in the upper 70s. Tuesday night and Wednesday. Partly cloudy with a 50% chance of showers. Lows in the mid-60s. Highs in the upper 70s. The 14-day outlook for Thursday, October 1st through Wednesday, October 7th, calls for both temperatures and precipitation to be above normal. Normal highs for the period are around 70 degrees, and normal lows are between 45 and 50. The normal precipitation total for the 7 days is around 0.75 inches. At noon, at Indianapolis, it was cloudy. The temperature was 62 degrees, the dew point 58, and the relative humidity 86%. The wind was northeast at 7 miles an hour. The barometric pressure was 30.31 inches and rising. Around central Indiana, it was cloudy, with a temperature of 62 at Muncie, 64 at Zionsville, 62 at Eagle Creek Airpark, and 64 at Shelbyville. Elsewhere across Indiana, at South Bend, it was sunny, with a temperature of 66. It was cloudy, with a temperature of 61 at Fort Wayne, 66 at Lafayette, 67 at Terre Haute, 67 at Bloomington, and 67 at Evansville. Just outside Indiana, at Dayton, drizzle was falling, with a temperature of 59. At Chicago, it was partly sunny, with a temperature of 65. It was cloudy, with a temperature of 64 at Champaign, 65 at St. Louis, 64 at Cincinnati, and 69 at Louisville. Once again, at Indianapolis, it was 62 degrees with cloudy skies. This is NOAA All Hazards Radio KEC 74 in Indianapolis. And now a look at your forecast for Indianapolis and central Indiana. Rest of today. Cloudy. Highs in the upper 60s. East winds 5 to 10 miles an hour. For tonight. Mostly clear. Lows around 50. Northeast winds 5 to 10 miles an hour. Friday. Partly cloudy. Highs in the lower 70s. Northeast winds 5 to 10 miles an hour. For Friday night, partly cloudy. Lows in the lower 50s. Northeast winds around 5 miles an hour. Saturday, mostly sunny. Highs in the mid-70s. Northeast winds around 5 miles an hour. Once again, the forecast for rest of today. Cloudy. Highs in the upper 60s. East winds 5 to 10 miles an hour. Taking a look at the 3 through 7 day forecast for Indianapolis and central Indiana. For Saturday night through Sunday night, partly cloudy. Lows in the lower 50s. Highs in the mid-70s. Monday and Monday night, mostly clear. Highs in the mid-70s. Lows in the lower 50s. For Tuesday, mostly sunny. Highs in the upper 70s. Tuesday night and Wednesday, partly cloudy with a 50% chance of showers. Lows in the mid-60s. Highs in the upper 70s. The 14-day outlook for Thursday, October 1st through Wednesday, October 7th, calls for both temperatures and precipitation to be above normal. Normal highs for the period are around 70 degrees, and normal lows are between 45 and 50. The normal precipitation total for the 7 days is around 0.75 inches. At noon, at Indianapolis, it was cloudy. The temperature was 62 degrees, the dew point 58, and the relative humidity 86%. The wind was northeast at 7 miles an hour. The barometric pressure was 30.31 inches and rising. Around central Indiana, it was cloudy, with a temperature of 62 at Muncie, 64 at Zionsville, 62 at Eagle Creek Airpark, and 64 at Shelbyville. Elsewhere across Indiana, at South Bend, it was sunny, with a temperature of 66. It was cloudy, with a temperature of 61 at Fort Wayne, 66 at Lafayette, 67 at Terre Haute, 67 at Bloomington, and 67 at Evansville. Just outside Indiana, at Dayton, drizzle was falling, with a temperature of 59.
and Chicago, it was partly sunny, with a temperature of 65. It was cloudy, with a temperature of 64 at Champaign, 65 at St. Louis, 64 at Cincinnati, and 69 at Louisville. Once again, at Indianapolis, it was 62 degrees with cloudy skies. This is NOAA All Hazards Radio KEC 74 in Indianapolis. And now a look at your forecast for Indianapolis and central Indiana. Rest of today. Cloudy. Highs in the upper 60s. East winds 5 to 10 miles an hour. For tonight, mostly clear. Lows around 50. Northeast winds 5 to 10 miles an hour. Friday, partly cloudy. Highs in the lower 70s. Northeast winds 5 to 10 miles an hour. For Friday night, partly cloudy. Lows in the lower 50s. Northeast winds around 5 miles an hour. Saturday, mostly sunny. Highs in the mid 70s. Northeast winds around 5 miles an hour. Once again, the forecast for rest of today. Cloudy. Highs in the upper 60s. East winds 5 to 10 miles an hour. Now here is the hazardous weather outlook for central Indiana. For the period today and tonight, no hazardous weather is expected at this time. And now the extended outlook for the period Friday through Wednesday. No hazardous weather is expected at this time. Spotter information statement. Spotter activation is not anticipated. Taking a look at the 3 through 7 day forecast for Indianapolis and central Indiana. For Saturday night through Sunday night, partly cloudy. Lows in the lower 50s. Highs in the mid 70s. Monday and Monday night, mostly clear. Highs in the mid 70s. Lows in the lower 50s. For Tuesday, mostly sunny. Highs in the upper 70s. Tuesday night and Wednesday, partly cloudy with a 50% chance of showers. Lows in the mid-60s. Highs in the upper 70s. Outlook for Thursday, October 1st through Wednesday, October 7th, calls for both temperatures and precipitation to be above normal. Normal highs for the period are around 70 degrees, and normal lows are between 45 and 50. The normal precipitation total for the 7 days is around 0.75 inches. The current time is 12:38 p.m. Eastern Daylight Time. At noon, at Indianapolis, it was cloudy. The temperature was 62 degrees, the dew point 58, and the relative humidity 86%. The wind was northeast at 7 miles an hour. The barometric pressure was 30.31 inches and rising. Around central Indiana, it was cloudy, with a temperature of 62 at Muncie, 64 at Zionsville, 62 at Eagle Creek Airpark, and 64 at Shelbyville. Elsewhere across Indiana, at South Bend, it was sunny, with a temperature of 66. It was cloudy, with a temperature of 61 at Fort Wayne, 66 at Lafayette, 67 at Terre Haute, 67 at Bloomington, and 67 at Evansville. Just outside Indiana, at Dayton, drizzle was falling, with a temperature of 59. At Chicago, it was partly sunny, with a temperature of 65. It was cloudy, with a temperature of 64 at Champaign, 65 at St. Louis, 64 at Cincinnati, and 69 at Louisville. Once again, at Indianapolis, it was 62 degrees with cloudy skies. This is All Hazards Radio KEC 74 in Indianapolis. Now a look at your forecast for Indianapolis and central Indiana. Rest of today. Cloudy. Highs in the upper 60s. East winds 5 to 10 miles an hour. For tonight, mostly clear. Lows around 50. Northeast winds 5 to 10 miles an hour. Friday, partly cloudy. Highs in the lower 70s. Northeast winds 5 to 10 miles an hour. For Friday night, partly cloudy. Lows in the lower 50s. Northeast winds around 5 miles an hour. Saturday, mostly sunny. Highs in the mid-70s. Northeast winds around 5 miles an hour. Once again, the forecast for rest of today. Cloudy.
highs in the upper 60s. East winds 5 to 10 miles an hour. Taking a look at the 3 through 7 day forecast for Indianapolis and central Indiana. For Saturday night through Sunday night, partly cloudy. Lows in the lower 50s. Highs in the mid 70s. Monday and Monday night, mostly clear. Highs in the mid 70s. Lows in the lower 50s. For Tuesday, mostly sunny. Highs in the upper 70s. Tuesday night and Wednesday, partly cloudy with a 50% chance of showers. Lows in the mid 60s. Highs in the upper 70s. The 8 to 14 day outlook for Thursday, October 1st through Wednesday, October 7th, calls for both temperatures and precipitation to be above normal. Normal highs for the period are around 70 degrees, and normal lows are between 45 and 50. The normal precipitation total for the 7 days is around 0.75 inches.

outside Indiana. At Dayton, drizzle was falling with a temperature of 59. At Chicago, it was partly sunny with a temperature of 65. It was cloudy with a temperature of 64 at Champaign, 65 at St. Louis, 64 at Cincinnati, and 69 at Louisville. Once again, at Indianapolis, it was 62 degrees with cloudy skies. This is NOAA All Hazards Radio KEC 74 in Indianapolis. Now a look at your forecast for Indianapolis and central Indiana. Rest of today. Cloudy. Highs in the upper 60s. East winds 5 to 10 miles an hour. For tonight, mostly clear. Lows around 50. Northeast winds 5 to 10 miles an hour. Friday, partly cloudy. Highs in the lower 70s. Northeast winds 5 to 10 miles an hour. For Friday night, partly cloudy. Lows in the lower 50s. Northeast winds around 5 miles an hour. Saturday, mostly sunny. Highs in the mid 70s. Northeast winds around 5 miles an hour. Once again, the forecast for rest of today. Cloudy. Highs in the upper 60s. East winds 5 to 10 miles an hour. Taking a look at the 3 through 7 day forecast for Indianapolis and central Indiana. For Saturday night through Sunday night, partly cloudy. Lows in the lower 50s. Highs in the mid 70s. Monday and Monday night, mostly clear. Highs in the mid 70s. Lows in the lower 50s. For Tuesday, mostly sunny. Highs in the upper 70s. Tuesday night and Wednesday, partly cloudy with a 50% chance of showers. Lows in the mid 60s. Highs in the upper 70s. The 8 to 14 day outlook for Thursday, October 1st through Wednesday, October 7th, calls for both temperatures and precipitation to be above normal. Normal highs for the period are around 70 degrees, and normal lows are between 45 and 50. The normal precipitation total for the 7 days is around 0.75 inches. At noon, at Indianapolis, it was cloudy. The temperature was 62 degrees, the dew point 58, and the relative humidity 86%. The wind was northeast at 7 miles an hour. The barometric pressure was 30.31 inches and rising. Around central Indiana, it was cloudy, with a temperature of 62 at Muncie, 64 at Zionsville, 62 at Eagle Creek Airpark, and 64 at Shelbyville. Elsewhere across Indiana, at South Bend, it was sunny, with a temperature of 66. It was cloudy, with a temperature of 61 at Fort Wayne, 66 at Lafayette, 67 at Terre Haute, 67 at Bloomington, and 67 at Evansville. Just outside Indiana, at Dayton, drizzle was falling with a temperature of 59. At Chicago, it was partly sunny with a temperature of 65. It was cloudy with a temperature of 64 at Champaign, 65 at St. Louis, 64 at Cincinnati, and 69 at Louisville. Once again, at Indianapolis, it was 62 degrees with cloudy skies. This is NOAA All Hazards Radio KEC 74 in Indianapolis. Now a look at your forecast for Indianapolis and central Indiana. Rest of today. Cloudy. Highs in the upper 60s. East winds 5 to 10 miles an hour. For tonight, mostly clear. Lows around 50. Northeast winds 5 to 10 miles an hour. Friday, partly cloudy. Highs in the lower 70s. Northeast winds 5 to 10 miles an hour. For Friday night, partly cloudy. Lows in the lower 50s. Northeast winds around 5 miles an hour. Saturday, mostly sunny. Highs in the mid 70s. Northeast winds around 5 miles an hour. Once again, the forecast for rest of today. Cloudy. Highs in the upper 60s. East winds 5 to 10 miles an hour. Taking a look at the 3 through 7 day forecast for Indianapolis and central Indiana. For Saturday night through Sunday night, partly cloudy. Lows in the lower 50s. Highs in the mid 70s. Monday and Monday night,

mostly clear. Highs in the mid-70s. Lows in the lower 50s. For Tuesday, mostly sunny. Highs in the upper 70s. Tuesday night and Wednesday, partly cloudy with a 50% chance of showers. Lows in the mid-60s. Highs in the upper 70s. 14-day outlook for Thursday, October 1st through Wednesday, October 7th, calls for both temperatures and precipitation to be above normal. Normal highs for the period are around 70 degrees, and normal lows are between 45 and 50. The normal precipitation total for the 7 days is around 0.75 inches. At noon, at Indianapolis, it was cloudy. The temperature was 62 degrees, the dew point 58, and the relative humidity 86%. The wind was northeast at 7 miles an hour. The barometric pressure was 30.31 inches and rising. Around central Indiana, it was cloudy, with a temperature of 62 at Muncie, 64 at Zionsville, 62 at Eagle Creek Airpark, and 64 at Shelbyville. Elsewhere across Indiana, at South Bend, it was sunny, with a temperature of 66. It was cloudy, with a temperature of 61 at Fort Wayne, 66 at Lafayette, 67 at Terre Haute, 67 at Bloomington, and 67 at Evansville. Just outside Indiana, at Dayton, drizzle was falling, with a temperature of 59. At Chicago, it was partly sunny, with a temperature of 65. It was cloudy, with a temperature of 64 at Champaign, 65 at St. Louis, 64 at Cincinnati, and 69 at Louisville. Once again, at Indianapolis, it was 62 degrees with cloudy skies. This is NOAA All Hazards Radio KEC 74 in Indianapolis. Now a look at your forecast for Indianapolis and central Indiana. Rest of today. Cloudy. Highs in the upper 60s. East winds 5 to 10 miles an hour. For tonight, mostly clear. Lows around 50. Northeast winds 5 to 10 miles an hour. Friday, partly cloudy. Highs in the lower 70s. Northeast winds 5 to 10 miles an hour. For Friday night, partly cloudy. Lows in the lower 50s. Northeast winds around 5 miles an hour. Saturday, mostly sunny. Highs in the mid-70s. Northeast winds around 5 miles an hour. Once again, the forecast for rest of today. Cloudy. Highs in the upper 60s. East winds 5 to 10 miles an hour. Taking a look at the 3 through 7 day forecast for Indianapolis and central Indiana. For Saturday night through Sunday night. Partly cloudy. Lows in the lower 50s. Highs in the mid-70s. Monday and Monday night. Mostly clear. Highs in the mid-70s. Lows in the lower 50s. For Tuesday. Mostly sunny. Highs in the upper 70s. Tuesday night and Wednesday. Partly cloudy with a 50% chance of showers. Lows in the mid-60s. Highs in the upper 70s. The 8 to 14 day outlook for Thursday, October 1st through Wednesday, October 7th, calls for both temperatures and precipitation to be above normal. Normal highs for the period are around 70 degrees, and normal lows are between 45 and 50. The normal precipitation total for the 7 days is around 0.75 inches. At noon, at Indianapolis, it was cloudy. The temperature was 62 degrees, the dew point 58, and the relative humidity 86%. The wind was northeast at 7 miles an hour. The barometric pressure was 30.31 inches and rising. Around central Indiana, it was cloudy, with a temperature of 62 at Muncie, 64 at Zionsville, 62 at Eagle Creek Airpark, and 64 at Shelbyville. Elsewhere across Indiana, at South Bend, it was sunny, with a temperature of 66. It was cloudy, with a temperature of 61 at Fort Wayne, 66 at Lafayette, 67 at Terre Haute, 67 at Bloomington, and 67 at Evansville. Just outside Indiana, at Dayton, drizzle was falling, with a temperature of 59. At Chicago, it was partly sunny, with a temperature of 65.
It was cloudy, with a temperature of 64 at Champaign, 65 at St. Louis, 64 at Cincinnati, and 69 at Louisville. Once again, at Indianapolis, it was 62 degrees with cloudy skies. This is NOAA All Hazards Radio KEC 74 in Indianapolis. And now a look at your forecast for Indianapolis and central Indiana. Rest of today. Cloudy. Highs in the upper 60s. East winds 5 to 10 miles an hour. For tonight, mostly clear. Lows around 50. Northeast winds 5 to 10 miles an hour. Friday, partly cloudy. Highs in the lower 70s. Northeast winds 5 to 10 miles an hour. For Friday night, partly cloudy. Lows in the lower 50s. Northeast winds around 5 miles an hour. Saturday, mostly sunny. Highs in the mid-70s. Northeast winds around 5 miles an hour. Once again, the forecast for rest of today. Cloudy. Highs in the upper 60s. East winds 5 to 10 miles an hour. The current time is 12:53 p.m. Eastern Daylight Time. Taking a look at the 3 through 7 day forecast for Indianapolis and central Indiana. For Saturday night through Sunday night, partly cloudy. Lows in the lower 50s. Highs in the mid-70s. Monday and Monday night, mostly clear. Highs in the mid-70s. Lows in the lower 50s. For Tuesday, mostly sunny. Highs in the upper 70s. Tuesday night and Wednesday, partly cloudy with a 50% chance of showers. Lows in the mid-60s. Highs in the upper 70s. The 8 to 14 day outlook for Thursday, October 1st through Wednesday, October 7th, calls for both temperatures and precipitation to be above normal. Normal highs for the period are around 70 degrees, and normal lows are between 45 and 50. The normal precipitation total for the 7 days is around 0.75 inches. At noon, at Indianapolis, it was cloudy. The temperature was 62 degrees, the dew point 58, and the relative humidity 86%. The wind was northeast at 7 miles an hour. The barometric pressure was 30.31 inches and rising. Around central Indiana, it was cloudy, with a temperature of 62 at Muncie, 64 at Zionsville, 62 at Eagle Creek Airpark, and 64 at Shelbyville. Elsewhere across Indiana, at South Bend, it was sunny, with a temperature of 66. It was cloudy, with a temperature of 61 at Fort Wayne, 66 at Lafayette, 67 at Terre Haute, 67 at Bloomington, and 67 at Evansville. Just outside Indiana, at Dayton, drizzle was falling, with a temperature of 59. At Chicago, partly sunny, with a temperature of 65. It was cloudy, with a temperature of 64 at Champaign, 65 at St. Louis, 64 at Cincinnati, and 69 at Louisville. Once again, at Indianapolis, it was 62 degrees with cloudy skies. This is All Hazards Radio KEC 74 in Indianapolis. Now here is the hazardous weather outlook for central Indiana. For the period today and tonight, no hazardous weather is expected at this time. And now the extended outlook for the period Friday through Wednesday. No hazardous weather is expected at this time. Spotter information statement. Spotter activation is not anticipated. And now a look at your forecast for Indianapolis and central Indiana. Rest of today. Cloudy. Highs in the upper 60s. East winds 5 to 10 miles an hour. For tonight, mostly clear. Lows around 50. Northeast winds 5 to 10 miles an hour. Friday, partly cloudy. Highs in the lower 70s. Northeast winds 5 to 10 miles an hour. For Friday night, partly cloudy. Lows in the lower 50s. Northeast winds around 5 miles an hour. Saturday, mostly sunny. Highs in the mid-70s. Northeast winds around 5 miles an hour. Once again, the forecast for rest of today. Cloudy. Highs in the upper 60s.
East winds 5 to 10 miles an hour. Taking a look at the 3 through 7 day forecast for Indianapolis and central Indiana. For Saturday night through Sunday night, partly cloudy. Lows in the lower 50s. Highs in the mid 70s. Monday and Monday night, mostly clear. Highs in the mid 70s. Lows in the lower 50s. For Tuesday, mostly sunny. Highs in the upper 70s. Tuesday night and Wednesday, partly cloudy with a 50% chance of showers. Lows in the mid 60s. Highs in the upper 70s. The 8 to 14 day outlook for Thursday, October 1st through Wednesday, October 7th, calls for both temperatures and precipitation to be above normal. Normal highs for the period are around 70 degrees, and normal lows are between 45 and 50. The normal precipitation total for the 7 days is around 0.75 inches. At noon, at Indianapolis, it was cloudy. The temperature was 62 degrees, the dew point 58, and the relative humidity 86%. The wind was northeast at 7 miles an hour. The barometric pressure was 30.31 inches and rising. Around central Indiana, it was cloudy, with a temperature of 62 at Muncie, 64 at Zionsville, 62 at Eagle Creek Airpark, and 64 at Shelbyville. Elsewhere across Indiana, at South Bend, it was sunny, with a temperature of 66. It was cloudy, with a temperature of 61 at Fort Wayne, 66 at Lafayette, 67 at Terre Haute, 67 at Bloomington, and 67 at Evansville. Just outside Indiana, at Dayton, drizzle was falling, with a temperature of 59. At Chicago, it was partly sunny, with a temperature of 65. It was cloudy, with a temperature of 64 at Champaign, 65 at St. Louis, 64 at Cincinnati, and 69 at Louisville. Once again, at Indianapolis, it was 62 degrees with cloudy skies. This is NOAA All Hazards Radio KEC 74 in Indianapolis. And now a look at your forecast for Indianapolis and central Indiana. Rest of today. Cloudy. Highs in the upper 60s. East winds 5 to 10 miles an hour. For tonight, mostly clear. Lows around 50. Northeast winds 5 to 10 miles an hour. Friday, partly cloudy. Highs in the lower 70s. Northeast winds 5 to 10 miles an hour. For Friday night, partly cloudy. Lows in the lower 50s. Northeast winds around 5 miles an hour. Saturday, mostly sunny. Highs in the mid-70s. Northeast winds around 5 miles an hour. Once again, the forecast for rest of today. Cloudy. Highs in the upper 60s. East winds 5 to 10 miles an hour. Taking a look at the 3 through 7 day forecast for Indianapolis and central Indiana. For Saturday night through Sunday night. Partly cloudy. Lows in the lower 50s. Highs in the mid-70s. Monday and Monday night. Mostly clear. Highs in the mid-70s. Lows in the lower 50s. For Tuesday. Mostly sunny. Highs in the upper 70s. Tuesday night and Wednesday. Partly cloudy with a 50% chance of showers. Lows in the mid-60s. Highs in the upper 70s. The 8 to 14 day outlook for Thursday, October 1st through Wednesday, October 7th, calls for both temperatures and precipitation to be above normal. Normal highs for the period are around 70 degrees, and normal lows are between 45 and 50. The normal precipitation total for the 7 days is around 0.75 inches. At noon, at Indianapolis, it was cloudy. The temperature was 62 degrees, the dew point 58, and the relative humidity 86%. The wind was northeast at 7 miles an hour. The barometric pressure was 30.31 inches and rising. Around central Indiana, it was cloudy, with a temperature of 62 at Muncie, 64 at Zionsville, 62 at Eagle Creek Airpark, and 64 at Shelbyville. Elsewhere across Indiana, at South Bend, it was sunny, with a temperature of 66. It was cloudy, with a temperature of 61 at Fort Wayne, 66 at Lafayette,
67 at Terre Haute, 67 at Bloomington, and 67 at Evansville. Just outside Indiana, at Dayton, drizzle was falling with a temperature of 59. At Chicago, it was partly sunny with a temperature of 65. It was cloudy with a temperature of 64 at Champaign, 65 at St. Louis, 64 at Cincinnati, and 69 at Louisville. Once again, at Indianapolis, it was 62 degrees with cloudy skies. This is NOAA All Hazards Radio KEC 74 in Indianapolis. And now a look at your forecast for Indianapolis and central Indiana. Rest of today. Cloudy. Highs in the upper 60s. East winds 5 to 10 miles an hour. For tonight, mostly clear. Lows around 50. Northeast winds 5 to 10 miles an hour. Friday, partly cloudy. Highs in the lower 70s. Northeast winds 5 to 10 miles an hour. For Friday night, partly cloudy. Lows in the lower 50s. Northeast winds around 5 miles an hour. Saturday, mostly sunny. Highs in the mid 70s. Northeast winds around 5 miles an hour. Once again, the forecast for rest of today. Cloudy. Highs in the upper 60s. East winds 5 to 10 miles an hour. Taking a look at the 3 through 7 day forecast for Indianapolis and central Indiana. For Saturday night through Sunday night. Partly cloudy. Lows in the lower 50s. Highs in the mid 70s. Monday and Monday night. Mostly clear. Highs in the mid 70s. Lows in the lower 50s. For Tuesday, mostly sunny. Highs in the upper 70s. Tuesday night and Wednesday, partly cloudy with a 50% chance of showers. Lows in the mid 60s. Highs in the upper 70s. The 8 to 14 day outlook for Thursday, October 1st through Wednesday, October 7th, calls for both temperatures and precipitation to be above normal. Normal highs for the period are around 70 degrees, and normal lows are between 45 and 50. The normal precipitation total for the 7 days is around 0.75 inches. At noon, at Indianapolis, it was cloudy. The temperature was 62 degrees, the dew point 58, and the relative humidity 86%. The wind was northeast at 7 miles an hour. The barometric pressure was 30.31 inches and rising. Around central Indiana, it was cloudy, with a temperature of 62 at Muncie, 64 at Zionsville, 62 at Eagle Creek Airpark, and 64 at Shelbyville. Elsewhere across Indiana, at South Bend, it was sunny, with a temperature of 66. It was cloudy, with a temperature of 61 at Fort Wayne, 66 at Lafayette, 67 at Terre Haute, 67 at Bloomington, and 67 at Evansville. Just outside Indiana, at Dayton, drizzle was falling with a temperature of 59. At Chicago, it was partly sunny with a temperature of 65. It was cloudy with a temperature of 64 at Champaign, 65 at St. Louis, 64 at Cincinnati, and 69 at Louisville. Once again, at Indianapolis, it was 62 degrees with cloudy skies. This is NOAA All Hazards Radio KEC 74 in Indianapolis. Now a look at your forecast for Indianapolis and central Indiana. Rest of today. Cloudy. Highs in the upper 60s. East winds 5 to 10 miles an hour. For tonight, mostly clear. Lows around 50. Northeast winds 5 to 10 miles an hour. Friday, partly cloudy. Highs in the lower 70s. Northeast winds 5 to 10 miles an hour. For Friday night, partly cloudy. Lows in the lower 50s. Northeast winds around 5 miles an hour. Saturday, mostly sunny. Highs in the mid 70s. Northeast winds around 5 miles an hour. Once again, the forecast for rest of today. Cloudy. Highs in the upper 60s. East winds 5 to 10 miles an hour. Taking a look at the 3 through 7 day forecast for Indianapolis and central Indiana. For Saturday night through Sunday night, partly cloudy.
lows in the lower 50s, highs in the mid-70s, Monday and Monday night, mostly clear, highs in the mid-70s, lows in the lower 50s, for Tuesday, mostly sunny, highs in the upper 70s, Tuesday night and Wednesday, partly cloudy with a 50% chance of showers, lows in the mid-60s, highs in the upper 70s. The 8 to 14 day outlook for Thursday, October 1st through Wednesday, October 7th, calls for both temperatures and precipitation to be above normal. Normal highs for the period are around 70 degrees, and normal lows are between 45 and 50. The normal precipitation total for the 7 days is around 0.75 inches. The current time is 1:08 p.m. Eastern Daylight Time. At noon, at Indianapolis, it was cloudy. The temperature was 62 degrees, the dew point 58, and the relative humidity 86%. The wind was northeast at 7 miles an hour. The barometric pressure was 30.31 inches and rising. Around central Indiana, it was cloudy, with a temperature of 62 at Muncie, 64 at Zionsville, 62 at Eagle Creek Airpark, and 64 at Shelbyville. Elsewhere across Indiana, at South Bend, it was sunny, with a temperature of 66. It was cloudy, with a temperature of 61 at Fort Wayne, 66 at Lafayette, 67 at Terre Haute, 67 at Bloomington, and 67 at Evansville. Just outside Indiana, at Dayton, drizzle was falling, with a temperature of 59. At Chicago, it was partly sunny, with a temperature of 65. It was cloudy, with a temperature of 64 at Champaign, 65 at St. Louis, 64 at Cincinnati, and 69 at Louisville. Once again, at Indianapolis, it was 62 degrees with cloudy skies. This is NOAA All Hazards Radio KEC 74 in Indianapolis. Now a look at your forecast for Indianapolis and central Indiana. Rest of today. Cloudy. Highs in the upper 60s. East winds 5 to 10 miles an hour. For tonight, mostly clear. Lows around 50. Northeast winds 5 to 10 miles an hour. Friday, partly cloudy. Highs in the lower 70s. Northeast winds 5 to 10 miles an hour. For Friday night, partly cloudy. Lows in the lower 50s. Northeast winds around 5 miles an hour. Saturday, mostly sunny. Highs in the mid-70s. Northeast winds around 5 miles an hour. Once again, the forecast for rest of today. Cloudy. Highs in the upper 60s. East winds 5 to 10 miles an hour. Taking a look at the 3 through 7 day forecast for Indianapolis and central Indiana. For Saturday night through Sunday night, partly cloudy. Lows in the lower 50s. Highs in the mid-70s, Monday and Monday night, mostly clear. Highs in the mid-70s, lows in the lower 50s. For Tuesday, mostly sunny. Highs in the upper 70s, Tuesday night and Wednesday. Partly cloudy with a 50% chance of showers. Lows in the mid-60s, highs in the upper 70s. The 8 to 14 day outlook for Thursday, October 1st through Wednesday, October 7th, calls for both temperatures and precipitation to be above normal. Normal highs for the period are around 70 degrees, and normal lows are between 45 and 50. The normal precipitation total for the 7 days is around 0.75 inches. At 1 p.m., at Indianapolis, it was cloudy. The temperature was 63 degrees, the dew point 58, and the relative humidity 83%. The wind was northeast at 6 miles an hour. The barometric pressure was 30.29 inches and falling. Around central Indiana, it was cloudy, with a temperature of 62 at Muncie, 65 at Zionsville, 64 at Eagle Creek Airpark, and 65 at Shelbyville. Elsewhere across Indiana, at South Bend, it was mostly sunny, with a temperature of 68. It was partly sunny, with a temperature of 68 at Lafayette and 68 at Terre Haute. It was cloudy, with a temperature of 61 at Fort Wayne, 67 at Bloomington, and 69 at Evansville.
just outside Indiana. Skies ranged from partly sunny to cloudy. It was 68 at Chicago, 67 at Champaign, and 61 at Dayton. St. Louis reported 65, Cincinnati reported 66, and Louisville reported 69. Once again, at Indianapolis, it was 63 degrees with cloudy skies. This is NOAA All Hazards Radio KEC 74 in Indianapolis. Now a look at your forecast for Indianapolis and central Indiana. Rest of today. Cloudy. Highs in the upper 60s. East winds 5 to 10 miles an hour. For tonight, mostly clear. Lows around 50. Northeast winds 5 to 10 miles an hour. Friday, partly cloudy. Highs in the lower 70s. Northeast winds 5 to 10 miles an hour. For Friday night, partly cloudy. Lows in the lower 50s. Northeast winds around 5 miles an hour. Saturday, mostly sunny. Highs in the mid-70s. Northeast winds around 5 miles an hour. Once again, the forecast for rest of today. Cloudy. Highs in the upper 60s. East winds 5 to 10 miles an hour. Taking a look at the 3 through 7 day forecast for Indianapolis and central Indiana. For Saturday night through Sunday night, partly cloudy. Lows in the lower 50s. Highs in the mid-70s. Monday and Monday night, mostly clear. Highs in the mid-70s. Lows in the lower 50s. For Tuesday, mostly sunny. Highs in the upper 70s. Tuesday night and Wednesday, partly cloudy with a 50% chance of showers. Lows in the mid-60s. Highs in the upper 70s. The 8 to 14 day outlook for Thursday, October 1st through Wednesday, October 7th, calls for both temperatures and precipitation to be above normal. Normal highs for the period are around 70 degrees, and normal lows are between 45 and 50. The normal precipitation total for the 7 days is around 0.75 inches. At 1 p.m., at Indianapolis, it was cloudy. The temperature was 63 degrees, the dew point 58, and the relative humidity 83%. The wind was northeast at 6 miles an hour. The barometric pressure was 30.29 inches and falling. Around central Indiana, it was cloudy, with a temperature of 62 at Muncie, 65 at Zionsville, 64 at Eagle Creek Airpark, and 65 at Shelbyville. Elsewhere across Indiana, at South Bend, it was mostly sunny, with a temperature of 68. It was partly sunny, with a temperature of 68 at Lafayette, and 68 at Terre Haute. It was cloudy, with a temperature of 61 at Fort Wayne, 67 at Bloomington, and 69 at Evansville. Just outside Indiana, skies ranged from partly sunny to cloudy. It was 68 at Chicago, 67 at Champaign, and 61 at Dayton. St. Louis reported 65, Cincinnati reported 66, and Louisville reported 69. Once again, at Indianapolis, it was 63 degrees with cloudy skies. This is NOAA All Hazards Radio KEC 74 in Indianapolis. Now here is the hazardous weather outlook for central Indiana. For the period today and tonight, no hazardous weather is expected at this time. And now the extended outlook for the period Friday through Wednesday. No hazardous weather is expected at this time. Spotter information statement. Spotter activation is not anticipated. And now a look at your forecast for Indianapolis and central Indiana. Rest of today. Cloudy. Highs in the upper 60s. East winds 5 to 10 miles an hour. For tonight, mostly clear. Lows around 50. Northeast winds 5 to 10 miles an hour. Friday, partly cloudy. Highs in the lower 70s. Northeast winds 5 to 10 miles an hour. For Friday night, partly cloudy. Lows in the lower 50s. Northeast winds around 5 miles an hour. Saturday, mostly sunny. Highs in the mid-70s. Northeast winds around 5 miles an hour. Once again, the forecast for rest of today.
Cloudy. Highs in the upper 60s. East winds 5 to 10 miles an hour. Taking a look at the 3 through 7 day forecast for Indianapolis and central Indiana. For Saturday night through Sunday night. Partly cloudy. Lows in the lower 50s. Highs in the mid 70s. Monday and Monday night. Mostly clear. Highs in the mid 70s. Lows in the lower 50s. For Tuesday. Mostly sunny. Highs in the upper 70s. Tuesday night and Wednesday. Partly cloudy with a 50% chance of showers. Lows in the mid 60s. Highs in the upper 70s. The 8 to 14 day outlook for Thursday, October 1st through Wednesday, October 7th calls for both temperatures and precipitation to be above normal. Normal highs for the period are around 70 degrees, and normal lows are between 45 and 50. The normal precipitation total for the 7 days is around 0.75 inches. At 1 p.m., at Indianapolis, it was cloudy. The temperature was 63 degrees, the dew point 58, and the relative humidity 83%. The wind was northeast at 6 miles an hour. The barometric pressure was 30.29 inches and falling. Around central Indiana, it was cloudy, with a temperature of 62 at Muncie, 65 at Zionsville, 64 at Eagle Creek Airpark, and 65 at Shelbyville. Elsewhere across Indiana, at South Bend, it was mostly sunny, with a temperature of 68. It was partly sunny, with a temperature of 68 at Lafayette, and 68 at Terre Haute. It was cloudy, with a temperature of 61 at Fort Wayne, 67 at Bloomington, and 69 at Evansville. Just outside Indiana, skies ranged from partly sunny to cloudy. It was 68 at Chicago, 67 at Champaign, and 61 at Dayton. St. Louis reported 65, Cincinnati reported 66, and Louisville reported 69. Once again, at Indianapolis it was 63 degrees with cloudy skies. This is NOAA All Hazards Radio KEC 74 in Indianapolis. Now we'll look at your forecast for Indianapolis and central Indiana. Rest of today. Cloudy. Highs in the upper 60s. East winds 5 to 10 miles an hour. For tonight, mostly clear. Lows around 50. Northeast winds 5 to 10 miles an hour. Friday, partly cloudy. Highs in the lower 70s. Northeast winds 5 to 10 miles an hour. For Friday night, partly cloudy. Lows in the lower 50s. Northeast winds around 5 miles an hour. Saturday, mostly sunny. Highs in the mid-70s. Northeast winds around 5 miles an hour. Once again, the forecast for rest of today. Cloudy. Highs in the upper 60s. East winds 5 to 10 miles an hour. Taking a look at the 3 through 7 day forecast for Indianapolis and central Indiana. For Saturday night through Sunday night. Partly cloudy. Lows in the lower 50s. Highs in the mid-70s. Monday and Monday night. Mostly clear. Highs in the mid-70s. Lows in the lower 50s. For Tuesday. Mostly sunny. Highs in the upper 70s. Tuesday night and Wednesday. Partly cloudy with a 50% chance of showers. Lows in the mid-60s. Highs in the upper 70s. Outlook for Thursday, October 1st through Wednesday, October 7th, calls for both temperatures and precipitation to be above normal. Normal highs for the period are around 70 degrees, and normal lows are between 45 and 50. The normal precipitation total for the 7 days is around 0.75 inches. At 1 p.m., at Indianapolis, it was cloudy. The temperature was 63 degrees, the dew point 58, and the relative humidity 83%. The wind was northeast at 6 miles an hour. The barometric pressure was 30.29 inches and falling. Around central Indiana, it was cloudy, with a temperature of 62 at Muncie, 65 at Zionsville, 64 at Eagle Creek Airpark, and 65 at Shelbyville. Elsewhere across Indiana, at South Bend, it was mostly sunny, with a temperature of 68.
It was partly sunny, with a temperature of 68 at Lafayette and 68 at Terre Haute. It was cloudy, with a temperature of 61 at Fort Wayne, 67 at Bloomington, and 69 at Evansville. Just outside Indiana, skies ranged from partly sunny to cloudy. It was 68 at Chicago, 67 at Champaign, and 61 at Dayton. St. Louis reported 65, Cincinnati reported 66, and Louisville reported 69. Once again, at Indianapolis it was 63 degrees with cloudy skies. This is NOAA All Hazards Radio KEC 74 in Indianapolis. Current time is 1:23 p.m. Eastern Daylight Time. And now a look at your forecast for Indianapolis and Central Indiana. Rest of today. Cloudy. Highs in the upper 60s. East winds 5 to 10 miles an hour. For tonight, mostly clear. Lows around 50. Northeast winds 5 to 10 miles an hour. Friday, partly cloudy. Highs in the lower 70s. Northeast winds 5 to 10 miles an hour. For Friday night, partly cloudy. Lows in the lower 50s. Northeast winds around 5 miles an hour. Saturday, mostly sunny. Highs in the mid 70s. Northeast winds around 5 miles an hour. Once again, the forecast for rest of today. Cloudy. Highs in the upper 60s. East winds 5 to 10 miles an hour. Taking a look at the 3 through 7 day forecast for Indianapolis and Central Indiana. For Saturday night through Sunday night. Partly cloudy. Lows in the lower 50s. Highs in the mid 70s. Monday and Monday night. Mostly clear. Highs in the mid 70s. Lows in the lower 50s. For Tuesday, mostly sunny. Highs in the upper 70s. Tuesday night and Wednesday, partly cloudy with a 50% chance of showers. Lows in the mid 60s. Highs in the upper 70s. The 14-day outlook for Thursday, October 1st through Wednesday, October 7th, calls for both temperatures and precipitation to be above normal. Normal highs for the period are around 70 degrees, and normal lows are between 45 and 50. The normal precipitation total for the 7 days is around 0.75 inches. At 1 p.m., at Indianapolis, it was cloudy. The temperature was 63 degrees, the dew point 58, and the relative humidity 83%. The wind was northeast at 6 miles an hour. The barometric pressure was 30.29 inches and falling. Around central Indiana, it was cloudy, with a temperature of 62 at Muncie, 65 at Zionsville, 64 at Eagle Creek Airpark, and 65 at Shelbyville. Elsewhere across Indiana, at South Bend, it was mostly sunny, with a temperature of 68. It was partly sunny, with a temperature of 68 at Lafayette, and 68 at Terre Haute. It was cloudy, with a temperature of 61 at Fort Wayne, 67 at Bloomington, and 69 at Evansville. Just outside Indiana, skies ranged from partly sunny to cloudy. It was 68 at Chicago, 67 at Champaign, and 61 at Dayton. St. Louis reported 65, Cincinnati reported 66, and Louisville reported 69. Once again, at Indianapolis it was 63 degrees with cloudy skies. This is NOAA All Hazards Radio KEC 74 in Indianapolis. Now a look at your forecast for Indianapolis and Central Indiana. Rest of today. Cloudy. Highs in the upper 60s. East winds 5 to 10 miles an hour. For tonight. Mostly clear. Lows around 50. Northeast winds 5 to 10 miles an hour. Friday. Partly cloudy. Highs in the lower 70s. Northeast winds 5 to 10 miles an hour. For Friday night, partly cloudy. Lows in the lower 50s. Northeast winds around 5 miles an hour. Saturday, mostly sunny. Highs in the mid 70s. Northeast winds around 5 miles an hour. Once again, the forecast for rest of today. Cloudy. Highs in the upper 60s.
east winds 5 to 10 miles an hour. Taking a look at the 3 through 7 day forecast for Indianapolis and central Indiana. For Saturday night through Sunday night, partly cloudy. Lows in the lower 50s. Highs in the mid 70s. Monday and Monday night, mostly clear. Highs in the mid 70s. Lows in the lower 50s. For Tuesday, mostly sunny. Highs in the upper 70s. Tuesday night and Wednesday, partly cloudy with a 50% chance of showers. Lows in the mid 60s. Highs in the upper 70s. The 8 to 14 day outlook for Thursday, October 1st through Wednesday, October 7th, calls for both temperatures and precipitation to be above normal. Normal highs for the period are around 70 degrees, and normal lows are between 45 and 50. The normal precipitation total for the 7 days is around 0.75 inches. At 1 p.m., at Indianapolis, it was cloudy. The temperature was 63 degrees, the dew point 58, and the relative humidity 83%. The wind was northeast at 6 miles an hour. The barometric pressure was 30.29 inches and falling. Around central Indiana, it was cloudy, with a temperature of 62 at Muncie, 65 at Zionsville, 64 at Eagle Creek Airport, and 65 at Shelbyville. Elsewhere across Indiana, at South Bend, it was mostly sunny, with a temperature of 68. It was partly sunny, with a temperature of 68 at Lafayette, and 68 at Terre Haute. It was cloudy, with a temperature of 61 at Fort Wayne, 67 at Bloomington, and 69 at Evansville. Just outside Indiana, skies ranged from partly sunny to cloudy. It was 68 at Chicago, 67 at Champaign, and 61 at Dayton. St. Louis reported 65, Cincinnati reported 66, and Louisville reported 69. Once again, at Indianapolis it was 63 degrees with cloudy skies. This is NOAA All Hazards Radio KEC 74 in Indianapolis. Now we'll look at your forecast for Indianapolis and central Indiana. Rest of today. Cloudy. Highs in the upper 60s. East winds 5 to 10 miles an hour. For tonight, mostly clear. Lows around 50. Northeast winds 5 to 10 miles an hour. Friday, partly cloudy. Highs in the lower 70s. Northeast winds 5 to 10 miles an hour. For Friday night, partly cloudy. Lows in the lower 50s. Northeast winds around 5 miles an hour. Saturday, mostly sunny. Highs in the mid-70s. Northeast winds around 5 miles an hour. Once again, the forecast for rest of today. Cloudy. Highs in the upper 60s. East winds 5 to 10 miles an hour. Taking a look at the 3 through 7 day forecast for Indianapolis and central Indiana. For Saturday night through Sunday night, partly cloudy. Lows in the lower 50s. Highs in the mid-70s. Monday and Monday night, mostly clear. Highs in the mid-70s. Lows in the lower 50s. For Tuesday, mostly sunny. Highs in the upper 70s. Tuesday night and Wednesday, partly cloudy with a 50% chance of showers. Lows in the mid-60s. Highs in the upper 70s. Look for Thursday, October 1st through Wednesday, October 7th, calls for both temperatures and precipitation to be above normal. Normal highs for the period are around 70 degrees, and normal lows are between 45 and 50. The normal precipitation total for the 7 days is around 0.75 inches. At 1 p.m., at Indianapolis, it was cloudy. The temperature was 63 degrees. The dew point 58, and the relative humidity 83%. The wind was northeast at 6 miles an hour. The barometric pressure was 30.29 inches and falling. Around central Indiana, it was cloudy, with a temperature of 62 at Muncie, 65 at Zionsville, 64 at Eagle Creek Airport, and 65 at Shelbyville. Elsewhere across Indiana, at South Bend, it was mostly sunny, with a temperature of 68.
It was partly sunny, with a temperature of 68 at Lafayette and 68 at Terre Haute. It was cloudy, with a temperature of 61 at Fort Wayne, 67 at Bloomington, and 69 at Evansville. Just outside Indiana, skies ranged from partly sunny to cloudy. It was 68 at Chicago, 67 at Champaign, and 61 at Dayton. St. Louis reported 65, Cincinnati reported 66, and Louisville reported 69. Once again, at Indianapolis it was 63 degrees with cloudy skies. This is NOAA All Hazards Radio KEC 74 in Indianapolis. Now a look at your forecast for Indianapolis and central Indiana. Rest of today. Cloudy. Highs in the upper 60s. East winds 5 to 10 miles an hour. For tonight, mostly clear. Lows around 50. Northeast winds 5 to 10 miles an hour. Friday, partly cloudy. Highs in the lower 70s. Northeast winds 5 to 10 miles an hour. For Friday night, partly cloudy. Lows in the lower 50s. Northeast winds around 5 miles an hour. Saturday, mostly sunny. Highs in the mid-70s. Northeast winds around 5 miles an hour. Once again, the forecast for rest of today. Cloudy. Highs in the upper 60s. East winds 5 to 10 miles an hour. Taking a look at the 3 through 7 day forecast for Indianapolis and central Indiana. For Saturday night through Sunday night, partly cloudy. Lows in the lower 50s. Highs in the mid-70s. Monday and Monday night, mostly clear. Highs in the mid-70s. Lows in the lower 50s. For Tuesday, mostly sunny. Highs in the upper 70s. Tuesday night and Wednesday, partly cloudy with a 50% chance of showers. Lows in the mid-60s. Highs in the upper 70s. The 14-day outlook for Thursday, October 1st through Wednesday, October 7th, calls for both temperatures and precipitation to be above normal. Normal highs for the period are around 70 degrees, and normal lows are between 45 and 50. The normal precipitation total for the 7 days is around 0.75 inches. At 1 p.m., at Indianapolis, it was cloudy. The temperature was 63 degrees, the dew point 58, and the relative humidity 83%. The wind was northeast at 6 miles an hour. The barometric pressure was 30.29 inches and falling. Around central Indiana, it was cloudy, with a temperature of 62 at Muncie, 65 at Zionsville, 64 at Eagle Creek Airpark, and 65 at Shelbyville. Elsewhere across Indiana, at South Bend, it was mostly sunny, with a temperature of 68. It was partly sunny, with a temperature of 68 at Lafayette and 68 at Terre Haute. It was cloudy, with a temperature of 61 at Fort Wayne, 67 at Bloomington, and 69 at Evansville. Just outside Indiana, skies ranged from partly sunny to cloudy. It was 68 at Chicago, 67 at Champaign, and 61 at Dayton. St. Louis reported 65, Cincinnati reported 66, and Louisville reported 69. Once again, at Indianapolis it was 63 degrees with cloudy skies. Now here is the hazardous weather outlook for central Indiana. For the period today and tonight, no hazardous weather is expected at this time. And now the extended outlook for the period Friday through Wednesday. No hazardous weather is expected at this time. Spotter information statement. Spotter activation is not anticipated. 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Now a look at your forecast for Indianapolis and central Indiana. Rest of today. Cloudy. Highs in the upper 60s. East winds 5 to 10 miles an hour. For tonight, mostly clear. Lows around 50. Northeast winds 5 to 10 miles an hour. Friday, partly cloudy. Highs in the lower 70s. Northeast winds 5 to 10 miles an hour. For Friday night, partly cloudy. Lows in the lower 50s. Northeast winds around 5 miles an hour.
Saturday. Mostly sunny. Highs in the mid-70s. Northeast winds around 5 miles an hour. Once again, the forecast for rest of today. Cloudy. Highs in the upper 60s. East winds 5 to 10 miles an hour. Taking a look at the 3 through 7 day forecast for Indianapolis and central Indiana. For Saturday night through Sunday night. Partly cloudy. Lows in the lower 50s. Highs in the mid-70s. Monday and Monday night. Mostly clear. Highs in the mid-70s. Lows in the lower 50s. For Tuesday. Mostly sunny. Highs in the upper 70s. Tuesday night and Wednesday. Partly cloudy with a 50% chance of showers. Lows in the mid-60s. Highs in the upper 70s. The current time is 1:38 p.m. Eastern Daylight Time. The 8 to 14 day outlook for Thursday, October 1st through Wednesday, October 7th, calls for both temperatures and precipitation to be above normal. Normal highs for the period are around 70 degrees, and normal lows are between 45 and 50. The normal precipitation total for the 7 days is around 0.75 inches. At 1 p.m., at Indianapolis, it was cloudy. The temperature was 63 degrees, the dew point 58, and the relative humidity 83%. The wind was northeast at 6 miles an hour. The barometric pressure was 30.29 inches and falling. Around central Indiana, it was cloudy, with a temperature of 62 at Muncie, 65 at Zionsville, 64 at Eagle Creek Airpark, and 65 at Shelbyville. Elsewhere across Indiana, at South Bend, it was mostly sunny, with a temperature of 68. It was partly sunny, with a temperature of 68 at Lafayette, and 68 at Terre Haute. It was cloudy, with a temperature of 61 at Fort Wayne, 67 at Bloomington, and 69 at Evansville. Just outside Indiana, skies ranged from partly sunny to cloudy. It was 68 at Chicago, 67 at Champaign, and 61 at Dayton. St. Louis reported 65, Cincinnati reported 66, and Louisville reported 69. Once again, at Indianapolis it was 63 degrees with cloudy skies. This is NOAA All Hazards Radio KEC 74 in Indianapolis. Now a look at your forecast for Indianapolis and central Indiana. Rest of today. Cloudy. Highs in the upper 60s. East winds 5 to 10 miles an hour. For tonight, mostly clear. Lows around 50. Northeast winds 5 to 10 miles an hour. Friday, partly cloudy. Highs in the lower 70s. Northeast winds 5 to 10 miles an hour. For Friday night, partly cloudy. Lows in the lower 50s. Northeast winds around 5 miles an hour. Saturday, mostly sunny. Highs in the mid-70s. Northeast winds around 5 miles an hour. Once again, the forecast for rest of today. Cloudy. Highs in the upper 60s. East winds 5 to 10 miles an hour. Taking a look at the 3 through 7 day forecast for Indianapolis and central Indiana. For Saturday night through Sunday night. Partly cloudy. Lows in the lower 50s. Highs in the mid-70s. Monday and Monday night. Mostly clear. Highs in the mid-70s. Lows in the lower 50s. For Tuesday. Mostly sunny. Highs in the upper 70s. Tuesday night and Wednesday. Partly cloudy with a 50% chance of showers. Lows in the mid-60s. Highs in the upper 70s. Look for Thursday, October 1st through Wednesday, October 7th, calls for both temperatures and precipitation to be above normal. Normal highs for the period are around 70 degrees, and normal lows are between 45 and 50. The normal precipitation total for the 7 days is around 0.75 inches. At 1 p.m., at Indianapolis, it was cloudy. The temperature was 63 degrees, the dew point 58, and the relative humidity 83%. The wind was northeast at 6 miles an hour. The barometric pressure was 30.29 inches and falling.
around central Indiana. It was cloudy, with a temperature of 62 at Muncie, 65 at Zionsville, 64 at Eagle Creek Airpark, and 65

Signal at all hazards, radio KEC 74 in Indianapolis. Now a look at your forecast for Indianapolis and central Indiana. Rest of today. Cloudy. Highs in the upper 60s. East winds 5 to 10 miles an hour. For tonight, mostly clear. Lows around 50. Northeast winds 5 to 10 miles an hour. Friday, partly cloudy. Highs in the lower 70s. Northeast winds 5 to 10 miles an hour. For Friday night, partly cloudy. Lows in the lower 50s. Northeast winds around 5 miles an hour. Saturday, mostly sunny. Highs in the mid-70s. Northeast winds around 5 miles an hour. Once again, the forecast for rest of today. Cloudy. Highs in the upper 60s. East winds 5 to 10 miles an hour. Taking a look at the 3 through 7 day forecast for Indianapolis and central Indiana. For Saturday night through Sunday night, partly cloudy. Lows in the lower 50s. Highs in the mid-70s. Monday and Monday night, mostly clear. Highs in the mid-70s. Lows in the lower 50s. For Tuesday, mostly sunny. Highs in the upper 70s. Tuesday night and Wednesday, partly cloudy with a 50% chance of showers. Lows in the mid-60s. Highs in the upper 70s. Outlook for Thursday, October 1st through Wednesday, October 7th, calls for both temperatures and precipitation to be above normal. Normal highs for the period are around 70 degrees, and normal lows are between 45 and 50. The normal precipitation total for the 7 days is around 0.75 inches. At 1 p.m., at Indianapolis, it was cloudy. The temperature was 63 degrees, the dew point 58, and the relative humidity 83%. The wind was northeast at 6 miles an hour. The barometric pressure was 30.29 inches and falling. Around central Indiana, it was cloudy, with a temperature of 62 at Muncie, 65 at Zionsville, 64 at Eagle Creek Airpark, and 65 at Shelbyville. Elsewhere across Indiana, at South Bend, it was mostly sunny, with a temperature of 68. It was partly sunny, with a temperature of 68 at Lafayette, and 68 at Terre Haute. It was cloudy, with a temperature of 61 at Fort Wayne, 67 at Bloomington, and 69 at Evansville. Just outside Indiana, skies ranged from partly sunny to cloudy. It was 68 at Chicago, 67 at Champaign, and 61 at Dayton. St. Louis reported 65, Cincinnati reported 66, and Louisville reported 69. Once again, at Indianapolis it was 63 degrees with cloudy skies. This is NOAA All Hazards Radio KEC 74 in Indianapolis. Now a look at your forecast for Indianapolis and central Indiana. Rest of today. Cloudy. Highs in the upper 60s. East winds 5 to 10 miles an hour. For tonight, mostly clear. Lows around 50. Northeast winds 5 to 10 miles an hour. Friday, partly cloudy. Highs in the lower 70s. Northeast winds 5 to 10 miles an hour. For Friday night, partly cloudy. Lows in the lower 50s. Northeast winds around 5 miles an hour. Saturday, mostly sunny. Highs in the mid-70s. Northeast winds around 5 miles an hour. Once again, the forecast for rest of today. Cloudy. Highs in the upper 60s. East winds 5 to 10 miles an hour. Taking a look at the 3 through 7 day forecast for Indianapolis and central Indiana. For Saturday night through Sunday night, partly cloudy. Lows in the lower 50s. Highs in the mid-70s. Monday and Monday night, mostly clear. Highs in the mid-70s. Lows in the lower 50s. For Tuesday, mostly sunny. Highs in the upper 70s. Tuesday night and Wednesday, partly cloudy with a 50% chance of showers. Lows in the mid-60s. Highs in the upper 70s.

the 8 to 14 day outlook for Thursday, October 1st through Wednesday, October 7th, calls for both temperatures and precipitation to be above normal. Normal highs for the period are around 70 degrees, and normal lows are between 45 and 50. The normal precipitation total for the 7 days is around 0.75 inches. At 1 p.m., at Indianapolis, it was cloudy. The temperature was 63 degrees, the dew point 58, and the relative humidity 83%. The wind was northeast at 6 miles an hour. The barometric pressure was 30.29 inches and falling. Around central Indiana, it was cloudy, with a temperature of 62 at Muncie, 65 at Zionsville, 64 at Eagle Creek Airpark, and 65 at Shelbyville. Elsewhere across Indiana, at South Bend, it was mostly sunny, with a temperature of 68. It was partly sunny, with a temperature of 68 at Lafayette, and 68 at Terre Haute. It was cloudy, with a temperature of 61 at Fort Wayne, 67 at Bloomington, and 69 at Evansville. Just outside Indiana, skies ranged from partly sunny to cloudy. It was 68 at Chicago, 67 at Champaign, and 61 at Dayton. St. Louis reported 65, Cincinnati reported 66, and Louisville reported 69. Once again, at Indianapolis it was 63 degrees with cloudy skies. This is NOAA All Hazards Radio KEC 74 in Indianapolis. Now a look at your forecast for Indianapolis and central Indiana. Rest of today. Cloudy. Highs in the upper 60s. East winds 5 to 10 miles an hour. For tonight, mostly clear. Lows around 50. Northeast winds 5 to 10 miles an hour. Friday, partly cloudy. Highs in the lower 70s. Northeast winds 5 to 10 miles an hour. For Friday night, partly cloudy. Lows in the lower 50s. Northeast winds around 5 miles an hour. Saturday, mostly sunny. Highs in the mid-70s. Northeast winds around 5 miles an hour. Once again, the forecast for rest of today. Cloudy. Highs in the upper 60s. East winds 5 to 10 miles an hour. Taking a look at the 3 through 7 day forecast for Indianapolis and central Indiana. For Saturday night through Sunday night, partly cloudy. Lows in the lower 50s. Highs in the mid-70s. Monday and Monday night, mostly clear. Highs in the mid-70s. Lows in the lower 50s. For Tuesday, mostly sunny. Highs in the upper 70s. Tuesday night and Wednesday, partly cloudy with a 50% chance of showers. Lows in the mid-60s. Highs in the upper 70s. The 8 to 14 day outlook for Thursday, October 1st through Wednesday, October 7th, calls for both temperatures and precipitation to be above normal. Normal highs for the period are around 70 degrees, and normal lows are between 45 and 50. The normal precipitation total for the 7 days is around 0.75 inches. At 1 p.m., at Indianapolis, it was cloudy. The temperature was 63 degrees, the dew point 58, and the relative humidity 83%. The wind was northeast at 6 miles an hour. The barometric pressure was 30.29 inches and falling. Around central Indiana, it was cloudy, with a temperature of 62 at Muncie, 65 at Zionsville, 64 at Eagle Creek Airpark, and 65 at Shelbyville. Elsewhere across Indiana, at South Bend, it was mostly sunny, with a temperature of 68. It was partly sunny, with a temperature of 68 at Lafayette, and 68 at Terre Haute. It was cloudy, with a temperature of 61 at Fort Wayne, 67 at Bloomington, and 69 at Evansville. Just outside Indiana, skies ranged from partly sunny to cloudy. It was 68 at Chicago, 67 at Champaign, and 61 at Dayton. St. Louis reported 65, Cincinnati reported 66, and Louisville reported 69. Once again, at Indianapolis it was 63 degrees with cloudy skies. The current time is 1:53 p.m. Eastern Daylight Time.
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Now a look at your forecast for Indianapolis and central Indiana. Rest of today. Cloudy. Highs in the upper 60s. East winds 5 to 10 miles an hour. For tonight. Mostly clear. Lows around 50. Northeast winds 5 to 10 miles an hour. Friday. Partly cloudy. Highs in the lower 70s. Northeast winds 5 to 10 miles an hour. For Friday night. Partly cloudy. Lows in the lower 50s. Northeast winds around 5 miles an hour. Saturday. Mostly sunny. Highs in the mid 70s. Northeast winds around 5 miles an hour. Once again, the forecast for rest of today. Cloudy. Highs in the upper 60s. East winds 5 to 10 miles an hour. Taking a look at the 3 through 7 day forecast for Indianapolis and central Indiana. For Saturday night through Sunday night. Partly cloudy. Lows in the lower 50s. Highs in the mid 70s. Monday and Monday night. Mostly clear. Highs in the mid 70s. Lows in the lower 50s. For Tuesday. Mostly sunny. Highs in the upper 70s. Tuesday night and Wednesday. Partly cloudy with a 50% chance of showers. Lows in the mid 60s. Highs in the upper 70s. The 8 to 14 day outlook for Thursday, October 1st through Wednesday, October 7th, calls for both temperatures and precipitation to be above normal. Normal highs for the period are around 70 degrees, and normal lows are between 45 and 50. The normal precipitation total for the 7 days is around 0.75 inches. At 1 p.m., at Indianapolis, it was cloudy. The temperature was 63 degrees, the dew point 58, and the relative humidity 83%. The wind was northeast at 6 miles an hour. The barometric pressure was 30.29 inches and falling. Around central Indiana, it was cloudy, with a temperature of 62 at Muncie, 65 at Zionsville, 64 at Eagle Creek Airpark, and 65 at Shelbyville. Elsewhere across Indiana, at South Bend, it was mostly sunny, with a temperature of 68. It was partly sunny, with a temperature of 68 at Lafayette, and 68 at Terre Haute. It was cloudy, with a temperature of 61 at Fort Wayne, 67 at Bloomington, and 69 at Evansville. Just outside Indiana, skies ranged from partly sunny to cloudy. It was 68 at Chicago, 67 at Champaign, and 61 at Dayton. St. Louis reported 65, Cincinnati reported 66, and Louisville reported 69. Once again, at Indianapolis it was 63 degrees with cloudy skies. Now here is the hazardous weather outlook for central Indiana. For the period today and tonight. No hazardous weather is expected at this time. And now the extended outlook for the period Friday through Wednesday. No hazardous weather is expected at this time. Spotter information statement. Spotter activation is not anticipated. All Hazards Radio KEC 74 in Indianapolis. Now a look at your forecast for Indianapolis and central Indiana. This afternoon. Cloudy. Highs in the upper 60s. East winds 5 to 10 miles an hour. For tonight. Partly cloudy through the late overnight, then clearing. Lows around 50. Northeast winds 5 to 10 miles an hour. Friday. Partly cloudy. Highs in the upper 60s. Northeast winds 5 to 10 miles an hour. For Friday night. Partly cloudy. Lows in the lower 50s. Northeast winds around 5 miles an hour. Saturday. Mostly sunny. Highs in the lower 70s. Northeast winds around 5 miles an hour. Once again, the forecast for this afternoon. Cloudy. Highs in the upper 60s. East winds 5 to 10 miles an hour. Taking a look at the 3 through 7 day forecast for Indianapolis and central Indiana. For Saturday night. Partly cloudy. Lows around 50. Sunday through Monday. Mostly clear.
Highs in the lower 70s. Lows around 50. For Monday night. Clear. Lows in the lower 50s. Tuesday. Mostly sunny through early afternoon, then becoming partly cloudy. Highs in the mid 70s. For Tuesday night. Partly cloudy through the late overnight, then mostly cloudy with a chance of showers toward daybreak. Lows in the lower 60s. Chance of rain 50%. Wednesday. Mostly cloudy with a 50% chance of showers. Highs in the upper 70s. The 14-day outlook for Thursday, October 1st through Wednesday, October 7th, calls for both temperatures and precipitation to be above normal. Normal highs for the period are around 70 degrees, and normal lows are between 45 and 50. The normal precipitation total for the 7 days is around 0.75 inches. At 1 p.m., at Indianapolis, it was cloudy. The temperature was 63 degrees, the dew point 58, and the relative humidity 83%. The wind was northeast at 6 miles an hour. The barometric pressure was 30.29 inches and falling. Around central Indiana, it was cloudy, with a temperature of 62 at Muncie, 65 at Zionsville, 64 at Eagle Creek Airpark, and 65 at Shelbyville. Elsewhere across Indiana, at South Bend, it was mostly sunny, with a temperature of 68. It was partly sunny, with a temperature of 68 at Lafayette, and 68 at Terre Haute. It was cloudy, with a temperature of 61 at Fort Wayne, 67 at Bloomington, and 69 at Evansville. Just outside Indiana, skies ranged from partly sunny to cloudy. It was 68 at Chicago, 67 at Champaign, and 61 at Dayton. St. Louis reported 65, Cincinnati reported 66, and Louisville reported 69. Once again, at Indianapolis it was 63 degrees with cloudy skies. This is NOAA All Hazards Radio KEC 74 in Indianapolis. And now a look at your forecast for Indianapolis and central Indiana. This afternoon, cloudy. Highs in the upper 60s. East winds 5 to 10 miles an hour. For tonight, partly cloudy through the late overnight, then clearing. Lows around 50. Northeast winds 5 to 10 miles an hour. Friday, partly cloudy. Highs in the upper 60s. Northeast winds 5 to 10 miles an hour. For Friday night, partly cloudy. Lows in the lower 50s. Northeast winds around 5 miles an hour. Saturday, mostly sunny. Highs in the lower 70s. Northeast winds around 5 miles an hour. Once again, the forecast for this afternoon. Cloudy. Highs in the upper 60s. East winds 5 to 10 miles an hour. Taking a look at the 3 through 7 day forecast for Indianapolis and central Indiana. For Saturday night, partly cloudy. Lows around 50. Sunday through Monday, mostly clear. Highs in the lower 70s. Lows around 50. For Monday night, clear. Lows in the lower 50s. Tuesday, mostly sunny through early afternoon, then becoming partly cloudy. Highs in the mid-70s. For Tuesday night, partly cloudy through the late overnight, then mostly cloudy with a chance of showers toward daybreak. Lows in the lower 60s. Chance of rain 50%. Wednesday, mostly cloudy with a 50% chance of showers. Highs in the upper 70s. The 8 to 14 day outlook for Thursday, October 1st through Wednesday, October 7th, calls for both temperatures and precipitation to be above normal. Normal highs for the period are around 70 degrees, and normal lows are between 45 and 50. The normal precipitation total for the 7 days is around 0.75 inches. At 1 p.m., at Indianapolis, it was cloudy. The temperature was 63 degrees, the dew point 58, and the relative humidity 83%. The wind was northeast at 6 miles an hour. The barometric pressure was 30.29 inches and falling. Around central Indiana, it was cloudy, with a temperature of 62 at Muncie, 65 at Zionsville, 64 at Eagle Creek Airpark,
and 65 at Shelbyville. Elsewhere across Indiana, at South Bend, it was mostly sunny, with a temperature of 68. It was partly sunny, with a temperature of 68 at Lafayette, and 68 at Terre Haute. It was cloudy, with a temperature of 61 at Fort Wayne, 67 at Bloomington, and 69 at Evansville. Just outside Indiana, skies ranged from partly sunny to cloudy. It was 68 at Chicago, 67 at Champaign, and 61 at Dayton. St. Louis reported 65, Cincinnati reported 66, and Louisville reported 69. Once again, at Indianapolis it was 63 degrees with cloudy skies. This is NOAA All Hazards Radio KEC 74 in Indianapolis. And now a look at your forecast for Indianapolis and central Indiana. This afternoon, cloudy. Highs in the upper 60s. East winds 5 to 10 miles an hour. For tonight, partly cloudy through the late overnight, then clearing. Lows around 50. Northeast winds 5 to 10 miles an hour. Friday, partly cloudy. Highs in the upper 60s. Northeast winds 5 to 10 miles an hour. For Friday night, partly cloudy. Lows in the lower 50s. Northeast winds around 5 miles an hour. Saturday, mostly sunny. Highs in the lower 70s. Northeast winds around 5 miles an hour. Once again, the forecast for this afternoon. Cloudy. Highs in the upper 60s. East winds 5 to 10 miles an hour. Taking a look at the 3 through 7 day forecast for Indianapolis and central Indiana. For Saturday night, partly cloudy. Lows around 50. Sunday through Monday, mostly clear. Highs in the lower 70s. Lows around 50. For Monday night, clear. Lows in the lower 50s. Tuesday, mostly sunny through early afternoon, then becoming partly cloudy. Highs in the mid-70s. For Tuesday night, partly cloudy through the late overnight, then mostly cloudy with a chance of showers toward daybreak. Lows in the lower 60s. Chance of rain 50%. Wednesday, mostly cloudy with a 50% chance of showers. Highs in the upper 70s. The 8 to 14 day outlook for Thursday, October 1st through Wednesday, October 7th, calls for both temperatures and precipitation to be above normal. Normal highs for the period are around 70 degrees, and normal lows are between 45 and 50. The normal precipitation total for the 7 days is around 0.75 inches. At 1 p.m., at Indianapolis, it was cloudy. The temperature was 63 degrees, the dew point 58, and the relative humidity 83%. The wind was northeast at 6 miles an hour. The barometric pressure was 30.29 inches and falling. Around central Indiana, it was cloudy, with a temperature of 62 at Muncie, 65 at Zionsville, 64 at Eagle Creek Airpark, and 65 at Shelbyville. Elsewhere across Indiana, at South Bend, it was mostly sunny, with a temperature of 68. It was partly sunny, with a temperature of 68 at Lafayette, and 68 at Terre Haute. It was cloudy, with a temperature of 61 at Fort Wayne, 67 at Bloomington, and 69 at Evansville. Just outside Indiana, skies ranged from partly sunny to cloudy. It was 68 at Chicago, 67 at Champaign, and 61 at Dayton. St. Louis reported 65, Cincinnati reported 66, and Louisville reported 69. Once again, at Indianapolis it was 63 degrees with cloudy skies. This is NOAA All Hazards Radio KEC 74 in Indianapolis. Now a look at your forecast for Indianapolis and central Indiana. This afternoon, cloudy. Highs in the upper 60s. East winds 5 to 10 miles an hour. For tonight, partly cloudy through the late overnight, then clearing. Lows around 50. Northeast winds 5 to 10 miles an hour. Friday, partly cloudy. Highs in the upper 60s. Northeast winds 5 to 10 miles an hour. For Friday night, partly cloudy. Lows in the lower 50s.
Northeast winds around 5 miles an hour. Saturday, mostly sunny. Highs in the lower 70s. Northeast winds around 5 miles an hour. Once again, the forecast for this afternoon. Cloudy. Highs in the upper 60s. East winds 5 to 10 miles an hour. The current time is 2:08 p.m. Eastern Daylight Time. Taking a look at the 3 through 7 day forecast for Indianapolis and central Indiana. For Saturday night, partly cloudy. Lows around 50. Sunday through Monday, mostly clear. Highs in the lower 70s. Lows around 50. For Monday night, clear. Lows in the lower 50s. Tuesday, mostly sunny through early afternoon, then becoming partly cloudy. Highs in the mid-70s. For Tuesday night, partly cloudy through the late overnight, then mostly cloudy with a chance of showers toward daybreak. Lows in the lower 60s. Chance of rain 50%. Wednesday, mostly cloudy with a 50% chance of showers. Highs in the upper 70s. The 8 to 14 day outlook for Thursday, October 1st through Wednesday, October 7th, calls for both temperatures and precipitation to be above normal. Normal highs for the period are around 70 degrees, and normal lows are between 45 and 50. The normal precipitation total for the 7 days is around 0.75 inches. At 1 p.m., at Indianapolis, it was cloudy. The temperature was 63 degrees, the dew point 58, and the relative humidity 83%. The wind was northeast at 6 miles an hour. The barometric pressure was 30.29 inches and falling. Around central Indiana, it was cloudy, with a temperature of 62 at Muncie, 65 at Zionsville, 64 at Eagle Creek Airpark, and 65 at Shelbyville. Elsewhere across Indiana, at South Bend, it was mostly sunny, with a temperature of 68. It was partly sunny, with a temperature of 68 at Lafayette, and 68 at Terre Haute. It was cloudy, with a temperature of 61 at Fort Wayne, 67 at Bloomington, and 69 at Evansville. Just outside Indiana, skies ranged from partly sunny to cloudy. It was 68 at Chicago, 67 at Champaign, and 61 at Dayton. St. Louis reported 65, Cincinnati reported 66, and Louisville reported 69. Once again, at Indianapolis it was 63 degrees with cloudy skies. At 2 p.m., at Indianapolis, it was partly sunny. The temperature was 66 degrees, the dew point 59, and the relative humidity 78%. The wind was northeast at 10 miles an hour. The barometric pressure was 30.28 inches and falling. Around central Indiana, it was cloudy, with a temperature of 64 at Muncie, 65 at Zionsville, 66 at Eagle Creek Airpark, and 66 at Shelbyville. Elsewhere across Indiana, skies ranged from partly sunny to cloudy. It was 68 at South Bend, 62 at Fort Wayne, and 70 at Lafayette. Terre Haute reported 69, Bloomington reported 67, and Evansville reported 71. Just outside Indiana, skies ranged from partly sunny to cloudy. It was 69 at Chicago, 70 at Champaign, and 62 at Dayton. St. Louis reported 65, Cincinnati reported 66, and Louisville reported 69. Once again, at Indianapolis it was 66 degrees with partly sunny skies. This is All Hazards Radio KEC 74 in Indianapolis. Now a look at your forecast for Indianapolis and central Indiana. This afternoon, cloudy. Highs in the upper 60s. East winds 5 to 10 miles an hour. For tonight, partly cloudy through the late overnight, then clearing. Lows around 50. Northeast winds 5 to 10 miles an hour. Friday, partly cloudy. Highs in the upper 60s. Northeast winds 5 to 10 miles an hour. For Friday night, partly cloudy. Lows in the lower 50s. Northeast winds around 5 miles an hour. Saturday, mostly sunny. Highs in the lower 70s. Northeast winds around 5 miles an hour.
Once again, the forecast for this afternoon. Cloudy. Highs in the upper 60s. East winds 5 to 10 miles an hour. Taking a look at the 3 through 7 day forecast for Indianapolis and central Indiana. For Saturday night. Partly cloudy. Lows around 50. Sunday through Monday. Mostly clear. Highs in the lower 70s. Lows around 50. For Monday night. Clear. Lows in the lower 50s. Tuesday. Mostly sunny through early afternoon, then becoming partly cloudy. Highs in the mid-70s. For Tuesday night. Partly cloudy through the late overnight, then mostly cloudy with a chance of showers toward daybreak. Lows in the lower 60s. Chance of rain 50%. Wednesday. Mostly cloudy with a 50% chance of showers. Highs in the upper 70s. The outlook for Thursday, October 1st through Wednesday, October 7th, calls for both temperatures and precipitation to be above normal. Normal highs for the period are around 70 degrees, and normal lows are between 45 and 50. The normal precipitation total for the 7 days is around 0.75 inches. At 2 p.m. at Indianapolis, it was partly sunny. The temperature was 66 degrees, the dew point 59, and the relative humidity 78%. The wind was northeast at 10 miles an hour. The barometric pressure was 30.28 inches and falling. Around central Indiana, it was cloudy, with a temperature of 64 at Muncie, 65 at Zionsville, 66 at Eagle Creek Airpark, and 66 at Shelbyville. Elsewhere across Indiana, skies ranged from partly sunny to cloudy. It was 68 at South Bend, 62 at Fort Wayne, and 70 at Lafayette. Terre Haute reported 69, Bloomington reported 67, and Evansville reported 71. Just outside Indiana, skies ranged from partly sunny to cloudy. It was 69 at Chicago, 70 at Champaign, and 62 at Dayton. St. Louis reported 65, Cincinnati reported 66, and Louisville reported 69. Once again, at Indianapolis, it was 66 degrees with partly sunny skies. This is NOAA All Hazards Radio KEC 74 in Indianapolis. Now a look at your forecast for Indianapolis and central Indiana. This afternoon, cloudy. Highs in the upper 60s. East winds 5 to 10 miles an hour. For tonight, partly cloudy through the late overnight, then clearing. Lows around 50. Northeast winds 5 to 10 miles an hour. Friday, partly cloudy. Highs in the upper 60s. Northeast winds 5 to 10 miles an hour. For Friday night, partly cloudy. Lows in the lower 50s. Northeast winds around 5 miles an hour. Saturday, mostly sunny. Highs in the lower 70s. Northeast winds around 5 miles an hour. Once again, the forecast for this afternoon. Cloudy. Highs in the upper 60s. East winds 5 to 10 miles an hour. Now here is the hazardous weather outlook for central Indiana. For the period today and tonight. No hazardous weather is expected at this time. And now the extended outlook for the period Friday through Wednesday. No hazardous weather is expected at this time. Spotter information statement. Spotter activation is not anticipated. Taking a look at the 3 through 7 day forecast for Indianapolis and central Indiana. For Saturday night. Partly cloudy. Lows around 50. Sunday through Monday. Mostly clear. Highs in the lower 70s. Lows around 50. For Monday night. Clear. Lows in the lower 50s. Tuesday. Mostly sunny through early afternoon, then becoming partly cloudy. Highs in the mid-70s. For Tuesday night. Partly cloudy through the late overnight, then mostly cloudy with a chance of showers toward daybreak. Lows in the lower 60s. Chance of rain 50%. Wednesday. Mostly cloudy with a 50% chance of showers. Highs in the upper 70s. Look for
Thursday, October 1st through Wednesday, October 7th, calls for both temperatures and precipitation to be above normal. Normal highs for the period are around 70 degrees, and normal lows are between 45 and 50. The normal precipitation total for the 7 days is around 0.75 inches. At 2 p.m., at Indianapolis, it was partly sunny. The temperature was 66 degrees, the dew point 59, and the relative humidity 78%. The wind was northeast at 10 miles an hour. The barometric pressure was 30.28 inches and falling. Around central Indiana, it was cloudy, with a temperature of 64 at Muncie, 65 at Zionsville, 66 at Eagle Creek Airpark, and 66 at Shelbyville. Elsewhere across Indiana, skies ranged from partly sunny to cloudy. It was 68 at South Bend, 62 at Fort Wayne, and 70 at Lafayette. Terre Haute reported 69, Bloomington reported 67, and Evansville reported 71. Just outside Indiana, skies ranged from partly sunny to cloudy. It was 69 at Chicago, 70 at Champaign, and 62 at Dayton. St. Louis reported 65, Cincinnati reported 66, and Louisville reported 69. Once again, at Indianapolis, it was 66 degrees with partly sunny skies. This is NOAA All Hazards Radio KEC 74 in Indianapolis. Now a look at your forecast for Indianapolis and central Indiana. This afternoon, cloudy. Highs in the upper 60s. East winds 5 to 10 miles an hour. For tonight, partly cloudy through the late overnight, then clearing. Lows around 50. Northeast winds 5 to 10 miles an hour. Friday, partly cloudy. Highs in the upper 60s. Northeast winds 5 to 10 miles an hour. For Friday night, partly cloudy. Lows in the lower 50s. Northeast winds around 5 miles an hour. Saturday, mostly sunny. Highs in the lower 70s. Northeast winds around 5 miles an hour. Once again, the forecast for this afternoon. Cloudy. Highs in the upper 60s. East winds 5 to 10 miles an hour. Taking a look at the 3 through 7 day forecast for Indianapolis and central Indiana. For Saturday night, partly cloudy. Lows around 50. Sunday through Monday, mostly clear. Highs in the lower 70s. Lows around 50. For Monday night, clear. Lows in the lower 50s. Tuesday, mostly sunny through early afternoon, then becoming partly cloudy. Highs in the mid-70s. For Tuesday night, partly cloudy through the late overnight, then mostly cloudy with a chance of showers toward daybreak. Lows in the lower 60s. Chance of rain 50%. Wednesday, mostly cloudy with a 50% chance of showers. Highs in the upper 70s. The 8 to 14 day outlook for Thursday, October 1st through Wednesday, October 7th, calls for both temperatures and precipitation to be above normal. Normal highs for the period are around 70 degrees, and normal lows are between 45 and 50. The normal precipitation total for the 7 days is around 0.75 inches. At 2 p.m., at Indianapolis, it was partly sunny. The temperature was 66 degrees, the dew point 59, and the relative humidity 78%. The wind was northeast at 10 miles an hour. The barometric pressure was 30.28 inches and falling. Around central Indiana, it was cloudy, with a temperature of 64 at Muncie, 65 at Zionsville, 66 at Eagle Creek Airpark, and 66 at Shelbyville. Elsewhere across Indiana, skies ranged from partly sunny to cloudy. It was 68 at South Bend, 62 at Fort Wayne, and 70 at Lafayette. Terre Haute reported 69, Bloomington reported 67, and Evansville reported 71. Just outside Indiana, skies ranged from partly sunny to cloudy. It was 69 at Chicago, 70 at Champaign, and 62 at Dayton. St. Louis reported 65, Cincinnati reported 66, and Louisville reported 69. Once again, at Indianapolis, it was 66 degrees with partly sunny skies.
The current time is 2:23 p.m. Eastern Daylight Time. This is NOAA All Hazards Radio KEC 74 in Indianapolis. And now a look at your forecast for Indianapolis and central Indiana. This afternoon, cloudy. Highs in the upper 60s. East winds 5 to 10 miles an hour. For tonight, partly cloudy through the late overnight, then clearing. Lows around 50. Northeast winds 5 to 10 miles an hour. Friday, partly cloudy. Highs in the upper 60s. Northeast winds 5 to 10 miles an hour. For Friday night, partly cloudy. Lows in the lower 50s. Northeast winds around 5 miles an hour. Saturday, mostly sunny. Highs in the lower 70s. Northeast winds around 5 miles an hour. Once again, the forecast for this afternoon. Cloudy. Highs in the upper 60s. East winds 5 to 10 miles an hour. Taking a look at the 3 through 7 day forecast for Indianapolis and central Indiana. For Saturday night, partly cloudy. Lows around 50. Sunday through Monday, mostly clear. Highs in the lower 70s. Lows around 50. For Monday night, clear. Lows in the lower 50s. Tuesday, mostly sunny through early afternoon, then becoming partly cloudy. Highs in the mid-70s. For Tuesday night, partly cloudy through the late overnight, then mostly cloudy with a chance of showers toward daybreak. Lows in the lower 60s. Chance of rain 50%. Wednesday, mostly cloudy with a 50% chance of showers. Highs in the upper 70s. The 8 to 14 day outlook for Thursday, October 1st through Wednesday, October 7th, calls for both temperatures and precipitation to be above normal. Normal highs for the period are around 70 degrees, and normal lows are between 45 and 50. The normal precipitation total for the 7 days is around 0.75 inches. At 2 p.m. at Indianapolis, it was partly sunny. The temperature was 66 degrees, the dew point 59, and the relative humidity 78%. The wind was northeast at 10 miles an hour. The barometric pressure was 30.28 inches and falling. Around central Indiana, it was cloudy, with a temperature of 64 at Muncie, 65 at Zionsville, 66 at Eagle Creek Airpark, and 66 at Shelbyville. Elsewhere across Indiana, skies ranged from partly sunny to cloudy. It was 68 at South Bend, 62 at Fort Wayne, and 70 at Lafayette. Terre Haute reported 69, Bloomington reported 67, and Evansville reported 71. Just outside Indiana, skies ranged from partly sunny to cloudy. It was 69 at Chicago, 70 at Champaign, and 62 at Dayton. St. Louis reported 65, Cincinnati reported 66, and Louisville reported 69. Once again, at Indianapolis, it was 66 degrees with partly sunny skies. This is NOAA All Hazards Radio KEC 74 in Indianapolis. Now a look at your forecast for Indianapolis and central Indiana. This afternoon, cloudy. Highs in the upper 60s. East winds 5 to 10 miles an hour. For tonight, partly cloudy through the late overnight, then clearing. Lows around 50. Northeast winds 5 to 10 miles an hour. Friday, partly cloudy. Highs in the upper 60s. Northeast winds 5 to 10 miles an hour. For Friday night, partly cloudy. Lows in the lower 50s. Northeast winds around 5 miles an hour. Saturday, mostly sunny. Highs in the lower 70s. Northeast winds around 5 miles an hour. Once again, the forecast for this afternoon. Cloudy. Highs in the upper 60s. East winds 5 to 10 miles an hour. Taking a look at the 3 through 7 day forecast for Indianapolis and central Indiana. For Saturday night, partly cloudy. Lows around 50. Sunday through Monday, mostly clear. Highs in the lower 70s. Lows around 50.
for Monday night. Clear. Lows in the lower 50s. Tuesday. Mostly sunny through early afternoon, then becoming partly cloudy. Highs in the mid-70s. For Tuesday night. Partly cloudy through the late overnight, then mostly cloudy with a chance of showers toward daybreak. Lows in the lower 60s. Chance of rain 50%. Wednesday. Mostly cloudy with a 50% chance of showers. Highs in the upper 70s. 14-day outlook for Thursday, October 1st through Wednesday, October 7th, calls for both temperatures and precipitation to be above normal. Normal highs for the period are around 70 degrees, and normal lows are between 45 and 50. The normal precipitation total for the 7 days is around 0.75 inches. The ultraviolet index for Indianapolis on Friday will be 6. The Environmental Protection Agency categorizes an index of 6 as high exposure to ultraviolet radiation. At 2 p.m. at Indianapolis, it was partly sunny. The temperature was 66 degrees, the dew point 59, and the relative humidity 78%. The wind was northeast at 10 miles an hour. The barometric pressure was 30.28 inches and falling. Around central Indiana, it was cloudy, with a temperature of 64 at Muncie, 65 at Zionsville, 66 at Eagle Creek Airpark, and 66 at Shelbyville. Elsewhere across Indiana, skies ranged from partly sunny to cloudy. It was 68 at South Bend, 62 at Fort Wayne, and 70 at Lafayette. Terre Haute reported 69, Bloomington reported 67, and Evansville reported 71. Just outside Indiana, skies ranged from partly sunny to cloudy. It was 69 at Chicago, 70 at Champaign, and 62 at Dayton. St. Louis reported 65, Cincinnati reported 66, and Louisville reported 69. Once again, at Indianapolis, it was 66 degrees with partly sunny skies. This is NOAA All Hazards Radio KEC 74 in Indianapolis. Now a look at your forecast for Indianapolis and central Indiana. This afternoon, cloudy, highs in the upper 60s. East winds 5 to 10 miles an hour. For tonight, partly cloudy through the late overnight, then clearing. Lows around 50. Northeast winds 5 to 10 miles an hour. Friday, partly cloudy. Highs in the upper 60s. Northeast winds 5 to 10 miles an hour. For Friday night, partly cloudy. Lows in the lower 50s. Northeast winds around 5 miles an hour. Saturday, mostly sunny. Highs in the lower 70s. Northeast winds around 5 miles an hour. Once again, the forecast for this afternoon. Cloudy. Highs in the upper 60s. East winds 5 to 10 miles an hour. Taking a look at the 3 through 7 day forecast for Indianapolis and central Indiana. For Saturday night, partly cloudy. Lows around 50. Sunday through Monday, mostly clear. Highs in the lower 70s. Lows around 50. For Monday night, clear. Lows in the lower 50s. Tuesday, mostly sunny through early afternoon, then becoming partly cloudy. Highs in the mid-70s. For Tuesday night, partly cloudy through the late overnight, then mostly cloudy with a chance of showers toward daybreak. Lows in the lower 60s. Chance of rain 50%. Wednesday, mostly cloudy with a 50% chance of showers. Highs in the upper 70s. And now a look at your forecast for Indianapolis and central Indiana. Tonight, cloudy, then becoming partly cloudy through the late overnight, then becoming mostly clear. Lows around 50. East winds 5 to 10 miles an hour. For Friday, partly cloudy. Highs in the upper 60s. Northeast winds 5 to 10 miles an hour. Friday night, partly cloudy. Lows in the lower 50s. Northeast winds around 5 miles an hour. For Saturday, mostly sunny. Highs in the lower 70s. Northeast winds around 5 miles an hour.
Once again, the forecast for tonight. Cloudy, then becoming partly cloudy through the late overnight, then becoming mostly clear. Lows around 50. East winds 5 to 10 miles an hour. Taking a look at the 3 through 7 day forecast for Indianapolis and central Indiana. Saturday night, partly cloudy. Lows around 50. Northeast winds around 5 miles an hour. For Sunday and Sunday night, mostly clear. Highs in the lower 70s. Lows around 50. Monday, sunny. Highs in the lower 70s. For Monday night and Tuesday, mostly clear. Lows in the mid-50s. Highs in the mid-70s. Tuesday night, partly cloudy. A chance of showers toward daybreak. Lows in the lower 60s. Chance of rain 50%. For Wednesday and Wednesday night, mostly cloudy with a 50% chance of showers. Highs in the upper 70s. Lows in the mid-60s. Thursday, partly cloudy with a 40% chance of showers. Highs in the mid-70s. The 8 to 14 day outlook for Thursday, October 1st through Wednesday, October 7th, calls for both temperatures and precipitation to be above normal. Normal highs for the period are around 70 degrees, and normal lows are between 45 and 50. The normal precipitation total for the 7 days is around 0.75 inches. The ultraviolet index for Indianapolis on Friday will be 6. The Environmental Protection Agency categorizes an index of 6 as high exposure to ultraviolet radiation. At 2 p.m. at Indianapolis, it was partly sunny. The temperature was 66 degrees, the dew point 59, and the relative humidity 78%. The wind was northeast at 10 miles an hour. The barometric pressure was 30.28 inches and falling. Around central Indiana, it was cloudy, with a temperature of 64 at Muncie, 65 at Zionsville, 66 at Eagle Creek Airpark, and 66 at Shelbyville. Elsewhere across Indiana, skies ranged from partly sunny to cloudy. It was 68 at South Bend, 62 at Fort Wayne, and 70 at Lafayette. Terre Haute reported 69, Bloomington reported 67, and Evansville reported 71. Just outside Indiana, skies ranged from partly sunny to cloudy. It was 69 at Chicago, 70 at Champaign, and 62 at Dayton. St. Louis reported 65, Cincinnati reported 66, and Louisville reported 69. Once again, at Indianapolis, it was 66 degrees with partly sunny skies. Now here is the hazardous weather outlook for central Indiana. For the period today and tonight, no hazardous weather is expected at this time. And now the extended outlook for the period Friday through Wednesday. No hazardous weather is expected at this time. Spotter information statement. Spotter activation is not anticipated. 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Now a look at your forecast for Indianapolis and central Indiana. Tonight, cloudy, then becoming partly cloudy through the late overnight, then becoming mostly clear. Lows around 50. East winds 5 to 10 miles an hour. For Friday, partly cloudy. Highs in the upper 60s. Northeast winds 5 to 10 miles an hour. Friday night, partly cloudy. Lows in the lower 50s. Northeast winds around 5 miles an hour. For Saturday, mostly sunny. Highs in the lower 70s. Northeast winds around 5 miles an hour. Once again, the forecast for tonight. Cloudy, then becoming partly cloudy through the late overnight, then becoming mostly clear. Lows around 50. East winds 5 to 10 miles an hour. Taking a look at the 3 through 7 day forecast for Indianapolis and central Indiana. Saturday night, partly cloudy. Lows around 50. Northeast winds around 5 miles an hour. For Sunday and Sunday night, mostly clear. Highs in the lower 70s. Lows around 50. Monday, sunny. Highs in the lower 70s. For Monday night and Tuesday,
mostly clear. Lows in the mid-50s. Highs in the mid-70s. Tuesday night, partly cloudy. A chance of showers toward daybreak. Lows in the lower 60s. Chance of rain 50%. For Wednesday and Wednesday night, mostly cloudy with a 50% chance of showers. Highs in the upper 70s. Lows in the mid-60s. Thursday, partly cloudy with a 40% chance of showers. Highs in the mid-70s. The current time is 2:38 p.m. Eastern Daylight Time. The 8 to 14 day outlook for Thursday, October 1st through Wednesday, October 7th, calls for both temperatures and precipitation to be above normal. Normal highs for the period are around 70 degrees, and normal lows are between 45 and 50. The normal precipitation total for the 7 days is around 0.75 inches. The ultraviolet index for Indianapolis on Friday will be 6. The Environmental Protection Agency categorizes an index of 6 as high exposure to ultraviolet radiation. At 2 p.m. at Indianapolis, it was partly sunny. The temperature was 66 degrees, the dew point 59, and the relative humidity 78%. The wind was northeast at 10 miles an hour. The barometric pressure was 30.28 inches and falling. Around central Indiana, it was cloudy, with a temperature of 64 at Muncie, 65 at Zionsville, 66 at Eagle Creek Airpark, and 66 at Shelbyville. Elsewhere across Indiana, skies ranged from partly sunny to cloudy. It was 68 at South Bend, 62 at Fort Wayne, and 70 at Lafayette. Terre Haute reported 69, Bloomington reported 67, and Evansville reported 71. Just outside Indiana, skies ranged from partly sunny to cloudy. It was 69 at Chicago, 70 at Champaign, and 62 at Dayton. St. Louis reported 65, Cincinnati reported 66, and Louisville reported 69. Once again, at Indianapolis, it was 66 degrees with partly sunny skies. This is NOAA All Hazards Radio KEC 74 in Indianapolis. And now a look at your forecast for Indianapolis and central Indiana. Tonight, cloudy, then becoming partly cloudy through the late overnight, then becoming mostly clear. Lows around 50. East winds 5 to 10 miles an hour. For Friday, partly cloudy. Highs in the upper 60s. Northeast winds 5 to 10 miles an hour. Friday night, partly cloudy. Lows in the lower 50s. Northeast winds around 5 miles an hour. For Saturday, mostly sunny. Highs in the lower 70s. Northeast winds around 5 miles an hour. Once again, the forecast for tonight. Cloudy, then becoming partly cloudy through the late overnight, then becoming mostly clear. Lows around 50. East winds 5 to 10 miles an hour. Taking a look at the 3 through 7 day forecast for Indianapolis and central Indiana. Saturday night, partly cloudy. Lows around 50. Northeast winds around 5 miles an hour. For Sunday and Sunday night, mostly clear. Highs in the lower 70s. Lows around 50. Monday, sunny. Highs in the lower 70s. For Monday night and Tuesday, mostly clear. Lows in the mid-50s. Highs in the mid-70s. Tuesday night, partly cloudy. A chance of showers toward daybreak. Lows in the lower 60s. Chance of rain 50%. For Wednesday and Wednesday night, mostly cloudy with a 50% chance of showers. Highs in the upper 70s. Lows in the mid-60s. Thursday, partly cloudy with a 40% chance of showers. Highs in the mid-70s. The 8 to 14 day outlook for Thursday, October 1st through Wednesday, October 7th, calls for both temperatures and precipitation to be above normal. Normal highs for the period are around 70 degrees, and normal lows are between 45 and 50. The normal precipitation total for the 7 days is around 0.75 inches. The ultraviolet index for Indianapolis on Friday will be 6.
The Environmental Protection Agency categorizes an index of 6 as high exposure.

Montana, skies ranged from partly sunny to cloudy. It was 68 at South Bend, 62 at Fort Wayne, and 70 at Lafayette. Terre Haute reported 69, Bloomington reported 67, and Evansville reported 71. Just outside Indiana, skies ranged from partly sunny to cloudy. It was 69 at Chicago, 70 at Champaign, and 62 at Dayton. St. Louis reported 65, Cincinnati reported 66, and Louisville reported 69. Once again, at Indianapolis, it was 66 degrees with partly sunny skies. This is NOAA All Hazards Radio KEC 74 in Indianapolis. And now a look at your forecast for Indianapolis and central Indiana. Tonight, cloudy, then becoming partly cloudy through the late overnight, then becoming mostly clear. Lows around 50. East winds 5 to 10 miles an hour. For Friday, partly cloudy. Highs in the upper 60s. Northeast winds 5 to 10 miles an hour. Friday night, partly cloudy. Lows in the lower 50s. Northeast winds around 5 miles an hour. For Saturday, mostly sunny. Highs in the lower 70s. Northeast winds around 5 miles an hour. Once again, the forecast for tonight. Cloudy, then becoming partly cloudy through the late overnight, then becoming mostly clear. Lows around 50. East winds 5 to 10 miles an hour. Taking a look at the 3 through 7 day forecast for Indianapolis and central Indiana. Saturday night, partly cloudy. Lows around 50. Northeast winds around 5 miles an hour. For Sunday and Sunday night, mostly clear. Highs in the lower 70s. Lows around 50. Monday, sunny. Highs in the lower 70s. For Monday night and Tuesday, mostly clear. Lows in the mid-50s. Highs in the mid-70s. Tuesday night, partly cloudy. A chance of showers toward daybreak. Lows in the lower 60s. Chance of rain 50%. For Wednesday and Wednesday night, mostly cloudy with a 50% chance of showers. Highs in the upper 70s. Lows in the mid-60s. Thursday, partly cloudy with a 40% chance of showers. Highs in the mid-70s. The 14-day outlook for Thursday, October 1st through Wednesday, October 7th, calls for both temperatures and precipitation to be above normal. Normal highs for the period are around 70 degrees, and normal lows are between 45 and 50. The normal precipitation total for the 7 days is around 0.75 inches. The ultraviolet index for Indianapolis on Friday will be 6. The Environmental Protection Agency categorizes an index of 6 as high exposure to ultraviolet radiation. At 2 p.m. at Indianapolis, it was partly sunny. The temperature was 66 degrees, the dew point 59, and the relative humidity 78%. The wind was northeast at 10 miles an hour. The barometric pressure was 30.28 inches and falling. Around central Indiana, it was cloudy, with a temperature of 64 at Muncie, 65 at Zionsville, 66 at Eagle Creek Airpark, and 66 at Shelbyville. Elsewhere across Indiana, skies ranged from partly sunny to cloudy. It was 68 at South Bend, 62 at Fort Wayne, and 70 at Lafayette. Terre Haute reported 69, Bloomington reported 67, and Evansville reported 71. Just outside Indiana, skies ranged from partly sunny to cloudy. It was 69 at Chicago, 70 at Champaign, and 62 at Dayton. St. Louis reported 65, Cincinnati reported 66, and Louisville reported 69. Once again, at Indianapolis, it was 66 degrees with partly sunny skies. This is NOAA All Hazards Radio KEC 74 in Indianapolis. Now a look at your forecast for Indianapolis and central Indiana. Tonight, cloudy, then becoming partly cloudy through the late overnight, then becoming mostly clear. Lows around 50. East winds 5 to 10 miles an hour. For Friday, partly cloudy. Highs in the upper 60s. Northeast.

5 to 10 miles an hour. Friday night, partly cloudy. Lows in the lower 50s. Northeast winds around 5 miles an hour. For Saturday, mostly sunny. Highs in the lower 70s. Northeast winds around 5 miles an hour. Once again, the forecast for tonight. Cloudy, then becoming partly cloudy through the late overnight, then becoming mostly clear. Lows around 50. East winds 5 to 10 miles an hour. Taking a look at the 3 through 7 day forecast for Indianapolis and central Indiana. Saturday night, partly cloudy. Lows around 50. Northeast winds around 5 miles an hour. For Sunday and Sunday night, mostly clear. Highs in the lower 70s. Lows around 50. Monday, sunny. Highs in the lower 70s. For Monday night and Tuesday, mostly clear. Lows in the mid-50s. Highs in the mid-70s. Tuesday night, partly cloudy. A chance of showers toward daybreak. Lows in the lower 60s. Chance of rain 50%. For Wednesday and Wednesday night, mostly cloudy with a 50% chance of showers. Highs in the upper 70s. Lows in the mid-60s. Thursday, partly cloudy with a 40% chance of showers. Highs in the mid-70s. The 8 to 14 day outlook for Thursday, October 1st through Wednesday, October 7th, calls for both temperatures and precipitation to be above normal. Normal highs for the period are around 70 degrees, and normal lows are between 45 and 50. The normal precipitation total for the 7 days is around 0.75 inches. The ultraviolet index for Indianapolis on Friday will be 6. The Environmental Protection Agency categorizes an index of 6 as high exposure to ultraviolet radiation. At 2 p.m. at Indianapolis, it was partly sunny. The temperature was 66 degrees, the dew point 59, and the relative humidity 78%. The wind was northeast at 10 miles an hour. The barometric pressure was 30.28 inches and falling. Around central Indiana, it was cloudy, with a temperature of 64 at Muncie, 65 at Zionsville, 66 at Eagle Creek Airpark, and 66 at Shelbyville. Elsewhere across Indiana, skies ranged from partly sunny to cloudy. It was 68 at South Bend, 62 at Fort Wayne, and 70 at Lafayette. Terre Haute reported 69, Bloomington reported 67, and Evansville reported 71. Just outside Indiana, skies ranged from partly sunny to cloudy. It was 69 at Chicago, 70 at Champaign, and 62 at Dayton. St. Louis reported 65, Cincinnati reported 66, and Louisville reported 69. Once again, at Indianapolis, it was 66 degrees with partly sunny skies. This is NOAA All Hazards Radio KEC 74 in Indianapolis. Now a look at your forecast for Indianapolis and central Indiana. Tonight, cloudy, then becoming partly cloudy through the late overnight, then becoming mostly clear. Lows around 50. East winds 5 to 10 miles an hour. For Friday, partly cloudy. Highs in the upper 60s. Northeast winds 5 to 10 miles an hour. Friday night, partly cloudy. Lows in the lower 50s. Northeast winds around 5 miles an hour. For Saturday, mostly sunny. Highs in the lower 70s. Northeast winds around 5 miles an hour. Once again, the forecast for tonight. Cloudy, then becoming partly cloudy through the late overnight, then becoming mostly clear. Lows around 50. East winds 5 to 10 miles an hour. Time is 2:53 p.m. Eastern Daylight Time. Taking a look at the 3 through 7 day forecast for Indianapolis and central Indiana. Saturday night, partly cloudy. Lows around 50. Northeast winds around 5 miles an hour. For Sunday and Sunday night, mostly clear. Highs in the lower 70s. Lows around 50. Monday, sunny. Highs in the lower 70s. For Monday.
Monday night and Tuesday, mostly clear. Lows in the mid-50s. Highs in the mid-70s. Tuesday night, partly cloudy. A chance of showers toward daybreak. Lows in the lower 60s. Chance of rain 50%. For Wednesday and Wednesday night, mostly cloudy with a 50% chance of showers. Highs in the upper 70s. Lows in the mid-60s. Thursday, partly cloudy with a 40% chance of showers. Highs in the mid-70s. The 14-day outlook for Thursday, October 1st through Wednesday, October 7th, calls for both temperatures and precipitation to be above normal. Normal highs for the period are around 70 degrees, and normal lows are between 45 and 50. The normal precipitation total for the 7 days is around 0.75 inches. The ultraviolet index for Indianapolis on Friday will be 6. The Environmental Protection Agency categorizes an index of 6 as high exposure to ultraviolet radiation. At 2 p.m. at Indianapolis, it was partly sunny. The temperature was 66 degrees, the dew point 59, and the relative humidity 78%. The wind was northeast at 10 miles an hour. The barometric pressure was 30.28 inches and falling. Around central Indiana, it was cloudy, with a temperature of 64 at Muncie, 65 at Zionsville, 66 at Eagle Creek Airpark, and 66 at Shelbyville. Elsewhere across Indiana, skies ranged from partly sunny to cloudy. It was 68 at South Bend, 62 at Fort Wayne, and 70 at Lafayette. Terre Haute reported 69, Bloomington reported 67, and Evansville reported 71. Just outside Indiana, skies ranged from partly sunny to cloudy. It was 69 at Chicago, 70 at Champaign, and 62 at Dayton. St. Louis reported 65, Cincinnati reported 66, and Louisville reported 69. Once again, at Indianapolis, it was 66 degrees with partly sunny skies. Now here is the hazardous weather outlook for central Indiana. For the period today and tonight, no hazardous weather is expected at this time. And now the extended outlook for the period Friday through Wednesday. No hazardous weather is expected at this time. Spotter information statement. Spotter activation is not anticipated. 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Now a look at your forecast for Indianapolis and central Indiana. Tonight, cloudy, then becoming partly cloudy through the late overnight, then becoming mostly clear. Lows around 50. East winds 5 to 10 miles an hour. For Friday, partly cloudy. Highs in the upper 60s. Northeast winds 5 to 10 miles an hour. Friday night, partly cloudy. Lows in the lower 50s. Northeast winds around 5 miles an hour. For Saturday, mostly sunny. Highs in the lower 70s. Northeast winds around 5 miles an hour. Once again, the forecast for tonight. Cloudy, then becoming partly cloudy through the late overnight, then becoming mostly clear. Lows around 50. East winds 5 to 10 miles an hour. Taking a look at the 3 through 7 day forecast for Indianapolis and central Indiana. Saturday night, partly cloudy. Lows around 50. Northeast winds around 5 miles an hour. For Sunday and Sunday night, mostly clear. Highs in the lower 70s. Lows around 50. Monday, sunny. Highs in the lower 70s. For Monday night and Tuesday, mostly clear. Lows in the mid-50s. Highs in the mid-70s. Tuesday night, partly cloudy. A chance of showers toward daybreak. Lows in the lower 60s. Chance of rain 50%. For Wednesday and Wednesday night, mostly cloudy with a 50% chance of showers. Highs in the upper 70s. Lows in the mid-60s. Thursday, partly cloudy with a 40% chance of showers. Highs in the mid-70s. The 8 to 14 day outlook for
Thursday, October 1st through Wednesday, October 7th, calls for both temperatures and precipitation to be above normal. Normal highs for the period are around 70 degrees, and normal lows are between 45 and 50. The normal precipitation total for the 7 days is around 0.75 inches. The ultraviolet index for Indianapolis on Friday will be 6. The Environmental Protection Agency categorizes an index of 6 as high exposure to ultraviolet radiation. At 2 p.m. at Indianapolis, it was partly sunny. The temperature was 66 degrees, the dew point 59, and the relative humidity 78%. The wind was northeast at 10 miles an hour. The barometric pressure was 30.28 inches and falling. Around central Indiana, it was cloudy, with a temperature of 64 at Muncie, 65 at Zionsville, 66 at Eagle Creek Airpark, and 66 at Shelbyville. Elsewhere across Indiana, skies ranged from partly sunny to cloudy. It was 68 at South Bend, 62 at Fort Wayne, and 70 at Lafayette. Terre Haute reported 69, Bloomington reported 67, and Evansville reported 71. Just outside Indiana, skies ranged from partly sunny to cloudy. It was 69 at Chicago, 70 at Champaign, and 62 at Dayton. St. Louis reported 65, Cincinnati reported 66, and Louisville reported 69. Once again, at Indianapolis, it was 66 degrees with partly sunny skies. This is NOAA All Hazards Radio KEC 74 in Indianapolis. Now a look at your forecast for Indianapolis and central Indiana. Tonight, cloudy, then becoming partly cloudy through the late overnight, then becoming mostly clear. Lows around 50. East winds 5 to 10 miles an hour. For Friday, partly cloudy. Highs in the upper 60s. Northeast winds 5 to 10 miles an hour. Friday night, partly cloudy. Lows in the lower 50s. Northeast winds around 5 miles an hour. For Saturday, mostly sunny. Highs in the lower 70s. Northeast winds around 5 miles an hour. Once again, the forecast for tonight. Cloudy, then becoming partly cloudy through the late overnight, then becoming mostly clear. Lows around 50. East winds 5 to 10 miles an hour. And now a look at your forecast for Indianapolis and central Indiana. Tonight, cloudy, then becoming partly cloudy through the late overnight, then becoming mostly clear. Lows around 50. East winds 5 to 10 miles an hour. For Friday, partly cloudy. Highs in the upper 60s. Northeast winds 5 to 10 miles an hour. Friday night, partly cloudy. Lows in the lower 50s. Northeast winds around 5 miles an hour. For Saturday, mostly sunny. Highs in the lower 70s. Northeast winds around 5 miles an hour. Once again, the forecast for tonight. Cloudy, then becoming partly cloudy through the late overnight, then becoming mostly clear. Lows around 50. East winds 5 to 10 miles an hour. Taking a look at the 3 through 7 day forecast for Indianapolis and central Indiana. Saturday night, partly cloudy. Lows around 50. Northeast winds around 5 miles an hour. For Sunday and Sunday night, mostly clear. Highs in the lower 70s. Lows around 50. Monday, sunny. Highs in the lower 70s. For Monday night and Tuesday, mostly clear. Lows in the mid-50s. Highs in the mid-70s. Tuesday night, partly cloudy. A chance of showers toward daybreak. Lows in the lower 60s. Chance of rain 50%. For Wednesday and Wednesday night, mostly cloudy with a 50% chance of showers. Highs in the upper 70s. Lows in the mid-60s. Thursday, partly cloudy with a 40% chance of showers. Highs in the mid-70s. Look for Friday, October 2nd through Thursday, October 8th, calls for temperatures to be near normal and precipitation to be above normal.
Normal highs for the period are around 70 degrees, and normal lows are between 45 and 50. The normal precipitation total for the 7 days is around 0.75 inches. The ultraviolet index for Indianapolis on Friday will be 6. The Environmental Protection Agency categorizes an index of 6 as high exposure to ultraviolet radiation. At 2 p.m., at Indianapolis, it was partly sunny. The temperature was 66 degrees, the dew point 59, and the relative humidity 78%. The wind was northeast at 10 miles an hour. The barometric pressure was 30.28 inches and falling. Around central Indiana, it was cloudy, with a temperature of 64 at Muncie, 65 at Zionsville, 66 at Eagle Creek Airpark, and 66 at Shelbyville. Elsewhere across Indiana, skies ranged from partly sunny to cloudy. It was 68 at South Bend, 62 at Fort Wayne, and 70 at Lafayette. Terre Haute reported 69, Bloomington reported 67, and Evansville reported 71. Just outside Indiana, skies ranged from partly sunny to cloudy. It was 69 at Chicago, 70 at Champaign, and 62 at Dayton. St. Louis reported 65, Cincinnati reported 66, and Louisville reported 69. Once again, at Indianapolis, it was 66 degrees with partly sunny skies. Now here is the hazardous weather outlook for central Indiana. For the period through tonight, no hazardous weather is expected at this time. And now the extended outlook for the period Friday through Wednesday. No hazardous weather is expected at this time. Spotter information statement. Spotter activation is not anticipated. This is NOAA All Hazards Radio KEC 74 in Indianapolis. Now a look at your forecast for Indianapolis and central Indiana. Tonight, cloudy, then becoming partly cloudy through the late overnight, then becoming mostly clear. Lows around 50. East winds 5 to 10 miles an hour. For Friday, partly cloudy. Highs in the upper 60s. Northeast winds 5 to 10 miles an hour. Friday night, partly cloudy. Lows in the lower 50s. Northeast winds around 5 miles an hour. For Saturday, mostly sunny. Highs in the lower 70s. Northeast winds around 5 miles an hour. Once again, the forecast for tonight. Cloudy, then becoming partly cloudy through the late overnight, then becoming mostly clear. Lows around 50. East winds 5 to 10 miles an hour. Taking a look at the 3 through 7 day forecast for Indianapolis and central Indiana. Saturday night, partly cloudy. Lows around 50. Northeast winds around 5 miles an hour. For Sunday and Sunday night, mostly clear. Highs in the lower 70s. Lows around 50. Monday, sunny. Highs in the lower 70s. For Monday night and Tuesday, mostly clear. Lows in the mid-50s. Highs in the mid-70s. Tuesday night, partly cloudy. A chance of showers toward daybreak. Lows in the lower 60s. Chance of rain 50%. For Wednesday and Wednesday night, mostly cloudy with a 50% chance of showers. Highs in the upper 70s. Lows in the mid-60s. Thursday, partly cloudy with a 40% chance of showers. Highs in the mid-70s. The 8 to 14 day outlook for Friday, October 2nd through Thursday, October 8th, calls for temperatures to be near normal and precipitation to be above normal. Normal highs for the period are around 70 degrees, and normal lows are between 45 and 50. The normal precipitation total for the 7 days is around 0.75 inches. The current time is 3:08 p.m. Eastern Daylight Time. The ultraviolet index for Indianapolis on Friday will be 6. The Environmental Protection Agency categorizes an index of 6 as high exposure to ultraviolet radiation. At 2 p.m. at Indianapolis, it was partly sunny. The temperature was 66 degrees, the dew point 59, and the relative humidity 78%. The wind was northeast at 10 miles an hour.
The barometric pressure was 30.28 inches and falling. Around central Indiana, it was cloudy, with a temperature of 64 at Muncie, 65 at Zionsville, 66 at Eagle Creek Airpark, and 66 at Shelbyville. Elsewhere across Indiana, skies ranged from partly sunny to cloudy. It was 68 at South Bend, 62 at Fort Wayne, and 70 at Lafayette. Terre Haute reported 69, Bloomington reported 67, and Evansville reported 71. Just outside Indiana, skies ranged from partly sunny to cloudy. It was 69 at Chicago, 70 at Champaign, and 62 at Dayton. St. Louis reported 65, Cincinnati reported 66, and Louisville reported 69. Once again, at Indianapolis, it was 66 degrees with partly sunny skies. This is NOAA All Hazards Radio KEC 74 in Indianapolis. Now a look at your forecast for Indianapolis and central Indiana. Tonight, cloudy, then becoming partly cloudy through the late overnight, then becoming mostly clear. Lows around 50. East winds 5 to 10 miles an hour. For Friday, partly cloudy. Highs in the upper 60s. Northeast winds 5 to 10 miles an hour. Friday night, partly cloudy. Lows in the lower 50s. Northeast winds around 5 miles an hour. For Saturday, mostly sunny. Highs in the lower 70s. Northeast winds around 5 miles an hour. Once again, the forecast for tonight. Cloudy, then becoming partly cloudy through the late overnight, then becoming mostly clear. Lows around 50. East winds 5 to 10 miles an hour. Taking a look at the 3 through 7 day forecast for Indianapolis and central Indiana. Saturday night, partly cloudy. Lows around 50. Northeast winds around 5 miles an hour. For Sunday and Sunday night, mostly clear. Highs in the lower 70s. Lows around 50. Monday, sunny. Highs in the lower 70s. For Monday night and Tuesday, mostly clear. Lows in the mid-50s. Highs in the mid-70s. Tuesday night, partly cloudy. A chance of showers toward daybreak. Lows in the lower 60s. Chance of rain 50%. For Wednesday and Wednesday night, mostly cloudy with a 50% chance of showers. Highs in the upper 70s. Lows in the mid-60s. Thursday, partly cloudy with a 40% chance of showers. Highs in the mid-70s. The 8 to 14 day outlook for Friday, October 2nd through Thursday, October 8th, calls for temperatures to be near normal and precipitation to be above normal. Normal highs for the period are around 70 degrees, and normal lows are between 45 and 50. The normal precipitation total for the 7 days is around 0.75 inches. The ultraviolet index for Indianapolis on Friday will be 6. The Environmental Protection Agency categorizes an index of 6 as high exposure to ultraviolet radiation. At 3 p.m. at Indianapolis, it was cloudy. The temperature was 66 degrees, the dew point 59, and the relative humidity 78%. The wind was northeast at 8 miles an hour. The barometric pressure was 30.26 inches and falling. Around central Indiana, it was cloudy, with a temperature of 64 at Muncie, 67 at Zionsville, 66 at Eagle Creek Airpark, and 65 at Shelbyville. Elsewhere across Indiana, it was cloudy. It was 67 at South Bend, 62 at Fort Wayne, and 72 at Lafayette. Terre Haute reported 68, Bloomington reported 67, and Evansville reported 72. Just outside Indiana, skies ranged from partly sunny to cloudy. It was 69 at Chicago, 72 at Champaign, and 62 at Dayton. St. Louis reported 66, Cincinnati reported 67, and Louisville reported 71. Once again, at Indianapolis, it was 66 degrees with cloudy skies. This is NOAA All Hazards Radio KEC 74 in Indianapolis. And now a look at your forecast for Indianapolis and central Indiana. Tonight,
cloudy, then becoming partly cloudy through the late overnight, then becoming mostly clear. Lows around 50. East winds 5 to 10 miles an hour. For Friday, partly cloudy. Highs in the upper 60s. Northeast winds 5 to 10 miles an hour. Friday night, partly cloudy. Lows in the lower 50s. Northeast winds around 5 miles an hour. For Saturday, mostly sunny. Highs in the lower 70s. Northeast winds around 5 miles an hour. Once again, the forecast for tonight. Cloudy, then becoming partly cloudy through the late overnight, then becoming mostly clear. Lows around 50. East winds 5 to 10 miles an hour. Taking a look at the 3 through 7 day forecast for Indianapolis and central Indiana. Saturday night, partly cloudy. Lows around 50. Northeast winds around 5 miles an hour. For Sunday and Sunday night, mostly clear. Highs in the lower 70s. Lows around 50. Monday, sunny. Highs in the lower 70s. For Monday night and Tuesday, mostly clear. Lows in the mid-50s. Highs in the mid-70s. Tuesday night, partly cloudy. A chance of showers toward daybreak. Lows in the lower 60s. Chance of rain 50%. For Wednesday and Wednesday night, mostly cloudy with a 50% chance of showers. Highs in the upper 70s. Lows in the mid-60s. Thursday, partly cloudy with a 40% chance of showers. Highs in the mid-70s. Outlook for Friday, October 2nd through Thursday, October 8th, calls for temperatures to be near normal and precipitation to be above normal. Normal highs for the period are around 70 degrees, and normal lows are between 45 and 50. The normal precipitation total for the 7 days is around 0.75 inches. The ultraviolet index for Indianapolis on Friday will be 6. The Environmental Protection Agency categorizes an index of 6 as high exposure to ultraviolet radiation. At 3 p.m. at Indianapolis, it was cloudy. The temperature was 66 degrees, the dew point 59, and the relative humidity 78%. The wind was northeast at 8 miles an hour. The barometric pressure was 30.26 inches and falling. Around central Indiana, it was cloudy, with a temperature of 64 at Muncie, 67 at Zionsville, 66 at Eagle Creek Airpark, and 65 at Shelbyville. Elsewhere across Indiana, it was cloudy. It was 67 at South Bend, 62 at Fort Wayne, and 72 at Lafayette. Terre Haute reported 68, Bloomington reported 67, and Evansville reported 72. Just outside Indiana, skies ranged from partly sunny to cloudy. It was 69 at Chicago, 72 at Champaign, and 62 at Dayton. St. Louis reported 66, Cincinnati reported 67, and Louisville reported 71. Once again, at Indianapolis, it was 66 degrees with cloudy skies. This is NOAA All Hazards Radio KEC 74 in Indianapolis. Now a look at your forecast for Indianapolis and central Indiana. Tonight, cloudy, then becoming partly cloudy through the late overnight, then becoming mostly clear. Lows around 50. East winds 5 to 10 miles an hour. For Friday, partly cloudy. Highs in the upper 60s. Northeast winds 5 to 10 miles an hour. Friday night, partly cloudy. Lows in the lower 50s. Northeast winds around 5 miles an hour. For Saturday, mostly sunny. Highs in the lower 70s. Northeast winds around 5 miles an hour. Once again, the forecast for tonight. Cloudy, then becoming partly cloudy through the late overnight, then becoming mostly clear. Lows around 50. East winds 5 to 10 miles an hour. Taking a look at the 3 through 7 day forecast for Indianapolis and central Indiana. Saturday night, partly cloudy. Lows around 50. Northeast winds around 5 miles an hour. For Sunday and Sunday night,
mostly clear. Highs in the lower 70s. Lows around 50. Monday, sunny. Highs in the lower 70s. For Monday night and Tuesday, mostly clear. Lows in the mid-50s. Highs in the mid-70s. Tuesday night, partly cloudy. A chance of showers toward daybreak. Lows in the lower 60s. Chance of rain 50%. For Wednesday and Wednesday night, mostly cloudy with a 50% chance of showers. Highs in the upper 70s. Lows in the mid-60s. Thursday, partly cloudy with a 40% chance of showers. Highs in the mid-70s. The 14-day outlook for Friday, October 2nd through Thursday, October 8th, calls for temperatures to be near normal and precipitation to be above normal. Normal highs for the period are around 70 degrees, and normal lows are between 45 and 50. The normal precipitation total for the 7 days is around 0.75 inches. The ultraviolet index for Indianapolis on Friday will be 6. The Environmental Protection Agency categorizes an index of 6 as high exposure to ultraviolet radiation. At 3 p.m. at Indianapolis, it was cloudy. The temperature was 66 degrees, the dew point 59, and the relative humidity 78%. The wind was northeast at 8 miles an hour. The barometric pressure was 30.26 inches and falling. Around central Indiana, it was cloudy, with a temperature of 64 at Muncie, 67 at Zionsville, 66 at Eagle Creek Airpark, and 65 at Shelbyville. Elsewhere across Indiana, it was cloudy. It was 67 at South Bend, 62 at Fort Wayne, and 72 at Lafayette. Terre Haute reported 68, Bloomington reported 67, and Evansville reported 72. Just outside Indiana, skies ranged from partly sunny to cloudy. It was 69 at Chicago, 72 at Champaign, and 62 at Dayton. St. Louis reported 66, Cincinnati reported 67, and Louisville reported 71. Once again, at Indianapolis, it was 66 degrees with cloudy skies. Now here is the hazardous weather outlook for central Indiana. For the period through tonight, no hazardous weather is expected at this time. And now the extended outlook for the period Friday through Wednesday. No hazardous weather is expected at this time. Spotter information statement. Spotter activation is not anticipated. 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Now a look at your forecast for Indianapolis and central Indiana. Tonight, cloudy, then becoming partly cloudy through the late overnight, then becoming mostly clear. Lows around 50. East winds 5 to 10 miles an hour. For Friday, partly cloudy. Highs in the upper 60s. Northeast winds 5 to 10 miles an hour. Friday night, partly cloudy. Lows in the lower 50s. Northeast winds around 5 miles an hour. For Saturday, mostly sunny. Highs in the lower 70s. Northeast winds around 5 miles an hour. Once again, the forecast for tonight. Cloudy, then becoming partly cloudy through the late overnight, then becoming mostly clear. Lows around 50. East winds 5 to 10 miles an hour. Taking a look at the 3 through 7 day forecast for Indianapolis and central Indiana. Saturday night, partly cloudy. Lows around 50. Northeast winds around 5 miles an hour. For Sunday and Sunday night, mostly clear. Highs in the lower 70s. Lows around 50. Monday, sunny. Highs in the lower 70s. For Monday night and Tuesday, mostly clear. Lows in the mid-50s. Highs in the mid-70s. Tuesday night, partly cloudy. A chance of showers toward daybreak. Lows in the lower 60s. Chance of rain 50%. For Wednesday and Wednesday night, mostly cloudy with a 50% chance of showers. Highs in the upper 70s. Lows in the mid-60s. Thursday, partly cloudy with a 40% chance of showers. Highs in the mid-70s.
The current time is 3:23 p.m. Eastern Daylight Time. The 8 to 14 day outlook for Friday, October 2nd through Thursday, October 8th, calls for temperatures to be near normal and precipitation to be above normal. Normal highs for the period are around 70 degrees, and normal lows are between 45 and 50. The normal precipitation total for the 7 days is around 0.75 inches. The ultraviolet index for Indianapolis on Friday will be 6. The Environmental Protection Agency categorizes an index of 6 as high exposure to ultraviolet radiation. At 3 p.m. at Indianapolis, it was cloudy. The temperature was 66 degrees, the dew point 59, and the relative humidity 78%. The wind was northeast at 8 miles an hour. The barometric pressure was 30.26 inches and falling. Around central Indiana, it was cloudy, with a temperature of 64 at Muncie, 67 at Zionsville, 66 at Eagle Creek Airpark, and 65 at Shelbyville. Elsewhere across Indiana, it was cloudy. It was 67 at South Bend, 62 at Fort Wayne, and 72 at Lafayette. Terre Haute reported 68, Bloomington reported 67, and Evansville reported 72. Just outside Indiana, skies ranged from partly sunny to cloudy. It was 69 at Chicago, 72 at Champaign, and 62 at Dayton. St. Louis reported 66, Cincinnati reported 67, and Louisville reported 71. Once again, at Indianapolis, it was 66 degrees with cloudy skies. All Hazards Radio KEC 74 in Indianapolis. And now a look at your forecast for Indianapolis and central Indiana. Tonight, cloudy, then becoming partly cloudy through the late overnight, then becoming mostly clear. Lows around 50. East winds 5 to 10 miles an hour. For Friday, partly cloudy. Highs in the upper 60s. Northeast winds 5 to 10 miles an hour. Friday night, partly cloudy. Lows in the lower 50s. Northeast winds around 5 miles an hour. For Saturday, mostly sunny. Highs in the lower 70s. Northeast winds around 5 miles an hour. Once again, the forecast for tonight. Cloudy, then becoming partly cloudy through the late overnight, then becoming mostly clear. Lows around 50. East winds 5 to 10 miles an hour. Taking a look at the 3 through 7 day forecast for Indianapolis and central Indiana. Saturday night, partly cloudy. Lows around 50. Northeast winds around 5 miles an hour. For Sunday and Sunday night, mostly clear. Highs in the lower 70s. Lows around 50. Monday, sunny. Highs in the lower 70s. For Monday night and Tuesday, mostly clear. Lows in the mid-50s. Highs in the mid-70s. Tuesday night, partly cloudy. A chance of showers toward daybreak. Lows in the lower 60s. Chance of rain 50%. For Wednesday and Wednesday night, mostly cloudy with a 50% chance of showers. Highs in the upper 70s. Lows in the mid-60s. Thursday, partly cloudy with a 40% chance of showers. Highs in the mid-70s. The 14-day outlook for Friday, October 2nd through Thursday, October 8th, calls for temperatures to be near normal and precipitation to be above normal. Normal highs for the period are around 70 degrees, and normal lows are between 45 and 50. The normal precipitation total for the 7 days is around 0.75 inches. The ultraviolet index for Indianapolis on Friday will be 6. The Environmental Protection Agency categorizes an index of 6 as high exposure to ultraviolet radiation. At 3 p.m. at Indianapolis, it was cloudy. The temperature was 66 degrees, the dew point 59, and the relative humidity 78%. The wind was northeast at 8 miles an hour. The barometric pressure was 30.26 inches and falling. Around central Indiana, it was cloudy, with a temperature of 64 at Muncie, 67 at Zionsville, 66 at Eagle Creek Airpark, and 65 at Shelbyville.
Elsewhere across Indiana, it was cloudy. It was 67 at South Bend, 62 at Fort Wayne, and 72 at Lafayette. Terre Haute reported 68, Bloomington reported 67, and Evansville reported 72. Just outside Indiana, skies ranged from partly sunny to cloudy. It was 69 at Chicago, 72 at Champaign, and 62 at Dayton. St. Louis reported 66, Cincinnati reported 67, and Louisville reported 71. Once again, at Indianapolis, it was 66 degrees with cloudy skies. This is NOAA All Hazards Radio KEC 74 in Indianapolis. Now a look at your forecast for Indianapolis and central Indiana. Tonight, cloudy, then becoming partly cloudy through the late overnight, then becoming mostly clear. Lows around 50. East winds 5 to 10 miles an hour. For Friday, partly cloudy. Highs in the upper 60s. Northeast winds 5 to 10 miles an hour. Friday night, partly cloudy. Lows in the lower 50s. Northeast winds around 5 miles an hour. For Saturday, mostly sunny. Highs in the lower 70s. Northeast winds around 5 miles an hour. Once again, the forecast for tonight. Cloudy, then becoming partly cloudy through the late overnight, then becoming mostly clear. Lows around 50. East winds 5 to 10 miles an hour. Taking a look at the 3 through 7 day forecast for Indianapolis and central Indiana. Saturday night, partly cloudy. Lows around 50. Northeast winds around 5 miles an hour. For Sunday and Sunday night, mostly clear. Highs in the lower 70s. Lows around 50. Monday, sunny. Highs in the lower 70s. For Monday night and Tuesday, mostly clear. Lows in the mid-50s. Highs in the mid-70s. Tuesday night, partly cloudy. A chance of showers toward daybreak. Lows in the lower 60s. Chance of rain 50%. For Wednesday and Wednesday night, mostly cloudy with a 50% chance of showers. Highs in the upper 70s. Lows in the mid-60s. Thursday, partly cloudy with a 40% chance of showers. Highs in the mid-70s. The 8 to 14 day outlook for Friday, October 2nd through Thursday, October 8th, calls for temperatures to be near normal and precipitation to be above normal. Normal highs for the period are around 70 degrees, and normal lows are between 45 and 50. The normal precipitation total for the 7 days is around 0.75 inches. The ultraviolet index for Indianapolis on Friday will be 6. The Environmental Protection Agency categorizes an index of 6 as high exposure to ultraviolet radiation. At 3 p.m. at Indianapolis, it was cloudy. The temperature was 66 degrees, the dew point 59, and the relative humidity 78%. The wind was northeast at 8 miles an hour. The barometric pressure was 30.26 inches and falling. Around central Indiana, it was cloudy, with a temperature of 64 at Muncie, 67 at Zionsville, 66 at Eagle Creek Airpark, and 65 at Shelbyville. Elsewhere across Indiana, it was cloudy. It was 67 at South Bend, 62 at Fort Wayne, and 72 at Lafayette. Terre Haute reported 68, Bloomington reported 67, and Evansville reported 72. Just outside Indiana, skies ranged from partly sunny to cloudy. It was 69 at Chicago, 72 at Champaign, and 62 at Dayton. St. Louis reported 66, Cincinnati reported 67, and Louisville reported 71. Once again, at Indianapolis, it was 66 degrees with cloudy skies. This is NOAA All Hazards Radio KEC 74 in Indianapolis. Now a look at your forecast for Indianapolis and central Indiana. Tonight, cloudy, then becoming partly cloudy through the late overnight, then becoming mostly clear. Lows around 50. East winds 5 to 10 miles an hour. For Friday, partly cloudy. Highs in the upper 60s.
Northeast winds 5 to 10 miles an hour. Friday night. Partly cloudy. Lows in the lower 50s. Northeast winds around 5 miles an hour. For Saturday. Mostly sunny. Highs in the lower 70s. Northeast winds around 5 miles an hour. Once again, the forecast for tonight. Cloudy, then becoming partly cloudy through the late overnight, then becoming mostly clear. Lows around 50. East winds 5 to 10 miles an hour. Taking a look at the 3 through 7 day forecast for Indianapolis and central Indiana. Saturday night. Partly cloudy. Lows around 50. Northeast winds around 5 miles an hour. For Sunday and Sunday night. Mostly clear. Highs in the lower 70s. Lows around 50. Monday. Sunny. Highs in the lower 70s. For Monday night and Tuesday. Mostly clear. Lows in the mid-50s. Highs in the mid-70s. Tuesday night. Partly cloudy. A chance of showers toward daybreak. Lows in the lower 60s. Chance of rain 50%. For Wednesday and Wednesday night. Mostly cloudy with a 50% chance of showers. Highs in the upper 70s. Lows in the mid-60s. Thursday. Partly cloudy with a 40% chance of showers. Highs in the mid-70s. The 8 to 14 day outlook for Friday, October 2nd through Thursday, October 8th, calls for temperatures to be near normal and precipitation to be above normal. Normal highs for the period are around 70 degrees, and normal lows are between 45 and 50. The normal precipitation total for the 7 days is around 0.75 inches. The ultraviolet index for Indianapolis on Friday will be 6. The Environmental Protection Agency categorizes an index of 6 as high exposure to ultraviolet radiation. At 3 p.m. at Indianapolis, it was cloudy. The temperature was 66 degrees, the dew point 59, and the relative humidity 78%. The wind was northeast at 8 miles an hour. The barometric pressure was 30.26 inches and falling. Around central Indiana, it was cloudy, with a temperature of 64 at Muncie, 67 at Zionsville, 66 at Eagle Creek Airpark, and 65 at Shelbyville. Elsewhere across Indiana, it was cloudy. It was 67 at South Bend, 62 at Fort Wayne, and 72 at Lafayette. Terre Haute reported 68, Bloomington reported 67, and Evansville reported 72. Just outside Indiana, skies ranged from partly sunny to cloudy. It was 69 at Chicago, 72 at Champaign, and 62 at Dayton. St. Louis reported 66, Cincinnati reported 67, and Louisville reported 71. Once again, at Indianapolis, it was 66 degrees with cloudy skies. This is NOAA All Hazards Radio KEC 74 in Indianapolis. Now a look at your forecast for Indianapolis and central Indiana. Tonight, cloudy, then becoming partly cloudy through the late overnight, then becoming mostly clear. Lows around 50. East winds 5 to 10 miles an hour. For Friday, partly cloudy. Highs in the upper 60s. Northeast winds 5 to 10 miles an hour. Friday night, partly cloudy. Lows in the lower 50s. Northeast winds around 5 miles an hour. For Saturday, mostly sunny. Highs in the lower 70s. Northeast winds around 5 miles an hour. Once again, the forecast for tonight. Cloudy, then becoming partly cloudy through the late overnight, then becoming mostly clear. Lows around 50. East winds 5 to 10 miles an hour. Taking a look at the 3 through 7 day forecast for Indianapolis and central Indiana. Saturday night. Partly cloudy. Lows around 50. Northeast winds around 5 miles an hour. For Sunday and Sunday night. Mostly clear. Highs in the lower 70s. Lows around 50. Monday. Sunny. Highs in the lower 70s. For Monday night and Tuesday. Mostly clear. Lows in the mid-50s.
Highs in the mid-70s. Tuesday night. Partly cloudy. A chance of showers toward daybreak. Lows in the lower 60s. Chance of rain 50%. For Wednesday and Wednesday night. Mostly cloudy with a 50% chance of showers. Highs in the upper 70s. Lows in the mid-60s. Thursday. Partly cloudy with a 40% chance of showers. Highs in the mid-70s. The current time is 3:39 p.m. Eastern Daylight Time. The 8 to 14 day outlook for Friday, October 2nd through Thursday, October 8th, calls for temperatures to be near normal and precipitation to be above normal. Normal highs for the period are around 70 degrees, and normal lows are between 45 and 50. The normal precipitation total for the 7 days is around 0.75 inches. The ultraviolet index for Indianapolis on Friday will be 6. The Environmental Protection Agency categorizes an index of 6 as high exposure to ultraviolet radiation. At 3 p.m. at Indianapolis, it was cloudy. The temperature was 66 degrees, the dew point 59, and the relative humidity 78%. The wind was northeast at 8 miles an hour. The barometric pressure was 30.26 inches and falling. Around central Indiana, it was cloudy, with a temperature of 64 at Muncie, 67 at Zionsville, 66 at Eagle Creek Airpark, and 65 at Shelbyville. Elsewhere across Indiana, it was cloudy. It was 67 at South Bend, 62 at Fort Wayne, and 72 at Lafayette. Terre Haute reported 68, Bloomington reported 67, and Evansville reported 72. Just outside Indiana, skies ranged from partly sunny to cloudy. It was 69 at Chicago, 72 at Champaign, and 62 at Dayton. St. Louis reported 66, Cincinnati reported 67, and Louisville reported 71. Once again, at Indianapolis, it was 66 degrees with cloudy skies. Now here is the hazardous weather outlook for central Indiana. For the period through tonight, no hazardous weather is expected at this time. And now the extended outlook for the period Friday through Wednesday. No hazardous weather is expected at this time. Spotter information statement. Spotter activation is not anticipated. 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Now a look at your forecast for Indianapolis and central Indiana. Tonight, cloudy, then becoming partly cloudy through the late overnight, then becoming mostly clear. Lows around 50. East winds 5 to 10 miles an hour. For Friday, partly cloudy. Highs in the upper 60s. Northeast winds 5 to 10 miles an hour. Friday night, partly cloudy. Lows in the lower 50s. Northeast winds around 5 miles an hour. For Saturday, mostly sunny. Highs in the lower 70s. Northeast winds around 5 miles an hour. Once again, the forecast for tonight. Cloudy, then becoming partly cloudy through the late overnight, then becoming mostly clear. Lows around 50. East winds 5 to 10 miles an hour. Taking a look at the 3 through 7 day forecast for Indianapolis and central Indiana. Saturday night, partly cloudy. Lows around 50. Northeast winds around 5 miles an hour. For Sunday and Sunday night, mostly clear. Highs in the lower 70s. Lows around 50. Monday, sunny. Highs in the lower 70s. For Monday night and Tuesday, mostly clear. Lows in the mid-50s. Highs in the mid-70s. Tuesday night, partly cloudy. A chance of showers toward daybreak. Lows in the lower 60s. Chance of rain 50%. For Wednesday and Wednesday night, mostly cloudy with a 50% chance of showers. Highs in the upper 70s. Lows in the mid-60s. Thursday, partly cloudy with a 40% chance of showers. Highs in the mid-70s. The 14-day outlook for Friday, October 2nd through Thursday, October 8th, calls for temperatures to be near normal and precipitation to be above normal.
Normal highs for the period are around 70 degrees, and normal lows are between 45 and 50. The normal precipitation total for the 7 days is around 0.75.

and 65 at Shelbyville. Elsewhere across Indiana, it was cloudy. It was 67 at South Bend, 62 at Fort Wayne, and 72 at Lafayette. Terre Haute reported 68, Bloomington reported 67, and Evansville reported 72. Just outside Indiana, skies ranged from partly sunny to cloudy. It was 69 at Chicago, 72 at Champaign, and 62 at Dayton. St. Louis reported 66, Cincinnati reported 67, and Louisville reported 71. Once again, at Indianapolis, it was 66 degrees with cloudy skies. This is NOAA All Hazards Radio KEC 74 in Indianapolis. Now a look at your forecast for Indianapolis and central Indiana. Tonight, cloudy, then becoming partly cloudy through the late overnight, then becoming mostly clear. Lows around 50. East winds 5 to 10 miles an hour. For Friday, partly cloudy. Highs in the upper 60s. Northeast winds 5 to 10 miles an hour. Friday night, partly cloudy. Lows in the lower 50s. Northeast winds around 5 miles an hour. For Saturday, mostly sunny. Highs in the lower 70s. Northeast winds around 5 miles an hour. Once again, the forecast for tonight. Cloudy, then becoming partly cloudy through the late overnight, then becoming mostly clear. Lows around 50. East winds 5 to 10 miles an hour. Taking a look at the 3 through 7 day forecast for Indianapolis and central Indiana. Saturday night, partly cloudy. Lows around 50. Northeast winds around 5 miles an hour. For Sunday and Sunday night, mostly clear. Highs in the lower 70s. Lows around 50. Monday, sunny. Highs in the lower 70s. For Monday night and Tuesday, mostly clear. Lows in the mid-50s. Highs in the mid-70s. Tuesday night, partly cloudy. A chance of showers toward daybreak. Lows in the lower 60s. Chance of rain 50%. For Wednesday and Wednesday night, mostly cloudy with a 50% chance of showers. Highs in the upper 70s. Lows in the mid-60s. Thursday, partly cloudy with a 40% chance of showers. Highs in the mid-70s. The 8 to 14 day outlook for Friday, October 2nd through Thursday, October 8th, calls for temperatures to be near normal and precipitation to be above normal. Normal highs for the period are around 70 degrees, and normal lows are between 45 and 50. The normal precipitation total for the 7 days is around 0.75 inches. The ultraviolet index for Indianapolis on Friday will be 6. The Environmental Protection Agency categorizes an index of 6 as high exposure to ultraviolet radiation. At 3 p.m. at Indianapolis, it was cloudy. The temperature was 66 degrees, the dew point 59, and the relative humidity 78%. The wind was northeast at 8 miles an hour. The barometric pressure was 30.26 inches and falling. Around central Indiana, it was cloudy, with a temperature of 64 at Muncie, 67 at Zionsville, 66 at Eagle Creek Airpark, and 65 at Shelbyville. Elsewhere across Indiana, it was cloudy. It was 67 at South Bend, 62 at Fort Wayne, and 72 at Lafayette. Terre Haute reported 68, Bloomington reported 67, and Evansville reported 72. Just outside Indiana, skies ranged from partly sunny to cloudy. It was 69 at Chicago, 72 at Champaign, and 62 at Dayton. St. Louis reported 66, Cincinnati reported 67, and Louisville reported 71. Once again, at Indianapolis, it was 66 degrees with cloudy skies. This is NOAA All Hazards Radio KEC 74 in Indianapolis. Now a look at your forecast for Indianapolis and central Indiana. Tonight, cloudy, then becoming partly cloudy through the late overnight, then becoming mostly clear. Lows around 50. East winds 5 to 10 miles an hour. For Friday, partly cloudy. Highs in the upper 60s.

Northeast winds 5 to 10 miles an hour. Friday night, partly cloudy. Lows in the lower 50s. Northeast winds around 5 miles an hour. For Saturday, mostly sunny. Highs in the lower 70s. Northeast winds around 5 miles an hour. Once again, the forecast for tonight. Cloudy, then becoming partly cloudy through the late overnight, then becoming mostly clear. Lows around 50. East winds 5 to 10 miles an hour. Taking a look at the 3 through 7 day forecast for Indianapolis and central Indiana. Saturday night. Partly cloudy. Lows around 50. Northeast winds around 5 miles an hour. For Sunday and Sunday night. Mostly clear. Highs in the lower 70s. Lows around 50. Monday. Sunny. Highs in the lower 70s. For Monday night and Tuesday. Mostly clear. Lows in the mid-50s. Highs in the mid-70s. Tuesday night. Partly cloudy. A chance of showers toward daybreak. Lows in the lower 60s. Chance of rain 50%. For Wednesday and Wednesday night. Mostly cloudy with a 50% chance of showers. Highs in the upper 70s. Lows in the mid-60s. Thursday. Partly cloudy with a 40% chance of showers. Highs in the mid-70s. The 8 to 14 day outlook for Friday, October 2nd through Thursday, October 8th, calls for temperatures to be near normal and precipitation to be above normal. Normal highs for the period are around 70 degrees, and normal lows are between 45 and 50. The normal precipitation total for the 7 days is around 0.75 inches. The ultraviolet index for Indianapolis on Friday will be 6. The Environmental Protection Agency categorizes an index of 6 as high exposure to ultraviolet radiation. At 3 p.m. at Indianapolis, it was cloudy. The temperature was 66 degrees, the dew point 59, and the relative humidity 78%. The wind was northeast at 8 miles an hour. The barometric pressure was 30.26 inches and falling. Around central Indiana, it was cloudy, with a temperature of 64 at Muncie, 67 at Zionsville, 66 at Eagle Creek Airpark, and 65 at Shelbyville. Elsewhere across Indiana, it was cloudy. It was 67 at South Bend, 62 at Fort Wayne, and 72 at Lafayette. Terre Haute reported 68, Bloomington reported 67, and Evansville reported 72. Just outside Indiana, skies ranged from partly sunny to cloudy. It was 69 at Chicago, 72 at Champaign, and 62 at Dayton. St. Louis reported 66, Cincinnati reported 67, and Louisville reported 71. Once again, at Indianapolis, it was 66 degrees with cloudy skies. This is NOAA All Hazards Radio KEC 74 in Indianapolis. Now a look at your forecast for Indianapolis and central Indiana. Tonight, cloudy, then becoming partly cloudy through the late overnight, then becoming mostly clear. Lows around 50. East winds 5 to 10 miles an hour. For Friday, partly cloudy. Highs in the upper 60s. Northeast winds 5 to 10 miles an hour. Friday night, partly cloudy. Lows in the lower 50s. Northeast winds around 5 miles an hour. For Saturday, mostly sunny. Highs in the lower 70s. Northeast winds around 5 miles an hour. Once again, the forecast for tonight. Cloudy, then becoming partly cloudy through the late overnight, then becoming mostly clear. Lows around 50. East winds 5 to 10 miles an hour. Current time is 3:53 p.m. Eastern Daylight Time. And now a look at your forecast for Indianapolis and central Indiana. Tonight, mostly cloudy, then becoming partly cloudy through the late overnight, then becoming mostly clear. Lows around 50. Northeast winds 5 to 10 miles an hour. For Friday, partly cloudy. Highs in the upper 60s. Northeast winds 5 to 10 miles an hour. Friday night,
partly cloudy. Lows in the lower 50s. Northeast winds around 5 miles an hour. For Saturday, mostly sunny. Highs in the lower 70s. Northeast winds around 5 miles an hour. Once again, the forecast for tonight. Mostly cloudy, then becoming partly cloudy through the late overnight, then becoming mostly clear. Lows around 50. Northeast winds 5 to 10 miles an hour. Taking a look at the 3 through 7 day forecast for Indianapolis and central Indiana. Saturday night. Partly cloudy. Lows around 50. Northeast winds around 5 miles an hour. For Sunday and Sunday night. Mostly clear. Highs in the lower 70s. Lows around 50. Monday. Sunny. Highs in the lower 70s. For Monday night and Tuesday. Mostly clear. Lows in the mid-50s. Highs in the mid-70s. Tuesday night. Partly cloudy. A chance of showers toward daybreak. Lows in the lower 60s. Chance of rain 50%. For Wednesday and Wednesday night. Mostly cloudy with a 50% chance of showers. Highs in the upper 70s. Lows in the mid-60s. Thursday. Partly cloudy with a 40% chance of showers. Highs in the mid-70s. Outlook for Friday, October 2nd through Thursday, October 8th, calls for temperatures to be near normal and precipitation to be above normal. Normal highs for the period are around 70 degrees, and normal lows are between 45 and 50. The normal precipitation total for the 7 days is around 0.75 inches. The ultraviolet index for Indianapolis on Friday will be 6. The Environmental Protection Agency categorizes an index of 6 as high exposure to ultraviolet radiation. At 3 p.m. at Indianapolis, it was cloudy. The temperature was 66 degrees, the dew point 59, and the relative humidity 78%. The wind was northeast at 8 miles an hour. The barometric pressure was 30.26 inches and falling. Around central Indiana, it was cloudy, with a temperature of 64 at Muncie, 67 at Zionsville, 66 at Eagle Creek Airpark, and 65 at Shelbyville. Elsewhere across Indiana, it was cloudy. It was 67 at South Bend, 62 at Fort Wayne, and 72 at Lafayette. Terre Haute reported 68, Bloomington reported 67, and Evansville reported 72. Just outside Indiana, skies ranged from partly sunny to cloudy. It was 69 at Chicago, 72 at Champaign, and 62 at Dayton. St. Louis reported 66, Cincinnati reported 67, and Louisville reported 71. Once again, at Indianapolis, it was 66 degrees with cloudy skies. This is NOAA All Hazards Radio KEC 74 in Indianapolis. Now a look at your forecast for Indianapolis and central Indiana. Tonight, mostly cloudy, then becoming partly cloudy through the late overnight, then becoming mostly clear. Lows around 50. Northeast winds 5 to 10 miles an hour. For Friday, partly cloudy. Highs in the upper 60s. Northeast winds 5 to 10 miles an hour. Friday night, partly cloudy. Lows in the lower 50s. Northeast winds around 5 miles an hour. For Saturday, mostly sunny. Highs in the lower 70s. Northeast winds around 5 miles an hour. Once again, the forecast for tonight. Mostly cloudy, then becoming partly cloudy through the late overnight, then becoming mostly clear. Lows around 50. Northeast winds 5 to 10 miles an hour. Taking a look at the 3 through 7 day forecast for Indianapolis and central Indiana. Saturday night. Partly cloudy. Lows around 50. Northeast winds around 5 miles an hour. For Sunday and Sunday night. Mostly clear. Highs in the lower 70s. Lows around 50. Monday. Sunny. Highs in the lower 70s. For Monday night and Tuesday. Mostly clear. Lows in the mid-50s. Highs in the mid-70s.
Tuesday night. Partly cloudy. A chance of showers toward daybreak. Lows in the lower 60s. Chance of rain 50%. For Wednesday and Wednesday night. Mostly cloudy with a 50% chance of showers. Highs in the upper 70s. Lows in the mid 60s. Thursday. Partly cloudy with a 40% chance of showers. Highs in the mid 70s. 14-day outlook for Friday, October 2nd through Thursday, October 8th calls for temperatures to be near normal and precipitation to be above normal. Normal highs for the period are around 70 degrees, and normal lows are between 45 and 50. The normal precipitation total for the 7 days is around 0.75 inches. Now here is the hazardous weather outlook for central Indiana. For the period through tonight, no hazardous weather is expected at this time. And now the extended outlook for the period Friday through Wednesday. No hazardous weather is expected at this time. Spotter information statement. Spotter activation is not anticipated. The ultraviolet index for Indianapolis on Friday will be 6. The Environmental Protection Agency categorizes an index of 6 as high exposure to ultraviolet radiation. At 3 p.m. at Indianapolis, it was cloudy. The temperature was 66 degrees, the dew point 59, and the relative humidity 78%. The wind was northeast at 8 miles an hour. The barometric pressure was 30.26 inches and falling. Around central Indiana, it was cloudy, with a temperature of 64 at Muncie, 67 at Zionsville, 66 at Eagle Creek Airport, and 65 at Shelbyville. Elsewhere across Indiana, it was cloudy. It was 67 at South Bend, 62 at Fort Wayne, and 72 at Lafayette. Terre Haute reported 68, Bloomington reported 67, and Evansville reported 72. Just outside Indiana, skies ranged from partly sunny to cloudy. It was 69 at Chicago, 72 at Champaign, and 62 at Dayton. St. Louis reported 66, Cincinnati reported 67, and Louisville reported 71. Once again, at Indianapolis, it was 66 degrees with cloudy skies. This is NOAA All Hazards Radio KEC 74 in Indianapolis. Now a look at your forecast for Indianapolis and central Indiana. Tonight, mostly cloudy, then becoming partly cloudy through the late overnight, then becoming mostly clear. Lows around 50. Northeast winds 5 to 10 miles an hour. For Friday, partly cloudy. Highs in the upper 60s. Northeast winds 5 to 10 miles an hour. Friday night, partly cloudy. Lows in the lower 50s. Northeast winds around 5 miles an hour. For Saturday, mostly sunny. Highs in the lower 70s. Northeast winds around 5 miles an hour. Once again, the forecast for tonight. Mostly cloudy, then becoming partly cloudy through the late overnight, then becoming mostly clear. Lows around 50. Northeast winds 5 to 10 miles an hour. Taking a look at the 3 through 7 day forecast for Indianapolis and central Indiana. Saturday night, partly cloudy. Lows around 50. Northeast winds around 5 miles an hour. For Sunday and Sunday night, mostly clear. Highs in the lower 70s. Lows around 50. Monday, sunny. Highs in the lower 70s. For Monday night and Tuesday, mostly clear. Lows in the mid-50s. Highs in the mid-70s. Tuesday night, partly cloudy. A chance of showers toward daybreak. Lows in the lower 60s. Chance of rain 50%. For Wednesday and Wednesday night, mostly cloudy with a 50% chance of showers. Highs in the upper 70s. Lows in the mid-60s. Thursday, partly cloudy with a 40% chance of showers. Highs in the mid-70s. The 8 to 14-day outlook for Friday, October 2nd through Thursday, October 8th calls for temperatures to be near normal and precipitation to be above normal. Normal highs for the period are around 70 degrees, and normal lows are between 45 and 50.
The normal precipitation total for the 7 days is around 0.75 inches. The ultraviolet index for Indianapolis on Friday will be 6. The Environmental Protection Agency categorizes an index of 6 as high exposure to ultraviolet radiation. At 3 p.m. at Indianapolis, it was cloudy. The temperature was 66 degrees, the dew point 59, and the relative humidity 78%. The wind was northeast at 8 miles an hour. The barometric pressure was 30.26 inches and falling. Around central Indiana, it was cloudy, with a temperature of 64 at Muncie, 67 at Zionsville, 66 at Eagle Creek Airpark, and 65 at Shelbyville. Elsewhere across Indiana, it was cloudy. It was 67 at South Bend, 62 at Fort Wayne, and 72 at Lafayette. Terre Haute reported 68, Bloomington reported 67, and Evansville reported 72. Just outside Indiana, skies ranged from partly sunny to cloudy. It was 69 at Chicago, 72 at Champaign, and 62 at Dayton. St. Louis reported 66, Cincinnati reported 67, and Louisville reported 71. Once again, at Indianapolis, it was 66 degrees with cloudy skies. This is NOAA All Hazards Radio KEC 74 in Indianapolis. Now a look at your forecast for Indianapolis and central Indiana. Tonight, mostly cloudy, then becoming partly cloudy through the late overnight, then becoming mostly clear. Lows around 50. Northeast winds 5 to 10 miles an hour. For Friday, partly cloudy. Highs in the upper 60s. Northeast winds 5 to 10 miles an hour. Friday night, partly cloudy. Lows in the lower 50s. Northeast winds around 5 miles an hour. For Saturday, mostly sunny. Highs in the lower 70s. Northeast winds around 5 miles an hour. Once again, the forecast for tonight. Mostly cloudy, then becoming partly cloudy through the late overnight, then becoming mostly clear. Lows around 50. Northeast winds 5 to 10 miles an hour. Taking a look at the 3 through 7 day forecast for Indianapolis and central Indiana. Saturday night, partly cloudy. Lows around 50. Northeast winds around 5 miles an hour. For Sunday and Sunday night, mostly clear. Highs in the lower 70s. Lows around 50. Monday, sunny. Highs in the lower 70s. For Monday night and Tuesday, mostly clear. Lows in the mid-50s. Highs in the mid-70s. Tuesday night, partly cloudy. A chance of showers toward daybreak. Lows in the lower 60s. Chance of rain 50%. For Wednesday and Wednesday night, mostly cloudy with a 50% chance of showers. Highs in the upper 70s. Lows in the mid-60s. Thursday, partly cloudy with a 40% chance of showers. Highs in the mid-70s. The current time is 4:08 p.m. Eastern Daylight Time. The outlook for Friday, October 2nd through Thursday, October 8th, calls for temperatures to be near normal and precipitation to be above normal. Normal highs for the period are around 70 degrees, and normal lows are between 45 and 50. The normal precipitation total for the 7 days is around 0.75 inches. The ultraviolet index for Indianapolis on Friday will be 6. The Environmental Protection Agency categorizes an index of 6 as high exposure to ultraviolet radiation. At 3 p.m. at Indianapolis, it was cloudy. The temperature was 66 degrees, the dew point 59, and the relative humidity 78%. The wind was northeast at 8 miles an hour. The barometric pressure was 30.26 inches and falling. Around central Indiana, it was cloudy, with a temperature of 64 at Muncie, 67 at Zionsville, 66 at Eagle Creek Airpark, and 65 at Shelbyville. Elsewhere across Indiana, it was cloudy. It was 67 at South Bend, 62 at Fort Wayne, and 72 at Lafayette.
Terre Haute reported 68, Bloomington reported 67, and Evansville reported 72. Just outside Indiana, skies ranged from partly sunny to cloudy. It was 69 at Chicago, 72 at Champaign, and 62 at Dayton. St. Louis reported 66, Cincinnati reported 67, and Louisville reported 71. Once again, at Indianapolis, it was 66 degrees with cloudy skies. This is NOAA All Hazards Radio KEC 74 in Indianapolis. Now a look at your forecast for Indianapolis and central Indiana. Tonight, mostly cloudy, then becoming partly cloudy through the late overnight, then becoming mostly clear. Lows around 50. Northeast winds 5 to 10 miles an hour. For Friday, partly cloudy. Highs in the upper 60s. Northeast winds 5 to 10 miles an hour. Friday night, partly cloudy. Lows in the lower 50s. Northeast winds around 5 miles an hour. For Saturday, mostly sunny. Highs in the lower 70s. Northeast winds around 5 miles an hour. Once again, the forecast for tonight. Mostly cloudy, then becoming partly cloudy through the late overnight, then becoming mostly clear. Lows around 50. Northeast winds 5 to 10 miles an hour. Taking a look at the 3 through 7 day forecast for Indianapolis and central Indiana. Saturday night, partly cloudy. Lows around 50. Northeast winds around 5 miles an hour. For Sunday and Sunday night, mostly clear. Highs in the lower 70s. Lows around 50. Monday, sunny. Highs in the lower 70s. For Monday night and Tuesday, mostly clear. Lows in the mid-50s. Highs in the mid-70s. Tuesday night, partly cloudy. A chance of showers toward daybreak. Lows in the lower 60s. Chance of rain 50%. For Wednesday and Wednesday night, mostly cloudy with a 50% chance of showers. Highs in the upper 70s. Lows in the mid-60s. Thursday, partly cloudy with a 40% chance of showers. Highs in the mid-70s. Outlook for Friday, October 2nd through Thursday, October 8th, calls for temperatures to be near normal and precipitation to be above normal. Normal highs for the period are around 70 degrees, and normal lows are between 45 and 50. The normal precipitation total for the 7 days is around 0.75 inches. The ultraviolet index for Indianapolis on Friday will be 6. The Environmental Protection Agency categorizes an index of 6 as high exposure to ultraviolet radiation. At 4 p.m. at Indianapolis, it was cloudy. The temperature was 66 degrees, the dew point 59, and the relative humidity 78%. The wind was 8 miles an hour. The barometric pressure was 30.26 inches and steady. Around central Indiana, it was cloudy, with a temperature of 65 at Muncie, 65 at Zionsville, 66 at Eagle Creek Airpark, and 66 at Shelbyville. Elsewhere across Indiana, skies ranged from partly sunny to cloudy. It was 66 at South Bend, 63 at Fort Wayne, and 70 at Lafayette. Terre Haute reported 67, Bloomington reported 66, and Evansville reported 71. Just outside Indiana, skies ranged from partly sunny to cloudy. It was 69 at Chicago, 71 at Champaign, and 61 at Dayton. St. Louis reported 68, Cincinnati reported 67, and Louisville reported 71. Once again, at Indianapolis, it was 66 degrees with cloudy skies. This is NOAA All Hazards Radio KEC 74 in Indianapolis. Now a look at your forecast for Indianapolis and central Indiana. Tonight, mostly cloudy, then becoming partly cloudy through the late overnight, then becoming mostly clear. Lows around 50. Northeast winds 5 to 10 miles an hour. For Friday, partly cloudy. Highs in the upper 60s. Northeast winds 5 to 10 miles an hour. Friday night, partly cloudy.
lows in the lower 50s. Northeast winds around 5 miles an hour. For Saturday, mostly sunny. Highs in the lower 70s. Northeast winds around 5 miles an hour. Once again, the forecast for tonight. Mostly cloudy, then becoming partly cloudy through the late overnight, then becoming mostly clear. Lows around 50. Northeast winds 5 to 10 miles an hour. Taking a look at the 3 through 7 day forecast for Indianapolis and central Indiana. Saturday night. Partly cloudy. Lows around 50. Northeast winds around 5 miles an hour. For Sunday and Sunday night. Mostly clear. Highs in the lower 70s. Lows around 50. Monday. Sunny. Highs in the lower 70s. For Monday night and Tuesday. Mostly clear. Lows in the mid-50s. Highs in the mid-70s. Tuesday night. Partly cloudy. A chance of showers toward daybreak. Lows in the lower 60s. Chance of rain 50%. For Wednesday and Wednesday night. Mostly cloudy with a 50% chance of showers. Highs in the upper 70s. Lows in the mid-60s. Thursday. Partly cloudy with a 40% chance of showers. Highs in the mid-70s. The outlook for Friday, October 2nd through Thursday, October 8th, calls for temperatures to be near normal and precipitation to be above normal. Normal highs for the period are around 70 degrees, and normal lows are between 45 and 50. The normal precipitation total for the 7 days is around 0.75 inches. The ultraviolet index for Indianapolis on Friday will be 6. The Environmental Protection Agency categorizes an index of 6 as high exposure to ultraviolet radiation. At 4 p.m. at Indianapolis, it was cloudy. The temperature was 66 degrees, the dew point 59, and the relative humidity 78%. The wind was east at 8 miles an hour. The barometric pressure was 30.26 inches and steady. Around central Indiana, it was cloudy, with a temperature of 65 at Muncie, 65 at Zionsville, 66 at Eagle Creek Airpark, and 66 at Shelbyville. Elsewhere across Indiana, skies ranged from partly sunny to cloudy. It was 66 at South Bend, 63 at Fort Wayne, and 70 at Lafayette. Terre Haute reported 67, Bloomington reported 66, and Evansville reported 71. Just outside Indiana, skies ranged from partly sunny to cloudy. It was 69 at Chicago, 71 at Champaign, and 61 at Dayton. St. Louis reported 68, Cincinnati reported 67, and Louisville reported 71. Once again, at Indianapolis, it was 66 degrees with cloudy skies. This is NOAA All Hazards Radio KEC 74 in Indianapolis. Now we'll look at your forecast for Indianapolis and central Indiana. Tonight, mostly cloudy, then becoming partly cloudy through the late overnight, then becoming mostly clear. Lows around 50. Northeast winds 5 to 10 miles an hour. For Friday, partly cloudy. Highs in the upper 60s. Northeast winds 5 to 10 miles an hour. Friday night, partly cloudy. Lows in the lower 50s. Northeast winds around 5 miles an hour. For Saturday, mostly sunny. Highs in the lower 70s. Northeast winds around 5 miles an hour. Once again, the forecast for tonight. Mostly cloudy, then becoming partly cloudy through the late overnight, then becoming mostly clear. Lows around 50. Northeast winds 5 to 10 miles an hour. Taking a look at the 3 through 7 day forecast for Indianapolis and central Indiana. Saturday night. Partly cloudy. Lows around 50. Northeast winds around 5 miles an hour. For Sunday and Sunday night. Mostly clear. Highs in the lower 70s. Lows around 50. Monday. Sunny. Highs in the lower 70s. For Monday night and Tuesday. Mostly clear. Lows in the mid-50s. Highs in the mid-70s.
Tuesday night, partly cloudy. A chance of showers toward daybreak. Lows in the lower 60s. Chance of rain 50%. For Wednesday and Wednesday night, mostly cloudy with a 50% chance of showers. Highs in the upper 70s. Lows in the mid 60s. Thursday, partly cloudy with a 40% chance of showers. Highs in the mid 70s. The 8 to 14 day outlook for Friday, October 2nd through Thursday, October 8th, calls for temperatures to be near normal and precipitation to be above normal. Normal highs for the period are around 70 degrees, and normal lows are between 45 and 50. The normal precipitation total for the 7 days is around 0.75 inches. Now here is the hazardous weather outlook for central Indiana. For the period through tonight, no hazardous weather is expected at this time. And now the extended outlook for the period Friday through Wednesday. No hazardous weather is expected at this time. Spotter information statement. Spotter activation is not anticipated. The ultraviolet index for Indianapolis on Friday will be 6. The Environmental Protection Agency categorizes an index of 6 as high exposure to ultraviolet radiation. At 4 p.m. at Indianapolis, it was cloudy. The temperature was 66 degrees, the dew point 59, and the relative humidity 78%. The wind was east at 8 miles an hour. The barometric pressure was 30.26 inches and steady. Around central Indiana, it was cloudy, with a temperature of 65 at Muncie, 65 at Zionsville, 66 at Eagle Creek Airpark, and 66 at Shelbyville. Elsewhere across Indiana, skies ranged from partly sunny to cloudy. It was 66 at South Bend, 63 at Fort Wayne, and 70 at Lafayette. Terre Haute reported 67, Bloomington reported 66, and Evansville reported 71. Just outside Indiana, skies ranged from partly sunny to cloudy. It was 69 at Chicago, 71 at Champaign, and 61 at Dayton. St. Louis reported 68, Cincinnati reported 67, and Louisville reported 71. Once again, at Indianapolis it was 66 degrees with cloudy skies. This is NOAA All Hazards Radio KEC 74 in Indianapolis. Now a look at your forecast for Indianapolis and central Indiana. Tonight, mostly cloudy, then becoming partly cloudy through the late overnight, then becoming mostly clear. Lows around 50. Northeast winds 5 to 10 miles an hour. For Friday, partly cloudy. Highs in the upper 60s. Northeast winds 5 to 10 miles an hour. Friday night, partly cloudy. Lows in the lower 50s. Northeast winds around 5 miles an hour. For Saturday, mostly sunny. Highs in the lower 70s. Northeast winds around 5 miles an hour. Once again, the forecast for tonight. Mostly cloudy, then becoming partly cloudy through the late overnight, then becoming mostly clear. Lows around 50. Northeast winds 5 to 10 miles an hour. Taking a look at the 3 through 7 day forecast for Indianapolis and central Indiana. Saturday night. Partly cloudy. Lows around 50. Northeast winds around 5 miles an hour. For Sunday and Sunday night, mostly clear. Highs in the lower 70s. Lows around 50. Monday, sunny. Highs in the lower 70s. For Monday night and Tuesday, mostly clear. Lows in the mid 50s. Highs in the mid 70s. Tuesday night, partly cloudy. A chance of showers toward daybreak. Lows in the lower 60s. Chance of rain 50%. For Wednesday and Wednesday night, mostly cloudy with a 50% chance of showers. Highs in the upper 70s. Lows in the mid 60s. Thursday, partly cloudy with a 40% chance of showers. Highs in the mid 70s. Current time is 4:24 p.m. Eastern Daylight Time. The 8 to 14 day outlook for Friday, October 2nd through Thursday, October 8th, calls for temperatures to be near normal and precipitation to be above normal.
Normal highs for the period are around 70 degrees, and normal lows are between 45 and 50. The normal precipitation total for the 7 days is around 0.75 inches. The ultraviolet index for Indianapolis on Friday will be 6. The Environmental Protection Agency categorizes an index of 6 as high exposure to ultraviolet radiation. At 4 p.m. at Indianapolis, it was cloudy. The temperature was 66 degrees, the dew point 59, and the relative humidity 78%. The wind was east at 8 miles an hour. The barometric pressure was 30.26 inches and steady. Around central Indiana, it was cloudy, with a temperature of 65 at Muncie, 65 at Zionsville, 66 at Eagle Creek Airpark, and 66 at Shelbyville. Elsewhere across Indiana, skies ranged from partly sunny to cloudy. It was 66 at South Bend, 63 at Fort Wayne, and 70 at Lafayette. Terre Haute reported 67, Bloomington reported 66, and Evansville reported 71. Just outside Indiana, skies ranged from partly sunny to cloudy. It was 69 at Chicago, 71 at Champaign, and 61 at Dayton. St. Louis reported 68, Cincinnati reported 67, and Louisville reported 71. Once again, at Indianapolis, it was 66 degrees with cloudy skies. This is NOAA All Hazards Radio KEC 74 in Indianapolis. Now a look at your forecast for Indianapolis and central Indiana. Tonight, mostly cloudy, then becoming partly cloudy through the late overnight, then becoming mostly clear. Lows around 50. Northeast winds 5 to 10 miles an hour. For Friday, partly cloudy. Highs in the upper 60s. Northeast winds 5 to 10 miles an hour. Friday night, partly cloudy. Lows in the lower 50s. Northeast winds around 5 miles an hour. For Saturday, mostly sunny. Highs in the lower 70s. Northeast winds around 5 miles an hour. Once again, the forecast for tonight. Mostly cloudy, then becoming partly cloudy through the late overnight, then becoming mostly clear. Lows around 50. Northeast winds 5 to 10 miles an hour. Taking a look at the 3 through 7 day forecast for Indianapolis and central Indiana. Saturday night. Partly cloudy. Lows around 50. Northeast winds around 5 miles an hour. For Sunday and Sunday night. Mostly clear. Highs in the lower 70s. Lows around 50. Monday. Sunny. Highs in the lower 70s. For Monday night and Tuesday. Mostly clear. Lows in the mid-50s. Highs in the mid-70s. Tuesday night. Partly cloudy. A chance of showers toward daybreak. Lows in the lower 60s. Chance of rain 50%. For Wednesday and Wednesday night. Mostly cloudy with a 50% chance of showers. Highs in the upper 70s. Lows in the mid-60s. Thursday. Partly cloudy with a 40% chance of showers. Highs in the mid-70s. Outlook for Friday, October 2nd through Thursday, October 8th. Calls for temperatures to be near normal and precipitation to be above normal. Normal highs for the period are around 70 degrees, and normal lows are between 45 and 50. The normal precipitation total for the 7 days is around 0.75 inches. The ultraviolet index for Indianapolis on Friday will be 6. The Environmental Protection Agency categorizes an index of 6 as high exposure to ultraviolet radiation. At 4 p.m. at Indianapolis, it was cloudy. The temperature was 66 degrees, the dew point 59, and the relative humidity 78%. The wind was east at 8 miles an hour. The barometric pressure was 30.26 inches and steady. Around central Indiana, it was cloudy, with a temperature of 65 at Muncie, 65 at Zionsville, 66 at Eagle Creek Airpark, and 66 at Shelbyville. Elsewhere across Indiana, skies ranged from partly sunny to cloudy. It was 66 at South Bend, 63 at Fort Wayne, and 70 at Lafayette.
Terre Haute reported 67, Bloomington reported 66, and Evansville reported 71. Just outside Indiana, skies ranged from partly sunny to cloudy. It was 69 at Chicago, 71 at Champaign, and 61 at Dayton. St. Louis reported 68, Cincinnati reported 67, and Louisville reported 71. Once again, at Indianapolis, it was 66 degrees with cloudy skies. This is NOAA All Hazards Radio KEC 74 in Indianapolis. Now a look at your forecast for Indianapolis and central Indiana. Tonight, mostly cloudy, then becoming partly cloudy through the late overnight, then becoming mostly clear. Lows around 50. Northeast winds 5 to 10 miles an hour. For Friday, partly cloudy. Highs in the upper 60s. Northeast winds 5 to 10 miles an hour. Friday night, partly cloudy. Lows in the lower 50s. Northeast winds around 5 miles an hour. For Saturday, mostly sunny. Highs in the lower 70s. Northeast winds around 5 miles an hour. Once again, the forecast for tonight. Mostly cloudy, then becoming partly cloudy through the late overnight, then becoming mostly clear. Lows around 50. Northeast winds 5 to 10 miles an hour. Taking a look at the 3 through 7 day forecast for Indianapolis and central Indiana. Saturday night, partly cloudy. Lows around 50. Northeast winds around 5 miles an hour. For Sunday and Sunday night, mostly clear. Highs in the lower 70s. Lows around 50. Monday, sunny. Highs in the lower 70s. For Monday night and Tuesday, mostly clear. Lows in the mid-50s. Highs in the mid-70s. Tuesday night, partly cloudy. A chance of showers toward daybreak. Lows in the lower 60s. Chance of rain 50%. For Wednesday and Wednesday night, mostly cloudy with a 50% chance of showers. Highs in the upper 70s. Lows in the mid-60s. Thursday, partly cloudy with a 40% chance of showers. Highs in the mid-70s. The 8 to 14 day outlook for Friday, October 2nd through Thursday, October 8th, calls for temperatures to be near normal and precipitation to be above normal. Normal highs for the period are around 70 degrees, and normal lows are between 45 and 50. The normal precipitation total for the 7 days is around 0.75 inches. The ultraviolet index for Indianapolis on Friday will be 6. The Environmental Protection Agency categorizes an index of 6 as high exposure to ultraviolet radiation. At 4 p.m. at Indianapolis, it was cloudy. The temperature was 66 degrees, the dew point 59, and the relative humidity 78%. The wind was 8 miles an hour. The barometric pressure was 30.26 inches and steady. Around central Indiana, it was cloudy, with a temperature of 65 at Muncie, 65 at Zionsville, 66 at Eagle Creek Airpark, and 66 at Shelbyville. Elsewhere across Indiana, skies ranged from partly sunny to cloudy. It was 66 at South Bend, 63 at Fort Wayne, and 70 at Lafayette. Terre Haute reported 67, Bloomington reported 66, and Evansville reported 71. Just outside Indiana, skies ranged from partly sunny to cloudy. It was 69 at Chicago, 71 at Champaign, and 61 at Dayton. St. Louis reported 68, Cincinnati reported 67, and Louisville reported 71. Once again, at Indianapolis, it was 66 degrees with cloudy skies. This is NOAA All Hazards Radio KEC 74 in Indianapolis. Now a look at your forecast for Indianapolis and central Indiana. Tonight, mostly cloudy, then becoming partly cloudy through the late overnight, then becoming mostly clear. Lows around 50. Northeast winds 5 to 10 miles an hour. For Friday, partly cloudy. Highs in the upper 60s. Northeast winds 5 to 10 miles an hour. Friday night, partly cloudy.
Lows in the lower 50s. Northeast winds around 5 miles an hour. For Saturday, mostly sunny. Highs in the lower 70s. Northeast winds around 5 miles an hour. Once again, the forecast for tonight. Mostly cloudy, then becoming partly cloudy through the late overnight, then becoming mostly clear. Lows around 50. Northeast winds 5 to 10 miles an hour. Taking a look at the 3 through 7 day forecast for Indianapolis and central Indiana. Saturday night. Partly cloudy. Lows around 50. Northeast winds around 5 miles an hour. For Sunday and Sunday night. Mostly clear. Highs in the lower 70s. Lows around 50. Monday. Sunny. Highs in the lower 70s. For Monday night and Tuesday. Mostly clear. Lows in the mid-50s. Highs in the mid-70s. Tuesday night. Partly cloudy. A chance of showers toward daybreak. Lows in the lower 60s. Chance of rain 50%. For Wednesday and Wednesday night. Mostly cloudy with a 50% chance of showers. Highs in the upper 70s. Lows in the mid-60s. Thursday. Partly cloudy with a 40% chance of showers. Highs in the mid-70s. The 8 to 14 day outlook for Friday, October 2nd through Thursday, October 8th, calls for temperatures to be near normal and precipitation to be above normal. Normal highs for the period are around 70 degrees, and normal lows are between 45 and 50. The normal precipitation total for the 7 days is around 0.75 inches. The ultraviolet index for Indianapolis on Friday will be 6. The Environmental Protection Agency categorizes an index of 6 as high exposure to ultraviolet radiation. At Indianapolis, it was cloudy. The temperature was 66 degrees, the dew point 59, and the relative humidity 78%. The wind was east at 8 miles an hour. The barometric pressure was 30.26 inches and steady. Around central Indiana, it was cloudy, with a temperature of 65 at Muncie, 65 at Zionsville, 66 at Eagle Creek Airpark, and 66 at Shelbyville. Elsewhere across Indiana, skies ranged from partly sunny to cloudy. It was 66 at South Bend, 63 at Fort Wayne, and 70 at Lafayette. Terre Haute reported 67, Bloomington reported 66, and Evansville reported 71. Just outside Indiana, skies ranged from partly sunny to cloudy. It was 69 at Chicago, 71 at Champaign, and 61 at Dayton. St. Louis reported 68, Cincinnati reported 67, and Louisville reported 71. Once again, at Indianapolis, it was 66 degrees with cloudy skies. All Hazards Radio KEC 74 in Indianapolis. Now a look at your forecast for Indianapolis and central Indiana. Tonight, mostly cloudy, then becoming partly cloudy through the late overnight, then becoming mostly clear. Lows around 50. Northeast winds 5 to 10 miles an hour. For Friday, partly cloudy. Highs in the upper 60s. Northeast winds 5 to 10 miles an hour. Friday night, partly cloudy. Lows in the lower 50s. Northeast winds around 5 miles an hour. For Saturday, mostly sunny. Highs in the lower 70s. Northeast winds around 5 miles an hour. Once again, the forecast for tonight. Mostly cloudy, then becoming partly cloudy through the late overnight, then becoming mostly clear. Lows around 50. Northeast winds 5 to 10 miles an hour. The current time is 4:38 p.m. Eastern Daylight Time. Taking a look at the 3 through 7 day forecast for Indianapolis and central Indiana. Saturday night. Partly cloudy. Lows around 50. Northeast winds around 5 miles an hour. For Sunday and Sunday night. Mostly clear. Highs in the lower 70s. Lows around 50. Monday. Sunny. Highs in the lower 70s. For Monday night and Tuesday. Mostly clear.
lows in the mid-50s, highs in the mid-70s. Tuesday night, partly cloudy, a chance of showers toward daybreak, lows in the lower 60s, chance of rain 50%. For Wednesday and Wednesday night, mostly cloudy with a 50% chance of showers, highs in the upper 70s, lows in the mid-60s. Thursday, partly cloudy with a 40% chance of showers, highs in the mid-70s. The 14-day outlook for Friday, October 2nd through Thursday, October 8th, calls for temperatures to be near normal and precipitation to be above normal. Normal highs for the period are around 70 degrees, and normal lows are between 45 and 50. The normal precipitation total for the 7 days is around 0.75 inches. Now here is the hazardous weather outlook for central Indiana. For the period through tonight, no hazardous weather is expected at this time. And now the extended outlook for the period Friday through Wednesday. No hazardous weather is expected at this time. Spotter information statement. Spotter activation is not anticipated. Ultraviolet index for Indianapolis on Friday will be 6. The Environmental Protection Agency categorizes an index of 6 as high exposure to ultraviolet radiation. At 4 p.m. at Indianapolis, it was cloudy. The temperature was 66 degrees, the dew point 59, and the relative humidity 78%. The wind was east at 8 miles an hour. The barometric pressure was 30.26 inches and steady. Around central Indiana, it was cloudy, with a temperature of 65 at Muncie, 65 at Zionsville, 66 at Eagle Creek Airpark, and 66 at Shelbyville. Elsewhere across Indiana, skies ranged from partly sunny to cloudy. It was 66 at South Bend, 63 at Fort Wayne, and 70 at Lafayette. Terre Haute reported 67, Bloomington reported 66, and Evansville reported 71. Just outside Indiana, skies ranged from partly sunny to cloudy. It was 69 at Chicago, 71 at Champaign, and 61 at Dayton. St. Louis reported 68, Cincinnati reported 67, and Louisville reported 71. Once again, at Indianapolis, it was 66 degrees with cloudy skies. This is NOAA All Hazards Radio KEC 74 in Indianapolis. Now a look at your forecast for Indianapolis and central Indiana. Tonight, mostly cloudy, then becoming partly cloudy through the late overnight, then becoming mostly clear. Lows around 50. Northeast winds 5 to 10 miles an hour. For Friday, partly cloudy. Highs in the upper 60s. Northeast winds 5 to 10 miles an hour. Friday night, partly cloudy. Lows in the lower 50s. Northeast winds around 5 miles an hour. For Saturday, mostly sunny. Highs in the lower 70s. Northeast winds around 5 miles an hour. Once again, the forecast for tonight. Mostly cloudy, then becoming partly cloudy through the late overnight, then becoming mostly clear. Lows around 50. Northeast winds 5 to 10 miles an hour. Taking a look at the 3 through 7 day forecast for Indianapolis and central Indiana. Saturday night, partly cloudy. Lows around 50. Northeast winds around 5 miles an hour. For Sunday and Sunday night, mostly clear. Highs in the lower 70s. Lows around 50. Monday, sunny. Highs in the lower 70s. For Monday night and Tuesday, mostly clear. Lows in the mid-50s. Highs in the mid-70s. Tuesday night, partly cloudy. A chance of showers toward daybreak. Lows in the lower 60s. Chance of rain 50%. For Wednesday and Wednesday night, mostly cloudy with a 50% chance of showers. Highs in the upper 70s. Lows in the mid-60s. Thursday, partly cloudy with a 40% chance of showers. Highs in the mid-70s. The 14-day outlook for Friday, October 2nd through Thursday, October 8th, calls for temperatures to be near normal and precipitation to be above normal.
Normal highs for the period are around 70 degrees, and normal lows are between 45 and 50. The normal precipitation total for the 7 days is around

temperature of 65 at Muncie, 65 at Zionsville, 66 at Eagle Creek Airpark, and 66 at Shelbyville. Elsewhere across Indiana, skies ranged from partly sunny to cloudy. It was 66 at South Bend, 63 at Fort Wayne, and 70 at Lafayette. Terre Haute reported 67, Bloomington reported 66, and Evansville reported 71. Just outside Indiana, skies ranged from partly sunny to cloudy. It was 69 at Chicago, 71 at Champaign, and 61 at Dayton. St. Louis reported 68, Cincinnati reported 67, and Louisville reported 71. Once again, at Indianapolis, it was 66 degrees with cloudy skies. This is All Hazards Radio KEC 74 in Indianapolis. Now a look at your forecast for Indianapolis and central Indiana. Tonight, mostly cloudy, then becoming partly cloudy through the late overnight, then becoming mostly clear. Lows around 50. Northeast winds 5 to 10 miles an hour. For Friday, partly cloudy. Highs in the upper 60s. Northeast winds 5 to 10 miles an hour. Friday night, partly cloudy. Lows in the lower 50s. Northeast winds around 5 miles an hour. For Saturday, mostly sunny. Highs in the lower 70s. Northeast winds around 5 miles an hour. Once again, the forecast for tonight. Mostly cloudy, then becoming partly cloudy through the late overnight, then becoming mostly clear. Lows around 50. Northeast winds 5 to 10 miles an hour. Taking a look at the 3 through 7 day forecast for Indianapolis and central Indiana. Saturday night, partly cloudy. Lows around 50. Northeast winds around 5 miles an hour. For Sunday and Sunday night, mostly clear. Highs in the lower 70s. Lows around 50. Monday, sunny. Highs in the lower 70s. For Monday night and Tuesday, mostly clear. Lows in the mid-50s. Highs in the mid-70s. Tuesday night, partly cloudy. A chance of showers toward daybreak. Lows in the lower 60s. Chance of rain 50%. For Wednesday and Wednesday night, mostly cloudy with a 50% chance of showers. Highs in the upper 70s. Lows in the mid-60s. Thursday, partly cloudy with a 40% chance of showers. Highs in the mid-70s. The 8 to 14 day outlook for Friday, October 2nd through Thursday, October 8th, calls for temperatures to be near normal and precipitation to be above normal. Normal highs for the period are around 70 degrees, and normal lows are between 45 and 50. The normal precipitation total for the 7 days is around 0.75 inches. The ultraviolet index for Indianapolis on Friday will be 6. The Environmental Protection Agency categorizes an index of 6 as high exposure to ultraviolet radiation. At 4 p.m. at Indianapolis, it was cloudy. The temperature was 66 degrees, the dew point 59, and the relative humidity 78%. The wind was east at 8 miles an hour. The barometric pressure was 30.26 inches and steady. Around central Indiana, it was cloudy, with a temperature of 65 at Muncie, 65 at Zionsville, 66 at Eagle Creek Airpark, and 66 at Shelbyville. Elsewhere across Indiana, skies ranged from partly sunny to cloudy. It was 66 at South Bend, 63 at Fort Wayne, and 70 at Lafayette. Terre Haute reported 67, Bloomington reported 66, and Evansville reported 71. Just outside Indiana, skies ranged from partly sunny to cloudy. It was 69 at Chicago, 71 at Champaign, and 61 at Dayton. St. Louis reported 68, Cincinnati reported 67, and Louisville reported 71. Once again, at Indianapolis, it was 66 degrees with cloudy skies. This is NOAA All Hazards Radio KEC 74 in Indianapolis. Now a look at your forecast for Indianapolis and central Indiana. Tonight, mostly cloudy, then becoming partly cloudy through the late overnight, then becoming mostly clear.

Lows around 50. Northeast winds 5 to 10 miles an hour. For Friday, partly cloudy. Highs in the upper 60s. Northeast winds 5 to 10 miles an hour. Friday night, partly cloudy. Lows in the lower 50s. Northeast winds around 5 miles an hour. For Saturday, mostly sunny. Highs in the lower 70s. Northeast winds around 5 miles an hour. Once again, the forecast for tonight. Mostly cloudy, then becoming partly cloudy through the late overnight, then becoming mostly clear. Lows around 50. Northeast winds 5 to 10 miles an hour. Taking a look at the 3 through 7 day forecast for Indianapolis and central Indiana. Saturday night, partly cloudy. Lows around 50. Northeast winds around 5 miles an hour. For Sunday and Sunday night, mostly clear. Highs in the lower 70s. Lows around 50. Monday, sunny. Highs in the lower 70s. For Monday night and Tuesday, mostly clear. Lows in the mid-50s. Highs in the mid-70s. Tuesday night, partly cloudy. A chance of showers toward daybreak. Lows in the lower 60s. Chance of rain 50%. For Wednesday and Wednesday night, mostly cloudy with a 50% chance of showers. Highs in the upper 70s. Lows in the mid-60s. Thursday, partly cloudy with a 40% chance of showers. Highs in the mid-70s. The 14-day outlook for Friday, October 2nd through Thursday, October 8th, calls for temperatures to be near normal and precipitation to be above normal. Normal highs for the period are around 70 degrees, and normal lows are between 45 and 50. The normal precipitation total for the 7 days is around 0.75 inches. The ultraviolet index for Indianapolis on Friday will be 6. The Environmental Protection Agency categorizes an index of 6 as high exposure to ultraviolet radiation. At 4 p.m. at Indianapolis, it was cloudy. The temperature was 66 degrees, the dew point 59, and the relative humidity 78%. The wind was east at 8 miles an hour. The barometric pressure was 30.26 inches and steady. Around central Indiana, it was cloudy, with a temperature of 65 at Muncie, 65 at Zionsville, 66 at Eagle Creek Airpark, and 66 at Shelbyville. Elsewhere across Indiana, skies ranged from partly sunny to cloudy. It was 66 at South Bend, 63 at Fort Wayne, and 70 at Lafayette. Terre Haute reported 67, Bloomington reported 66, and Evansville reported 71. Just outside Indiana, skies ranged from partly sunny to cloudy. It was 69 at Chicago, 71 at Champaign, and 61 at Dayton. St. Louis reported 68, Cincinnati reported 67, and Louisville reported 71. Once again, at Indianapolis, it was 66 degrees with cloudy skies. The current time is 4:53 p.m. Eastern Daylight Time. 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Now a look at your forecast for Indianapolis and central Indiana. Tonight, mostly cloudy, then becoming partly cloudy through the late overnight, then becoming mostly clear. Lows around 50. Northeast winds 5 to 10 miles an hour. For Friday, partly cloudy. Highs in the upper 60s. Northeast winds 5 to 10 miles an hour. Friday night, partly cloudy. Lows in the lower 50s. Northeast winds around 5 miles an hour. For Saturday, mostly sunny. Highs in the lower 70s. Northeast winds around 5 miles an hour. Once again, the forecast for tonight. Mostly cloudy, then becoming partly cloudy through the late overnight, then becoming mostly clear. Lows around 50. Northeast winds 5 to 10 miles an hour. Taking a look at the 3 through 7 day forecast for Indianapolis and central Indiana. Saturday night, partly cloudy. Lows around 50. Northeast winds around 5 miles an hour.
for Sunday and Sunday night. Mostly clear. Highs in the lower 70s. Lows around 50. Monday. Sunny. Highs in the lower 70s. For Monday night and Tuesday. Mostly clear. Lows in the mid-50s. Highs in the mid-70s. Tuesday night. Partly cloudy. A chance of showers toward daybreak. Lows in the lower 60s. Chance of rain 50%. For Wednesday and Wednesday night. Mostly cloudy with a 50% chance of showers. Highs in the upper 70s. Lows in the mid-60s. Thursday. Partly cloudy with a 40% chance of showers. Highs in the mid-70s. The 8 to 14-day outlook for Friday, October 2nd through Thursday, October 8th, calls for temperatures to be near normal and precipitation to be above normal. Normal highs for the period are around 70 degrees, and normal lows are between 45 and 50. The normal precipitation total for the 7 days is around 0.75 inches. The ultraviolet index for Indianapolis on Friday will be 6. The Environmental Protection Agency categorizes an index of 6 as high exposure to ultraviolet radiation. At 4 p.m. at Indianapolis, it was cloudy. The temperature was 66 degrees, the dew point 59, and the relative humidity 78%. The wind was east at 8 miles an hour. The barometric pressure was 30.26 inches and steady. Around central Indiana, it was cloudy, with a temperature of 65 at Muncie, 65 at Zionsville, 66 at Eagle Creek Airpark, and 66 at Shelbyville. Elsewhere across Indiana, skies ranged from partly sunny to cloudy. It was 66 at South Bend, 63 at Fort Wayne, and 70 at Lafayette. Terre Haute reported 67, Bloomington reported 66, and Evansville reported 71. Just outside Indiana, skies ranged from partly sunny to cloudy. It was 69 at Chicago, 71 at Champaign, and 61 at Dayton. St. Louis reported 68, Cincinnati reported 67, and Louisville reported 71. Once again, at Indianapolis, it was 66 degrees with cloudy skies. This is NOAA All Hazards Radio KEC 74 in Indianapolis. And now a look at your forecast for Indianapolis and central Indiana. Tonight, mostly cloudy, then becoming partly cloudy through the late overnight, then becoming mostly clear. Lows around 50. Northeast winds 5 to 10 miles an hour. For Friday, partly cloudy. Highs in the upper 60s. Northeast winds 5 to 10 miles an hour. Friday night, partly cloudy. Lows in the lower 50s. Northeast winds around 5 miles an hour. For Saturday, mostly sunny. Highs in the lower 70s. Northeast winds around 5 miles an hour. Once again, the forecast for tonight. Mostly cloudy, then becoming partly cloudy through the late overnight, then becoming mostly clear. Lows around 50. Northeast winds 5 to 10 miles an hour. Taking a look at the 3 through 7 day forecast for Indianapolis and central Indiana. Saturday night, partly cloudy. Lows around 50. Northeast winds around 5 miles an hour. For Sunday and Sunday night, mostly clear. Highs in the lower 70s. Lows around 50. Monday, sunny. Highs in the lower 70s. For Monday night and Tuesday, mostly clear. Lows in the mid-50s. Highs in the mid-70s. Tuesday night, partly cloudy. A chance of showers toward daybreak. Lows in the lower 60s. Chance of rain 50%. For Wednesday and Wednesday night, mostly cloudy with a 50% chance of showers. Highs in the upper 70s. Lows in the mid-60s. Thursday, partly cloudy with a 40% chance of showers. Highs in the mid-70s. Outlook for Friday, October 2nd through Thursday, October 8th, calls for temperatures to be near normal and precipitation to be above normal. Normal highs for the period are around 70 degrees, and normal lows are between 45 and 50.
The normal precipitation total for the 7 days is around 0.75 inches. Now here is the hazardous weather outlook for central Indiana. For the period through tonight, no hazardous weather is expected at this time. And now the extended outlook for the period Friday through Wednesday. No hazardous weather is expected at this time. Spotter information statement. Spotter activation is not anticipated. The ultraviolet index for Indianapolis on Friday will be 6. The Environmental Protection Agency categorizes an index of 6 as high exposure to ultraviolet radiation. At 4 p.m. at Indianapolis, it was cloudy. The temperature was 66 degrees, the dew point 59, and the relative humidity 78%. The wind was east at 8 miles an hour. The barometric pressure was 30.26 inches and steady. Around central Indiana, it was cloudy, with a temperature of 65 at Muncie, 65 at Zionsville, 66 at Eagle Creek Airpark, and 66 at Shelbyville. Elsewhere across Indiana, skies ranged from partly sunny to cloudy. It was 66 at South Bend, 63 at Fort Wayne, and 70 at Lafayette. Terre Haute reported 67, Bloomington reported 66, and Evansville reported 71. Just outside Indiana, skies ranged from partly sunny to cloudy. It was 69 at Chicago, 71 at Champaign, and 61 at Dayton. St. Louis reported 68, Cincinnati reported 67, and Louisville reported 71. Once again, at Indianapolis, it was 66 degrees with cloudy skies. This is NOAA All Hazards Radio KEC 74 in Indianapolis. Now a look at your forecast for Indianapolis and central Indiana. Tonight, mostly cloudy, then becoming partly cloudy through the late overnight, then becoming mostly clear. Lows around 50. Northeast winds 5 to 10 miles an hour. For Friday, partly cloudy. Highs in the upper 60s. Northeast winds 5 to 10 miles an hour. Friday night, partly cloudy. Lows in the lower 50s. Northeast winds around 5 miles an hour. For Saturday, mostly sunny. Highs in the lower 70s. Northeast winds around 5 miles an hour. Once again, the forecast for tonight. Mostly cloudy, then becoming partly cloudy through the late overnight, then becoming mostly clear. Lows around 50. Northeast winds 5 to 10 miles an hour. Taking a look at the 3 through 7 day forecast for Indianapolis and central Indiana. Saturday night, partly cloudy. Lows around 50. Northeast winds around 5 miles an hour. For Sunday and Sunday night, mostly clear. Highs in the lower 70s. Lows around 50. Monday, sunny. Highs in the lower 70s. For Monday night and Tuesday, mostly clear. Lows in the mid-50s. Highs in the mid-70s. Tuesday night, partly cloudy. A chance of showers toward daybreak. Lows in the lower 60s. Chance of rain 50%. For Wednesday and Wednesday night, mostly cloudy with a 50% chance of showers. Highs in the upper 70s. Lows in the mid-60s. Thursday, partly cloudy with a 40% chance of showers. Highs in the mid-70s. The 8 to 14 day outlook for Friday, October 2nd through Thursday, October 8th, calls for temperatures to be near normal and precipitation to be above normal. Normal highs for the period are around 70 degrees, and normal lows are between 45 and 50. The normal precipitation total for the 7 days is around 0.75 inches. The ultraviolet index for Indianapolis on Friday will be 6. The Environmental Protection Agency categorizes an index of 6 as high exposure to ultraviolet radiation. At Indianapolis, it was cloudy. The temperature was 66 degrees, the dew point 59, and the relative humidity 78%. The wind was east at 8 miles an hour. The barometric pressure was 30.26 inches and steady. Around central Indiana, it was cloudy, with a temperature of 65 at Muncie, 65 at Zionsville,
66 at Eagle Creek Airport and 66 at Shelbyville. Elsewhere across Indiana, skies ranged from partly sunny to cloudy. It was 66 at South Bend, 63 at Fort Wayne, and 70 at Lafayette. Terre Haute reported 67, Bloomington reported 66, and Evansville reported 1. Just outside Indiana, skies ranged from partly sunny to cloudy. It was 69 at Chicago, 71 at Champaign, and 61 at Dayton. St. Louis reported 68, Cincinnati reported 67, and Louisville reported 71. Once again, at Indianapolis, it was 66 degrees with cloudy skies. This is NOAA All Hazards Radio KEC 74 in Indianapolis. Now a look at your forecast for Indianapolis and central Indiana. Tonight, mostly cloudy, then becoming partly cloudy through the late overnight, then becoming mostly clear. Lows around 50. Northeast winds 5 to 10 miles an hour. For Friday, partly cloudy. Highs in the upper 60s. Northeast winds 5 to 10 miles an hour. Friday night, partly cloudy. Lows in the lower 50s. Northeast winds around 5 miles an hour. For Saturday, mostly sunny. Highs in the lower 70s. Northeast winds around 5 miles an hour. Once again, the forecast for tonight. Mostly cloudy, then becoming partly cloudy through the late overnight, then becoming mostly clear. Lows around 50. Northeast winds 5 to 10 miles an hour. Taking a look at the 3 through 7 day forecast for Indianapolis and central Indiana. Saturday night, partly cloudy. Lows around 50. Northeast winds around 5 miles an hour. For Sunday and Sunday night, mostly clear. Highs in the lower 70s. Lows around 50. Monday, sunny. Highs in the lower 70s. For Monday night and Tuesday, mostly clear. Lows in the mid-50s. Highs in the mid-70s. Tuesday night, partly cloudy. A chance of showers toward daybreak. Lows in the lower 60s. Chance of rain 50%. For Wednesday and Wednesday night, mostly cloudy with a 50% chance of showers. Highs in the upper 70s. Lows in the mid-60s. Thursday, partly cloudy with a 40% chance of showers. Highs in the mid-70s. The 14-day outlook for Friday, October 2nd through Thursday, October 8th, calls for temperatures to be near normal and precipitation to be above normal. Normal highs for the period are around 70 degrees, and normal lows are between 45 and 50. The normal precipitation total for the 7 days is around 0.75 inches. The current time is 5:08 p.m. Eastern Daylight Time. The ultraviolet index for Indianapolis on Friday will be 6. The Environmental Protection Agency categorizes an index of 6 as high exposure to ultraviolet radiation. At 4 p.m. at Indianapolis, it was cloudy. The temperature was 66 degrees, the dew point 59, and the relative humidity 78%. The wind was east at 8 miles an hour. The barometric pressure was 30.26 inches and steady. Around central Indiana, it was cloudy, with a temperature of 65 at Muncie, 65 at Zionsville, 66 at Eagle Creek Airport, and 66 at Shelbyville. Elsewhere across Indiana, skies ranged from partly sunny to cloudy. It was 66 at South Bend, 63 at Fort Wayne, and 70 at Lafayette. Terre Haute reported 67, Bloomington reported 66, and Evansville reported 71. Just outside Indiana, skies ranged from partly sunny to cloudy. It was 69 at Chicago, 71 at Champaign, and 61 at Dayton. St. Louis reported 68, Cincinnati reported 67, and Louisville reported 71. Once again, at Indianapolis, it was 66 degrees with cloudy skies. This is NOAA All Hazards Radio KEC 74 in Indianapolis. Now a look at your forecast for Indianapolis and central Indiana. Tonight, mostly cloudy, then becoming partly cloudy through the late overnight,
then becoming mostly clear. Lows around 50. Northeast winds 5 to 10 miles an hour. For Friday, partly cloudy. Highs in the upper 60s. Northeast winds 5 to 10 miles an hour. Friday night, partly cloudy. Lows in the lower 50s. Northeast winds around 5 miles an hour. For Saturday, mostly sunny. Highs in the lower 70s. Northeast winds around 5 miles an hour. Once again, the forecast for tonight. Mostly cloudy, then becoming partly cloudy through the late overnight, then becoming mostly clear. Lows around 50. Northeast winds 5 to 10 miles an hour. Taking a look at the 3 through 7 day forecast for Indianapolis and central Indiana. Saturday night, partly cloudy. Lows around 50. Northeast winds around 5 miles an hour. For Sunday and Sunday night, mostly clear. Highs in the lower 70s. Lows around 50. Monday, sunny. Highs in the lower 70s. For Monday night and Tuesday, mostly clear. Lows in the mid-50s. Highs in the mid-70s. Tuesday night, partly cloudy. A chance of showers toward daybreak. Lows in the lower 60s. Chance of rain 50%. For Wednesday and Wednesday night, mostly cloudy with a 50% chance of showers. Highs in the upper 70s. Lows in the mid-60s. Thursday, partly cloudy with a 40% chance of showers. Highs in the mid-70s. The 8 to 14 day outlook for Friday, October 2nd through Thursday, October 8th, calls for temperatures to be near normal and precipitation to be above normal. Normal highs for the period are around 70 degrees, and normal lows are between 45 and 50. The normal precipitation total for the 7 days is around 0.75 inches. The ultraviolet index for Indianapolis on Friday will be 6. The Environmental Protection Agency categorizes an index of 6 as high exposure to ultraviolet radiation. At 5 p.m., at Indianapolis, it was cloudy. The temperature was 66 degrees, the dew point 59, and the relative humidity 78%. The wind was northeast at 10 miles an hour. The barometric pressure was 30.26 inches and steady. Around central Indiana, it was cloudy, with a temperature of 65 at Anderson, 64 at Muncie, 64 at Zionsville, 66 at Eagle Creek Airpark, and 66 at Shelbyville. Elsewhere across Indiana, at Fort Wayne, it was mostly sunny, with a temperature of 66. It was cloudy, with a temperature of 65 at South Bend, 69 at Lafayette, 68 at Terre Haute, 66 at Bloomington, and 71 at Evansville. Just outside Indiana, at Dayton, it was mostly sunny, with a temperature of 64. At Chicago, it was partly sunny, with a temperature of 69. It was cloudy, with a temperature of 70 at Champaign, 70 at St. Louis, 66 at Cincinnati, and 70 at Louisville. Once again, at Indianapolis, it was 66 degrees with cloudy skies. This is NOAA All Hazards Radio KEC 74 in Indianapolis. And now a look at your forecast for Indianapolis and central Indiana. Tonight, mostly cloudy, then becoming partly cloudy through the late overnight, then becoming mostly clear. Lows around 50. Northeast winds 5 to 10 miles an hour. For Friday, partly cloudy. Highs in the upper 60s. Northeast winds 5 to 10 miles an hour. Friday night, partly cloudy. Lows in the lower 50s. Northeast winds around 5 miles an hour. For Saturday, mostly sunny. Highs in the lower 70s. Northeast winds around 5 miles an hour. Once again, the forecast for tonight. Mostly cloudy, then becoming partly cloudy through the late overnight, then becoming mostly clear. Lows around 50. Northeast winds 5 to 10 miles an hour. Taking a look at the 3 through 7 day forecast for Indianapolis and central Indiana. Saturday night, partly cloudy. Lows around 50. Northeast winds around 5 miles an hour.
for Sunday and Sunday night. Mostly clear. Highs in the lower 70s. Lows around 50. Monday. Sunny. Highs in the lower 70s. For Monday night and Tuesday. Mostly clear. Lows in the mid-50s. Highs in the mid-70s. Tuesday night. Partly cloudy. A chance of showers toward daybreak. Lows in the lower 60s. Chance of rain 50%. For Wednesday and Wednesday night. Mostly cloudy with a 50% chance of showers. Highs in the upper 70s. Lows in the mid-60s. Thursday. Partly cloudy with a 40% chance of showers. Highs in the mid-70s. The 8 to 14 day outlook for Friday, October 2nd through Thursday, October 8th, calls for temperatures to be near normal and precipitation to be above normal. Normal highs for the period are around 70 degrees, and normal lows are between 45 and 50. The normal precipitation total for the 7 days is around 0.75 inches. The ultraviolet index for Indianapolis on Friday will be 6. The Environmental Protection Agency categorizes an index of 6 as high exposure to ultraviolet radiation. At 5 p.m. at Indianapolis, it was cloudy. The temperature was 66 degrees, the dew point 59, and the relative humidity 78%. The wind was northeast at 10 miles an hour. The barometric pressure was 30.26 inches and steady. Around central Indiana, it was cloudy, with a temperature of 65 at Anderson, 64 at Muncie, 64 at Zionsville, 66 at Eagle Creek Airpark, and 66 at Shelbyville. Elsewhere across Indiana, at Fort Wayne, it was mostly sunny, with a temperature of 66. It was cloudy, with a temperature of 65 at South Bend, 69 at Lafayette, 68 at Terre Haute, 66 at Bloomington, and 71 at Evansville. Just outside Indiana, at Dayton, it was mostly sunny, with a temperature of 64. At Chicago, it was partly sunny, with a temperature of 69. It was cloudy, with a temperature of 70 at Champaign, 70 at St. Louis, 66 at Cincinnati, and 70 at Louisville. Once again, at Indianapolis, it was 66 degrees with cloudy skies. This is NOAA All Hazards Radio KEC 74 in Indianapolis. And now a look at your forecast for Indianapolis and central Indiana. Tonight, mostly cloudy, then becoming partly cloudy through the late overnight, then becoming mostly clear. Lows around 50. Northeast winds 5 to 10 miles an hour. For Friday, partly cloudy. Highs in the upper 60s. Northeast winds 5 to 10 miles an hour. Friday night, partly cloudy. Lows in the lower 50s. Northeast winds around 5 miles an hour. For Saturday, mostly sunny. Highs in the lower 70s. Northeast winds around 5 miles an hour. Once again, the forecast for tonight. Mostly cloudy, then becoming partly cloudy through the late overnight, then becoming mostly clear. Lows around 50. Northeast winds 5 to 10 miles an hour. Taking a look at the 3 through 7 day forecast for Indianapolis and central Indiana. Saturday night, partly cloudy. Lows around 50. Northeast winds around 5 miles an hour. For Sunday and Sunday night, mostly clear. Highs in the lower 70s. Lows around 50. Monday, sunny. Highs in the lower 70s. For Monday night and Tuesday, mostly clear. Lows in the mid-50s. Highs in the mid-70s. Tuesday night, partly cloudy. A chance of showers toward daybreak. Lows in the lower 60s. Chance of rain 50%. For Wednesday and Wednesday night, mostly cloudy with a 50% chance of showers. Highs in the upper 70s. Lows in the mid-60s. Thursday, partly cloudy with a 40% chance of showers. Highs in the mid-70s. The 8 to 14-day outlook for Friday, October 2nd through Thursday, October 8th, calls for temperatures to be near normal and precipitation to be above normal.
Normal highs for the period are around 70 degrees, and normal lows are between 45 and 50. The normal precipitation total for the 7 days is around 0.75 inches. Now here is the hazardous weather outlook for central Indiana. For the period through tonight, no hazardous weather is expected at this time. And now the extended outlook for the period Friday through Wednesday. No hazardous weather is expected at this time. Spotter information statement. Spotter activation is not anticipated. Ultraviolet index for Indianapolis on Friday will be 6. The Environmental Protection Agency categorizes an index of 6 as high exposure to ultraviolet radiation. At 5 p.m. at Indianapolis, it was cloudy. The temperature was 66 degrees, the dew point 59, and the relative humidity 78%. The wind was northeast at 10 miles an hour. The barometric pressure was 30.26 inches and steady. Around central Indiana, it was cloudy, with a temperature of 65 at Anderson, 64 at Muncie, 64 at Zionsville, 66 at Eagle Creek Airpark, and 66 at Shelbyville. Elsewhere across Indiana, at Fort Wayne, it was mostly sunny, with a temperature of 66. It was cloudy, with a temperature of 65 at South Bend, 69 at Lafayette, 68 at Terre Haute, 66 at Bloomington, and 71 at Evansville. Just outside Indiana, at Dayton, it was mostly sunny, with a temperature of 64. At Chicago, it was partly sunny, with a temperature of 69. It was cloudy, with a temperature of 70 at Champaign, 70 at St. Louis, 66 at Cincinnati, and 70 at Louisville. Once again, at Indianapolis, it was 66 degrees with cloudy skies. This is NOAA All Hazards Radio KEC 74 in Indianapolis. Now a look at your forecast for Indianapolis and central Indiana. Tonight, mostly cloudy, then becoming partly cloudy through the late overnight, then becoming mostly clear. Lows around 50. Northeast winds 5 to 10 miles an hour. For Friday, partly cloudy. Highs in the upper 60s. Northeast winds 5 to 10 miles an hour. Friday night, partly cloudy. Lows in the lower 50s. Northeast winds around 5 miles an hour. For Saturday, mostly sunny. Highs in the lower 70s. Northeast winds around 5 miles an hour. Once again, the forecast for tonight. Mostly cloudy, then becoming partly cloudy through the late overnight, then becoming mostly clear. Lows around 50. Northeast winds 5 to 10 miles an hour. The current time is 5:23 p.m. Eastern Daylight Time. Taking a look at the 3 through 7 day forecast for Indianapolis and central Indiana. Saturday night, partly cloudy. Lows around 50. Northeast winds around 5 miles an hour. For Sunday and Sunday night, mostly clear. Highs in the lower 70s. Lows around 50. Monday, sunny. Highs in the lower 70s. For Monday night and Tuesday, mostly clear. Lows in the mid-50s. Highs in the mid-70s. Tuesday night, partly cloudy. A chance of showers toward daybreak. Lows in the lower 60s. Chance of rain 50%. For Wednesday and Wednesday night, mostly cloudy with a 50% chance of showers. Highs in the upper 70s. Lows in the mid-60s. Thursday, partly cloudy with a 40% chance of showers. Highs in the mid-70s. Outlook for Friday, October 2nd through Thursday, October 8th, calls for temperatures to be near normal and precipitation to be above normal. Normal highs for the period are around 70 degrees, and normal lows are between 45 and 50. The normal precipitation total for the 7 days is around 0.75 inches. The ultraviolet index for Indianapolis on Friday will be 6. The Environmental Protection Agency categorizes an index of 6 as high exposure to ultraviolet radiation. At 5 p.m. at Indianapolis, it was cloudy. The temperature was 66 degrees, the dew point 59, and the relative humidity 78%.
The wind was northeast at 10 miles an hour. The barometric pressure was 30.26 inches and steady. Around central Indiana, it was cloudy, with a temperature of 65 at Anderson, 64 at Muncie, 64 at Zionsville, 66 at Eagle Creek Airport, and 66 at Shelbyville. Elsewhere across Indiana, at Fort Wayne, it was mostly sunny, with a temperature of 66. It was cloudy, with a temperature of 65 at South Bend, 69 at Lafayette, 68 at Terre Haute, 66 at Bloomington, and 71 at Evansville. Just outside Indiana, at Dayton, it was mostly sunny, with a temperature of 64. At Chicago, it was partly sunny, with a temperature of 69. It was cloudy, with a temperature of 70 at Champaign, 70 at St. Louis, 66 at Cincinnati, and 70 at Louisville. Once again, at Indianapolis, it was 66 degrees with cloudy skies. This is NOAA All Hazards Radio KEC 74 in Indianapolis. Now a look at your forecast for Indianapolis and central Indiana. Tonight, mostly cloudy, then becoming partly cloudy through the late overnight, then becoming mostly clear. Lows around 50. Northeast winds 5 to 10 miles an hour. For Friday, partly cloudy. Highs in the upper 60s. Northeast winds 5 to 10 miles an hour. Friday night, partly cloudy. Lows in the lower 50s. Northeast winds around 5 miles an hour. For Saturday, mostly sunny. Highs in the lower 70s. Northeast winds around 5 miles an hour. Once again, the forecast for tonight. Mostly cloudy, then becoming partly cloudy through the late overnight, then becoming mostly clear. Lows around 50. Northeast winds 5 to 10 miles an hour. Taking a look at the 3 through 7 day forecast for Indianapolis and central Indiana. Saturday night, partly cloudy. Lows around 50. Northeast winds around 5 miles an hour. For Sunday and Sunday night, mostly clear. Highs in the lower 70s. Lows around 50. Monday, sunny. Highs in the lower 70s. For Monday night and Tuesday, mostly clear. Lows in the mid-50s. Highs in the mid-70s. Tuesday night, partly cloudy. A chance of showers toward daybreak. Lows in the lower 60s. Chance of rain 50%. For Wednesday and Wednesday night, mostly cloudy with a 50% chance of showers. Highs in the upper 70s. Lows in the mid-60s. Thursday, partly cloudy with a 40% chance of showers. Highs in the mid-70s. 14-day outlook for Friday, October 2nd through Thursday, October 8th, calls for temperatures to be near normal and precipitation to be above normal. Normal highs for the period are around 70 degrees, and normal lows are between 45 and 50. The normal precipitation total for the 7 days is around 0.75 inches. The ultraviolet index for Indianapolis on Friday will be 6. The Environmental Protection Agency categorizes an index of 6 as high exposure to ultraviolet radiation. At 5 p.m., at Indianapolis, it was cloudy. The temperature was 66 degrees, the dew point 59, and the relative humidity 78%. The wind was northeast at 10 miles an hour. The barometric pressure was 30.26 inches and steady. Around central Indiana, it was cloudy, with a temperature of 65 at Anderson, 64 at Muncie, 64 at Zionsville, 66 at Eagle Creek Airport, and 66 at Shelbyville. Elsewhere across Indiana, at Fort Wayne, it was mostly sunny, with a temperature of 66. It was cloudy, with a temperature of 65 at South Bend, 69 at Lafayette, 68 at Terre Haute, 66 at Bloomington, and 71 at Evansville. Just outside Indiana, at Dayton, it was mostly sunny, with a temperature of 64. At Chicago, it was partly sunny, with a temperature of 69. It was cloudy, with a temperature of 70 at Champaign, 70 at St. Louis, 66 at Cincinnati, and 70 at Louisville. Once again, at Indianapolis, it was 66 degrees with cloudy skies.
This is NOAA All Hazards Radio KEC 74 in Indianapolis. And now a look at your forecast for Indianapolis and central Indiana. Tonight, mostly cloudy, then becoming partly cloudy through the late overnight, then becoming mostly clear. Lows around 50. Northeast winds 5 to 10 miles an hour. For Friday, partly cloudy. Highs in the upper 60s. Northeast winds 5 to 10 miles an hour. Friday night, partly cloudy. Lows in the lower 50s. Northeast winds around 5 miles an hour. For Saturday, mostly sunny. Highs in the lower 70s. Northeast winds around 5 miles an hour. Once again, the forecast for tonight. Mostly cloudy, then becoming partly cloudy through the late overnight, then becoming mostly clear. Lows around 50. Northeast winds 5 to 10 miles an hour. Taking a look at the 3 through 7 day forecast for Indianapolis and central Indiana. Saturday night, partly cloudy. Lows around 50. Northeast winds around 5 miles an hour. For Sunday and Sunday night, mostly clear. Highs in the lower 70s. Lows around 50. Monday, sunny. Highs in the lower 70s. For Monday night and Tuesday, mostly clear. Lows in the mid-50s. Highs in the mid-70s. Tuesday night, partly cloudy. A chance of showers toward daybreak. Lows in the lower 60s. Chance of rain 50%. For Wednesday and Wednesday night, mostly cloudy with a 50% chance of showers. Highs in the upper 70s. Lows in the mid-60s. Thursday, partly cloudy with a 40% chance of showers. Highs in the mid-70s. The 14-day outlook for Friday, October 2nd through Thursday, October 8th, calls for temperatures to be near normal and precipitation to be above normal. Normal highs for the period are around 70 degrees, and normal lows are between 45 and 50. The normal precipitation total for the 7 days is around 0.75 inches. The ultraviolet index for Indianapolis on Friday will be 6. The Environmental Protection Agency categorizes an index of 6 as high exposure to ultraviolet radiation. At 5 p.m. at Indianapolis, it was cloudy. The temperature was 66 degrees, the dew point 59, and the relative humidity 78%. The wind was northeast at 10 miles an hour. The barometric pressure was 30.26 inches and steady. Around central Indiana, it was cloudy, with a temperature of 65 at Anderson, 64 at Muncie, 64 at Zionsville, 66 at Eagle Creek Airpark, and 66 at Shelbyville. Elsewhere across Indiana, at Fort Wayne, it was mostly sunny, with a temperature of 66. It was cloudy, with a temperature of 65 at South Bend, 69 at Lafayette, 68 at Terre Haute, 66 at Bloomington, and 71 at Evansville. Just outside Indiana, at Dayton, it was mostly sunny, with a temperature of 64. At Chicago, it was partly sunny, with a temperature of 69. It was cloudy, with a temperature of 70 at Champaign, 70 at St. Louis, 66 at Cincinnati, and 70 at Louisville. Once again, at Indianapolis, it was 66 degrees with cloudy skies. All Hazards Radio KEC 74 in Indianapolis. Now a look at your forecast for Indianapolis and central Indiana. Tonight, mostly cloudy, then becoming partly cloudy through the late overnight, then becoming mostly clear. Lows around 50. Northeast winds 5 to 10 miles an hour. For Friday, partly cloudy. Highs in the upper 60s. Northeast winds 5 to 10 miles an hour. Friday night, partly cloudy. Lows in the lower 50s. Northeast winds around 5 miles an hour. For Saturday, mostly sunny. Highs in the lower 70s. Northeast winds around 5 miles an hour. Once again, the forecast for tonight. Mostly cloudy, then becoming partly cloudy through the late overnight, then becoming mostly clear. Lows around 50.
Northeast winds 5 to 10 miles an hour. Taking a look at the 3 through 7 day forecast for Indianapolis and central Indiana. Saturday night. Partly cloudy. Lows around 50. Northeast winds around 5 miles an hour. For Sunday and Sunday night. Mostly clear. Highs in the lower 70s. Lows around 50. Monday. Sunny. Highs in the lower 70s. For Monday night and Tuesday. Mostly clear. Lows in the mid-50s. Highs in the mid-70s. Tuesday night. Partly cloudy. A chance of showers toward daybreak. Lows in the lower 60s. Chance of rain 50%. For Wednesday and Wednesday night. Mostly cloudy with a 50% chance of showers. Highs in the upper 70s. Lows in the mid-60s. Thursday. Partly cloudy with a 40% chance of showers. Highs in the mid-70s. The 8 to 14 day outlook for Friday, October 2nd through Thursday, October 8th, calls for temperatures to be near normal and precipitation to be above normal. Normal highs for the period are around 70 degrees, and normal lows are between 45 and 50. The normal precipitation total for the 7 days is around 0.75 inches. The ultraviolet index for Indianapolis on Friday will be 6. The Environmental Protection Agency categorizes an index of 6 as high exposure to ultraviolet radiation. At 5 p.m. at Indianapolis, it was cloudy. The temperature was 66 degrees, the dew point 59, and the relative humidity 78%. The wind was northeast at 10 miles an hour. The barometric pressure was 30.26 inches and steady. Around central Indiana, it was cloudy, with a temperature of 65 at Anderson, 64 at Muncie, 64 at Zionsville, 66 at Eagle Creek Airpark, and 66 at Shelbyville. Elsewhere across Indiana, at Fort Wayne, it was mostly sunny, with a temperature of 66. It was cloudy, with a temperature of 65 at South Bend, 69 at Lafayette, 68 at Terre Haute, 66 at Bloomington, and 71 at Evansville. Just outside Indiana, at Dayton, it was mostly sunny, with a temperature of 64. At Chicago, it was partly sunny, with a temperature of 69. It was cloudy, with a temperature of 70 at Champaign, 70 at St. Louis, 66 at Cincinnati, and 70 at Louisville. Once again, at Indianapolis, it was 66 degrees with cloudy skies. This is NOAA All Hazards Radio KEC 74 in Indianapolis. Now a look at your forecast for Indianapolis and central Indiana. Tonight, mostly cloudy, then becoming partly cloudy through the late overnight, then becoming mostly clear. Lows around 50. Northeast winds 5 to 10 miles an hour. For Friday, partly cloudy. Highs in the upper 60s. Northeast winds 5 to 10 miles an hour. Friday night, partly cloudy. Lows in the lower 50s. Northeast winds around 5 miles an hour. For Saturday, mostly sunny. Highs in the lower 70s. Northeast winds around 5 miles an hour. Once again, the forecast for tonight. Mostly cloudy, then becoming partly cloudy through the late overnight, then becoming mostly clear. Lows around 50. Northeast winds 5 to 10 miles an hour. The current time is 5:38 p.m. Eastern Daylight Time. Taking a look at the 3 through 7 day forecast for Indianapolis and central Indiana. Saturday night, partly cloudy. Lows around 50. Northeast winds around 5 miles an hour. For Sunday and Sunday night, mostly clear. Highs in the lower 70s. Lows around 50. Monday, sunny. Highs in the lower 70s. For Monday night and Tuesday, mostly clear. Lows in the mid-50s. Highs in the mid-70s. Tuesday night, partly cloudy. A chance of showers toward daybreak. Lows in the lower 60s. Chance of rain 50%. For Wednesday and Wednesday night, mostly cloudy with a 50% chance of showers. Highs in the upper 70s.
Lows in the mid-60s. Thursday. Partly cloudy with a 40% chance of showers. Highs in the mid-70s. Now here is the hazardous weather outlook for central Indiana. For the period through tonight. No hazardous weather is expected at this time. And now the extended outlook for the period Friday through Wednesday. No hazardous weather is expected at this time. Spotter information statement. Spotter activation is not anticipated. The day outlook for Friday, October 2nd through Thursday, October 8th, calls for temperatures to be near normal and precipitation to be above normal. Normal highs for the period are around 70 degrees, and normal lows are between 45 and 50. The normal precipitation total for the 7 days is around 0.75 inches. The ultraviolet index for Indianapolis on Friday will be 6. The Environmental Protection Agency categorizes an index of 6 as high exposure to ultraviolet radiation. At 5 p.m. at Indianapolis, it was cloudy. The temperature was 66 degrees, the dew point 59, and the relative humidity 78%. The wind was northeast at 10 miles an hour. The barometric pressure was 30.26 inches and steady. Around central Indiana, it was cloudy, with a temperature of 65 at Anderson, 64 at Muncie, 64 at Zionsville, 66 at Eagle Creek Airpark, and 66 at Shelbyville. Elsewhere across Indiana, at Fort Wayne, it was mostly sunny, with a temperature of 66. It was cloudy, with a temperature of 65 at South Bend, 69 at Lafayette, 68 at Terre Haute, 66 at Bloomington, and 71 at Evansville. Just outside Indiana, at Dayton, it was mostly sunny, with a temperature of 64. At Chicago, it was partly sunny, with a temperature of 69. It was cloudy, with a temperature of 70 at Champaign, 70 at St. Louis, 66 at Cincinnati, and 70 at Louisville. Once again, at Indianapolis, it was 66 degrees with cloudy skies. This is NOAA All Hazards Radio KEC 74 in Indianapolis. Now a look at your forecast for Indianapolis and central Indiana. Tonight, mostly cloudy, then becoming partly cloudy through the late overnight, then becoming mostly clear. Lows around 50. Northeast winds 5 to 10 miles an hour. For Friday, partly cloudy. Highs in the upper 60s. Northeast winds 5 to 10 miles an hour. Friday night, partly cloudy. Lows in the lower 50s. Northeast winds around 5 miles an hour. For Saturday, mostly sunny. Highs in the lower 70s. Northeast winds around 5 miles an hour. Once again, the forecast for tonight. Mostly cloudy, then becoming partly cloudy through the late overnight, then becoming mostly clear. Lows around 50. Northeast winds 5 to 10 miles an hour. Taking a look at the 3 through 7 day forecast for Indianapolis and central Indiana. Saturday night, partly cloudy. Lows around 50. Northeast winds around 5 miles an hour. For Sunday and Sunday night, mostly clear. Highs in the lower 70s. Lows around 50. Monday, sunny. Highs in the lower 70s. For Monday night and Tuesday, mostly clear. Lows in the mid-50s. Highs in the mid-70s. Tuesday night, partly cloudy. A chance of showers toward daybreak. Lows in the lower 60s. Chance of rain 50%. For Wednesday and Wednesday night, mostly cloudy with a 50% chance of showers. Highs in the upper 70s. Lows in the mid-60s. Thursday, partly cloudy with a 40% chance of showers. Highs in the mid-70s. Outlook for Friday, October 2nd through Thursday, October 8th, calls for temperatures to be near normal and precipitation to be above normal. Normal highs for the period are around 70 degrees, and normal lows are between 45 and 50. The normal precipitation total for the 7 days is around 0.75 inches. The ultraviolet index for Indianapolis on Friday will be 6.
The Environmental Protection Agency categorizes an index of 6 as high exposure to ultraviolet radiation. At 5 p.m., at Indianapolis, it was cloudy.

Lafayette, 68 at Terre Haute, 66 at Bloomington, and 71 at Evansville. Just outside Indiana, at Dayton, it was mostly sunny, with a temperature of 64. At Chicago, it was partly sunny, with a temperature of 69. It was cloudy, with a temperature of 70 at Champaign, 70 at St. Louis, 66 at Cincinnati, and 70 at Louisville. Once again, at Indianapolis, it was 66 degrees with cloudy skies. This is NOAA All Hazards Radio KEC 74 in Indianapolis. Now a look at your forecast for Indianapolis and central Indiana. Tonight, mostly cloudy, then becoming partly cloudy through the late overnight, then becoming mostly clear. Lows around 50. Northeast winds 5 to 10 miles an hour. For Friday, partly cloudy. Highs in the upper 60s. Northeast winds 5 to 10 miles an hour. Friday night, partly cloudy. Lows in the lower 50s. Northeast winds around 5 miles an hour. For Saturday, mostly sunny. Highs in the lower 70s. Northeast winds around 5 miles an hour. Once again, the forecast for tonight. Mostly cloudy, then becoming partly cloudy through the late overnight, then becoming mostly clear. Lows around 50. Northeast winds 5 to 10 miles an hour. Taking a look at the 3 through 7 day forecast for Indianapolis and central Indiana. Saturday night, partly cloudy. Lows around 50. Northeast winds around 5 miles an hour. For Sunday and Sunday night, mostly clear. Highs in the lower 70s. Lows around 50. Monday, sunny. Highs in the lower 70s. For Monday night and Tuesday, mostly clear. Lows in the mid-50s. Highs in the mid-70s. Tuesday night, partly cloudy. A chance of showers toward daybreak. Lows in the lower 60s. Chance of rain 50%. For Wednesday and Wednesday night, mostly cloudy with a 50% chance of showers. Highs in the upper 70s. Lows in the mid-60s. Thursday, partly cloudy with a 40% chance of showers. Highs in the mid-70s. The 14-day outlook for Friday, October 2nd through Thursday, October 8th, calls for temperatures to be near normal and precipitation to be above normal. Normal highs for the period are around 70 degrees, and normal lows are between 45 and 50. The normal precipitation total for the 7 days is around 0.75 inches. The ultraviolet index for Indianapolis on Friday will be 6. The Environmental Protection Agency categorizes an index of 6 as high exposure to ultraviolet radiation. At 5 p.m., at Indianapolis, it was cloudy. The temperature was 66 degrees, the dew point 59, and the relative humidity 78%. The wind was northeast at 10 miles an hour. The barometric pressure was 30.26 inches and steady. Around central Indiana, it was cloudy, with a temperature of 65 at Anderson, 64 at Muncie, 64 at Zionsville, 66 at Eagle Creek Airpark, and 66 at Shelbyville. Elsewhere across Indiana, at Fort Wayne, it was mostly sunny, with a temperature of 66. It was cloudy, with a temperature of 65 at South Bend, 69 at Lafayette, 68 at Terre Haute, 66 at Bloomington, and 71 at Evansville. Just outside Indiana, at Dayton, it was mostly sunny, with a temperature of 64. At Chicago, it was partly sunny, with a temperature of 69. It was cloudy, with a temperature of 70 at Champaign, 70 at St. Louis, 66 at Cincinnati, and 70 at Louisville. Once again, at Indianapolis, it was 66 degrees with cloudy skies. This is NOAA All Hazards Radio KEC 74 in Indianapolis. Now a look at your forecast for Indianapolis and central Indiana. Tonight, mostly cloudy, then becoming partly cloudy through the late overnight, then becoming mostly clear. Lows around 50. Northeast winds 5 to 10 miles an hour. For Friday, partly cloudy. Highs in the upper 60s. Northeast winds 5 to 10 miles an hour. Friday night.

partly cloudy. Lows in the lower 50s. Northeast winds around 5 miles an hour. For Saturday, mostly sunny. Highs in the lower 70s. Northeast winds around 5 miles an hour. Once again, the forecast for tonight. Mostly cloudy, then becoming partly cloudy through the late overnight, then becoming mostly clear. Lows around 50. Northeast winds 5 to 10 miles an hour. Taking a look at the 3 through 7 day forecast for Indianapolis and central Indiana. Saturday night. Partly cloudy. Lows around 50. Northeast winds around 5 miles an hour. For Sunday and Sunday night. Mostly clear. Highs in the lower 70s. Lows around 50. Monday. Sunny. Highs in the lower 70s. For Monday night and Tuesday. Mostly clear. Lows in the mid-50s. Highs in the mid-70s. Tuesday night. Partly cloudy. A chance of showers toward daybreak. Lows in the lower 60s. Chance of rain 50%. For Wednesday and Wednesday night. Mostly cloudy with a 50% chance of showers. Highs in the upper 70s. Lows in the mid-60s. Thursday. Partly cloudy with a 40% chance of showers. Highs in the mid-70s. The 8 to 14 day outlook for Friday, October 2nd through Thursday, October 8th, calls for temperatures to be near normal and precipitation to be above normal. Normal highs for the period are around 70 degrees, and normal lows are between 45 and 50. The normal precipitation total for the 7 days is around 0.75 inches. The ultraviolet index for Indianapolis on Friday will be 6. The Environmental Protection Agency categorizes an index of 6 as high exposure to ultraviolet radiation. At 5 p.m. at Indianapolis, it was cloudy. The temperature was 66 degrees, the dew point 59, and the relative humidity 78%. The wind was northeast at 10 miles an hour. The barometric pressure was 30.26 inches and steady. Around central Indiana, it was cloudy, with a temperature of 65 at Anderson, 64 at Muncie, 64 at Zionsville, 66 at Eagle Creek Airpark, and 66 at Shelbyville. Elsewhere across Indiana, at Fort Wayne, it was mostly sunny, with a temperature of 66. It was cloudy, with a temperature of 65 at South Bend, 69 at Lafayette, 68 at Terre Haute, 66 at Bloomington, and 71 at Evansville. Just outside Indiana, at Dayton, it was mostly sunny, with a temperature of 64. At Chicago, it was partly sunny, with a temperature of 69. It was cloudy, with a temperature of 70 at Champaign, 70 at St. Louis, 66 at Cincinnati, and 70 at Louisville. Once again, at Indianapolis, it was 66 degrees with cloudy skies. The current time is 5:54 p.m. Eastern Daylight Time. This is NOAA All Hazards Radio KEC 74 in Indianapolis. Now a look at your forecast for Indianapolis and central Indiana. Tonight, mostly cloudy, then becoming partly cloudy through the late overnight, then becoming mostly clear. Lows around 50. Northeast winds 5 to 10 miles an hour. For Friday, partly cloudy. Highs in the upper 60s. Northeast winds 5 to 10 miles an hour. Friday night, partly cloudy. Lows in the lower 50s. Northeast winds around 5 miles an hour. For Saturday, mostly sunny. Highs in the lower 70s. Northeast winds around 5 miles an hour. Once again, the forecast for tonight. Mostly cloudy, then becoming partly cloudy through the late overnight, then becoming mostly clear. Lows around 50. Northeast winds 5 to 10 miles an hour. Taking a look at the 3 through 7 day forecast for Indianapolis and central Indiana. Saturday night. Partly cloudy. Lows around 50. Northeast winds around 5 miles an hour. For Sunday and Sunday night. Mostly clear. Highs in the lower 70s. Lows around 50. Monday. Sunny. Highs in the lower 70s.
for Monday night and Tuesday, mostly clear. Lows in the mid-50s. Highs in the mid-70s. Tuesday night, partly cloudy. A chance of showers toward daybreak. Lows in the lower 60s. Chance of rain 50%. For Wednesday and Wednesday night, mostly cloudy with a 50% chance of showers. Highs in the upper 70s. Lows in the mid-60s. Thursday, partly cloudy with a 40% chance of showers. Highs in the mid-70s. Outlook for Friday, October 2nd through Thursday, October 8th, calls for temperatures to be near normal and precipitation to be above normal. Normal highs for the period are around 70 degrees, and normal lows are between 45 and 50. The normal precipitation total for the 7 days is around 0.75 inches. The ultraviolet index for Indianapolis on Friday will be 6. The Environmental Protection Agency categorizes an index of 6 as high exposure to ultraviolet radiation. At 5 p.m. at Indianapolis, it was cloudy. The temperature was 66 degrees, the dew point 59, and the relative humidity 78%. The wind was northeast at 10 miles an hour. The barometric pressure was 30.26 inches and steady. Around central Indiana, it was cloudy, with a temperature of 65 at Anderson, 64 at Muncie, 64 at Zionsville, 66 at Eagle Creek Airpark, and 66 at Shelbyville. Elsewhere across Indiana, at Fort Wayne, it was mostly sunny, with a temperature of 66. It was cloudy, with a temperature of 65 at South Bend, 69 at Lafayette, 68 at Terre Haute, 66 at Bloomington, and 71 at Evansville. Just outside Indiana, at Dayton, it was mostly sunny, with a temperature of 64. At Chicago, it was partly sunny, with a temperature of 69. It was cloudy, with a temperature of 70 at Champaign, 70 at St. Louis, 66 at Cincinnati, and 70 at Louisville. Once again, at Indianapolis, it was 66 degrees with cloudy skies. All Hazards Radio KEC 74 in Indianapolis. Now a look at your forecast for Indianapolis and central Indiana. Tonight, mostly cloudy, then becoming partly cloudy through the late overnight, then becoming mostly clear. Lows around 50. Northeast winds 5 to 10 miles an hour. For Friday, partly cloudy. Highs in the upper 60s. Northeast winds 5 to 10 miles an hour. Friday night, partly cloudy. Lows in the lower 50s. Northeast winds around 5 miles an hour. For Saturday, mostly sunny. Highs in the lower 70s. Northeast winds around 5 miles an hour. Once again, the forecast for tonight. Mostly cloudy, then becoming partly cloudy through the late overnight, then becoming mostly clear. Lows around 50. Northeast winds 5 to 10 miles an hour. Taking a look at the 3 through 7 day forecast for Indianapolis and central Indiana. Saturday night, partly cloudy. Lows around 50. Northeast winds around 5 miles an hour. For Sunday and Sunday night, mostly clear. Highs in the lower 70s. Lows around 50. Monday, sunny. Highs in the lower 70s. For Monday night and Tuesday, mostly clear. Lows in the mid-50s. Highs in the mid-70s. Tuesday night, partly cloudy. A chance of showers toward daybreak. Lows in the lower 60s. Chance of rain 50%. For Wednesday and Wednesday night, mostly cloudy with a 50% chance of showers. Highs in the upper 70s. Lows in the mid-60s. Thursday, partly cloudy with a 40% chance of showers. Highs in the mid-70s. Now here is the hazardous weather outlook for central Indiana. For the period through tonight, no hazardous weather is expected at this time. And now the extended outlook for the period Friday through Wednesday. No hazardous weather is expected at this time. Spotter information statement. Spotter activation is not anticipated. The 8 to 14 day outlook for
Friday, October 2nd through Thursday, October 8th, calls for temperatures to be near normal and precipitation to be above normal. Normal highs for the period are around 70 degrees, and normal lows are between 45 and 50. The normal precipitation total for the 7 days is around 0.75 inches. The ultraviolet index for Indianapolis on Friday will be 6. The Environmental Protection Agency categorizes an index of 6 as high exposure to ultraviolet radiation. At 5 p.m., at Indianapolis, it was cloudy. The temperature was 66 degrees, the dew point 59, and the relative humidity 78%. The wind was northeast at 10 miles an hour. The barometric pressure was 30.26 inches and steady. Around central Indiana, it was cloudy, with a temperature of 65 at Anderson, 64 at Muncie, 64 at Zionsville, 66 at Eagle Creek Airpark, and 66 at Shelbyville. Elsewhere across Indiana, at Fort Wayne, it was mostly sunny, with a temperature of 66. It was cloudy, with a temperature of 65 at South Bend, 69 at Lafayette, 68 at Terre Haute, 66 at Bloomington, and 71 at Evansville. Just outside Indiana, at Dayton, it was mostly sunny, with a temperature of 64. At Chicago, it was partly sunny, with a temperature of 69. It was cloudy, with a temperature of 70 at Champaign, 70 at St. Louis, 66 at Cincinnati, and 70 at Louisville. Once again, at Indianapolis, it was 66 degrees with cloudy skies. This is NOAA All Hazards Radio KEC 74 in Indianapolis. Now a look at your forecast for Indianapolis and central Indiana. Tonight, mostly cloudy, then becoming partly cloudy through the late overnight, then becoming mostly clear. Lows around 50. Northeast winds 5 to 10 miles an hour. For Friday, partly cloudy. Highs in the upper 60s. Northeast winds 5 to 10 miles an hour. Friday night, partly cloudy. Lows in the lower 50s. Northeast winds around 5 miles an hour. For Saturday, mostly sunny. Highs in the lower 70s. Northeast winds around 5 miles an hour. Once again, the forecast for tonight. Mostly cloudy, then becoming partly cloudy through the late overnight, then becoming mostly clear. Lows around 50. Northeast winds 5 to 10 miles an hour. Taking a look at the 3 through 7 day forecast for Indianapolis and central Indiana. Saturday night, partly cloudy. Lows around 50. Northeast winds around 5 miles an hour. For Sunday and Sunday night, mostly clear. Highs in the lower 70s. Lows around 50. Monday, sunny. Highs in the lower 70s. For Monday night and Tuesday, mostly clear. Lows in the mid-50s. Highs in the mid-70s. Tuesday night, partly cloudy. A chance of showers toward daybreak. Lows in the lower 60s. Chance of rain 50%. For Wednesday and Wednesday night, mostly cloudy with a 50% chance of showers. Highs in the upper 70s. Lows in the mid-60s. Thursday, partly cloudy with a 40% chance of showers. Highs in the mid-70s. The 14-day outlook for Friday, October 2nd through Thursday, October 8th, calls for temperatures to be near normal and precipitation to be above normal. Normal highs for the period are around 70 degrees, and normal lows are between 45 and 50. The normal precipitation total for the 7 days is around 0.75 inches. The ultraviolet index for Indianapolis on Friday will be 6. The Environmental Protection Agency categorizes an index of 6 as high exposure to ultraviolet radiation. At 5 p.m., at Indianapolis, it was cloudy. The temperature was 66 degrees, the dew point 59, and the relative humidity 78%. The wind was northeast at 10 miles an hour. The barometric pressure was 30.26 inches and steady. Around central Indiana, it was cloudy, with a temperature of 65 at Anderson, 64 at Muncie, 64 at Zionsville, 66 at Eagle Creek Airpark, and 66 at Shelbyville.
Elsewhere across Indiana, at Fort Wayne, it was mostly sunny, with a temperature of 66. It was cloudy, with a temperature of 65 at South Bend, 69 at Lafayette, 68 at Terre Haute, 66 at Bloomington, and 71 at Evansville. Just outside Indiana, at Dayton, it was mostly sunny, with a temperature of 64. At Chicago, it was partly sunny, with a temperature of 69. It was cloudy, with a temperature of 70 at Champaign, 70 at St. Louis, 66 at Cincinnati, and 70 at Louisville. Once again, at Indianapolis, it was 66 degrees with cloudy skies. This is NOAA All Hazards Radio KEC 74 in Indianapolis. Now a look at your forecast for Indianapolis and central Indiana. Tonight, mostly cloudy, then becoming partly cloudy through the late overnight, then becoming mostly clear. Lows around 50. Northeast winds 5 to 10 miles an hour. For Friday, partly cloudy. Highs in the upper 60s. Northeast winds 5 to 10 miles an hour. Friday night, partly cloudy. Lows in the lower 50s. Northeast winds around 5 miles an hour. For Saturday, mostly sunny. Highs in the lower 70s. Northeast winds around 5 miles an hour. Once again, the forecast for tonight. Mostly cloudy, then becoming partly cloudy through the late overnight, then becoming mostly clear. Lows around 50. Northeast winds 5 to 10 miles an hour. Taking a look at the 3 through 7 day forecast for Indianapolis and central Indiana. Saturday night, partly cloudy. Lows around 50. Northeast winds around 5 miles an hour. For Sunday and Sunday night, mostly clear. Highs in the lower 70s. Lows around 50. Monday, sunny. Highs in the lower 70s. For Monday night and Tuesday, mostly clear. Lows in the mid-50s. Highs in the mid-70s. Tuesday night, partly cloudy. A chance of showers toward daybreak. Lows in the lower 60s. Chance of rain 50%. For Wednesday and Wednesday night, mostly cloudy with a 50% chance of showers. Highs in the upper 70s. Lows in the mid-60s. Thursday, partly cloudy with a 40% chance of showers. Highs in the mid-70s. Time is 6:08 p.m. Eastern Daylight Time. The 8 to 14 day outlook for Friday, October 2nd through Thursday, October 8th, calls for temperatures to be near normal and precipitation to be above normal. Normal highs for the period are around 70 degrees, and normal lows are between 45 and 50. The normal precipitation total for the 7 days is around 0.75 inches. The ultraviolet index for Indianapolis on Friday will be 6. The Environmental Protection Agency categorizes an index of 6 as high exposure to ultraviolet radiation. At 5 p.m., at Indianapolis, it was cloudy. The temperature was 66 degrees, the dew point 59, and the relative humidity 78%. The wind was northeast at 10 miles an hour. The barometric pressure was 30.26 inches and steady. Around central Indiana, it was cloudy, with a temperature of 65 at Anderson, 64 at Muncie, 64 at Zionsville, 66 at Eagle Creek Airpark, and 66 at Shelbyville. Elsewhere across Indiana, at Fort Wayne, it was mostly sunny, with a temperature of 66. It was cloudy, with a temperature of 65 at South Bend, 69 at Lafayette, 68 at Terre Haute, 66 at Bloomington, and 71 at Evansville. Just outside Indiana, at Dayton, it was mostly sunny, with a temperature of 64. At Chicago, it was partly sunny, with a temperature of 69. It was cloudy, with a temperature of 70 at Champaign, 70 at St. Louis, 66 at Cincinnati, and 70 at Louisville. Once again, at Indianapolis, it was 66 degrees with cloudy skies. This is NOAA All Hazards Radio KEC 74 in Indianapolis. Now a look at your forecast for Indianapolis and central Indiana. Tonight, mostly cloudy, then becoming partly cloudy through the late overnight,
then becoming mostly clear. Lows around 50. Northeast winds 5 to 10 miles an hour. For Friday, partly cloudy. Highs in the upper 60s. Northeast winds 5 to 10 miles an hour. Friday night, partly cloudy. Lows in the lower 50s. Northeast winds around 5 miles an hour. For Saturday, mostly sunny. Highs in the lower 70s. Northeast winds around 5 miles an hour. Once again, the forecast for tonight. Mostly cloudy, then becoming partly cloudy through the late overnight, then becoming mostly clear. Lows around 50. Northeast winds 5 to 10 miles an hour. Taking a look at the 3 through 7 day forecast for Indianapolis and central Indiana. Saturday night, partly cloudy. Lows around 50. Northeast winds around 5 miles an hour. For Sunday and Sunday night, mostly clear. Highs in the lower 70s. Lows around 50. Monday, sunny. Highs in the lower 70s. For Monday night and Tuesday, mostly clear. Lows in the mid-50s. Highs in the mid-70s. Tuesday night, partly cloudy. A chance of showers toward daybreak. Lows in the lower 60s. Chance of rain 50%. For Wednesday and Wednesday night, mostly cloudy with a 50% chance of showers. Highs in the upper 70s. Lows in the mid-60s. Thursday, partly cloudy with a 40% chance of showers. Highs in the mid-70s. The 8-14-day outlook for Friday, October 2nd through Thursday, October 8th, calls for temperatures to be near normal and precipitation to be above normal. Normal highs for the period are around 70 degrees, and normal lows are between 45 and 50. The normal precipitation total for the 7 days is around 0.75 inches. The ultraviolet index for Indianapolis on Friday will be 6. The Environmental Protection Agency categorizes an index of 6 as high exposure to ultraviolet radiation. At 6 p.m. at Indianapolis, it was cloudy. The temperature was 66 degrees, the dew point 58, and the relative humidity 75%. The wind was east at 8 miles an hour. The barometric pressure was 30.27 inches and rising. Around central Indiana, it was cloudy, with a temperature of 64 at Anderson, 64 at Muncie, 64 at Zionsville, 65 at Eagle Creek Airpark, and 66 at Shelbyville. Elsewhere across Indiana, it was mostly sunny, with a temperature of 66 at Fort Wayne and 68 at Lafayette. It was cloudy, with a temperature of 65 at South Bend, 67 at Terre Haute, 67 at Bloomington, and 72 at Evansville. Just outside Indiana, at Dayton, it was mostly sunny, with a temperature of 66. At Chicago, it was partly sunny, with a temperature of 67. It was cloudy, with a temperature of 70 at Champaign, 69 at St. Louis, 66 at Cincinnati, and 70 at Louisville. Once again, at Indianapolis, it was 66 degrees with cloudy skies. All Hazards Radio KEC 74 in Indianapolis. Now a look at your forecast for Indianapolis and central Indiana. Tonight, mostly cloudy, then becoming partly cloudy through the late overnight, then becoming mostly clear. Lows around 50. Northeast winds 5 to 10 miles an hour. For Friday, partly cloudy. Highs in the upper 60s. Northeast winds 5 to 10 miles an hour. Friday night, partly cloudy. Lows in the lower 50s. Northeast winds around 5 miles an hour. For Saturday, mostly sunny. Highs in the lower 70s. Northeast winds around 5 miles an hour. Once again, the forecast for tonight. Mostly cloudy, then becoming partly cloudy through the late overnight, then becoming mostly clear. Lows around 50. Northeast winds 5 to 10 miles an hour. Taking a look at the 3 through 7 day forecast for Indianapolis and central Indiana. Saturday night, partly cloudy. Lows around 50. Northeast winds around 5 miles an hour.
for Sunday and Sunday night. Mostly clear. Highs in the lower 70s. Lows around 50. Monday. Sunny. Highs in the lower 70s. For Monday night and Tuesday. Mostly clear. Lows in the mid-50s. Highs in the mid-70s. Tuesday night. Partly cloudy. A chance of showers toward daybreak. Lows in the lower 60s. Chance of rain 50%. For Wednesday and Wednesday night. Mostly cloudy with a 50% chance of showers. Highs in the upper 70s. Lows in the mid-60s. Thursday. Partly cloudy with a 40% chance of showers. Highs in the mid-70s. 8 to 14 day outlook for Friday, October 2nd through Thursday, October 8th calls for temperatures to be near normal and precipitation to be above normal. Normal highs for the period are around 70 degrees, and normal lows are between 45 and 50. The normal precipitation total for the 7 days is around 0.75 inches. The ultraviolet index for Indianapolis on Friday will be 6. The Environmental Protection Agency categorizes an index of 6 as high exposure to ultraviolet radiation. At 6 p.m. at Indianapolis, it was cloudy. The temperature was 66 degrees, the dew point 58, and the relative humidity 75%. The wind was east at 8 miles an hour. The barometric pressure was 30.27 inches and rising. Around central Indiana, it was cloudy, with a temperature of 64 at Anderson, 64 at Muncie, 64 at Zionsville, 65 at Eagle Creek Airpark, and 66 at Shelbyville. Elsewhere across Indiana, it was mostly sunny, with a temperature of 66 at Fort Wayne and 68 at Lafayette. It was cloudy, with a temperature of 65 at South Bend, 67 at Terre Haute, 67 at Bloomington, and 72 at Evansville. Just outside Indiana, at Dayton, it was mostly sunny, with a temperature of 66. At Chicago, it was partly sunny, with a temperature of 67. It was cloudy, with a temperature of 70 at Champaign, 69 at St. Louis, 66 at Cincinnati, and 70 at Louisville. Once again, at Indianapolis, it was 66 degrees with cloudy skies. This is NOAA All Hazards Radio KEC 74 in Indianapolis. Now a look at your forecast for Indianapolis and central Indiana. Tonight, mostly cloudy, then becoming partly cloudy through the late overnight, then becoming mostly clear. Lows around 50. Northeast winds 5 to 10 miles an hour. For Friday, partly cloudy. Highs in the upper 60s. Northeast winds 5 to 10 miles an hour. Friday night, partly cloudy. Lows in the lower 50s. Northeast winds around 5 miles an hour. For Saturday, mostly sunny. Highs in the lower 70s. Northeast winds around 5 miles an hour. Once again, the forecast for tonight. Mostly cloudy, then becoming partly cloudy through the late overnight, then becoming mostly clear. Lows around 50. Northeast winds 5 to 10 miles an hour. Taking a look at the 3 through 7 day forecast for Indianapolis and central Indiana. Saturday night, partly cloudy. Lows around 50. Northeast winds around 5 miles an hour. For Sunday and Sunday night, mostly clear. Highs in the lower 70s. Lows around 50. Monday, sunny. Highs in the lower 70s. For Monday night and Tuesday, mostly clear. Lows in the mid-50s. Highs in the mid-70s. Tuesday night, partly cloudy. A chance of showers toward daybreak. Lows in the lower 60s. Chance of rain 50%. For Wednesday and Wednesday night, mostly cloudy with a 50% chance of showers. Highs in the upper 70s. Lows in the mid-60s. Thursday, partly cloudy with a 40% chance of showers. Highs in the mid-70s. Now here is the hazardous weather outlook for central Indiana. For the period through tonight, no hazardous weather is expected at this time. And now the extended outlook for the period Friday through Wednesday.
No hazardous weather is expected at this time. Spotter information statement. Spotter activation is not anticipated. The 8 to 14 day outlook for Friday, October 2nd through Thursday, October 8th calls for temperatures to be near normal and precipitation to be above normal. Normal highs for the period are around 70 degrees, and normal lows are between 45 and 50. The normal precipitation total for the 7 days is around 0.75 inches. The ultraviolet index for Indianapolis on Friday will be 6. The Environmental Protection Agency categorizes an index of 6 as high exposure to ultraviolet radiation. At 6 p.m. at Indianapolis, it was cloudy. The temperature was 66 degrees, the dew point 58, and the relative humidity 75%. The wind was east at 8 miles an hour. The barometric pressure was 30.27 inches and rising. Around central Indiana, it was cloudy, with a temperature of 64 at Anderson, 64 at Muncie, 64 at Zionsville, 65 at Eagle Creek Airpark, and 66 at Shelbyville. Elsewhere across Indiana, it was mostly sunny, with a temperature of 66 at Fort Wayne and 68 at Lafayette. It was cloudy, with a temperature of 65 at South Bend, 67 at Terre Haute, 67 at Bloomington, and 72 at Evansville. Just outside Indiana, at Dayton, it was mostly sunny, with a temperature of 66. At Chicago, it was partly sunny, with a temperature of 67. It was cloudy, with a temperature of 70 at Champaign, 69 at St. Louis, 66 at Cincinnati, and 70 at Louisville. Once again, at Indianapolis, it was 66 degrees with cloudy skies. This is NOAA All Hazards Radio KEC 74 in Indianapolis. And now a look at your forecast for Indianapolis and central Indiana. Tonight, mostly cloudy, then becoming partly cloudy through the late overnight, then becoming mostly clear. Lows around 50. Northeast winds 5 to 10 miles an hour. For Friday, partly cloudy. Highs in the upper 60s. Northeast winds 5 to 10 miles an hour. Friday night, partly cloudy. Lows in the lower 50s. Northeast winds around 5 miles an hour. For Saturday, mostly sunny. Highs in the lower 70s. Northeast winds around 5 miles an hour. Once again, the forecast for tonight. Mostly cloudy, then becoming partly cloudy through the late overnight, then becoming mostly clear. Lows around 50. Northeast winds 5 to 10 miles an hour. The current time is 6:23 p.m. Eastern Daylight Time. Taking a look at the 3 through 7 day forecast for Indianapolis and central Indiana. Saturday night, partly cloudy. Lows around 50. Northeast winds around 5 miles an hour. For Sunday and Sunday night, mostly clear. Highs in the lower 70s. Lows around 50. Monday, sunny. Highs in the lower 70s. For Monday night and Tuesday, mostly clear. Lows in the mid-50s. Highs in the mid-70s. Tuesday night, partly cloudy. A chance of showers toward daybreak. Lows in the lower 60s. Chance of rain 50%. For Wednesday and Wednesday night, mostly cloudy with a 50% chance of showers. Highs in the upper 70s. Lows in the mid-60s. Thursday, partly cloudy with a 40% chance of showers. Highs in the mid-70s. The 8 to 14-day outlook for Friday, October 2nd through Thursday, October 8th calls for temperatures to be near normal and precipitation to be above normal. Normal highs for the period are around 70 degrees, and normal lows are between 45 and 50. The normal precipitation total for the 7 days is around 0.75 inches. The ultraviolet index for Indianapolis on Friday will be 6. The Environmental Protection Agency categorizes an index of 6 as high exposure to ultraviolet radiation. At 6 p.m. at Indianapolis, it was cloudy. The temperature was 66 degrees, the dew point 58, and the relative humidity 75%. The wind was east at 8 miles an hour.
The barometric pressure was 30.27 inches and rising. Around central Indiana, it was cloudy, with a temperature of 64 at Anderson, 64 at Muncie, 64 at Zionsville, 65 at Eagle Creek Airpark, and 66 at Shelbyville. Elsewhere across Indiana, it was mostly sunny, with a temperature of 66 at Fort Wayne and 68 at Lafayette. It was cloudy, with a temperature of 65 at South Bend, 67 at Terre Haute, 67 at Bloomington, and 72 at Evansville. Just outside Indiana, at Dayton, it was mostly sunny, with a temperature of 66. At Chicago, it was partly sunny, with a temperature of 67. It was cloudy, with a temperature of 70 at Champaign, 69 at St. Louis, 66 at Cincinnati, and 70 at Louisville. Once again, at Indianapolis, it was 66 degrees with cloudy skies. This is NOAA All Hazards Radio KEC 74 in Indianapolis. Now a look at your forecast for Indianapolis and central Indiana. Tonight, mostly cloudy, then becoming partly cloudy through the late overnight, then becoming mostly clear. Lows around 50. Northeast winds 5 to 10 miles an hour. For Friday, partly cloudy. Highs in the upper 60s. Northeast winds 5 to 10 miles an hour. Friday night, partly cloudy. Lows in the lower 50s. Northeast winds around 5 miles an hour. For Saturday, mostly sunny. Highs in the lower 70s. Northeast winds around 5 miles an hour. Once again, the forecast for tonight. Mostly cloudy, then becoming partly cloudy through the late overnight, then becoming mostly clear. Lows around 50. Northeast winds 5 to 10 miles an hour. Taking a look at the 3 through 7 day forecast for Indianapolis and central Indiana. Saturday night, partly cloudy. Lows around 50. Northeast winds around 5 miles an hour. For Sunday and Sunday night, mostly clear. Highs in the lower 70s. Lows around 50. Monday, sunny. Highs in the lower 70s. For Monday night and Tuesday, mostly clear. Lows in the mid-50s. Highs in the mid-70s. Tuesday night, partly cloudy. A chance of showers toward daybreak. Lows in the lower 60s. Chance of rain 50%. For Wednesday and Wednesday night, mostly cloudy with a 50% chance of showers. Highs in the upper 70s. Lows in the mid-60s. Thursday, partly cloudy with a 40% chance of showers. Highs in the mid-70s. The 8 to 14 day outlook for Friday, October 2nd through Thursday, October 8th, calls for temperatures to be near normal and precipitation to be above normal. Normal highs for the period are around 70 degrees, and normal lows are between 45 and 50. The normal precipitation total for the 7 days is around 0.75 inches. The ultraviolet index for Indianapolis on Friday will be 6. The Environmental Protection Agency categorizes an index of 6 as high exposure to ultraviolet radiation. At 6 p.m., at Indianapolis, it was cloudy. The temperature was 66 degrees, the dew point 58, and the relative humidity 75%. The wind was east at 8 miles an hour. The barometric pressure was 30.27 inches and rising. Around central Indiana, it was cloudy, with a temperature of 64 at Anderson, 64 at Muncie, 64 at Zionsville, 65 at Eagle Creek Airpark, and 66 at Shelbyville. Elsewhere across Indiana, it was mostly sunny, with a temperature of 66 at Fort Wayne and 68 at Lafayette. It was cloudy, with a temperature of 65 at South Bend, 67 at Terre Haute, 67 at Bloomington, and 72 at Evansville. Just outside Indiana, at Dayton, it was mostly sunny, with a temperature of 66. At Chicago, it was partly sunny, with a temperature of 67. It was cloudy, with a temperature of 70 at Champaign, 69 at St. Louis, 66 at Cincinnati, and 70 at Louisville. Once again, at Indianapolis, it was 66 degrees with cloudy skies. This is NOAA All Hazards Radio KEC 74 in Indianapolis.
Now a look at your forecast for Indianapolis and central Indiana. Tonight, mostly cloudy, then becoming partly cloudy through the late overnight, then becoming mostly clear. Lows around 50. Northeast winds 5 to 10 miles an hour. For Friday, partly cloudy. Highs in the upper 60s. Northeast winds 5 to 10 miles an hour. Friday night, partly cloudy. Lows in the lower 50s. Northeast winds around 5 miles an hour. For Saturday, mostly sunny. Highs in the lower 70s. Northeast winds around 5 miles an hour. Once again, the forecast for tonight. Mostly cloudy, then becoming partly cloudy through the late overnight, then becoming mostly clear. Lows around 50. Northeast winds 5 to 10 miles an hour. Taking a look at the 3 through 7 day forecast for Indianapolis and central Indiana. Saturday night, partly cloudy. Lows around 50. Northeast winds around 5 miles an hour. For Sunday and Sunday night, mostly clear. Highs in the lower 70s. Lows around 50. Monday, sunny. Highs in the lower 70s. For Monday night and Tuesday, mostly clear. Lows in the mid-50s. Highs in the mid-70s. Tuesday night, partly cloudy. A chance of showers toward daybreak. Lows in the lower 60s. Chance of rain 50%. For Wednesday and Wednesday night, mostly cloudy with a 50% chance of showers. Highs in the upper 70s. Lows in the mid-60s. Thursday, partly cloudy with a 40% chance of showers. Highs in the mid-70s. The 8 to 14 day outlook for Friday, October 2nd through Thursday, October 8th, calls for temperatures to be near normal and precipitation to be above normal. Normal highs for the period are around 70 degrees, and normal lows are between 45 and 50. The normal precipitation total for the 7 days is around 0.75 inches. The ultraviolet index for Indianapolis on Friday will be 6. The Environmental Protection Agency categorizes an index of 6 as high exposure to ultraviolet radiation. At 6 p.m. at Indianapolis, it was cloudy. The temperature was 66 degrees, the dew point 58, and the relative humidity 75%. The wind was east at 8 miles an hour. The barometric pressure was 30.27 inches and rising. Around central Indiana, it was cloudy, with a temperature of 64 at Anderson, 64 at Muncie, 64 at Zionsville, 65 at Eagle Creek Airpark, and 66 at Shelbyville. Elsewhere across Indiana, it was mostly sunny, with a temperature of 66 at Fort Wayne and 68 at Lafayette. It was cloudy, with a temperature of 65 at South Bend, 67 at Terre Haute, 67 at Bloomington, and 72 at Evansville. Just outside Indiana, at Dayton, it was mostly sunny, with a temperature of 66. At Chicago, it was partly sunny, with a temperature of 67. It was cloudy, with a temperature of 70 at Champaign, 69 at St. Louis, 66 at Cincinnati, and 70 at Louisville. Once again, at Indianapolis, it was 66 degrees with cloudy skies. This is NOAA All Hazards Radio KEC 74 in Indianapolis. Now a look at your forecast for Indianapolis and central Indiana. Tonight, mostly cloudy, then becoming partly cloudy through the late overnight, then becoming mostly clear. Lows around 50. Northeast winds 5 to 10 miles an hour. For Friday, partly cloudy. Highs in the upper 60s. Northeast winds 5 to 10 miles an hour. Friday night, partly cloudy. Lows in the lower 50s. Northeast winds around 5 miles an hour. For Saturday, mostly sunny. Highs in the lower 70s. Northeast winds around 5 miles an hour. Once again, the forecast for tonight. Mostly cloudy, then becoming partly cloudy through the late overnight, then becoming mostly clear. Lows around 50. Northeast winds 5 to 10 miles an hour.
taking a look at the 3 through 7 day forecast for Indianapolis and central Indiana. Saturday night, partly cloudy. Lows around 50. Northeast winds around 5 miles an hour. For Sunday and Sunday night, mostly clear. Highs in the lower 70s. Lows around 50. Monday, sunny. Highs in the lower 70s. For Monday night and Tuesday, mostly clear. Lows in the mid-50s. Highs in the mid-70s. Tuesday night, partly cloudy. A chance of showers toward daybreak. Lows in the lower 60s. Chance of rain 50%. For Wednesday and Wednesday night, mostly cloudy with a 50% chance of showers. Highs in the upper 70s. Lows in the mid-60s. Thursday, partly cloudy with a 40% chance of showers. Highs in the mid-70s. Outlook for Friday, October 2nd through Thursday, October 8th, calls for temperatures to be near normal and precipitation to be above normal. Normal highs for the period are around 70 degrees, and normal lows are between 45 and 50. The normal precipitation total for the 7 days is around 0.75 inches. The ultraviolet index for Indianapolis on Friday will be 6. The Environmental Protection Agency categorizes an index of 6 as high exposure to ultraviolet radiation. At 6 p.m. at Indianapolis, it was cloudy. The temperature was 66 degrees, the dew point 58, and the relative humidity 75%. The wind was east at 8 miles an hour. The barometric pressure was 30.27 inches and rising. Around central Indiana, it was cloudy, with a temperature of 64 at Anderson, 64 at Muncie, 64 at Zionsville, 65 at Eagle Creek Airpark, and 66 at Shelbyville. Elsewhere across Indiana, it was mostly sunny, with a temperature of 66 at Fort Wayne and 68 at Lafayette. It was cloudy, with a temperature of 65 at South Bend, 67 at Terre Haute, 67 at Bloomington, and 72 at Evansville. Just outside Indiana, at Dayton, it was mostly sunny, with a temperature of 66. At Chicago, it was partly sunny, with a temperature of 67. It was cloudy, with a temperature of 70 at Champaign, 69 at St. Louis, 66 at Cincinnati, and 70 at Louisville. Once again, at Indianapolis, it was 66 degrees with cloudy skies. The current time is 6:38 p.m. Eastern Daylight Time. This is the All Hazards Radio KEC 74 in Indianapolis. And now a look at your forecast for Indianapolis and central Indiana. Tonight, mostly cloudy, then becoming partly cloudy through the late overnight, then becoming mostly clear. Lows around 50. Northeast winds 5 to 10 miles an hour. For Friday, partly cloudy. Highs in the upper 60s. Northeast winds 5 to 10 miles an hour. Friday night, partly cloudy. Lows in the lower 50s. Northeast winds around 5 miles an hour. For Saturday, mostly sunny. Highs in the lower 70s. Northeast winds around 5 miles an hour. Once again, the forecast for tonight. Mostly cloudy, then becoming partly cloudy through the late overnight, then becoming mostly clear. Lows around 50. Northeast winds 5 to 10 miles an hour. Taking a look at the 3 through 7 day forecast for Indianapolis and central Indiana. Saturday night, partly cloudy. Lows around 50. Northeast winds around 5 miles an hour. For Sunday and Sunday night, mostly clear. Highs in the lower 70s. Lows around 50. Monday, sunny. Highs in the lower 70s. For Monday night and Tuesday, mostly clear. Lows in the mid-50s. Highs in the mid-70s. Tuesday night, partly cloudy. A chance of showers toward daybreak. Lows in the lower 60s. Chance of rain 50%. For Wednesday and Wednesday night, mostly cloudy with a 50% chance of showers. Highs in the upper 70s. Lows in the mid-60s. Thursday,
partly cloudy with a 40% chance of showers. Highs in the mid-70s. Here is the hazardous weather outlook for central Indiana. For the period through tonight, no hazardous weather is expected at this time. And now the extended outlook for the period Friday through Wednesday. No hazardous weather is expected at this time. Spotter information statement. Spotter activation is not anticipated. This is NOAA All Hazards Radio KEC 74 in Indianapolis. Now we'll look at your forecast for Indianapolis and central Indiana. Tonight, partly cloudy through the late overnight, then clearing. Lows around 50. Northeast winds around 5 miles an hour. For Friday, partly cloudy. Highs in the upper 60s. Northeast winds 5 to 10 miles an hour. Friday night, partly cloudy. Lows in the lower 50s. Northeast winds around 5 miles an hour. For Saturday, mostly sunny. Highs in the lower 70s. Northeast winds around 5 miles an hour. Once again, the forecast for tonight. Partly cloudy through the late overnight, then clearing. Lows around 50. Northeast winds around 5 miles an hour. Taking a look at the 3 through 7 day forecast for Indianapolis and central Indiana. Saturday night, partly cloudy. Lows around 50. Northeast winds around 5 miles an hour. For Sunday and Sunday night, mostly clear. Highs in the lower 70s. Lows around 50. Monday, sunny. Highs in the lower 70s. For Monday night and Tuesday, mostly clear. Lows in the mid-50s. Highs in the mid-70s. Tuesday night, partly cloudy. A chance of showers toward daybreak. Lows in the lower 60s. Chance of rain 50%. For Wednesday and Wednesday night, mostly cloudy with a 50% chance of showers. Highs in the upper 70s. Lows in the mid-60s. Thursday, partly cloudy with a 40% chance of showers. Highs in the mid-70s. The 8 to 14 day outlook for Friday, October 2nd through Thursday, October 8th, calls for temperatures to be near normal and precipitation to be above normal. Normal highs for the period are around 70 degrees, and normal lows are between 45 and 50. The normal precipitation total for the 7 days is around 0.75 inches. The ultraviolet index for Indianapolis on Friday will be 6. The Environmental Protection Agency categorizes an index of 6 as high exposure to ultraviolet radiation. At 6 p.m. at Indianapolis, it was cloudy. The temperature was 66 degrees, the dew point 58, and the relative humidity 75%. The wind was east at 8 miles an hour. The barometric pressure was 30.27 inches and rising. Around central Indiana, it was cloudy, with a temperature of 64 at Anderson, 64 at Muncie, 64 at Zionsville, 65 at Eagle Creek Airpark, and 66 at Shelbyville. Elsewhere across Indiana, it was mostly sunny, with a temperature of 66 at Fort Wayne and 68 at Lafayette. It was cloudy, with a temperature of 65 at South Bend, 67 at Terre Haute, 67 at Bloomington, and 72 at Evansville. Just outside Indiana, at Dayton, it was mostly sunny, with a temperature of 66. At Chicago, it was partly sunny, with a temperature of 67. It was cloudy, with a temperature of 70 at Champaign, 69 at St. Louis, 66 at Cincinnati, and 70 at Louisville. Once again, at Indianapolis, it was 66 degrees with cloudy skies. This is NOAA All Hazards Radio KEC 74 in Indianapolis. Now a look at your forecast for Indianapolis and central Indiana. Tonight, partly cloudy through the late overnight, then clearing. Lows around 50. Northeast winds around 5 miles an hour. For Friday, partly cloudy. Highs in the upper 60s. Northeast winds 5 to 10 miles an hour. Friday night, partly cloudy. Lows in the lower 50s. Northeast winds around 5 miles an hour. For Saturday, mostly sunny.
Highs in the lower 70s. Northeast winds around 5 miles an hour. Once again,

70s. For Monday night and Tuesday, mostly clear. Lows in the mid-50s. Highs in the mid-70s. Tuesday night, partly cloudy. A chance of showers toward daybreak. Lows in the lower 60s. Chance of rain 50%. For Wednesday and Wednesday night, mostly cloudy with a 50% chance of showers. Highs in the upper 70s. Lows in the mid-60s. Thursday, partly cloudy with a 40% chance of showers. Highs in the mid-70s. The 8 to 14-day outlook for Friday, October 2nd through Thursday, October 8th, calls for temperatures to be near normal and precipitation to be above normal. Normal highs for the period are around 70 degrees, and normal lows are between 45 and 50. The normal precipitation total for the 7 days is around 0.75 inches. The ultraviolet index for Indianapolis on Friday will be 6. The Environmental Protection Agency categorizes an index of 6 as high exposure to ultraviolet radiation. At 6 p.m. at Indianapolis, it was cloudy. The temperature was 66 degrees, the dew point 58, and the relative humidity 75%. The wind was east at 8 miles an hour. The barometric pressure was 30.27 inches and rising. Around central Indiana, it was cloudy, with a temperature of 64 at Anderson, 64 at Muncie, 64 at Zionsville, 65 at Eagle Creek Airpark, and 66 at Shelbyville. Elsewhere across Indiana, it was mostly sunny, with a temperature of 66 at Fort Wayne and 68 at Lafayette. It was cloudy, with a temperature of 65 at South Bend, 67 at Terre Haute, 67 at Bloomington, and 72 at Evansville. Just outside Indiana, at Dayton, it was mostly sunny, with a temperature of 66. At Chicago, it was partly sunny, with a temperature of 67. It was cloudy, with a temperature of 70 at Champaign, 69 at St. Louis, 66 at Cincinnati, and 70 at Louisville. Once again, at Indianapolis, it was 66 degrees with cloudy skies. This is NOAA All Hazards Radio KEC 74 in Indianapolis. Now a look at your forecast for Indianapolis and central Indiana. Tonight, partly cloudy through the late overnight, then clearing. Lows around 50. Northeast winds around 5 miles an hour. For Friday, partly cloudy. Highs in the upper 60s. Northeast winds 5 to 10 miles an hour. Friday night, partly cloudy. Lows in the lower 50s. Northeast winds around 5 miles an hour. For Saturday, mostly sunny. Highs in the lower 70s. Northeast winds around 5 miles an hour. Once again, the forecast for tonight. Partly cloudy through the late overnight, then clearing. Lows around 50. Northeast winds around 5 miles an hour. Taking a look at the 3 through 7 day forecast for Indianapolis and central Indiana. Saturday night, partly cloudy. Lows around 50. Northeast winds around 5 miles an hour. For Sunday and Sunday night, mostly clear. Highs in the lower 70s. Lows around 50. Monday, sunny. Highs in the lower 70s. For Monday night and Tuesday, mostly clear. Lows in the mid-50s. Highs in the mid-70s. Tuesday night, partly cloudy. A chance of showers toward daybreak. Lows in the lower 60s. Chance of rain 50%. For Wednesday and Wednesday night, mostly cloudy with a 50% chance of showers. Highs in the upper 70s. Lows in the mid-60s. Thursday, partly cloudy with a 40% chance of showers. Highs in the mid-70s. 14-day outlook for Friday, October 2nd through Thursday, October 8th, calls for temperatures to be near normal and precipitation to be above normal. Normal highs for the period are around 70 degrees, and normal lows are between 45 and 50. The normal precipitation total for the 7 days is around 0.75 inches. The ultraviolet index for Indianapolis on Friday will be 6. The Environmental Protection Agency categorizes an index of 6 as high exposure.

exposure to ultraviolet radiation. At 6 p.m. at Indianapolis, it was cloudy. The temperature was 66 degrees, the dew point 58, and the relative humidity 75%. The wind was east at 8 miles an hour. The barometric pressure was 30.27 inches and rising. Around central Indiana, it was cloudy, with a temperature of 64 at Anderson, 64 at Muncie, 64 at Zionsville, 65 at Eagle Creek Airpark, and 66 at Shelbyville. Elsewhere across Indiana, it was mostly sunny, with a temperature of 66 at Fort Wayne and 68 at Lafayette. It was cloudy, with a temperature of 65 at South Bend, 67 at Terre Haute, 67 at Bloomington, and 72 at Evansville. Just outside Indiana, at Dayton, it was mostly sunny, with a temperature of 66. At Chicago, it was partly sunny, with a temperature of 67. It was cloudy, with a temperature of 70 at Champaign, 69 at St. Louis, 66 at Cincinnati, and 70 at Louisville. Once again, at Indianapolis, it was 66 degrees with cloudy skies. This is NOAA All Hazards Radio KEC 74 in Indianapolis. Now a look at your forecast for Indianapolis and central Indiana. Tonight, partly cloudy through the late overnight, then clearing. Lows around 50. Northeast winds around 5 miles an hour. For Friday, partly cloudy. Highs in the upper 60s. Northeast winds 5 to 10 miles an hour. Friday night, partly cloudy. Lows in the lower 50s. Northeast winds around 5 miles an hour. For Saturday, mostly sunny. Highs in the lower 70s. Northeast winds around 5 miles an hour. Once again, the forecast for tonight. Partly cloudy through the late overnight, then clearing. Lows around 50. Northeast winds around 5 miles an hour. The current time is 6:53 p.m. Eastern Daylight Time. Taking a look at the 3 through 7 day forecast for Indianapolis and central Indiana. Saturday night, partly cloudy. Lows around 50. Northeast winds around 5 miles an hour. For Sunday and Sunday night, mostly clear. Highs in the lower 70s. Lows around 50. Monday, sunny. Highs in the lower 70s. For Monday night and Tuesday, mostly clear. Lows in the mid-50s. Highs in the mid-70s. Tuesday night, partly cloudy. A chance of showers toward daybreak. Lows in the lower 60s. Chance of rain 50%. For Wednesday and Wednesday night, mostly cloudy with a 50% chance of showers. Highs in the upper 70s. Lows in the mid-60s. Thursday, partly cloudy with a 40% chance of showers. Highs in the mid-70s. The 8 to 14 day outlook for Friday, October 2nd through Thursday, October 8th, calls for temperatures to be near normal and precipitation to be above normal. Normal highs for the period are around 70 degrees, and normal lows are between 45 and 50. The normal precipitation total for the 7 days is around 0.75 inches. The ultraviolet index for Indianapolis on Friday will be 6. The Environmental Protection Agency categorizes an index of 6 as high exposure to ultraviolet radiation. At 6 p.m. at Indianapolis, it was cloudy. The temperature was 66 degrees, the dew point 58, and the relative humidity 75%. The wind was east at 8 miles an hour. The barometric pressure was 30.27 inches and rising. Around central Indiana, it was cloudy, with a temperature of 64 at Anderson, 64 at Muncie, 64 at Zionsville, 65 at Eagle Creek Airpark, and 66 at Shelbyville. Elsewhere across Indiana, it was mostly sunny, with a temperature of 66 at Fort Wayne and 68 at Lafayette. It was cloudy, with a temperature of 65 at South Bend, 67 at Terre Haute, 67 at Bloomington, and 72 at Evansville. Just outside Indiana, at Dayton, it was mostly sunny, with a temperature of 66. At Chicago, it was partly sunny, with a temperature of 67. It was cloudy, with a temperature of 70 at Champaign.
15, 69 at St. Louis, 66 at Cincinnati, and 70 at Louisville. Once again, at Indianapolis, it was 66 degrees with cloudy skies. This is All Hazards Radio KEC 74 in Indianapolis. And now a look at your forecast for Indianapolis and central Indiana. Tonight, partly cloudy through the late overnight, then clearing. Lows around 50. Northeast winds around 5 miles an hour. For Friday, partly cloudy. Highs in the upper 60s. Northeast winds 5 to 10 miles an hour. Friday night, partly cloudy. Lows in the lower 50s. Northeast winds around 5 miles an hour. For Saturday, mostly sunny. Highs in the lower 70s. Northeast winds around 5 miles an hour. Once again, the forecast for tonight. Partly cloudy through the late overnight, then clearing. Lows around 50. Northeast winds around 5 miles an hour. Taking a look at the 3 through 7 day forecast for Indianapolis and central Indiana. Saturday night, partly cloudy. Lows around 50. Northeast winds around 5 miles an hour. For Sunday and Sunday night, mostly clear. Highs in the lower 70s. Lows around 50. Monday, sunny. Highs in the lower 70s. For Monday night and Tuesday, mostly clear. Lows in the mid-50s. Highs in the mid-70s. Tuesday night, partly cloudy. A chance of showers toward daybreak. Lows in the lower 60s. Chance of rain 50%. For Wednesday and Wednesday night, mostly cloudy with a 50% chance of showers. Highs in the upper 70s. Lows in the mid-60s. Thursday, partly cloudy with a 40% chance of showers. Highs in the mid-70s. The 14-day outlook for Friday, October 2nd through Thursday, October 8th, calls for temperatures to be near normal and precipitation to be above normal. Normal highs for the period are around 70 degrees, and normal lows are between 45 and 50. The normal precipitation total for the 7 days is around 0.75 inches. The ultraviolet index for Indianapolis on Friday will be 6. The Environmental Protection Agency categorizes an index of 6 as high exposure to ultraviolet radiation. At 6 p.m. at Indianapolis, it was cloudy. The temperature was 66 degrees, the dew point 58, and the relative humidity 75%. The wind was east at 8 miles an hour. The barometric pressure was 30.27 inches and rising. Around central Indiana, it was cloudy, with a temperature of 64 at Anderson, 64 at Muncie, 64 at Zionsville, 65 at Eagle Creek Airpark, and 66 at Shelbyville. Elsewhere across Indiana, it was mostly sunny, with a temperature of 66 at Fort Wayne and 68 at Lafayette. It was cloudy, with a temperature of 65 at South Bend, 67 at Terre Haute, 67 at Bloomington, and 72 at Evansville. Just outside Indiana, at Dayton, it was mostly sunny, with a temperature of 66. At Chicago, it was partly sunny, with a temperature of 67. It was cloudy, with a temperature of 70 at Champaign, 69 at St. Louis, 66 at Cincinnati, and 70 at Louisville. Once again, at Indianapolis, it was 66 degrees with cloudy skies. Now here is the hazardous weather outlook for central Indiana. For the period through tonight, no hazardous weather is expected at this time. And now the extended outlook for the period Friday through Wednesday. No hazardous weather is expected at this time. Spotter information statement. Spotter activation is not anticipated. 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Now a look at your forecast for Indianapolis and central Indiana. Tonight, partly cloudy through the late overnight, then clearing. Lows around 50. Northeast winds around 5 miles an hour. For Friday, partly cloudy. Highs in the upper 60s. Northeast winds 5 to 10 miles an hour. Friday night, partly cloudy. Lows in the lower 50s.
northeast winds around 5 miles an hour. For Saturday, mostly sunny. Highs in the lower 70s. Northeast winds around 5 miles an hour. Once again, the forecast for tonight. Partly cloudy through the late overnight, then clearing. Lows around 50. Northeast winds around 5 miles an hour. Taking a look at the 3 through 7 day forecast for Indianapolis and central Indiana. Saturday night. Partly cloudy. Lows around 50. Northeast winds around 5 miles an hour. For Sunday and Sunday night. Mostly clear. Highs in the lower 70s. Lows around 50. Monday. Sunny. Highs in the lower 70s. For Monday night and Tuesday. Mostly clear. Lows in the mid-50s. Highs in the mid-70s. Tuesday night. Partly cloudy. A chance of showers toward daybreak. Lows in the lower 60s. Chance of rain 50%. For Wednesday and Wednesday night. Mostly cloudy with a 50% chance of showers. Highs in the upper 70s. Lows in the mid-60s. Thursday. Partly cloudy with a 40% chance of showers. Highs in the mid-70s. Outlook for Friday, October 2nd through Thursday, October 8th, calls for temperatures to be near normal and precipitation to be above normal. Normal highs for the period are around 70 degrees, and normal lows are between 45 and 50. The normal precipitation total for the 7 days is around 0.75 inches. The ultraviolet index for Indianapolis on Friday will be 6. The Environmental Protection Agency categorizes an index of 6 as high exposure to ultraviolet radiation. At 6 p.m. at Indianapolis, it was cloudy. The temperature was 66 degrees, the dew point 58, and the relative humidity 75%. The wind was east at 8 miles an hour. The barometric pressure was 30.27 inches and rising. Around central Indiana, it was cloudy, with a temperature of 64 at Anderson, 64 at Muncie, 64 at Zionsville, 65 at Eagle Creek Airpark, and 66 at Shelbyville. Elsewhere across Indiana, it was mostly sunny, with a temperature of 66 at Fort Wayne and 68 at Lafayette. It was cloudy, with a temperature of 65 at South Bend, 67 at Terre Haute, 67 at Bloomington, and 72 at Evansville. Just outside Indiana, at Dayton, it was mostly sunny, with a temperature of 66. At Chicago, it was partly sunny, with a temperature of 67. It was cloudy, with a temperature of 70 at Champaign, 69 at St. Louis, 66 at Cincinnati, and 70 at Louisville. Once again, at Indianapolis, it was 66 degrees with cloudy skies. This is NOAA All Hazards Radio KEC 74 in Indianapolis. Now a look at your forecast for Indianapolis and central Indiana. Tonight, partly cloudy through the late overnight, then clearing. Lows around 50. Northeast winds around 5 miles an hour. For Friday, partly cloudy. Highs in the upper 60s. Northeast winds 5 to 10 miles an hour. Friday night, partly cloudy. Lows in the lower 50s. Northeast winds around 5 miles an hour. For Saturday, mostly sunny. Highs in the lower 70s. Northeast winds around 5 miles an hour. Once again, the forecast for tonight. Partly cloudy through the late overnight, then clearing. Lows around 50. Northeast winds around 5 miles an hour. Taking a look at the 3 through 7 day forecast for Indianapolis and central Indiana. Saturday night, partly cloudy. Lows around 50. Northeast winds around 5 miles an hour. For Sunday and Sunday night, mostly clear. Highs in the lower 70s. Lows around 50. Monday, sunny. Highs in the lower 70s. For Monday night and Tuesday, mostly clear. Lows in the mid-50s. Highs in the mid-70s. Tuesday night, partly cloudy. A chance of showers toward daybreak. Lows in the lower 60s.
chance of rain 50%. For Wednesday and Wednesday night, mostly cloudy with a 50% chance of showers. Highs in the upper 70s. Lows in the mid 60s. Thursday, partly cloudy with a 40% chance of showers. Highs in the mid 70s. The 8 to 14 day outlook for Friday, October 2nd through Thursday, October 8th, calls for temperatures to be near normal and precipitation to be above normal. Normal highs for the period are around 70 degrees, and normal lows are between 45 and 50. The normal precipitation total for the 7 days is around 0.75 inches. The ultraviolet index for Indianapolis on Friday will be 6. The Environmental Protection Agency categorizes an index of 6 as high exposure to ultraviolet radiation. At 6 p.m. at Indianapolis, it was cloudy. The temperature was 66 degrees, the dew point 58, and the relative humidity 75%. The wind was east at 8 miles an hour. The barometric pressure was 30.27 inches and rising. Around central Indiana, it was cloudy, with a temperature of 64 at Anderson, 64 at Muncie, 64 at Zionsville, 65 at Eagle Creek Airpark, and 66 at Shelbyville. Elsewhere across Indiana, it was mostly sunny, with a temperature of 66 at Fort Wayne and 68 at Lafayette. It was cloudy, with a temperature of 65 at South Bend, 67 at Terre Haute, 67 at Bloomington, and 72 at Evansville. Just outside Indiana, at Dayton, it was mostly sunny, with a temperature of 66. At Chicago, it was partly sunny, with a temperature of 67. It was cloudy, with a temperature of 70 at Champaign, 69 at St. Louis, 66 at Cincinnati, and 70 at Louisville. Once again, at Indianapolis, it was 66 degrees with cloudy skies. The current time is 7:08 p.m. Eastern Daylight Time. This is NOAA All Hazards Radio KEC 74 in Indianapolis. Now a look at your forecast for Indianapolis and central Indiana. Tonight, partly cloudy through the late overnight, then clearing. Lows around 50. Northeast winds around 5 miles an hour. For Friday, partly cloudy. Highs in the upper 60s. Northeast winds 5 to 10 miles an hour. Friday night, partly cloudy. Lows in the lower 50s. Northeast winds around 5 miles an hour. For Saturday, mostly sunny. Highs in the lower 70s. Northeast winds around 5 miles an hour. Once again, the forecast for tonight. Partly cloudy through the late overnight, then clearing. Lows around 50. Northeast winds around 5 miles an hour. Taking a look at the 3 through 7 day forecast for Indianapolis and central Indiana. Saturday night. Partly cloudy. Lows around 50. Northeast winds around 5 miles an hour. For Sunday and Sunday night, mostly clear. Highs in the lower 70s. Lows around 50. Monday, sunny. Highs in the lower 70s. For Monday night and Tuesday, mostly clear. Lows in the mid 50s. Highs in the mid 70s. Tuesday night, partly cloudy. A chance of showers toward daybreak. Lows in the lower 60s. Chance of rain 50%. For Wednesday and Wednesday night, mostly cloudy with a 50% chance of showers. Highs in the upper 70s. Lows in the mid 60s. Thursday, partly cloudy with a 40% chance of showers. Highs in the mid 70s. Outlook for Friday, October 2nd through Thursday, October 8th, calls for temperatures to be near normal and precipitation to be above normal. Normal highs for the period are around 70 degrees, and normal lows are between 45 and 50. The normal precipitation total for the 7 days is around 0.75 inches. The ultraviolet index for Indianapolis on Friday will be 6. The Environmental Protection Agency categorizes an index of 6 as high exposure to ultraviolet radiation. At 7 p.m. at Indianapolis, it was cloudy.
The temperature was 65 degrees, the dew point 58, and the relative humidity 78%. The wind was northeast at 7 miles an hour. The barometric pressure was 30.27 inches and steady. Around central Indiana, it was cloudy, with a temperature of 64 at Anderson, 63 at Muncie, 64 at Zionsville, 65 at Eagle Creek Airpark, and 65 at Shelbyville. Elsewhere across Indiana, at Fort Wayne, it was partly cloudy, with a temperature of 66. It was mostly cloudy, with a temperature of 65 at South Bend, and 64 at Lafayette. It was cloudy, with a temperature of 67 at Terre Haute, 66 at Bloomington, and 70 at Evansville. Just outside Indiana, at Dayton, it was partly cloudy, with a temperature of 65. It was mostly cloudy, with a temperature of 66 at Chicago, and 68 at St. Louis. It was cloudy, with a temperature of 69 at Champaign, 64 at Cincinnati, and 70 at Louisville. Once again, at Indianapolis, it was 65 degrees with cloudy skies. This is NOAA All Hazards Radio KEC 74 in Indianapolis. Now a look at your forecast for Indianapolis and central Indiana. Tonight, partly cloudy through the late overnight, then clearing. Lows around 50. Northeast winds around 5 miles an hour. For Friday, partly cloudy. Highs in the upper 60s. Northeast winds 5 to 10 miles an hour. Friday night, partly cloudy. Lows in the lower 50s. Northeast winds around 5 miles an hour. For Saturday, mostly sunny. Highs in the lower 70s. Northeast winds around 5 miles an hour. Once again, the forecast for tonight. Partly cloudy through the late overnight, then clearing. Lows around 50. Northeast winds around 5 miles an hour. Taking a look at the 3 through 7 day forecast for Indianapolis and central Indiana. Saturday night. Partly cloudy. Lows around 50. Northeast winds around 5 miles an hour. For Sunday and Sunday night. Mostly clear. Highs in the lower 70s. Lows around 50. Monday. Sunny. Highs in the lower 70s. For Monday night and Tuesday. Mostly clear. Lows in the mid 50s. Highs in the mid 70s. Tuesday night. Partly cloudy. A chance of showers toward daybreak. Lows in the lower 60s. Chance of rain 50%. For Wednesday and Wednesday night, mostly cloudy with a 50% chance of showers. Highs in the upper 70s. Lows in the mid 60s. Thursday, partly cloudy with a 40% chance of showers. Highs in the mid 70s. The 8 to 14 day outlook for Friday, October 2nd through Thursday, October 8th, calls for temperatures to be near normal and precipitation to be above normal. Normal highs for the period are around 70 degrees, and normal lows are between 45 and 50. The normal precipitation total for the 7 days is around 0.75 inches. The ultraviolet index for Indianapolis on Friday will be 6. The Environmental Protection Agency categorizes an index of 6 as high exposure to ultraviolet radiation. At 7 p.m. at Indianapolis, it was cloudy. The temperature was 65 degrees, the dew point 58, and the relative humidity 78%. The wind was northeast at 7 miles an hour. The barometric pressure was 30.27 inches and steady. Around central Indiana, it was cloudy, with a temperature of 64 at Anderson, 63 at Muncie, 64 at Zionsville, 65 at Eagle Creek Airpark, and 65 at Shelbyville. Elsewhere across Indiana, at Fort Wayne, it was partly cloudy, with a temperature of 66. It was mostly cloudy, with a temperature of 65 at South Bend, and 64 at Lafayette. It was cloudy, with a temperature of 67 at Terre Haute, 66 at Bloomington, and 70 at Evansville. Outside Indiana, at Dayton, it was partly cloudy, with a temperature of 65. It was mostly cloudy, with a temperature of 66 at Chicago, and 68 at St. Louis. It was cloudy, with a temperature of 69 at Champaign, 64 at Cincinnati, and 70 at Louisville.
Once again, at Indianapolis, it was 65 degrees with cloudy skies. This is All Hazards Radio KEC 74 in Indianapolis. Now a look at your forecast for Indianapolis and central Indiana. Tonight, partly cloudy through the late overnight, then clearing. Lows around 50. Northeast winds around 5 miles an hour. For Friday, partly cloudy. Highs in the upper 60s. Northeast winds 5 to 10 miles an hour. Friday night, partly cloudy. Lows in the lower 50s. Northeast winds around 5 miles an hour. For Saturday, mostly sunny. Highs in the lower 70s. Northeast winds around 5 miles an hour. Once again, the forecast for tonight. Partly cloudy through the late overnight, then clearing. Lows around 50. Northeast winds around 5 miles an hour. Taking a look at the 3 through 7 day forecast for Indianapolis and central Indiana. Saturday night, partly cloudy. Lows around 50. Northeast winds around 5 miles an hour. For Sunday and Sunday night, mostly clear. Highs in the lower 70s. Lows around 50. Monday, sunny. Highs in the lower 70s. For Monday night and Tuesday, mostly clear. Lows in the mid-50s. Highs in the mid-70s. Tuesday night, partly cloudy. A chance of showers toward daybreak. Lows in the lower 60s. Chance of rain 50%. For Wednesday and Wednesday night, mostly cloudy with a 50% chance of showers. Highs in the upper 70s. Lows in the mid-60s. Thursday, partly cloudy with a 40% chance of showers. Highs in the mid-70s. The 8 to 14 day outlook for Friday, October 2nd through Thursday, October 8th, calls for temperatures to be near normal and precipitation to be above normal. Normal highs for the period are around 70 degrees, and normal lows are between 45 and 50. The normal precipitation total for the 7 days is around 0.75 inches. The ultraviolet index for Indianapolis on Friday will be 6. The Environmental Protection Agency categorizes an index of 6 as high exposure to ultraviolet radiation. At 7 p.m. at Indianapolis, it was cloudy. The temperature was 65 degrees, the dew point 58, and the relative humidity 78%. The wind was northeast at 7 miles an hour. The barometric pressure was 30.27 inches and steady. Around central Indiana, it was cloudy, with a temperature of 64 at Anderson, 63 at Muncie, 64 at Zionsville, 65 at Eagle Creek Airpark, and 65 at Shelbyville. Elsewhere across Indiana, at Fort Wayne, it was partly cloudy, with a temperature of 66. It was mostly cloudy, with a temperature of 65 at South Bend, and 64 at Lafayette. It was cloudy, with a temperature of 67 at Terre Haute, 66 at Bloomington, and 70 at Evansville. Just outside Indiana, at Dayton, it was partly cloudy, with a temperature of 65. It was mostly cloudy, with a temperature of 66 at Chicago, and 68 at St. Louis. It was cloudy, with a temperature of 69 at Champaign, 64 at Cincinnati, and 70 at Louisville. Once again, at Indianapolis, it was 65 degrees with cloudy skies. Now here is the hazardous weather outlook for central Indiana. For the period through tonight, no hazardous weather is expected at this time. And now the extended outlook for the period Friday through Wednesday. No hazardous weather is expected at this time. Spotter information statement. Spotter activation is not anticipated. This is NOAA All Hazards Radio KEC 74 in Indianapolis. And now a look at your forecast for Indianapolis and central Indiana. Tonight, partly cloudy through the late overnight, then clearing. Lows around 50. Northeast winds around 5 miles an hour. For Friday, partly cloudy. Highs in the upper 60s. Northeast winds 5 to 10 miles an hour. Friday night, partly cloudy. Lows in the lower 50s. Northeast winds around 5 miles an hour.
for Saturday. Mostly sunny. Highs in the lower 70s. Northeast winds around 5 miles an hour. Once again, the forecast for tonight. Partly cloudy through the late overnight, then clearing. Lows around 50. Northeast winds around 5 miles an hour. Taking a look at the 3 through 7 day forecast for Indianapolis and central Indiana. Saturday night. Partly cloudy. Lows around 50. Northeast winds around 5 miles an hour. For Sunday and Sunday night. Mostly clear. Highs in the lower 70s. Lows around 50. Monday. Sunny. Highs in the lower 70s. For Monday night and Tuesday. Mostly clear. Lows in the mid-50s. Highs in the mid-70s. Tuesday night. Partly cloudy. A chance of showers toward daybreak. Lows in the lower 60s. Chance of rain 50%. For Wednesday and Wednesday night. Mostly cloudy with a 50% chance of showers. Highs in the upper 70s. Lows in the mid-60s. Thursday. Partly cloudy with a 40% chance of showers. Highs in the mid-70s. The 14-day outlook for Friday, October 2nd through Thursday, October 8th, calls for temperatures to be near normal and precipitation to be above normal. Normal highs for the period are around 70 degrees, and normal lows are between 45 and 50. The normal precipitation total for the 7 days is around 0.75 inches. The ultraviolet index for Indianapolis on Friday will be 6. The Environmental Protection Agency categorizes an index of 6 as high exposure to ultraviolet radiation. The current time is 7:23 p.m. Eastern Daylight Time. At 7 p.m. at Indianapolis, it was cloudy. The temperature was 65 degrees, the dew point 58, and the relative humidity 78%. The wind was northeast at 7 miles an hour. The barometric pressure was 30.27 inches and steady. Around central Indiana, it was cloudy, with a temperature of 64 at Anderson, 63 at Muncie, 64 at Zionsville, 65 at Eagle Creek Airpark, and 65 at Shelbyville. Elsewhere across Indiana, at Fort Wayne, it was partly cloudy, with a temperature of 66. It was mostly cloudy, with a temperature of 65 at South Bend, and 64 at Lafayette. It was cloudy, with a temperature of 67 at Terre Haute, 66 at Bloomington, and 70 at Evansville. Just outside Indiana, at Dayton, it was partly cloudy, with a temperature of 65. It was mostly cloudy, with a temperature of 66 at Chicago, and 68 at St. Louis. It was cloudy, with a temperature of 69 at Champaign, 64 at Cincinnati, and 70 at Louisville. Once again, at Indianapolis, it was 65 degrees with cloudy skies. This is NOAA All Hazards Radio KEC 74 in Indianapolis. Now a look at your forecast for Indianapolis and central Indiana. Tonight, partly cloudy through the late overnight, then clearing. Lows around 50. Northeast winds around 5 miles an hour. For Friday, partly cloudy. Highs in the upper 60s. Northeast winds 5 to 10 miles an hour. Friday night, partly cloudy. Lows in the lower 50s. Northeast winds around 5 miles an hour. For Saturday, mostly sunny. Highs in the lower 70s. Northeast winds around 5 miles an hour. Once again, the forecast for tonight. Partly cloudy through the late overnight, then clearing. Lows around 50. Northeast winds around 5 miles an hour. Taking a look at the 3 through 7 day forecast for Indianapolis and central Indiana. Saturday night. Partly cloudy. Lows around 50. Northeast winds around 5 miles an hour. For Sunday and Sunday night. Mostly clear. Highs in the lower 70s. Lows around 50. Monday. Sunny. Highs in the lower 70s. For Monday night and Tuesday. Mostly clear. Lows in the mid-50s. Highs in the mid-70s. Tuesday night. Partly cloudy.
A chance of showers toward daybreak. Lows in the lower 60s. Chance of rain 50%. For Wednesday and Wednesday night, mostly cloudy with a 50% chance of showers. Highs in the upper 70s. Lows in the mid-60s. Thursday, partly cloudy with a 40% chance of showers. Highs in the mid-70s. The 8 to 14-day outlook for Friday, October 2nd through Thursday, October 8th, calls for temperatures to be near normal and precipitation to be above normal. Normal highs for the period are around 70 degrees, and normal lows are between 45 and 50. The normal precipitation total for the 7 days is around 0.75 inches. The ultraviolet index for Indianapolis on Friday will be 6. The Environmental Protection Agency categorizes an index of 6 as high exposure to ultraviolet radiation. At 7 p.m. at Indianapolis, it was cloudy. The temperature was 65 degrees, the dew point 58, and the relative humidity 78%. The wind was northeast at 7 miles an hour. The barometric pressure was 30.27 inches and steady. Around central Indiana, it was cloudy, with a temperature of 64 at Anderson, 63 at Muncie, 64 at Zionsville, 65 at Eagle Creek Airpark, and 65 at Shelbyville. Elsewhere across Indiana, at Fort Wayne, it was partly cloudy, with a temperature of 66. It was mostly cloudy, with a temperature of 65 at South Bend, and 64 at Lafayette. It was cloudy, with a temperature of 67 at Terre Haute, 66 at Bloomington, and 70 at Evansville. Just outside Indiana, at Dayton, it was partly cloudy, with a temperature of 65. It was mostly cloudy, with a temperature of 66 at Chicago, and 68 at St. Louis. It was cloudy, with a temperature of 69 at Champaign, 64 at Cincinnati, and 70 at Louisville. Once again, at Indianapolis, it was 65 degrees with cloudy skies. This is NOAA All Hazards Radio KEC 74 in Indianapolis. Now a look at your forecast for Indianapolis and central Indiana. Tonight, partly cloudy through the late overnight, then clearing. Lows around 50. Northeast winds around 5 miles an hour. For Friday, partly cloudy. Highs in the upper 60s. Northeast winds 5 to 10 miles an hour. Friday night, partly cloudy. Lows in the lower 50s. Northeast winds around 5 miles an hour. For Saturday, mostly sunny. Highs in the lower 70s. Northeast winds around 5 miles an hour. Once again, the forecast for tonight. Partly cloudy through the late overnight, then clearing. Lows around 50. Northeast winds around 5 miles an hour. Taking a look at the 3 through 7 day forecast for Indianapolis and central Indiana. Saturday night. Partly cloudy. Lows around 50. Northeast winds around 5 miles an hour. For Sunday and Sunday night. Mostly clear. Highs in the lower 70s. Lows around 50. Monday. Sunny. Highs in the lower 70s. For Monday night and Tuesday, mostly clear. Lows in the mid-50s. Highs in the mid-70s. Tuesday night, partly cloudy. A chance of showers toward daybreak. Lows in the lower 60s. Chance of rain 50%. For Wednesday and Wednesday night, mostly cloudy with a 50% chance of showers. Highs in the upper 70s. Lows in the mid-60s. Thursday, partly cloudy with a 40% chance of showers. Highs in the mid-70s. The 8 to 14-day outlook for Friday, October 2nd through Thursday, October 8th, calls for temperatures to be near normal and precipitation to be above normal. Normal highs for the period are around 70 degrees, and normal lows are between 45 and 50. The normal precipitation total for the 7 days is around 0.75 inches. The ultraviolet index for Indianapolis on Friday will be 6. The Environmental Protection Agency categorizes an index of 6 as high exposure to ultraviolet radiation. At 7 p.m. at Indianapolis, it was cloudy. The temperature was 65 degrees,
the dew point 58, and the relative humidity 78%. The wind was northeast at 7 miles an hour. The barometric pressure was 30.27 inches and steady. Around central Indiana, it was cloudy, with a temperature of 64 at Anderson, 63 at Muncie, 64 at Zionsville, 65 at Eagle Creek Airpark, and 65 at Shelbyville. Elsewhere across Indiana, at Fort Wayne, it was partly cloudy, with a temperature of 66. It was mostly cloudy, with a temperature of 65 at South Bend, and 64 at Lafayette. It was cloudy, with a temperature of 67 at Terre Haute, 66 at Bloomington, and 70 at Evansville. Just outside Indiana, at Dayton, it was partly cloudy, with a temperature of 65. It was mostly cloudy, with a temperature of 66 at Chicago, and 68 at St. Louis. It was cloudy, with a temperature of 69 at Champaign, 64 at Cincinnati, and 70 at Louisville. Once again, at Indianapolis, it was 65 degrees with cloudy skies. This is NOAA All Hazards Radio KEC 74 in Indianapolis. Now a look at your forecast for Indianapolis and central Indiana. Tonight, partly cloudy through the late overnight, then clearing. Lows around 50. Northeast winds around 5 miles an hour. For Friday, partly cloudy. Highs in the upper 60s. Northeast winds 5 to 10 miles an hour. Friday night, partly cloudy. Lows in the lower 50s. Northeast winds around 5 miles an hour. For Saturday, mostly sunny. Highs in the lower 70s. Northeast winds around 5 miles an hour. Once again, the forecast for tonight. Partly cloudy through the late overnight, then clearing. Lows around 50. Northeast winds around 5 miles an hour. Taking a look at the 3 through 7 day forecast for Indianapolis and central Indiana. Saturday night. Partly cloudy. Lows around 50. Northeast winds around 5 miles an hour. For Sunday and Sunday night. Mostly clear. Highs in the lower 70s. Lows around 50. Monday. Sunny. Highs in the lower 70s. For Monday night and Tuesday. Mostly clear. Lows in the mid-50s. Highs in the mid-70s. Tuesday night. Partly cloudy. A chance of showers toward daybreak. Lows in the lower 60s. Chance of rain 50%. For Wednesday and Wednesday night. Mostly cloudy with a 50% chance of showers. Highs in the upper 70s. Lows in the mid-60s. Thursday. Partly cloudy with a 40% chance of showers. Highs in the mid-70s. Outlook for Friday, October 2nd through Thursday, October 8th, calls for temperatures to be near normal and precipitation to be above normal. Normal highs for the period are around 70 degrees, and normal lows are between 45 and 50. The normal precipitation total for the 7 days is around 0.75 inches. The ultraviolet index for Indianapolis on Friday will be 6. The Environmental Protection Agency categorizes an index of 6 as high exposure to ultraviolet radiation. At 7 p.m. at Indianapolis, it was cloudy. The temperature was 65 degrees, the dew point 58, and the relative humidity 78%. The wind was northeast at 7 miles an hour. The barometric pressure was 30.27 inches and steady. Central Indiana, it was cloudy, with a temperature of 64 at Anderson, 63 at Muncie, 64 at Zionsville, 65 at Eagle Creek Airpark, and 65 at Shelbyville. Elsewhere across Indiana, at Fort Wayne, it was partly cloudy, with a temperature of 66. It was mostly cloudy, with a temperature of 65 at South Bend, and 64 at Lafayette. It was cloudy, with a temperature of 67 at Terre Haute, 66 at Bloomington, and 70 at Evansville. Just outside Indiana, at Dayton, it was partly cloudy, with a temperature of 65. It was mostly cloudy, with a temperature of 66 at Chicago, and 68 at St. Louis. It was cloudy, with a temperature of 69 at Champaign, 64 at Cincinnati, and 70 at Louisville.
Once again, at Indianapolis, it was 65 degrees with cloudy skies. This is All Hazards Radio KEC 74 in Indianapolis. Now a look at your forecast for Indianapolis and central Indiana. Tonight, partly cloudy through the late overnight, then clearing. Lows around 50. Northeast winds around 5 miles an hour. For Friday, partly cloudy. Highs in the upper 60s. Northeast winds 5 to 10 miles an hour. Friday night, partly cloudy. Lows in the lower 50s. Northeast winds around 5 miles an hour. For Saturday, mostly sunny. Highs in the lower 70s. Northeast winds around 5 miles an hour. Once again, the forecast for tonight. Partly cloudy through the late overnight, then clearing. Lows around 50. Northeast winds around 5 miles an hour. Taking a look at the 3 through 7 day forecast for Indianapolis and central Indiana. Saturday night, partly cloudy. Lows around 50. Northeast winds around 5 miles an hour. For Sunday and Sunday night, mostly clear. Highs in the lower 70s. Lows around 50. Monday, sunny. Highs in the lower 70s. For Monday night and Tuesday, mostly clear. Lows in the mid-50s. Highs in the mid-70s. Tuesday night, partly cloudy. A chance of showers toward daybreak. Lows in the lower 60s. Chance of rain 50%. For Wednesday and Wednesday night, mostly cloudy with a 50% chance of showers. Highs in the upper 70s. Lows in the mid-60s. Thursday, partly cloudy with a 40% chance of showers. Highs in the mid-70s. The current time is 7:38 p.m. Eastern Daylight Time. The 8 to 14 day outlook for Friday, October 2nd through Thursday, October 8th, calls for temperatures to be near normal and precipitation to be above normal. Normal highs for the period are around 70 degrees, and normal lows are between 45 and 50. The normal precipitation total for the 7 days is around 0.75 inches. The ultraviolet index for Indianapolis on Friday will be 6. The Environmental Protection Agency categorizes an index of 6 as high exposure to ultraviolet radiation. At 7 p.m. at Indianapolis, it was cloudy. The temperature was 65 degrees, the dew point 58, and the relative humidity 78%. The wind was northeast at 7 miles an hour. The barometric pressure was 30.27 inches and steady. Around central Indiana, it was cloudy, with a temperature of 64 at Anderson, 63 at Muncie, 64 at Zionsville, 65 at Eagle Creek Airpark, and 65 at Shelbyville. Elsewhere across Indiana, at Fort Wayne, it was partly cloudy, with a temperature of 66. It was mostly cloudy, with a temperature of 65 at South Bend, and 64 at Lafayette. It was cloudy, with a temperature of 67 at Terre Haute, 66 at Bloomington, and 70 at Evansville. Just outside Indiana, at Dayton, it was partly cloudy, with a temperature of 65. It was mostly cloudy, with a temperature of 66 at Chicago, and 68 at St. Louis. It was cloudy, with a temperature of 69 at Champaign, 64 at Cincinnati, and 70 at Louisville. Once again, at Indianapolis, it was 65 degrees with cloudy skies. Now here is the hazardous weather outlook for central Indiana. For the period through tonight, no hazardous weather is expected at this time. And now the extended outlook for the period Friday through Wednesday. No hazardous weather is expected at this time. Spotter information statement. Spotter activation is not anticipated. The Indianapolis climate summary is of 7 p.m., September 24, 2026. So far today the high temperature has been 67 degrees. The normal high is 75. So far today the low temperature has been 59 degrees. The normal low is 54. A trace of precipitation has fallen, which brings the monthly total to 1.29 inches. This is 1.23 inches below the normal amount of 2.52 inches for September.
The total precipitation for the year now stands at 36.07 inches, which is 2.65 inches above normal. No snow has fallen, which brings the monthly total to 0.0 inches. The total snowfall since July 1st still stands at a trace. The record high for tomorrow is 92, which occurred in 1891, and the record low is 35, which occurred in 1950. Sunset tonight is at 7:39 p.m. Sunrise tomorrow is at 7:36 a.m. This is NOAA All Hazards Radio KEC 74 in Indianapolis. Now a look at your forecast for Indianapolis and central Indiana. Tonight, partly cloudy through the late overnight, then clearing. Lows around 50. Northeast winds around 5 miles an hour. For Friday, partly cloudy. Highs in the upper 60s. Northeast winds 5 to 10 miles an hour. Friday night, partly cloudy. Lows in the lower 50s. Northeast winds around 5 miles an hour. For Saturday, mostly sunny. Highs in the lower 70s. Northeast winds around 5 miles an hour. Once again, the forecast for tonight. Partly cloudy through the late overnight, then clearing. Lows around 50. Northeast winds around 5 miles an hour. Taking a look at the 3 through 7 day forecast for Indianapolis and central Indiana. Saturday night, partly cloudy. Lows around 50. Northeast winds around 5 miles an hour. For Sunday and Sunday night, mostly clear. Highs in the lower 70s. Lows around 50. Monday, sunny. Highs in the lower 70s. For Monday night and Tuesday, mostly clear. Lows in the mid-50s. Highs in the mid-70s. Tuesday night, partly cloudy. A chance of showers toward daybreak. Lows in the lower 60s. Chance of rain 50%. For Wednesday and Wednesday night, mostly cloudy with a 50% chance of showers. Highs in the upper 70s. Lows in the mid-60s. Thursday, partly cloudy with a 40% chance of showers. Highs in the mid-70s. 8 to 14 day outlook for Friday, October 2nd through Thursday, October 8th, calls for temperatures to be near normal and precipitation to be above normal. Normal highs for the period are around 70 degrees, and normal lows are between 45 and 50. The normal precipitation total for the 7 days is around 0.75 inches. The ultraviolet index for Indianapolis on Friday will be 6. The Environmental Protection Agency categorizes an index of 6 as high exposure to ultraviolet radiation. At 7 p.m. at Indianapolis, it was cloudy. The temperature was 65 degrees, the dew point 58, and the relative humidity 78%. The wind was northeast at 7 miles an hour. The barometric pressure was 30.27 inches and steady. Around central Indiana, it was cloudy, with a temperature of 64 at Anderson, 63 at Muncie, 64 at Zionsville, 65 at Eagle Creek Airpark, and 65 at Shelbyville. Elsewhere across Indiana, at Fort Wayne, it was partly cloudy, with a temperature of 66. It was mostly cloudy, with a temperature of 65 at South Bend, and 64 at Lafayette. It was cloudy, with a temperature of 67 at Terre Haute, 66 at Bloomington, and 70 at Evansville. Outside Indiana, at Dayton, it was partly cloudy, with a temperature of 65. It was mostly cloudy, with a temperature of 66 at Chicago, and 68 at St. Louis. It was cloudy, with a temperature of 69 at Champaign, 64 at Cincinnati, and 70 at Louisville. Once again, at Indianapolis, it was 65 degrees with cloudy skies. The Indianapolis climate summary is of 7 p.m., September 24, 2026. So far today, the high temperature has been 67 degrees. The normal high is 75. So far today, the low temperature has been 59 degrees. The normal low is 54. A trace of precipitation has fallen, which brings the monthly total to 1.29 inches. This is 1.23 inches below the normal amount of 2.52 inches for September.
The total precipitation for the year now stands at 36.07 inches, which is 2.65 inches above normal. No snow has fallen, which brings the monthly total to 0.0 inches. The total snowfall since July

Northeast winds 5 to 10 miles an hour. Friday night, partly cloudy. Lows in the lower 50s. Northeast winds around 5 miles an hour. For Saturday, mostly sunny. Highs in the lower 70s. Northeast winds around 5 miles an hour. Once again, the forecast for tonight. Partly cloudy through the late overnight, then clearing. Lows around 50. Northeast winds around 5 miles an hour. Taking a look at the 3 through 7 day forecast for Indianapolis and central Indiana. Saturday night. Partly cloudy. Lows around 50. Northeast winds around 5 miles an hour. For Sunday and Sunday night. Mostly clear. Highs in the lower 70s. Lows around 50. Monday. Sunny. Highs in the lower 70s. For Monday night and Tuesday. Mostly clear. Lows in the mid-50s. Highs in the mid-70s. Tuesday night. Partly cloudy. A chance of showers toward daybreak. Lows in the lower 60s. Chance of rain 50%. For Wednesday and Wednesday night. Mostly cloudy with a 50% chance of showers. Highs in the upper 70s. Lows in the mid-60s. Thursday. Partly cloudy with a 40% chance of showers. Highs in the mid-70s. The 14-day outlook for Friday, October 2nd through Thursday, October 8th, calls for temperatures to be near normal and precipitation to be above normal. Normal highs for the period are around 70 degrees, and normal lows are between 45 and 50. The normal precipitation total for the 7 days is around 0.75 inches. The ultraviolet index for Indianapolis on Friday will be 6. The Environmental Protection Agency categorizes an index of 6 as high exposure to ultraviolet radiation. At 7 p.m. at Indianapolis, it was cloudy. The temperature was 65 degrees, the dew point 58, and the relative humidity 78%. The wind was northeast at 7 miles an hour. The barometric pressure was 30.27 inches and steady. Around central Indiana, it was cloudy, with a temperature of 64 at Anderson, 63 at Muncie, 64 at Zionsville, 65 at Eagle Creek Airpark, and 65 at Shelbyville. Elsewhere across Indiana, at Fort Wayne, it was partly cloudy, with a temperature of 66. It was mostly cloudy, with a temperature of 65 at South Bend, and 64 at Lafayette. It was cloudy, with a temperature of 67 at Terre Haute, 66 at Bloomington, and 70 at Evansville. Outside Indiana, at Dayton, it was partly cloudy, with a temperature of 65. It was mostly cloudy, with a temperature of 66 at Chicago, and 68 at St. Louis. It was cloudy, with a temperature of 69 at Champaign, 64 at Cincinnati, and 70 at Louisville. Once again, at Indianapolis, it was 65 degrees with cloudy skies. The Indianapolis climate summary is of 7 p.m., September 24, 2026. So far today, the high temperature has been 67 degrees. The normal high is 75. So far today, the low temperature has been 59 degrees. The normal low is 54. A trace of precipitation has fallen, which brings the monthly total to 1.29 inches. This is 1.23 inches below the normal amount of 2.52 inches for September. The total precipitation for the year now stands at 36.07 inches, which is 2.65 inches above normal. No snow has fallen, which brings the monthly total to 0.0 inches. The total snowfall since July 1st still stands at a trace. The record high for tomorrow is 92, which occurred in 1891, and the record low is 35, which occurred in 1950. Sunset tonight is at 7:39 p.m. Sunrise tomorrow is at 7:36 a.m. This is NOAA All Hazards Radio KEC 74 in Indianapolis. Now a look at your forecast for Indianapolis and central Indiana. Tonight, partly cloudy through the late overnight, then clearing. Lows around 50. Northeast winds around 5 miles an hour. For Friday, partly cloudy. Highs in the upper 60s. Northeast

5 to 10 miles an hour. Friday night, partly cloudy. Lows in the lower 50s. Northeast winds around 5 miles an hour. For Saturday, mostly sunny. Highs in the lower 70s. Northeast winds around 5 miles an hour. Once again, the forecast for tonight. Partly cloudy through the late overnight, then clearing. Lows around 50. Northeast winds around 5 miles an hour. Taking a look at the 3 through 7 day forecast for Indianapolis and central Indiana. Saturday night. Partly cloudy. Lows around 50. Northeast winds around 5 miles an hour. For Sunday and Sunday night. Mostly clear. Highs in the lower 70s. Lows around 50. Monday. Sunny. Highs in the lower 70s. For Monday night and Tuesday. Mostly clear. Lows in the mid-50s. Highs in the mid-70s. Tuesday night. Partly cloudy. A chance of showers toward daybreak. Lows in the lower 60s. Chance of rain 50%. For Wednesday and Wednesday night. Mostly cloudy with a 50% chance of showers. Highs in the upper 70s. Lows in the mid-60s. Thursday. Partly cloudy with a 40% chance of showers. Highs in the mid-70s. Time is 7:53 p.m. Eastern Daylight Time. The 14-day outlook for Friday, October 2nd through Thursday, October 8th, calls for temperatures to be near normal and precipitation to be above normal. Normal highs for the period are around 70 degrees, and normal lows are between 45 and 50. The normal precipitation total for the 7 days is around 0.75 inches. The ultraviolet index for Indianapolis on Friday will be 6. The Environmental Protection Agency categorizes an index of 6 as high exposure to ultraviolet radiation. At 7 p.m. at Indianapolis, it was cloudy. The temperature was 65 degrees, the dew point 58, and the relative humidity 78%. The wind was northeast at 7 miles an hour. The barometric pressure was 30.27 inches and steady. Around central Indiana, it was cloudy, with a temperature of 64 at Anderson, 63 at Muncie, 64 at Zionsville, 65 at Eagle Creek Airpark, and 65 at Shelbyville. Elsewhere across Indiana, at Fort Wayne, it was partly cloudy, with a temperature of 66. It was mostly cloudy, with a temperature of 65 at South Bend, and 64 at Lafayette. It was cloudy, with a temperature of 67 at Terre Haute, 66 at Bloomington, and 70 at Evansville. Just outside Indiana, at Dayton, it was partly cloudy, with a temperature of 65. It was mostly cloudy, with a temperature of 66 at Chicago, and 68 at St. Louis. It was cloudy, with a temperature of 69 at Champaign, 64 at Cincinnati, and 70 at Louisville. Once again, at Indianapolis, it was 65 degrees with cloudy skies. The Indianapolis climate summary is of 7 p.m., September 24, 2026. So far today, the high temperature has been 67 degrees. The normal high is 75. So far today, the low temperature has been 59 degrees. The normal low is 54. A trace of precipitation has fallen, which brings the monthly total to 1.29 inches. This is 1.23 inches below the normal amount of 2.52 inches for September. The total precipitation for the year now stands at 36.07 inches, which is 2.65 inches above normal. No snow has fallen, which brings the monthly total to 0.0 inches. The total snowfall since July 1st still stands at a trace. The record high for tomorrow is 92, which occurred in 1891, and the record low is 35, which occurred in 1950. Sunset tonight is at 7:39 p.m. Sunrise tomorrow is at 7:36 a.m. This is NOAA All Hazards Radio KEC 74 in Indianapolis. Now a look at your forecast for Indianapolis and central Indiana. Tonight, partly cloudy through the late overnight, then clearing. Lows around 50. Northeast winds around 5 miles an hour. For Friday, partly cloudy.
Highs in the upper 60s. Northeast winds 5 to 10 miles an hour. Friday night. Partly cloudy. Lows in the lower 50s. Northeast winds around 5 miles an hour. For Saturday. Mostly sunny. Highs in the lower 70s. Northeast winds around 5 miles an hour. Once again, the forecast for tonight. Partly cloudy through the late overnight, then clearing. Lows around 50. Northeast winds around 5 miles an hour. Taking a look at the 3 through 7 day forecast for Indianapolis and central Indiana. Saturday night. Partly cloudy. Lows around 50. Northeast winds around 5 miles an hour. For Sunday and Sunday night. Mostly clear. Highs in the lower 70s. Lows around 50. Monday. Sunny. Highs in the lower 70s. For Monday night and Tuesday. Mostly clear. Lows in the mid-50s. Highs in the mid-70s. Tuesday night. Partly cloudy. A chance of showers toward daybreak. Lows in the lower 60s. Chance of rain 50%. For Wednesday and Wednesday night. Mostly cloudy with a 50% chance of showers. Highs in the upper 70s. Lows in the mid-60s. Thursday. Partly cloudy with a 40% chance of showers. Highs in the mid-70s. The 8 to 14 day outlook for Friday, October 2nd through Thursday, October 8th, calls for temperatures to be near normal and precipitation to be above normal. Normal highs for the period are around 70 degrees, and normal lows are between 45 and 50. The normal precipitation total for the 7 days is around 0.75 inches. The ultraviolet index for Indianapolis on Friday will be 6. The Environmental Protection Agency categorizes an index of 6 as high exposure to ultraviolet radiation. At 7 p.m. at Indianapolis, it was cloudy. The temperature was 65 degrees, the dew point 58, and the relative humidity 78%. The wind was northeast at 7 miles an hour. The barometric pressure was 30.27 inches and steady. Around central Indiana, it was cloudy, with a temperature of 64 at Anderson, 63 at Muncie, 64 at Zionsville, 65 at Eagle Creek Airpark, and 65 at Shelbyville. Elsewhere across Indiana, at Fort Wayne, it was partly cloudy, with a temperature of 66. It was mostly cloudy, with a temperature of 65 at South Bend, and 64 at Lafayette. It was cloudy, with a temperature of 67 at Terre Haute, 66 at Bloomington, and 70 at Evansville. Just outside Indiana, at Dayton, it was partly cloudy, with a temperature of 65. It was mostly cloudy, with a temperature of 66 at Chicago, and 68 at St. Louis. It was cloudy, with a temperature of 69 at Champaign, 64 at Cincinnati, and 70 at Louisville. Once again, at Indianapolis, it was 65 degrees with cloudy skies. Now here is the hazardous weather outlook for central Indiana. For the period through tonight, no hazardous weather is expected at this time. And now the extended outlook for the period Friday through Wednesday. No hazardous weather is expected at this time. Spotter information statement. Spotter activation is not anticipated. The Indianapolis climate summary is of 7 p.m., September 24, 2026. So far today the high temperature has been 67 degrees. The normal high is 75. So far today the low temperature has been 59 degrees. The normal low is 54. A trace of precipitation has fallen, which brings the monthly total to 1.29 inches. This is 1.23 inches below the normal amount of 2.52 inches for September. The total precipitation for the year now stands at 36.07 inches, which is 2.65 inches above normal. No snow has fallen, which brings the monthly total to 0.0 inches. The total snowfall since July 1st still stands at a trace. The record high for tomorrow is 92, which occurred in 1891, and the record low is 35, which occurred in 1950. Sunset tonight is at 7:39 p.m. Sunrise tomorrow is at 7:36 a.m. This is NOAA All Hazards.